Lows in the upper 60s. Southeast winds around 5 miles an hour. Chance of rain 20%. Friday, mostly sunny. Highs in the mid-90s. Friday night, mostly clear. A slight chance of showers and thunderstorms after midnight. Lows in the lower 70s. Chance of rain 20%. Saturday, mostly sunny with a chance of showers and thunderstorms. Highs in the mid-90s. Chance of rain 40%. Saturday night, partly cloudy with a slight chance of thunderstorms. A chance of showers until midnight, then a slight chance of showers after midnight. Lows in the lower 70s. Chance of rain 40%. Sunday, mostly sunny. A slight chance of showers and thunderstorms in the morning. Highs in the mid-90s. Chance of rain 20%. Sunday night, mostly clear. Lows in the lower 70s. Monday, sunny. A slight chance of showers and thunderstorms in the afternoon. Highs in the mid-90s. Chance of rain 20%. Monday night, mostly clear. A slight chance of showers and thunderstorms until midnight, then a chance of showers and thunderstorms after midnight. Lows in the upper 60s. Chance of rain 30%. Tuesday, mostly sunny with a chance of showers with a slight chance of thunderstorms. Highs around 90. Chance of rain 30%. 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It's Stillwater, it was clear. The temperature was 98 degrees, the dew point 63, and the relative humidity 31%. The wind was south at 12 miles an hour. The pressure was 29.96 inches and rising. At Enid, it was clear. The temperature was 100, and the heat index was 101. The wind was south at 14. At Guthrie, it was clear. The temperature was 100, and the heat index was 101. The wind was south at 13. Observations from around the region. At Springfield, it was clear, with a temperature of 95. It was partly cloudy, with a temperature of 99 at Wichita, 98 at Oklahoma City, 97 at Dallas-Fort Worth, and 100 at Tulsa. Once again at 7 p.m., at Stillwater, it was clear. The temperature was 98. Heat advisory in effect from noon to 7 p.m. Central Daylight Time Wednesday. Heat advisory remains in effect until 7 p.m. Central Daylight Time this evening. What? For the first heat advisory, heat index values up to 109. For the second heat advisory, heat index values up to 109 expected. Where? Portions of central, east central, northern, northwest, southeast, southern, and southwest Oklahoma and northern Texas. When, for the first heat advisory, until 7 p.m. Central Daylight Time this evening. For the second heat advisory, from noon to 7 p.m. Central Daylight Time Wednesday. Impacts, hot temperatures and high humidity may cause heat illnesses. Drink plenty of fluids, stay in an air-conditioned room, stay out of the sun, and check up on relatives and neighbors. Heat advisory in effect from noon to 7 p.m. Central Daylight Time Wednesday. Heat advisory remains in effect until 8 p.m. Central Daylight Time this evening. What? Heat index values up to 109 expected. Where? Portions of northwest and west central Arkansas and east central, northeast, and southeast Oklahoma. When? For the first heat advisory, until 8 p.m. Central Daylight Time this evening. For the second heat advisory, from noon to 7 p.m. Central Daylight Time Wednesday. Impacts. Heat-related illnesses are possible, especially impacting those not acclimated to the conditions or those performing strenuous activities. Take extra precautions when outside. Wear lightweight and loose-fitting clothing. Try to limit strenuous activities to early morning or evening. Take action when you see symptoms of heat exhaustion and heat stroke. From the Norman Forecast Office, here is the forecast for Stillwater and surrounding area. Tonight, mostly clear. Lows in the upper 70s. South winds 5 to 10 miles an hour. Heat index values up to 106 early until midnight. Wednesday, sunny, hot with highs around 102. South winds 5 to 10 miles an hour. Heat index values up to 108. Wednesday night,

Partly cloudy with a chance of showers with a slight chance of thunderstorms until midnight, then mostly cloudy with showers with a chance of thunderstorms after midnight. Lows in the lower 70s. Southeast winds 5 to 10 miles an hour, becoming south after midnight. Chance of rain 90%. Heat index values up to 106 early until midnight. Thursday, showers likely with a chance of thunderstorms in the morning, then a chance of showers in the afternoon. Much cooler with highs in the upper 80s. East wind around 5 miles an hour. Chance of rain 70%. Thursday night, partly cloudy. A slight chance of showers after midnight. Lows in the upper 60s. Southeast wind around 5 miles an hour. Chance of rain 20%. Friday, mostly sunny. Highs in the mid-90s. Friday night, mostly clear. A slight chance of showers and thunderstorms after midnight. Lows in the lower 70s. Chance of rain 20%. Saturday, mostly sunny with a chance of showers and thunderstorms. Highs in the mid-90s. Chance of rain 40%. Saturday night, partly cloudy with a slight chance of thunderstorms. A chance of showers until midnight, then a slight chance of showers after midnight. Lows in the lower 70s. Chance of rain 40%. Sunday, mostly sunny. A slight chance of showers and thunderstorms in the morning. Highs in the mid-90s. Chance of rain 20%. Sunday night, mostly clear. Lows in the lower 70s. Monday, sunny. A slight chance of showers and thunderstorms in the afternoon. Highs in the mid-90s. Chance of rain 20%. Monday night, mostly clear. A slight chance of showers and thunderstorms until midnight, then a chance of showers and thunderstorms after midnight. Lows in the upper 60s. Chance of rain 30%. Tuesday, mostly sunny with a chance of showers with a slight chance of thunderstorms. Highs around 90. Chance of rain 30%. 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It's Stillwater, it was clear. The temperature was 98 degrees, the dew point 63, and the relative humidity 31%. The wind was south at 12 miles an hour. The pressure was 29.96 inches and rising. At Enid, it was clear. The temperature was 100, and the heat index was 101. The wind was south at 14. At Guthrie, it was clear. The temperature was 100, and the heat index was 101. The wind was south at 13. Observations from around the region. At Springfield, it was clear, with a temperature of 95. It was partly cloudy, with a temperature of 99 at Wichita, 98 at Oklahoma City, 97 at Dallas-Fort Worth, and 100 at Tulsa. Once again at 7 p.m., at Stillwater, it was clear. The temperature was 98. Heat advisory in effect from noon to 7 p.m. Central Daylight Time Wednesday. Heat advisory remains in effect until 7 p.m. Central Daylight Time this evening. What? For the first heat advisory, heat index values up to 109. For the second heat advisory, heat index values up to 109 expected. Where? Portions of central, east central, northern, northwest, southeast, southern, and southwest Oklahoma and northern Texas. When, for the first heat advisory, until 7 p.m. Central Daylight Time this evening. For the second heat advisory, from noon to 7 p.m. Central Daylight Time Wednesday. Impacts, hot temperatures and high humidity may cause heat illnesses. Drink plenty of fluids, stay in an air-conditioned room, stay out of the sun, and check up on relatives and neighbors. Heat advisory in effect from noon to 7 p.m. Central Daylight Time Wednesday. Heat advisory remains in effect until 8 p.m. Central Daylight Time this evening. What? Heat index values up to 109 expected. Where? Portions of northwest and west central Arkansas and east central, northeast, and southeast Oklahoma. When? For the first heat advisory, until 8 p.m. Central Daylight Time this evening. For the second heat advisory, from noon to 7 p.m. Central Daylight Time Wednesday. Impacts, heat-related illnesses are possible, especially impacting those not acclimated to the conditions or those performing strenuous activities.
Take extra precautions when outside. 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From the Norman Forecast Office, here is the forecast for Stillwater and surrounding area. Tonight, mostly clear. Lows in the upper 70s. South winds 5 to 10 miles an hour. Heat index values up to 106 early until midnight. Wednesday, sunny, hot with highs around 102. South winds 5 to 10 miles an hour. Heat index values up to 108. Wednesday night, partly cloudy with a chance of showers with a slight chance of thunderstorms until midnight, then mostly cloudy with showers with a chance of thunderstorms after midnight. Lows in the lower 70s. Southeast winds 5 to 10 miles an hour, becoming south after midnight. Chance of rain 90%. Heat index values up to 106 early until midnight. Thursday, showers likely with a chance of thunderstorms in the morning, then a chance of showers in the afternoon. Much cooler with highs in the upper 80s. East winds around 5 miles an hour. Chance of rain 70%. Thursday night, partly cloudy. A slight chance of showers after midnight. Lows in the upper 60s. Southeast winds around 5 miles an hour. Chance of rain 20%. Friday, mostly sunny. Highs in the mid-90s. Friday night, mostly clear. A slight chance of showers and thunderstorms after midnight. Lows in the lower 70s. Chance of rain 20%. Saturday, mostly sunny with a chance of showers and thunderstorms. Highs in the mid-90s. Chance of rain 40%. Saturday night, partly cloudy with a slight chance of thunderstorms. A chance of showers until midnight, then a slight chance of showers after midnight. Lows in the lower 70s. Chance of rain 40%. Sunday, mostly sunny. A slight chance of showers and thunderstorms in the morning. Highs in the mid-90s. Chance of rain 20%. Sunday night, mostly clear. Lows in the lower 70s. Monday, sunny. A slight chance of showers and thunderstorms in the afternoon. Highs in the mid-90s. Chance of rain 20%. Monday night, mostly clear. A slight chance of showers and thunderstorms until midnight, then a chance of showers and thunderstorms after midnight. Lows in the upper 60s. Chance of rain 30%. Tuesday, mostly sunny with a chance of showers with a slight chance of thunderstorms. Highs around 90. Chance of rain 30%. 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It's Stillwater, it was clear. The temperature was 98 degrees, the dew point 63, and the relative humidity 31%. The wind was south at 12 miles an hour. The pressure was 29.96 inches and rising. And Enid, it was clear. The temperature was 100, and the heat index was 101. The wind was south at 14. At Guthrie, it was clear. The temperature was 100, and the heat index was 101. The wind was south at 13. Observations from around the region. Skies ranged from clear to partly cloudy, and temperatures were between 95 and 100 degrees. Once again at 7 p.m., at Stillwater, it was clear. The temperature was 98. Heat advisory in effect from noon to 7 p.m. Central Daylight Time Wednesday. Heat advisory remains in effect until 7 p.m. Central Daylight Time this evening. What? For the first heat advisory, heat index values up to 109. For the second heat advisory, heat index values up to 109 expected. Where? Portions of central, east central, northern, northwest, southeast, southern, and southwest Oklahoma and northern Texas. When, for the first heat advisory, until 7 p.m. Central Daylight Time this evening. For the second heat advisory, from noon to 7 p.m. Central Daylight Time Wednesday. Impacts,

Hot temperatures and high humidity may cause heat illnesses. Drink plenty of fluids, stay in an air-conditioned room, stay out of the sun, and check up on relatives and neighbors. Heat advisory in effect from noon to 7 p.m. Central Daylight Time Wednesday. Heat advisory remains in effect until 8 p.m. Central Daylight Time this evening. What? Heat index values up to 109 expected. Where? Portions of northwest and west central Arkansas and east central, northeast, and southeast Oklahoma. When? For the first heat advisory, until 8 p.m. Central Daylight Time this evening. For the second heat advisory, from noon to 7 p.m. Central Daylight Time Wednesday. Impacts. Heat-related illnesses are possible, especially impacting those not acclimated to the conditions or those performing strenuous activities. Take extra precautions when outside. Wear lightweight and loose-fitting clothing. Try to limit strenuous activities to early morning or evening. Take action when you see symptoms of heat exhaustion and heat stroke. From the Norman Forecast Office, here is the forecast for Stillwater and surrounding area. Tonight, mostly clear. Lows in the upper 70s. South winds 5 to 10 miles an hour. Heat index values up to 106 early until midnight. Wednesday, sunny, hot with highs around 102. South winds 5 to 10 miles an hour. Heat index values up to 108. Wednesday night, partly cloudy with a chance of showers with a slight chance of thunderstorms until midnight, then mostly cloudy with showers with a chance of thunderstorms after midnight. Lows in the lower 70s. Southeast winds 5 to 10 miles an hour, becoming south after midnight. Chance of rain 90%. Heat index values up to 106 early until midnight. Thursday, showers likely with a chance of thunderstorms in the morning, then a chance of showers in the afternoon. Much cooler with highs in the upper 80s. East winds around 5 miles an hour. Chance of rain 70%. Thursday night, partly cloudy. A slight chance of showers after midnight. Lows in the upper 60s. Southeast winds around 5 miles an hour. Chance of rain 20%. Friday, mostly sunny. Highs in the mid-90s. Friday night, mostly clear. A slight chance of showers and thunderstorms after midnight. Lows in the lower 70s. Chance of rain 20%. Saturday, mostly sunny with a chance of showers and thunderstorms. Highs in the mid-90s. Chance of rain 40%. Saturday night, partly cloudy with a slight chance of thunderstorms. A chance of showers until midnight, then a slight chance of showers after midnight. Lows in the lower 70s. Chance of rain 40%. Sunday, mostly sunny. A slight chance of showers and thunderstorms in the morning. Highs in the mid-90s. Chance of rain 20%. Sunday night, mostly clear. Lows in the lower 70s. Monday, sunny. A slight chance of showers and thunderstorms in the afternoon. Highs in the mid-90s. Chance of rain 20%. Monday night, mostly clear. A slight chance of showers and thunderstorms until midnight, then a chance of showers and thunderstorms after midnight. Lows in the upper 60s. Chance of rain 30%. Tuesday, mostly sunny with a chance of showers with a slight chance of thunderstorms. Highs around 90. Chance of rain 30%. 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It's Stillwater, it was clear. The temperature was 98 degrees, the dew point 63, and the relative humidity 31%. The wind was south at 12 miles an hour. The pressure was 29.96 inches and rising. At Enid, it was clear. The temperature was 100, and the heat index was 101. The wind was south at 14. At Guthrie, it was clear. The temperature was 100, and the heat index was 101. The wind was south at 13. Observations from around the region. Skies ranged from clear to partly cloudy, and temperatures were between 95 and 100 degrees. Once again at 7 p.m., it's Stillwater, it was clear. The temperature was 98. Heat advisory in effect from noon to 7 p.m. Central Daylight Time Wednesday. Heat advisory

remains in effect until 7 p.m. Central Daylight Time this evening. What? For the first heat advisory, heat index values up to 109. For the second heat advisory, heat index values up to 109 expected. Where? Portions of central, east central, northern, northwest, southeast, southern, and southwest Oklahoma and northern Texas. When? For the first heat advisory, until 7 p.m. Central Daylight Time this evening. For the second heat advisory, from noon to 7 p.m. Central Daylight Time Wednesday. Impacts: hot temperatures and high humidity may cause heat illnesses. Drink plenty of fluids, stay in an air-conditioned room, stay out of the sun, and check up on relatives and neighbors. Heat advisory in effect from noon to 7 p.m. Central Daylight Time Wednesday. Heat advisory remains in effect until 8 p.m. Central Daylight Time this evening. What? Heat index values up to 109 expected. Where? Portions of northwest and west central Arkansas and east central, northeast, and southeast Oklahoma. When? For the first heat advisory, until 8 p.m. Central Daylight Time this evening. For the second heat advisory, from noon to 7 p.m. Central Daylight Time Wednesday. Impacts: heat-related illnesses are possible, especially impacting those not acclimated to the conditions or those performing strenuous activities. Take extra precautions when outside. Wear lightweight and loose-fitting clothing. Try to limit strenuous activities to early morning or evening. 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From the Norman Forecast Office, here is the forecast for Stillwater and surrounding area. Tonight, mostly clear. Lows in the upper 70s. South winds 5 to 10 miles an hour. Heat index values up to 106 early until midnight. Wednesday, sunny, hot with highs around 102. South winds 5 to 10 miles an hour. Heat index values up to 108. Wednesday night, partly cloudy with a chance of showers with a slight chance of thunderstorms until midnight, then mostly cloudy with showers with a chance of thunderstorms after midnight. Lows in the lower 70s. Southeast winds 5 to 10 miles an hour, becoming south after midnight. Chance of rain 90%. Heat index values up to 106 early until midnight. Thursday, showers likely with a chance of thunderstorms in the morning, then a chance of showers in the afternoon. Much cooler with highs in the upper 80s. East wind around 5 miles an hour. Chance of rain 70%. Thursday night, partly cloudy. A slight chance of showers after midnight. Lows in the upper 60s. Southeast wind around 5 miles an hour. Chance of rain 20%. Friday, mostly sunny. Highs in the mid-90s. Friday night, mostly clear. A slight chance of showers and thunderstorms after midnight. Lows in the lower 70s. Chance of rain 20%. Saturday, mostly sunny with a chance of showers and thunderstorms. Highs in the mid-90s. Chance of rain 40%. Saturday night, partly cloudy with a slight chance of thunderstorms. A chance of showers until midnight, then a slight chance of showers after midnight. Lows in the lower 70s. Chance of rain 40%. Sunday, mostly sunny. A slight chance of showers and thunderstorms in the morning. Highs in the mid-90s. Chance of rain 20%. Sunday night, mostly clear. Lows in the lower 70s. Monday, sunny. A slight chance of showers and thunderstorms in the afternoon. Highs in the mid-90s. Chance of rain 20%. Monday night, mostly clear. A slight chance of showers and thunderstorms until midnight, then a chance of showers and thunderstorms after midnight. Lows in the upper 60s. Chance of rain 30%. Tuesday, mostly sunny with a chance of showers with a slight chance of thunderstorms. Highs around 90. Chance of rain 30%. 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At Stillwater, it was clear. The temperature was 98 degrees, the dew point 63, and the relative humidity 31%. The wind was south at 12 miles an hour. The pressure was 29.96 inches and rising. At Enid, it was clear. The temperature was 100,

and the heat index was 101. The wind was south at 14. At Guthrie, it was clear. The temperature was 100, and the heat index was 101. The wind was south at 13. Observations from around the region. Skies ranged from clear to partly cloudy, and temperatures were between 95 and 100 degrees. Once again at 7 p.m., at Stillwater, it was clear. The temperature was 98. 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Heat advisory in effect from noon to 7 p.m. Central Daylight Time Wednesday. Heat advisory remains in effect until 7 p.m. Central Daylight Time this evening. What? For the first heat advisory, heat index values up to 109. For the second heat advisory, heat index values up to 109 expected. Where? Portions of central, east central, northern, northwest, southeast, southern, and southwest Oklahoma and northern Texas. When, for the first heat advisory, until 7 p.m. Central Daylight Time this evening. For the second heat advisory, from noon to 7 p.m. Central Daylight Time Wednesday. Impacts, hot temperatures and high humidity may cause heat illnesses. Drink plenty of fluids, stay in an air-conditioned room, stay out of the sun, and check up on relatives and neighbors. Heat advisory in effect from noon to 7 p.m. Central Daylight Time Wednesday. Heat advisory remains in effect until 8 p.m. Central Daylight Time this evening. What? Heat index values up to 109 expected. Where? Portions of northwest and west central Arkansas and east central, northeast, and southeast Oklahoma. When? For the first heat advisory, until 8 p.m. Central Daylight Time this evening. For the second heat advisory, from noon to 7 p.m. Central Daylight Time Wednesday. Impacts, heat-related illnesses are possible, especially impacting those not acclimated to the conditions or those performing strenuous activities. Take extra precautions when outside. Wear lightweight and loose-fitting clothing. Try to limit strenuous activities to early morning or evening. Take action when you see symptoms of heat exhaustion and heat stroke. From the Norman Forecast Office, here is the forecast for Stillwater and surrounding area. Tonight, mostly clear. Lows in the upper 70s. South winds 5 to 10 miles an hour. Heat index values up to 106 early until midnight. Wednesday, sunny, hot with highs around 102. South winds 5 to 10 miles an hour. Heat index values up to 108. Wednesday night, partly cloudy with a chance of showers with a slight chance of thunderstorms until midnight, then mostly cloudy with showers with a chance of thunderstorms after midnight. Lows in the lower 70s. Southeast winds 5 to 10 miles an hour, becoming south after midnight. Chance of rain 90%. Heat index values up to 106 early until midnight. Thursday, showers likely with a chance of thunderstorms in the morning, then a chance of showers in the afternoon. Much cooler with highs in the upper 80s. East winds around 5 miles an hour. Chance of rain 70%. Thursday night, partly cloudy. A slight chance of showers after midnight. Lows in the upper 60s. Southeast winds around 5 miles an hour. Chance of rain 20%. Friday, mostly sunny. Highs in the mid-90s. Friday night, mostly clear. A slight chance of showers and thunderstorms after midnight. Lows in the lower 70s. Chance of rain 20%. Saturday, mostly sunny with a chance of showers and thunderstorms. Highs in the mid-90s. Chance of rain 40%. Saturday night, partly cloudy with a slight chance of thunderstorms. A chance of showers and storms. Highs in the mid-90s. Chance of rain 40%. Saturday night, partly cloudy with a slight chance of thunderstorms. A chance of showers until midnight, then a slight chance of showers after midnight. Lows in the lower 70s. Chance of rain 40%. Sunday, mostly sunny. A slight chance of showers and thunderstorms in the morning. Highs in the mid-90s. Chance of rain 20%. Sunday night,

1.96 inches and rising. At Enid, it was clear. The temperature was 100, and the heat index was 101. The wind was south at 14. At Guthrie, it was clear. The temperature was 100, and the heat index was 101. The wind was south at 13. Observations from around the region. Skies ranged from clear to partly cloudy, and temperatures were between 95 and 100 degrees. Once again at 7 p.m., at Stillwater, it was clear. The temperature was 98. Heat advisory in effect from noon to 7 p.m. Central Daylight Time Wednesday. Heat advisory remains in effect until 7 p.m. Central Daylight Time this evening. What? For the first heat advisory, heat index values up to 109. For the second heat advisory, heat index values up to 109 expected. Where? Portions of central, east central, northern, northwest, southeast, southern, and southwest Oklahoma and northern Texas. When, for the first heat advisory, until 7 p.m. Central Daylight Time this evening. For the second heat advisory, from noon to 7 p.m. Central Daylight Time Wednesday. Impacts, hot temperatures and high humidity may cause heat illnesses. Drink plenty of fluids, stay in an air-conditioned room, stay out of the sun, and check up on relatives and neighbors. Heat advisory remains in effect from noon to 7 p.m. Central Daylight Time Wednesday. What? Heat index values up to 109 expected. Where? Portions of central, east central, northern, northwest, southeast, southern, southwest, and western Oklahoma and northern Texas. When? From noon to 7 p.m. Central Daylight Time Wednesday. Impacts. Hot temperatures and high humidity may cause heat illnesses. Drink plenty of fluids, stay in an air-conditioned room, stay out of the sun, and check up on relatives and neighbors. Heat advisory in effect from noon to 7 p.m. Central Daylight Time Wednesday. Heat advisory remains in effect until 8 p.m. Central Daylight Time this evening. What? Heat index values up to 109 expected. Where? Portions of northwest and west central Arkansas and east central, northeast, and southeast Oklahoma. When? For the first heat advisory, until 8 p.m. Central Daylight Time this evening. For the second heat advisory, from noon to 7 p.m. Central Daylight Time Wednesday. Impacts. Heat-related illnesses are possible, especially impacting those not acclimated to the conditions or those performing strenuous activities. Take extra precautions when outside. Wear lightweight and loose-fitting clothing. Try to limit strenuous activities to early morning or evening. Take action when you see symptoms of heat exhaustion and heat stroke. Heat advisory remains in effect from noon to 7 p.m. Central Daylight Time Wednesday. What? Heat index values up to 109 expected. Where? Portions of northwest and west central Arkansas and east central, northeast, and southeast Oklahoma. When? From noon to 7 p.m. Central Daylight Time Wednesday. Impacts. Heat-related illnesses are possible, especially impacting those not acclimated to the conditions or those performing strenuous activities. Take extra precautions when outside. Wear lightweight and loose-fitting clothing. Try to limit strenuous activities to early morning or evening. Take action when you see symptoms of heat exhaustion and heat stroke. From the Norman Forecast Office, here is the forecast for Stillwater and surrounding area. Tonight, mostly clear. Lows in the upper 70s. South winds 5 to 10 miles an hour. Heat index values up to 106 early until midnight. Wednesday, sunny, hot with highs around 102. South winds 5 to 10 miles an hour. Heat index values up to 108. Wednesday night, partly cloudy with a chance of showers with a slight chance of thunderstorms until midnight, then mostly cloudy with showers with a chance of thunderstorms after midnight. Lows in the lower 70s. Southeast winds 5 to 10 miles an hour, becoming south after midnight. Chance of rain 90%. Heat index values up to 106 early until midnight. Thursday, showers likely with a chance of thunderstorms in the morning, then a chance of showers in the afternoon. Much cooler with highs in the upper 80s. East winds around 5 miles an hour. Chance of rain 70%. Thursday night, partly cloudy,

A slight chance of showers after midnight. Lows in the upper 60s. Southeast winds around 5 miles an hour. Chance of rain 20%. Friday, mostly sunny. Highs in the mid-90s. Friday night, mostly clear. A slight chance of showers and thunderstorms after midnight. Lows in the lower 70s. Chance of rain 20%. Saturday, mostly sunny with a chance of showers and thunderstorms. Highs in the mid-90s. Chance of rain 40%. Saturday night, partly cloudy with a slight chance of thunderstorms. A chance of showers until midnight, then a slight chance of showers after midnight. Lows in the lower 70s. Chance of rain 40%. Sunday, mostly sunny. A slight chance of showers and thunderstorms in the morning. Highs in the mid-90s. Chance of rain 20%. Sunday night, mostly clear. Lows in the lower 70s. Monday, sunny. A slight chance of showers and thunderstorms in the afternoon. Highs in the mid-90s. Chance of rain 20%. Monday night, mostly clear. A slight chance of showers and thunderstorms until midnight, then a chance of showers and thunderstorms after midnight. Lows in the upper 60s. Chance of rain 30%. Tuesday, mostly sunny with a chance of showers with a slight chance of thunderstorms. Highs around 90. Chance of rain 30%. 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It's Stillwater, it was clear. The temperature was 98 degrees, the dew point 63, and the relative humidity 31%. The wind was south at 12 miles an hour. The pressure was 29.96 inches and rising. At Enid, it was clear. The temperature was 100, and the heat index was 101. The wind was south at 14. At Guthrie, it was clear. The temperature was 100, and the heat index was 101. The wind was south at 13. Observations from around the region. Skies ranged from clear to partly cloudy, and temperatures were between 95 and 100 degrees. Once again at 7 p.m., at Stillwater, it was clear. The temperature was 98. Heat advisory remains in effect from noon to 7 p.m. Central Daylight Time Wednesday. What? Heat index values up to 109 expected. Where? Portions of central, east central, northern, northwest, southeast, southern, southwest, and western Oklahoma and northern Texas. When? From noon to 7 p.m. Central Daylight Time Wednesday. Impacts. Hot temperatures and high humidity may cause heat illnesses. Drink plenty of fluids, stay in an air-conditioned room, stay out of the sun, and check up on relatives and neighbors. Heat advisory in effect from noon to 7 p.m. Central Daylight Time Wednesday. Heat advisory remains in effect until 8 p.m. Central Daylight Time this evening. What? Heat index values up to 109 expected. Where? Portions of northwest and west central Arkansas and east central, northeast, and southeast Oklahoma. When? For the first heat advisory, until 8 p.m. Central Daylight Time this evening. For the second heat advisory, from noon to 7 p.m. Central Daylight Time Wednesday. Impacts. Heat-related illnesses are possible, especially impacting those not acclimated to the conditions or those performing strenuous activities. Take extra precautions when outside. Wear lightweight and loose-fitting clothing. Try to limit strenuous activities to early morning or evening. Take action when you see symptoms of heat exhaustion and heat stroke. Heat advisory remains in effect from noon to 7 p.m. Central Daylight Time Wednesday. What? Heat index values up to 109 expected. Where? Portions of northwest and west central Arkansas and east central, northeast, and southeast Oklahoma. When? From noon to 7 p.m. Central Daylight Time Wednesday. Impacts. Heat-related illnesses are possible, especially impacting those not acclimated to the conditions or those performing strenuous activities. Take extra precautions when outside. Wear lightweight and loose-fitting clothing. Try to limit strenuous activities to early morning or evening. Take action when you see symptoms of heat exhaustion and heat stroke. 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

62.50 megahertz. Programming originates from the National Weather Service Forecast Office in Norman, Oklahoma. From the Norman Forecast Office, here is the forecast for Stillwater and surrounding area. Tonight, mostly clear. Lows in the upper 70s. South winds 5 to 10 miles an hour. Heat index values up to 106 early until midnight. Wednesday, sunny, hot with highs around 102. South winds 5 to 10 miles an hour. Heat index values up to 108. Wednesday night, partly cloudy with a chance of showers with a slight chance of thunderstorms until midnight, then mostly cloudy with showers with a chance of thunderstorms after midnight. Lows in the lower 70s. Southeast winds 5 to 10 miles an hour, becoming south after midnight. Chance of rain 90%. Heat index values up to 106 early until midnight. Thursday, showers likely with a chance of thunderstorms in the morning, then a chance of showers in the afternoon. Much cooler with highs in the upper 80s. East winds around 5 miles an hour. Chance of rain 70%. Thursday night, partly cloudy. A slight chance of showers after midnight. Lows in the upper 60s. Southeast winds around 5 miles an hour. Chance of rain 20%. Friday, mostly sunny. Highs in the mid-90s. Friday night, mostly clear. A slight chance of showers and thunderstorms after midnight. Lows in the lower 70s. Chance of rain 20%. Saturday, mostly sunny with a chance of showers and thunderstorms. Highs in the mid-90s. Chance of rain 40%. Saturday night, partly cloudy with a slight chance of thunderstorms. A chance of showers until midnight, then a slight chance of showers after midnight. Lows in the lower 70s. Chance of rain 40%. Sunday, mostly sunny. A slight chance of showers and thunderstorms in the morning. Highs in the mid-90s. Chance of rain 20%. Sunday night, mostly clear. Lows in the lower 70s. Monday, sunny. A slight chance of showers and thunderstorms in the afternoon. Highs in the mid-90s. Chance of rain 20%. Monday night, mostly clear. A slight chance of showers and thunderstorms until midnight, then a chance of showers and thunderstorms after midnight. Lows in the upper 60s. Chance of rain 30%. Tuesday, mostly sunny with a chance of showers with a slight chance of thunderstorms. Highs around 90. Chance of rain 30%. From the Norman Forecast Office, here is the forecast for Stillwater and surrounding area. Tonight, mostly clear. Lows in the upper 70s. South winds 5 to 10 miles an hour. Heat index values up to 106 early until midnight. Wednesday, sunny, hot with highs around 102. South winds 5 to 10 miles an hour. Heat index values up to 108. Wednesday night, partly cloudy with a chance of showers with a slight chance of thunderstorms until midnight, then mostly cloudy with showers with a chance of thunderstorms after midnight. Lows in the lower 70s. Southeast winds 5 to 10 miles an hour, becoming south after midnight. Chance of rain 90%. Heat index values up to 106 early until midnight. Thursday, showers likely with a chance of thunderstorms in the morning, then a chance of showers in the afternoon. Much cooler with highs in the upper 80s. East winds around 5 miles an hour. Chance of rain 70%. Thursday night, partly cloudy. A slight chance of showers after midnight. Lows in the upper 60s. Southeast winds around 5 miles an hour. Chance of rain 20%. Friday, mostly sunny. Highs in the mid-90s. Friday night, mostly clear. A slight chance of showers and thunderstorms after midnight. Lows in the lower 70s. Chance of rain 20%. Saturday, mostly sunny with a chance of showers and thunderstorms. Highs in the mid-90s. Chance of rain 40%. Saturday night, partly cloudy with a slight chance of thunderstorms. A chance of showers until midnight, then a slight chance of showers after midnight. Lows in the lower 70s. Chance of rain 40%.

mostly sunny. A slight chance of showers and thunderstorms in the morning. Highs in the mid-90s. Chance of rain 20%. Sunday night, mostly clear. Lows in the lower 70s. Monday, sunny. A slight chance of showers and thunderstorms in the afternoon. Highs in the mid-90s. Chance of rain 20%. Monday night, mostly clear. A slight chance of showers and thunderstorms until midnight, then a chance of showers and thunderstorms after midnight. Lows in the upper 60s. Chance of rain 30%. Tuesday, mostly sunny with a chance of showers with a slight chance of thunderstorms. Highs around 90. Chance of rain 30%. 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It's Stillwater, it was clear. The temperature was 98 degrees, the dew point 63, and the relative humidity 31%. The wind was south at 12 miles an hour. The pressure was 29.96 inches and rising. At Enid, it was clear. The temperature was 100, and the heat index was 101. The wind was south at 14. At Guthrie, it was clear. The temperature was 100, and the heat index was 101. The wind was south at 13. Observations from around the region. Skies ranged from clear to partly cloudy, and temperatures were between 95 and 100 degrees. Once again at 7 p.m., at Stillwater, it was clear. The temperature was 98. Heat advisory remains in effect from noon to 7 p.m. Central Daylight Time Wednesday. What? Heat index values up to 109 expected. Where? Portions of central, east central, northern, northwest, southeast, southern, southwest, and western Oklahoma and northern Texas. When? From noon to 7 p.m. Central Daylight Time Wednesday. Impacts: hot temperatures and high humidity may cause heat illnesses. Drink plenty of fluids, stay in an air-conditioned room, stay out of the sun, and check up on relatives and neighbors. Heat advisory in effect from noon to 7 p.m. Central Daylight Time Wednesday. Heat advisory remains in effect until 8 p.m. Central Daylight Time this evening. What? Heat index values up to 109 expected. Where? Portions of northwest and west central Arkansas and east central, northeast, and southeast Oklahoma. When? For the first heat advisory, until 8 p.m. Central Daylight Time this evening. For the second heat advisory, from noon to 7 p.m. Central Daylight Time Wednesday. Impacts: heat-related illnesses are possible, especially impacting those not acclimated to the conditions or those performing strenuous activities. Take extra precautions when outside. Wear lightweight and loose-fitting clothing. 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Take action when you see symptoms of heat exhaustion and heat stroke. Heat advisory remains in effect from noon to 7 p.m. Central Daylight Time Wednesday. What? Heat index values up to 109 expected. Where? Portions of northwest and west central Arkansas and east central, northeast, and southeast Oklahoma. When? From noon to 7 p.m. Central Daylight Time Wednesday. 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Take extra precautions when outside. Wear lightweight and loose-fitting clothing. Try to limit strenuous activities to early morning or evening. 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From the Norman Forecast Office, here is the forecast for Stillwater and surrounding area. Tonight, mostly clear. Lows in the upper 70s. South winds 5 to 10 miles an hour. Heat index values up to 106 early until midnight. Wednesday, sunny, hot with highs around 102. South winds 5 to 10 miles an hour. Heat index values up to 108. Wednesday night, partly cloudy with a chance of showers with a slight chance of thunderstorms until midnight, then mostly cloudy with showers with a chance of thunderstorms after midnight. Lows in the lower 70s. Southeast winds 5 to 10 miles an hour, becoming south after midnight. Chance of rain 90%. Heat index values up to 106 early until midnight. Thursday, showers likely with a chance of thunderstorms in the morning.

then a chance of showers in the afternoon. Much cooler with highs in the upper 80s. East winds around 5 miles an hour. Chance of rain 70%. Thursday night, partly cloudy. A slight chance of showers after midnight. Lows in the upper 60s. Southeast winds around 5 miles an hour. Chance of rain 20%. Friday, mostly sunny. Highs in the mid-90s. Friday night, mostly clear. A slight chance of showers and thunderstorms after midnight. Lows in the lower 70s. Chance of rain 20%. Saturday, mostly sunny with a chance of showers and thunderstorms. Highs in the mid-90s. Chance of rain 40%. Saturday night, partly cloudy with a slight chance of thunderstorms. A chance of showers until midnight, then a slight chance of showers after midnight. Lows in the lower 70s. Chance of rain 40%. Sunday, mostly sunny. A slight chance of showers and thunderstorms in the morning. Highs in the mid-90s. Chance of rain 20%. Sunday night, mostly clear. Lows in the lower 70s. Monday, sunny. A slight chance of showers and thunderstorms in the afternoon. Highs in the mid-90s. Chance of rain 20%. Monday night, mostly clear. A slight chance of showers and thunderstorms until midnight, then a chance of showers and thunderstorms after midnight. Lows in the upper 60s. Chance of rain 30%. Tuesday, mostly sunny with a chance of showers with a slight chance of thunderstorms. Highs around 90. Chance of rain 30%. 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It's Stillwater, it was clear. The temperature was 98 degrees, the dew point 63, and the relative humidity 31%. The wind was south at 12 miles an hour. The pressure was 29.96 inches and rising. At Enid, it was clear. The temperature was 100, and the heat index was 101. The wind was south at 14. At Guthrie, it was clear. The temperature was 100, and the heat index was 101. The wind was south at 13. Observations from around the region. Skies ranged from clear to partly cloudy, and temperatures were between 95 and 100 degrees. Once again at 7 p.m., at Stillwater, it was clear. The temperature was 98. Heat advisory remains in effect from noon to 7 p.m. Central Daylight Time Wednesday. What? Heat index values up to 109 expected. Where? Portions of central, east central, northern, northwest, southeast, southern, southwest, and western Oklahoma and northern Texas. When? From noon to 7 p.m. Central Daylight Time Wednesday. Impacts. Hot temperatures and high humidity may cause heat illnesses. Drink plenty of fluids, stay in an air-conditioned room, stay out of the sun, and check up on relatives and neighbors. Heat advisory in effect from noon to 7 p.m. Central Daylight Time Wednesday. Heat advisory remains in effect until 8 p.m. Central Daylight Time this evening. What? Heat index values up to 109 expected. Where? Portions of northwest and west central Arkansas and east central, northeast, and southeast Oklahoma. When? For the first heat advisory, until 8 p.m. Central Daylight Time this evening. For the second heat advisory, from noon to 7 p.m. Central Daylight Time Wednesday. Impacts. Heat-related illnesses are possible, especially impacting those not acclimated to the conditions or those performing strenuous activities. Take extra precautions when outside. Wear lightweight and loose-fitting clothing. Try to limit strenuous activities to early morning or evening. Take action when you see symptoms of heat exhaustion and heat stroke. Heat advisory remains in effect from noon to 7 p.m. Central Daylight Time Wednesday. What? Heat index values up to 109 expected. Where? Portions of northwest and west central Arkansas and east central, northeast, and southeast Oklahoma. When? From noon to 7 p.m. Central Daylight Time Wednesday. Impacts. Heat-related illnesses are possible, especially impacting those not acclimated to the conditions or those performing strenuous activities. Take extra precautions when outside. Wear lightweight and loose-fitting clothing. 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

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From the Norman Forecast Office, here is the forecast for Stillwater and surrounding area. Tonight, mostly clear. Lows in the upper 70s. South winds 5 to 10 miles an hour. Heat index values up to 106 early until midnight. Wednesday, sunny, hot with highs around 102. South winds 5 to 10 miles an hour. Heat index values up to 108. Wednesday night, partly cloudy with a chance of showers with a slight chance of thunderstorms until midnight, then mostly cloudy with showers with a chance of thunderstorms after midnight. Lows in the lower 70s. Southeast winds 5 to 10 miles an hour, becoming south after midnight. Chance of rain 90%. Heat index values up to 106 early until midnight. Thursday, showers likely with a chance of thunderstorms in the morning, then a chance of showers in the afternoon. Much cooler with highs in the upper 80s. East winds around 5 miles an hour. Chance of rain 70%. Thursday night, partly cloudy. A slight chance of showers after midnight. Lows in the upper 60s. Southeast winds around 5 miles an hour. Chance of rain 20%. Friday, mostly sunny. Highs in the mid-90s. Friday night, mostly clear. A slight chance of showers and thunderstorms after midnight. Lows in the lower 70s. Chance of rain 20%. Saturday, mostly sunny with a chance of showers and thunderstorms. Highs in the mid-90s. Chance of rain 40%. Saturday night, partly cloudy with a slight chance of thunderstorms. A chance of showers until midnight, then a slight chance of showers after midnight. Lows in the lower 70s. Chance of rain 40%. Sunday, mostly sunny. A slight chance of showers and thunderstorms in the morning. Highs in the mid-90s. Chance of rain 20%. Sunday night, mostly clear. Lows in the lower 70s. Monday, sunny. A slight chance of showers and thunderstorms in the afternoon. Highs in the mid-90s. Chance of rain 20%. Monday night, mostly clear. A slight chance of showers and thunderstorms until midnight, then a chance of showers and thunderstorms after midnight. Lows in the upper 60s. Chance of rain 30%. Tuesday, mostly sunny with a chance of showers with a slight chance of thunderstorms. Highs around 90. Chance of rain 30%. 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It's Stillwater, it was clear. The temperature was 92 degrees, the dew point 64, and the relative humidity 39%. The wind was south at 7 miles an hour. The pressure was 29.96 inches and steady. At Enid, it was clear. The temperature was 96. The wind was southeast at 12. At Guthrie, it was clear. The temperature was 94. The wind was south at 7. Observations from around the region. It was clear, with a temperature of 98 at Tulsa and 92 at Springfield. It was partly cloudy, with a temperature of 95 at Wichita, 94 at Oklahoma City, and 95 at Dallas-Fort Worth. Once again at 8 p.m., at Stillwater, it was clear. The temperature was 92. Heat advisory remains in effect from noon to 7 p.m. Central Daylight Time Wednesday. What? Heat index values up to 109 expected. Where? Portions of Central, East Central, Northern, Northwest, Southeast, Southern, Southwest, and Western Oklahoma and Northern Texas. When? From noon to 7 p.m. Central Daylight Time Wednesday. Impacts. Hot temperatures and high humidity may cause heat illnesses. Drink plenty of fluids, stay in an air-conditioned room, stay out of the sun, and check up on relatives and neighbors. Heat advisory in effect from noon to 7 p.m. Central Daylight Time Wednesday. Heat advisory remains in effect until 8 p.m. Central Daylight Time this evening. What? Heat index.

values up to 109 expected. Where portions of northwest and west central Arkansas and east central, northeast, and southeast Oklahoma. When, for the first heat advisory, until 8 p.m. Central Daylight Time this evening. For the second heat advisory, from noon to 7 p.m. Central Daylight Time Wednesday. Impacts, heat-related illnesses are possible, especially impacting those not acclimated to the conditions or those performing strenuous activities. Take extra precautions when outside. Wear lightweight and loose-fitting clothing. Try to limit strenuous activities to early morning or evening. Take action when you see symptoms of heat exhaustion and heat stroke. Heat advisory remains in effect from noon to 7 p.m. Central Daylight Time Wednesday. What? Heat index values up to 109 expected. Where? Portions of northwest and west central Arkansas and east central, northeast, and southeast Oklahoma. When? From noon to 7 p.m. Central Daylight Time Wednesday. Impacts, heat-related illnesses are possible, especially impacting those not acclimated to the conditions or those performing strenuous activities. Take extra precautions when outside. Wear lightweight and loose-fitting clothing. Try to limit strenuous activities to early morning or evening. Take action when you see symptoms of heat exhaustion and heat stroke. From the Norman Forecast Office, here is the forecast for Stillwater and surrounding area. Tonight, mostly clear. Lows in the upper 70s. South winds 5 to 10 miles an hour. Heat index values up to 106 early until midnight. Wednesday, sunny, hot with highs around 102. South winds 5 to 10 miles an hour. Heat index values up to 108. Wednesday night, partly cloudy with a chance of showers with a slight chance of thunderstorms until midnight, then mostly cloudy with showers with a chance of thunderstorms after midnight. Lows in the lower 70s. Southeast winds 5 to 10 miles an hour, becoming south after midnight. Chance of rain 90%. Heat index values up to 106 early until midnight. Thursday, showers likely with a chance of thunderstorms in the morning, then a chance of showers in the afternoon. Much cooler with highs in the upper 80s. East wind around 5 miles an hour. Chance of rain 70%. Thursday night, partly cloudy. A slight chance of showers after midnight. Lows in the upper 60s. Southeast wind around 5 miles an hour. Chance of rain 20%. Friday, mostly sunny. Highs in the mid-90s. Friday night, mostly clear. A slight chance of showers and thunderstorms after midnight. Lows in the lower 70s. Chance of rain 20%. Saturday, mostly sunny with a chance of showers and thunderstorms. Highs in the mid-90s. Chance of rain 40%. Saturday night, partly cloudy with a slight chance of thunderstorms. A chance of showers until midnight, then a slight chance of showers after midnight. Lows in the lower 70s. Chance of rain 40%. Sunday, mostly sunny. A slight chance of showers and thunderstorms in the morning. Highs in the mid-90s. Chance of rain 20%. Sunday night, mostly clear. Lows in the lower 70s. Monday, sunny. A slight chance of showers and thunderstorms in the afternoon. Highs in the mid-90s. Chance of rain 20%. Monday night, mostly clear. A slight chance of showers and thunderstorms until midnight, then a chance of showers and thunderstorms after midnight. Lows in the upper 60s. Chance of rain 30%. Tuesday, mostly sunny with a chance of showers with a slight chance of thunderstorms. Highs around 90. Chance of rain 30%. 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It's Stillwater, it was clear. The temperature was 92 degrees, the dew point 64, and the relative humidity 39%. The wind was south at 7 miles an hour. The pressure was 29%, and the relative humidity 39%. The wind was south at 7 miles an hour. The pressure was 29.96 inches and steady. At Enid, it was clear. The temperature was 96. The wind was southeast at 12. At Guthrie, it was clear. The temperature was 94.

in the upper 70s. South winds 5 to 10 miles an hour. Heat index values up to 106 early until midnight. Wednesday, sunny, hot with highs around 102. South winds 5 to 10 miles an hour. Heat index values up to 108. Wednesday night, partly cloudy with a chance of showers with a slight chance of thunderstorms until midnight, then mostly cloudy with showers with a chance of thunderstorms after midnight. Lows in the lower 70s. Southeast winds 5 to 10 miles an hour, becoming south after midnight. Chance of rain 90%. Heat index values up to 106 early until midnight. Thursday, showers likely with a chance of thunderstorms in the morning, then a chance of showers in the afternoon. Much cooler with highs in the upper 80s. East winds around 5 miles an hour. Chance of rain 70%. Thursday night, partly cloudy. A slight chance of showers after midnight. Lows in the upper 60s. Southeast winds around 5 miles an hour. Chance of rain 20%. Friday, mostly sunny. Highs in the mid-90s. Friday night, mostly clear. A slight chance of showers and thunderstorms after midnight. Lows in the lower 70s. Chance of rain 20%. Saturday, mostly sunny with a chance of showers and thunderstorms. Highs in the mid-90s. Chance of rain 40%. Saturday night, partly cloudy with a slight chance of thunderstorms. A chance of showers until midnight, then a slight chance of showers after midnight. Lows in the lower 70s. Chance of rain 40%. Sunday, mostly sunny. A slight chance of showers and thunderstorms in the morning. Highs in the mid-90s. Chance of rain 20%. Sunday night, mostly clear. Lows in the lower 70s. Monday, sunny. A slight chance of showers and thunderstorms in the afternoon. Highs in the mid-90s. Chance of rain 20%. Monday night, mostly clear. A slight chance of showers and thunderstorms until midnight, then a chance of showers and thunderstorms after midnight. Lows in the upper 60s. Chance of rain 30%. Tuesday, mostly sunny with a chance of showers with a slight chance of thunderstorms. Highs around 90. Chance of rain 30%. 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It's Stillwater, it was clear. The temperature was 92 degrees, the dew point 64, and the relative humidity 39%. The wind was south at 7 miles an hour. The pressure was 29.96 inches and steady. At Enid, it was clear. The temperature was 96. The wind was southeast at 12. At Guthrie, it was clear. The temperature was 94. The wind was south at 7. Observations from around the region. Skies ranged from clear to partly cloudy, and temperatures were between 92 and 98 degrees. Once again at 8 p.m., it's Stillwater, it was clear. The temperature was 92. Heat advisory remains in effect from noon to 7 p.m. Central Daylight Time Wednesday. What? Heat index values up to 109 expected. Where? Portions of central, east central, northern, northwest, southeast, southern, southwest, and western Oklahoma and northern Texas. When? From noon to 7 p.m. Central Daylight Time Wednesday. Impacts, hot temperatures and high humidity may cause heat illnesses. Drink plenty of fluids, stay in an air-conditioned room, stay out of the sun, and check up on relatives and neighbors. Heat advisory in effect from noon to 7 p.m. Central Daylight Time Wednesday. Heat advisory remains in effect until 8 p.m. Central Daylight Time this evening. What? Heat index values up to 109 expected. Where? Portions of northwest and west central Arkansas and east central, northeast, and southeast Oklahoma. When? For the first heat advisory, until 8 p.m. Central Daylight Time this evening. For the second heat advisory, from noon to 7 p.m. Central Daylight Time Wednesday.

heat-related illnesses are possible, especially impacting those not acclimated to the conditions or those performing strenuous activities. Take extra precautions when outside. Wear lightweight and loose-fitting clothing. Try to limit strenuous activities to early morning or evening. Take action when you see symptoms of heat exhaustion and heat stroke. Heat advisory remains in effect from noon to 7 p.m. Central Daylight Time Wednesday. What? Heat index values up to 109 expected. Where? Portions of northwest and west central Arkansas and east central, northeast, and southeast Oklahoma. When? From noon to 7 p.m. Central Daylight Time Wednesday. Impacts. Heat-related illnesses are possible, especially impacting those not acclimated to the conditions or those performing strenuous activities. Take extra precautions when outside. Wear lightweight and loose-fitting clothing. Try to limit strenuous activities to early morning or evening. Take action when you see symptoms of heat exhaustion and heat stroke. From the Norman Forecast Office, here is the forecast for Stillwater and surrounding area. Tonight, mostly clear. Lows in the upper 70s. South winds 5 to 10 miles an hour. Heat index values up to 106 early until midnight. Wednesday, sunny, hot with highs around 102. South winds 5 to 10 miles an hour. Heat index values up to 108. Wednesday night, partly cloudy with a chance of showers with a slight chance of thunderstorms until midnight, then mostly cloudy with showers with a chance of thunderstorms after midnight. Lows in the lower 70s. Southeast winds 5 to 10 miles an hour, becoming south after midnight. Chance of rain 90%. Heat index values up to 106 early until midnight. Thursday, showers likely with a chance of thunderstorms in the morning, then a chance of showers in the afternoon. Much cooler with highs in the upper 80s. East winds around 5 miles an hour. Chance of rain 70%. Thursday night, partly cloudy. A slight chance of showers after midnight. Lows in the upper 60s. Southeast winds around 5 miles an hour. Chance of rain 20%. Friday, mostly sunny. Highs in the mid-90s. Friday night, mostly clear. A slight chance of showers and thunderstorms after midnight. Lows in the lower 70s. Chance of rain 20%. Saturday, mostly sunny with a chance of showers and thunderstorms. Highs in the mid-90s. Chance of rain 40%. Saturday night, partly cloudy with a slight chance of thunderstorms. A chance of showers until midnight, then a slight chance of showers after midnight. Lows in the lower 70s. Chance of rain 40%. Sunday, mostly sunny. A slight chance of showers and thunderstorms in the morning. Highs in the mid-90s. Chance of rain 20%. Sunday night, mostly clear. Lows in the lower 70s. Monday, sunny. A slight chance of showers and thunderstorms in the afternoon. Highs in the mid-90s. Chance of rain 20%. Monday night, mostly clear. A slight chance of showers and thunderstorms until midnight, then a chance of showers and thunderstorms after midnight. Lows in the upper 60s. Chance of rain 30%. Tuesday, mostly sunny with a chance of showers with a slight chance of thunderstorms. Highs around 90. Chance of rain 30%. 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It's Stillwater, it was clear. The temperature was 92 degrees, the dew point 64, and the relative humidity 39%. The wind was south at 7 miles an hour. The pressure was 29.96 inches and steady. At Enid, it was clear. The temperature was 96. The wind was southeast at 12. At Guthrie, it was clear. The temperature was 94. The wind was south at 7. Observations from around the region. Skies ranged from clear to partly cloudy, and temperatures were between 92 and 98 degrees. Once again at 8 p.m., at Stillwater, it was clear. The temperature was 92. Heat advisory remains in effect from noon to 7 p.m. Central Daylight Time Wednesday. What? Heat index values up to 109 expected.

Where? Portions of Central, East Central, Northern, Northwest, Southeast, Southern, Southwest, and Western Oklahoma and Northern Texas. When? From noon to 7 p.m. Central Daylight Time Wednesday. Impacts. Hot temperatures and high humidity may cause heat illnesses. Drink plenty of fluids, stay in an air-conditioned room, stay out of the sun, and check up on relatives and neighbors. Heat advisory in effect from noon to 7 p.m. Central Daylight Time Wednesday. Heat advisory remains in effect until 8 p.m. Central Daylight Time this evening. What? Heat index values up to 109 expected. Where? Portions of northwest and west central Arkansas and east central, northeast, and southeast Oklahoma. When? For the first heat advisory, until 8 p.m. Central Daylight Time this evening. For the second heat advisory, from noon to 7 p.m. Central Daylight Time Wednesday. Impacts. Heat-related illnesses are possible, especially impacting those not acclimated to the conditions or those performing strenuous activities. Take extra precautions when outside. Wear lightweight and loose-fitting clothing. Try to limit strenuous activities to early morning or evening. Take action when you see symptoms of heat exhaustion and heat stroke. Heat advisory remains in effect from noon to 7 p.m. Central Daylight Time Wednesday. What? Heat index values up to 109 expected. Where? Portions of northwest and west central Arkansas and east central, northeast, and southeast Oklahoma. When? From noon to 7 p.m. Central Daylight Time Wednesday. Impacts. Heat-related illnesses are possible, especially impacting those not acclimated to the conditions or those performing strenuous activities. Take extra precautions when outside. Wear lightweight and loose-fitting clothing. Try to limit strenuous activities to early morning or evening. Take action when you see symptoms of heat exhaustion and heat stroke. From the Norman Forecast Office, here is the forecast for Stillwater and surrounding area. Tonight, mostly clear. Lows in the upper 70s. South winds 5 to 10 miles an hour. Heat index values up to 106 early until midnight. Wednesday, sunny, hot with highs around 102. South winds 5 to 10 miles an hour. Heat index values up to 108. Wednesday night, partly cloudy with a chance of showers with a slight chance of thunderstorms until midnight, then mostly cloudy with showers with a chance of thunderstorms after midnight. Lows in the lower 70s. Southeast winds 5 to 10 miles an hour, becoming south after midnight. Chance of rain 90%. Heat index values up to 106 early until midnight. Thursday, showers likely with a chance of thunderstorms in the morning, then a chance of showers in the afternoon. Much cooler with highs in the upper 80s. East winds around 5 miles an hour. Chance of rain 70%. Thursday night, partly cloudy. A slight chance of showers after midnight. Lows in the upper 60s. Southeast winds around 5 miles an hour. Chance of rain 20%. Friday, mostly sunny. Highs in the mid-90s. Friday night, mostly clear. A slight chance of showers and thunderstorms after midnight. Lows in the lower 70s. Chance of rain 20%. Saturday, mostly sunny with a chance of showers and thunderstorms. Highs in the mid-90s. Chance of rain 40%. Saturday night, partly cloudy with a slight chance of thunderstorms. A chance of showers until midnight, then a slight chance of showers after midnight. Lows in the lower 70s. Chance of rain 40%. Sunday, mostly sunny. A slight chance of showers and thunderstorms in the morning. Highs in the mid-90s. Chance of rain 20%. Sunday night, mostly clear. Lows in the lower 70s. Monday, sunny. A slight chance of showers and thunderstorms in the afternoon. Highs in the mid-90s. Chance of rain 20%. Monday night, mostly clear. A slight chance of showers and thunderstorms until midnight, then a chance of showers and thunderstorms after midnight. Lows in the upper 60s. Chance of rain 30%. Tuesday, mostly sunny with a chance of showers with a slight chance of thunderstorms. Highs around 90. Chance of rain 30%. 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

8 p.m. weather observations. It's still water. It was clear. The temperature was 92 degrees, the dew point 64, and the relative humidity 39%. The wind was south at 7 miles an hour. The pressure was 29.96 inches and steady. At Enid, it was clear. The temperature was 96. The wind was southeast at 12. At Guthrie, it was clear. The temperature was 94. The wind was south at 7. Observations from around the region. Skies ranged from clear to partly cloudy, and temperatures were between 92 and 98 degrees. Once again at 8 p.m., it's still water, it was clear. The temperature was 92. Heat advisory remains in effect from noon to 7 p.m. Central Daylight Time Wednesday. What? Heat index values up to 109 expected. Where? Portions of central, east central, northern, northwest, southeast, southern, southwest, and western Oklahoma and northern Texas. When? From noon to 7 p.m. Central Daylight Time Wednesday. Impacts. Hot temperatures and high humidity may cause heat illnesses. Drink plenty of fluids, stay in an air-conditioned room, stay out of the sun, and check up on relatives and neighbors. Heat advisory in effect from noon to 7 p.m. Central Daylight Time Wednesday. Heat advisory remains in effect until 8 p.m. Central Daylight Time this evening. What? Heat index values up to 109 expected. Where? Portions of northwest and west central Arkansas and east central, northeast, and southeast Oklahoma. When? For the first heat advisory, until 8 p.m. Central Daylight Time this evening. For the second heat advisory, from noon to 7 p.m. Central Daylight Time Wednesday. Impacts. Heat-related illnesses are possible, especially impacting those not acclimated to the conditions or those performing strenuous activities. Take extra precautions when outside. Wear lightweight and loose-fitting clothing. Try to limit strenuous activities to early morning or evening. Take action when you see symptoms of heat exhaustion and heat stroke. 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Programming originates from the National Weather Service Forecast Office in Norman, Oklahoma. Heat advisory remains in effect from noon to 7 p.m. Central Daylight Time Wednesday. What? Heat index values up to 109 expected. Where? Portions of northwest and west central Arkansas and east central, northeast, and southeast Oklahoma. When? From noon to 7 p.m. Central Daylight Time Wednesday. Impacts. Heat-related illnesses are possible, especially impacting those not acclimated to the conditions or those performing strenuous activities. Take extra precautions when outside. Wear lightweight and loose-fitting clothing. Try to limit strenuous activities to early morning or evening. Take action when you see symptoms of heat exhaustion and heat stroke. From the Norman Forecast Office, here is the forecast for Stillwater and surrounding area. Tonight, mostly clear. Lows in the upper 70s. South winds 5 to 10 miles an hour. Heat index values up to 106 early until midnight. Wednesday, sunny, hot with highs around 102. South winds 5 to 10 miles an hour. Heat index values up to 108. Wednesday night, partly cloudy with a chance of showers with a slight chance of thunderstorms until midnight, then mostly cloudy with showers with a chance of thunderstorms after midnight. Lows in the lower 70s. Southeast winds 5 to 10 miles an hour, becoming south after midnight. Chance of rain 90%. Heat index values up to 106 early until midnight. Thursday, showers likely with a chance of thunderstorms in the morning, then a chance of showers in the afternoon. Much cooler with highs in the upper 80s. East winds around 5 miles an hour. Chance of rain 70%. Thursday night, partly cloudy. A slight chance of showers after midnight. Lows in the upper 60s. Southeast winds around 5 miles an hour. Chance of rain 20%. Friday, mostly sunny. Highs in the mid-90s. Friday night, mostly clear. A slight chance of showers and thunderstorms after midnight. Lows in the lower 70s. Chance of rain 20%.

Saturday, mostly sunny with a chance of showers and thunderstorms. Highs in the mid-90s. Chance of rain 40%. Saturday night, partly cloudy with a slight chance of thunderstorms. A chance of showers until midnight, then a slight chance of showers after midnight. Lows in the lower 70s. Chance of rain 40%. Sunday, mostly sunny. A slight chance of showers and thunderstorms in the morning. Highs in the mid-90s. Chance of rain 20%. Sunday night, mostly clear. Lows in the lower 70s. Monday, sunny. A slight chance of showers and thunderstorms in the afternoon. Highs in the mid-90s. Chance of rain 20%. Monday night, mostly clear. A slight chance of showers and thunderstorms until midnight, then a chance of showers and thunderstorms after midnight. 90s. Chance of rain 20%. Monday night, mostly clear. A slight chance of showers and thunderstorms until midnight, then a chance of showers and thunderstorms after midnight. Lows in the upper 60s. Chance of rain 30%. Tuesday, mostly sunny with a chance of showers with a slight chance of thunderstorms. Highs around 90. Chance of rain 30%. You're listening to Stillwater Weather Radio, and here are 8 p.m. weather observations. It's Stillwater, it was clear. The temperature was 92 degrees, the dew point 64, and the relative humidity 39%. The wind was south at 7 miles an hour. The pressure was 29.96 inches and steady. At Enid, it was clear. The temperature was 96. The wind was southeast at 12. At Guthrie, it was clear. The temperature was 94. The wind was south at 7. Observations from around the region. Skies ranged from clear to partly cloudy, and temperatures were between 92 and 98 degrees.

east in southeast Oklahoma, when, for the first heat advisory, until 8 p.m. Central Daylight Time this evening. For the second heat advisory, from noon to 7 p.m. Central Daylight Time Wednesday. Impacts, heat-related illnesses are possible, especially impacting those not acclimated to the conditions or those performing strenuous activities. Take extra precautions when outside. Wear lightweight and loose-fitting clothing. Try to limit strenuous activities to early morning or evening. Take action when you see symptoms of heat exhaustion and heat stroke. Heat advisory remains in effect from noon to 7 p.m. Central Daylight Time Wednesday. What? Heat index values up to 109 expected. Where? Portions of northwest and west central Arkansas and east central, northeast, and southeast Oklahoma. When? From noon to 7 p.m. Central Daylight Time Wednesday. Impacts, heat-related illnesses are possible, especially impacting those not acclimated to the conditions or those performing strenuous activities. Take extra precautions when outside. Wear lightweight and loose-fitting clothing. Try to limit strenuous activities to early morning or evening. Take action when you see symptoms of heat exhaustion and heat stroke. From the Norman Forecast Office, here is the forecast for Stillwater and surrounding area. Tonight, mostly clear. Lows in the upper 70s. South winds 5 to 10 miles an hour. Heat index values up to 106 early until midnight. Wednesday, sunny, hot with highs around 102. South winds 5 to 10 miles an hour. Heat index values up to 108. Wednesday night, partly cloudy with a chance of showers with a slight chance of thunderstorms until midnight, then mostly cloudy with showers with a chance of thunderstorms after midnight. Lows in the lower 70s. Southeast winds 5 to 10 miles an hour, becoming south after midnight. Chance of rain 90%. Heat index values up to 106 early until midnight. Thursday, showers likely with a chance of thunderstorms in the morning, then a chance of showers in the afternoon. Much cooler with highs in the upper 80s. East winds around 5 miles an hour. Chance of rain 70%. Thursday night, partly cloudy. A slight chance of showers after midnight. Lows in the upper 60s. Southeast winds around 5 miles an hour. Chance of rain 20%. Friday, mostly sunny. Highs in the mid-90s. Friday night, mostly clear. A slight chance of showers and thunderstorms after midnight. Lows in the lower 70s. Chance of rain 20%. Saturday, mostly sunny with a chance of showers and thunderstorms. Highs in the mid-90s. Chance of rain 40%. Saturday night, partly cloudy with a slight chance of thunderstorms. A chance of showers until midnight, then a slight chance of showers after midnight. Lows in the lower 70s. Chance of rain 40%. Sunday, mostly sunny. A slight chance of showers and thunderstorms in the morning. Highs in the mid-90s. Chance of rain 20%. Sunday night, mostly clear. Lows in the lower 70s. Monday, sunny. A slight chance of showers and thunderstorms in the afternoon. Highs in the mid-90s. Chance of rain 20%. Monday night, mostly clear. A slight chance of showers and thunderstorms until midnight, then a chance of showers and thunderstorms after midnight. Lows in the upper 60s. Chance of rain 30%. Tuesday, mostly sunny with a chance of showers with a slight chance of thunderstorms. Highs around 90. Chance of rain 30%. 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It's Stillwater, it was clear. The temperature was 92 degrees, the dew point 64, and the relative humidity 39%. The wind was south at 7 miles an hour. The pressure was 29.96 inches and steady. At Enid, it was clear. The temperature was 96. The wind was southeast at 12. At Guthrie, it was clear. The temperature was 94. The wind was south at 7. Observations from around the region. Skies ranged from clear to partly cloudy, and temperatures were between 92 and 98 degrees. Once again at 8 p.m., it's Stillwater, it was clear.

Here. The temperature was 92. Heat advisory remains in effect from noon to 7 p.m. Central Daylight Time Wednesday. What? Heat index values up to 109 expected. Where? Portions of central, east central, northern, northwest, southeast, southern, southwest, and western Oklahoma and northern Texas. When? From noon to 7 p.m. Central Daylight Time Wednesday. Impacts. Hot temperatures and high humidity may cause heat illnesses. Drink plenty of fluids, stay in an air-conditioned room, stay out of the sun, and check up on relatives and neighbors. Heat advisory in effect from noon to 7 p.m. Central Daylight Time Wednesday. Heat advisory remains in effect until 8 p.m. Central Daylight Time this evening. What? Heat index values up to 109 expected. Where? Portions of northwest and west central Arkansas and east central, northeast, and southeast Oklahoma. When? For the first heat advisory, until 8 p.m. Central Daylight Time this evening. For the second heat advisory, from noon to 7 p.m. Central Daylight Time Wednesday. Impacts. Heat-related illnesses are possible, especially impacting those not acclimated to the conditions or those performing strenuous activities. Take extra precautions when outside. Wear lightweight and loose-fitting clothing. Try to limit strenuous activities to early morning or evening. Take action when you see symptoms of heat exhaustion and heat stroke. Heat advisory remains in effect from noon to 7 p.m. Central Daylight Time Wednesday. What? Heat index values up to 109 expected. Where? Portions of northwest and west central Arkansas and east central, northeast, and southeast Oklahoma. When? From noon to 7 p.m. Central Daylight Time Wednesday. Impacts. Heat-related illnesses are possible, especially impacting those not acclimated to the conditions or those performing strenuous activities. Take extra precautions when outside. Wear lightweight and loose-fitting clothing. Try to limit strenuous activities to early morning or evening. Take action when you see symptoms of heat exhaustion and heat stroke. From the Norman Forecast Office, here is the forecast for Stillwater and surrounding area. Tonight, mostly clear. Lows in the upper 70s. South winds 5 to 10 miles an hour. Heat index values up to 106 early until midnight. Wednesday, sunny, hot with highs around 102. South winds 5 to 10 miles an hour. Heat index values up to 108. Wednesday night, partly cloudy with a chance of showers with a slight chance of thunderstorms until midnight, then mostly cloudy with showers with a chance of thunderstorms after midnight. Lows in the lower 70s. Southeast winds 5 to 10 miles an hour, becoming south after midnight. Chance of rain 90%. Heat index values up to 106 early until midnight. Thursday, showers likely with a chance of thunderstorms in the morning, then a chance of showers in the afternoon. Much cooler with highs in the upper 80s. East winds around 5 miles an hour. Chance of rain 70%. Thursday night, partly cloudy. A slight chance of showers after midnight. Lows in the upper 60s. Southeast winds around 5 miles an hour. Chance of rain 20%. Friday, mostly sunny. Highs in the mid-90s. Friday night, mostly clear. A slight chance of showers and thunderstorms after midnight. Lows in the lower 70s. Chance of rain 20%. Saturday, mostly sunny with a chance of showers and thunderstorms. Highs in the mid-90s. Chance of rain 40%. Saturday night, partly cloudy with a slight chance of thunderstorms. A chance of showers until midnight, then a slight chance of showers after midnight. Lows in the lower 70s. Chance of rain 40%. Sunday, mostly sunny. A slight chance of showers and thunderstorms in the morning. Highs in the mid-90s. Chance of rain 20%. Sunday night, mostly clear. Lows in the lower 70s. Monday, sunny. A slight chance of showers and thunderstorms in the afternoon. Highs in the mid-90s. Chance of rain 20%. Monday night, mostly clear. A slight chance of showers and thunderstorms until midnight, then a chance of showers and thunderstorms after midnight. Lows in the upper 60s. Chance of rain 30%.

30%. Tuesday, mostly sunny with a chance of showers with a slight chance of thunderstorms. Highs around 90. Chance of rain 30%. 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It's Stillwater, it was clear. The temperature was 92 degrees, the dew point 64, and the relative humidity 39%. The wind was south at 7 miles an hour. The pressure was 29.96 inches and steady. At Enid, it was clear. The temperature was 96. The wind was southeast at 12. At Guthrie, it was clear. The temperature was 94. The wind was south at 7. Observations from around the region. Skies ranged from clear to partly cloudy, and temperatures were between 92 and 98 degrees. Once again at 8 p.m., at Stillwater, it was clear. The temperature was 92. Heat advisory remains in effect from noon to 7 p.m. Central Daylight Time Wednesday. What? Heat index values up to 109 expected. Where? Portions of central, east central, northern, northwest, southeast, southern, southwest, and western Oklahoma and northern Texas. When? From noon to 7 p.m. Central Daylight Time Wednesday. Impacts, hot temperatures and high humidity may cause heat illnesses. Drink plenty of fluids, stay in an air-conditioned room, stay out of the sun, and check up on relatives and neighbors. Heat advisory in effect from noon to 7 p.m. Central Daylight Time Wednesday. Heat advisory remains in effect until 8 p.m. Central Daylight Time this evening. What? Heat index values up to 109 expected. Where? Portions of northwest and west central Arkansas and east central, northeast, and southeast Oklahoma. When? For the first heat advisory, until 8 p.m. Central Daylight Time this evening. For the second heat advisory, from noon to 7 p.m. Central Daylight Time Wednesday. Impacts, heat-related illnesses are possible, especially impacting those not acclimated to the conditions or those performing strenuous activities. Take extra precautions when outside. Wear lightweight and loose-fitting clothing. Try to limit strenuous activities to early morning or evening. Take action when you see symptoms of heat exhaustion and heat stroke. Heat advisory remains in effect from noon to 7 p.m. Central Daylight Time Wednesday. What? Heat index values up to 109 expected. Where? Portions of northwest and west central Arkansas and east central, northeast, and southeast Oklahoma. When? From noon to 7 p.m. Central Daylight Time Wednesday. Impacts, heat-related illnesses are possible, especially impacting those not acclimated to the conditions or those performing strenuous activities. Take extra precautions when outside. Wear lightweight and loose-fitting clothing. Try to limit strenuous activities to early morning or evening. Take action when you see symptoms of heat exhaustion and heat stroke. From the Norman Forecast Office, here is the forecast for Stillwater and surrounding area. Tonight, mostly clear. Lows in the upper 70s. South winds 5 to 10 miles an hour. Heat index values up to 106 early until midnight. Wednesday, sunny, hot with highs around 102. South winds 5 to 10 miles an hour. Heat index values up to 108. Wednesday night, partly cloudy with a chance of showers with a slight chance of thunderstorms until midnight, then mostly cloudy with showers with a chance of thunderstorms after midnight. Lows in the lower 70s. Southeast winds 5 to 10 miles an hour, becoming south after midnight. Chance of rain 90%. Heat index values up to 106 early until midnight. Thursday, showers likely with a chance of thunderstorms in the morning, then a chance of showers in the afternoon. Much cooler with highs in the upper 80s. East winds around 5 miles an hour. Chance of rain 70%. Thursday night, partly cloudy. A slight chance of showers after midnight. Lows in the upper 60s. Southeast winds around 5 miles an hour. Chance of rain 20%. Friday, mostly sunny.

Highs in the mid-90s. Friday night, mostly clear. A slight chance of showers and thunderstorms after midnight. Lows in the lower 70s. Chance of rain 20%. Saturday, mostly sunny with a chance of showers and thunderstorms. Highs in the mid-90s. Chance of rain 40%. Saturday night, partly cloudy with a slight chance of thunderstorms. A chance of showers until midnight, then a slight chance of showers after midnight. Lows in the lower 70s. Chance of rain 40%. Sunday, mostly sunny. A slight chance of showers and thunderstorms in the morning. Highs in the mid-90s. Chance of rain 20%. Sunday night, mostly clear. Lows in the lower 70s. Monday, sunny. A slight chance of showers and thunderstorms in the afternoon. Highs in the mid-90s. Chance of rain 20%. Monday night, mostly clear. A slight chance of showers and thunderstorms until midnight, then a chance of showers and thunderstorms after midnight. Lows in the upper 60s. Chance of rain 30%. Tuesday, mostly sunny with a chance of showers with a slight chance of thunderstorms. Highs around 90. Chance of rain 30%. 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It's Stillwater, it was clear. The temperature was 92 degrees, the dew point 64, and the relative humidity 39%. The wind was south at 7 miles an hour. The pressure was 29.96 inches and steady. At Enid, it was clear. The temperature was 96. The wind was southeast at 12. At Guthrie, it was clear. The temperature was 94. The wind was south at 7. Observations from around the region. Skies ranged from clear to partly cloudy, and temperatures were between 92 and 98 degrees. Once again at 8 p.m., it's Stillwater, it was clear. The temperature was 92. Heat advisory remains in effect from noon to 7 p.m. Central Daylight Time Wednesday. What? Heat index values up to 109 expected. Where? Portions of central, east central, northern, northwest, southeast, southern, southwest, and western Oklahoma and northern Texas. When? From noon to 7 p.m. Central Daylight Time Wednesday. Impacts: hot temperatures and high humidity may cause heat illnesses. Drink plenty of fluids, stay in an air-conditioned room, stay out of the sun, and check up on relatives and neighbors. Heat advisory in effect from noon to 7 p.m. Central Daylight Time Wednesday. Heat advisory remains in effect until 8 p.m. Central Daylight Time this evening. What? Heat index values up to 109 expected. Where? Portions of northwest and west central Arkansas and east central, northeast, and southeast Oklahoma. When? For the first heat advisory, until 8 p.m. Central Daylight Time this evening. For the second heat advisory, from noon to 7 p.m. Central Daylight Time Wednesday. Impacts: heat-related illnesses are possible, especially impacting those not acclimated to the conditions or those performing strenuous activities. Take extra precautions when outside. Wear lightweight and loose-fitting clothing. Try to limit strenuous activities to early morning or evening. Take action when you see symptoms of heat exhaustion and heat stroke. Heat advisory remains in effect from noon to 7 p.m. Central Daylight Time Wednesday. What? Heat index values up to 109 expected. Where? Portions of northwest and west central Arkansas and east central, northeast, and southeast Oklahoma. When? From noon to 7 p.m. Central Daylight Time Wednesday. Impacts: heat-related illnesses are possible, especially impacting those not acclimated to the conditions or those performing strenuous activities. Take extra precautions when outside. Wear lightweight and loose-fitting clothing. Try to limit strenuous activities to early morning or evening. 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From the Norman Forecast Office, here is the forecast for Stillwater and surrounding area. Tonight, mostly clear. Lows in the upper 70s. South winds 5 to 10 miles an hour. Heat index values up to 106 early until midnight. Wednesday, sunny, hot with highs around 102. South winds 5 to

10 miles an hour. Heat index values up to 108. Wednesday night, partly cloudy with a chance of showers with a slight chance of thunderstorms until midnight, then mostly cloudy with showers with a chance of thunderstorms after midnight. Lows in the lower 70s. Southeast winds 5 to 10 miles an hour, becoming south after midnight. Chance of rain 90%. Heat index values up to 106 early until midnight. Thursday, showers likely with a chance of thunderstorms in the morning, then a chance of showers in the afternoon. Much cooler with highs in the upper 80s. East winds around 5 miles an hour. Chance of rain 70%. Thursday night, partly cloudy. A slight chance of showers after midnight. Lows in the upper 60s. Southeast winds around 5 miles an hour. Chance of rain 20%. Friday, mostly sunny. Highs in the mid-90s. Friday night, mostly clear. A slight chance of showers and thunderstorms after midnight. Lows in the lower 70s. Chance of rain 20%. Saturday, mostly sunny with a chance of showers and thunderstorms. Highs in the mid-90s. Chance of rain 40%. Saturday night, partly cloudy with a slight chance of thunderstorms. A chance of showers until midnight, then a slight chance of showers after midnight. Lows in the lower 70s. Chance of rain 40%. Sunday, mostly sunny. A slight chance of showers and thunderstorms in the morning. Highs in the mid-90s. Chance of rain 20%. Sunday night, mostly clear. Lows in the lower 70s. Monday, sunny. A slight chance of showers and thunderstorms in the afternoon. Highs in the mid-90s. Chance of rain 20%. Monday night, mostly clear. A slight chance of showers and thunderstorms until midnight, then a chance of showers and thunderstorms after midnight. Lows in the upper 60s. Chance of rain 30%. Tuesday, mostly sunny with a chance of showers with a slight chance of thunderstorms. Highs around 90. Chance of rain 30%. 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It's Stillwater, it was clear. The temperature was 92 degrees, the dew point 64, and the relative humidity 39%. The wind was south at 7 miles an hour. The pressure was 29.96 inches and steady. At Enid, it was clear. The temperature was 96. The wind was southeast at 12. At Guthrie, it was clear. The temperature was 94. The wind was south at 7. Observations from around the region. Skies ranged from clear to partly cloudy, and temperatures were between 92 and 98 degrees. Once again at 8 p.m., it's still water. It was clear. The temperature was 92. Heat advisory remains in effect from noon to 7 p.m. Central Daylight Time Wednesday. What? Heat index values up to 109 expected. Where? Portions of central, east central, northern, northwest, southeast, southern, southwest, and western Oklahoma and northern Texas. When? From noon to 7 p.m. Central Daylight Time Wednesday. Impacts. Hot temperatures and high humidity may cause heat illnesses. Drink plenty of fluids, stay in an air-conditioned room, stay out of the sun, and check up on relatives and neighbors. 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Heat advisory in effect from noon to 7 p.m. Central Daylight Time Wednesday. Heat advisory remains in effect until 8 p.m. Central Daylight Time this evening. What? Heat index values up to 109 expected. Where? Portions of northwest and west central Arkansas and east central, northeast, and southeast Oklahoma. When? For the first heat advisory, until 8 p.m. Central Daylight Time this evening. For the second heat advisory, from noon to 7 p.m. Central Daylight Time Wednesday. Impacts. Heat-related illnesses are possible, especially impacting those not acclimated to the conditions or those performing strenuous activities. Take extra precautions when outside. Wear lightweight and loose-fitting clothing. Try to limit strenuous activities.

It's early morning or evening. Take action when you see symptoms of heat exhaustion and heat stroke. Heat advisory remains in effect from noon to 7 p.m. Central Daylight Time Wednesday. What? Heat index values up to 109 expected. Where? Portions of northwest and west central Arkansas and east central, northeast, and southeast Oklahoma. When? From noon to 7 p.m. Central Daylight Time Wednesday. Impacts. Heat-related illnesses are possible, especially impacting those not acclimated to the conditions or those performing strenuous activities. Take extra precautions when outside. Wear lightweight and loose-fitting clothing. Try to limit strenuous activities to early morning or evening. Take action when you see symptoms of heat exhaustion and heat stroke. From the Norman Forecast Office, here is the forecast for Stillwater and surrounding area. Tonight, mostly clear. Lows in the upper 70s. South winds 5 to 10 miles an hour. Heat index values up to 106 early until midnight. Wednesday, sunny, hot with highs around 102. South winds 5 to 10 miles an hour. Heat index values up to 108. Wednesday night, partly cloudy with a chance of showers with a slight chance of thunderstorms until midnight, then mostly cloudy with showers with a chance of thunderstorms after midnight. Lows in the lower 70s. Southeast winds 5 to 10 miles an hour, becoming south after midnight. Chance of rain 90%. Heat index values up to 106 early until midnight. Thursday, showers likely with a chance of thunderstorms in the morning, then a chance of showers in the afternoon. Much cooler with highs in the upper 80s. East winds around 5 miles an hour. Chance of rain 70%. Thursday night, partly cloudy. A slight chance of showers after midnight. Lows in the upper 60s. Southeast winds around 5 miles an hour. Chance of rain 20%. Friday, mostly sunny. Highs in the mid-90s. Friday night, mostly clear. A slight chance of showers and thunderstorms after midnight. Lows in the lower 70s. Chance of rain 20%. Saturday, mostly sunny with a chance of showers and thunderstorms. Highs in the mid-90s. Chance of rain 40%. Saturday night, partly cloudy with a slight chance of thunderstorms. A chance of showers until midnight, then a slight chance of showers after midnight. Lows in the lower 70s. Chance of rain 40%. Sunday, mostly sunny. A slight chance of showers and thunderstorms in the morning. Highs in the mid-90s. Chance of rain 20%. Sunday night, mostly clear. Lows in the lower 70s. Monday, sunny. A slight chance of showers and thunderstorms in the afternoon. Highs in the mid-90s. Chance of rain 20%. Monday night, mostly clear. A slight chance of showers and thunderstorms until midnight, then a chance of showers and thunderstorms after midnight. Lows in the upper 60s. Chance of rain 30%. Tuesday, mostly sunny with a chance of showers with a slight chance of thunderstorms. Highs around 90. Chance of rain 30%. 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It's Stillwater, it was clear. The temperature was 90 degrees, the dew point 64, and the relative humidity 42%. The wind was south at 9 miles an hour. The pressure was 29.98 inches and rising. At Enid, it was clear. The temperature was 93. The wind was southeast at 8. At Guthrie, it was clear. The temperature was 92. The wind was south at 7. Observations from around the region. It was clear, with a temperature of 90 at Wichita and 92 at Tulsa. It was partly cloudy, with a temperature of 92 at Oklahoma City, 93 at Dallas-Fort Worth, and 90 at Springfield. Once again at 9 p.m., at Stillwater, it was clear. The temperature was 90. Heat advisory remains in effect from noon to 7 p.m. Central Daylight Time Wednesday. What? Heat index values up to 109 expected. Where? Portions of central, east central, northern, northwest, southeast, southern, southwest, and western Oklahoma and northern Texas.

when, from noon to 7 p.m. Central Daylight Time Wednesday. Impacts, hot temperatures and high humidity may cause heat illnesses. Drink plenty of fluids, stay in an air-conditioned room, stay out of the sun, and check up on relatives and neighbors. Heat advisory in effect from noon to 7 p.m. Central Daylight Time Wednesday. Heat advisory remains in effect until 8 p.m. Central Daylight Time this evening. What? Heat index values up to 109 expected. Where? Portions of northwest and west central Arkansas and east central, northeast, and southeast Oklahoma. When? For the first heat advisory, until 8 p.m. Central Daylight Time this evening. For the second heat advisory, from noon to 7 p.m. Central Daylight Time Wednesday. Impacts. Heat-related illnesses are possible, especially impacting those not acclimated to the conditions or those performing strenuous activities. Take extra precautions when outside. Wear lightweight and loose-fitting clothing. Try to limit strenuous activities to early morning or evening. Take action when you see symptoms of heat exhaustion and heat stroke. Heat advisory remains in effect from noon to 7 p.m. Central Daylight Time Wednesday. What? Heat index values up to 109 expected. Where? Portions of northwest and west central Arkansas and east central, northeast, and southeast Oklahoma. When? From noon to 7 p.m. Central Daylight Time Wednesday. Impacts. Heat-related illnesses are possible, especially impacting those not acclimated to the conditions or those performing strenuous activities. Take extra precautions when outside. Wear lightweight and loose-fitting clothing. Try to limit strenuous activities to early morning or evening. Take action when you see symptoms of heat exhaustion and heat stroke. From the Norman Forecast Office, here is the forecast for Stillwater and surrounding area. Tonight, mostly clear. Lows in the upper 70s. South winds 5 to 10 miles an hour. Heat index values up to 106 early until midnight. Wednesday, sunny, hot with highs around 102. South winds 5 to 10 miles an hour. Heat index values up to 108. Wednesday night, partly cloudy with a chance of showers with a slight chance of thunderstorms until midnight, then mostly cloudy with showers with a chance of thunderstorms after midnight. Lows in the lower 70s. Southeast winds 5 to 10 miles an hour, becoming south after midnight. Chance of rain 90%. Heat index values up to 106 early until midnight. Thursday, showers likely with a chance of thunderstorms in the morning, then a chance of showers in the afternoon. Much cooler with highs in the upper 80s. East winds around 5 miles an hour. Chance of rain 70%. Thursday night, partly cloudy. A slight chance of showers after midnight. Lows in the upper 60s. Southeast winds around 5 miles an hour. Chance of rain 20%. Friday, mostly sunny. Highs in the mid-90s. Friday night, mostly clear. A slight chance of showers and thunderstorms after midnight. Lows in the lower 70s. Chance of rain 20%. Saturday, mostly sunny with a chance of showers and thunderstorms. Highs in the mid-90s. Chance of rain 40%. Saturday night, partly cloudy with a slight chance of thunderstorms. A chance of showers until midnight, then a slight chance of showers after midnight. Lows in the lower 70s. Chance of rain 40%. Sunday, mostly sunny. A slight chance of showers and thunderstorms in the morning. Highs in the mid-90s. Chance of rain 20%. Sunday night, mostly clear. Lows in the lower 70s. Monday, sunny. A slight chance of showers and thunderstorms in the afternoon. Highs in the mid-90s. Chance of rain 20%. Monday night, mostly clear. A slight chance of showers and thunderstorms until midnight, then a chance of showers and thunderstorms after midnight. Lows in the upper 60s. Chance of rain 30%. Tuesday, mostly sunny with a chance of showers with a slight chance of thunderstorms. Highs around 90. Chance of rain 30%. 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At Stillwater, it was clear. The temperature was 90 degrees, the dew point 64, and the

relative humidity 42%. The wind was south at 9 miles an hour. The pressure was 29.98 inches and rising. At Enid, it was clear. The temperature was 93. The wind was southeast at 8. At Guthrie, it was clear. The temperature was 92. The wind was south at 7. Observations from around the region. It was clear, with a temperature of 90 at Wichita and 92 at Tulsa. It was partly cloudy, with a temperature of 92 at Oklahoma City, 93 at Dallas-Fort Worth, and 90 at Springfield. Once again at 9 p.m., at Stillwater, it was clear. The temperature was 90. Heat advisory remains in effect from noon to 7 p.m. Central Daylight Time Wednesday. What? Heat index values up to 109 expected. Where? Portions of central, east central, northern, northwest, southeast, southern, southwest, and western Oklahoma and northern Texas. When? From noon to 7 p.m. Central Daylight Time Wednesday. Impacts. Hot temperatures and high humidity may cause heat illnesses. Drink plenty of fluids, stay in an air-conditioned room, stay out of the sun, and check up on relatives and neighbors. Heat advisory in effect from noon to 7 p.m. Central Daylight Time Wednesday. Heat advisory remains in effect until 8 p.m. Central Daylight Time this evening. What? Heat index values up to 109 expected. Where? Portions of northwest and west central Arkansas and east central, northeast, and southeast Oklahoma. When? For the first heat advisory, until 8 p.m. Central Daylight Time this evening. For the second heat advisory, from noon to 7 p.m. Central Daylight Time Wednesday. Impacts. Heat-related illnesses are possible, especially impacting those not acclimated to the conditions or those performing strenuous activities. Take extra precautions when outside. Wear lightweight and loose-fitting clothing. Try to limit strenuous activities to early morning or evening. Take action when you see symptoms of heat exhaustion and heat stroke. Heat advisory remains in effect from noon to 7 p.m. Central Daylight Time Wednesday. What? Heat index values up to 109 expected. Where? Portions of northwest and west central Arkansas and east central, northeast, and southeast Oklahoma. When? From noon to 7 p.m. Central Daylight Time Wednesday. Impacts. Heat-related illnesses are possible, especially impacting those not acclimated to the conditions or those performing strenuous activities. Take extra precautions when outside. Wear lightweight and loose-fitting clothing. Try to limit strenuous activities to early morning or evening. Take action when you see symptoms of heat exhaustion and heat stroke. From the Norman Forecast Office, here is the forecast for Stillwater and surrounding area. Tonight, mostly clear. Lows in the upper 70s. South winds 5 to 10 miles an hour. Heat index values up to 106 early until midnight. Wednesday, sunny, hot with highs around 102. South winds 5 to 10 miles an hour. Heat index values up to 108. Wednesday night, partly cloudy with a chance of showers with a slight chance of thunderstorms until midnight, then mostly cloudy with showers with a chance of thunderstorms after midnight. Lows in the lower 70s. Southeast winds 5 to 10 miles an hour, becoming south after midnight. Chance of rain 90%. Heat index values up to 106 early until midnight. Thursday, showers likely with a chance of thunderstorms in the morning, then a chance of showers in the afternoon. Much cooler with highs in the upper 80s. East winds around 5 miles an hour. Chance of rain 70%. Thursday night, partly cloudy. A slight chance of showers after midnight. Lows in the upper 60s. Southeast winds around 5 miles an hour. Chance of rain 20%. Friday, mostly sunny. Highs in the mid-90s. Friday night, mostly clear. A slight chance of showers and thunderstorms after midnight. Lows in the lower 70s. Chance of rain 20%. Saturday, mostly sunny with a chance of showers and thunderstorms. Highs in the mid-90s. Chance of rain 40%. Saturday night, partly cloudy with a slight chance of thunderstorms. A chance of showers until midnight, then a slight chance of showers after midnight.
lows in the lower 70s. Chance of rain 40%. Sunday, mostly sunny. A slight chance of showers and thunderstorms in the morning. Highs in the mid-90s. Chance of rain 20%. Sunday night, mostly clear. Lows in the lower 70s. Monday, sunny. A slight chance of showers and thunderstorms in the afternoon. Highs in the mid-90s. Chance of rain 20%. Monday night, mostly clear. A slight chance of showers and thunderstorms until midnight, then a chance of showers and thunderstorms after midnight. Lows in the upper 60s. Chance of rain 30%. Tuesday, mostly sunny with a chance of showers with a slight chance of thunderstorms. Highs around 90. Chance of rain 30%. 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At Stillwater, it was clear. The temperature was 90 degrees, the dew point 64, and the relative humidity 42%. The wind was south at 9 miles an hour. The pressure was 29.98 inches and rising. At Ponca City, it was clear. The temperature was 93, the dew point 64, and the relative humidity 38%. The pressure was 29.97 inches and rising. At Enid, it was clear. The temperature was 93, the dew point 62, and the relative humidity 35%. The wind was southeast at 8. The pressure was 29.94 inches and rising. At Guthrie, it was clear. The temperature was 92, the dew point 63, and the relative humidity 38%. The wind was south at 7. The pressure was 29.98 inches and rising. Observations from around the region. Skies ranged from clear to partly cloudy, and temperatures were between 90 and 93 degrees. Once again at 9 p.m., at Stillwater, it was clear. The temperature was 90. Heat advisory remains in effect from noon to 7 p.m. Central Daylight Time Wednesday. What? Heat index values up to 109 expected. Where? Portions of central, east central, northern, northwest, southeast, southern, southwest, and western Oklahoma and northern Texas. When? From noon to 7 p.m. Central Daylight Time Wednesday. Impacts. Hot temperatures and high humidity may cause heat illnesses. Drink plenty of fluids, stay in an air-conditioned room, stay out of the sun, and check up on relatives and neighbors. Heat advisory in effect from noon to 7 p.m. Central Daylight Time Wednesday. Heat advisory remains in effect until 8 p.m. Central Daylight Time this evening. What? Heat index values up to 109 expected. Where? Portions of northwest and west central Arkansas and east central, northeast, and southeast Oklahoma. When? For the first heat advisory, until 8 p.m. Central Daylight Time this evening. For the second heat advisory, from noon to 7 p.m. Central Daylight Time Wednesday. Impacts. Heat-related illnesses are possible, especially impacting those not acclimated to the conditions or those performing strenuous activities. Take extra precautions when outside. Wear lightweight and loose-fitting clothing. Try to limit strenuous activities to early morning or evening. Take action when you see symptoms of heat exhaustion and heat stroke. Heat advisory remains in effect from noon to 7 p.m. Central Daylight Time Wednesday. What? Heat index values up to 109 expected. Where? Portions of northwest and west central Arkansas and east central, northeast, and southeast Oklahoma. When? From noon to 7 p.m. Central Daylight Time Wednesday. Impacts. Heat-related illnesses are possible, especially impacting those not acclimated to the conditions or those performing strenuous activities. Take extra precautions when outside. Wear lightweight and loose-fitting clothing. Try to limit strenuous activities to early morning or evening. Take action when you see symptoms of heat exhaustion and heat stroke. From the Norman Forecast Office, here is the forecast for Stillwater and surrounding area. Tonight, mostly clear. Lows in the upper 70s.
south winds 5 to 10 miles.

an hour. Heat index values up to 106 early until midnight. Wednesday, sunny, hot with highs around 102. South winds 5 to 10 miles an hour. Heat index values up to 108. Wednesday night, partly cloudy with a chance of showers with a slight chance of thunderstorms until midnight, then mostly cloudy with showers with a chance of thunderstorms after midnight. Lows in the lower 70s. Southeast winds 5 to 10 miles an hour, becoming south after midnight. Chance of rain 90%. Heat index values up to 106 early until midnight. Thursday, showers likely with a chance of thunderstorms in the morning, then a chance of showers in the afternoon. Much cooler with highs in the upper 80s. East wind around 5 miles an hour. Chance of rain 70%. Thursday night, partly cloudy. A slight chance of showers after midnight. Lows in the upper 60s. Southeast wind around 5 miles an hour. Chance of rain 20%. Friday, mostly sunny. Highs in the mid-90s. Friday night, mostly clear. A slight chance of showers and thunderstorms after midnight. Lows in the lower 70s. Chance of rain 20%. Saturday, mostly sunny with a chance of showers and thunderstorms. Highs in the mid-90s. Chance of rain 40%. Saturday night, partly cloudy with a slight chance of thunderstorms. A chance of showers until midnight, then a slight chance of showers after midnight. Lows in the lower 70s. Chance of rain 40%. Sunday, mostly sunny. A slight chance of showers and thunderstorms in the morning. Highs in the mid-90s. Chance of rain 20%. Sunday night, mostly clear. Lows in the lower 70s. Monday, sunny. A slight chance of showers and thunderstorms in the afternoon. Highs in the mid-90s. Chance of rain 20%. Monday night, mostly clear. A slight chance of showers and thunderstorms until midnight, then a chance of showers and thunderstorms after midnight. Lows in the upper 60s. Chance of rain 30%. Tuesday, mostly sunny with a chance of showers with a slight chance of thunderstorms. Highs around 90. Chance of rain 30%. 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It's Stillwater, it was clear. The temperature was 90 degrees, the dew point 64, and the relative humidity 42%. The wind was south at 9 miles an hour. The pressure was 29.98 inches and rising. At Ponca City, it was clear. The temperature was 93, the dew point 64, and the relative humidity 38%. The pressure was 29.97 inches and rising. At Enid, it was clear. The temperature was 93, the dew point 62, and the relative humidity 35%. The wind was southeast at 8. The pressure was 29.94 inches and rising. At Guthrie, it was clear. The temperature was 92, the dew point 63, and the relative humidity 38%. The wind was south at 7. The pressure was 29.98 inches and rising. Observations from around the region. Skies ranged from clear to partly cloudy, and temperatures were between 90 and 93 degrees. Once again at 9 p.m., at Stillwater, it was clear. The temperature was 90. Heat advisory remains in effect from noon to 7 p.m. Central Daylight Time Wednesday. What? Heat index values up to 109 expected. Where? Portions of central, east central, northern, northwest, southeast, southern, southwest, and western Oklahoma and northern Texas. When? From noon to 7 p.m. Central Daylight Time Wednesday. Impacts. Hot temperatures and high humidity may cause heat illnesses. Drink plenty of fluids, stay in an air-conditioned room, stay out of the sun, and check up on relatives and neighbors. Heat advisory in effect from noon to 7 p.m. Central Daylight Time Wednesday. Heat advisory remains in effect until 8 p.m. Central Daylight Time this evening. What? Heat index values up to 109 expected. Where? Portions of northwest and west central Arkansas and east central, northeast, and southeast Oklahoma. When? For the first heat advisory, until 8 p.m. Central.

daylight time this evening. For the second heat advisory, from noon to 7 p.m. Central Daylight Time Wednesday. Impacts, heat-related illnesses are possible, especially impacting those not acclimated to the conditions or those performing strenuous activities. Take extra precautions when outside. Wear lightweight and loose-fitting clothing. Try to limit strenuous activities to early morning or evening. Take action when you see symptoms of heat exhaustion and heat stroke. Heat advisory remains in effect from noon to 7 p.m. Central Daylight Time Wednesday. What? Heat index values up to 109 expected. Where? Portions of northwest and west central Arkansas and east central, northeast, and southeast Oklahoma. When? From noon to 7 p.m. Central Daylight Time Wednesday. Impacts. Heat-related illnesses are possible, especially impacting those not acclimated to the conditions or those performing strenuous activities. Take extra precautions when outside. Wear lightweight and loose-fitting clothing. Try to limit strenuous activities to early morning or evening. Take action when you see symptoms of heat exhaustion and heat stroke. From the Norman Forecast Office, here is the forecast for Stillwater and surrounding area. Tonight, mostly clear. Lows in the upper 70s. South winds 5 to 10 miles an hour. Heat index values up to 106 early until midnight. Wednesday, sunny, hot with highs around 102. South winds 5 to 10 miles an hour. Heat index values up to 108. Wednesday night, partly cloudy with a chance of showers with a slight chance of thunderstorms until midnight, then mostly cloudy with showers with a chance of thunderstorms after midnight. Lows in the lower 70s. Southeast winds 5 to 10 miles an hour, becoming south after midnight. Chance of rain 90%. Heat index values up to 106 early until midnight. Thursday, showers likely with a chance of thunderstorms in the morning, then a chance of showers in the afternoon. Much cooler with highs in the upper 80s. East winds around 5 miles an hour. Chance of rain 70%. Thursday night, partly cloudy. A slight chance of showers after midnight. Lows in the upper 60s. Southeast winds around 5 miles an hour. Chance of rain 20%. Friday, mostly sunny. Highs in the mid-90s. Friday night, mostly clear. A slight chance of showers and thunderstorms after midnight. Lows in the lower 70s. Chance of rain 20%. Saturday, mostly sunny with a chance of showers and thunderstorms. Highs in the mid-90s. Chance of rain 40%. Saturday night, partly cloudy with a slight chance of thunderstorms. A chance of showers until midnight, then a slight chance of showers after midnight. Lows in the lower 70s. Chance of rain 40%. Sunday, mostly sunny. A slight chance of showers and thunderstorms in the morning. Highs in the mid-90s. Chance of rain 20%. Sunday night, mostly clear. Lows in the lower 70s. Monday, sunny. A slight chance of showers and thunderstorms in the afternoon. Highs in the mid-90s. Chance of rain 20%. Monday night, mostly clear. A slight chance of showers and thunderstorms until midnight, then a chance of showers and thunderstorms after midnight. Lows in the upper 60s. Chance of rain 30%. Tuesday, mostly sunny with a chance of showers with a slight chance of thunderstorms. Highs around 90. Chance of rain 30%. 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It's Stillwater, it was clear. The temperature was 90 degrees, the dew point 64, and the relative humidity 42%. The wind was south at 9 miles an hour. The pressure was 29.98 inches and rising. At Ponca City, it was clear. The temperature was 93, the dew point 64, and the relative humidity 38%. The pressure was 29.97 inches and rising. At Enid, it was clear. The temperature was 93,

dew point 62 and the relative humidity 35%. The wind was southeast at 8. The pressure was 29.94 inches and rising. At Guthrie, it was clear. The temperature was 92, the dew point 63, and the relative humidity 38%. The wind was south at 7. The pressure was 29.98 inches and rising. Observations from around the region. Skies ranged from clear to partly cloudy, and temperatures were between 90 and 93 degrees. Once again at 9 p.m., at Stillwater, it was clear. The temperature was 90. Heat advisory remains in effect from noon to 7 p.m. Central Daylight Time Wednesday. What? Heat index values up to 109 expected. Where? Portions of central, east central, northern, northwest, southeast, southern, southwest, and western Oklahoma and northern Texas. When? From noon to 7 p.m. Central Daylight Time Wednesday. Impacts. Hot temperatures and high humidity may cause heat illnesses. Drink plenty of fluids, stay in an air-conditioned room, stay out of the sun, and check up on relatives and neighbors. Heat advisory in effect from noon to 7 p.m. Central Daylight Time Wednesday. Heat advisory remains in effect until 8 p.m. Central Daylight Time this evening. What? Heat index values up to 109 expected. Where? Portions of northwest and west central Arkansas and east central, northeast, and southeast Oklahoma. When? For the first heat advisory, until 8 p.m. Central Daylight Time this evening. For the second heat advisory, from noon to 7 p.m. Central Daylight Time Wednesday. Impacts. Heat-related illnesses are possible, especially impacting those not acclimated to the conditions or those performing strenuous activities. Take extra precautions when outside. Wear lightweight and loose-fitting clothing. Try to limit strenuous activities to early morning or evening. Take action when you see symptoms of heat exhaustion and heat stroke. Heat advisory remains in effect from noon to 7 p.m. Central Daylight Time Wednesday. What? Heat index values up to 109 expected. Where? Portions of northwest and west central Arkansas and east central, northeast, and southeast Oklahoma. When? From noon to 7 p.m. Central Daylight Time Wednesday. Impacts. Heat-related illnesses are possible, especially impacting those not acclimated to the conditions or those performing strenuous activities. Take extra precautions when outside. Wear lightweight and loose-fitting clothing. Try to limit strenuous activities to early morning or evening. 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Take action when you see symptoms of heat exhaustion and heat stroke. From the Norman Forecast Office, here is the forecast for Stillwater and surrounding area. Tonight, mostly clear. Lows in the upper 70s. South winds 5 to 10 miles an hour. Heat index values up to 106 early until midnight. Wednesday, sunny, hot with highs around 102. South winds 5 to 10 miles an hour. Heat index values up to 108. Wednesday night, partly cloudy with a chance of showers with a slight chance of thunderstorms until midnight, then mostly cloudy with showers with a chance of thunderstorms after midnight. Lows in the lower 70s. Southeast winds 5 to 10 miles an hour, becoming south after midnight. Chance of rain 90%. Heat index values up to 106 early until midnight. Thursday. Showers likely with a chance of thunderstorms in the morning, then a chance of showers in the afternoon. Much cooler with highs in the upper 80s. East winds around 5 miles an hour. Chance of rain 70%. Thursday night, partly cloudy. A slight chance of showers after midnight. Lows in the upper 60s. Southeast winds around 5 miles an hour. Chance of rain 20%. Friday, mostly sunny. Highs in the mid-90s. Friday night, mostly clear. A slight chance of showers and thunderstorms after midnight. Lows in the lower 70s. Chance of rain 20%. Saturday, mostly sunny with a chance of showers and thunderstorms. Highs in the mid-90s. Chance of rain 40%. Saturday night, partly cloudy with a slight chance of thunderstorms. A chance

chance of rain 30%. 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At Stillwater, it was clear. The temperature was 90 degrees, the dew point 64, and the relative humidity 42%. The wind was south at 9 miles an hour. The pressure was 29.98 inches and rising. At Ponca City, it was clear. The temperature was 93, the dew point 64, and the relative humidity 38%. The pressure was 29.97 inches and rising. At Enid, it was clear. The temperature was 93, the dew point 62, and the relative humidity 35%. The wind was southeast at 8. The pressure was 29.94 inches and rising. At Guthrie, it was clear. The temperature was 92, the dew point 63, and the relative humidity 38%. The wind was south at 7. The pressure was 29.98 inches and rising. Observations from around the region. Skies ranged from clear to partly cloudy, and temperatures were between 90 and 93 degrees. Once again at 9 p.m., at Stillwater, it was clear. The temperature was 90. Heat advisory remains in effect from noon to 7 p.m. Central Daylight Time Wednesday. What? Heat index values up to 109 expected. Where? Portions of central, east central, northern, northwest, southeast, southern, southwest, and western Oklahoma and northern Texas. When? From noon to 7 p.m. Central Daylight Time Wednesday. Impacts: hot temperatures and high humidity may cause heat illnesses. Drink plenty of fluids, stay in an air-conditioned room, stay out of the sun, and check up on relatives and neighbors. Heat advisory in effect from noon to 7 p.m. Central Daylight Time Wednesday. Heat advisory remains in effect until 8 p.m. Central Daylight Time this evening. What? Heat index values up to 109 expected. Where? Portions of northwest and west central Arkansas and east central, northeast, and southeast Oklahoma. When? For the first heat advisory, until 8 p.m. Central Daylight Time this evening. For the second heat advisory, from noon to 7 p.m. Central Daylight Time Wednesday. Impacts: heat-related illnesses are possible, especially impacting those not acclimated to the conditions or those performing strenuous activities. Take extra precautions when outside. Wear lightweight and loose-fitting clothing. 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Take action when you see symptoms of heat exhaustion and heat stroke. Heat advisory remains in effect from noon to 7 p.m. Central Daylight Time Wednesday. What? Heat index values up to 109 expected. Where? Portions of northwest and west central Arkansas and east central, northeast, and southeast Oklahoma. When? From noon to 7 p.m. Central Daylight Time Wednesday. Impacts: heat-related illnesses are possible, especially impacting those not acclimated to the conditions or those performing strenuous activities. Take extra precautions when outside. 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From the Norman Forecast Office, here is the forecast for Stillwater and surrounding area. Tonight, mostly clear. Lows in the upper 70s. South winds 5 to 10 miles an hour. Heat index values up to 106 early until midnight. Wednesday, sunny, hot with highs around 102. South winds 5 to 10 miles an hour. Heat index values up to 108. Wednesday night, partly cloudy with a chance of showers with a slight chance of thunderstorms until midnight, then mostly cloudy with showers with a chance of thunderstorms after midnight. Lows in the lower 70s. Southeast winds 5 to 10 miles an hour, becoming south after midnight. Chance of rain 90%. Heat index values up to 106 early until midnight. Thursday, showers likely with a chance of thunderstorms in the morning, then a chance of showers in the afternoon. Much cooler with highs in the upper 80s. East winds around 5 miles an hour. Chance of rain 70%. Thursday night, partly cloudy. A slight chance of showers after midnight. Lows in the upper 60s. Southeast winds around 5 miles.

miles an hour. Chance of rain 20%. Friday, mostly sunny. Highs in the mid-90s. Friday night, mostly clear. A slight chance of showers and thunderstorms after midnight. Lows in the lower 70s. Chance of rain 20%. Saturday, mostly sunny with a chance of showers and thunderstorms. Highs in the mid-90s. Chance of rain 40%. Saturday night, partly cloudy with a slight chance of thunderstorms. A chance of showers until midnight, then a slight chance of showers after midnight. Lows in the lower 70s. Chance of rain 40%. Sunday, mostly sunny. A slight chance of showers and thunderstorms in the morning. Highs in the mid-90s. Chance of rain 20%. Sunday night, mostly clear. Lows in the lower 70s. Monday, sunny. A slight chance of showers and thunderstorms in the afternoon. Highs in the mid-90s. Chance of rain 20%. Monday night, mostly clear. A slight chance of showers and thunderstorms until midnight, then a chance of showers and thunderstorms after midnight. Lows in the upper 60s. Chance of rain 30%. Tuesday, mostly sunny with a chance of showers with a slight chance of thunderstorms. Highs around 90. Chance of rain 30%. 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At Stillwater, it was clear. The temperature was 90 degrees, the dew point 64, and the relative humidity 42%. The wind was south at 9 miles an hour. The pressure was 29.98 inches and rising. At Ponca City, it was clear. The temperature was 93, the dew point 64, and the relative humidity 38%. The pressure was 29.97 inches and rising. At Enid, it was clear. The temperature was 93, the dew point 62, and the relative humidity 35%. The wind was southeast at 8. The pressure was 29.94 inches and rising. At Guthrie, it was clear. The temperature was 92, the dew point 63, and the relative humidity 38%. The wind was south at 7. The pressure was 29.98 inches and rising. Observations from around the region. Skies ranged from clear to partly cloudy, and temperatures were between 90 and 93 degrees. Once again at 9 p.m., at Stillwater, it was clear. The temperature was 90. This is your weather radio station WNG654 in Stillwater, operating on a frequency of 162.50 MHz. Programming originates from the National Weather Service Forecast Office in Norman, Oklahoma. Heat advisory remains in effect from noon to 7 p.m. Central Daylight Time Wednesday. What? Heat index values up to 109 expected. Where? Portions of central, east central, northern, northwest, southeast, southern, southwest, and western Oklahoma and northern Texas. When? From noon to 7 p.m. Central Daylight Time Wednesday. Impacts. Hot temperatures and high humidity may cause heat illnesses. Drink plenty of fluids, stay in an air-conditioned room, stay out of the sun, and check up on relatives and neighbors. Heat advisory in effect from noon to 7 p.m. Central Daylight Time Wednesday. Heat advisory remains in effect until 8 p.m. Central Daylight Time this evening. What? Heat index values up to 109 expected. Where? Portions of northwest and west central Arkansas and east central, northeast, and southeast Oklahoma. When? For the first heat advisory, until 8 p.m. Central Daylight Time this evening. For the second heat advisory, from noon to 7 p.m. Central Daylight Time Wednesday. Impacts. Heat-related illnesses are possible, especially impacting those not acclimated to the conditions or those performing strenuous activities. Take extra precautions when outside. Wear lightweight and loose-fitting clothing. Try to limit strenuous activities to early morning or evening. Take action when you see symptoms of heat exhaustion and heat stroke. Heat advisory remains in effect from noon to 7 p.m. Central Daylight Time Wednesday. What? Heat index values up to 109 expected. Where? Portions of northwest and west central Arkansas and east central, northeast, and southeast Oklahoma. When? From noon to 7 p.m.

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Impacts. Heat-related illnesses are possible, especially impacting those not acclimated to the conditions or those performing strenuous activities. Take extra precautions when outside. 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Try to limit strenuous activities to early morning or evening. 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From the Norman Forecast Office, here is the forecast for Stillwater and surrounding area. Tonight, mostly clear. Lows in the upper 70s. South winds 5 to 10 miles an hour. Heat index values up to 106 early until midnight. Wednesday, sunny, hot with highs around 102. South winds 5 to 10 miles an hour. Heat index values up to 108. Wednesday night, partly cloudy with a chance of showers with a slight chance of thunderstorms until midnight, then mostly cloudy with showers with a chance of thunderstorms after midnight. Lows in the lower 70s. Southeast winds 5 to 10 miles an hour, becoming south after midnight. Chance of rain 90%. Heat index values up to 106 early until midnight. Thursday, showers likely with a chance of thunderstorms in the morning, then a chance of showers in the afternoon. Much cooler with highs in the upper 80s. East winds around 5 miles an hour. Chance of rain 70%. Thursday night, partly cloudy. A slight chance of showers after midnight. Lows in the upper 60s. Southeast winds around 5 miles an hour. Chance of rain 20%. Friday, mostly sunny. Highs in the mid-90s. Friday night, mostly clear. A slight chance of showers and thunderstorms after midnight. Lows in the lower 70s. Chance of rain 20%. Saturday, mostly sunny with a chance of showers and thunderstorms. Highs in the mid-90s. Chance of rain 40%. Saturday night, partly cloudy with a slight chance of thunderstorms. A chance of showers until midnight, then a slight chance of showers after midnight. Lows in the lower 70s. Chance of rain 40%. Sunday, mostly sunny. A slight chance of showers and thunderstorms in the morning. Highs in the mid-90s. Chance of rain 20%. Sunday night, mostly clear. Lows in the lower 70s. Monday, sunny. A slight chance of showers and thunderstorms in the afternoon. Highs in the mid-90s. Chance of rain 20%. Monday night, mostly clear. A slight chance of showers and thunderstorms until midnight, then a chance of showers and thunderstorms after midnight. Lows in the upper 60s. Chance of rain 30%. Tuesday, mostly sunny with a chance of showers with a slight chance of thunderstorms. Highs around 90. Chance of rain 30%. 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At Stillwater, it was clear. The temperature was 90 degrees, the dew point 64, and the relative humidity 42%. The wind was south at 9 miles an hour. The pressure was 29.98 inches and rising. At Ponca City, it was clear. The temperature was 93, the dew point 64, and the relative humidity 38%. The pressure was 29.97 inches and rising. At Enid, it was clear. The temperature was 93, the dew point 62, and the relative humidity 35%. The wind was southeast at 8. The pressure was 29.94 inches and rising. At Guthrie, it was clear. The temperature was 92, the dew point 63, and the relative humidity 38%. The wind was south at 7. The pressure was 29.98 inches and rising. Observations from around the region. Skies ranged from clear to partly cloudy, and temperatures were between 90 and 93 degrees. Once again at 9 p.m., at Stillwater, it was clear. The temperature was 90. Heat advisory remains in effect from noon to 7 p.m. Central Daylight Time Wednesday. What? Heat index values up to 109 expected. Where? Portions of central, east central, northern, northwest, southeast, southern, southwest, and western Oklahoma and northern Texas. When? From noon to 7 p.m. Central Daylight Time Wednesday.

impacts. Hot temperatures and high humidity may cause heat illnesses. Drink plenty of fluids, stay in an air-conditioned room, stay out of the sun, and check up on relatives and neighbors. Heat advisory in effect from noon to 7 p.m. Central Daylight Time Wednesday. Heat advisory remains in effect until 8 p.m. Central Daylight Time this evening. What? Heat index values up to 109 expected. Where? Portions of northwest and west central Arkansas and east central, northeast, and southeast Oklahoma. When? For the first heat advisory, until 8 p.m. Central Daylight Time this evening. For the second heat advisory, from noon to 7 p.m. Central Daylight Time Wednesday. Impacts. Heat-related illnesses are possible, especially impacting those not acclimated to the conditions or those performing strenuous activities. Take extra precautions when outside. Wear lightweight and loose-fitting clothing. Try to limit strenuous activities to early morning or evening. Take action when you see symptoms of heat exhaustion and heat stroke. Heat advisory remains in effect from noon to 7 p.m. Central Daylight Time Wednesday. What? Heat index values up to 109 expected. Where? Portions of northwest and west central Arkansas and east central, northeast, and southeast Oklahoma. When? From noon to 7 p.m. Central Daylight Time Wednesday. Impacts. Heat-related illnesses are possible, especially impacting those not acclimated to the conditions or those performing strenuous activities. Take extra precautions when outside. Wear lightweight and loose-fitting clothing. Try to limit strenuous activities to early morning or evening. Take action when you see symptoms of heat exhaustion and heat stroke. From the Norman Forecast Office, here is the forecast for Stillwater and surrounding area. Tonight, mostly clear. Lows in the upper 70s. South winds 5 to 10 miles an hour. Heat index values up to 106 early until midnight. Wednesday, sunny, hot with highs around 102. South winds 5 to 10 miles an hour. Heat index values up to 108. Wednesday night, partly cloudy with a chance of showers with a slight chance of thunderstorms until midnight, then mostly cloudy with showers with a chance of thunderstorms after midnight. Lows in the lower 70s. Southeast winds 5 to 10 miles an hour, becoming south after midnight. Chance of rain 90%. Heat index values up to 106 early until midnight. Thursday, showers likely with a chance of thunderstorms in the morning, then a chance of showers in the afternoon. Much cooler with highs in the upper 80s. East winds around 5 miles an hour. Chance of rain 70%. Thursday night, partly cloudy. A slight chance of showers after midnight. Lows in the upper 60s. Southeast winds around 5 miles an hour. Chance of rain 20%. Friday, mostly sunny. Highs in the mid-90s. Friday night, mostly clear. A slight chance of showers and thunderstorms after midnight. Lows in the lower 70s. Chance of rain 20%. Saturday, mostly sunny with a chance of showers and thunderstorms. Highs in the mid-90s. Chance of rain 40%. Saturday night, partly cloudy with a slight chance of thunderstorms. A chance of showers until midnight, then a slight chance of showers after midnight. Lows in the lower 70s. Chance of rain 40%. Sunday, mostly sunny. A slight chance of showers and thunderstorms in the morning. Highs in the mid-90s. Chance of rain 20%. Sunday night, mostly clear. Lows in the lower 70s. Monday, sunny. A slight chance of showers and thunderstorms in the afternoon. Highs in the mid-90s. Chance of rain 20%. Monday night, mostly clear. A slight chance of showers and thunderstorms until midnight, then a chance of showers and thunderstorms after midnight. Lows in the upper 60s. Chance of rain 30%. Tuesday, mostly sunny with a chance of showers with a slight chance of thunderstorms. Highs around 90. Chance of rain 30%. 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It's Stillwater, it was clear. The temperature was 90 degrees, the dew point 64, and the relative humidity 42%. The wind was south at 9 miles.

an hour. The pressure was 29.98 inches and rising. At Ponca City, it was clear. The temperature was 93, the dew point 64, and the relative humidity 38%. The pressure was 29.97 inches and rising. At Enid, it was clear. The temperature was 93, the dew point 62, and the relative humidity 35%. The wind was southeast at 8. The pressure was 29.94 inches and rising. At Guthrie, it was clear. The temperature was 92, the dew point 63, and the relative humidity 38%. The wind was south at 7. The pressure was 29.98 inches and rising. Observations from around the region. Skies ranged from clear to partly cloudy, and temperatures were between 90 and 93 degrees. Once again at 9 p.m., at Stillwater, it was clear. The temperature was 90. Heat advisory remains in effect from noon to 7 p.m. Central Daylight Time Wednesday. What? Heat index values up to 109 expected. Where? Portions of central, east central, northern, northwest, southeast, southern, southwest, and western Oklahoma and northern Texas. When? From noon to 7 p.m. Central Daylight Time Wednesday. Impacts. Hot temperatures and high humidity may cause heat illnesses. Drink plenty of fluids, stay in an air-conditioned room, stay out of the sun, and check up on relatives and neighbors. Heat advisory in effect from noon to 7 p.m. Central Daylight Time Wednesday. Heat advisory remains in effect until 8 p.m. Central Daylight Time this evening. What? Heat index values up to 109 expected. Where? Portions of northwest and west central Arkansas and east central, northeast, and southeast Oklahoma. When? For the first heat advisory, until 8 p.m. Central Daylight Time this evening. For the second heat advisory, from noon to 7 p.m. Central Daylight Time Wednesday. Impacts. Heat-related illnesses are possible, especially impacting those not acclimated to the conditions or those performing strenuous activities. Take extra precautions when outside. Wear lightweight and loose-fitting clothing. Try to limit strenuous activities to early morning or evening. Take action when you see symptoms of heat exhaustion and heat stroke. Heat advisory remains in effect from noon to 7 p.m. Central Daylight Time Wednesday. What? Heat index values up to 109 expected. Where? Portions of northwest and west central Arkansas and east central, northeast, and southeast Oklahoma. When? From noon to 7 p.m. Central Daylight Time Wednesday. Impacts. Heat-related illnesses are possible, especially impacting those not acclimated to the conditions or those performing strenuous activities. Take extra precautions when outside. Wear lightweight and loose-fitting clothing. Try to limit strenuous activities to early morning or evening. Take action when you see symptoms of heat exhaustion and heat stroke. 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From the Norman Forecast Office, here is the forecast for Stillwater and surrounding area. Tonight, mostly clear. Lows in the upper 70s. South winds 5 to 10 miles an hour. Heat index values up to 106 early until midnight. Wednesday, sunny, hot with highs around 102. South winds 5 to 10 miles an hour. Heat index values up to 108. Wednesday night, partly cloudy with a chance of showers with a slight chance of thunderstorms until midnight, then mostly cloudy with showers with a chance of thunderstorms after midnight. Lows in the lower 70s. Southeast winds 5 to 10 miles an hour, becoming south after midnight. Chance of rain 90%. Heat index values up to 106 early until midnight. Thursday, showers likely with a chance of thunderstorms in the morning, then a chance of showers in the afternoon. Much cooler with highs in the upper 80s. East winds around 5 miles an hour. Chance of rain 70%. Thursday night, partly cloudy. A slight chance of showers after midnight. Lows in the upper 60s. Southeast winds around 5 miles an hour. Chance of rain 20%. Friday.

mostly sunny. Highs in the mid-90s. Friday night, mostly clear. A slight chance of showers and thunderstorms after midnight. Lows in the lower 70s. Chance of rain 20%. Saturday, mostly sunny with a chance of showers and thunderstorms. Highs in the mid-90s. Chance of rain 40%. Saturday night, partly cloudy with a slight chance of thunderstorms. A chance of showers until midnight, then a slight chance of showers after midnight. Lows in the lower 70s. Chance of rain 40%. Sunday, mostly sunny. A slight chance of showers and thunderstorms in the morning. Highs in the mid-90s. Chance of rain 20%. Sunday night, mostly clear. Lows in the lower 70s. Monday, sunny. A slight chance of showers and thunderstorms in the afternoon. Highs in the mid-90s. Chance of rain 20%. Monday night, mostly clear. A slight chance of showers and thunderstorms until midnight, then a chance of showers and thunderstorms after midnight. Lows in the upper 60s. Chance of rain 30%. Tuesday, mostly sunny with a chance of showers with a slight chance of thunderstorms. Highs around 90. Chance of rain 30%. 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It's Stillwater, it was clear. The temperature was 90 degrees, the dew point 64, and the relative humidity 42%. The wind was south at 9 miles an hour. The pressure was 29.98 inches and rising. At Ponca City, it was clear. The temperature was 93, the dew point 64, and the relative humidity 38%. The pressure was 29.97 inches and rising. At Enid, it was clear. The temperature was 93, the dew point 62, and the relative humidity 35%. The wind was southeast at 8. The pressure was 29.94 inches and rising. At Guthrie, it was clear. The temperature was 92, the dew point 63, and the relative humidity 38%. The wind was south at 7. The pressure was 29.98 inches and rising. Observations from around the region. Skies ranged from clear to partly cloudy, and temperatures were between 90 and 93 degrees. Once again at 9 p.m., at Stillwater, it was clear. The temperature was 90. 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At Stillwater, it was clear. The temperature was 89 degrees, the dew point 64, and the relative humidity 43%. The wind was south at 9 miles an hour. The pressure was 30.01 inches and rising. At Enid, it was clear. The temperature was 92. The wind was southeast at 8. At Guthrie, it was clear. The temperature was 91. The wind was south at 9. Observations from around the region. It was clear, with a temperature of 87 at Wichita, 89 at Oklahoma City, and 94 at Tulsa. At Dallas-Fort Worth, it was partly cloudy, with a temperature of 91. At Springfield, it was mostly cloudy, with a temperature of 88. Once again at 10 p.m., at Stillwater, it was clear. The temperature was 89. Heat advisory remains in effect from noon to 7 p.m. Central Daylight Time Wednesday. What? Heat index values up to 109 expected. Where? Portions of central, east central, northern, northwest, southeast, southern, southwest, and western Oklahoma and northern Texas. When? From noon to 7 p.m. Central Daylight Time Wednesday. Impacts. Hot temperatures and high humidity may cause heat illnesses. Drink plenty of fluids, stay in an air-conditioned room, stay out of the sun, and check up on relatives and neighbors. Heat advisory in effect from noon to 7 p.m. Central Daylight Time Wednesday. Heat advisory remains in effect until 8 p.m. Central Daylight Time this evening. What? Heat index values up to 109 expected. Where? Portions of northwest and west central Arkansas and east central, northeast, and southeast Oklahoma. When? For the first heat advisory, until 8 p.m. Central Daylight Time this evening. For the second heat advisory, from noon to 7 p.m. Central Daylight Time Wednesday.

impacts. Heat-related illnesses are possible, especially impacting those not acclimated to the conditions or those performing strenuous activities. Take extra precautions when outside. Wear lightweight and loose-fitting clothing. 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Heat advisory remains in effect from noon to 7 p.m. Central Daylight Time Wednesday. What? Heat index values up to 109 expected. Where? Portions of northwest and west central Arkansas and east central, northeast, and southeast Oklahoma. When? From noon to 7 p.m. Central Daylight Time Wednesday. Impacts. Heat-related illnesses are possible, especially impacting those not acclimated to the conditions or those performing strenuous activities. Take extra precautions when outside. Wear lightweight and loose-fitting clothing. Try to limit strenuous activities to early morning or evening. Take action when you see symptoms of heat exhaustion and heat stroke. From the Norman Forecast Office, here is the forecast for Stillwater and surrounding area. Tonight, mostly clear. Lows in the upper 70s. South winds 5 to 10 miles an hour. Heat index values up to 106 early until midnight. Wednesday, sunny, hot with highs around 102. South winds 5 to 10 miles an hour. Heat index values up to 108. Wednesday night, partly cloudy with a chance of showers with a slight chance of thunderstorms until midnight, then mostly cloudy with showers with a chance of thunderstorms after midnight. Lows in the lower 70s. Southeast winds 5 to 10 miles an hour, becoming south after midnight. Chance of rain 90%. Heat index values up to 106 early until midnight. Thursday, showers likely with a chance of thunderstorms in the morning, then a chance of showers in the afternoon. Much cooler with highs in the upper 80s. East winds around 5 miles an hour. Chance of rain 70%. Thursday night, partly cloudy. A slight chance of showers after midnight. Lows in the upper 60s. Southeast winds around 5 miles an hour. Chance of rain 20%. Friday, mostly sunny. Highs in the mid-90s. Friday night, mostly clear. A slight chance of showers and thunderstorms after midnight. Lows in the lower 70s. Chance of rain 20%. Saturday, mostly sunny with a chance of showers and thunderstorms. Highs in the mid-90s. Chance of rain 40%. Saturday night, partly cloudy with a slight chance of thunderstorms. A chance of showers until midnight, then a slight chance of showers after midnight. Lows in the lower 70s. Chance of rain 40%. Sunday, mostly sunny. A slight chance of showers and thunderstorms in the morning. Highs in the mid-90s. Chance of rain 20%. Sunday night, mostly clear. Lows in the lower 70s. Monday, sunny. A slight chance of showers and thunderstorms in the afternoon. Highs in the mid-90s. Chance of rain 20%. Monday night, mostly clear. A slight chance of showers and thunderstorms until midnight, then a chance of showers and thunderstorms after midnight. Lows in the upper 60s. Chance of rain 30%. Tuesday, mostly sunny with a chance of showers with a slight chance of thunderstorms. Highs around 90. Chance of rain 30%. 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It's Stillwater, it was clear. The temperature was 89 degrees, the dew point 64, and the relative humidity 43%. The wind was south at 9 miles an hour. The pressure was 30.01 inches and rising. At Enid, it was clear. The temperature was 92. The wind was southeast at 8. At Guthrie, it was clear. The temperature was 91. The wind was south at 9. Observations from around the region. It was clear, with a temperature of 87 at Wichita, 89 at Oklahoma City, and 94 at Tulsa. At Dallas-Fort Worth, it was partly cloudy, with a temperature of 91. At Springfield, it was mostly cloudy, with a temperature of 88. Once again at 10 p.m., at Stillwater, it was clear. The temperature was 89.
heat advisory remains in effect from noon to 7 p.m. Central Daylight Time Wednesday. What? Heat index values up to 109 expected. Where? Portions of central, east central, northern, northwest, southeast, southern, southwest, and western Oklahoma and northern Texas. When? From noon to 7 p.m. Central Daylight Time Wednesday. Impacts. Hot temperatures and high humidity may cause heat illnesses. Drink plenty of fluids, stay in an air-conditioned room, stay out of the sun, and check up on relatives and neighbors. Heat advisory in effect from noon to 7 p.m. Central Daylight Time Wednesday. Heat advisory remains in effect until 8 p.m. Central Daylight Time this evening. What? Heat index values up to 109 expected. Where? Portions of northwest and west central Arkansas and east central, northeast, and southeast Oklahoma. When? For the first heat advisory, until 8 p.m. Central Daylight Time this evening. For the second heat advisory, from noon to 7 p.m. Central Daylight Time Wednesday. Impacts. Heat-related illnesses are possible, especially impacting those not acclimated to the conditions or those performing strenuous activities. Take extra precautions when outside. Wear lightweight and loose-fitting clothing. Try to limit strenuous activities to early morning or evening. Take action when you see symptoms of heat exhaustion and heat stroke. Heat advisory remains in effect from noon to 7 p.m. Central Daylight Time Wednesday. What? Heat index values up to 109 expected. Where? Portions of northwest and west central Arkansas and east central, northeast, and southeast Oklahoma. When? From noon to 7 p.m. Central Daylight Time Wednesday. Impacts. Heat-related illnesses are possible, especially impacting those not acclimated to the conditions or those performing strenuous activities. Take extra precautions when outside. Wear lightweight and loose-fitting clothing. Try to limit strenuous activities to early morning or evening. Take action when you see symptoms of heat exhaustion and heat stroke. From the Norman Forecast Office, here is the forecast for Stillwater and surrounding area. Tonight, mostly clear. Lows in the upper 70s. South winds 5 to 10 miles an hour. Heat index values up to 106 early until midnight. Wednesday, sunny, hot with highs around 102. South winds 5 to 10 miles an hour. Heat index values up to 108. Wednesday night, partly cloudy with a chance of showers with a slight chance of thunderstorms until midnight, then mostly cloudy with showers with a chance of thunderstorms after midnight. Lows in the lower 70s. Southeast winds 5 to 10 miles an hour, becoming south after midnight. Chance of rain 90%. Heat index values up to 106 early until midnight. Thursday, showers likely with a chance of thunderstorms in the morning, then a chance of showers in the afternoon. Much cooler with highs in the upper 80s. East winds around 5 miles an hour. Chance of rain 70%. Thursday night, partly cloudy. A slight chance of showers after midnight. Lows in the upper 60s. Southeast winds around 5 miles an hour. Chance of rain 20%. Friday, mostly sunny. Highs in the mid-90s. Friday night, mostly clear. A slight chance of showers and thunderstorms after midnight. Lows in the lower 70s. Chance of rain 20%. Saturday, mostly sunny with a chance of showers and thunderstorms. Highs in the mid-90s. Chance of rain 40%. Saturday night, partly cloudy with a slight chance of thunderstorms. A chance of showers until midnight, then a slight chance of showers after midnight. Lows in the lower 70s. Chance of rain 40%. Sunday, mostly sunny. A slight chance of showers and thunderstorms in the morning. Highs in the mid-90s. Chance of rain 20%. Sunday night, mostly clear. Lows in the lower 70s. Monday, sunny. A slight chance of showers and thunderstorms in the afternoon. Highs in the mid-90s. Chance of rain 20%. Monday night, mostly clear. A slight chance of showers and thunderstorms until midnight, then a chance of showers and thunderstorms after midnight. Lows in the upper 60s. Chance of rain 30%.
Tuesday, mostly sunny with a chance of showers with a slight chance of thunderstorms. Highs around 90. Chance of rain 30%. 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It's Stillwater, it was clear. The temperature was 89 degrees, the dew point 64, and the relative humidity 43%. The wind was south at 9 miles an hour. The pressure was 30.01 inches and rising. At Enid, it was clear. The temperature was 92. The wind was southeast at 8. At Guthrie, it was clear. The temperature was 91. The wind was south at 9. Observations from around the region. Temperatures were between 87 and 94 degrees. It was clear at Wichita, Woodward, Oklahoma City, and Tulsa. At Dallas-Fort Worth, it was partly cloudy. At Springfield, it was mostly cloudy. Once again at 10 p.m., at Stillwater, it was clear. The temperature was 89. Heat advisory remains in effect from noon to 7 p.m. Central Daylight Time Wednesday. What? Heat index values up to 109 expected. Where? Portions of central, east central, northern, northwest, southeast, southern, southwest, and western Oklahoma and northern Texas. When? From noon to 7 p.m. Central Daylight Time Wednesday. Impacts. Hot temperatures and high humidity may cause heat illnesses. Drink plenty of fluids, stay in an air-conditioned room, stay out of the sun, and check up on relatives and neighbors. Heat advisory in effect from noon to 7 p.m. Central Daylight Time Wednesday. Heat advisory remains in effect until 8 p.m. Central Daylight Time this evening. What? Heat index values up to 109 expected. Where? Portions of northwest and west central Arkansas and east central, northeast, and southeast Oklahoma. When? For the first heat advisory, until 8 p.m. Central Daylight Time this evening. For the second heat advisory, from noon to 7 p.m. Central Daylight Time Wednesday. Impacts. Heat-related illnesses are possible, especially impacting those not acclimated to the conditions or those performing strenuous activities. Take extra precautions when outside. Wear lightweight and loose-fitting clothing. Try to limit strenuous activities to early morning or evening. Take action when you see symptoms of heat exhaustion and heat stroke. Heat advisory remains in effect from noon to 7 p.m. Central Daylight Time Wednesday. What? Heat index values up to 109 expected. Where? Portions of northwest and west central Arkansas and east central, northeast, and southeast Oklahoma. When? From noon to 7 p.m. Central Daylight Time Wednesday. Impacts. Heat-related illnesses are possible, especially impacting those not acclimated to the conditions or those performing strenuous activities. Take extra precautions when outside. Wear lightweight and loose-fitting clothing. Try to limit strenuous activities to early morning or evening. Take action when you see symptoms of heat exhaustion and heat stroke. From the Norman Forecast Office, here is the forecast for Stillwater and surrounding area. Tonight, mostly clear. Lows in the upper 70s. South winds 5 to 10 miles an hour. Heat index values up to 106 early until midnight. Wednesday, sunny, hot with highs around 102. South winds 5 to 10 miles an hour. Heat index values up to 108. Wednesday night, partly cloudy with a chance of showers with a slight chance of thunderstorms until midnight, then mostly cloudy with showers with a chance of thunderstorms after midnight. Lows in the lower 70s. Southeast winds 5 to 10 miles an hour, becoming south after midnight. Chance of rain 90%. Heat index values up to 106 early until midnight. Thursday, showers likely with a chance of thunderstorms in the morning, then a chance of showers in the afternoon. Much cooler with highs in the upper 80s. East winds around 5 miles an hour. Chance of rain 70%. Thursday night, partly cloudy. A slight chance of showers after midnight. Lows in the upper 60s.
southeast winds around

5 miles an hour. Chance of rain 20%. Friday, mostly sunny. Highs in the mid-90s. Friday night, mostly clear. A slight chance of showers and thunderstorms after midnight. Lows in the lower 70s. Chance of rain 20%. Saturday, mostly sunny with a chance of showers and thunderstorms. Highs in the mid-90s. Chance of rain 40%. Saturday night, partly cloudy with a slight chance of thunderstorms. A chance of showers until midnight, then a slight chance of showers after midnight. Lows in the lower 70s. Chance of rain 40%. Sunday, mostly sunny. A slight chance of showers and thunderstorms in the morning. Highs in the mid-90s. Chance of rain 20%. Sunday night, mostly clear. Lows in the lower 70s. Monday, sunny. A slight chance of showers and thunderstorms in the afternoon. Highs in the mid-90s. Chance of rain 20%. Monday night, mostly clear. A slight chance of showers and thunderstorms until midnight, then a chance of showers and thunderstorms after midnight. Lows in the upper 60s. Chance of rain 30%. Tuesday, mostly sunny with a chance of showers with a slight chance of thunderstorms. Highs around 90. Chance of rain 30%. 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At Stillwater, it was clear. The temperature was 89 degrees, the dew point 64, and the relative humidity 43%. The wind was south at 9 miles an hour. The pressure was 30.01 inches and rising. At Enid, it was clear. The temperature was 92. The wind was southeast at 8. At Guthrie, it was clear. The temperature was 91. The wind was south at 9. Observations from around the region. Temperatures were between 87 and 94 degrees. It was clear at Wichita, Woodward, Oklahoma City, and Tulsa. At Dallas-Fort Worth, it was partly cloudy. At Springfield, it was mostly cloudy. Once again at 10 p.m., at Stillwater, it was clear. The temperature was 89. Heat advisory remains in effect from noon to 7 p.m. Central Daylight Time Wednesday. What? Heat index values up to 109 expected. Where? Portions of central, east central, northern, northwest, southeast, southern, southwest, and western Oklahoma and northern Texas. When? From noon to 7 p.m. Central Daylight Time Wednesday. Impacts. Hot temperatures and high humidity may cause heat illnesses. Drink plenty of fluids, stay in an air-conditioned room, stay out of the sun, and check up on relatives and neighbors. Heat advisory in effect from noon to 7 p.m. Central Daylight Time Wednesday. Heat advisory remains in effect until 8 p.m. Central Daylight Time this evening. What? Heat index values up to 109 expected. Where? Portions of northwest and west central Arkansas and east central, northeast, and southeast Oklahoma. When? For the first heat advisory, until 8 p.m. Central Daylight Time this evening. For the second heat advisory, from noon to 7 p.m. Central Daylight Time Wednesday. Impacts. Heat-related illnesses are possible, especially impacting those not acclimated to the conditions or those performing strenuous activities. Take extra precautions when outside. Wear lightweight and loose-fitting clothing. Try to limit strenuous activities to early morning or evening. Take action when you see symptoms of heat exhaustion and heat stroke. Heat advisory remains in effect from noon to 7 p.m. Central Daylight Time Wednesday. What? Heat index values up to 109 expected. Where? Portions of northwest and west central Arkansas and east central, northeast, and southeast Oklahoma. When? From noon to 7 p.m. Central Daylight Time Wednesday. Impacts. Heat-related illnesses are possible, especially impacting those not acclimated to the conditions or those performing strenuous activities. Take extra precautions when outside. Wear lightweight and loose-fitting clothing. Try to limit strenuous activities to early morning or evening. Take action when you see symptoms of heat exhaustion and heat stroke. From the Norman Forecast Office, here is the forecast for Stillwater and surrounding area. Tonight, mostly clear.
Lows in the upper 70s. South winds 5 to 10 miles an hour. Heat index values up to 106 early until midnight. Wednesday, sunny, hot with highs around 102. South winds 5 to 10 miles an hour. Heat index values up to 108. Wednesday night, partly cloudy with a chance of showers with a slight chance of thunderstorms until midnight, then mostly cloudy with showers with a chance of thunderstorms after midnight. Lows in the lower 70s. Southeast winds 5 to 10 miles an hour, becoming south after midnight. Chance of rain 90%. Heat index values up to 106 early until midnight. Thursday, showers likely with a chance of thunderstorms in the morning, then a chance of showers in the afternoon. Much cooler with highs in the upper 80s. East winds around 5 miles an hour. Chance of rain 70%. Thursday night, partly cloudy. A slight chance of showers after midnight. Lows in the upper 60s. Southeast winds around 5 miles an hour. Chance of rain 20%. Friday, mostly sunny. Highs in the mid-90s. Friday night, mostly clear. A slight chance of showers and thunderstorms after midnight. Lows in the lower 70s. Chance of rain 20%. Saturday, mostly sunny with a chance of showers and thunderstorms. Highs in the mid-90s. Chance of rain 40%. Saturday night, partly cloudy with a slight chance of thunderstorms. A chance of showers until midnight, then a slight chance of showers after midnight. Lows in the lower 70s. Chance of rain 40%. Sunday, mostly sunny. A slight chance of showers and thunderstorms in the morning. Highs in the mid-90s. Chance of rain 20%. Sunday night, mostly clear. Lows in the lower 70s. Monday, sunny. A slight chance of showers and thunderstorms in the afternoon. Highs in the mid-90s. Chance of rain 20%. Monday night, mostly clear. A slight chance of showers and thunderstorms until midnight, then a chance of showers and thunderstorms after midnight. Lows in the upper 60s. Chance of rain 30%. Tuesday, mostly sunny with a chance of showers with a slight chance of thunderstorms. Highs around 90. Chance of rain 30%. 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It's Stillwater, it was clear. The temperature was 89 degrees, the dew point 64, and the relative humidity 43%. The wind was south at 9 miles an hour. The pressure was 30.01 inches and rising. At Enid, it was clear. The temperature was 92. The wind was southeast at 8. At Guthrie, it was clear. The temperature was 91. The wind was south at 9. Observations from around the region. Temperatures were between 87 and 94 degrees. It was clear at Wichita, Woodward, Oklahoma City, and Tulsa. At Dallas-Fort Worth, it was partly cloudy. At Springfield, it was mostly cloudy. Once again at 10 p.m., at Stillwater, it was clear. The temperature was 89. This is your weather radio station WNG654 in Stillwater, operating on a frequency of 162.50 MHz. 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Heat advisory remains in effect from noon to 7 p.m. Central Daylight Time Wednesday. What? Heat index values up to 109 expected. Where? Portions of central, east central, northern, northwest, southeast, southern, southwest, and western Oklahoma and northern Texas. When? From noon to 7 p.m. Central Daylight Time Wednesday. Impacts. Hot temperatures and high humidity may cause heat illnesses. Drink plenty of fluids, stay in an air-conditioned room, stay out of the sun, and check up on relatives and neighbors. Heat advisory in effect from noon to 7 p.m. Central Daylight Time Wednesday. Heat advisory remains in effect until 8 p.m. Central Daylight Time this evening. What? Heat index values up to 109 expected. Where? Portions of northwest and west central Arkansas and east central, northeast, and southeast Oklahoma. When?
for the first heat advisory until 8 p.m. Central Daylight Time this evening. For the second heat advisory, from noon to 7 p.m. Central Daylight Time Wednesday. Impacts: heat-related illnesses are possible, especially impacting those not acclimated to the conditions or those performing strenuous activities. Take extra precautions when outside. Wear lightweight and loose-fitting clothing. Try to limit strenuous activities to early morning or evening. Take action when you see symptoms of heat exhaustion and heat stroke. Heat advisory remains in effect from noon to 7 p.m. Central Daylight Time Wednesday. What? Heat index values up to 109 expected. Where? Portions of northwest and west central Arkansas and east central, northeast, and southeast Oklahoma. When? From noon to 7 p.m. Central Daylight Time Wednesday. Impacts: heat-related illnesses are possible, especially impacting those not acclimated to the conditions or those performing strenuous activities. Take extra precautions when outside. Wear lightweight and loose-fitting clothing. Try to limit strenuous activities to early morning or evening. 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From the Norman Forecast Office, here is the forecast for Stillwater and surrounding area. Tonight, mostly clear. Lows in the upper 70s. South winds 5 to 10 miles an hour. Heat index values up to 106 early until midnight. Wednesday, sunny, hot with highs around 102. South winds 5 to 10 miles an hour. Heat index values up to 108. Wednesday night, partly cloudy with a chance of showers with a slight chance of thunderstorms until midnight, then mostly cloudy with showers with a chance of thunderstorms after midnight. Lows in the lower 70s. Southeast winds 5 to 10 miles an hour, becoming south after midnight. Chance of rain 90%. Heat index values up to 106 early until midnight. Thursday, showers likely with at night. Chance of rain 90%. Heat index values up to 106 early until midnight. Thursday, showers likely with a chance of thunderstorms in the morning, then a chance of showers in the afternoon. Much cooler with highs in the upper 80s. East winds around 5 miles an hour. Chance of rain 70%. Thursday night, partly cloudy. A slight chance of showers after midnight. Lows in the upper 60s. Southeast winds around 5 miles an hour. Chance of rain 20%. Friday, mostly sunny. Highs in the mid-90s. Friday night, mostly clear. A slight chance of showers and thunderstorms after midnight. Lows in the lower 70s. Chance of rain 20%. Saturday, mostly sunny with a chance of showers and thunderstorms. Highs in the mid-90s. Chance of rain 40%. Saturday night, partly cloudy with a slight chance of thunderstorms. A chance of showers until midnight, then a slight chance of showers after midnight. Lows in the lower 70s. Chance of rain 40%. Sunday, mostly sunny. A slight chance of showers and thunderstorms in the morning. Highs in the mid-90s. Chance of rain 20%. Sunday night, mostly clear. Lows in the lower 70s. Monday, sunny. A slight chance of showers and thunderstorms in the afternoon. Highs in the mid-90s. Chance of rain 20%. Monday night, mostly clear. A slight chance of showers and thunderstorms until midnight, then a chance of showers and thunderstorms after midnight. Lows in the upper 60s. Chance of rain 30%. Tuesday, mostly sunny with a chance of showers with a slight chance of thunderstorms. Highs around 90. Chance of rain 30%. 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At Stillwater, it was clear. The temperature was 89 degrees, the dew point 64, and the relative humidity 43%. The wind was south at 9 miles an hour. The pressure was 30.01 inches and rising. At Enid, it was clear. The temperature was 92. The wind was southeast at 8. At Guthrie, it was clear. The temperature was 91. The wind was south at 9. Observations from around the region.
temperatures were between 87 and 94 degrees. It was clear at Wichita, Woodward, Oklahoma.

remains in effect until 8 p.m. Central Daylight Time this evening. What? Heat index values up to 109 expected. Where? Portions of northwest and west central Arkansas and east central, northeast, and southeast Oklahoma. When? For the first heat advisory, until 8 p.m. Central Daylight Time this evening. For the second heat advisory, from noon to 7 p.m. Central Daylight Time Wednesday. Impacts. Heat-related illnesses are possible, especially impacting those not acclimated to the conditions or those performing strenuous activities. Take extra precautions when outside. Wear lightweight and loose-fitting clothing. Try to limit strenuous activities to early morning or evening. Take action when you see symptoms of heat exhaustion and heat stroke. Heat advisory remains in effect from noon to 7 p.m. Central Daylight Time Wednesday. What? Heat index values up to 109 expected. Where? Portions of northwest and west central Arkansas and east central, northeast, and southeast Oklahoma. When? From noon to 7 p.m. Central Daylight Time Wednesday. Impacts. Heat-related illnesses are possible, especially impacting those not acclimated to the conditions or those performing strenuous activities. Take extra precautions when outside. Wear lightweight and loose-fitting clothing. Try to limit strenuous activities to early morning or evening. Take action when you see symptoms of heat exhaustion and heat stroke. From the Norman Forecast Office, here is the forecast for Stillwater and surrounding area. Tonight, mostly clear. Lows in the upper 70s. South winds 5 to 10 miles an hour. Heat index values up to 106 early until midnight. Wednesday, sunny, hot with highs around 102. South winds 5 to 10 miles an hour. Heat index values up to 108. Wednesday night, partly cloudy with a chance of showers with a slight chance of thunderstorms until midnight, then mostly cloudy with showers with a chance of thunderstorms after midnight. Lows in the lower 70s. Southeast winds 5 to 10 miles an hour, becoming south after midnight. Chance of rain 90%. Heat index values up to 106 early until midnight. Thursday, showers likely with a chance of thunderstorms in the morning, then a chance of showers in the afternoon. Much cooler with highs in the upper 80s. East winds around 5 miles an hour. Chance of rain 70%. Thursday night, partly cloudy. A slight chance of showers after midnight. Lows in the upper 60s. Southeast winds around 5 miles an hour. Chance of rain 20%. Friday, mostly sunny. Highs in the mid-90s. Friday night, mostly clear. A slight chance of showers and thunderstorms after midnight. Lows in the lower 70s. Chance of rain 20%. Saturday, mostly sunny with a chance of showers and thunderstorms. Highs in the mid-90s. Chance of rain 40%. Saturday night, partly cloudy with a slight chance of thunderstorms. A chance of showers until midnight, then a slight chance of showers after midnight. Lows in the lower 70s. Chance of rain 40%. Sunday, mostly sunny. A slight chance of showers and thunderstorms in the morning. Highs in the mid-90s. Chance of rain 20%. Sunday night, mostly clear. Lows in the lower 70s. Monday, sunny. A slight chance of showers and thunderstorms in the afternoon. Highs in the mid-90s. Chance of rain 20%. Monday night, mostly clear. A slight chance of showers and thunderstorms until midnight, then a chance of showers and thunderstorms after midnight. Lows in the upper 60s. Chance of rain 30%. Tuesday, mostly sunny with a chance of showers with a slight chance of thunderstorms. Highs around 90. Chance of rain 30%. You're listening to Stillwater Weather Radio, and here are 10 p.m. weather observations. It's Stillwater, it was clear. The temperature was 89 degrees, the dew point 64, and the relative humidity 43%. The wind was south at 9 miles an hour. The pressure was 30.01 inches and rising. At Enid, it was clear. The temperature was 92. The wind was southeast at 8. At Guthrie, it was clear. The temperature was 91. The wind was south at 9.

observations from around the region. Temperatures were between 87 and 94 degrees. It was clear at Wichita, Woodward, Oklahoma City, and Tulsa. At Dallas-Fort Worth, it was partly cloudy. At Springfield, it was mostly cloudy. Once again at 10 p.m., at Stillwater, it was clear. The temperature was 89. Heat advisory remains in effect from noon to 7 p.m. Central Daylight Time Wednesday. What? Heat index values up to 109 expected. Where? Portions of central, east central, northern, northwest, southeast, southern, southwest, and western Oklahoma and northern Texas. When? From noon to 7 p.m. Central Daylight Time Wednesday. Impacts. Hot temperatures and high humidity may cause heat illnesses. Drink plenty of fluids, stay in an air-conditioned room, stay out of the sun, and check up on relatives and neighbors. Heat advisory in effect from noon to 7 p.m. Central Daylight Time Wednesday. Heat advisory remains in effect until 8 p.m. Central Daylight Time this evening. What? Heat index values up to 109 expected. Where? Portions of northwest and west central Arkansas and east central, northeast, and southeast Oklahoma. When? For the first heat advisory, until 8 p.m. Central Daylight Time this evening. For the second heat advisory, from noon to 7 p.m. Central Daylight Time Wednesday. Impacts. Heat-related illnesses are possible, especially impacting those not acclimated to the conditions or those performing strenuous activities. Take extra precautions when outside. Wear lightweight and loose-fitting clothing. Try to limit strenuous activities to early morning or evening. Take action when you see symptoms of heat exhaustion and heat stroke. Heat advisory remains in effect from noon to 7 p.m. Central Daylight Time Wednesday. What? Heat index values up to 109 expected. Where? Portions of northwest and west central Arkansas and east central, northeast, and southeast Oklahoma. When? From noon to 7 p.m. Central Daylight Time Wednesday. Impacts. Heat-related illnesses are possible, especially impacting those not acclimated to the conditions or those performing strenuous activities. Take extra precautions when outside. Wear lightweight and loose-fitting clothing. Try to limit strenuous activities to early morning or evening. Take action when you see symptoms of heat exhaustion and heat stroke. 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From the Norman Forecast Office, here is the forecast for Stillwater and surrounding area. Tonight, mostly clear. Lows in the upper 70s. South winds 5 to 10 miles an hour. Heat index values up to 106 early until midnight. Wednesday, sunny, hot with highs around 102. South winds 5 to 10 miles an hour. Heat index values up to 108. Wednesday night, partly cloudy with a chance of showers with a slight chance of thunderstorms until midnight, then mostly cloudy with showers with a chance of thunderstorms after midnight. Lows in the lower 70s. Southeast winds 5 to 10 miles an hour, becoming south after midnight. Chance of rain 90%. Heat index values up to 106 early until midnight. Thursday, showers likely with a chance of thunderstorms in the morning, then a chance of showers in the afternoon. Much cooler with highs in the upper 80s. East winds around 5 miles an hour. Chance of rain 70%. Thursday night, partly cloudy. A slight chance of showers after midnight. Lows in the upper 60s. Southeast winds around 5 miles an hour. Chance of rain 20%. Friday, mostly sunny. Highs in the mid-90s. Friday night, mostly clear. A slight chance of showers and thunderstorms after midnight. Lows in the lower 70s. Chance of rain 20%. Saturday, mostly sunny with a chance of showers and thunderstorms. Highs in the mid-90s. Chance of rain 40%. Saturday night, partly cloudy with a slight chance of thunderstorms. A chance of showers until midnight, then a slight chance of showers after midnight. Lows in the lower 70s. Chance of rain 40%. Sunday,

mostly sunny. A slight chance of showers and thunderstorms in the morning. Highs in the mid-90s. Chance of rain 20%. Sunday night, mostly clear. Lows in the lower 70s. Monday, sunny. A slight chance of showers and thunderstorms in the afternoon. Highs in the mid-90s. Chance of rain 20%. Monday night, mostly clear. A slight chance of showers and thunderstorms until midnight, then a chance of showers and thunderstorms after midnight. Lows in the upper 60s. Chance of rain 30%. Tuesday, mostly sunny with a chance of showers with a slight chance of thunderstorms. Highs around 90. Chance of rain 30%. 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It's Stillwater, it was clear. The temperature was 89 degrees, the dew point 64, and the relative humidity 43%. The wind was south at 9 miles an hour. The pressure was 30.01 inches and rising. At Enid, it was clear. The temperature was 92. The wind was southeast at 8. At Guthrie, it was clear. The temperature was 91. The wind was south at 9. Observations from around the region. Temperatures were between 87 and 94 degrees. It was clear at Wichita, Woodward, Oklahoma City, and Tulsa. At Dallas-Fort Worth, it was partly cloudy. At Springfield, it was mostly cloudy. Once again at 10 p.m., at Stillwater, it was clear. The temperature was 89. Heat advisory remains in effect from noon to 7 p.m. Central Daylight Time Wednesday. What? Heat index values up to 109 expected. Where? Portions of central, east central, northern, northwest, southeast, southern, southwest, and western Oklahoma and northern Texas. When? From noon to 7 p.m. Central Daylight Time Wednesday. Impacts. Hot temperatures and high humidity may cause heat illnesses. Drink plenty of fluids, stay in an air-conditioned room, stay out of the sun, and check up on relatives and neighbors. Heat advisory in effect from noon to 7 p.m. Central Daylight Time Wednesday. Heat advisory remains in effect until 8 p.m. Central Daylight Time this evening. What? Heat index values up to 109 expected. Where? Portions of northwest and west central Arkansas and east central, northeast, and southeast Oklahoma. When? For the first heat advisory, until 8 p.m. Central Daylight Time this evening. For the second heat advisory, from noon to 7 p.m. Central Daylight Time Wednesday. Impacts. Heat-related illnesses are possible, especially impacting those not acclimated to the conditions or those performing strenuous activities. Take extra precautions when outside. Wear lightweight and loose-fitting clothing. Try to limit strenuous activities to early morning or evening. Take action when you see symptoms of heat exhaustion and heat stroke. Heat advisory remains in effect from noon to 7 p.m. Central Daylight Time Wednesday. What? Heat index values up to 109 expected. Where? Portions of northwest and west central Arkansas and east central, northeast, and southeast Oklahoma. When? From noon to 7 p.m. Central Daylight Time Wednesday. Impacts. Heat-related illnesses are possible, especially impacting those not acclimated to the conditions or those performing strenuous activities. Take extra precautions when outside. Wear lightweight and loose-fitting clothing. Try to limit strenuous activities to early morning or evening. Take action when you see symptoms of heat exhaustion and heat stroke. From the Norman Forecast Office, here is the forecast for Stillwater and surrounding area. Tonight, mostly clear. Lows in the upper 70s. South winds 5 to 10 miles an hour. Heat index values up to 106 early until midnight. Wednesday, sunny, hot with highs around 102. South winds 5 to 10 miles an hour. Heat index values up to 108. Wednesday night, partly cloudy with a chance of showers with a slight chance of thunderstorms until midnight, then mostly cloudy with showers with a chance of thunderstorms after midnight. Lows in the lower 70s. Southeast winds 5 to 10 miles an hour, becoming south after midnight. Chance of rain 90%. Heat index values up to 106 early until midnight.

Thursday, showers likely with a chance of thunderstorms in the morning, then a chance of showers in the afternoon. Much cooler with highs in the upper 80s. East wind around 5 miles an hour. Chance of rain 70%. Thursday night, partly cloudy. A slight chance of showers after midnight. Lows in the upper 60s. Southeast wind around 5 miles an hour. Chance of rain 20%. Friday, mostly sunny. Highs in the mid-90s. Friday night, mostly clear. A slight chance of showers and thunderstorms after midnight. Lows in the lower 70s. Chance of rain 20%. Saturday, mostly sunny with a chance of showers and thunderstorms. Highs in the mid-90s. Chance of rain 40%. Saturday night, partly cloudy with a slight chance of thunderstorms. A chance of showers until midnight, then a slight chance of showers after midnight. Lows in the lower 70s. Chance of rain 40%. Sunday, mostly sunny. A slight chance of showers and thunderstorms in the morning. Highs in the mid-90s. Chance of rain 20%. Sunday night, mostly clear. Lows in the lower 70s. Monday, sunny. A slight chance of showers and thunderstorms in the afternoon. Highs in the mid-90s. Chance of rain 20%. Monday night, mostly clear. A slight chance of showers and thunderstorms until midnight, then a chance of showers and thunderstorms after midnight. Lows in the upper 60s. Chance of rain 30%. Tuesday, mostly sunny with a chance of showers with a slight chance of thunderstorms. Highs around 90. Chance of rain 30%. 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It's Stillwater, it was clear. The temperature was 89 degrees, the dew point 64, and the relative humidity 43%. The wind was south at 9 miles an hour. The pressure was 30.01 inches and rising. At Enid, it was clear. The temperature was 92. The wind was southeast at 8. At Guthrie, it was clear. The temperature was 91. The wind was south at 9. Observations from around the region. Temperatures were between 87 and 94 degrees. It was clear at Wichita, Woodward, Oklahoma City, and Tulsa. At Dallas-Fort Worth, it was partly cloudy. At Springfield, it was mostly cloudy. Once again at 10 p.m., at Stillwater, it was clear. The temperature was 89. Heat advisory remains in effect from noon to 7 p.m. Central Daylight Time Wednesday. What? Heat index values up to 109 expected. Where? Portions of central, east central, northern, northwest, southeast, southern, southwest, and western Oklahoma and northern Texas. When? From noon to 7 p.m. Central Daylight Time Wednesday. Impacts. Hot temperatures and high humidity may cause heat illnesses. Drink plenty of fluids, stay in an air-conditioned room, stay out of the sun, and check up on relatives and neighbors. Heat advisory in effect from noon to 7 p.m. Central Daylight Time Wednesday. Heat advisory remains in effect until 8 p.m. Central Daylight Time this evening. What? Heat index values up to 109 expected. Where? Portions of northwest and west central Arkansas and east central, northeast, and southeast Oklahoma. When? For the first heat advisory, until 8 p.m. Central Daylight Time this evening. For the second heat advisory, from noon to 7 p.m. Central Daylight Time Wednesday. Impacts. Heat-related illnesses are possible, especially impacting those not acclimated to the conditions or those performing strenuous activities. Take extra precautions when outside. Wear lightweight and loose-fitting clothing. Try to limit strenuous activities to early morning or evening. Take action when you see symptoms of heat exhaustion and heat stroke. Heat advisory remains in effect from noon to 7 p.m. Central Daylight Time Wednesday. What? Heat index values up to 109 expected. Where? Portions of northwest and west central Arkansas and east central, northeast, and southeast Oklahoma. When? From noon to 7 p.m. Central Daylight Time Wednesday. Impacts. Heat-related illnesses are possible, especially impacting those not acclimated to the conditions or those performing strenuous activities.

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From the Norman Forecast Office, here is the forecast for Stillwater and surrounding area. Tonight, mostly clear. Lows in the upper 70s. South winds 5 to 10 miles an hour. Heat index values up to 106 early until midnight. Wednesday, sunny, hot with highs around 102. South winds 5 to 10 miles an hour. Heat index values up to 108. Wednesday night, partly cloudy with a chance of showers with a slight chance of thunderstorms until midnight, then mostly cloudy with showers with a chance of thunderstorms after midnight. Lows in the lower 70s. Southeast winds 5 to 10 miles an hour, becoming south after midnight. Chance of rain 90%. Heat index values up to 106 early until midnight. Thursday, showers likely with a chance of thunderstorms in the morning, then a chance of showers in the afternoon. Much cooler with highs in the upper 80s. East winds around 5 miles an hour. Chance of rain 70%. Thursday night, partly cloudy. A slight chance of showers after midnight. Lows in the upper 60s. Southeast winds around 5 miles an hour. Chance of rain 20%. Friday, mostly sunny. Highs in the mid-90s. Friday night, mostly clear. A slight chance of showers and thunderstorms after midnight. Lows in the lower 70s. Chance of rain 20%. Saturday, mostly sunny with a chance of showers and thunderstorms. Highs in the mid-90s. Chance of rain 40%. Saturday night, partly cloudy with a slight chance of thunderstorms. A chance of showers until midnight, then a slight chance of showers after midnight. Lows in the lower 70s. Chance of rain 40%. Sunday, mostly sunny. A slight chance of showers and thunderstorms in the morning. Highs in the mid-90s. Chance of rain 20%. Sunday night, mostly clear. Lows in the lower 70s. Monday, sunny. A slight chance of showers and thunderstorms in the afternoon. Highs in the mid-90s. Chance of rain 20%. Monday night, mostly clear. A slight chance of showers and thunderstorms until midnight, then a chance of showers and thunderstorms after midnight. Lows in the upper 60s. Chance of rain 30%. Tuesday, mostly sunny with a chance of showers with a slight chance of thunderstorms. Highs around 90. Chance of rain 30%. 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It's Stillwater, it was clear. The temperature was 89 degrees, the dew point 64, and the relative humidity 43%. The wind was south at 9 miles an hour. The pressure was 30.01 inches and rising. At Enid, it was clear. The temperature was 92. The wind was southeast at 8. At Guthrie, it was clear. The temperature was 91. The wind was south at 9. Observations from around the region. Temperatures were between 87 and 94 degrees. It was clear at Wichita, Woodward, Oklahoma City, and Tulsa. At Dallas-Fort Worth, it was partly cloudy. At Springfield, it was mostly cloudy. Once again at 10 p.m., at Stillwater, it was clear. The temperature was 89. Heat advisory remains in effect from noon to 7 p.m. Central Daylight Time Wednesday. What? Heat index values up to 109 expected. Where? Portions of central, east central, northern, northwest, southeast, southern, southwest, and western Oklahoma and northern Texas. When? From noon to 7 p.m. Central Daylight Time Wednesday. Impacts. Hot temperatures and high humidity may cause heat illnesses. Drink plenty of fluids, stay in an air-conditioned room, stay out of the sun, and check up on relatives and neighbors.

advisory in effect from noon to 7 p.m. Central Daylight Time Wednesday. Heat advisory remains in effect until 8 p.m. Central Daylight Time this evening. What? Heat index values up to 109 expected. Where? Portions of northwest and west central Arkansas and east central, northeast, and southeast Oklahoma. When? For the first heat advisory, until 8 p.m. Central Daylight Time this evening. For the second heat advisory, from noon to 7 p.m. Central Daylight Time Wednesday. Impacts. Heat-related illnesses are possible, especially impacting those not acclimated to the conditions or those performing strenuous activities. Take extra precautions when outside. Wear lightweight and loose-fitting clothing. Try to limit strenuous activities to early morning or evening. Take action when you see symptoms of heat exhaustion and heat stroke. Heat advisory remains in effect from noon to 7 p.m. Central Daylight Time Wednesday. What? Heat index values up to 109 expected. Where? Portions of northwest and west central Arkansas and east central, northeast, and southeast Oklahoma. When? From noon to 7 p.m. Central Daylight Time Wednesday. Impacts. Heat-related illnesses are possible, especially impacting those not acclimated to the conditions or those performing strenuous activities. Take extra precautions when outside. Wear lightweight and loose-fitting clothing. Try to limit strenuous activities to early morning or evening. Take action when you see symptoms of heat exhaustion and heat stroke. From the Norman Forecast Office, here is the forecast for Stillwater and surrounding area. Tonight, mostly clear. Lows in the upper 70s. South winds 5 to 10 miles an hour. Heat index values up to 106 early until midnight. Wednesday, sunny, hot with highs around 102. South winds 5 to 10 miles an hour. Heat index values up to 108. Wednesday night, partly cloudy with a chance of showers with a slight chance of thunderstorms until midnight, then mostly cloudy with showers with a chance of thunderstorms after midnight. Lows in the lower 70s. Southeast winds 5 to 10 miles an hour, becoming south after midnight. Chance of rain 90%. Heat index values up to 106 early until midnight. Thursday, showers likely with a chance of thunderstorms in the morning, then a chance of showers in the afternoon. Much cooler with highs in the upper 80s. East winds around 5 miles an hour. Chance of rain 70%. Thursday night, partly cloudy. A slight chance of showers after midnight. Lows in the upper 60s. Southeast winds around 5 miles an hour. Chance of rain 20%. Friday, mostly sunny. Highs in the mid-90s. Friday night, mostly clear. A slight chance of showers and thunderstorms after midnight. Lows in the lower 70s. Chance of rain 20%. Saturday, mostly sunny with a chance of showers and thunderstorms. Highs in the mid-90s. Chance of rain 40%. Saturday night, partly cloudy with a slight chance of thunderstorms. A chance of showers until midnight, then a slight chance of showers after midnight. Lows in the lower 70s. Chance of rain 40%. Sunday, mostly sunny. A slight chance of showers and thunderstorms in the morning. Highs in the mid-90s. Chance of rain 20%. Sunday night, mostly clear. Lows in the lower 70s. Monday, sunny. A slight chance of showers and thunderstorms in the afternoon. Highs in the mid-90s. Chance of rain 20%. Monday night, mostly clear. A slight chance of showers and thunderstorms until midnight, then a chance of showers and thunderstorms after midnight. Lows in the upper 60s. Chance of rain 30%. Tuesday, mostly sunny with a chance of showers with a slight chance of thunderstorms. Highs around 90. Chance of rain 30%. 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It's Stillwater, it was clear. The temperature was 89 degrees, the dew point 65, and the relative humidity 44%. The wind was south at 12 miles an hour. The pressure was 30.02 inches and rising. At Guthrie, it was clear. The temperature was 90. The wind was south at 10. Observations from around the

region. It was clear, with a temperature of 87 at Wichita, 87 at Oklahoma City, 90 at Dallas-Fort Worth, and 92 at Tulsa. At Springfield, it was cloudy, with a temperature of 88. Once again at 11 p.m., at Stillwater, it was clear. The temperature was 89. Heat advisory remains in effect from noon to 7 p.m. Central Daylight Time Wednesday. What? Heat index values up to 109 expected. Where? Portions of central, east central, northern, northwest, southeast, southern, southwest, and western Oklahoma and northern Texas. When? From noon to 7 p.m. Central Daylight Time Wednesday. Impacts. Hot temperatures and high humidity may cause heat illnesses. Drink plenty of fluids, stay in an air-conditioned room, stay out of the sun, and check up on relatives and neighbors. Heat advisory in effect from noon to 7 p.m. Central Daylight Time Wednesday. Heat advisory remains in effect until 8 p.m. Central Daylight Time this evening. What? Heat index values up to 109 expected. Where? Portions of northwest and west central Arkansas and east central, northeast, and southeast Oklahoma. When? For the first heat advisory, until 8 p.m. Central Daylight Time this evening. For the second heat advisory, from noon to 7 p.m. Central Daylight Time Wednesday. Impacts. Heat-related illnesses are possible, especially impacting those not acclimated to the conditions or those performing strenuous activities. Take extra precautions when outside. Wear lightweight and loose-fitting clothing. Try to limit strenuous activities to early morning or evening. Take action when you see symptoms of heat exhaustion and heat stroke. Heat advisory remains in effect from noon to 7 p.m. Central Daylight Time Wednesday. What? Heat index values up to 109 expected. Where? Portions of northwest and west central Arkansas and east central, northeast, and southeast Oklahoma. When? From noon to 7 p.m. Central Daylight Time Wednesday. Impacts. Heat-related illnesses are possible, especially impacting those not acclimated to the conditions or those performing strenuous activities. Take extra precautions when outside. Wear lightweight and loose-fitting clothing. Try to limit strenuous activities to early morning or evening. Take action when you see symptoms of heat exhaustion and heat stroke. Heat advisory remains in effect from noon to 7 p.m. Central Daylight Time Wednesday. What? Heat index values up to 109 expected. Where? Portions of northwest and west central Arkansas and east central, northeast, and southeast Oklahoma. When? From noon to 7 p.m. Central Daylight Time Wednesday. Impacts. Heat-related illnesses are possible, especially impacting those not acclimated to the conditions or those performing strenuous activities. Take extra precautions when outside. Wear lightweight and loose-fitting clothing. Try to limit strenuous activities to early morning or evening. Take action when you see symptoms of heat exhaustion and heat stroke. From the Norman Forecast Office, here is the forecast for Stillwater and surrounding area. Tonight, mostly clear. Lows in the upper 70s. South winds 5 to 10 miles an hour. Heat index values up to 106 early until midnight. Wednesday, sunny, hot with highs around 102. South winds 5 to 10 miles an hour. Heat index values up to 108. Wednesday night, partly cloudy with a chance of showers with a slight chance of thunderstorms until midnight, then mostly cloudy with showers with a chance of thunderstorms after midnight. Lows in the lower 70s. Southeast winds 5 to 10 miles an hour, becoming south after midnight. Chance of rain 90%. Heat index values up to 106 early until midnight. Thursday, showers likely with a chance of thunderstorms in the morning, then a chance of showers in the afternoon. Much cooler with highs in the upper 80s. East winds around 5 miles an hour. Chance of rain 70%. Thursday night, partly cloudy. A slight chance of showers after midnight. Lows in the upper 60s. Southeast winds around 5 miles an hour. Chance of rain 20%. Friday, mostly sunny. Highs in the mid-90s. Friday night, mostly clear. A slight chance of showers and thunderstorms after midnight. Lows in the lower 70s. Chance of rain 20%.

Saturday, mostly sunny with a chance of showers and thunderstorms. Highs in the mid-90s. Chance of rain 40%. Saturday night, partly cloudy with a slight chance of thunderstorms. A chance of showers until midnight, then a slight chance of showers after midnight. Lows in the lower 70s. Chance of rain 40%. Sunday, mostly sunny. A slight chance of showers and thunderstorms in the morning. Highs in the mid-90s. Chance of rain 20%. Sunday night, mostly clear. Lows in the lower 70s. Monday, sunny. A slight chance of showers and thunderstorms in the afternoon. Highs in the mid-90s. Chance of rain 20%. Monday night, mostly clear. A slight chance of showers and thunderstorms until midnight, then a chance of showers and thunderstorms after midnight. Lows in the upper 60s. Chance of rain 30%. Tuesday, mostly sunny with a chance of showers with a slight chance of thunderstorms. Highs around 90. Chance of rain 30%. 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It's Stillwater, it was clear. The temperature was 89 degrees, the dew point 65, and the relative humidity 44%. The wind was south at 12 miles an hour. The pressure was 30.02 inches and rising. At Ponca City, it was clear. The temperature was 89, the dew point 64, and the relative humidity 43%. The wind was south at 9. The pressure was 30.01 inches and rising. At Enid, it was clear. The temperature was 90, the dew point 63, and the relative humidity 40%. The wind was southeast at 10. The pressure was 29.98 inches and rising. At Guthrie, it was clear. The temperature was 90, the dew point 64, and the relative humidity 42%. The wind was south at 10. The pressure was 30.02 inches and rising. Observations from around the region. Temperatures were between 87 and 92 degrees. It was clear at Wichita, Woodward, Oklahoma City, Dallas-Fort Worth, and Tulsa. At Springfield, it was cloudy. Once again at 11 p.m., at Stillwater, it was clear. The temperature was 89. 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Heat advisory remains in effect from noon to 7 p.m. Central Daylight Time Wednesday. What? Heat index values up to 109 expected. Where? Portions of central, east central, northern, northwest, southeast, southern, southwest, and western Oklahoma and northern Texas. When? From noon to 7 p.m. Central Daylight Time Wednesday. Impacts. Hot temperatures and high humidity may cause heat illnesses. Drink plenty of fluids, stay in an air-conditioned room, stay out of the sun, and check up on relatives and neighbors. Heat advisory in effect from noon to 7 p.m. Central Daylight Time Wednesday. Heat advisory remains in effect until 8 p.m. Central Daylight Time this evening. What? Heat index values up to 109 expected. Where? Portions of northwest and west central Arkansas and east central, northeast, and southeast Oklahoma. When? For the first heat advisory, until 8 p.m. Central Daylight Time this evening. For the second heat advisory, from noon to 7 p.m. Central Daylight Time Wednesday. Impacts. Heat-related illnesses are possible, especially impacting those not acclimated to the conditions or those performing strenuous activities. Take extra precautions when outside. Wear lightweight and loose-fitting clothing. Try to limit strenuous activities to early morning or evening. Take action when you see symptoms of heat exhaustion and heat stroke. Heat advisory remains in effect from noon to 7 p.m. Central Daylight Time Wednesday. What? Heat index values up to 109 expected. Where? Portions of northwest and west central Arkansas and east central, northeast, and southeast Oklahoma. When? From noon to 7 p.m. Central Daylight Time Wednesday. Impacts. Heat-related illnesses are possible, especially impacting those not acclimated to the conditions or those performing strenuous activities.
Take extra precautions when outside. Wear lightweight and loose-fitting clothing. Try to limit strenuous activities to early morning or evening. Take action when you see symptoms of heat exhaustion and heat stroke. Heat advisory remains in effect from noon to 7 p.m. Central Daylight Time Wednesday. What? Heat index values up to 109 expected. Where? Portions of northwest and west central Arkansas and east central, northeast, and southeast Oklahoma. When? From noon to 7 p.m. Central Daylight Time Wednesday. Impacts. Heat-related illnesses are possible, especially impacting those not acclimated to the conditions or those performing strenuous activities. Take extra precautions when outside. Wear lightweight and loose-fitting clothing. Try to limit strenuous activities to early morning or evening. Take action when you see symptoms of heat exhaustion and heat stroke. From the Norman Forecast Office, here is the forecast for Stillwater and surrounding area. Tonight, mostly clear. Lows in the upper 70s. South winds 5 to 10 miles an hour. Heat index values up to 106 early until midnight. Wednesday, sunny, hot with highs around 102. South winds 5 to 10 miles an hour. Heat index values up to 108. Wednesday night, partly cloudy with a chance of showers with a slight chance of thunderstorms until midnight, then mostly cloudy with showers with a chance of thunderstorms after midnight. Lows in the lower 70s. Southeast winds 5 to 10 miles an hour, becoming south after midnight. Chance of rain 90%. Heat index values up to 106 early until midnight. Thursday, showers likely with a chance of thunderstorms in the morning, then a chance of showers in the afternoon. Much cooler with highs in the upper 80s. East winds around 5 miles an hour. Chance of rain 70%. Thursday night, partly cloudy. A slight chance of showers after midnight. Lows in the upper 60s. Southeast winds around 5 miles an hour. Chance of rain 20%. Friday, mostly sunny. Highs in the mid-90s. Friday night, mostly clear. A slight chance of showers and thunderstorms after midnight. Lows in the lower 70s. Chance of rain 20%. Saturday, mostly sunny with a chance of showers and thunderstorms. Highs in the mid-90s. Chance of rain 40%. Saturday night, partly cloudy with a slight chance of thunderstorms. A chance of showers until midnight, then a slight chance of showers after midnight. Lows in the lower 70s. Chance of rain 40%. Sunday, mostly sunny. A slight chance of showers and thunderstorms in the morning. Highs in the mid-90s. Chance of rain 20%. Sunday night, mostly clear. Lows in the lower 70s. Monday, sunny. A slight chance of showers and thunderstorms in the afternoon. Highs in the mid-90s. Chance of rain 20%. Monday night, mostly clear. A slight chance of showers and thunderstorms until midnight, then a chance of showers and thunderstorms after midnight. Lows in the upper 60s. Chance of rain 30%. Tuesday, mostly sunny with a chance of showers with a slight chance of thunderstorms. Highs around 90. Chance of rain 30%. 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It's Stillwater, it was clear. The temperature was 89 degrees, the dew point 65, and the relative humidity 44%. The wind was south at 12 miles an hour. The pressure was 30.02 inches and rising. At Ponca City, it was clear. The temperature was 89, the dew point 64, and the relative humidity 43%. The wind was south at 9. The pressure was 30.01 inches and rising. At Enid, it was clear. The temperature was 90, the dew point 63, and the relative humidity 40%. The wind was southeast at 10. The pressure was 29.98 inches and rising. At Guthrie, it was clear. The temperature was 90, the dew point 64, and the relative humidity 42%. The wind was south at 10. The pressure was 30.02 inches and rising. Observations from around the region.
temperatures were between 87 and 92 degrees.

it was clear that Wichita, Woodward, Oklahoma City, Dallas-Fort Worth, and Tulsa. At Springfield, it was cloudy. Once again at 11 p.m., at Stillwater, it was clear. The temperature was 89. Heat advisory remains in effect from noon to 7 p.m. Central Daylight Time Wednesday. What? Heat index values up to 109 expected. Where? Portions of central, east central, northern, northwest, southeast, southern, southwest, and western Oklahoma and northern Texas. When? From noon to 7 p.m. Central Daylight Time Wednesday. Impacts. Hot temperatures and high humidity may cause heat illnesses. Drink plenty of fluids, stay in an air-conditioned room, stay out of the sun, and check up on relatives and neighbors. Heat advisory in effect from noon to 7 p.m. Central Daylight Time Wednesday. Heat advisory remains in effect until 8 p.m. Central Daylight Time this evening. What? Heat index values up to 109 expected. Where? Portions of northwest and west central Arkansas and east central, northeast, and southeast Oklahoma. When? For the first heat advisory, until 8 p.m. Central Daylight Time this evening. For the second heat advisory, from noon to 7 p.m. Central Daylight Time Wednesday. Impacts. Heat-related illnesses are possible, especially impacting those not acclimated to the conditions or those performing strenuous activities. Take extra precautions when outside. Wear lightweight and loose-fitting clothing. Try to limit strenuous activities to early morning or evening. Take action when you see symptoms of heat exhaustion and heat stroke. Heat advisory remains in effect from noon to 7 p.m. Central Daylight Time Wednesday. What? Heat index values up to 109 expected. Where? Portions of northwest and west central Arkansas and east central, northeast, and southeast Oklahoma. When? From noon to 7 p.m. Central Daylight Time Wednesday. Impacts. Heat-related illnesses are possible, especially impacting those not acclimated to the conditions or those performing strenuous activities. Take extra precautions when outside. Wear lightweight and loose-fitting clothing. Try to limit strenuous activities to early morning or evening. Take action when you see symptoms of heat exhaustion and heat stroke. Heat advisory remains in effect from noon to 7 p.m. Central Daylight Time Wednesday. What? Heat index values up to 109 expected. Where? Portions of northwest and west central Arkansas and east central, northeast, and southeast Oklahoma. When? From noon to 7 p.m. Central Daylight Time Wednesday. Impacts. Heat-related illnesses are possible, especially impacting those not acclimated to the conditions or those performing strenuous activities. Take extra precautions when outside. Wear lightweight and loose-fitting clothing. Try to limit strenuous activities to early morning or evening. Take action when you see symptoms of heat exhaustion and heat stroke. From the Norman Forecast Office, here is the forecast for Stillwater and surrounding area. Tonight, mostly clear. Lows in the upper 70s. South winds 5 to 10 miles an hour. Heat index values up to 106 early until midnight. Wednesday, sunny, hot with highs around 102. South winds 5 to 10 miles an hour. Heat index values up to 108. Wednesday night, partly cloudy with a chance of showers with a slight chance of thunderstorms until midnight, then mostly cloudy with showers with a chance of thunderstorms after midnight. Lows in the lower 70s. Southeast winds 5 to 10 miles an hour, becoming south after midnight. Chance of rain 90%. Heat index values up to 106 early until midnight. Thursday, showers likely with a chance of thunderstorms in the morning, then a chance of showers in the afternoon. Much cooler with highs in the upper 80s. East winds around 5 miles an hour. Chance of rain 70%. Thursday night, partly cloudy. A slight chance of showers after midnight. Lows in the upper 60s. Southeast winds around 5 miles an hour. Chance of rain 20%. Friday, mostly sunny. Highs in the mid-90s. Friday night, mostly clear. A slight chance of showers and thunderstorms after midnight. Lows in the lower 70s. Chance of rain 20%. Saturday, mostly sunny with a chance of showers and thunderstorms.

Highs in the mid-90s. Chance of rain 40%. Saturday night, partly cloudy with a slight chance of thunderstorms. A chance of showers until midnight, then a slight chance of showers after midnight. Lows in the lower 70s. Chance of rain 40%. Sunday, mostly sunny. A slight chance of showers and thunderstorms in the morning. Highs in the mid-90s. Chance of rain 20%. Sunday night, mostly clear. Lows in the lower 70s. Monday, sunny. A slight chance of showers and thunderstorms in the afternoon. Highs in the mid-90s. Chance of rain 20%. Monday night, mostly clear. A slight chance of showers and thunderstorms until midnight, then a chance of showers and thunderstorms after midnight. Lows in the upper 60s. Chance of rain 30%. Tuesday, mostly sunny with a chance of showers with a slight chance of thunderstorms. Highs around 90. Chance of rain 30%. 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It's Stillwater, it was clear. The temperature was 89 degrees, the dew point 65, and the relative humidity 44%. The wind was south at 12 miles an hour. The pressure was 30.02 inches and rising. At Ponca City, it was clear. The temperature was 89, the dew point 64, and the relative humidity 43%. The wind was south at 9. The pressure was 30.01 inches and rising. At Enid, it was clear. The temperature was 90, the dew point 63, and the relative humidity 40%. The wind was southeast at 10. The pressure was 29.98 inches and rising. At Guthrie, it was clear. The temperature was 90, the dew point 64, and the relative humidity 42%. The wind was south at 10. The pressure was 30.02 inches and rising. Observations from around the region. Temperatures were between 87 and 92 degrees. It was clear at Wichita, Woodward, Oklahoma City, Dallas-Fort Worth, and Tulsa. At Springfield, it was cloudy. Once again at 11 p.m., at Stillwater, it was clear. The temperature was 89. 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Heat advisory remains in effect from noon to 7 p.m. Central Daylight Time Wednesday. What? Heat index values up to 109 expected. Where? Portions of central, east central, northern, northwest, southeast, southern, southwest, and western Oklahoma and northern Texas. When? From noon to 7 p.m. Central Daylight Time Wednesday. Impacts. Hot temperatures and high humidity may cause heat illnesses. Drink plenty of fluids, stay in an air-conditioned room, stay out of the sun, and check up on relatives and neighbors. Heat advisory in effect from noon to 7 p.m. Central Daylight Time Wednesday. Heat advisory remains in effect until 8 p.m. Central Daylight Time this evening. What? Heat index values up to 109 expected. Where? Portions of northwest and west central Arkansas and east central, northeast, and southeast Oklahoma. When? For the first heat advisory, until 8 p.m. Central Daylight Time this evening. For the second heat advisory, from noon to 7 p.m. Central Daylight Time Wednesday. Impacts. Heat-related illnesses are possible, especially impacting those not acclimated to the conditions or those performing strenuous activities. Take extra precautions when outside. Wear lightweight and loose-fitting clothing. Try to limit strenuous activities to early morning or evening. Take action when you see symptoms of heat exhaustion and heat stroke. Heat advisory remains in effect from noon to 7 p.m. Central Daylight Time Wednesday. What? Heat index values up to 109 expected. Where? Portions of northwest and west central Arkansas and east central, northeast, and southeast Oklahoma. When? From noon to 7 p.m. Central Daylight Time Wednesday. Impacts. Heat-related illnesses are possible, especially impacting those not acclimated to the conditions or those performing strenuous activities. Take extra precautions when outside. Wear lightweight and loose-fitting clothes.

try to limit strenuous activities to early morning or evening. Take action when you see symptoms of heat exhaustion and heat stroke. Heat advisory remains in effect from noon to 7 p.m. Central Daylight Time Wednesday. What? Heat index values up to 109 expected. Where? Portions of northwest and west central Arkansas and east central, northeast, and southeast Oklahoma. When? From noon to 7 p.m. Central Daylight Time Wednesday. Impacts. Heat-related illnesses are possible, especially impacting those not acclimated to the conditions or those performing strenuous activities. Take extra precautions when outside. Wear lightweight and loose-fitting clothing. Try to limit strenuous activities to early morning or evening. Take action when you see symptoms of heat exhaustion and heat stroke. From the Norman Forecast Office, here is the forecast for Stillwater and surrounding area. Tonight, mostly clear. Lows in the upper 70s. South winds 5 to 10 miles an hour. Heat index values up to 106 early until midnight. Wednesday, sunny, hot with highs around 102. South winds 5 to 10 miles an hour. Heat index values early until midnight. Wednesday, sunny, hot with highs around 102. South winds 5 to 10 miles an hour. Heat index values up to 108. Wednesday night, partly cloudy with a chance of showers with a slight chance of thunderstorms until midnight, then mostly cloudy with showers with a chance of thunderstorms after midnight. Lows in the lower 70s. Southeast winds 5 to 10 miles an hour, becoming south after midnight. Chance of rain 90%. Heat index values up to 106 early until midnight. Thursday, showers likely with a chance of thunderstorms in the morning, then a chance of showers in the afternoon. Much cooler with highs in the upper 80s. East winds around 5 miles an hour. Chance of rain 70%. Thursday night, partly cloudy. A slight chance of showers after midnight. Lows in the upper 60s. Southeast winds around 5 miles an hour. Chance of rain 20%. Friday, mostly sunny. Highs in the mid-90s. Friday night, mostly clear. A slight chance of showers and thunderstorms after midnight. Lows in the lower 70s. Chance of rain 20%. Saturday, mostly sunny with a chance of showers and thunderstorms. Highs in the mid-90s. Chance of rain 40%. Saturday night, partly cloudy with a slight chance of thunderstorms. A chance of showers until midnight, then a slight chance of showers after midnight. Lows in the lower 70s. Chance of rain 40%. Sunday, mostly sunny. A slight chance of showers and thunderstorms in the morning. Highs in the mid-90s. Chance of rain 20%. Sunday night, mostly clear. Lows in the lower 70s. Monday, sunny. A slight chance of showers and thunderstorms in the afternoon. Highs in the mid-90s. Chance of rain 20%. Monday night, mostly clear. A slight chance of showers and thunderstorms until midnight, then a chance of showers and thunderstorms after midnight. Lows in the upper 60s. Chance of rain 30%. Tuesday, mostly sunny with a chance of showers with a slight chance of thunderstorms. Highs around 90. Chance of rain 30%. 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It's Stillwater, it was clear. The temperature was 89 degrees, the dew point 65, and the relative humidity 44%. The wind was south at 12 miles an hour. The pressure was 30.02 inches and rising. At Ponca City, it was clear. The temperature was 89, the dew point 64, and the relative humidity 43%. The wind was south at 9. The pressure was 30.01 inches and rising. At Enid, it was clear. The temperature was 90, the dew point 63, and the relative humidity 40%. The wind was southeast at 10. The pressure was 29.98 inches and rising. At Guthrie, it was clear. The temperature was 90, the dew point 64, and the relative humidity 42%. The wind was south at 10. The pressure was 30.02 inches and rising.

neighbors. Heat advisory in effect from noon to 7 p.m. Central Daylight Time Wednesday. Heat advisory remains in effect until 8 p.m. Central Daylight Time this evening. What? Heat index values up to 109 expected. Where? Portions of northwest and west central Arkansas and east central, northeast, and southeast Oklahoma. When? For the first heat advisory, until 8 p.m. Central Daylight Time this evening. For the second heat advisory, from noon to 7 p.m. Central Daylight Time Wednesday. Impacts. Heat-related illnesses are possible, especially impacting those not acclimated to the conditions or those performing strenuous activities. Take extra precautions when outside. Wear lightweight and loose-fitting clothing. Try to limit strenuous activities to early morning or evening. Take action when you see symptoms of heat exhaustion and heat stroke. Heat advisory remains in effect from noon to 7 p.m. Central Daylight Time Wednesday. What? Heat index values up to 109 expected. Where? Portions of northwest and west central Arkansas and east central, northeast, and southeast Oklahoma. When? From noon to 7 p.m. Central Daylight Time Wednesday. Impacts. Heat-related illnesses are possible, especially impacting those not acclimated to the conditions or those performing strenuous activities. Take extra precautions when outside. Wear lightweight and loose-fitting clothing. Try to limit strenuous activities to early morning or evening. Take action when you see symptoms of heat exhaustion and heat stroke. Heat advisory remains in effect from noon to 7 p.m. Central Daylight Time Wednesday. What? Heat index values up to 109 expected. Where? Portions of northwest and west central Arkansas and east central, northeast, and southeast Oklahoma. When? From noon to 7 p.m. Central Daylight Time Wednesday. Impacts. Heat-related illnesses are possible, especially impacting those not acclimated to the conditions or those performing strenuous activities. Take extra precautions when outside. Wear lightweight and loose-fitting clothing. Try to limit strenuous activities to early morning or evening. Take action when you see symptoms of heat exhaustion and heat stroke. From the Norman Forecast Office, here is the forecast for Stillwater and surrounding area. Tonight, mostly clear. Lows in the upper 70s. South winds 5 to 10 miles an hour. Heat index values up to 106 early until midnight. Wednesday, sunny, hot with highs around 102. South winds 5 to 10 miles an hour. Heat index values up to 108. Wednesday night, partly cloudy with a chance of showers with a slight chance of thunderstorms until midnight, then mostly cloudy with showers with a chance of thunderstorms after midnight. Lows in the lower 70s. Southeast winds 5 to 10 miles an hour, becoming south after midnight. Chance of rain 90%. Heat index values up to 106 early until midnight. Thursday, showers likely with a chance of thunderstorms in the morning, then a chance of showers in the afternoon. Much cooler with highs in the upper 80s. East winds around 5 miles an hour. Chance of rain 70%. Thursday night, partly cloudy. A slight chance of showers after midnight. Lows in the upper 60s. Southeast winds around 5 miles an hour. Chance of rain 20%. Friday, mostly sunny. Highs in the mid-90s. Friday night, mostly clear. A slight chance of showers and thunderstorms after midnight. Lows in the lower 70s. Chance of rain 20%. Saturday, mostly sunny with a chance of showers and thunderstorms. Highs in the mid-90s. Chance of rain 40%. Saturday night, partly cloudy with a slight chance of thunderstorms. A chance of showers until midnight, then a slight chance of showers after midnight. Lows in the lower 70s. Chance of rain 40%. Sunday, mostly sunny. A slight chance of showers and thunderstorms in the morning. Highs in the mid-90s. Chance of rain 20%. Sunday night, mostly clear. Lows in the lower 70s. Monday, sunny. A slight chance of showers and thunderstorms in the afternoon. Highs in the mid-90s. Chance of rain 20%. Monday night, mostly clear. A slight chance of showers and thunderstorms until midnight, then a chance of showers

thunderstorms after midnight. Lows in the upper 60s. Chance of rain 30%. Tuesday, mostly sunny with a chance of showers with a slight chance of thunderstorms. Highs around 90. Chance of rain 30%. 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It's Stillwater, it was clear. The temperature was 89 degrees, the dew point 65, and the relative humidity 44%. The wind was south at 12 miles an hour. The pressure was 30.02 inches and rising. At Ponca City, it was clear. The temperature was 89, the dew point 64, and the relative humidity 43%. The wind was south at 9. The pressure was 30.01 inches and rising. At Enid, it was clear. The temperature was 90, the dew point 63, and the relative humidity 40%. The wind was southeast at 10. The pressure was 29.98 inches and rising. At Guthrie, it was clear. The temperature was 90, the dew point 64, and the relative humidity 42%. The wind was south at 10. The pressure was 30.02 inches and rising. Observations from around the region. Temperatures were between 87 and 92 degrees. It was clear at Wichita, Woodward, Oklahoma City, Dallas-Fort Worth, and Tulsa. At Springfield, it was cloudy. Once again at 11 p.m., at Stillwater, it was clear. The temperature was 89. 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Heat advisory remains in effect from noon to 7 p.m. Central Daylight Time Wednesday. What? Heat index values up to 109 expected. Where? Portions of central, east central, northern, northwest, southeast, southern, southwest, and western Oklahoma and northern Texas. When? From noon to 7 p.m. Central Daylight Time Wednesday. Impacts. Hot temperatures and high humidity may cause heat illnesses. Drink plenty of fluids, stay in an air-conditioned room, stay out of the sun, and check up on relatives and neighbors. Heat advisory in effect from noon to 7 p.m. Central Daylight Time Wednesday. Heat advisory remains in effect until 8 p.m. Central Daylight Time this evening. What? Heat index values up to 109 expected. Where? Portions of northwest and west central Arkansas and east central, northeast, and southeast Oklahoma. When? For the first heat advisory, until 8 p.m. Central Daylight Time this evening. For the second heat advisory, from noon to 7 p.m. Central Daylight Time Wednesday. Impacts. Heat-related illnesses are possible, especially impacting those not acclimated to the conditions or those performing strenuous activities. Take extra precautions when outside. Wear lightweight and loose-fitting clothing. Try to limit strenuous activities to early morning or evening. Take action when you see symptoms of heat exhaustion and heat stroke. Heat advisory remains in effect from noon to 7 p.m. Central Daylight Time Wednesday. What? Heat index values up to 109 expected. Where? Portions of northwest and west central Arkansas and east central, northeast, and southeast Oklahoma. When? From noon to 7 p.m. Central Daylight Time Wednesday. Impacts. Heat-related illnesses are possible, especially impacting those not acclimated to the conditions or those performing strenuous activities. Take extra precautions when outside. Wear lightweight and loose-fitting clothing. Try to limit strenuous activities to early morning or evening. Take action when you see symptoms of heat exhaustion and heat stroke. Heat advisory remains in effect from noon to 7 p.m. Central Daylight Time Wednesday. What? Heat index values up to 109 expected. Where? Portions of northwest and west central Arkansas and east central, northeast, and southeast Oklahoma. When? From noon to 7 p.m. Central Daylight Time Wednesday. Impacts. Heat-related illnesses are possible, especially impacting those not acclimated to the conditions or those performing strenuous activities. Take extra precautions when outside. Wear lightweight and loose-fitting clothing. Try to limit strenuous activities to early morning or evening. Take action when you see symptoms of

heat exhaustion, and heat stroke. From the Norman Forecast Office, here is the forecast for Stillwater and surrounding area. Tonight, mostly clear. Lows in the upper 70s. South winds 5 to 10 miles an hour. Heat index values up to 106 early until midnight. Wednesday, sunny, hot with highs around 102. South winds 5 to 10 miles an hour. Heat index values up to 108. Wednesday night, partly cloudy with a chance of showers with a slight chance of thunderstorms until midnight, then mostly cloudy with showers with a chance of thunderstorms after midnight. Lows in the lower 70s. Southeast winds 5 to 10 miles an hour, becoming south after midnight. Chance of rain 90%. Heat index values up to 106 early until midnight. Thursday, showers likely with a chance of thunderstorms in the morning, then a chance of showers in the afternoon. Much cooler with highs in the upper 80s. East winds around 5 miles an hour. Chance of rain 70%. Thursday night, partly cloudy. A slight chance of showers after midnight. Lows in the upper 60s. Southeast winds around 5 miles an hour. Chance of rain 20%. Friday, mostly sunny. Highs in the mid-90s. Friday night, mostly clear. A slight chance of showers and thunderstorms after midnight. Lows in the lower 70s. Chance of rain 20%. Saturday, mostly sunny with a chance of showers and thunderstorms. Highs in the mid-90s. Chance of rain 40%. Saturday night, partly cloudy with a slight chance of thunderstorms. A chance of showers until midnight, then a slight chance of showers after midnight. Lows in the lower 70s. Chance of rain 40%. Sunday, mostly sunny. A slight chance of showers and thunderstorms in the morning. Highs in the mid-90s. Chance of rain 20%. Sunday night, mostly clear. Lows in the lower 70s. Monday, sunny. A slight chance of showers and thunderstorms in the afternoon. Highs in the mid-90s. Chance of rain 20%. Monday night, mostly clear. A slight chance of showers and thunderstorms until midnight, then a chance of showers and thunderstorms after midnight. Lows in the upper 60s. Chance of rain 30%. Tuesday, mostly sunny with a chance of showers with a slight chance of thunderstorms. Highs around 90. Chance of rain 30%. 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At Stillwater, it was clear. The temperature was 89 degrees, the dew point 65, and the relative humidity 44%. The wind was south at 12 miles an hour. The pressure was 30.02 inches and rising. At Ponca City, it was clear. The temperature was 89, the dew point 64, and the relative humidity 43%. The wind was south at 9. The pressure was 30.01 inches and rising. At Enid, it was clear. The temperature was 90, the dew point 63, and the relative humidity 40%. The wind was southeast at 10. The pressure was 29.98 inches and rising. At Guthrie, it was clear. The temperature was 90, the dew point 64, and the relative humidity 42%. The wind was south at 10. The pressure was 30.02 inches and rising. Observations from around the region. Temperatures were between 87 and 92 degrees. It was clear at Wichita, Woodward, Oklahoma City, Dallas-Fort Worth, and Tulsa. At Springfield, it was cloudy. Once again at 11 p.m., at Stillwater, it was clear. The temperature was 89. Heat advisory remains in effect from noon to 7 p.m. Central Daylight Time Wednesday. What? Heat index values up to 109 expected. Where? Portions of central, east central, northern, northwest, southeast, southern, southwest, and western Oklahoma and northern Texas. When? From noon to 7 p.m. Central Daylight Time Wednesday. Impacts. Hot temperatures and high humidity may cause heat illnesses. Drink plenty of fluids, stay in an air-conditioned room, stay out of the sun, and check up on relatives and neighbors. Heat advisory in effect from noon to 7 p.m.

p.m. Central Daylight Time Wednesday, heat advisory remains in effect until 8 p.m. Central Daylight Time this evening. What? Heat index values up to 109 expected. Where? Portions of northwest and west central Arkansas and east central, northeast, and southeast Oklahoma. When? For the first heat advisory, until 8 p.m. Central Daylight Time this evening. For the second heat advisory, from noon to 7 p.m. Central Daylight Time Wednesday. Impacts. Heat-related illnesses are possible, especially impacting those not acclimated to the conditions or those performing strenuous activities. Take extra precautions when outside. Wear lightweight and loose-fitting clothing. Try to limit strenuous activities to early morning or evening. Take action when you see symptoms of heat exhaustion and heat stroke. Heat advisory remains in effect from noon to 7 p.m. Central Daylight Time Wednesday. What? Heat index values up to 109 expected. Where? Portions of northwest and west central Arkansas and east central, northeast, and southeast Oklahoma. When? From noon to 7 p.m. Central Daylight Time Wednesday. Impacts. Heat-related illnesses are possible, especially impacting those not acclimated to the conditions or those performing strenuous activities. Take extra precautions when outside. Wear lightweight and loose-fitting clothing. Try to limit strenuous activities to early morning or evening. Take action when you see symptoms of heat exhaustion and heat stroke. Heat advisory remains in effect from noon to 7 p.m. Central Daylight Time Wednesday. What? Heat index values up to 109 expected. Where? Portions of northwest and west central Arkansas and east central, northeast, and southeast Oklahoma. When? From noon to 7 p.m. Central Daylight Time Wednesday. Impacts. Heat-related illnesses are possible, especially impacting those not acclimated to the conditions or those performing strenuous activities. Take extra precautions when outside. Wear lightweight and loose-fitting clothing. Try to limit strenuous activities to early morning or evening. Take action when you see symptoms of heat exhaustion and heat stroke. From the Norman Forecast Office, here is the forecast for Stillwater and surrounding area. Tonight, mostly clear. Lows in the upper 70s. South winds 5 to 10 miles an hour. Heat index values up to 106 early until midnight. Wednesday, sunny, hot with highs around 102. South winds 5 to 10 miles an hour. Heat index values up to 108. Wednesday night, partly cloudy with a chance of showers with a slight chance of thunderstorms until midnight, then mostly cloudy with showers with a chance of thunderstorms after midnight. Lows in the lower 70s. Southeast winds 5 to 10 miles an hour, becoming south after midnight. Chance of rain 90%. Heat index values up to 106 early until midnight. Thursday, showers likely with a chance of thunderstorms in the morning, then a chance of showers in the afternoon. Much cooler with highs in the upper 80s. East winds around 5 miles an hour. Chance of rain 70%. Thursday night, partly cloudy. A slight chance of showers after midnight. Lows in the upper 60s. Southeast winds around 5 miles an hour. Chance of rain 20%. Friday, mostly sunny. Highs in the mid-90s. Friday night, mostly clear. A slight chance of showers and thunderstorms after midnight. Lows in the lower 70s. Chance of rain 20%. Saturday, mostly sunny with a chance of showers and thunderstorms. Highs in the mid-90s. Chance of rain 40%. Saturday night, partly cloudy with a slight chance of thunderstorms. A chance of showers until midnight, then a slight chance of showers after midnight. Lows in the lower 70s. Chance of rain 40%. Sunday, mostly sunny. A slight chance of showers and thunderstorms in the morning. Highs in the mid-90s. Chance of rain 20%. Sunday night, mostly clear. Lows in the lower 70s. Monday, sunny. A slight chance of showers and thunderstorms in the afternoon. Highs in the mid-90s. Chance of rain 20%. Monday night, mostly clear. A slight chance of showers and thunderstorms until midnight, then a chance of showers and thunderstorms after midnight. Lows in the upper 60s.

chance of rain 30%. Tuesday, mostly sunny with a chance of showers with a slight chance of thunderstorms. Highs around 90. Chance of rain 30%. 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It's Stillwater, it was clear. The temperature was 89 degrees, the dew point 65, and the relative humidity 44%. The wind was south at 12 miles an hour. The pressure was 30.02 inches and rising. At Ponca City, it was clear. The temperature was 89, the dew point 64, and the relative humidity 43%. The wind was south at 9. The pressure was 30.01 inches and rising. At Enid, it was clear. The temperature was 90, the dew point 63, and the relative humidity 40%. The wind was southeast at 10. The pressure was 29.98 inches and rising. At Guthrie, it was clear. The temperature was 90, the dew point 64, and the relative humidity 42%. The wind was south at 10. The pressure was 30.02 inches and rising. Observations from around the region. Temperatures were between 87 and 92 degrees. It was clear at Wichita, Woodward, Oklahoma City, Dallas-Fort Worth, and Tulsa. At Springfield, it was cloudy. Once again at 11 p.m., at Stillwater, it was clear. The temperature was 89. 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Heat advisory remains in effect from noon to 7 p.m. Central Daylight Time Wednesday. What? Heat index values up to 109 expected. Where? Portions of central, east central, northern, northwest, southeast, southern, southwest, and western Oklahoma and northern Texas. When? From noon to 7 p.m. Central Daylight Time Wednesday. Impacts. Hot temperatures and high humidity may cause heat illnesses. Drink plenty of fluids, stay in an air-conditioned room, stay out of the sun, and check up on relatives and neighbors. Heat advisory in effect from noon to 7 p.m. Central Daylight Time Wednesday. Heat advisory remains in effect until 8 p.m. Central Daylight Time this evening. What? Heat index values up to 109 expected. Where? Portions of northwest and west central Arkansas and east central, northeast, and southeast Oklahoma. When? For the first heat advisory, until 8 p.m. Central Daylight Time this evening. For the second heat advisory, from noon to 7 p.m. Central Daylight Time Wednesday. Impacts. Heat-related illnesses are possible, especially impacting those not acclimated to the conditions or those performing strenuous activities. Take extra precautions when outside. Wear lightweight and loose-fitting clothing. Try to limit strenuous activities to early morning or evening. Take action when you see symptoms of heat exhaustion and heat stroke. Heat advisory remains in effect from noon to 7 p.m. Central Daylight Time Wednesday. What? Heat index values up to 109 expected. Where? Portions of northwest and west central Arkansas and east central, northeast, and southeast Oklahoma. When? From noon to 7 p.m. Central Daylight Time Wednesday. Impacts. Heat-related illnesses are possible, especially impacting those not acclimated to the conditions or those performing strenuous activities. Take extra precautions when outside. Wear lightweight and loose-fitting clothing. Try to limit strenuous activities to early morning or evening. Take action when you see symptoms of heat exhaustion and heat stroke. Heat advisory remains in effect from noon to 7 p.m. Central Daylight Time Wednesday. What? Heat index values up to 109 expected. Where? Portions of northwest and west central Arkansas and east central, northeast, and southeast Oklahoma. When? From noon to 7 p.m. Central Daylight Time Wednesday. Impacts. Heat-related illnesses are possible, especially impacting those not acclimated to the conditions or those performing strenuous activities. Take extra precautions when outside. Wear lightweight and loose-fitting clothing. Try to limit strenuous activities to early morning or evening. Take action when you see symptoms of heat exhaustion and heat stroke. From the Norman Forecast.

Golfers, here is the forecast for Stillwater and surrounding area. Tonight, mostly clear. Lows in the upper 70s. South winds 5 to 10 miles an hour. Heat index values up to 106 early until midnight. Wednesday, sunny, hot with highs around 102. South winds 5 to 10 miles an hour. Heat index values up to 108. Wednesday night, partly cloudy with a chance of showers with a slight chance of thunderstorms until midnight, then mostly cloudy with showers with a chance of thunderstorms after midnight. Lows in the lower 70s. Southeast winds 5 to 10 miles an hour, becoming south after midnight. Chance of rain 90%. Heat index values up to 106 early until midnight. Thursday, showers likely with a chance of thunderstorms in the morning, then a chance of showers in the afternoon. Much cooler with highs in the upper 80s. East winds around 5 miles an hour. Chance of rain 70%. Thursday night, partly cloudy. A slight chance of showers after midnight. Lows in the upper 60s. Southeast winds around 5 miles an hour. Chance of rain 20%. Friday, mostly sunny. Highs in the mid-90s. Friday night, mostly clear. A slight chance of showers and thunderstorms after midnight. Lows in the lower 70s. Chance of rain 20%. Saturday, mostly sunny with a chance of showers and thunderstorms. Highs in the mid-90s. Chance of rain 40%. Saturday night, partly cloudy with a slight chance of thunderstorms. A chance of showers until midnight, then a slight chance of showers after midnight. Lows in the lower 70s. Chance of rain 40%. Sunday, mostly sunny. A slight chance of showers and thunderstorms in the morning. Highs in the mid-90s. Chance of rain 20%. Sunday night, mostly clear. Lows in the lower 70s. Monday, sunny. A slight chance of showers and thunderstorms in the afternoon. Highs in the mid-90s. Chance of rain 20%. Monday night, mostly clear. A slight chance of showers and thunderstorms until midnight, then a chance of showers and thunderstorms after midnight. Lows in the upper 60s. Chance of rain 30%. Tuesday, mostly sunny with a chance of showers with a slight chance of thunderstorms. Highs around 90. Chance of rain 30%. 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At Stillwater, it was clear. The temperature was 86 degrees, the dew point 65, and the relative humidity 49%. The wind was south at 8 miles an hour. The pressure was 30.02 inches and steady. At Enid, it was clear. The temperature was 89. The wind was south at 12. At Guthrie, it was clear. The temperature was 88. The wind was south at 10. Observations from around the region. It was clear, with a temperature of 85 at Wichita, 83 at Oklahoma City, 89 at Dallas-Fort Worth, and 91 at Tulsa. At Springfield, it was mostly cloudy, with a temperature of 86. Once again at midnight, at Stillwater, it was clear. The temperature was 86. Heat advisory remains in effect from noon to 7 p.m. Central Daylight Time Wednesday. What? Heat index values up to 109 expected. Where? Portions of central, east central, northern, northwest, southeast, southern, southwest, and western Oklahoma and northern Texas. When? From noon to 7 p.m. Central Daylight Time Wednesday. Impacts. Hot temperatures and high humidity may cause heat illnesses. Drink plenty of fluids, stay in an air-conditioned room, stay out of the sun, and check up on relatives and neighbors. Heat advisory in effect from noon to 7 p.m. Central Daylight Time Wednesday. Heat advisory remains in effect until 8 p.m. Central Daylight Time this evening. What? Heat index values up to 109 expected. Where? Portions of northwest and west central Arkansas and east central, northeast, and southeast Oklahoma. When? For the first heat advisory, until 8 p.m. Central Daylight Time this evening. For the second heat advisory, from noon to 7 p.m. Central Daylight Time Wednesday. Impacts, heat-related illnesses are possible especially

impacting those not acclimated to the conditions or those performing strenuous activities. Take extra precautions when outside. Wear lightweight and loose-fitting clothing. Try to limit strenuous activities to early morning or evening. Take action when you see symptoms of heat exhaustion and heat stroke. Heat advisory remains in effect from noon to 7 p.m. Central Daylight Time Wednesday. What? Heat index values up to 109 expected. Where? Portions of northwest and west central Arkansas and east central, northeast, and southeast Oklahoma. When? From noon to 7 p.m. Central Daylight Time Wednesday. Impacts. Heat-related illnesses are possible, especially impacting those not acclimated to the conditions or those performing strenuous activities. Take extra precautions when outside. Wear lightweight and loose-fitting clothing. Try to limit strenuous activities to early morning or evening. Take action when you see symptoms of heat exhaustion and heat stroke. Heat advisory remains in effect from noon to 7 p.m. Central Daylight Time Wednesday. What? Heat index values up to 109 expected. Where? Portions of northwest and west central Arkansas and east central, northeast, and southeast Oklahoma. When? From noon to 7 p.m. Central Daylight Time Wednesday. Impacts. Heat-related illnesses are possible, especially impacting those not acclimated to the conditions or those performing strenuous activities. Take extra precautions when outside. Wear lightweight and loose-fitting clothing. Try to limit strenuous activities to early morning or evening. Take action when you see symptoms of heat exhaustion and heat stroke. From the Norman Forecast Office, here is the forecast for Stillwater and surrounding area. Tonight, mostly clear. Lows in the upper 70s. South winds 5 to 10 miles an hour. Heat index values up to 106 early until midnight. Wednesday, sunny, hot with highs around 102. South winds 5 to 10 miles an hour. Heat index values up to 108. Wednesday night, partly cloudy with a chance of showers with a slight chance of thunderstorms until midnight, then mostly cloudy with showers with a chance of thunderstorms after midnight. Lows in the lower 70s. Southeast winds 5 to 10 miles an hour, becoming south after midnight. Chance of rain 90%. Heat index values up to 106 early until midnight. Thursday, showers likely with a chance of thunderstorms in the morning, then a chance of showers in the afternoon. Much cooler with highs in the upper 80s. East winds around 5 miles an hour. Chance of rain 70%. Thursday night, partly cloudy. A slight chance of showers after midnight. Lows in the upper 60s. Southeast winds around 5 miles an hour. Chance of rain 20%. Friday, mostly sunny. Highs in the mid-90s. Friday night, mostly clear. A slight chance of showers and thunderstorms after midnight. Lows in the lower 70s. Chance of rain 20%. Saturday, mostly sunny with a chance of showers and thunderstorms. Highs in the mid-90s. Chance of rain 40%. Saturday night, partly cloudy with a slight chance of thunderstorms. A chance of showers until midnight, then a slight chance of showers after midnight. Lows in the lower 70s. Chance of rain 40%. Sunday, mostly sunny. A slight chance of showers and thunderstorms in the morning. Highs in the mid-90s. Chance of rain 20%. Sunday night, mostly clear. Lows in the lower 70s. Monday, sunny. A slight chance of showers and thunderstorms in the afternoon. Highs in the mid-90s. Chance of rain 20%. Monday night, mostly clear. A slight chance of showers and thunderstorms until midnight, then a chance of showers and thunderstorms after midnight. Lows in the upper 60s. Chance of rain 30%. Tuesday, mostly sunny with a chance of showers with a slight chance of thunderstorms. Highs around 90. Chance of rain 30%. 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It's Stillwater, it was clear. The temperature was 86 degrees, the dew point 65, and the relative humidity 49%. The wind was south at 8 miles an hour. The pressure was 30.02 inches and

steady, and Enid, it was clear. The temperature was 89. The wind was south at 12. At Guthrie, it was clear. The temperature was 88. The wind was south at 10. Observations from around the region. Temperatures were between 83 and 91 degrees. It was clear at Wichita, Woodward, Oklahoma City, Dallas-Fort Worth, and Tulsa. At Springfield, it was mostly cloudy. Once again at midnight, at Stillwater, it was clear. The temperature was 86. Heat advisory remains in effect from noon to 7 p.m. Central Daylight Time Wednesday. What? Heat index values up to 109 expected. Where? Portions of central, east central, northern, northwest, southeast, southern, southwest, and western Oklahoma and northern Texas. When? From noon to 7 p.m. Central Daylight Time Wednesday. Impacts. Hot temperatures and high humidity may cause heat illnesses. Drink plenty of fluids, stay in an air-conditioned room, stay out of the sun, and check up on relatives and neighbors. Heat advisory in effect from noon to 7 p.m. Central Daylight Time Wednesday. Heat advisory remains in effect until 8 p.m. Central Daylight Time this evening. What? Heat index values up to 109 expected. Where? Portions of northwest and west central Arkansas and east central, northeast, and southeast Oklahoma. When? For the first heat advisory, until 8 p.m. Central Daylight Time this evening. For the second heat advisory, from noon to 7 p.m. Central Daylight Time Wednesday. Impacts. Heat-related illnesses are possible, especially impacting those not acclimated to the conditions or those performing strenuous activities. Take extra precautions when outside. Wear lightweight and loose-fitting clothing. Try to limit strenuous activities to early morning or evening. Take action when you see symptoms of heat exhaustion and heat stroke. 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Heat advisory remains in effect from noon to 7 p.m. Central Daylight Time Wednesday. What? Heat index values up to 109 expected. Where? Portions of northwest and west central Arkansas and east central, northeast, and southeast Oklahoma. When? From noon to 7 p.m. Central Daylight Time Wednesday. Impacts. Heat-related illnesses are possible, especially impacting those not acclimated to the conditions or those performing strenuous activities. Take extra precautions when outside. Wear lightweight and loose-fitting clothing. Try to limit strenuous activities to early morning or evening. Take action when you see symptoms of heat exhaustion and heat stroke. Heat advisory remains in effect from noon to 7 p.m. Central Daylight Time Wednesday. What? Heat index values up to 109 expected. Where? Portions of northwest and west central Arkansas and east central, northeast, and southeast Oklahoma. When? From noon to 7 p.m. Central Daylight Time Wednesday. Impacts. Heat-related illnesses are possible, especially impacting those not acclimated to the conditions or those performing strenuous activities. Take extra precautions when outside. Wear lightweight and loose-fitting clothing. Try to limit strenuous activities to early morning or evening. Take action when you see symptoms of heat exhaustion and heat stroke. From the Norman Forecast Office, here is the forecast for Stillwater and surrounding area. Tonight, mostly clear. Lows in the upper 70s. South winds 5 to 10 miles an hour. Heat index values up to 106 early until midnight. Wednesday, sunny, hot with highs around 102. South winds 5 to 10 miles an hour. Heat index values up to 108. Wednesday night, partly cloudy with a chance of showers with a slight chance of thunderstorms until midnight, then mostly cloudy with showers with a chance of thunderstorms after midnight. Lows in the lower 70s. Southeast winds 5 to 10 miles an hour, becoming south after midnight. Chance of rain 90%. Heat index values up to 106 early until midnight. Thursday, showers likely with a chance of thunderstorms in the morning, then a chance of showers in the afternoon. Much cooler with highs in the upper 80s.
East wind around 5 miles an hour. Chance of rain 70%. Thursday night, partly cloudy. A slight chance of showers after midnight. Lows in the upper 60s. Southeast wind around 5 miles an hour. Chance of rain 20%. Friday, mostly sunny. Highs in the mid-90s. Friday night, mostly clear. A slight chance of showers and thunderstorms after midnight. Lows in the lower 70s. Chance of rain 20%. Saturday, mostly sunny with a chance of showers and thunderstorms. Highs in the mid-90s. Chance of rain 40%. Saturday night, partly cloudy with a slight chance of thunderstorms. A chance of showers until midnight, then a slight chance of showers after midnight. Lows in the lower 70s. Chance of rain 40%. Sunday, mostly sunny. A slight chance of showers and thunderstorms in the morning. Highs in the mid-90s. Chance of rain 20%. Sunday night, mostly clear. Lows in the lower 70s. Monday, sunny. A slight chance of showers and thunderstorms in the afternoon. Highs in the mid-90s. Chance of rain 20%. Monday night, mostly clear. A slight chance of showers and thunderstorms until midnight, then a chance of showers and thunderstorms after midnight. Lows in the upper 60s. Chance of rain 30%. Tuesday, mostly sunny with a chance of showers with a slight chance of thunderstorms. Highs around 90. Chance of rain 30%. You are listening to Stillwater Weather Radio, and here are midnight weather observations. At Stillwater, it was clear. The temperature was 86 degrees, the dew point 65, and the relative humidity 49%. The wind was south at 8 miles an hour. The pressure was 30.02 inches and steady. At Enid, it was clear. The temperature was 89. The wind was south at 12. At Guthrie, it was clear. The temperature was 88. The wind was south at 10. Observations from around the region. Temperatures were between 83 and 91 degrees. It was clear at Wichita, Woodward, Oklahoma City, Dallas-Fort Worth, and Tulsa. At Springfield, it was mostly cloudy. Once again at midnight, at Stillwater, it was clear. The temperature was 86. Heat advisory remains in effect from noon to 7 p.m. Central Daylight Time Wednesday. What? Heat index values up to 109 expected. Where? Portions of central, east central, northern, northwest, southeast, southern, southwest, and western Oklahoma and northern Texas. When? From noon to 7 p.m. Central Daylight Time Wednesday. Impacts. Hot temperatures and high humidity may cause heat illnesses. Drink plenty of fluids, stay in an air-conditioned room, stay out of the sun, and check up on relatives and neighbors. Heat advisory in effect from noon to 7 p.m. Central Daylight Time Wednesday. Heat advisory remains in effect until 8 p.m. Central Daylight Time this evening. What? Heat index values up to 109 expected. Where? Portions of northwest and west central Arkansas and east central, northeast, and southeast Oklahoma. When? For the first heat advisory, until 8 p.m. Central Daylight Time this evening. For the second heat advisory, from noon to 7 p.m. Central Daylight Time Wednesday. Impacts. Heat-related illnesses are possible, especially impacting those not acclimated to the conditions or those performing strenuous activities. Take extra precautions when outside. Wear lightweight and loose-fitting clothing. Try to limit strenuous activities to early morning or evening. Take action when you see symptoms of heat exhaustion and heat stroke. Heat advisory remains in effect from noon to 7 p.m. Central Daylight Time Wednesday. What? Heat index values up to 109 expected. Where? Portions of northwest and west central Arkansas and east central, northeast, and southeast Oklahoma. When? From noon to 7 p.m. Central Daylight Time Wednesday. Impacts. Heat-related illnesses are possible, especially impacting those not acclimated to the conditions or those performing strenuous activities. Take extra precautions when outside. Wear lightweight and loose-fitting clothing. Try to limit strenuous activities to early morning or evening.
Take action when you see symptoms of heat exhaustion and heat stroke.

Heat advisory remains in effect from noon to 7 p.m. Central Daylight Time Wednesday. What? Heat index values up to 109 expected. Where? Portions of northwest and west central Arkansas and east central, northeast, and southeast Oklahoma. When? From noon to 7 p.m. Central Daylight Time Wednesday. Impacts. Heat-related illnesses are possible, especially impacting those not acclimated to the conditions or those performing strenuous activities. Take extra precautions when outside. Wear lightweight and loose-fitting clothing. Try to limit strenuous activities to early morning or evening. Take action when you see symptoms of heat exhaustion and heat stroke. From the Norman Forecast Office, here is the forecast for Stillwater and surrounding area. Tonight, mostly clear. Lows in the upper 70s. South winds 5 to 10 miles an hour. Heat index values up to 106 early until midnight. Wednesday, sunny, hot with highs around 102. South winds 5 to 10 miles an hour. Heat index values up to 108. Wednesday night, partly cloudy with a chance of showers with a slight chance of thunderstorms until midnight, then mostly cloudy with showers with a chance of thunderstorms after midnight. Lows in the lower 70s. Southeast winds 5 to 10 miles an hour, becoming south after midnight. Chance of rain 90%. Heat index values up to 106 early until midnight. Thursday, showers likely with a chance of thunderstorms in the morning, then a chance of showers in the afternoon. Much cooler with highs in the upper 80s. East winds around 5 miles an hour. Chance of rain 70%. Thursday night, partly cloudy. A slight chance of showers after midnight. Lows in the upper 60s. Southeast winds around 5 miles an hour. Chance of rain 20%. Friday, mostly sunny. Highs in the mid-90s. Friday night, mostly clear. A slight chance of showers and thunderstorms after midnight. Lows in the lower 70s. Chance of rain 20%. Saturday, mostly sunny with a chance of showers and thunderstorms. Highs in the mid-90s. Chance of rain 40%. Saturday night, partly cloudy with a slight chance of thunderstorms. A chance of showers until midnight, then a slight chance of showers after midnight. Lows in the lower 70s. Chance of rain 40%. Sunday, mostly sunny. A slight chance of showers and thunderstorms in the morning. Highs in the mid-90s. Chance of rain 20%. Sunday night, mostly clear. Lows in the lower 70s. Monday, sunny. A slight chance of showers and thunderstorms in the afternoon. Highs in the mid-90s. Chance of rain 20%. Monday night, mostly clear. A slight chance of showers and thunderstorms until midnight, then a chance of showers and thunderstorms after midnight. Lows in the upper 60s. Chance of rain 30%. Tuesday, mostly sunny with a chance of showers with a slight chance of thunderstorms. Highs around 90. Chance of rain 30%. 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It's Stillwater, it was clear. The temperature was 86 degrees, the dew point 65, and the relative humidity 49%. The wind was south at 8 miles an hour. The pressure was 30.02 inches and steady. At Enid, it was clear. The temperature was 89. The wind was south at 12. At Guthrie, it was clear. The temperature was 88. The wind was south at 10. Observations from around the region. Temperatures were between 83 and 91 degrees. It was clear at Wichita, Woodward, Oklahoma City, Dallas-Fort Worth, and Tulsa. At Springfield, it was mostly cloudy. Once again at midnight, at Stillwater, it was clear. The temperature was 86. Heat advisory remains in effect from noon to 7 p.m. Central Daylight Time Wednesday. What? Heat index values up to 109 expected. Where? Portions of central, east central, northern, northwest, southeast, southern, southwest, and western Oklahoma and northern Texas. When? From noon to 7 p.m. Central Daylight Time Wednesday. Impacts.
Hot temperatures and high humidity may cause heat illnesses. Drink plenty of fluids, stay in an air-conditioned room, stay out of the sun, and check up on relatives and neighbors. Heat advisory in effect from noon to 7 p.m. Central Daylight Time Wednesday. Heat advisory remains in effect until 8 p.m. Central Daylight Time this evening. What? Heat index values up to 109 expected. Where? Portions of northwest and west central Arkansas and east central, northeast, and southeast Oklahoma. When? For the first heat advisory, until 8 p.m. Central Daylight Time this evening. For the second heat advisory, from noon to 7 p.m. Central Daylight Time Wednesday. Impacts. Heat-related illnesses are possible, especially impacting those not acclimated to the conditions or those performing strenuous activities. Take extra precautions when outside. Wear lightweight and loose-fitting clothing. Try to limit strenuous activities to early morning or evening. Take action when you see symptoms of heat exhaustion and heat stroke. Heat advisory remains in effect from noon to 7 p.m. Central Daylight Time Wednesday. What? Heat index values up to 109 expected. Where? Portions of northwest and west central Arkansas and east central, northeast, and southeast Oklahoma. When? From noon to 7 p.m. Central Daylight Time Wednesday. Impacts. Heat-related illnesses are possible, especially impacting those not acclimated to the conditions or those performing strenuous activities. Take extra precautions when outside. Wear lightweight and loose-fitting clothing. Try to limit strenuous activities to early morning or evening. Take action when you see symptoms of heat exhaustion and heat stroke. 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Heat advisory remains in effect from noon to 7 p.m. Central Daylight Time Wednesday. What? Heat index values up to 109 expected. Where? Portions of northwest and west central Arkansas and east central, northeast, and southeast Oklahoma. When? From noon to 7 p.m. Central Daylight Time Wednesday. Impacts. Heat-related illnesses are possible, especially impacting those not acclimated to the conditions or those performing strenuous activities. Take extra precautions when outside. Wear lightweight and loose-fitting clothing. Try to limit strenuous activities to early morning or evening. Take action when you see symptoms of heat exhaustion and heat stroke. From the Norman Forecast Office, here is the forecast for Stillwater and surrounding area. Tonight, mostly clear. Lows in the upper 70s. South winds 5 to 10 miles an hour. Heat index values up to 106 early until midnight. Wednesday, sunny, hot with highs around 102. South winds 5 to 10 miles an hour. Heat index values up to 108. Wednesday night, partly cloudy with a chance of showers with a slight chance of thunderstorms until midnight, then mostly cloudy with showers with a chance of thunderstorms after midnight. Lows in the lower 70s. Southeast winds 5 to 10 miles an hour, becoming south after midnight. Chance of rain 90%. Heat index values up to 106 early until midnight. Thursday, showers likely with a chance of thunderstorms in the morning, then a chance of showers in the afternoon. Much cooler with highs in the upper 80s. East winds around 5 miles an hour. Chance of rain 70%. Thursday night, partly cloudy. A slight chance of showers after midnight. Lows in the upper 60s. Southeast winds around 5 miles an hour. Chance of rain 20%. Friday, mostly sunny. Highs in the mid-90s. Friday night, mostly clear. A slight chance of showers and thunderstorms after midnight. Lows in the lower 70s. Chance of rain 20%. Saturday, mostly sunny with a chance of showers and thunderstorms. Highs in the mid-90s. Chance of rain 40%. Saturday night, partly cloudy with a slight chance of thunderstorms. A chance of showers until midnight, then a slight chance of showers after midnight. Lows in the lower 70s. Chance of rain 40%. Sunday, mostly sunny. A slight chance of showers and thunderstorms in the morning.
Highs in the mid-90s. Chance of rain 20%. Sunday night, mostly clear. Lows in the lower 70s. Monday, sunny. A slight chance of showers and thunderstorms in the afternoon. Highs in the mid-90s. Chance of rain 20%. Monday night, mostly clear. A slight chance of showers and thunderstorms until midnight, then a chance of showers and thunderstorms after midnight. Lows in the upper 60s. Chance of rain 30%. Showers and thunderstorms after midnight. Lows in the upper 60s. Chance of rain 30%. Tuesday, mostly sunny with a chance of showers with a slight chance of thunderstorms. Highs around 90. Chance of rain 30%. You're listening to Stillwater Weather Radio, and here are midnight weather observations. It's Stillwater, it was clear. The temperature was 86 degrees, the dew point 65, and the relative humidity 49%. The wind was south at 8 miles an hour. The pressure was 30.02 inches and steady. At Enid, it was clear. The temperature was 89. The wind was south at 12. At Guthrie, it was clear. The temperature was 88. The wind was south at 10. Observations from around the region. Temperatures were between 83 and 91 degrees. It was clear at Wichita, Woodward, Oklahoma City, Dallas-Fort Worth, and Tulsa. At Springfield, it was mostly cloudy. Once again at midnight, at Stillwater, it was clear. The temperature was 86. Heat advisory remains in effect from noon to 7 p.m. Central Daylight Time Wednesday. What? Heat index values up to 109 expected. Where? Portions of central, east central, northern, northwest, southeast, southern, southwest, and western Oklahoma and northern Texas. When? From noon to 7 p.m. Central Daylight Time Wednesday. Impacts. Hot temperatures and high humidity may cause heat illnesses. Drink plenty of fluids, stay in an air-conditioned room, stay out of the sun, and check up on relatives and neighbors. Heat advisory in effect from noon to 7 p.m. Central Daylight Time Wednesday. Heat advisory remains in effect until 8 p.m. Central Daylight Time this evening. What? Heat index values up to 109 expected. Where? Portions of northwest and west central Arkansas and east central, northeast, and southeast Oklahoma. When? For the first heat advisory, until 8 p.m. Central Daylight Time this evening. For the second heat advisory, from noon to 7 p.m. Central Daylight Time Wednesday. Impacts. Heat-related illnesses are possible, especially impacting those not acclimated to the conditions or those performing strenuous activities. Take extra precautions when outside. Wear lightweight and loose-fitting clothing. Try to limit strenuous activities to early morning or evening. Take action when you see symptoms of heat exhaustion and heat stroke. Heat advisory remains in effect from noon to 7 p.m. Central Daylight Time Wednesday. What? Heat index values up to 109 expected. Where? Portions of northwest and west central Arkansas and east central, northeast, and southeast Oklahoma. When? From noon to 7 p.m. Central Daylight Time Wednesday. Impacts. Heat-related illnesses are possible, especially impacting those not acclimated to the conditions or those performing strenuous activities. Take extra precautions when outside. Wear lightweight and loose-fitting clothing. Try to limit strenuous activities to early morning or evening. Take action when you see symptoms of heat exhaustion and heat stroke. Heat advisory remains in effect from noon to 7 p.m. Central Daylight Time Wednesday. What? Heat index values up to 109 expected. Where? Portions of northwest and west central Arkansas and east central, northeast, and southeast Oklahoma. When? From noon to 7 p.m. Central Daylight Time Wednesday. Impacts. Heat-related illnesses are possible, especially impacting those not acclimated to the conditions or those performing strenuous activities. Take extra precautions when outside. Wear lightweight and loose-fitting clothing. Try to limit strenuous activities to early morning or evening. Take action when you see symptoms of heat exhaustion and heat stroke. From the Norman Forecast Office, here is the forecast for Stillwater and surrounding area. Tonight, mostly clear.
lows in the upper 70s.

in the upper 80s. East winds around 5 miles an hour. Chance of rain 70%. Thursday night, partly cloudy. A slight chance of showers after midnight. Lows in the upper 60s. Southeast winds around 5 miles an hour. Chance of rain 20%. Friday, mostly sunny. Highs in the mid-90s. Friday night, mostly clear. A slight chance of showers and thunderstorms after midnight. Lows in the lower 70s. Chance of rain 20%. Saturday, mostly sunny with a chance of showers and thunderstorms. Highs in the mid-90s. Chance of rain 40%. Saturday night, partly cloudy with a slight chance of thunderstorms. A chance of showers until midnight, then a slight chance of showers after midnight. Lows in the lower 70s. Chance of rain 40%. Sunday, mostly sunny. A slight chance of showers and thunderstorms in the morning. Highs in the mid-90s. Chance of rain 20%. Sunday night, mostly clear. Lows in the lower 70s. Monday, sunny. A slight chance of showers and thunderstorms in the afternoon. Highs in the mid-90s. Chance of rain 20%. Monday night, mostly clear. A slight chance of showers and thunderstorms until midnight, then a chance of showers and thunderstorms after midnight. Lows in the upper 60s. Chance of rain 30%. Tuesday, mostly sunny with a chance of showers with a slight chance of thunderstorms. Highs around 90. Chance of rain 30%. 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At Stillwater, it was clear. The temperature was 86 degrees, the dew point 65, and the relative humidity 49%. The wind was south at 8 miles an hour. The pressure was 30.02 inches and steady. At Enid, it was clear. The temperature was 89. The wind was south at 12. At Guthrie, it was clear. The temperature was 88. The wind was south at 10. Observations from around the region. Temperatures were between 83 and 91 degrees. It was clear at Wichita, Woodward, Oklahoma City, Dallas-Fort Worth, and Tulsa. At Springfield, it was mostly cloudy. Once again at midnight, at Stillwater, it was clear. The temperature was 86. Heat advisory remains in effect from noon to 7 p.m. Central Daylight Time Wednesday. What? Heat index values up to 109 expected. Where? Portions of central, east central, northern, northwest, southeast, southern, southwest, and western Oklahoma and northern Texas. When? From noon to 7 p.m. Central Daylight Time Wednesday. Impacts. Hot temperatures and high humidity may cause heat illnesses. Drink plenty of fluids, stay in an air-conditioned room, stay out of the sun, and check up on relatives and neighbors. Heat advisory in effect from noon to 7 p.m. Central Daylight Time Wednesday. Heat advisory remains in effect until 8 p.m. Central Daylight Time this evening. What? Heat index values up to 109 expected. Where? Portions of northwest and west central Arkansas and east central, northeast, and southeast Oklahoma. When? For the first heat advisory, until 8 p.m. Central Daylight Time this evening. For the second heat advisory, from noon to 7 p.m. Central Daylight Time Wednesday. Impacts. Heat-related illnesses are possible, especially impacting those not acclimated to the conditions or those performing strenuous activities. Take extra precautions when outside. Wear lightweight and loose-fitting clothing. Try to limit strenuous activities to early morning or evening. Take action when you see symptoms of heat exhaustion and heat stroke. Heat advisory remains in effect from noon to 7 p.m. Central Daylight Time Wednesday. What? Heat index values up to 109 expected. Where? Portions of northwest and west central Arkansas and east central, northeast, and southeast Oklahoma. When? From noon to 7 p.m. Central Daylight Time Wednesday. Impacts. Heat-related illnesses are possible, especially impacting those not acclimated to the conditions or those performing strenuous activities. Take extra precautions when outside. Wear lightweight and loose-fitting clothing. Try to limit strenuous activities to early morning or evening. Take action.

attention when you see symptoms of heat exhaustion and heat stroke. Heat advisory remains in effect from noon to 7 p.m. Central Daylight Time Wednesday. What? Heat index values up to 109 expected. Where? Portions of northwest and west central Arkansas and east central, northeast, and southeast Oklahoma. When? From noon to 7 p.m. Central Daylight Time Wednesday. Impacts. Heat-related illnesses are possible, especially impacting those not acclimated to the conditions or those performing strenuous activities. Take extra precautions when outside. Wear lightweight and loose-fitting clothing. Try to limit strenuous activities to early morning or evening. Take action when you see symptoms of heat exhaustion and heat stroke. 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From the Norman Forecast Office, here is the forecast for Stillwater and surrounding area. Tonight, mostly clear. Lows in the upper 70s. South winds 5 to 10 miles an hour. Heat index values up to 106 early until midnight. Wednesday, sunny, hot with highs around 102. South winds 5 to 10 miles an hour. Heat index values up to 108. Wednesday night, partly cloudy with a chance of showers with a slight chance of thunderstorms until midnight, then mostly cloudy with showers with a chance of thunderstorms after midnight. Lows in the lower 70s. Southeast winds 5 to 10 miles an hour, becoming south after midnight. Chance of rain 90%. Heat index values up to 106 early until midnight. Thursday, showers likely with a chance of thunderstorms in the morning, then a chance of showers in the afternoon. Much cooler with highs in the upper 80s. East winds around 5 miles an hour. Chance of rain 70%. Thursday night, partly cloudy. A slight chance of showers after midnight. Lows in the upper 60s. Southeast winds around 5 miles an hour. Chance of rain 20%. Friday, mostly sunny. Highs in the mid-90s. Friday night, mostly clear. A slight chance of showers and thunderstorms after midnight. Lows in the lower 70s. Chance of rain 20%. Saturday, mostly sunny with a chance of showers and thunderstorms. Highs in the mid-90s. Chance of rain 40%. Saturday night, partly cloudy with a slight chance of thunderstorms. A chance of showers until midnight, then a slight chance of showers after midnight. Lows in the lower 70s. Chance of rain 40%. Sunday, mostly sunny. A slight chance of showers and thunderstorms in the morning. Highs in the mid-90s. Chance of rain 20%. Sunday night, mostly clear. Lows in the lower 70s. Monday, sunny. A slight chance of showers and thunderstorms in the afternoon. Highs in the mid-90s. Chance of rain 20%. Monday night, mostly clear. A slight chance of showers and thunderstorms until midnight, then a chance of showers and thunderstorms after midnight. Lows in the upper 60s. Chance of rain 30%. Tuesday, mostly sunny with a chance of showers with a slight chance of thunderstorms. Highs around 90. Chance of rain 30%. 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It's Stillwater, it was clear. The temperature was 86 degrees, the dew point 65, and the relative humidity 49%. The wind was south at 8 miles an hour. The pressure was 30.02 inches and steady. At Enid, it was clear. The temperature was 89. The wind was south at 12. At Guthrie, it was clear. The temperature was 88. The wind was south at 10. Observations from around the region. Temperatures were between 83 and 91 degrees. It was clear at Wichita, Woodward, Oklahoma City, Dallas-Fort Worth, and Tulsa. At Springfield, it was mostly cloudy. Once again at midnight, at Stillwater, it was clear. The temperature was 86. Heat advisory remains in effect from noon to 7 p.m. Central Daylight Time Wednesday. What? Heat in

X values up to 100 and unexpected. Where? Portions of central, east central, northern, northwest, southeast, southern, southwest, and western Oklahoma and northern Texas. When? From noon to 7 p.m. Central Daylight Time Wednesday. Impacts. Hot temperatures and high humidity may cause heat illnesses. Drink plenty of fluids, stay in an air-conditioned room, stay out of the sun, and check up on relatives and neighbors. Heat advisory in effect from noon to 7 p.m. Central Daylight Time Wednesday. Heat advisory remains in effect until 8 p.m. Central Daylight Time this evening. What? Heat index values up to 100 and unexpected. Where? Portions of northwest and west central Arkansas and east central, northeast, and southeast Oklahoma. When? For the first heat advisory, until 8 p.m. Central Daylight Time this evening. For the second heat advisory, from noon to 7 p.m. Central Daylight Time Wednesday. Impacts. Heat-related illnesses are possible, especially impacting those not acclimated to the conditions or those performing strenuous activities. Take extra precautions when outside. Wear lightweight and loose-fitting clothing. Try to limit strenuous activities to early morning or evening. Take action when you see symptoms of heat exhaustion and heat stroke. Heat advisory remains in effect from noon to 7 p.m. Central Daylight Time Wednesday. What? Heat index values up to 100 and unexpected. Where? Portions of northwest and west central Arkansas and east central, northeast, and southeast Oklahoma. When? From noon to 7 p.m. Central Daylight Time Wednesday. Impacts. Heat-related illnesses are possible, especially impacting those not acclimated to the conditions or those performing strenuous activities. Take extra precautions when outside. Wear lightweight and loose-fitting clothing. Try to limit strenuous activities to early morning or evening. Take action when you see symptoms of heat exhaustion and heat stroke. Heat advisory remains in effect from noon to 7 p.m. Central Daylight Time Wednesday. What? Heat index values up to 100 and unexpected. Where? Portions of northwest and west central Arkansas and east central, northeast, and southeast Oklahoma. When? From noon to 7 p.m. Central Daylight Time Wednesday. Impacts. Heat-related illnesses are possible, especially impacting those not acclimated to the conditions or those performing strenuous activities. Take extra precautions when outside. Wear lightweight and loose-fitting clothing. Try to limit strenuous activities to early morning or evening. Take action when you see symptoms of heat exhaustion and heat stroke. From the Norman Forecast Office, here is the forecast for Stillwater and surrounding area. Tonight, mostly clear. Lows in the upper 70s. South winds 5 to 10 miles an hour. Heat index values up to 106 early until midnight. Wednesday, sunny, hot with highs around 102. South winds 5 to 10 miles an hour. Heat index values up to 108. Wednesday night, partly cloudy with a chance of showers with a slight chance of thunderstorms until midnight, then mostly cloudy with showers with a chance of thunderstorms after midnight. Lows in the lower 70s. Southeast winds 5 to 10 miles an hour, becoming south after midnight. Chance of rain 90%. Heat index values up to 106 early until midnight. Thursday, showers likely with a chance of thunderstorms in the morning, then a chance of showers in the afternoon. Much cooler with highs in the upper 80s. East winds around 5 miles an hour. Chance of rain 70%. Thursday night, partly cloudy. A slight chance of showers after midnight. Lows in the upper 60s. Southeast winds around 5 miles an hour. Chance of rain 20%. Friday, mostly sunny. Highs in the mid-90s. Friday night, mostly clear. A slight chance of showers and thunderstorms after midnight. Lows in the lower 70s. Chance of rain 20%. Saturday, mostly sunny with a chance of showers and thunderstorms. Highs in the mid-90s. Chance of rain 40%. Saturday night, partly cloudy with a slight chance of thunderstorms. A chance of showers until midnight, then a slight chance of showers after midnight. Lows in the lower 70s. Chance of rain 40%. Sunday, mostly sunny. A slight chance of showers and thunderstorms.

in the morning. Highs in the mid-90s. Chance of rain 20%. Sunday night, mostly clear. Lows in the lower 70s. Monday, sunny. A slight chance of showers and thunderstorms in the afternoon. Highs in the mid-90s. Chance of rain 20%. Monday night, mostly clear. A slight chance of showers and thunderstorms until midnight, then a chance of showers and thunderstorms after midnight. Lows in the upper 60s. Chance of rain 30%. Tuesday, mostly sunny with a chance of showers with a slight chance of thunderstorms. Highs around 90. Chance of rain 30%. 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It's Stillwater, it was clear. The temperature was 86 degrees, the dew point 65, and the relative humidity 49%. The wind was south at 8 miles an hour. The pressure was 30.02 inches and steady. At Enid, it was clear. The temperature was 89. The wind was south at 12. At Guthrie, it was clear. The temperature was 88. The wind was south at 10. Observations from around the region. Temperatures were between 83 and 91 degrees. It was clear at Wichita, Woodward, Oklahoma City, Dallas-Fort Worth, and Tulsa. At Springfield, it was mostly cloudy. Once again at midnight, at Stillwater, it was clear. The temperature was 86. Heat advisory remains in effect from noon to 7 p.m. Central Daylight Time Wednesday. What? Heat index values up to 109 expected. Where? Portions of central, east central, northern, northwest, southeast, southern, southwest, and western Oklahoma and northern Texas. When? From noon to 7 p.m. Central Daylight Time Wednesday. Impacts. Hot temperatures and high humidity may cause heat illnesses. Drink plenty of fluids, stay in an air-conditioned room, stay out of the sun, and check up on relatives and neighbors. Heat advisory in effect from noon to 7 p.m. Central Daylight Time Wednesday. Heat advisory remains in effect until 8 p.m. Central Daylight Time this evening. What? Heat index values up to 109 expected. Where? Portions of northwest and west central Arkansas and east central, northeast, and southeast Oklahoma. When? For the first heat advisory, until 8 p.m. Central Daylight Time this evening. For the second heat advisory, from noon to 7 p.m. Central Daylight Time Wednesday. Impacts. Heat-related illnesses are possible, especially impacting those not acclimated to the conditions or those performing strenuous activities. Take extra precautions when outside. Wear lightweight and loose-fitting clothing. Try to limit strenuous activities to early morning or evening. Take action when you see symptoms of heat exhaustion and heat stroke. Heat advisory remains in effect from noon to 7 p.m. Central Daylight Time Wednesday. What? Heat index values up to 109 expected. Where? Portions of northwest and west central Arkansas and east central, northeast, and southeast Oklahoma. When? From noon to 7 p.m. Central Daylight Time Wednesday. Impacts. Heat-related illnesses are possible, especially impacting those not acclimated to the conditions or those performing strenuous activities. Take extra precautions when outside. Wear lightweight and loose-fitting clothing. Try to limit strenuous activities to early morning or evening. Take action when you see symptoms of heat exhaustion and heat stroke. Heat advisory remains in effect from noon to 7 p.m. Central Daylight Time Wednesday. What? Heat index values up to 109 expected. Where? Portions of northwest and west central Arkansas and east central, northeast, and southeast Oklahoma. When? From noon to 7 p.m. Central Daylight Time Wednesday. Impacts. Heat-related illnesses are possible, especially impacting those not acclimated to the conditions or those performing strenuous activities. Take extra precautions when outside. Wear lightweight and loose-fitting clothing. Try to limit strenuous activities to early morning or evening. Take action when you see symptoms of heat exhaustion and heat stroke. From the Norman Forecast Office, here is the forecast for Stillwater and surrounding area. Tonight, mostly clear. Lows in the upper 70s. South winds 5 to 10 miles an hour. Heat index.

values up to 106 early until midnight. Wednesday, sunny, hot with highs around 102. South winds 5 to 10 miles an hour. Heat index values up to 108. Wednesday night, partly cloudy with a chance of showers with a slight chance of thunderstorms until midnight, then mostly cloudy with showers with a chance of thunderstorms after midnight. Lows in the lower 70s. Southeast winds 5 to 10 miles an hour, becoming south after midnight. Chance of rain 90%. Heat index values up to 106 early until midnight. Thursday, showers likely with a chance of thunderstorms in the morning, then a chance of showers in the afternoon. Much cooler with highs in the upper 80s. East winds around 5 miles an hour. Chance of rain 70%. Thursday night, partly cloudy. A slight chance of showers after midnight. Lows in the upper 60s. Southeast winds around 5 miles an hour. Chance of rain 20%. Friday, mostly sunny. Highs in the mid-90s. Friday night, mostly clear. A slight chance of showers and thunderstorms after midnight. Lows in the lower 70s. Chance of rain 20%. Saturday, mostly sunny with a chance of showers and thunderstorms. Highs in the mid-90s. Chance of rain 40%. Saturday night, partly cloudy with a slight chance of thunderstorms. A chance of showers until midnight, then a slight chance of showers after midnight. Lows in the lower 70s. Chance of rain 40%. Sunday, mostly sunny. A slight chance of showers and thunderstorms in the morning. Highs in the mid-90s. Chance of rain 20%. Sunday night, mostly clear. Lows in the lower 70s. Monday, sunny. A slight chance of showers and thunderstorms in the afternoon. Highs in the mid-90s. Chance of rain 20%. Monday night, mostly clear. A slight chance of showers and thunderstorms until midnight, then a chance of showers and thunderstorms after midnight. Lows in the upper 60s. Chance of rain 30%. Tuesday, mostly sunny with a chance of showers with a slight chance of thunderstorms. Highs around 90. Chance of rain 30%. 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It's Stillwater, it was clear. The temperature was 86 degrees, the dew point 65, and the relative humidity 49%. The wind was south at 8 miles an hour. The pressure was 30.02 inches and steady. At Enid, it was clear. The temperature was 89. The wind was south at 12. At Guthrie, it was clear. The temperature was 88. The wind was south at 10. Observations from around the region. Temperatures were between 83 and 91 degrees. It was clear at Wichita, Woodward, Oklahoma City, Dallas-Fort Worth, and Tulsa. At Springfield, it was mostly cloudy. Once again at midnight, at Stillwater, it was clear. The temperature was 86. Heat advisory remains in effect from noon to 7 p.m. Central Daylight Time Wednesday. What? Heat index values up to 109 expected. Where? Portions of central, east central, northern, northwest, southeast, southern, southwest, and western Oklahoma and northern Texas. When? From noon to 7 p.m. Central Daylight Time Wednesday. Impacts: hot temperatures and high humidity may cause heat illnesses. Drink plenty of fluids, stay in an air-conditioned room, stay out of the sun, and check up on relatives and neighbors. Heat advisory remains in effect from noon to 7 p.m. Central Daylight Time Wednesday. What? Heat index values up to 109 expected. Where? Portions of northwest and west central Arkansas and east central, northeast, and southeast Oklahoma. When? From noon to 7 p.m. Central Daylight Time Wednesday. Impacts: heat-related illnesses are possible, especially impacting those not acclimated to the conditions or those performing strenuous activities. Take extra precautions when outside. Wear light.

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Take action when you see symptoms of heat exhaustion and heat stroke. Heat advisory remains in effect from noon to 7 p.m. Central Daylight Time Wednesday. What? Heat index values up to 109 expected. Where? Portions of northwest and west central Arkansas and east central, northeast, and southeast Oklahoma. When? From noon to 7 p.m. Central Daylight Time Wednesday. Impacts. Heat-related illnesses are possible, especially impacting those not acclimated to the conditions or those performing strenuous activities. Take extra precautions when outside. Wear lightweight and loose-fitting clothing. Try to limit strenuous activities to early morning or evening. Take action when you see symptoms of heat exhaustion and heat stroke. From the Norman Forecast Office, here is the forecast for Stillwater and surrounding area. Tonight, mostly clear. Lows in the upper 70s. South winds 5 to 10 miles an hour. Heat index values up to 106 early until midnight. Wednesday, sunny, hot with highs around 102. South winds 5 to 10 miles an hour. Heat index values up to 108. Wednesday night, partly cloudy with a chance of showers with a slight chance of thunderstorms until midnight, then mostly cloudy with showers with a chance of thunderstorms after midnight. Lows in the lower 70s. Southeast winds 5 to 10 miles an hour, becoming south after midnight. Chance of rain 90%. Heat index values up to 106 early until midnight. Thursday, showers likely with a chance of thunderstorms in the morning, then a chance of showers in the afternoon. Much cooler with highs in the upper 80s. East winds around 5 miles an hour. Chance of rain 70%. Thursday night, partly cloudy. A slight chance of showers after midnight. Lows in the upper 60s. Southeast winds around 5 miles an hour. Chance of rain 20%. Friday, mostly sunny. Highs in the mid-90s. Friday night, mostly clear. A slight chance of showers and thunderstorms after midnight. Lows in the lower 70s. Chance of rain 20%. Saturday, mostly sunny with a chance of showers and thunderstorms. Highs in the mid-90s. Chance of rain 40%. Saturday night, partly cloudy with a slight chance of thunderstorms. A chance of showers until midnight, then a slight chance of showers after midnight. Lows in the lower 70s. Chance of rain 40%. Sunday, mostly sunny. A slight chance of showers and thunderstorms in the morning. Highs in the mid-90s. Chance of rain 20%. Sunday night, mostly clear. Lows in the lower 70s. Monday, sunny. A slight chance of showers and thunderstorms in the afternoon. Highs in the mid-90s. Chance of rain 20%. Monday night, mostly clear. A slight chance of showers and thunderstorms until midnight, then a chance of showers and thunderstorms after midnight. Lows in the upper 60s. Chance of rain 30%. Tuesday, mostly sunny with a chance of showers with a slight chance of thunderstorms. Highs around 90. Chance of rain 30%. You're listening to Stillwater Weather Radio, and here are 1 a.m. weather observations. It's Stillwater, it was clear. The temperature was 84 degrees, the dew point 65, and the relative humidity 52%. The wind was south at 7 miles an hour. The pressure was 30.03 inches and rising. At Enid, it was clear. The temperature was 87. The wind was south at 12. At Guthrie, it was clear. The temperature was 87. The wind was south at 8. Observations from around the region. It was clear, with a temperature of 85 at Wichita, 82 at Oklahoma City, 88 at Dallas-Fort Worth, and 90 at Tulsa. At Springfield, it was mostly cloudy, with a temperature of 85. Once again at 1 a.m., at Stillwater, it was clear. The temperature was 84. Heat advisory remains in effect from noon to 7 p.m. Central Daylight Time Wednesday. What? Heat index values up to 109 expected. Where? Portions of central, east central, northern, northwest, southeast,

Southern, Southwest, and Western Oklahoma and Northern Texas. When, from noon to 7 p.m. Central Daylight Time Wednesday. Impacts, hot temperatures and high humidity may cause heat illnesses. Drink plenty of fluids, stay in an air-conditioned room, stay out of the sun, and check up on relatives and neighbors. Heat advisory remains in effect from noon to 7 p.m. Central Daylight Time Wednesday. What? Heat index values up to 109 expected. Where? Portions of northwest and west central Arkansas and east central, northeast, and southeast Oklahoma. When? From noon to 7 p.m. Central Daylight Time Wednesday. Impacts. Heat-related illnesses are possible, especially impacting those not acclimated to the conditions or those performing strenuous activities. Take extra precautions when outside. Wear lightweight and loose-fitting clothing. Try to limit strenuous activities to early morning or evening. Take action when you see symptoms of heat exhaustion and heat stroke. Heat advisory remains in effect from noon to 7 p.m. Central Daylight Time Wednesday. What? Heat index values up to 109 expected. Where? Portions of northwest and west central Arkansas and east central, northeast, and southeast Oklahoma. When? From noon to 7 p.m. Central Daylight Time Wednesday. Impacts. Heat-related illnesses are possible, especially impacting those not acclimated to the conditions or those performing strenuous activities. Take extra precautions when outside. Wear lightweight and loose-fitting clothing. Try to limit strenuous activities to early morning or evening. Take action when you see symptoms of heat exhaustion and heat stroke. From the Norman Forecast Office, here is the forecast for Stillwater and surrounding area. Tonight, mostly clear. Lows in the upper 70s. South winds 5 to 10 miles an hour. Heat index values up to 106 early until midnight. Wednesday, sunny, hot with highs around 102. South winds 5 to 10 miles an hour. Heat index values up to 108. Wednesday night, partly cloudy with a chance of showers with a slight chance of thunderstorms until midnight, then mostly cloudy with showers with a chance of thunderstorms after midnight. Lows in the lower 70s. Southeast winds 5 to 10 miles an hour, becoming south after midnight. Chance of rain 90%. Heat index values up to 106 early until midnight. Thursday, showers likely with a chance of thunderstorms in the morning, then a chance of showers in the afternoon. Much cooler with highs in the upper 80s. East winds around 5 miles an hour. Chance of rain 70%. Thursday night, partly cloudy. A slight chance of showers after midnight. Lows in the upper 60s. Southeast winds around 5 miles an hour. Chance of rain 20%. Friday, mostly sunny. Highs in the mid-90s. Friday night, mostly clear. A slight chance of showers and thunderstorms after midnight. Lows in the lower 70s. Chance of rain 20%. Saturday, mostly sunny with a chance of showers and thunderstorms. Highs in the mid-90s. Chance of rain 40%. Saturday night, partly cloudy with a slight chance of thunderstorms. A chance of showers until midnight, then a slight chance of showers after midnight. Lows in the lower 70s. Chance of rain 40%. Sunday, mostly sunny. A slight chance of showers and thunderstorms in the morning. Highs in the mid-90s. Chance of rain 20%. Sunday night, mostly clear. Lows in the lower 70s. Monday, sunny. A slight chance of showers and thunderstorms in the afternoon. Highs in the mid-90s. Chance of rain 20%. Monday night, mostly clear. A slight chance of showers and thunderstorms until midnight, then a chance of showers and thunderstorms after midnight. Lows in the upper 60s. Chance of rain 30%. Tuesday, mostly sunny with a chance of showers with a slight chance of thunderstorms. Highs around 90. Chance of rain 30%. You're listening to Stillwater Weather Radio, and here are 1 a.m. weather observations. It's Stillwater, it was clear. The temperature was 84 degrees, the dew point 65, and the relative humidity 52%. The wind was south at 7 miles an hour. The pressure was 30.0.

0.03 inches and rising. At evening, it was clear. The temperature was 87. The wind was south at 12. At Guthrie, it was clear. The temperature was 87. The wind was south at 8. Observations from around the region. Temperatures were between 82 and 90 degrees. It was clear at Wichita, Woodward, Oklahoma City, Dallas-Fort Worth, and Tulsa. At Springfield, it was mostly cloudy. Once again at 1 a.m., at Stillwater, it was clear. The temperature was 84. 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Heat advisory remains in effect from noon to 7 p.m. Central Daylight Time Wednesday. What? Heat index values up to 109 expected. Where? Portions of central, east central, northern, northwest, southeast, southern, southwest, and western Oklahoma and northern Texas. When? From noon to 7 p.m. Central Daylight Time Wednesday. Impacts: hot temperatures and high humidity may cause heat illnesses. Drink plenty of fluids, stay in an air-conditioned room, stay out of the sun, and check up on relatives and neighbors. Heat advisory remains in effect from noon to 7 p.m. Central Daylight Time Wednesday. What? Heat index values up to 109 expected. Where? Portions of northwest and west central Arkansas and east central, northeast, and southeast Oklahoma. When? From noon to 7 p.m. Central Daylight Time Wednesday. Impacts: heat-related illnesses are possible, especially impacting those not acclimated to the conditions or those performing strenuous activities. Take extra precautions when outside. Wear lightweight and loose-fitting clothing. Try to limit strenuous activities to early morning or evening. Take action when you see symptoms of heat exhaustion and heat stroke. Heat advisory remains in effect from noon to 7 p.m. Central Daylight Time Wednesday. What? Heat index values up to 109 expected. Where? Portions of northwest and west central Arkansas and east central, northeast, and southeast Oklahoma. When? From noon to 7 p.m. Central Daylight Time Wednesday. Impacts: heat-related illnesses are possible, especially impacting those not acclimated to the conditions or those performing strenuous activities. Take extra precautions when outside. Wear lightweight and loose-fitting clothing. Try to limit strenuous activities to early morning or evening. 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From the Norman Forecast Office, here is the forecast for Stillwater and surrounding area. Tonight, mostly clear. Lows in the upper 70s. South winds 5 to 10 miles an hour. Heat index values up to 106 early until midnight. Wednesday, sunny, hot with highs around 102. South winds 5 to 10 miles an hour. Heat index values up to 108. Wednesday night, partly cloudy with a chance of showers with a slight chance of thunderstorms until midnight, then mostly cloudy with showers with a chance of thunderstorms after midnight. Lows in the lower 70s. Southeast winds 5 to 10 miles an hour, becoming south after midnight. Chance of rain 90%. Heat index values up to 106 early until midnight. Thursday, showers likely with a chance of thunderstorms in the morning, then a chance of showers in the afternoon. Much cooler with highs in the upper 80s. East winds around 5 miles an hour. Chance of rain 70%. Thursday night, partly cloudy. A slight chance of showers after midnight. Lows in the upper 60s. Southeast winds around 5 miles an hour. Chance of rain 20%. Friday, mostly sunny. Highs in the mid-90s. Friday night, mostly clear. A slight chance of showers and thunderstorms after midnight. Lows in the lower 70s. Chance of rain 20%. Saturday, mostly sunny with a chance of showers and thunderstorms. Highs in the mid-90s. Chance of rain 40%. Saturday night, partly cloudy with a slight chance of thunderstorms. A chance of showers until midnight, then a slight chance of showers after midnight. Lows in the lower 70s. Chance of rain 40%.

80%. Sunday, mostly sunny. A slight chance of showers and thunderstorms in the morning. Highs in the mid-90s. Chance of rain 20%. Sunday night, mostly clear. Lows in the lower 70s. Monday, sunny. A slight chance of showers and thunderstorms in the afternoon. Highs in the mid-90s. Chance of rain 20%. Monday night, mostly clear. A slight chance of showers and thunderstorms until midnight, then a chance of showers and thunderstorms after midnight. Lows in the upper 60s. Chance of rain 30%. Tuesday, mostly sunny with a chance of showers with a slight chance of thunderstorms. Highs around 90. Chance of rain 30%. You are listening to Stillwater Weather Radio, and here are 1 a.m. weather observations. It's Stillwater, it was clear. The temperature was 84 degrees, the dew point 65, and the relative humidity 52%. The wind was south at 7 miles an hour. The pressure was 30.03 inches and rising. At Enid, it was clear. The temperature was 87. The wind was south at 12. At Guthrie, it was clear. The temperature was 87. The wind was south at 8. Observations from around the region. Temperatures were between 82 and 90 degrees. It was clear at Wichita, Woodward, Oklahoma City, Dallas-Fort Worth, and Tulsa. At Springfield, it was mostly cloudy. Once again at 1 a.m., at Stillwater, it was clear. The temperature was 84. Heat advisory remains in effect from noon to 7 p.m. Central Daylight Time Wednesday. What? Heat index values up to 109 expected. Where? Portions of central, east central, northern, northwest, southeast, southern, southwest, and western Oklahoma and northern Texas. When? From noon to 7 p.m. Central Daylight Time Wednesday. Impacts. Hot temperatures and high humidity may cause heat illnesses. Drink plenty of fluids, stay in an air-conditioned room, stay out of the sun, and check up on relatives and neighbors. Heat advisory remains in effect from noon to 7 p.m. Central Daylight Time Wednesday. What? Heat index values up to 109 expected. Where? Portions of northwest and west central Arkansas and east central, northeast, and southeast Oklahoma. When? From noon to 7 p.m. Central Daylight Time Wednesday. Impacts. Heat-related illnesses are possible, especially impacting those not acclimated to the conditions or those performing strenuous activities. Take extra precautions when outside. Wear lightweight and loose-fitting clothing. Try to limit strenuous activities to early morning or evening. Take action when you see symptoms of heat exhaustion and heat stroke. Heat advisory remains in effect from noon to 7 p.m. Central Daylight Time Wednesday. What? Heat index values up to 109 expected. Where? Portions of northwest and west central Arkansas and east central, northeast, and southeast Oklahoma. When? From noon to 7 p.m. Central Daylight Time Wednesday. Impacts. Heat-related illnesses are possible, especially impacting those not acclimated to the conditions or those performing strenuous activities. Take extra precautions when outside. Wear lightweight and loose-fitting clothing. Try to limit strenuous activities to early morning or evening. Take action when you see symptoms of heat exhaustion and heat stroke. From the Norman Forecast Office, here is the forecast for Stillwater and surrounding area. Tonight, mostly clear. Lows in the upper 70s. South winds 5 to 10 miles an hour. Heat index values up to 106 early until midnight. Wednesday, sunny, hot with highs around 102. South winds 5 to 10 miles an hour. Heat index values up to 108. Wednesday night, partly cloudy with a chance of showers with a slight chance of thunderstorms until midnight, then mostly cloudy with showers with a chance of thunderstorms after midnight. Lows in the lower 70s. Southeast winds 5 to 10 miles an hour, becoming south after midnight. Chance of rain 90%. Heat index values up to 106 early until midnight. Thursday, showers likely with a chance of thunderstorms in the morning, then a chance of showers in the afternoon. Much cooler with highs in the upper 80s. East wind around 5 miles an hour.

Or chance of rain 70%. Thursday night, partly cloudy. A slight chance of showers after midnight. Lows in the upper 60s. Southeast winds around 5 miles an hour. Chance of rain 20%. Friday, mostly sunny. Highs in the mid-90s. Friday night, mostly clear. A slight chance of showers and thunderstorms after midnight. Lows in the lower 70s. Chance of rain 20%. Saturday, mostly sunny with a chance of showers and thunderstorms. Highs in the mid-90s. Chance of rain 40%. Saturday night, partly cloudy with a slight chance of thunderstorms. A chance of showers until midnight, then a slight chance of showers after midnight. Lows in the lower 70s. Chance of rain 40%. Sunday, mostly sunny. A slight chance of showers and thunderstorms in the morning. Highs in the mid-90s. Chance of rain 20%. Sunday night, mostly clear. Lows in the lower 70s. Monday, sunny. A slight chance of showers and thunderstorms in the afternoon. Highs in the mid-90s. Chance of rain 20%. Monday night, mostly clear. A slight chance of showers and thunderstorms until midnight, then a chance of showers and thunderstorms after midnight. Lows in the upper 60s. Chance of rain 30%. Tuesday, mostly sunny with a chance of showers with a slight chance of thunderstorms. Highs around 90. Chance of rain 30%. 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It's Stillwater, it was clear. The temperature was 84 degrees, the dew point 65, and the relative humidity 52%. The wind was south at 7 miles an hour. The pressure was 30.03 inches and rising. At Enid, it was clear. The temperature was 87. The wind was south at 12. At Guthrie, it was clear. The temperature was 87. The wind was south at 8. Observations from around the region. Temperatures were between 82 and 90 degrees. It was clear at Wichita, Woodward, Oklahoma City, Dallas-Fort Worth, and Tulsa. At Springfield, it was mostly cloudy. Once again at 1 a.m., at Stillwater, it was clear. The temperature was 84. Heat advisory remains in effect from noon to 7 p.m. Central Daylight Time Wednesday. What? Heat index values up to 109 expected. Where? Portions of central, east central, northern, northwest, southeast, southern, southwest, and western Oklahoma and northern Texas. When? From noon to 7 p.m. Central Daylight Time Wednesday. Impacts. Hot temperatures and high humidity may cause heat illnesses. Drink plenty of fluids, stay in an air-conditioned room, stay out of the sun, and check up on relatives and neighbors. Heat advisory remains in effect from noon to 7 p.m. Central Daylight Time Wednesday. What? Heat index values up to 109 expected. Where? Portions of northwest and west central Arkansas and east central, northeast, and southeast Oklahoma. When? From noon to 7 p.m. Central Daylight Time Wednesday. Impacts. Heat-related illnesses are possible, especially impacting those not acclimated to the conditions or those performing strenuous activities. Take extra precautions when outside. Wear lightweight and loose-fitting clothing. Try to limit strenuous activities to early morning or evening. Take action when you see symptoms of heat exhaustion and heat stroke. Heat advisory remains in effect from noon to 7 p.m. Central Daylight Time Wednesday. What? Heat index values up to 109 expected. Where? Portions of northwest and west central Arkansas and east central, northeast, and southeast Oklahoma. When? From noon to 7 p.m. Central Daylight Time Wednesday. Impacts. Heat-related illnesses are possible, especially impacting those not acclimated to the conditions or those performing strenuous activities. Take extra precautions when outside. Wear lightweight and loose-fitting clothing. Try to limit strenuous activities to early morning or evening. Take action when you see symptoms of heat exhaustion and heat stroke. From the Norman Forecast Office, here is the forecast for Stillwater and surrounding area. Tonight, mostly clear. Lows in the upper 70s.
south winds 5 to 10 miles an hour. Heat index values up to 106 early until midnight. Wednesday, sunny, hot with highs around 102. South winds 5 to 10 miles an hour. Heat index values up to 108. Wednesday night, partly cloudy with a chance of showers with a slight chance of thunderstorms until midnight, then mostly cloudy with showers with a chance of thunderstorms after midnight. Lows in the lower 70s. Southeast winds 5 to 10 miles an hour, becoming south after midnight. Chance of rain 90%. Heat index values up to 106 early until midnight. Thursday, showers likely with a chance of thunderstorms in the morning, then a chance of showers in the afternoon. Much cooler with highs in the upper 80s. East winds around 5 miles an hour. Chance of rain 70%. Thursday night, partly cloudy. A slight chance of showers after midnight. Lows in the upper 60s. Southeast winds around 5 miles an hour. Chance of rain 20%. Friday, mostly sunny. Highs in the mid-90s. Friday night, mostly clear. A slight chance of showers and thunderstorms after midnight. Lows in the lower 70s. Chance of rain 20%. Saturday, mostly sunny with a chance of showers and thunderstorms. Highs in the mid-90s. Chance of rain 40%. Saturday night, partly cloudy with a slight chance of thunderstorms. A chance of showers until midnight, then a slight chance of showers after midnight. Lows in the lower 70s. Chance of rain 40%. Sunday, mostly sunny. A slight chance of showers and thunderstorms in the morning. Highs in the mid-90s. Chance of rain 20%. Sunday night, mostly clear. Lows in the lower 70s. Monday, sunny. A slight chance of showers and thunderstorms in the afternoon. Highs in the mid-90s. Chance of rain 20%. Monday night, mostly clear. A slight chance of showers and thunderstorms until midnight, then a chance of showers and thunderstorms after midnight. Lows in the upper 60s. Chance of rain 30%. Tuesday, mostly sunny with a chance of showers with a slight chance of thunderstorms. Highs around 90. Chance of rain 30%. 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It's Stillwater, it was clear. The temperature was 84 degrees, the dew point 65, and the relative humidity 52%. The wind was south at 7 miles an hour. The pressure was 30.03 inches and rising. At Enid, it was clear. The temperature was 87. The wind was south at 12. At Guthrie, it was clear. The temperature was 87. The wind was south at 8. Observations from around the region. Temperatures were between 82 and 90 degrees. It was clear at Wichita, Woodward, Oklahoma City, Dallas-Fort Worth, and Tulsa. At Springfield, it was mostly cloudy. Once again at 1 a.m., at Stillwater, it was clear. The temperature was 84. Heat advisory remains in effect from noon to 7 p.m. Central Daylight Time Wednesday. What? Heat index values up to 109 expected. Where? Portions of central, east central, northern, northwest, southeast, southern, southwest, and western Oklahoma and northern Texas. When? From noon to 7 p.m. Central Daylight Time Wednesday. Impacts. Hot temperatures and high humidity may cause heat illnesses. Drink plenty of fluids, stay in an air-conditioned room, stay out of the sun, and check up on relatives and neighbors. Heat advisory remains in effect from noon to 7 p.m. Central Daylight Time Wednesday. What? Heat index values up to 109 expected. Where? Portions of northwest and west central Arkansas and east central, northeast, and southeast Oklahoma. When? From noon to 7 p.m. Central Daylight Time Wednesday. And southeast Oklahoma. When? From noon to 7 p.m. Central Daylight Time Wednesday. Impacts.
heat-related illnesses are possible, especially impacting those not acclimated to the conditions or those performing strenuous activities. Take extra precautions when outside. Wear lightweight and loose-fitting clothing. Try to limit strenuous activities to early morning or evening. Take action when you see symptoms of heat exhaustion and heat stroke. Heat advisory remains in effect from noon to 7 p.m. Central Daylight Time Wednesday. What? Heat index values up to 109 expected. Where? Portions of northwest and west central Arkansas and east central, northeast, and southeast Oklahoma. When? From noon to 7 p.m. Central Daylight Time Wednesday. Impacts. Heat-related illnesses are possible, especially impacting those not acclimated to the conditions or those performing strenuous activities. Take extra precautions when outside. Wear lightweight and loose-fitting clothing. Try to limit strenuous activities to early morning or evening. Take action when you see symptoms of heat exhaustion and heat stroke. From the Norman Forecast Office, here is the forecast for Stillwater and surrounding area. Rest of tonight, clear. Lows in the upper 70s. South winds 5 to 10 miles an hour with gusts up to 20 miles an hour. Wednesday, sunny. A slight chance of showers and thunderstorms in the afternoon. Hot with highs around 102. South winds 5 to 10 miles an hour. Chance of rain 10%. Heat index values up to 108. Wednesday night, partly cloudy until midnight, then becoming mostly cloudy. A chance of thunderstorms. A chance of showers until midnight, then showers after midnight. Lows in the lower 70s. South winds 5 to 10 miles an hour, becoming west after midnight. Chance of rain 80%. Heat index values up to 105 early until midnight. Thursday, showers with a chance of thunderstorms in the morning, then a chance of showers with a slight chance of thunderstorms in the afternoon. Much cooler with highs in the mid-80s. Northeast winds 5 to 10 miles an hour. Chance of rain 90%. Thursday night, partly cloudy. A chance of showers after midnight. Lows in the upper 60s. Southeast winds around 5 miles an hour. Chance of rain 50%. Friday, mostly sunny. A chance of showers with a slight chance of thunderstorms in the morning. Highs in the mid-90s. Chance of rain 30%. Friday night, mostly clear. Lows in the lower 70s. Saturday, sunny with a chance of showers and thunderstorms. Highs in the mid-90s. Chance of rain 50%. Heat index values up to 105 in the afternoon. Saturday night, mostly clear until midnight, then becoming partly cloudy. A slight chance of thunderstorms. A chance of showers until midnight, then a slight chance of showers after midnight. Lows in the lower 70s. Chance of rain 40%. Sunday, sunny. Highs in the mid-90s. Heat index values up to 105 in the afternoon. Sunday night, mostly clear. Lows in the lower 70s. Monday, sunny. Highs in the mid-90s. Monday night, mostly clear with a slight chance of thunderstorms. A slight chance of showers until midnight, then a chance of showers after midnight. Lows in the upper 60s. Chance of rain 30%. Tuesday, mostly sunny with a chance of showers with a slight chance of thunderstorms. Highs around 90. Chance of rain 40%. You're listening to Stillwater Weather Radio, and here are 1 a.m. weather observations. It's Stillwater, it was clear. The temperature was 84 degrees, the dew point 65, and the relative humidity 52%. The wind was south at 7 miles an hour. The pressure was 30.03 inches and rising. At evening, it was clear. The temperature was 87. The wind was south at 12. At Guthrie, it was clear. The temperature was 87. The wind was south at 8. Observations from around the region. Temperatures were between 82 and 90 degrees. It was clear at Wichita, Woodward, Oklahoma City, Dallas-Fort Worth, and Tulsa. At Springfield, it was mostly cloudy. Once again at 1 a.m., at Stillwater, it was clear. The temperature was 84.
heat and

Oklahoma. When? From noon to 7 p.m. Central Daylight Time Wednesday. Impacts. Heat-related illnesses are possible, especially impacting those not acclimated to the conditions or those performing strenuous activities. Take extra precautions when outside. Wear lightweight and loose-fitting clothing. Try to limit strenuous activities to early morning or evening. Take action when you see symptoms of heat exhaustion and heat stroke. Heat advisory remains in effect from noon to 7 p.m. Central Daylight Time Wednesday. What? Heat index values up to 109 expected. Where? Portions of northwest and west central Arkansas and east central, northeast, and southeast Oklahoma. When? From noon to 7 p.m. Central Daylight Time Wednesday. Impacts. Heat-related illnesses are possible, especially impacting those not acclimated to the conditions or those performing strenuous activities. Take extra precautions when outside. Wear lightweight and loose-fitting clothing. Try to limit strenuous activities to early morning or evening. Take action when you see symptoms of heat exhaustion and heat stroke. From the Norman Forecast Office, here is the forecast for Stillwater and surrounding area. Rest of tonight, clear. Lows in the upper 70s. South winds 5 to 10 miles an hour with gusts up to 20 miles an hour. Wednesday, sunny. A slight chance of showers and thunderstorms in the afternoon. Hot with highs around 102. South winds 5 to 10 miles an hour. Chance of rain 10%. Heat index values up to 108. Wednesday night, partly cloudy until midnight, then becoming mostly cloudy. A chance of thunderstorms. A chance of showers until midnight, then showers after midnight. Lows in the lower 70s. South winds 5 to 10 miles an hour, becoming west after midnight. Chance of rain 80%. Heat index values up to 105 early until midnight. Thursday, showers with a chance of thunderstorms in the morning, then a chance of showers with a slight chance of thunderstorms in the afternoon. Much cooler with highs in the mid-80s. Northeast winds 5 to 10 miles an hour. Chance of rain 90%. Thursday night, partly cloudy. A chance of showers after midnight. Lows in the upper 60s. Southeast winds around 5 miles an hour. Chance of rain 50%. Friday, mostly sunny. A chance of showers with a slight chance of thunderstorms in the morning. Highs in the mid-90s. Chance of rain 30%. Friday night, mostly clear. Lows in the lower 70s. Saturday, sunny with a chance of showers and thunderstorms. Highs in the mid-90s. Chance of rain 50%. Heat index values up to 105 in the afternoon. Saturday night, mostly clear until midnight, then becoming partly cloudy. A slight chance of thunderstorms. A chance of showers until midnight, then a slight chance of showers after midnight. Lows in the lower 70s. Chance of rain 40%. Sunday, sunny. Highs in the mid-90s. Heat index values up to 105 in the afternoon. Sunday night, mostly clear. Lows in the lower 70s. Monday, sunny. Highs in the mid-90s. Monday night, mostly clear with a slight chance of thunderstorms. A slight chance of showers until midnight, then a chance of showers after midnight. Lows in the upper 60s. Chance of rain 30%. Tuesday, mostly sunny with a chance of showers with a slight chance of thunderstorms. Highs around 90. Chance of rain 40%. You're listening to Stillwater Weather Radio, and here are 1 a.m. weather observations. It's Stillwater, it was clear. The temperature was 84 degrees, the dew point 65, and the relative humidity 52%. The wind was south at 7 miles an hour. The pressure was 30.03 inches and rising. At Enid, it was clear. The temperature was 87. The wind was south at 12. At Guthrie, it was clear. The temperature was 87. The wind was south at 8. Observations from around the region. Temperatures were between 82 and 90 degrees. It was clear at Wichita, Woodward, Oklahoma City, Dallas-Fort Worth, and Tulsa. At Springfield, it was mostly cloudy.

Once again at 1 a.m., it's still water, it was clear. The temperature was 84. This is your weather radio station WNG654 in Stillwater, operating on a frequency of 162.50 MHz. Programming originates from the National Weather Service Forecast Office in Norman, Oklahoma. Heat advisory remains in effect from noon to 7 p.m. Central Daylight Time Wednesday. What? Heat index values up to 109 expected. Where? Portions of Central, East Central, Northern, Northwest, Southeast, Southern, Southwest, and Western Oklahoma and Northern Texas. When? From noon to 7 p.m. Central Daylight Time Wednesday. Impacts. Hot temperatures and high humidity may cause heat illnesses. Drink plenty of fluids, stay in an air-conditioned room, stay out of the sun, and check up on relatives and neighbors. Heat advisory remains in effect from noon to 7 p.m. Central Daylight Time Wednesday. What? Heat index values up to 109 expected. Where? Portions of northwest and west central Arkansas and east central, northeast, and southeast Oklahoma. When? From noon to 7 p.m. Central Daylight Time Wednesday. Impacts. Heat-related illnesses are possible, especially impacting those not acclimated to the conditions or those performing strenuous activities. Take extra precautions when outside. Wear lightweight and loose-fitting clothing. Try to limit strenuous activities to early morning or evening. Take action when you see symptoms of heat exhaustion and heat stroke. Heat advisory remains in effect from noon to 7 p.m. Central Daylight Time Wednesday. What? Heat index values up to 109 expected. Where? Portions of northwest and west central Arkansas and east central, northeast, and southeast Oklahoma. When? From noon to 7 p.m. Central Daylight Time Wednesday. Impacts. Heat-related illnesses are possible, especially impacting those not acclimated to the conditions or those performing strenuous activities. Take extra precautions when outside. Wear lightweight and loose-fitting clothing. Try to limit strenuous activities to early morning or evening. Take action when you see symptoms of heat exhaustion and heat stroke. From the Norman Forecast Office, here is the forecast for Stillwater and surrounding area. Rest of tonight, clear. Lows in the upper 70s. South winds 5 to 10 miles an hour with gusts up to 20 miles an hour. Wednesday, sunny. A slight chance of showers and thunderstorms in the afternoon. Hot with highs around 102. South winds 5 to 10 miles an hour. Chance of rain 10%. Heat index values up to 108. Wednesday night, partly cloudy until midnight, then becoming mostly cloudy. A chance of thunderstorms. A chance of showers until midnight, then showers after midnight. Lows in the lower 70s. South winds 5 to 10 miles an hour, becoming west after midnight. Chance of rain 80%. Heat index values up to 105 early until midnight. Thursday, showers with a chance of thunderstorms in the morning, then a chance of showers with a slight chance of thunderstorms in the afternoon. Much cooler with highs in the mid-80s. Northeast winds 5 to 10 miles an hour. Chance of rain 90%. Thursday night, partly cloudy. A chance of showers after midnight. Lows in the upper 60s. Southeast winds around 5 miles an hour. Chance of rain 50%. Friday, mostly sunny. A chance of showers with a slight chance of thunderstorms in the morning. Highs in the mid-90s. Chance of rain 30%. Friday night, mostly clear. Lows in the lower 70s. Saturday, sunny with a chance of showers and thunderstorms. Highs in the mid-90s. Chance of rain 50%. Heat index values up to 105 in the afternoon. Saturday night, mostly clear until midnight, then becoming partly cloudy. A slight chance of thunderstorms. A chance of showers until midnight, then a slight chance of showers after midnight. Lows in the lower 70s. Chance of rain 40%. Sunday, sunny. Highs in the mid-90s. Heat index values up to 105 in the afternoon. Sunday night, mostly clear. Lows in the lower 70s. Monday, sunny. Highs in the

90s. Monday night, mostly clear with a slight chance of thunderstorms. A slight chance of showers until midnight, then a chance of showers after midnight. Lows in the upper 60s. Chance of rain 30%. Tuesday, mostly sunny with a chance of showers with a slight chance of thunderstorms. Highs around 90. Chance of rain 40%. 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At Stillwater, it was clear. The temperature was 84 degrees, the dew point 65, and the relative humidity 52%. The wind was south at 7 miles an hour. The pressure was 30.03 inches and rising. At Enid, it was clear. The temperature was 87. The wind was south at 12. At Guthrie, it was clear. The temperature was 87. The wind was south at 8. Observations from around the region. Temperatures were between 82 and 90 degrees. It was clear at Wichita, Woodward, Oklahoma City, Dallas-Fort Worth, and Tulsa. At Springfield, it was mostly cloudy. Once again at 1 a.m., at Stillwater, it was clear. The temperature was 84. Heat advisory remains in effect from noon to 7 p.m. Central Daylight Time Wednesday. What? Heat index values up to 109 expected. Where? Portions of central, east central, northern, northwest, southeast, southern, southwest, and western Oklahoma and northern Texas. When? From noon to 7 p.m. Central Daylight Time Wednesday. Impacts. Hot temperatures and high humidity may cause heat illnesses. Drink plenty of fluids, stay in an air-conditioned room, stay out of the sun, and check up on relatives and neighbors. Heat advisory remains in effect from noon to 7 p.m. Central Daylight Time Wednesday. What? Heat index values up to 109 expected. Where? Portions of northwest and west central Arkansas and east central, northeast, and southeast Oklahoma. When? From noon to 7 p.m. Central Daylight Time Wednesday. Impacts. Heat-related illnesses are possible, especially impacting those not acclimated to the conditions or those performing strenuous activities. Take extra precautions when outside. Wear lightweight and loose-fitting clothing. Try to limit strenuous activities to early morning or evening. Take action when you see symptoms of heat exhaustion and heat stroke. Heat advisory remains in effect from noon to 7 p.m. Central Daylight Time Wednesday. What? Heat index values up to 109 expected. Where? Portions of northwest and west central Arkansas and east central, northeast, and southeast Oklahoma. When? From noon to 7 p.m. Central Daylight Time Wednesday. Impacts. Heat-related illnesses are possible, especially impacting those not acclimated to the conditions or those performing strenuous activities. Take extra precautions when outside. Wear lightweight and loose-fitting clothing. Try to limit strenuous activities to early morning or evening. Take action when you see symptoms of heat exhaustion and heat stroke. From the Norman Forecast Office, here is the forecast for Stillwater and surrounding area. Rest of tonight, clear. Lows in the upper 70s. South winds 5 to 10 miles an hour with gusts up to 20 miles an hour. Wednesday, sunny. A slight chance of showers and thunderstorms in the afternoon. Hot with highs around 102. South winds 5 to 10 miles an hour. Chance of rain 10%. Heat index values up to 108. Wednesday night, partly cloudy until midnight, then becoming mostly cloudy. A chance of thunderstorms. A chance of showers until midnight, then showers after midnight. Lows in the lower 70s. South winds 5 to 10 miles an hour, becoming west after midnight. Chance of rain 80%. Heat index values up to 105 early until midnight. Thursday, showers with a chance of thunderstorms in the morning, then a chance of showers with a slight chance of thunderstorms in the afternoon. Much cooler with highs in the mid-80s. Northeast winds 5 to 10 miles an hour. Chance of rain 90%. Thursday night, partly cloudy. A chance of showers after midnight. Lows in the upper 60s. Southeast winds around 5 miles an hour. Chance of rain 50%. Friday, mostly sunny.

a chance of showers with a slight chance of thunderstorms in the morning. Highs in the mid-90s. Chance of rain 30%. Friday night, mostly clear. Lows in the lower 70s. Saturday, sunny with a chance of showers and thunderstorms. Highs in the mid-90s. Chance of rain 50%. Heat index values up to 105 in the afternoon. Saturday night, mostly clear until midnight, then becoming partly cloudy. A slight chance of thunderstorms. A chance of showers until midnight, then a slight chance of showers after midnight. Lows in the lower 70s. Chance of rain 40%. Sunday, sunny. Highs in the mid-90s. Heat index values up to 105 in the afternoon. Sunday night, mostly clear. Lows in the lower 70s. Monday, sunny. Highs in the mid-90s. Monday night, mostly clear with a slight chance of thunderstorms. A slight chance of showers until midnight, then a chance of showers after midnight. Lows in the upper 60s. Chance of rain 30%. Tuesday, mostly sunny with a chance of showers with a slight chance of thunderstorms. Highs around 90. Chance of rain 40%. You're listening to Stillwater Weather Radio, and here are 1 a.m. weather observations. It's Stillwater, it was clear. The temperature was 84 degrees, the dew point 65, and the relative humidity 52%. The wind was south at 7 miles an hour. The pressure was 30.03 inches and rising. At Enid, it was clear. The temperature was 87. The wind was south at 12. At Guthrie, it was clear. The temperature was 87. The wind was south at 8. Observations from around the region. Temperatures were between 82 and 90 degrees. It was clear at Wichita, Woodward, Oklahoma City, Dallas-Fort Worth, and Tulsa. At Springfield, it was mostly cloudy. Once again at 1 a.m., at Stillwater, it was clear. The temperature was 84. Heat advisory remains in effect from noon to 7 p.m. Central Daylight Time Wednesday. What? Heat index values up to 109 expected. Where? Portions of central, east central, northern, northwest, southeast, southern, southwest, and western Oklahoma and northern Texas. When? From noon to 7 p.m. Central Daylight Time Wednesday. Impacts. Hot temperatures and high humidity may cause heat illnesses. Drink plenty of fluids, stay in an air-conditioned room, stay out of the sun, and check up on relatives and neighbors. Heat advisory remains in effect from noon to 7 p.m. Central Daylight Time Wednesday. What? Heat index values up to 109 expected. Where? Portions of northwest and west central Arkansas and east central, northeast, and southeast Oklahoma. When? From noon to 7 p.m. Central Daylight Time Wednesday. Impacts. Heat-related illnesses are possible, especially impacting those not acclimated to the conditions or those performing strenuous activities. Take extra precautions when outside. Wear lightweight and loose-fitting clothing. Try to limit strenuous activities to early morning or evening. Take action when you see symptoms of heat exhaustion and heat stroke. Heat advisory remains in effect from noon to 7 p.m. Central Daylight Time Wednesday. What? Heat index values up to 109 expected. Where? Portions of northwest and west central Arkansas and east central, northeast, and southeast Oklahoma. When? From noon to 7 p.m. Central Daylight Time Wednesday. Impacts. Heat-related illnesses are possible, especially impacting those not acclimated to the conditions or those performing strenuous activities. Take extra precautions when outside. Wear lightweight and loose-fitting clothing. Try to limit strenuous activities to early morning or evening. Take action when you see symptoms of heat exhaustion and heat stroke. From the Norman Forecast Office, here is the forecast for Stillwater and surrounding area. Rest of tonight, clear. Lows in the upper 70s. South winds 5 to 10 miles an hour with gusts up to 20 miles an hour. Wednesday, sunny. A slight chance of showers and thunderstorms in the afternoon. Hot with highs around 102. South winds 5 to 10 miles an hour. Chance of rain 10%.

index values up to 108. Wednesday night, partly cloudy until midnight, then becoming mostly cloudy. A chance of thunderstorms. A chance of showers until midnight, then showers after midnight. Lows in the lower 70s. South winds 5 to 10 miles an hour, becoming west after midnight. Chance of rain 80%. Heat index values up to 105 early until midnight. Thursday, showers with a chance of thunderstorms in the morning, then a chance of showers with a slight chance of thunderstorms in the afternoon. Much cooler with highs in the mid-80s. Northeast winds 5 to 10 miles an hour. Chance of rain 90%. Thursday night, partly cloudy. A chance of showers after midnight. Lows in the upper 60s. Southeast winds around 5 miles an hour. Chance of rain 50%. Friday, mostly sunny. A chance of showers with a slight chance of thunderstorms in the morning. Highs in the mid-90s. Chance of rain 30%. Friday night, mostly clear. Lows in the lower 70s. Saturday, sunny with a chance of showers and thunderstorms. Highs in the mid-90s. Chance of rain 50%. Heat index values up to 105 in the afternoon. Saturday night, mostly clear until midnight, then becoming partly cloudy. A slight chance of thunderstorms. A chance of showers until midnight, then a slight chance of showers after midnight. Lows in the lower 70s. Chance of rain 40%. Sunday, sunny. Highs in the mid-90s. Heat index values up to 105 in the afternoon. Sunday night, mostly clear. Lows in the lower 70s. Monday, sunny. Highs in the mid-90s. Monday night, mostly clear with a slight chance of thunderstorms. A slight chance of showers until midnight, then a chance of showers after midnight. Lows in the upper 60s. Chance of rain 30%. Tuesday, mostly sunny with a chance of showers with a slight chance of thunderstorms. Highs around 90. Chance of rain 40%. 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At Stillwater, it was clear. The temperature was 84 degrees, the dew point 65, and the relative humidity 52%. The wind was south at 7 miles an hour. The pressure was 30.03 inches and rising. At Enid, it was clear. The temperature was 87. The wind was south at 12. At Guthrie, it was clear. The temperature was 87. The wind was south at 8. Observations from around the region. Temperatures were between 82 and 90 degrees. It was clear at Wichita, Woodward, Oklahoma City, Dallas-Fort Worth, and Tulsa. At Springfield, it was mostly cloudy. Once again at 1 a.m., at Stillwater, it was clear. The temperature was 84. You are listening to Stillwater Weather Radio, and here are 2 a.m. weather observations. At Stillwater, it was clear. The temperature was 83 degrees, the dew point 65, and the relative humidity 54%. The wind was south at 8 miles an hour. The pressure was 30.03 inches and steady. At Enid, it was clear. The temperature was 86. The wind was south at 12. At Guthrie, it was clear. The temperature was 85. The wind was south at 8. Observations from around the region. It was clear, with a temperature of 84 at Wichita, 83 at Oklahoma City, and 87 at Dallas-Fort Worth. At Tulsa, it was partly cloudy, with a temperature of 89. At Springfield, it was mostly cloudy, with a temperature of 84. Once again at 2 a.m., at Stillwater, it was clear. The temperature was 83. Heat advisory remains in effect from noon to 7 p.m. Central Daylight Time Wednesday. What? Heat index values up to 109 expected. Where? Portions of central, east central, northern, northwest, southeast, southern, southwest, and western Oklahoma and northern

Texas. When? From noon to 7 p.m. Central Daylight Time Wednesday. Impacts. Hot temperatures and high humidity may cause heat illnesses. Drink plenty of fluids, stay in an air-conditioned room, stay out of the sun, and check up on relatives and neighbors. Heat advisory remains in effect from noon to 7 p.m. Central Daylight Time Wednesday. What? Heat index values up to 109 expected. Where? Portions of northwest and west central Arkansas and east central, northeast, and southeast Oklahoma. When? From noon to 7 p.m. Central Daylight Time Wednesday. Impacts. Heat-related illnesses are possible, especially impacting those not acclimated to the conditions or those performing strenuous activities. Take extra precautions when outside. Wear lightweight and loose-fitting clothing. Try to limit strenuous activities to early morning or evening. Take action when you see symptoms of heat exhaustion and heat stroke. Heat advisory remains in effect from noon to 7 p.m. Central Daylight Time Wednesday. What? Heat index values up to 109 expected. Where? Portions of northwest and west central Arkansas and east central, northeast, and southeast Oklahoma. When? From noon to 7 p.m. Central Daylight Time Wednesday. Impacts. Heat-related illnesses are possible, especially impacting those not acclimated to the conditions or those performing strenuous activities. Take extra precautions when outside. Wear lightweight and loose-fitting clothing. Try to limit strenuous activities to early morning or evening. Take action when you see symptoms of heat exhaustion and heat stroke. From the Norman Forecast Office, here is the forecast for Stillwater and surrounding area. Rest of tonight, clear. Lows in the upper 70s. South winds 5 to 10 miles an hour with gusts up to 20 miles an hour. Wednesday, sunny. A slight chance of showers and thunderstorms in the afternoon. Hot with highs around 102. South winds 5 to 10 miles an hour. Chance of rain 10%. Heat index values up to 108. Wednesday night, partly cloudy until midnight, then becoming mostly cloudy. A chance of thunderstorms. A chance of showers until midnight, then showers after midnight. Lows in the lower 70s. South winds 5 to 10 miles an hour, becoming west after midnight. Chance of rain 80%. Heat index values up to 105 early until midnight. Thursday, showers with a chance of thunderstorms in the morning, then a chance of showers with a slight chance of thunderstorms in the afternoon. Much cooler with highs in the mid-80s. Northeast winds 5 to 10 miles an hour. Chance of rain 90%. Thursday night, partly cloudy. A chance of showers after midnight. Lows in the upper 60s. Southeast winds around 5 miles an hour. Chance of rain 50%. Friday, mostly sunny. A chance of showers with a slight chance of thunderstorms in the morning. Highs in the mid-90s. Chance of rain 30%. Friday night, mostly clear. Lows in the lower 70s. Saturday, sunny with a chance of showers and thunderstorms. Highs in the mid-90s. Chance of rain 50%. Heat index values up to 105 in the afternoon. Saturday night, mostly clear until midnight, then becoming partly cloudy. A slight chance of thunderstorms. A chance of showers until midnight, then a slight chance of showers after midnight. Lows in the lower 70s. Chance of rain 40%. Sunday, sunny. Highs in the mid-90s. Heat index values up to 105 in the afternoon. Sunday night, mostly clear. Lows in the lower 70s. Monday, sunny. Highs in the mid-90s. Monday night, mostly clear with a slight chance of thunderstorms. A slight chance of showers until midnight, then a chance of showers after midnight. Lows in the upper 60s. Chance of rain 30%. Tuesday, mostly sunny with a chance of showers with a slight chance of thunderstorms. Highs around 90. Chance of rain 40%. 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At Stillwater, it was clear. The temperature was 83 degrees, the dew point 65, and the relative humidity 54%. The wind was south at 8 miles.

miles an hour. The pressure was 30.03 inches and steady. At Enid, it was clear. The temperature was 86. The wind was south at 12. At Guthrie, it was clear. The temperature was 85. The wind was south at 8. Observations from around the region. It was clear, with a temperature of 84 at Wichita, 83 at Oklahoma City, and 87 at Dallas-Fort Worth. At Tulsa, it was partly cloudy, with a temperature of 89. At Springfield, it was mostly cloudy, with a temperature of 84. Once again at 2 a.m., at Stillwater, it was clear. The temperature was 83. Heat advisory remains in effect from noon to 7 p.m. Central Daylight Time Wednesday. What? Heat index values up to 109 expected. Where? Portions of central, east central, northern, northwest, southeast, southern, southwest, and western Oklahoma and northern Texas. When? From noon to 7 p.m. Central Daylight Time Wednesday. Impacts. Hot temperatures and high humidity may cause heat illnesses. Drink plenty of fluids, stay in an air-conditioned room, stay out of the sun, and check up on relatives and neighbors. Heat advisory remains in effect from noon to 7 p.m. Central Daylight Time Wednesday. What? Heat index values up to 109 expected. Where? Portions of northwest and west central Arkansas and east central, northeast, and southeast Oklahoma. When? From noon to 7 p.m. Central Daylight Time Wednesday. Impacts. Heat-related illnesses are possible, especially impacting those not acclimated to the conditions or those performing strenuous activities. Take extra precautions when outside. Wear lightweight and loose-fitting clothing. Try to limit strenuous activities to early morning or evening. Take action when you see symptoms of heat exhaustion and heat stroke. Heat advisory remains in effect from noon to 7 p.m. Central Daylight Time Wednesday. What? Heat index values up to 109 expected. Where? Portions of northwest and west central Arkansas and east central, northeast, and southeast Oklahoma. When? From noon to 7 p.m. Central Daylight Time Wednesday. Impacts. Heat-related illnesses are possible, especially impacting those not acclimated to the conditions or those performing strenuous activities. Take extra precautions when outside. Wear lightweight and loose-fitting clothing. Try to limit strenuous activities to early morning or evening. Take action when you see symptoms of heat exhaustion and heat stroke. From the Norman Forecast Office, here is the forecast for Stillwater and surrounding area. Rest of tonight, clear. Lows in the upper 70s. South winds 5 to 10 miles an hour with gusts up to 20 miles an hour. Wednesday, sunny. A slight chance of showers and thunderstorms in the afternoon. Hot with highs around 102. South winds 5 to 10 miles an hour. Chance of rain 10%. Heat index values up to 108. Wednesday night, partly cloudy until midnight, then becoming mostly cloudy. A chance of thunderstorms. A chance of showers until midnight, then showers after midnight. Lows in the lower 70s. South winds 5 to 10 miles an hour, becoming west after midnight. Chance of rain 80%. Heat index values up to 105 early until midnight. Thursday, showers with a chance of thunderstorms in the morning, then a chance of showers with a slight chance of thunderstorms in the afternoon. Much cooler with highs in the mid-80s. Northeast winds 5 to 10 miles an hour. Chance of rain 90%. Thursday night, partly cloudy. A chance of showers after midnight. Lows in the upper 60s. Southeast winds around 5 miles an hour. Chance of rain 50%. Friday, mostly sunny. A chance of showers with a slight chance of thunderstorms in the morning. Highs in the mid-90s. Chance of rain 30%. Friday night, mostly clear. Lows in the lower 70s. Saturday, sunny with a chance of showers and thunderstorms. Highs in the mid-90s. Chance of rain 50%. Heat index values up to 105 in the afternoon. Saturday night, mostly clear until midnight, then becoming partly cloudy. A slight chance of thunderstorms. A chance of showers until midnight, then a slight

Slight chance of showers after midnight. Lows in the lower 70s. Chance of rain 40%. Sunday, sunny. Highs in the mid-90s. Heat index values up to 105 in the afternoon. Sunday night, mostly clear. Lows in the lower 70s. Monday, sunny. Highs in the mid-90s. Monday night, mostly clear with a slight chance of thunderstorms. A slight chance of showers until midnight, then a chance of showers after midnight. Lows in the upper 60s. Chance of rain 30%. Tuesday, mostly sunny with a chance of showers with a slight chance of thunderstorms. Highs around 90. Chance of rain 40%. 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It's Stillwater, it was clear. The temperature was 83 degrees, the dew point 65, and the relative humidity 54%. The wind was south at 8 miles an hour. The pressure was 30.03 inches and steady. At Enid, it was clear. The temperature was 86. The wind was south at 12. At Guthrie, it was clear. The temperature was 85. The wind was south at 8. Observations from around the region. Temperatures were between 83 and 89 degrees. It was clear at Wichita, Woodward, Oklahoma City, and Dallas-Fort Worth. At Tulsa, it was partly cloudy. At Springfield, it was mostly cloudy. Once again at 2 a.m., at Stillwater, it was clear. The temperature was 83. Heat advisory remains in effect from noon to 7 p.m. Central Daylight Time Wednesday. What? Heat index values up to 109 expected. Where? Portions of central, east central, northern, northwest, southeast, southern, southwest, and western Oklahoma and northern Texas. When? From noon to 7 p.m. Central Daylight Time Wednesday. Impacts. Hot temperatures and high humidity may cause heat illnesses. Drink plenty of fluids, stay in an air-conditioned room, stay out of the sun, and check up on relatives and neighbors. Heat advisory remains in effect from noon to 7 p.m. Central Daylight Time Wednesday. What? Heat index values up to 109 expected. Where? Portions of northwest and west central Arkansas and east central, northeast, and southeast Oklahoma. When? From noon to 7 p.m. Central Daylight Time Wednesday. Impacts. Heat-related illnesses are possible, especially impacting those not acclimated to the conditions or those performing strenuous activities. Take extra precautions when outside. Wear lightweight and loose-fitting clothing. Try to limit strenuous activities to early morning or evening. Take action when you see symptoms of heat exhaustion and heat stroke. Heat advisory remains in effect from noon to 7 p.m. Central Daylight Time Wednesday. What? Heat index values up to 109 expected. Where? Portions of northwest and west central Arkansas and east central, northeast, and southeast Oklahoma. When? From noon to 7 p.m. Central Daylight Time Wednesday. Impacts. Heat-related illnesses are possible, especially impacting those not acclimated to the conditions or those performing strenuous activities. Take extra precautions when outside. Wear lightweight and loose-fitting clothing. Try to limit strenuous activities to early morning or evening. Take action when you see symptoms of heat exhaustion and heat stroke. From the Norman Forecast Office, here is the forecast for Stillwater and surrounding area. Rest of tonight, clear. Lows in the upper 70s. South winds 5 to 10 miles an hour with gusts up to 20 miles an hour. Wednesday, sunny. A slight chance of showers and thunderstorms in the afternoon. Hot with highs around 102. South winds 5 to 10 miles an hour. Chance of rain 10%. Heat index values up to 108. Wednesday night, partly cloudy until midnight, then becoming mostly cloudy. A chance of thunderstorms. A chance of showers until midnight, then showers after midnight. Lows in the lower 70s.
South winds 5 to 10 miles an hour, becoming west after midnight. Chance of rain 80%. Heat index values up to 105 early until midnight. Thursday, showers with a chance of thunderstorms in the morning, then a chance of showers with a slight chance of thunderstorms in the afternoon. Much cooler with highs in the mid-80s. Northeast winds 5 to 10 miles an hour. Chance of rain 90%. Thursday night, partly cloudy. A chance of showers after midnight. Lows in the upper 60s. Southeast winds around 5 miles an hour. Chance of rain 50%. Friday, mostly sunny. A chance of showers with a slight chance of thunderstorms in the morning. Highs in the mid-90s. Chance of rain 30%. Friday night, mostly clear. Lows in the lower 70s. Saturday, sunny with a chance of showers and thunderstorms. Highs in the mid-90s. Chance of rain 50%. Heat index values up to 105 in the afternoon. Saturday night, mostly clear until midnight, then becoming partly cloudy. A slight chance of thunderstorms. A chance of showers until midnight, then a slight chance of showers after midnight. Lows in the lower 70s. Chance of rain 40%. Sunday, sunny. Highs in the mid-90s. Heat index values up to 105 in the afternoon. Sunday night, mostly clear. Lows in the lower 70s. Monday, sunny. Highs in the mid-90s. Monday night, mostly clear with a slight chance of thunderstorms. A slight chance of showers until midnight, then a chance of showers after midnight. Lows in the upper 60s. Chance of rain 30%. Tuesday, mostly sunny with a chance of showers with a slight chance of thunderstorms. Highs around 90. Chance of rain 40%. 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At Stillwater, it was clear. The temperature was 83 degrees, the dew point 65, and the relative humidity 54%. The wind was south at 8 miles an hour. The pressure was 30.03 inches and steady. At Enid, it was clear. The temperature was 86. The wind was south at 12. At Guthrie, it was clear. The temperature was 85. The wind was south at 8. Observations from around the region. Temperatures were between 83 and 89 degrees. It was clear at Wichita, Woodward, Oklahoma City, and Dallas-Fort Worth. At Tulsa, it was partly cloudy. At Springfield, it was mostly cloudy. Once again at 2 a.m., at Stillwater, it was clear. The temperature was 83. Heat advisory remains in effect from noon today to 7 p.m. Central Daylight Time this evening. What? Heat index values up to 109 expected. Where? Portions of central, east central, northern, northwest, southeast, southern, southwest, and western Oklahoma and northern Texas. When? From noon today to 7 p.m. Central Daylight Time this evening. Impacts. Hot temperatures and high humidity may cause heat illnesses. Drink plenty of fluids, stay in an air-conditioned room, stay out of the sun, and check up on relatives and neighbors. Heat advisory remains in effect from noon to 7 p.m. Central Daylight Time Wednesday. What? Heat index values up to 109 expected. Where? Portions of northwest and west central Arkansas and east central, northeast, and southeast Oklahoma. When? From noon to 7 p.m. Central Daylight Time Wednesday. Impacts. Heat-related illnesses are possible, especially impacting those not acclimated to the conditions or those performing strenuous activities. Take extra precautions when outside. Wear lightweight and loose-fitting clothing. Try to limit strenuous activities to early morning or evening. Take action when you see symptoms of heat exhaustion and heat stroke. Heat advisory remains in effect from noon to 7 p.m. Central Daylight Time Wednesday. What? Heat index values up to 109 expected. Where? Portions of northwest and west central Arkansas and east central, northeast, and southeast Oklahoma. When? From noon to 7 p.m. Central Daylight Time Wednesday. Impacts. Heat-related illnesses are possible, especially impacting those not acclimated to the conditions or those performing strenuous activities.
take extra precautions.

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From the Norman Forecast Office, here is the forecast for Stillwater and surrounding area. Rest of tonight, clear. Lows in the upper 70s. South winds 5 to 10 miles an hour with gusts up to 20 miles an hour. Wednesday, sunny. A slight chance of showers and thunderstorms in the afternoon. Hot with highs around 102. South winds 5 to 10 miles an hour. Chance of rain 10%. Heat index values up to 108. Wednesday night, partly cloudy until midnight, then becoming mostly cloudy. A chance of thunderstorms. A chance of showers until midnight, then showers after midnight. Lows in the lower 70s. South winds 5 to 10 miles an hour, becoming west after midnight. Chance of rain 80%. Heat index values up to 105 early until midnight. Thursday, showers with a chance of thunderstorms in the morning, then a chance of showers with a slight chance of thunderstorms in the afternoon. Much cooler with highs in the mid-80s. Northeast winds 5 to 10 miles an hour. Chance of rain 90%. Thursday night, partly cloudy. A chance of showers after midnight. Lows in the upper 60s. Southeast winds around 5 miles an hour. Chance of rain 50%. Friday, mostly sunny. A chance of showers with a slight chance of thunderstorms in the morning. Highs in the mid-90s. Chance of rain 30%. Friday night, mostly clear. Lows in the lower 70s. Saturday, sunny with a chance of showers and thunderstorms. Highs in the mid-90s. Chance of rain 50%. Heat index values up to 105 in the afternoon. Saturday night, mostly clear until midnight, then becoming partly cloudy. A slight chance of thunderstorms. A chance of showers until midnight, then a slight chance of showers after midnight. Lows in the lower 70s. Chance of rain 40%. Sunday, sunny. Highs in the mid-90s. Heat index values up to 105 in the afternoon. Sunday night, mostly clear. Lows in the lower 70s. Monday, sunny. Highs in the mid-90s. Monday night, mostly clear with a slight chance of thunderstorms. A slight chance of showers until midnight, then a chance of showers after midnight. Lows in the upper 60s. Chance of rain 30%. Tuesday, mostly sunny with a chance of showers with a slight chance of thunderstorms. Highs around 90. Chance of rain 40%. You're listening to Stillwater Weather Radio, and here are 2 a.m. weather observations. It's Stillwater, it was clear. The temperature was 83 degrees, the dew point 65, and the relative humidity 54%. The wind was south at 8 miles an hour. The pressure was 30.03 inches and steady. At Enid, it was clear. The temperature was 86. The wind was south at 12. At Guthrie, it was clear. The temperature was 85. The wind was south at 8. Observations from around the region. Temperatures were between 83 and 89 degrees. It was clear at Wichita, Woodward, Oklahoma City, and Dallas-Fort Worth. At Tulsa, it was partly cloudy. At Springfield, it was mostly cloudy. Once again at 2 a.m., at Stillwater, it was clear. The temperature was 83. Heat advisory remains in effect from noon today to 7 p.m. Central Daylight Time this evening. What? Heat index values up to 109 expected. Where? Portions of central, east central, northern, northwest, southeast, southern, southwest, and western Oklahoma and northern Texas. When? From noon today to 7 p.m. Central Daylight Time this evening. Impacts. Hot temperatures and high humidity may cause heat illnesses. Drink plenty of fluids, stay in an air-conditioned room, stay out of the sun, and check up on relatives and neighbors. Heat advisory remains in effect from noon to 7 p.m. Central Daylight Time Wednesday. What? Heat index values up to 109 expected. Where? Portions of northwest and west central Arkansas.

in East Central, Northeast, and Southeast Oklahoma. When, from noon to 7 p.m. Central Daylight Time Wednesday. Impacts, heat-related illnesses are possible, especially impacting those not acclimated to the conditions or those performing strenuous activities. Take extra precautions when outside. Wear lightweight and loose-fitting clothing. Try to limit strenuous activities to early morning or evening. Take action when you see symptoms of heat exhaustion and heat stroke. 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Programming originates from the National Weather Service Forecast Office in Norman, Oklahoma. Heat advisory remains in effect from noon to 7 p.m. Central Daylight Time Wednesday. What? Heat index values up to 109 expected. Where? Portions of northwest and west central Arkansas and east central, northeast, and southeast Oklahoma. When? From noon to 7 p.m. Central Daylight Time Wednesday. Impacts. Heat-related illnesses are possible, especially impacting those not acclimated to the conditions or those performing strenuous activities. Take extra precautions when outside. Wear lightweight and loose-fitting clothing. Try to limit strenuous activities to early morning or evening. Take action when you see symptoms of heat exhaustion and heat stroke. From the Norman Forecast Office, here is the forecast for Stillwater and surrounding area. Rest of tonight, clear. Lows in the upper 70s. South winds 5 to 10 miles an hour with gusts up to 20 miles an hour. Wednesday, sunny. A slight chance of showers and thunderstorms in the afternoon. Hot with highs around 102. South winds 5 to 10 miles an hour. Chance of rain 10%. Heat index values up to 108. Wednesday night, partly cloudy until midnight, then becoming mostly cloudy. A chance of thunderstorms. A chance of showers until midnight, then showers after midnight. Lows in the lower 70s. South winds 5 to 10 miles an hour, becoming west after midnight. Chance of rain 80%. Heat index values up to 105 early until midnight. Thursday, showers with a chance of thunderstorms in the morning, then a chance of showers with a slight chance of thunderstorms in the afternoon. Much cooler with highs in the mid-80s. Northeast winds 5 to 10 miles an hour. Chance of rain 90%. Thursday night, partly cloudy. A chance of showers after midnight. Lows in the upper 60s. Southeast winds around 5 miles an hour. Chance of rain 50%. Friday, mostly sunny. A chance of showers with a slight chance of thunderstorms in the morning. Highs in the mid-90s. Chance of rain 30%. Friday night, mostly clear. Lows in the lower 70s. Saturday, sunny with a chance of showers and thunderstorms. Highs in the mid-90s. Chance of rain 50%. Heat index values up to 105 in the afternoon. Saturday night, mostly clear until midnight, then becoming partly cloudy. A slight chance of thunderstorms. A chance of showers until midnight, then a slight chance of showers after midnight. Lows in the lower 70s. Chance of rain 40%. Sunday, sunny. Highs in the mid-90s. Heat index values up to 105 in the afternoon. Sunday night, mostly clear. Lows in the lower 70s. Monday, sunny. Highs in the mid-90s. Monday night, mostly clear with a slight chance of thunderstorms. A slight chance of showers until midnight. Lows in the lower 70s. Monday, sunny. Highs in the mid-90s. Monday night, mostly clear with a slight chance of thunderstorms. A slight chance of showers until midnight, then a chance of showers after midnight. Lows in the upper 60s. Chance of rain 30%. Tuesday, mostly sunny with a chance of showers with a slight chance of thunderstorms. Highs around 90. Chance of rain 40%. From the Norman Forecast Office, here is the forecast for Stillwater and surrounding area. Rest of tonight, clear. Near steady temperature in the lower 80s. South winds 5 to 10 miles an hour. Wednesday, sunny. A slight chance of showers and thunderstorms.

in the afternoon. Hot with highs around 102. South winds 5 to 10 miles an hour. Chance of rain 10%. Heat index values up to 108. Wednesday night, partly cloudy until midnight, then becoming mostly cloudy. A chance of thunderstorms. A chance of showers until midnight, then showers after midnight. Lows in the lower 70s. South winds 5 to 10 miles an hour, becoming west after midnight. Chance of rain 80%. Heat index values up to 105 early until midnight. Thursday, showers with a chance of thunderstorms in the morning, then a chance of showers with a slight chance of thunderstorms in the afternoon. Much cooler with highs in the mid-80s. Northeast winds 5 to 10 miles an hour. Chance of rain 90%. Thursday night, partly cloudy. A chance of showers after midnight. Lows in the upper 60s. Southeast winds around 5 miles an hour. Chance of rain 50%. Friday, mostly sunny. A chance of showers with a slight chance of thunderstorms in the morning. Highs in the mid-90s. Chance of rain 30%. Friday night, mostly clear. Lows in the lower 70s. Saturday, sunny with a chance of showers and thunderstorms. Highs in the mid-90s. Chance of rain 50%. Heat index values up to 105 in the afternoon. Saturday night, mostly clear until midnight, then becoming partly cloudy. A slight chance of thunderstorms. A chance of showers until midnight, then a slight chance of showers after midnight. Lows in the lower 70s. Chance of rain 40%. Sunday, sunny. Highs in the mid-90s. Heat index values up to 105 in the afternoon. Sunday night, mostly clear. Lows in the lower 70s. Monday, sunny. Highs in the mid-90s. Monday night, mostly clear with a slight chance of thunderstorms. A slight chance of showers until midnight, then a chance of showers after midnight. Lows in the upper 60s. Chance of rain 30%. Tuesday, mostly sunny with a chance of showers with a slight chance of thunderstorms. Highs around 90. Chance of rain 40%. You're listening to Stillwater Weather Radio, and here are 2 a.m. weather observations. It's Stillwater, it was clear. The temperature was 83 degrees, the dew point 65, and the relative humidity 54%. The wind was south at 8 miles an hour. The pressure was 30.03 inches and steady. At Enid, it was clear. The temperature was 86. The wind was south at 12. At Guthrie, it was clear. The temperature was 85. The wind was south at 8. Observations from around the region. Temperatures were between 83 and 89 degrees. It was clear at Wichita, Woodward, Oklahoma City, and Dallas-Fort Worth. At Tulsa, it was partly cloudy. At Springfield, it was mostly cloudy. Once again at 2 a.m., at Stillwater, it was clear. The temperature was 83. Heat advisory remains in effect from noon today to 7 p.m. Central Daylight Time this evening. What? Heat index values up to 109 expected. Where? Portions of central, east central, northern, northwest, southeast, southern, southwest, and western Oklahoma and northern Texas. When? From noon today to 7 p.m. Central Daylight Time this evening. Impacts. Hot temperatures and high humidity may cause heat illnesses. Drink plenty of fluids, stay in an air-conditioned room, stay out of the sun, and check up on relatives and neighbors. Heat advisory remains in effect from noon to 7 p.m. Central Daylight Time Wednesday. What? Heat index values up to 109 expected. Where? Portions of northwest and west central Arkansas and east central, northeast, and southeast Oklahoma. When? From noon to 7 p.m. Central Daylight Time Wednesday. Impacts. Heat-related illnesses are possible, especially impacting those not acclimated to the conditions or those performing strenuous activities. Take extra precautions when outside. Wear lightweight and loose-fitting clothing. Try to limit strenuous activities to early morning or evening. Take action when you see symptoms of heat exhaustion and heat stroke. Heat advisory remains in effect from

slight chance of showers and thunderstorms in the afternoon. Hot with highs around 102. South winds 5 to 10 miles an hour. Chance of rain 10%. Heat index values up to 108. Wednesday night, partly cloudy until midnight, then becoming mostly cloudy. A chance of thunderstorms. A chance of showers until midnight, then showers after midnight. Lows in the lower 70s. South winds 5 to 10 miles an hour, becoming west after midnight. Chance of rain 80%. Heat index values up to 105 early until midnight. Thursday, showers with a chance of thunderstorms in the morning, then a chance of showers with a slight chance of thunderstorms in the afternoon. Much cooler with highs in the mid-80s. Northeast winds 5 to 10 miles an hour. Chance of rain 90%. Thursday night, partly cloudy. A chance of showers after midnight. Lows in the upper 60s. Southeast winds around 5 miles an hour. Chance of rain 50%. Friday, mostly sunny. A chance of showers with a slight chance of thunderstorms in the morning. Highs in the mid-90s. Chance of rain 30%. Friday night, mostly clear. Lows in the lower 70s. Saturday, sunny with a chance of showers and thunderstorms. Highs in the mid-90s. Chance of rain 50%. Heat index values up to 105 in the afternoon. Saturday night, mostly clear until midnight, then becoming partly cloudy. A slight chance of thunderstorms. A chance of showers until midnight, then a slight chance of showers after midnight. Lows in the lower 70s. Chance of rain 40%. Sunday, sunny. Highs in the mid-90s. Heat index values up to 105 in the afternoon. Sunday night, mostly clear. Lows in the lower 70s. Monday, sunny. Highs in the mid-90s. Monday night, mostly clear with a slight chance of thunderstorms. A slight chance of showers until midnight, then a chance of showers after midnight. Lows in the upper 60s. Chance of rain 30%. Tuesday, mostly sunny with a chance of showers with a slight chance of thunderstorms. Highs around 90. Chance of rain 40%. 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At Stillwater, it was clear. The temperature was 83 degrees, the dew point 65, and the relative humidity 54%. The wind was south at 8 miles an hour. The pressure was 30.03 inches and steady. At Enid, it was clear. The temperature was 86. The wind was south at 12. At Guthrie, it was clear. The temperature was 85. The wind was south at 8. Observations from around the region. Temperatures were between 83 and 89 degrees. It was clear at Wichita, Woodward, Oklahoma City, and Dallas-Fort Worth. At Tulsa, it was partly cloudy. At Springfield, it was mostly cloudy. Once again at 2 a.m., at Stillwater, it was clear. The temperature was 83. Heat advisory remains in effect from noon today to 7 p.m. Central Daylight Time this evening. What? Heat index values up to 109 expected. Where? Portions of central, east central, northern, northwest, southeast, southern, southwest, and western Oklahoma and northern Texas. When? From noon today to 7 p.m. Central Daylight Time this evening. Impacts. Hot temperatures and high humidity may cause heat illnesses. Drink plenty of fluids, stay in an air-conditioned room, stay out of the sun, and check up on relatives and neighbors. 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Heat advisory remains in effect from noon to 7 p.m. Central Daylight Time Wednesday. What? Heat index values up to 109 expected. Where? Portions of northwest and west central Arkansas and east central, northeast, and southeast Oklahoma. When? From noon to 7 p.m. Central Daylight Time Wednesday. Impacts. Heat-related illnesses are possible, especially impacting those not acclimated to the conditions or those performing strenuous activity.

take extra precautions when outside. Wear lightweight and loose-fitting clothing. 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Take action when you see symptoms of heat exhaustion and heat stroke. Heat advisory remains in effect from noon to 7 p.m. Central Daylight Time Wednesday. What? Heat index values up to 109 expected. Where? Portions of northwest and west central Arkansas and east central, northeast, and southeast Oklahoma. When? From noon to 7 p.m. Central Daylight Time Wednesday. Impacts. Heat-related illnesses are possible, especially impacting those not acclimated to the conditions or those performing strenuous activities. Take extra precautions when outside. Wear lightweight and loose-fitting clothing. Try to limit strenuous activities to early morning or evening. Take action when you see symptoms of heat exhaustion and heat stroke. From the Norman Forecast Office, here is the forecast for Stillwater and surrounding area. Rest of tonight, clear. Near steady temperature in the lower 80s. South winds 5 to 10 miles an hour. Wednesday, sunny. A slight chance of showers and thunderstorms in the afternoon. Hot with highs around 102. South winds 5 to 10 miles an hour. Chance of rain 10%. Heat index values up to 108. Wednesday night, partly cloudy until midnight, then becoming mostly cloudy. A chance of thunderstorms. A chance of showers until midnight, then showers after midnight. Lows in the lower 70s. South winds 5 to 10 miles an hour, becoming west after midnight. Chance of rain 80%. Heat index values up to 105 early until midnight. Thursday, showers with a chance of thunderstorms in the morning, then a chance of showers with a slight chance of thunderstorms in the afternoon. Much cooler with highs in the mid-80s. Northeast winds 5 to 10 miles an hour. Chance of rain 90%. Thursday night, partly cloudy. A chance of showers after midnight. Lows in the upper 60s. Southeast winds around 5 miles an hour. Chance of rain 50%. Friday, mostly sunny. A chance of showers with a slight chance of thunderstorms in the morning. Highs in the mid-90s. Chance of rain 30%. Friday night, mostly clear. Lows in the lower 70s. Saturday, sunny with a chance of showers and thunderstorms. Highs in the mid-90s. Chance of rain 50%. Heat index values up to 105 in the afternoon. Saturday night, mostly clear until midnight, then becoming partly cloudy. A slight chance of thunderstorms. A chance of showers until midnight, then a slight chance of showers after midnight. Lows in the lower 70s. Chance of rain 40%. Sunday, sunny. Highs in the mid-90s. Heat index values up to 105 in the afternoon. Sunday night, mostly clear. Lows in the lower 70s. Monday, sunny. Highs in the mid-90s. Monday night, mostly clear with a slight chance of thunderstorms. A slight chance of showers until midnight, then a chance of showers after midnight. Lows in the upper 60s. Chance of rain 30%. Tuesday, mostly sunny with a chance of showers with a slight chance of thunderstorms. Highs around 90. Chance of rain 40%. You're listening to Stillwater Weather Radio, and here are 2 a.m. weather observations. It's Stillwater, it was clear. The temperature was 83 degrees, the dew point 65, and the relative humidity 54%. The wind was south at 8 miles an hour. The pressure was 30.03 inches and steady. At Enid, it was clear. The temperature was 86. The wind was south at 12. At Guthrie, it was clear. The temperature was 85. The wind was south at 8. Observations from around the region. Temperatures were between 83 and 89 degrees. It was clear at Wichita, Woodward, Oklahoma City, and Dallas-Fort Worth. At Tulsa, it was partly cloudy. At Springfield, it was mostly cloudy. Once again at 2 a.m., at Stillwater, it was clear. The temperature was 83. Heat advisory remains in effect from noon today to 7 p.m. Central Daylight Time this evening.

What? Heat index values up to 100 and unexpected. Where? Portions of central, east central, northern, northwest, southeast, southern, southwest, and western Oklahoma and northern Texas. When? From noon today to 7 p.m. Central Daylight Time this evening. Impacts. Hot temperatures and high humidity may cause heat illnesses. Drink plenty of fluids, stay in an air-conditioned room, stay out of the sun, and check up on relatives and neighbors. Heat advisory remains in effect from noon to 7 p.m. Central Daylight Time Wednesday. What? Heat index values up to 100 and unexpected. Where? Portions of northwest and west central Arkansas and east central, northeast, and southeast Oklahoma. When? From noon to 7 p.m. Central Daylight Time Wednesday. Impacts. Heat-related illnesses are possible, especially impacting those not acclimated to the conditions or those performing strenuous activities. Take extra precautions when outside. Wear lightweight and loose-fitting clothing. Try to limit strenuous activities to early morning or evening. Take action when you see symptoms of heat exhaustion and heat stroke. Heat advisory remains in effect from noon to 7 p.m. Central Daylight Time Wednesday. What? Heat index values up to 100 and unexpected. Where? Portions of northwest and west central Arkansas and east central, northeast, and southeast Oklahoma. When? From noon to 7 p.m. Central Daylight Time Wednesday. Impacts. Heat-related illnesses are possible, especially impacting those not acclimated to the conditions or those performing strenuous activities. Take extra precautions when outside. Wear lightweight and loose-fitting clothing. Try to limit strenuous activities to early morning or evening. Take action when you see symptoms of heat exhaustion and heat stroke. From the Norman Forecast Office, here is the forecast for Stillwater and surrounding area. Rest of tonight, clear. Near steady temperature in the lower 80s. South winds 5 to 10 miles an hour. Wednesday, sunny. A slight chance of showers and thunderstorms in the afternoon. Hot with highs around 102. South winds 5 to 10 miles an hour. Chance of rain 10%. Heat index values up to 108. Wednesday night, partly cloudy until midnight, then becoming mostly cloudy. A chance of thunderstorms. A chance of showers until midnight, then showers after midnight. Lows in the lower 70s. South winds 5 to 10 miles an hour, becoming west after midnight. Chance of rain 80%. Heat index values up to 105 early until midnight. Thursday, showers with a chance of thunderstorms in the morning, then a chance of showers with a slight chance of thunderstorms in the afternoon. Much cooler with highs in the mid-80s. Northeast winds 5 to 10 miles an hour. Chance of rain 90%. Thursday night, partly cloudy. A chance of showers after midnight. Lows in the upper 60s. Southeast winds around 5 miles an hour. Chance of rain 50%. Friday, mostly sunny. A chance of showers with a slight chance of thunderstorms in the morning. Highs in the mid-90s. Chance of rain 30%. Friday night, mostly clear. Lows in the lower 70s. Saturday, sunny with a chance of showers and thunderstorms. Highs in the mid-90s. Chance of rain 50%. Heat index values up to 105 in the afternoon. Saturday night, mostly clear until midnight, then becoming partly cloudy. A slight chance of thunderstorms. A chance of showers until midnight, then a slight chance of showers after midnight. Lows in the lower 70s. Chance of rain 40%. Sunday, sunny. Highs in the mid-90s. Heat index values up to 105 in the afternoon. Sunday night, mostly clear. Lows in the lower 70s. Monday, sunny. Highs in the mid-90s. Monday night, mostly clear with a slight chance of thunderstorms. A slight chance of showers until midnight, then a chance of showers after midnight. Lows in the upper 60s. Chance of rain 30%. Tuesday, mostly sunny with a chance of showers with a slight chance of thunderstorms. Highs around 90. Chance of rain 40%. 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

observations. It's still water. It was clear. The temperature was 83 degrees, the dew point 65, and the relative humidity 54%. The wind was south at 8 miles an hour. The pressure was 30.03 inches and steady. At Enid, it was clear. The temperature was 86. The wind was south at 12. At Guthrie, it was clear. The temperature was 85. The wind was south at 8. Observations from around the region. Temperatures were between 83 and 89 degrees. It was clear at Wichita, Woodward, Oklahoma City, and Dallas-Fort Worth. At Tulsa, it was partly cloudy. At Springfield, it was mostly cloudy. Once again at 2 a.m., at Stillwater, it was clear. The temperature was 83. Heat advisory remains in effect from noon today to 7 p.m. Central Daylight Time this evening. What? Heat index values up to 109 expected. Where? Portions of central, east central, northern, northwest, southeast, southern, southwest, and western Oklahoma and northern Texas. When? From noon today to 7 p.m. Central Daylight Time this evening. Impacts. Hot temperatures and high humidity may cause heat illnesses. Drink plenty of fluids, stay in an air-conditioned room, stay out of the sun, and check up on relatives and neighbors. Heat advisory remains in effect from noon to 7 p.m. Central Daylight Time Wednesday. What? Heat index values up to 109 expected. Where? Portions of northwest and west central Arkansas and east central, northeast, and southeast Oklahoma. When? From noon to 7 p.m. Central Daylight Time Wednesday. Impacts. Heat-related illnesses are possible, especially impacting those not acclimated to the conditions or those performing strenuous activities. Take extra precautions when outside. Wear lightweight and loose-fitting clothing. Try to limit strenuous activities to early morning or evening. Take action when you see symptoms of heat exhaustion and heat stroke. Heat advisory remains in effect from noon to 7 p.m. Central Daylight Time Wednesday. What? Heat index values up to 109 expected. Where? Portions of northwest and west central Arkansas and east central, northeast, and southeast Oklahoma. When? From noon to 7 p.m. Central Daylight Time Wednesday. Impacts. Heat-related illnesses are possible, especially impacting those not acclimated to the conditions or those performing strenuous activities. Take extra precautions when outside. Wear lightweight and loose-fitting clothing. Try to limit strenuous activities to early morning or evening. Take action when you see symptoms of heat exhaustion and heat stroke. From the Norman Forecast Office, here is the forecast for Stillwater and surrounding area. Rest of tonight, clear. Near steady temperature in the lower 80s. South winds 5 to 10 miles an hour. Wednesday, sunny. A slight chance of showers and thunderstorms in the afternoon. Hot with highs around 102. South winds 5 to 10 miles an hour. Chance of rain 10%. Heat index values up to 108. Wednesday night, partly cloudy until midnight, then becoming mostly cloudy. A chance of thunderstorms. A chance of showers until midnight, then showers after midnight. Lows in the lower 70s. South winds 5 to 10 miles an hour, becoming west after midnight. Chance of rain 80%. Heat index values up to 105 early until midnight. Thursday, showers with a chance of thunderstorms in the morning, then a chance of showers with a slight chance of thunderstorms in the afternoon. Much cooler with highs in the mid-80s. Northeast winds 5 to 10 miles an hour. Chance of rain 90%. Thursday night, partly cloudy. A chance of showers after midnight. Lows in the upper 60s. Southeast winds around 5 miles an hour. Chance of rain 50%. Friday, mostly sunny. A chance of showers with a slight chance of thunderstorms in the morning. Highs in the mid-90s. Chance of rain 30%. Friday night, mostly clear. Lows in the lower 70s. Saturday, sunny with a chance of showers and thunderstorms. Highs in the mid-90s. Chance of rain 50%. Heat index values up to 105 in the afternoon. Saturday night, mostly

be clear until midnight, then becoming partly cloudy. A slight chance of thunderstorms. A chance of showers until midnight, then a slight chance of showers after midnight. Lows in the lower 70s. Chance of rain 40%. Sunday, sunny. Highs in the mid-90s. Heat index values up to 105 in the afternoon. Sunday night, mostly clear. Lows in the lower 70s. Monday, sunny. Highs in the mid-90s. Monday night, mostly clear with a slight chance of thunderstorms. A slight chance of showers until midnight, then a chance of showers after midnight. Lows in the upper 60s. Chance of rain 30%. Tuesday, mostly sunny with a chance of showers with a slight chance of thunderstorms. Highs around 90. Chance of rain 40%. 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It's Stillwater, it was clear. The temperature was 83 degrees, the dew point 65, and the relative humidity 54%. The wind was south at 8 miles an hour. The pressure was 30.03 inches and steady. At Enid, it was clear. The temperature was 86. The wind was south at 12. At Guthrie, it was clear. The temperature was 85. The wind was south at 8. Observations from around the region. Temperatures were between 83 and 89 degrees. It was clear at Wichita, Woodward, Oklahoma City, and Dallas-Fort Worth. At Tulsa, it was partly cloudy. At Springfield, it was mostly cloudy. Once again at 2 a.m., at Stillwater, it was clear. The temperature was 83. Heat advisory remains in effect from noon today to 7 p.m. Central Daylight Time this evening. What? Heat index values up to 109 expected. Where? Portions of central, east central, northern, northwest, southeast, southern, southwest, and western Oklahoma and northern Texas. When? From noon today to 7 p.m. Central Daylight Time this evening. Impacts. Hot temperatures and high humidity may cause heat illnesses. Drink plenty of fluids, stay in an air-conditioned room, stay out of the sun, and check up on relatives and neighbors. Heat advisory remains in effect from noon to 7 p.m. Central Daylight Time Wednesday. What? Heat index values up to 109 expected. Where? Portions of northwest and west central Arkansas and east central, northeast, and southeast Oklahoma. When? From noon to 7 p.m. Central Daylight Time Wednesday. Impacts. Heat-related illnesses are possible, especially impacting those not acclimated to the conditions or those performing strenuous activities. Take extra precautions when outside. Wear lightweight and loose-fitting clothing. Try to limit strenuous activities to early morning or evening. Take action when you see symptoms of heat exhaustion and heat stroke. Heat advisory remains in effect from noon to 7 p.m. Central Daylight Time Wednesday. What? Heat index values up to 109 expected. Where? Portions of northwest and west central Arkansas and east central, northeast, and southeast Oklahoma. When? From noon to 7 p.m. Central Daylight Time Wednesday. Impacts. Heat-related illnesses are possible, especially impacting those not acclimated to the conditions or those performing strenuous activities. Take extra precautions when outside. Wear lightweight and loose-fitting clothing. Try to limit strenuous activities to early morning or evening. Take action when you see symptoms of heat exhaustion and heat stroke. From the Norman Forecast Office, here is the forecast for Stillwater and surrounding area. Rest of tonight, clear. Near steady temperature in the lower 80s. South winds 5 to 10 miles an hour. Wednesday, sunny. A slight chance of showers and thunderstorms in the afternoon. Hot with highs around 102. South winds 5 to 10 miles an hour. Chance of rain 10%. Heat index values up to 108. Wednesday night, partly cloudy until midnight, then becoming mostly cloudy. A chance of thunderstorms. A chance

The showers until midnight, then showers after midnight. Lows in the lower 70s. South winds 5 to 10 miles an hour, becoming west after midnight. Chance of rain 80%. Heat index values up to 105 early until midnight. Thursday, showers with a chance of thunderstorms in the morning, then a chance of showers with a slight chance of thunderstorms in the afternoon. Much cooler with highs in the mid-80s. Northeast winds 5 to 10 miles an hour. Chance of rain 90%. Thursday night, partly cloudy. A chance of showers after midnight. Lows in the upper 60s. Southeast winds around 5 miles an hour. Chance of rain 50%. Friday, mostly sunny. A chance of showers with a slight chance of thunderstorms in the morning. Highs in the mid-90s. Chance of rain 30%. Friday night, mostly clear. Lows in the lower 70s. Saturday, sunny with a chance of showers and thunderstorms. Highs in the mid-90s. Chance of rain 50%. Heat index values up to 105 in the afternoon. Saturday night, mostly clear until midnight, then becoming partly cloudy. A slight chance of thunderstorms. A chance of showers until midnight, then a slight chance of showers after midnight. Lows in the lower 70s. Chance of rain 40%. Sunday, sunny. Highs in the mid-90s. Heat index values up to 105 in the afternoon. Sunday night, mostly clear. Lows in the lower 70s. Monday, sunny. Highs in the mid-90s. Monday night, mostly clear with a slight chance of thunderstorms. A slight chance of showers until midnight, then a chance of showers after midnight. Lows in the upper 60s. Chance of rain 30%. Tuesday, mostly sunny with a chance of showers with a slight chance of thunderstorms. Highs around 90. Chance of rain 40%. You're listening to Stillwater Weather Radio, and here are 3 a.m. weather observations. It's Stillwater, it was clear. The temperature was 84 degrees, the dew point 65, and the relative humidity 52%. The wind was south at 7 miles an hour. The pressure was 30.02 inches and falling. At Enid, it was clear. The temperature was 86. The wind was south at 13. At Guthrie, it was clear. The temperature was 86. The wind was south at 9. Observations from around the region. It was clear, with a temperature of 83 at Wichita, 82 at Oklahoma City, 85 at Dallas-Fort Worth, and 82 at Springfield. At Tulsa, it was partly cloudy, with a temperature of 88. Once again at 3 a.m., at Stillwater, it was clear. The temperature was 84. Heat advisory remains in effect from noon today to 7 p.m. Central Daylight Time this evening. What? Heat index values up to 109 expected. Where? Portions of central, east central, northern, northwest, southeast, southern, southwest, and western Oklahoma and northern Texas. When? From noon today to 7 p.m. Central Daylight Time this evening. Impacts. Hot temperatures and high humidity may cause heat illnesses. Drink plenty of fluids, stay in an air-conditioned room, stay out of the sun, and check up on relatives and neighbors. Heat advisory remains in effect from noon to 7 p.m. Central Daylight Time Wednesday. What? Heat index values up to 109 expected. Where? Portions of northwest and west central Arkansas and east central, northeast, and southeast Oklahoma. When? From noon to 7 p.m. Central Daylight Time Wednesday. Impacts. Heat-related illnesses are possible, especially impacting those not acclimated to the conditions or those performing strenuous activities. Take extra precautions when outside. Wear lightweight and loose-fitting clothing. Try to limit strenuous activities to early morning or evening. Take action when you see symptoms of heat exhaustion and heat stroke. Heat advisory remains in effect from noon to 7 p.m. Central Daylight Time Wednesday. What? Heat index values up to 109 expected. Where? Portions of northwest and west central Arkansas and east central, northeast, and southeast Oklahoma. When? From noon to 7 p.m. Central Daylight Time Wednesday. Impacts. Heat-related illnesses are possible.

especially impacting those not acclimated to the conditions or those performing strenuous activities. Take extra precautions when outside. 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Try to limit strenuous activities to early morning or evening. Take action when you see symptoms of heat exhaustion and heat stroke. From the Norman Forecast Office, here is the forecast for Stillwater and surrounding area. Rest of tonight, clear. Near steady temperature in the lower 80s. South winds 5 to 10 miles an hour. Wednesday, sunny. A slight chance of showers and thunderstorms in the afternoon. Hot with highs around 102. South winds 5 to 10 miles an hour. Chance of rain 10%. Heat index values up to 108. Wednesday night, partly cloudy until midnight, then becoming mostly cloudy. A chance of thunderstorms. A chance of showers until midnight, then showers after midnight. Lows in the lower 70s. South winds 5 to 10 miles an hour, becoming west after midnight. Chance of rain 80%. Heat index values up to 105 early until midnight. Thursday, showers with a chance of thunderstorms in the morning, then a chance of showers with a slight chance of thunderstorms in the afternoon. Much cooler with highs in the mid-80s. Northeast winds 5 to 10 miles an hour. Chance of rain 90%. Thursday night, partly cloudy. A chance of showers after midnight. Lows in the upper 60s. Southeast winds around 5 miles an hour. Chance of rain 50%. Friday, mostly sunny. A chance of showers with a slight chance of thunderstorms in the morning. Highs in the mid-90s. Chance of rain 30%. Friday night, mostly clear. Lows in the lower 70s. Saturday, sunny with a chance of showers and thunderstorms. Highs in the mid-90s. Chance of rain 50%. Heat index values up to 105 in the afternoon. Saturday night, mostly clear until midnight, then becoming partly cloudy. A slight chance of thunderstorms. A chance of showers until midnight, then a slight chance of showers after midnight. Lows in the lower 70s. Chance of rain 40%. Sunday, sunny. Highs in the mid-90s. Heat index values up to 105 in the afternoon. Sunday night, mostly clear. Lows in the lower 70s. Monday, sunny. Highs in the mid-90s. Monday night, mostly clear with a slight chance of thunderstorms. A slight chance of showers until midnight, then a chance of showers after midnight. Lows in the upper 60s. Chance of rain 30%. Tuesday, mostly sunny with a chance of showers with a slight chance of thunderstorms. Highs around 90. Chance of rain 40%. You're listening to Stillwater Weather Radio, and here are 3 a.m. weather observations. It's Stillwater, it was clear. The temperature was 84 degrees, the dew point 65, and the relative humidity 52%. The wind was south at 7 miles an hour. The pressure was 30.02 inches and falling. At Enid, it was clear. The temperature was 86. The wind was south at 13. At Guthrie, it was clear. The temperature was 86. The wind was south at 9. Observations from around the region. Temperatures were between 82 and 88 degrees. It was clear at Wichita, Oklahoma City, Dallas-Fort Worth, and Springfield. At Tulsa, it was partly cloudy. At Woodward, it was mostly cloudy. Once again at 3 a.m., at Stillwater, it was clear. The temperature was 84. 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Heat advisory remains in effect from noon today to 7 p.m. Central Daylight Time this evening. What? Heat index values up to 109 expected. Where? Portions of central, east central, northern, northwest, southeast, southern, southwest, and western Oklahoma and northern Texas. When? From noon today to 7 p.m. Central Daylight Time this evening. Impacts: hot temperatures and high humidity may cause heat illnesses.

drink plenty of fluids, stay in an air-conditioned room, stay out of the sun, and check up on relatives and neighbors. Heat advisory remains in effect from noon to 7 p.m. Central Daylight Time Wednesday. What? Heat index values up to 109 expected. Where? Portions of northwest and west central Arkansas and east central, northeast, and southeast Oklahoma. When? From noon to 7 p.m. Central Daylight Time Wednesday. Impacts. Heat-related illnesses are possible, especially impacting those not acclimated to the conditions or those performing strenuous activities. Take extra precautions when outside. Wear lightweight and loose-fitting clothing. Try to limit strenuous activities to early morning or evening. Take action when you see symptoms of heat exhaustion and heat stroke. Heat advisory remains in effect from noon to 7 p.m. Central Daylight Time Wednesday. What? Heat index values up to 109 expected. Where? Portions of northwest and west central Arkansas and east central, northeast, and southeast Oklahoma. When? From noon to 7 p.m. Central Daylight Time Wednesday. Impacts. Heat-related illnesses are possible, especially impacting those not acclimated to the conditions or those performing strenuous activities. Take extra precautions when outside. Wear lightweight and loose-fitting clothing. Try to limit strenuous activities to early morning or evening. Take action when you see symptoms of heat exhaustion and heat stroke. From the Norman Forecast Office, here is the forecast for Stillwater and surrounding area. Rest of tonight, clear. Near steady temperature in the lower 80s. South winds 5 to 10 miles an hour. Wednesday, sunny. A slight chance of showers and thunderstorms in the afternoon. Hot with highs around 102. South winds 5 to 10 miles an hour. Chance of rain 10%. Heat index values up to 108. Wednesday night, partly cloudy until midnight, then becoming mostly cloudy. A chance of thunderstorms. A chance of showers until midnight, then showers after midnight. Lows in the lower 70s. South winds 5 to 10 miles an hour, becoming west after midnight. Chance of rain 80%. Heat index values up to 105 early until midnight. Thursday, showers with a chance of thunderstorms in the morning, then a chance of showers with a slight chance of thunderstorms in the afternoon. Much cooler with highs in the mid-80s. Northeast winds 5 to 10 miles an hour. Chance of rain 90%. Thursday night, partly cloudy. A chance of showers after midnight. Lows in the upper 60s. Southeast winds around 5 miles an hour. Chance of rain 50%. Friday, mostly sunny. A chance of showers with a slight chance of thunderstorms in the morning. Highs in the mid-90s. Chance of rain 30%. Friday night, mostly clear. Lows in the lower 70s. Saturday, sunny with a chance of showers and thunderstorms. Highs in the mid-90s. Chance of rain 50%. Heat index values up to 105 in the afternoon. Saturday night, mostly clear until midnight, then becoming partly cloudy. A slight chance of thunderstorms. A chance of showers until midnight, then a slight chance of showers after midnight. Lows in the lower 70s. Chance of rain 40%. Sunday, sunny. Highs in the mid-90s. Heat index values up to 105 in the afternoon. Sunday night, mostly clear. Lows in the lower 70s. Monday, sunny. Highs in the mid-90s. Monday night, mostly clear with a slight chance of thunderstorms. A slight chance of showers until midnight, then a chance of showers after midnight. Lows in the upper 60s. Chance of rain 30%. Tuesday, mostly sunny with a chance of showers with a slight chance of thunderstorms. Highs around 90. Chance of rain 40%. 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It's Stillwater, it was clear. The temperature was 84 degrees, the dew point 65, and the relative humidity 52%. The wind was south at 7 miles an hour. The pressure was 30.02 inches and falling. At Enid, it was clear. The temperature was 86. The wind was south at 13.
At Guthrie, it was clear. The temperature was 86. The wind was south at 9. Observations from around the region. Temperatures were between 82 and 88 degrees. It was clear at Wichita, Oklahoma City, Dallas-Fort Worth, and Springfield. At Tulsa, it was partly cloudy. At Woodward, it was mostly cloudy. Once again at 3 a.m., at Stillwater, it was clear. The temperature was 84. Heat advisory remains in effect from noon today to 7 p.m. Central Daylight Time this evening. What? Heat index values up to 109 expected. Where? Portions of central, east central, northern, northwest, southeast, southern, southwest, and western Oklahoma and northern Texas. When? From noon today to 7 p.m. Central Daylight Time this evening. Impacts. Hot temperatures and high humidity may cause heat illnesses. Drink plenty of fluids, stay in an air-conditioned room, stay out of the sun, and check up on relatives and neighbors. Heat advisory remains in effect from noon to 7 p.m. Central Daylight Time Wednesday. What? Heat index values up to 109 expected. Where? Portions of northwest and west central Arkansas and east central, northeast, and southeast Oklahoma. When? From noon to 7 p.m. Central Daylight Time Wednesday. Impacts. Heat-related illnesses are possible, especially impacting those not acclimated to the conditions or those performing strenuous activities. Take extra precautions when outside. Wear lightweight and loose-fitting clothing. Try to limit strenuous activities to early morning or evening. Take action when you see symptoms of heat exhaustion and heat stroke. Heat advisory remains in effect from noon to 7 p.m. Central Daylight Time Wednesday. What? Heat index values up to 109 expected. Where? Portions of northwest and west central Arkansas and east central, northeast, and southeast Oklahoma. When? From noon to 7 p.m. Central Daylight Time Wednesday. Impacts. Heat-related illnesses are possible, especially impacting those not acclimated to the conditions or those performing strenuous activities. Take extra precautions when outside. Wear lightweight and loose-fitting clothing. Try to limit strenuous activities to early morning or evening. Take action when you see symptoms of heat exhaustion and heat stroke. From the Norman Forecast Office, here is the forecast for Stillwater and surrounding area. Rest of tonight, clear. Near steady temperature in the lower 80s. South winds 5 to 10 miles an hour. Wednesday, sunny. A slight chance of showers and thunderstorms in the afternoon. Hot with highs around 102. South winds 5 to 10 miles an hour. Chance of rain 10%. Heat index values up to 108. Wednesday night, partly cloudy until midnight, then becoming mostly cloudy. A chance of thunderstorms. A chance of showers until midnight, then showers after midnight. Lows in the lower 70s. South winds 5 to 10 miles an hour, becoming west after midnight. Chance of rain 80%. Heat index values up to 105 early until midnight. Thursday, showers with a chance of thunderstorms in the morning, then a chance of showers with a slight chance of thunderstorms in the afternoon. Much cooler with highs in the mid-80s. Northeast winds 5 to 10 miles an hour. Chance of rain 90%. Thursday night, partly cloudy. A chance of showers after midnight. Lows in the upper 60s. Southeast winds around 5 miles an hour. Chance of rain 50%. Friday, mostly sunny. A chance of showers with a slight chance of thunderstorms in the morning. Highs in the mid-90s. Chance of rain 30%. Friday night, mostly clear. Lows in the lower 70s. Saturday, sunny with a chance of showers and thunderstorms. Highs in the mid-90s. Chance of rain 50%. Heat index values up to 105 in the afternoon. Saturday night, mostly clear until midnight, then becoming partly cloudy. A slight chance of thunderstorms. A chance of showers until midnight, then a slight chance of showers after midnight. Lows in the lower 70s. Chance of rain 40%. Sunday, sunny. Highs in the mid-90s. Heat index values up to 105 in the afternoon.

Sunday night, mostly clear. Lows in the lower 70s. Monday, sunny. Highs in the mid-90s. Monday night, mostly clear with a slight chance of thunderstorms. A slight chance of showers until midnight, then a chance of showers after midnight. Lows in the upper 60s. Chance of rain 30%. Tuesday, mostly sunny with a chance of showers with a slight chance of thunderstorms. Highs around 90. Chance of rain 40%. You're listening to Stillwater Weather Radio, and here are 3 a.m. weather observations. It's Stillwater, it was clear. The temperature was 84 degrees, the dew point 65, and the relative humidity 52%. The wind was south at 7 miles an hour. The pressure was 30.02 inches and falling. At evening, it was clear. The temperature was 86. The wind was south at 13. At Guthrie, it was clear. The temperature was 86. The wind was south at 9. Observations from around the region. Temperatures were between 82 and 88 degrees. It was clear at Wichita, Oklahoma City, Dallas-Fort Worth, and Springfield. At Tulsa, it was partly cloudy. At Woodward, it was mostly cloudy. Once again at 3 a.m., at Stillwater, it was clear. The temperature was 84. Heat advisory remains in effect from noon today to 7 p.m. Central Daylight Time this evening. What? Heat index values up to 109 expected. Where? Portions of central, east central, northern, northwest, southeast, southern, southwest, and western Oklahoma and northern Texas. When? From noon today to 7 p.m. Central Daylight Time this evening. Impacts. Hot temperatures and high humidity may cause heat illnesses. Drink plenty of fluids, stay in an air-conditioned room, stay out of the sun, and check up on relatives and neighbors. Heat advisory remains in effect from noon to 7 p.m. Central Daylight Time Wednesday. What? Heat index values up to 109 expected. Where? Portions of northwest and west central Arkansas and east central, northeast, and southeast Oklahoma. When? From noon to 7 p.m. Central Daylight Time Wednesday. Impacts. Heat-related illnesses are possible, especially impacting those not acclimated to the conditions or those performing strenuous activities. Take extra precautions when outside. Wear lightweight and loose-fitting clothing. Try to limit strenuous activities to early morning or evening. Take action when you see symptoms of heat exhaustion and heat stroke. Heat advisory remains in effect from noon to 7 p.m. Central Daylight Time Wednesday. What? Heat index values up to 109 expected. Where? Portions of northwest and west central Arkansas and east central, northeast, and southeast Oklahoma. When? From noon to 7 p.m. Central Daylight Time Wednesday. Impacts. Heat-related illnesses are possible, especially impacting those not acclimated to the conditions or those performing strenuous activities. Take extra precautions when outside. Wear lightweight and loose-fitting clothing. Try to limit strenuous activities to early morning or evening. Take action when you see symptoms of heat exhaustion and heat stroke. From the Norman Forecast Office, here is the forecast for Stillwater and surrounding area. Rest of tonight, clear. Near steady temperature in the lower 80s. South winds 5 to 10 miles an hour. Wednesday, sunny. A slight chance of showers and thunderstorms in the afternoon. Hot with highs around 102. South winds 5 to 10 miles an hour. Chance of rain 10%. Heat index values up to 108. Wednesday night, partly cloudy until midnight, then becoming mostly cloudy. A chance of thunderstorms. A chance of showers until midnight, then showers after midnight. Lows in the lower 70s. South winds 5 to 10 miles an hour, becoming west after midnight. Chance of rain 80%. Heat index values up to 105 early until midnight. Thursday, showers with a chance of thunderstorms in the morning, then a chance of showers with a slight chance of thunderstorms in the afternoon. Much cooler with highs in the mid-80s. Northeast winds 5 to 10 miles an hour. Chance of rain 90%. Thursday night, partly cloudy. A chance of showers after

Midnight. Lows in the upper 60s. Southeast wind around 5 miles an hour. Chance of rain 50%. Friday, mostly sunny. A chance of showers with a slight chance of thunderstorms in the morning. Highs in the mid-90s. Chance of rain 30%. Friday night, mostly clear. Lows in the lower 70s. Saturday, sunny with a chance of showers and thunderstorms. Highs in the mid-90s. Chance of rain 50%. Heat index values up to 105 in the afternoon. Saturday night, mostly clear until midnight, then becoming partly cloudy. A slight chance of thunderstorms. A chance of showers until midnight, then a slight chance of showers after midnight. Lows in the lower 70s. Chance of rain 40%. Sunday, sunny. Highs in the mid-90s. Heat index values up to 105 in the afternoon. Sunday night, mostly clear. Lows in the lower 70s. Monday, sunny. Highs in the mid-90s. Monday night, mostly clear with a slight chance of thunderstorms. A slight chance of showers until midnight, then a chance of showers after midnight. Lows in the upper 60s. Chance of rain 30%. Tuesday, mostly sunny with a chance of showers with a slight chance of thunderstorms. Highs around 90. Chance of rain 40%. 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At Stillwater, it was clear. The temperature was 84 degrees, the dew point 65, and the relative humidity 52%. The wind was south at 7 miles an hour. The pressure was 30.02 inches and falling. At Enid, it was clear. The temperature was 86. The wind was south at 13. At Guthrie, it was clear. The temperature was 86. The wind was south at 9. Observations from around the region. Temperatures were between 82 and 88 degrees. It was clear at Wichita, Oklahoma City, Dallas-Fort Worth, and Springfield. At Tulsa, it was partly cloudy. At Woodward, it was mostly cloudy. Once again at 3 a.m., at Stillwater, it was clear. The temperature was 84. Heat advisory remains in effect from noon today to 7 p.m. Central Daylight Time this evening. What? Heat index values up to 109 expected. Where? Portions of central, east central, northern, northwest, southeast, southern, southwest, and western Oklahoma and northern Texas. When? From noon today to 7 p.m. Central Daylight Time this evening. Impacts, hot temperatures and high humidity may cause heat illnesses. When, from noon today to 7 p.m. Central Daylight Time this evening. Impacts, hot temperatures and high humidity may cause heat illnesses. Drink plenty of fluids, stay in an air-conditioned room, stay out of the sun, and check up on relatives and neighbors. Heat advisory remains in effect from noon to 7 p.m. Central Daylight Time Wednesday. What? Heat index values up to 109 expected. Where? Portions of northwest and west central Arkansas and east central, northeast, and southeast Oklahoma. When? From noon to 7 p.m. Central Daylight Time Wednesday. Impacts. Heat-related illnesses are possible, especially impacting those not acclimated to the conditions or those performing strenuous activities. Take extra precautions when outside. Wear lightweight and loose-fitting clothing. Try to limit strenuous activities to early morning or evening. Take action when you see symptoms of heat exhaustion and heat stroke. Heat advisory remains in effect from noon to 7 p.m. Central Daylight Time Wednesday. What? Heat index values up to 109 expected. Where? Portions of northwest and west central Arkansas and east central, northeast, and southeast Oklahoma. When? From noon to 7 p.m. Central Daylight Time Wednesday. Impacts. Heat-related illnesses are possible, especially impacting those not acclimated to the conditions or those performing strenuous activities. Take extra precautions when outside. Wear lightweight and loose-fitting clothing.

try to limit strenuous activities to early morning or evening. Take action when you see symptoms of heat exhaustion and heat stroke. From the Norman Forecast Office, here is the forecast for Stillwater and surrounding area. Rest of tonight, clear. Near steady temperature in the lower 80s. South winds 5 to 10 miles an hour. Wednesday, sunny. A slight chance of showers and thunderstorms in the afternoon. Hot with highs around 102. South winds 5 to 10 miles an hour. Chance of rain 10%. Heat index values up to 108. Wednesday night, partly cloudy until midnight, then becoming mostly cloudy. A chance of thunderstorms. A chance of showers until midnight, then showers after midnight. Lows in the lower 70s. South winds 5 to 10 miles an hour, becoming west after midnight. Chance of rain 80%. Heat index values up to 105 early until midnight. Thursday, showers with a chance of thunderstorms in the morning, then a chance of showers with a slight chance of thunderstorms in the afternoon. Much cooler with highs in the mid-80s. Northeast winds 5 to 10 miles an hour. Chance of rain 90%. Thursday night, partly cloudy. A chance of showers after midnight. Lows in the upper 60s. Southeast winds around 5 miles an hour. Chance of rain 50%. Friday, mostly sunny. A chance of showers with a slight chance of thunderstorms in the morning. Highs in the mid-90s. Chance of rain 30%. Friday night, mostly clear. Lows in the lower 70s. Saturday, sunny with a chance of showers and thunderstorms. Highs in the mid-90s. Chance of rain 50%. Heat index values up to 105 in the afternoon. Saturday night, mostly clear until midnight, then becoming partly cloudy. A slight chance of thunderstorms. A chance of showers until midnight, then a slight chance of showers after midnight. Lows in the lower 70s. Chance of rain 40%. Sunday, sunny. Highs in the mid-90s. Heat index values up to 105 in the afternoon. Sunday night, mostly clear. Lows in the lower 70s. Monday, sunny. Highs in the mid-90s. Monday night, mostly clear with a slight chance of thunderstorms. A slight chance of showers until midnight, then a chance of showers after midnight. Lows in the upper 60s. Chance of rain 30%. Tuesday, mostly sunny with a chance of showers with a slight chance of thunderstorms. Highs around 90. Chance of rain 40%. You're listening to Stillwater Weather Radio, and here are 3 a.m. weather observations. It's Stillwater, it was clear. The temperature was 84 degrees, the dew point 65, and the relative humidity 52%. The wind was south at 7 miles an hour. The pressure was 30.02 inches and falling. At Enid, it was clear. The temperature was 86. The wind was south at 13. At Guthrie, it was clear. The temperature was 86. The wind was south at 9. Observations from around the region. Temperatures were between 82 and 88 degrees. It was clear at Wichita, Oklahoma City, Dallas-Fort Worth, and Springfield. At Tulsa, it was partly cloudy. At Woodward, it was mostly cloudy. Once again at 3 a.m., at Stillwater, it was clear. The temperature was 84. Heat advisory remains in effect from noon today to 7 p.m. Central Daylight Time this evening. What? Heat index values up to 109 expected. Where? Portions of central, east central, northern, northwest, southeast, southern, southwest, and western Oklahoma and northern Texas. When? From noon today to 7 p.m. Central Daylight Time this evening. Impacts. Hot temperatures and high humidity may cause heat illnesses. Drink plenty of fluids, stay in an air-conditioned room, stay out of the sun, and check up on relatives and neighbors. Heat advisory remains in effect from noon to 7 p.m. Central Daylight Time Wednesday. What? Heat index values up to 109 expected. Where? Portions of northwest and west central Arkansas and east central, northeast, and southeast Oklahoma. When? From noon to 7.

Take extra precautions when outside. 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Try to limit strenuous activities to early morning or evening. Take action when you see symptoms of heat exhaustion and heat stroke. From the Norman Forecast Office, here is the forecast for Stillwater and surrounding area. Rest of tonight, clear. Near steady temperature in the lower 80s. South winds 5 to 10 miles an hour. Wednesday, sunny. A slight chance of showers and thunderstorms in the afternoon. Hot with highs around 102. South winds 5 to 10 miles an hour. Chance of rain 10%. Heat index values up to 108. Wednesday night, partly cloudy until midnight, then becoming mostly cloudy. A chance of thunderstorms. A chance of showers until midnight, then showers after midnight. Lows in the lower 70s. South winds 5 to 10 miles an hour, becoming west after midnight. Chance of rain 80%. Heat index values up to 105 early until midnight. Thursday, showers with a chance of thunderstorms in the morning, then a chance of showers with a slight chance of thunderstorms in the afternoon. Much cooler with highs in the mid-80s. Northeast winds 5 to 10 miles an hour. Chance of rain 90%. Thursday night, partly cloudy. A chance of showers after midnight. Lows in the upper 60s. Southeast winds around 5 miles an hour. Chance of rain 50%. Friday, mostly sunny. A chance of showers with a slight chance of thunderstorms in the morning. Highs in the mid-90s. Chance of rain 30%. Friday night, mostly clear. Lows in the lower 70s. Saturday, sunny with a chance of showers and thunderstorms. Highs in the mid-90s. Chance of rain 50%. Heat index values up to 105 in the afternoon. Saturday night, mostly clear until midnight, then becoming partly cloudy. A slight chance of thunderstorms. A chance of showers until midnight, then a slight chance of showers after midnight. Lows in the lower 70s. Chance of rain 40%. Sunday, sunny. Highs in the mid-90s. Heat index values up to 105 in the afternoon. Sunday night, mostly clear. Lows in the lower 70s. Monday, sunny. Highs in the mid-90s. Monday night, mostly clear with a slight chance of thunderstorms. A slight chance of showers until midnight, then a chance of showers after midnight. Lows in the upper 60s. Chance of rain 30%. Tuesday, mostly sunny with a chance of showers with a slight chance of thunderstorms. Highs around 90. Chance of rain 40%. You're listening to Stillwater Weather Radio, and here are 3 a.m. weather observations. It's Stillwater, it was clear. The temperature was 84 degrees, the dew point 65, and the relative humidity 52%. The wind was south at 7 miles an hour. The pressure was 30.02 inches and falling. At evening, it was clear. The temperature was 86. The wind was south at 13. At Guthrie, it was clear. The temperature was 86. The wind was south at 9. Observations from around the region. Temperatures were between 82 and 88 degrees. It was clear at Wichita, Oklahoma City, Dallas-Fort Worth, and Springfield. At Tulsa, it was partly cloudy. At Woodward, it was mostly cloudy. Once again at 3 a.m., at Stillwater, it was clear. The temperature was 84. This is your weather radio station WNG654 in Stillwater, operating on a frequency of 162.50 MHz. 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Heat advisory remains in effect from noon today to 7 p.m. Central Daylight Time this evening. Heat index values up to 109 expected. Where? Portions of central, east central, northern, northwest, southeast, southern, southwest, and western Oklahoma and northern Texas. When? From noon today to 7 p.m. Central Daylight Time this evening. Impacts: hot temperatures and high humidity may cause heat illnesses. Drink plenty of fluids, stay in an air-conditioned room, stay out of the sun.

and check up on relatives and neighbors. Heat advisory remains in effect from noon to 7 p.m. Central Daylight Time Wednesday. What? Heat index values up to 109 expected. Where? Portions of northwest and west central Arkansas and east central, northeast, and southeast Oklahoma. When? From noon to 7 p.m. Central Daylight Time Wednesday. Impacts. Heat-related illnesses are possible, especially impacting those not acclimated to the conditions or those performing strenuous activities. Take extra precautions when outside. Wear lightweight and loose-fitting clothing. Try to limit strenuous activities to early morning or evening. Take action when you see symptoms of heat exhaustion and heat stroke. Heat advisory remains in effect from noon to 7 p.m. Central Daylight Time Wednesday. What? Heat index values up to 109 expected. Where? Portions of northwest and west central Arkansas and east central, northeast, and southeast Oklahoma. When? From noon to 7 p.m. Central Daylight Time Wednesday. Impacts. Heat-related illnesses are possible, especially impacting those not acclimated to the conditions or those performing strenuous activities. Take extra precautions when outside. Wear lightweight and loose-fitting clothing. Try to limit strenuous activities to early morning or evening. Take action when you see symptoms of heat exhaustion and heat stroke. From the Norman Forecast Office, here is the forecast for Stillwater and surrounding area. Rest of tonight, clear. Near steady temperature in the lower 80s. South winds 5 to 10 miles an hour. Wednesday, sunny. A slight chance of showers and thunderstorms in the afternoon. Hot with highs around 102. South winds 5 to 10 miles an hour. Chance of rain 10%. Heat index values up to 108. Wednesday night, partly cloudy until midnight, then becoming mostly cloudy. A chance of thunderstorms. A chance of showers until midnight, then showers after midnight. Lows in the lower 70s. South winds 5 to 10 miles an hour, becoming west after midnight. Chance of rain 80%. Heat index values up to 105 early until midnight. Thursday. Showers with a chance of thunderstorms in the morning, then a chance of showers with a slight chance of thunderstorms in the afternoon. Much cooler with highs in the mid-80s. Northeast winds 5 to 10 miles an hour. Chance of rain 90%. Thursday night, partly cloudy. A chance of showers after midnight. Lows in the upper 60s. Southeast winds around 5 miles an hour. Chance of rain 50%. Friday, mostly sunny. A chance of showers with a slight chance of thunderstorms in the morning. Highs in the mid-90s. Chance of rain 30%. Friday night, mostly clear. Lows in the lower 70s. Saturday, sunny with a chance of showers and thunderstorms. Highs in the mid-90s. Chance of rain 50%. Heat index values up to 105 in the afternoon. Saturday night, mostly clear until midnight, then becoming partly cloudy. A slight chance of thunderstorms. A chance of showers until midnight, then a slight chance of showers after midnight. Lows in the lower 70s. Chance of rain 40%. Sunday, sunny. Highs in the mid-90s. Heat index values up to 105 in the afternoon. Sunday night, mostly clear. Lows in the lower 70s. Monday, sunny. Highs in the mid-90s. Monday night, mostly clear with a slight chance of thunderstorms. A slight chance of showers until midnight, then a chance of showers after midnight. Lows in the upper 60s. Chance of rain 30%. Tuesday, mostly sunny with a chance of showers with a slight chance of thunderstorms. Highs around 90. Chance of rain 40%. 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At Stillwater, it was clear. The temperature was 84 degrees, the dew point 65, and the relative humidity 52%. The wind was south at 7 miles an hour. The pressure was 30.02 inches and falling. At Enid, it was clear. The temperature was 86. The wind was south at 13. At Guthrie, it was clear. The temperature was 86.

The wind was south at 9. Observations from around the region. Temperatures were between 82 and 88 degrees. It was clear at Wichita, Oklahoma City, Dallas-Fort Worth, and Springfield. At Tulsa, it was partly cloudy. At Woodward, it was mostly cloudy. Once again at 3 a.m., at Stillwater, it was clear. The temperature was 84. Heat advisory remains in effect from noon today to 7 p.m. Central Daylight Time this evening. What? Heat index values up to 109 expected. Where? Portions of central, east central, northern, northwest, southeast, southern, southwest, and western Oklahoma and northern Texas. When? From noon today to 7 p.m. Central Daylight Time this evening. Impacts. Hot temperatures and high humidity may cause heat illnesses. Drink plenty of fluids, stay in an air-conditioned room, stay out of the sun, and check up on relatives and neighbors. Heat advisory remains in effect from noon to 7 p.m. Central Daylight Time Wednesday. What? Heat index values up to 109 expected. Where? Portions of northwest and west central Arkansas and east central, northeast, and southeast Oklahoma. When? From noon to 7 p.m. Central Daylight Time Wednesday. Impacts. Heat-related illnesses are possible, especially impacting those not acclimated to the conditions or those performing strenuous activities. Take extra precautions when outside. Wear lightweight and loose-fitting clothing. Try to limit strenuous activities to early morning or evening. Take action when you see symptoms of heat exhaustion and heat stroke. Heat advisory remains in effect from noon to 7 p.m. Central Daylight Time Wednesday. What? Heat index values up to 109 expected. Where? Portions of northwest and west central Arkansas and east central, northeast, and southeast Oklahoma. When? From noon to 7 p.m. Central Daylight Time Wednesday. Impacts. Heat-related illnesses are possible, especially impacting those not acclimated to the conditions or those performing strenuous activities. Take extra precautions when outside. Wear lightweight and loose-fitting clothing. Try to limit strenuous activities to early morning or evening. Take action when you see symptoms of heat exhaustion and heat stroke. From the Norman Forecast Office, here is the forecast for Stillwater and surrounding area. Rest of tonight, clear. Near steady temperature in the lower 80s. South winds 5 to 10 miles an hour. Wednesday, sunny. A slight chance of showers and thunderstorms in the afternoon. Hot with highs around 102. South winds 5 to 10 miles an hour. Chance of rain 10%. Heat index values up to 108. Wednesday night, partly cloudy until midnight, then becoming mostly cloudy. A chance of thunderstorms. A chance of showers until midnight, then showers after midnight. Lows in the lower 70s. South winds 5 to 10 miles an hour, becoming west after midnight. Chance of rain 80%. Heat index values up to 105 early until midnight. Thursday, showers with a chance of thunderstorms in the morning, then a chance of showers with a slight chance of thunderstorms in the afternoon. Much cooler with highs in the mid-80s. Northeast winds 5 to 10 miles an hour. Chance of rain 90%. Thursday night, partly cloudy. A chance of showers after midnight. Lows in the upper 60s. Southeast winds around 5 miles an hour. Chance of rain 50%. Friday, mostly sunny. A chance of showers with a slight chance of thunderstorms in the morning. Highs in the mid-90s. Chance of rain 30%. Friday night, mostly clear. Lows in the lower 70s. Saturday, sunny with a chance of showers and thunderstorms. Highs in the mid-90s. Chance of rain 50%. Heat index values up to 105 in the afternoon. Saturday night, mostly clear until midnight, then becoming partly cloudy. A slight chance of thunderstorms. A chance of showers until midnight, then a slight chance of showers after midnight. Lows in the lower 70s. Chance of rain 40%. Sunday, sunny. Highs in the mid-90s. Heat index values up to 105 in the afternoon. Sunday night, mostly clear. Lows in the lower 70s.

70s. Monday, sunny. Highs in the mid-90s. Monday night, mostly clear with a slight chance of thunderstorms. A slight chance of showers until midnight, then a chance of showers after midnight. Lows in the upper 60s. Chance of rain 30%. Tuesday, mostly sunny with a chance of showers with a slight chance of thunderstorms. Highs around 90. Chance of rain 40%. 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It's Stillwater, it was clear. The temperature was 84 degrees, the dew point 65, and the relative humidity 52%. The wind was south at 7 miles an hour. The pressure was 30.02 inches and falling. At Enid, it was clear. The temperature was 86. The wind was south at 13. At Guthrie, it was clear. The temperature was 86. The wind was south at 9. Observations from around the region. Temperatures were between 82 and 88 degrees. It was clear at Wichita, Oklahoma City, Dallas-Fort Worth, and Springfield. At Tulsa, it was partly cloudy. At Woodward, it was mostly cloudy. Once again at 3 a.m., at Stillwater, it was clear. The temperature was 84. Heat advisory remains in effect from noon today to 7 p.m. Central Daylight Time this evening. What? Heat index values up to 109 expected. Where? Portions of central, east central, northern, northwest, southeast, southern, southwest, and western Oklahoma and northern Texas. When? From noon today to 7 p.m. Central Daylight Time this evening. Impacts. Hot temperatures and high humidity may cause heat illnesses. Drink plenty of fluids, stay in an air-conditioned room, stay out of the sun, and check up on relatives and neighbors. Heat advisory remains in effect from noon to 7 p.m. Central Daylight Time Wednesday. What? Heat index values up to 109 expected. Where? Portions of northwest and west central Arkansas and east central, northeast, and southeast Oklahoma. When? From noon to 7 p.m. Central Daylight Time Wednesday. Impacts. Heat-related illnesses are possible, especially impacting those not acclimated to the conditions or those performing strenuous activities. Take extra precautions when outside. Wear lightweight and loose-fitting clothing. Try to limit strenuous activities to early morning or evening. Take action when you see symptoms of heat exhaustion and heat stroke. Heat advisory remains in effect from noon to 7 p.m. Central Daylight Time Wednesday. What? Heat index values up to 109 expected. Where? Portions of northwest and west central Arkansas and east central, northeast, and southeast Oklahoma. When? From noon to 7 p.m. Central Daylight Time Wednesday. Impacts. Heat-related illnesses are possible, especially impacting those not acclimated to the conditions or those performing strenuous activities. Take extra precautions when outside. Wear lightweight and loose-fitting clothing. Try to limit strenuous activities to early morning or evening. Take action when you see symptoms of heat exhaustion and heat stroke. 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From the Norman Forecast Office, here is the forecast for Stillwater and surrounding area. Rest of tonight, clear. Near steady temperature in the lower 80s. South winds 5 to 10 miles an hour. Wednesday, sunny. A slight chance of showers and thunderstorms in the afternoon. Hot with highs around 102. South winds 5 to 10 miles an hour. Chance of rain 10%. Heat index values up to 108. Wednesday night, partly cloudy until midnight, then becoming mostly cloudy. A chance of thunderstorms. A chance of showers until midnight, then showers after midnight. Lows in the lower 70s. South winds 5 to 10 miles an hour, becoming west after midnight. Chance of rain 80%. Heat index values up to 105 early until midnight. Thursday, showers with a chance of thunderstorms in the morning, then a chance of showers with a slight chance of thunderstorms in the afternoon. Much cooler with highs

in the mid-80s. Northeast winds 5 to 10 miles an hour. Chance of rain 90%. Thursday night, partly cloudy. A chance of showers after midnight. Lows in the upper 60s. Southeast winds around 5 miles an hour. Chance of rain 50%. Friday, mostly sunny. A chance of showers with a slight chance of thunderstorms in the morning. Highs in the mid-90s. Chance of rain 30%. Friday night, mostly clear. Lows in the lower 70s. Saturday, sunny with a chance of showers and thunderstorms. Highs in the mid-90s. Chance of rain 50%. Heat index values up to 105 in the afternoon. Saturday night, mostly clear until midnight, then becoming partly cloudy. A slight chance of thunderstorms. A chance of showers until midnight, then a slight chance of showers after midnight. Lows in the lower 70s. Chance of rain 40%. Sunday, sunny. Highs in the mid-90s. Heat index values up to 105 in the afternoon. Sunday night, mostly clear. Lows in the lower 70s. Monday, sunny. Highs in the mid-90s. Monday night, mostly clear with a slight chance of thunderstorms. A slight chance of showers until midnight, then a chance of showers after midnight. Lows in the upper 60s. Chance of rain 30%. Tuesday, mostly sunny with a chance of showers with a slight chance of thunderstorms. Highs around 90. Chance of rain 40%. 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At Stillwater, it was clear. The temperature was 83 degrees, the dew point 66, and the relative humidity 56%. The wind was southwest at 7 miles an hour. The pressure was 30.03 inches and rising. At Enid, it was clear. The temperature was 85. The wind was south at 13. At Guthrie, it was clear. The temperature was 86. The wind was south at 10. Observations from around the region. It was clear, with a temperature of 81 at Wichita, 82 at Oklahoma City, 85 at Dallas-Fort Worth, and 80 at Springfield. At Tulsa, it was partly cloudy, with a temperature of 87. Once again at 4 a.m., at Stillwater, it was clear. The temperature was 83. Heat advisory remains in effect from noon today to 7 p.m. Central Daylight Time this evening. What? Heat index values up to 109 expected. Where? Portions of central, east central, northern, northwest, southeast, southern, southwest, and western Oklahoma and northern Texas. When? From noon today to 7 p.m. Central Daylight Time this evening. Impacts. Hot temperatures and high humidity may cause heat illnesses. Drink plenty of fluids, stay in an air-conditioned room, stay out of the sun, and check up on relatives and neighbors. Heat advisory remains in effect from noon to 7 p.m. Central Daylight Time Wednesday. What? Heat index values up to 109 expected. Where? Portions of northwest and west central Arkansas and east central, northeast, and southeast Oklahoma. When? From noon to 7 p.m. Central Daylight Time Wednesday. Impacts. Heat-related illnesses are possible, especially impacting those not acclimated to the conditions or those performing strenuous activities. Take extra precautions when outside. Wear lightweight and loose-fitting clothing. Try to limit strenuous activities to early morning or evening. Take action when you see symptoms of heat exhaustion and heat stroke. Heat advisory remains in effect from noon to 7 p.m. Central Daylight Time Wednesday. What? Heat index values up to 109 expected. Where? Portions of northwest and west central Arkansas and east central, northeast, and southeast Oklahoma. When? From noon to 7 p.m. Central Daylight Time Wednesday. Impacts. Heat-related illnesses are possible, especially impacting those not acclimated to the conditions or those performing strenuous activities. Take extra precautions when outside. Wear lightweight and loose-fitting clothing. Try to limit strenuous activities to early morning or evening. Take action when you see symptoms of heat exhaustion and heat stroke. From the Norman Forecast Office, here is the forecast for Stillwater and surrounding area. Rest of tonight.

clear. Near steady temperature in the lower 80s. South winds 5 to 10 miles an hour. Wednesday, sunny. A slight chance of showers and thunderstorms in the afternoon. Hot with highs around 102. South winds 5 to 10 miles an hour. Chance of rain 10%. Heat index values up to 108. Wednesday night, partly cloudy until midnight, then becoming mostly cloudy. A chance of thunderstorms. A chance of showers until midnight, then showers after midnight. Lows in the lower 70s. South winds 5 to 10 miles an hour, becoming west after midnight. Chance of rain 80%. Heat index values up to 105 early until midnight. Thursday, showers with a chance of thunderstorms in the morning, then a chance of showers with a slight chance of thunderstorms in the afternoon. Much cooler with highs in the mid-80s. Northeast winds 5 to 10 miles an hour. Chance of rain 90%. Thursday night, partly cloudy. A chance of showers after midnight. Lows in the upper 60s. Southeast winds around 5 miles an hour. Chance of rain 50%. Friday, mostly sunny. A chance of showers with a slight chance of thunderstorms in the morning. Highs in the mid-90s. Chance of rain 30%. Friday night, mostly clear. Lows in the lower 70s. Saturday, sunny with a chance of showers and thunderstorms. Highs in the mid-90s. Chance of rain 50%. Heat index values up to 105 in the afternoon. Saturday night, mostly clear until midnight, then becoming partly cloudy. A slight chance of thunderstorms. A chance of showers until midnight, then a slight chance of showers after midnight. Lows in the lower 70s. Chance of rain 40%. Sunday, sunny. Highs in the mid-90s. Heat index values up to 105 in the afternoon. Sunday night, mostly clear. Lows in the lower 70s. Monday, sunny. Highs in the mid-90s. Monday night, mostly clear with a slight chance of thunderstorms. A slight chance of showers until midnight, then a chance of showers after midnight. Lows in the upper 60s. Chance of rain 30%. Tuesday, mostly sunny with a chance of showers with a slight chance of thunderstorms. Highs around 90. Chance of rain 40%. 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It's Stillwater, it was clear. The temperature was 83 degrees, the dew point 66, and the relative humidity 56%. The wind was southwest at 7 miles an hour. The pressure was 30.03 inches and rising. At Enid, it was clear. The temperature was 85. The wind was south at 13. At Guthrie, it was clear. The temperature was 86. The wind was south at 10. Observations from around the region. It was clear, with a temperature of 81 at Wichita, 82 at Oklahoma City, 85 at Dallas-Fort Worth, and 80 at Springfield. At Tulsa, it was partly cloudy, with a temperature of 87. Once again at 4 a.m., at Stillwater, it was clear. The temperature was 83. Heat advisory remains in effect from noon today to 7 p.m. Central Daylight Time this evening. What? Heat index values up to 109 expected. Where? Portions of central, east central, northern, northwest, southeast, southern, southwest, and western Oklahoma and northern Texas. When? From noon today to 7 p.m. Central Daylight Time this evening. Impacts. Hot temperatures and high humidity may cause heat illnesses. Drink plenty of fluids, stay in an air-conditioned room, stay out of the sun, and check up on relatives and neighbors. Heat advisory remains in effect from noon to 7 p.m. Central Daylight Time Wednesday. What? Heat index values up to 109 expected. Where? Portions of northwest and west central Arkansas and east central, northeast, and southeast Oklahoma. When? From noon to 7 p.m. Central Daylight Time Wednesday. Impacts. Heat-related illnesses are possible, especially impacting those not acclimated to the conditions or those performing strenuous activities. Take extra precautions when outside. Wear lightweight and loose-fitting clothing,

try to limit strenuous activities to early morning or evening. Take action when you see symptoms of heat exhaustion and heat stroke. Heat advisory remains in effect from noon to 7 p.m. Central Daylight Time Wednesday. What? Heat index values up to 109 expected. Where? Portions of northwest and west central Arkansas and east central, northeast, and southeast Oklahoma. When? From noon to 7 p.m. Central Daylight Time Wednesday. Impacts. Heat-related illnesses are possible, especially impacting those not acclimated to the conditions or those performing strenuous activities. Take extra precautions when outside. Wear lightweight and loose-fitting clothing. Try to limit strenuous activities to early morning or evening. Take action when you see symptoms of heat exhaustion and heat stroke. From the Norman Forecast Office, here is the forecast for Stillwater and surrounding area. Rest of tonight, clear. Near steady temperature in the lower 80s. South winds 5 to 10 miles an hour. Wednesday, sunny. A slight chance of showers and thunderstorms in the afternoon. Hot with highs around 102. South winds 5 to 10 miles an hour. Chance of rain 10%. Heat index values up to 108. Wednesday night, partly cloudy until midnight, then becoming mostly cloudy. A chance of thunderstorms. A chance of showers until midnight, then showers after midnight. Lows in the lower 70s. South winds 5 to 10 miles an hour, becoming west after midnight. Chance of rain 80%. Heat index values up to 105 early until midnight. Thursday, showers with a chance of thunderstorms in the morning, then a chance of showers with a slight chance of thunderstorms in the afternoon. Much cooler with highs in the mid-80s. Northeast winds 5 to 10 miles an hour. Chance of rain 90%. Thursday night, partly cloudy. A chance of showers after midnight. Lows in the upper 60s. Southeast winds around 5 miles an hour. Chance of rain 50%. Friday, mostly sunny. A chance of showers with a slight chance of thunderstorms in the morning. Highs in the mid-90s. Chance of rain 30%. Friday night, mostly clear. Lows in the lower 70s. Saturday, sunny with a chance of showers and thunderstorms. Highs in the mid-90s. Chance of rain 50%. Heat index values up to 105 in the afternoon. Saturday night, mostly clear until midnight, then becoming partly cloudy. A slight chance of thunderstorms. A chance of showers until midnight, then a slight chance of showers after midnight. Lows in the lower 70s. Chance of rain 40%. Sunday, sunny. Highs in the mid-90s. Heat index values up to 105 in the afternoon. Sunday night, mostly clear. Lows in the lower 70s. Monday, sunny. Highs in the mid-90s. Monday night, mostly clear with a slight chance of thunderstorms. A slight chance of showers until midnight, then a chance of showers after midnight. Lows in the upper 60s. Chance of rain 30%. Tuesday, mostly sunny with a chance of showers with a slight chance of thunderstorms. Highs around 90. Chance of rain 40%. 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It's Stillwater, it was clear. The temperature was 83 degrees, the dew point 66, and the relative humidity 56%. The wind was southwest at 7 miles an hour. The pressure was 30.03 inches and rising. At Enid, it was clear. The temperature was 85. The wind was south at 13. At Guthrie, it was clear. The temperature was 86. The wind was south at 10. Observations from around the region. Skies ranged from clear to partly cloudy, and temperatures were between 80 and 87 degrees. Once again at 4 a.m., at Stillwater, it was clear. The temperature was 83. Heat advisory remains in effect from noon today to 7 p.m.

until daylight time this evening. What? Heat index values up to 109 expected. Where? Portions of central, east central, northern, northwest, southeast, southern, southwest, and western Oklahoma and northern Texas. When? From noon today to 7 p.m. Central Daylight Time this evening. Impacts. Hot temperatures and high humidity may cause heat illnesses. Drink plenty of fluids, stay in an air-conditioned room, stay out of the sun, and check up on relatives and neighbors. Heat advisory remains in effect from noon to 7 p.m. Central Daylight Time Wednesday. What? Heat index values up to 109 expected. Where? Portions of northwest and west central Arkansas and east central, northeast, and southeast Oklahoma. When? From noon to 7 p.m. Central Daylight Time Wednesday. Impacts. Heat-related illnesses are possible, especially impacting those not acclimated to the conditions or those performing strenuous activities. Take extra precautions when outside. Wear lightweight and loose-fitting clothing. Try to limit strenuous activities to early morning or evening. Take action when you see symptoms of heat exhaustion and heat stroke. Heat advisory remains in effect from noon to 7 p.m. Central Daylight Time Wednesday. What? Heat index values up to 109 expected. Where? Portions of northwest and west central Arkansas and east central, northeast, and southeast Oklahoma. When? From noon to 7 p.m. Central Daylight Time Wednesday. Impacts. Heat-related illnesses are possible, especially impacting those not acclimated to the conditions or those performing strenuous activities. Take extra precautions when outside. Wear lightweight and loose-fitting clothing. Try to limit strenuous activities to early morning or evening. Take action when you see symptoms of heat exhaustion and heat stroke. From the Norman Forecast Office, here is the forecast for Stillwater and surrounding area. Rest of tonight, clear. Near steady temperature in the lower 80s. South winds 5 to 10 miles an hour. Wednesday, sunny. A slight chance of showers and thunderstorms in the afternoon. Hot with highs around 102. South winds 5 to 10 miles an hour. Chance of rain 10%. Heat index values up to 108. Wednesday night, partly cloudy until midnight, then becoming mostly cloudy. A chance of thunderstorms. A chance of showers until midnight, then showers after midnight. Lows in the lower 70s. South winds 5 to 10 miles an hour, becoming west after midnight. Chance of rain 80%. Heat index values up to 105 early until midnight. Thursday, showers with a chance of thunderstorms in the morning, then a chance of showers with a slight chance of thunderstorms in the afternoon. Much cooler with highs in the mid-80s. Northeast winds 5 to 10 miles an hour. Chance of rain 90%. Thursday night, partly cloudy. A chance of showers after midnight. Lows in the upper 60s. Southeast winds around 5 miles an hour. Chance of rain 50%. Friday, mostly sunny. A chance of showers with a slight chance of thunderstorms in the morning. Highs in the mid-90s. Chance of rain 30%. Friday night, mostly clear. Lows in the lower 70s. Saturday, sunny with a chance of showers and thunderstorms. Highs in the mid-90s. Chance of rain 50%. Heat index values up to 105 in the afternoon. Saturday night, mostly clear until midnight, then becoming partly cloudy. A slight chance of thunderstorms. A chance of showers until midnight, then a slight chance of showers after midnight. Lows in the lower 70s. Chance of rain 40%. Sunday, sunny. Highs in the mid-90s. Heat index values up to 105 in the afternoon. Sunday night, mostly clear. Lows in the lower 70s. Monday, sunny. Highs in the mid-90s. Monday night, mostly clear with a slight chance of thunderstorms. A slight chance of showers until midnight, then a chance of showers after midnight. Lows in the upper 60s. Chance of rain 30%. Tuesday, mostly sunny with a chance of showers with a slight chance of thunderstorms. Highs around 90. Chance of rain 40%. 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
and here are 4 a.m. weather observations. It's still water, it was clear. The temperature was 83 degrees, the dew point 66, and the relative humidity 56%. The wind was southwest at 7 miles an hour. The pressure was 30.03 inches and rising. At Enid, it was clear. The temperature was 85. The wind was south at 13. At Guthrie, it was clear. The temperature was 86. The wind was south at 10. Observations from around the region. Skies ranged from clear to partly cloudy, and temperatures were between 80 and 87 degrees. Once again at 4 a.m., at Stillwater, it was clear. The temperature was 83. Heat advisory remains in effect from noon today to 7 p.m. Central Daylight Time this evening. What? Heat index values up to 109 expected. Where? Portions of central, east central, northern, northwest, southeast, southern, southwest, and western Oklahoma and northern Texas. When? From noon today to 7 p.m. Central Daylight Time this evening. Impacts. Hot temperatures and high humidity may cause heat illnesses. Drink plenty of fluids, stay in an air-conditioned room, stay out of the sun, and check up on relatives and neighbors. Heat advisory remains in effect from noon to 7 p.m. Central Daylight Time Wednesday. What? Heat index values up to 109 expected. Where? Portions of northwest and west central Arkansas and east central, northeast, and southeast Oklahoma. When? From noon to 7 p.m. Central Daylight Time Wednesday. Impacts. Heat-related illnesses are possible, especially impacting those not acclimated to the conditions or those performing strenuous activities. Take extra precautions when outside. Wear lightweight and loose-fitting clothing. Try to limit strenuous activities to early morning or evening. Take action when you see symptoms of heat exhaustion and heat stroke. Heat advisory remains in effect from noon to 7 p.m. Central Daylight Time Wednesday. What? Heat index values up to 109 expected. Where? Portions of northwest and west central Arkansas and east central, northeast, and southeast Oklahoma. When? From noon to 7 p.m. Central Daylight Time Wednesday. Impacts. Heat-related illnesses are possible, especially impacting those not acclimated to the conditions or those performing strenuous activities. Take extra precautions when outside. Wear lightweight and loose-fitting clothing. Try to limit strenuous activities to early morning or evening. Take action when you see symptoms of heat exhaustion and heat stroke. From the Norman Forecast Office, here is the forecast for Stillwater and surrounding area. Rest of tonight, clear. Near steady temperature in the lower 80s. South winds 5 to 10 miles an hour. Wednesday, sunny. A slight chance of showers and thunderstorms in the afternoon. Hot with highs around 102. South winds 5 to 10 miles an hour. Chance of rain 10%. Heat index values up to 108. Wednesday night, partly cloudy until midnight, then becoming mostly cloudy. A chance of thunderstorms. A chance of showers until midnight, then showers after midnight. Lows in the lower 70s. South winds 5 to 10 miles an hour, becoming west after midnight. Chance of rain 80%. Heat index values up to 105 early until midnight. Thursday, showers with a chance of thunderstorms in the morning, then a chance of showers with a slight chance of thunderstorms in the afternoon. Much cooler with highs in the mid-80s. Northeast winds 5 to 10 miles an hour. Chance of rain 90%. Thursday night, partly cloudy. A chance of showers after midnight. Lows in the upper 60s. Southeast winds around 5 miles an hour. Chance of rain 50%. Friday, mostly sunny. A chance of showers with a slight chance of thunderstorms in the morning. Highs in the mid-90s. Chance of rain 30%. Friday night, mostly clear. Lows in the lower 70s. Saturday, sunny with a chance of showers and thunderstorms. Highs in the mid-90s. Chance of rain 50%. Heat index values up to 105 in the afternoon. Saturday night, mostly clear until midnight, then becoming partly cloudy. A slight chance of thunderstorms.

a chance of showers until midnight, then a slight chance of showers after midnight. Lows in the lower 70s. Chance of rain 40%. Sunday, sunny. Highs in the mid-90s. Heat index values up to 105 in the afternoon. Sunday night, mostly clear. Lows in the lower 70s. Monday, sunny. Highs in the mid-90s. Monday night, mostly clear with a slight chance of thunderstorms. A slight chance of showers until midnight, then a chance of showers after midnight. Lows in the upper 60s. Chance of rain 30%. Tuesday, mostly sunny with a chance of showers with a slight chance of thunderstorms. Highs around 90. Chance of rain 40%. 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It's Stillwater, it was clear. The temperature was 83 degrees, the dew point 66, and the relative humidity 56%. The wind was southwest at 7 miles an hour. The pressure was 30.03 inches and rising. At Enid, it was clear. The temperature was 85. The wind was south at 13. At Guthrie, it was clear. The temperature was 86. The wind was south at 10. Observations from around the region. Skies ranged from clear to partly cloudy, and temperatures were between 80 and 87 degrees. Once again at 4 a.m., it's Stillwater, it was clear. The temperature was 83. Heat advisory remains in effect from noon today to 7 p.m. Central Daylight Time this evening. What? Heat index values up to 109 expected. Where? Portions of central, east central, northern, northwest, southeast, southern, southwest, and western Oklahoma and northern Texas. When? From noon today to 7 p.m. Central Daylight Time this evening. Impacts. Hot temperatures and high humidity may cause heat illnesses. Drink plenty of fluids, stay in an air-conditioned room, stay out of the sun, and check up on relatives and neighbors. Heat advisory remains in effect from noon to 7 p.m. Central Daylight Time Wednesday. What? Heat index values up to 109 expected. Where? Portions of northwest and west central Arkansas and east central, northeast, and southeast Oklahoma. When? From noon to 7 p.m. Central Daylight Time Wednesday. Impacts. Heat-related illnesses are possible, especially impacting those not acclimated to the conditions or those performing strenuous activities. Take extra precautions when outside. Wear lightweight and loose-fitting clothing. Try to limit strenuous activities to early morning or evening. Take action when you see symptoms of heat exhaustion and heat stroke. Heat advisory remains in effect from noon to 7 p.m. Central Daylight Time Wednesday. What? Heat index values up to 109 expected. Where? Portions of northwest and west central Arkansas and east central, northeast, and southeast Oklahoma. When? From noon to 7 p.m. Central Daylight Time Wednesday. Impacts. Heat-related illnesses are possible, especially impacting those not acclimated to the conditions or those performing strenuous activities. Take extra precautions when outside. Wear lightweight and loose-fitting clothing. Try to limit strenuous activities to early morning or evening. Take action when you see symptoms of heat exhaustion and heat stroke. 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From the Norman Forecast Office, here is the forecast for Stillwater and surrounding area. Rest of tonight, clear. Near steady temperature in the lower 80s. South winds 5 to 10 miles an hour. Wednesday, sunny. A slight chance of showers and thunderstorms in the afternoon. Hot with highs around 102. South winds 5 to 10 miles an hour. Chance of rain 10%. Heat index values up to 108. Wednesday night, partly cloudy until midnight, then becoming mostly cloudy. A chance of thunderstorms. A chance of showers until midnight, then showers after midnight. Lows in the lower 70s. South winds 5 to 10 miles an hour, becoming west after midnight. Chance of rain 80%.

Index values up to 105 early until midnight. Thursday, showers with a chance of thunderstorms in the morning, then a chance of showers with a slight chance of thunderstorms in the afternoon. Much cooler with highs in the mid-80s. Northeast winds 5 to 10 miles an hour. Chance of rain 90%. Thursday night, partly cloudy. A chance of showers after midnight. Lows in the upper 60s. Southeast winds around 5 miles an hour. Chance of rain 50%. Friday, mostly sunny. A chance of showers with a slight chance of thunderstorms in the morning. Highs in the mid-90s. Chance of rain 30%. Friday night, mostly clear. Lows in the lower 70s. Saturday, sunny with a chance of showers and thunderstorms. Highs in the mid-90s. Chance of rain 50%. Heat index values up to 105 in the afternoon. Saturday night, mostly clear until midnight, then becoming partly cloudy. A slight chance of thunderstorms. A chance of showers until midnight, then a slight chance of showers after midnight. Lows in the lower 70s. Chance of rain 40%. Sunday, sunny. Highs in the mid-90s. Heat index values up to 105 in the afternoon. Sunday night, mostly clear. Lows in the lower 70s. Monday, sunny. Highs in the mid-90s. Monday night, mostly clear with a slight chance of thunderstorms. A slight chance of showers until midnight, then a chance of showers after midnight. Lows in the upper 60s. Chance of rain 30%. Tuesday, mostly sunny with a chance of showers with a slight chance of thunderstorms. Highs around 90. Chance of rain 40%. 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It's Stillwater, it was clear. The temperature was 83 degrees, the dew point 66, and the relative humidity 56%. The wind was southwest at 7 miles an hour. The pressure was 30.03 inches and rising. At Enid, it was clear. The temperature was 85. The wind was south at 13. At Guthrie, it was clear. The temperature was 86. The wind was south at 10. Ompere. The temperature was 85. The wind was south at 13. At Guthrie, it was clear. The temperature was 86. The wind was south at 10. Observations from around the region. Skies ranged from clear to partly cloudy, and temperatures were between 80 and 87 degrees. Once again at 4 a.m., at Stillwater, it was clear. The temperature was 83. Heat advisory remains in effect from noon today to 7 p.m. Central Daylight Time this evening. What? Heat index values up to 109 expected. Where? Portions of central, east central, northern, northwest, southeast, southern, southwest, and western Oklahoma and northern Texas. When? From noon today to 7 p.m. Central Daylight Time this evening. Impacts. Hot temperatures and high humidity may cause heat illnesses. Drink plenty of fluids, stay in an air-conditioned room, stay out of the sun, and check up on relatives and neighbors. Heat advisory remains in effect from noon to 7 p.m. Central Daylight Time Wednesday. What? Heat index values up to 109 expected. Where? Portions of northwest and west central Arkansas and east central, northeast, and southeast Oklahoma. When? From noon to 7 p.m. Central Daylight Time Wednesday. Impacts. Heat-related illnesses are possible, especially impacting those not acclimated to the conditions or those performing strenuous activities. Take extra precautions when outside. Wear lightweight and loose-fitting clothing. Try to limit strenuous activities to early morning or evening. Take action when you see symptoms of heat exhaustion and heat stroke. Heat advisory remains in effect from noon to 7 p.m. Central Daylight Time Wednesday. What? Heat index values up to 109 expected. Where? Portions of northwest and west central Arkansas and east central, northeast, and southeast Oklahoma. When? From noon to 7 p.m. Central Daylight Time Wednesday. Impacts. Heat-related illnesses are possible, especially impacting those not acclimated to the conditions or those performing strenuous activities. Take extra precautions when outside.

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From the Norman Forecast Office, here is the forecast for Stillwater and surrounding area. Rest of tonight, clear. Near steady temperature in the lower 80s. South winds 5 to 10 miles an hour. Wednesday, sunny. A slight chance of showers and thunderstorms in the afternoon. Hot with highs around 102. South winds 5 to 10 miles an hour. Chance of rain 10%. Heat index values up to 108. Wednesday night, partly cloudy until midnight, then becoming mostly cloudy. A chance of thunderstorms. A chance of showers until midnight, then showers after midnight. Lows in the lower 70s. South winds 5 to 10 miles an hour, becoming west after midnight. Chance of rain 80%. Heat index values up to 105 early until midnight. Thursday, showers with a chance of thunderstorms in the morning, then a chance of showers with a slight chance of thunderstorms in the afternoon. Much cooler with highs in the mid-80s. Northeast winds 5 to 10 miles an hour. Chance of rain 90%. Thursday night, partly cloudy. A chance of showers after midnight. Lows in the upper 60s. Southeast winds around 5 miles an hour. Chance of rain 50%. Friday, mostly sunny. A chance of showers with a slight chance of thunderstorms in the morning. Highs in the mid-90s. Chance of rain 30%. Friday night, mostly clear. Lows in the lower 70s. Saturday, sunny with a chance of showers and thunderstorms. Highs in the mid-90s. Chance of rain 50%. Heat index values up to 105 in the afternoon. Saturday night, mostly clear until midnight, then becoming partly cloudy. A slight chance of thunderstorms. A chance of showers until midnight, then a slight chance of showers after midnight. Lows in the lower 70s. Chance of rain 40%. Sunday, sunny. Highs in the mid-90s. Heat index values up to 105 in the afternoon. Sunday night, mostly clear. Lows in the lower 70s. Monday, sunny. Highs in the mid-90s. Monday night, mostly clear with a slight chance of thunderstorms. A slight chance of showers until midnight, then a chance of showers after midnight. Lows in the upper 60s. Chance of rain 30%. Tuesday, mostly sunny with a chance of showers with a slight chance of thunderstorms. Highs around 90. Chance of rain 40%. 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It's Stillwater, it was clear. The temperature was 83 degrees, the dew point 66, and the relative humidity 56%. The wind was southwest at 7 miles an hour. The pressure was 30.03 inches and rising. At Enid, it was clear. The temperature was 85. The wind was south at 13. At Guthrie, it was clear. The temperature was 86. The wind was south at 10. Observations from around the region. Skies ranged from clear to partly cloudy, and temperatures were between 80 and 87 degrees. Once again at 4 a.m., at Stillwater, it was clear. The temperature was 83. Heat advisory remains in effect from noon today to 7 p.m. Central Daylight Time this evening. What? Heat index values up to 109 expected. Where? Portions of central, east central, northern, northwest, southeast, southern, southwest, and western Oklahoma and northern Texas. When? From noon today to 7 p.m. Central Daylight Time this evening. Impacts. Hot temperatures and high humidity may cause heat illnesses. Drink plenty of fluids, stay in an air-conditioned room, stay out of the sun, and check up on relatives and neighbors. Heat advisory remains in effect from noon to 7 p.m. Central Daylight Time Wednesday. What? Heat index values up to 109 expected. Where? Portions of northwest and west central Arkansas and east central, northeast, and southeast Oklahoma. When? From noon to 7 p.m. Central Daylight Time Wednesday. Impacts, heat-related illness.

action when you see symptoms of heat exhaustion and heat stroke. From the Norman Forecast Office, here is the forecast for Stillwater and surrounding area. Rest of tonight, clear. Near steady temperature in the lower 80s. South winds 5 to 10 miles an hour. Wednesday, sunny. A slight chance of showers and thunderstorms in the afternoon. Hot with highs around 102. South winds 5 to 10 miles an hour. Chance of rain 10%. Heat index values up to 108. Wednesday night, partly cloudy until midnight, then becoming mostly cloudy. A chance of thunderstorms. A chance of showers until midnight, then showers after midnight. Lows in the lower 70s. South winds 5 to 10 miles an hour, becoming west after midnight. Chance of rain 80%. Heat index values up to 105 early until midnight. Thursday, showers with a chance of thunderstorms in the morning, then a chance of showers with a slight chance of thunderstorms in the afternoon. Much cooler with highs in the mid-80s. Northeast winds 5 to 10 miles an hour. Chance of rain 90%. Thursday night, partly cloudy. A chance of showers after midnight. Lows in the upper 60s. Southeast winds around 5 miles an hour. Chance of rain 50%. Friday, mostly sunny. A chance of showers with a slight chance of thunderstorms in the morning. Highs in the mid-90s. Chance of rain 30%. Friday night, mostly clear. Lows in the lower 70s. Saturday, sunny with a chance of showers and thunderstorms. Highs in the mid-90s. Chance of rain 50%. Heat index values up to 105 in the afternoon. Saturday night, mostly clear until midnight, then becoming partly cloudy. A slight chance of thunderstorms. A chance of showers until midnight, then a slight chance of showers after midnight. Lows in the lower 70s. Chance of rain 40%. Sunday, sunny. Highs in the mid-90s. Heat index values up to 105 in the afternoon. Sunday night, mostly clear. Lows in the lower 70s. Monday, sunny. Highs in the mid-90s. Monday night, mostly clear with a slight chance of thunderstorms. A slight chance of showers until midnight, then a chance of showers after midnight. Lows in the upper 60s. Chance of rain 30%. Tuesday, mostly sunny with a chance of showers with a slight chance of thunderstorms. Highs around 90. Chance of rain 40%. 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It's Stillwater, it was clear. The temperature was 83 degrees, the dew point 66, and the relative humidity 56%. The wind was southwest at 7 miles an hour. The pressure was 30.03 inches and rising. At Enid, it was clear. The temperature was 85. The wind was south at 13. At Guthrie, it was clear. The temperature was 86. The wind was south at 10. Observations from around the region. Skies ranged from clear to partly cloudy, and temperatures were between 80 and 87 degrees. Once again at 4 a.m., at Stillwater, it was clear. The temperature was 83. Heat advisory remains in effect from noon today to 7 p.m. Central Daylight Time this evening. What? Heat index values up to 109 expected. Where? Portions of central, east central, northern, northwest, southeast, southern, southwest, and western Oklahoma and northern Texas. When? From noon today to 7 p.m. Central Daylight Time this evening. Impacts. Hot temperatures and high humidity may cause heat illnesses. Drink plenty of fluids, stay in an air-conditioned room, stay out of the sun, and check up on relatives and neighbors. Heat advisory remains in effect from noon to 7 p.m. Central Daylight Time Wednesday. What? Heat index values up to 109 expected. Where? Portions of northwest and west central Arkansas and east central, northeast,

Southeast Oklahoma. When? From noon to 7 p.m. Central Daylight Time Wednesday. Impacts. Heat-related illnesses are possible, especially impacting those not acclimated to the conditions or those performing strenuous activities. Take extra precautions when outside. Wear lightweight and loose-fitting clothing. Try to limit strenuous activities to early morning or evening. Take action when you see symptoms of heat exhaustion and heat stroke. Heat advisory remains in effect from noon to 7 p.m. Central Daylight Time Wednesday. What? Heat index values up to 109 expected. Where? Portions of northwest and west central Arkansas and east central, northeast, and southeast Oklahoma. When? From noon to 7 p.m. Central Daylight Time Wednesday. Impacts. Heat-related illnesses are possible, especially impacting those not acclimated to the conditions or those performing strenuous activities. Take extra precautions when outside. Wear lightweight and loose-fitting clothing. Try to limit strenuous activities to early morning or evening. Take action when you see symptoms of heat exhaustion and heat stroke. From the Norman Forecast Office, here is the forecast for Stillwater and surrounding area. Rest of tonight, clear. Near steady temperature in the lower 80s. South winds 5 to 10 miles an hour. Wednesday, sunny. A slight chance of showers and thunderstorms in the afternoon. Hot with highs around 102. South winds 5 to 10 miles an hour. Chance of rain 10%. Heat index values up to 108. Wednesday night, partly cloudy until midnight, then becoming mostly cloudy. A chance of thunderstorms. A chance of showers until midnight, then showers after midnight. Lows in the lower 70s. South winds 5 to 10 miles an hour, becoming west after midnight. Chance of rain 80%. Heat index values up to 105 early until midnight. Thursday, showers with a chance of thunderstorms in the morning, then a chance of showers with a slight chance of thunderstorms in the afternoon. Much cooler with highs in the mid-80s. Northeast winds 5 to 10 miles an hour. Chance of rain 90%. Thursday night, partly cloudy. A chance of showers after midnight. Lows in the upper 60s. Southeast winds around 5 miles an hour. Chance of rain 50%. Friday, mostly sunny. A chance of showers with a slight chance of thunderstorms in the morning. Highs in the mid-90s. Chance of rain 30%. Friday night, mostly clear. Lows in the lower 70s. Saturday, sunny with a chance of showers and thunderstorms. Highs in the mid-90s. Chance of rain 50%. Heat index values up to 105 in the afternoon. Saturday night, mostly clear until midnight, then becoming partly cloudy. A slight chance of thunderstorms. A chance of showers until midnight, then a slight chance of showers after midnight. Lows in the lower 70s. Chance of rain 40%. Sunday, sunny. Highs in the mid-90s. Heat index values up to 105 in the afternoon. Sunday night, mostly clear. Lows in the lower 70s. Monday, sunny. Highs in the mid-90s. Monday night, mostly clear with a slight chance of thunderstorms. A slight chance of showers until midnight, then a chance of showers after midnight. Lows in the upper 60s. Chance of rain 30%. Tuesday, mostly sunny with a chance of showers with a slight chance of thunderstorms. Highs around 90. Chance of rain 40%. You're listening to Stillwater Weather Radio, and here are 4 a.m. weather observations. It's Stillwater, it was clear. The temperature was 83 degrees, the dew point 66, and the relative humidity 56%. The wind was southwest at 7 miles an hour. The pressure was 30.03 inches and rising. At Enid, it was clear. The temperature was 85. The wind was south at 13. At Guthrie, it was clear. The temperature was 86. The wind was south at 10. Observations from around the region. Skies ranged from clear to partly cloudy, and temperatures were between 80 and 87 degrees. Once again at 4 a.m., it's Stillwater, it was clear. The temperature was 83.

Heat advisory remains in effect from noon today to 7 p.m. Central Daylight Time this evening. What? Heat index values up to 109 expected. Where? Portions of central, east central, northern, northwest, southeast, southern, southwest, and western Oklahoma and northern Texas. When? From noon today to 7 p.m. Central Daylight Time this evening. Impacts. Hot temperatures and high humidity may cause heat illnesses. Drink plenty of fluids, stay in an air-conditioned room, stay out of the sun, and check up on relatives and neighbors. Heat advisory remains in effect from noon to 7 p.m. Central Daylight Time Wednesday. What? Heat index values up to 109 expected. Where? Portions of northwest and west central Arkansas and east central, northeast, and southeast Oklahoma. When? From noon to 7 p.m. Central Daylight Time Wednesday. Impacts. Heat-related illnesses are possible, especially impacting those not acclimated to the conditions or those performing strenuous activities. Take extra precautions when outside. Wear lightweight and loose-fitting clothing. Try to limit strenuous activities to early morning or evening. Take action when you see symptoms of heat exhaustion and heat stroke. Heat advisory remains in effect from noon to 7 p.m. Central Daylight Time Wednesday. What? Heat index values up to 109 expected. Where? Portions of northwest and west central Arkansas and east central, northeast, and southeast Oklahoma. When? From noon to 7 p.m. Central Daylight Time Wednesday. Impacts. Heat-related illnesses are possible, especially impacting those not acclimated to the conditions or those performing strenuous activities. Take extra precautions when outside. Wear lightweight and loose-fitting clothing. Try to limit strenuous activities to early morning or evening. Take action when you see symptoms of heat exhaustion and heat stroke. From the Norman Forecast Office, here is the forecast for Stillwater and surrounding area. Rest of tonight, clear. Near steady temperature in the lower 80s. South winds 5 to 10 miles an hour. Wednesday, sunny. A slight chance of showers and thunderstorms in the afternoon. Hot with highs around 102. South winds 5 to 10 miles an hour. Chance of rain 10%. Heat index values up to 108. Wednesday night, partly cloudy until midnight, then becoming mostly cloudy. A chance of thunderstorms. A chance of showers until midnight, then showers after midnight. Lows in the lower 70s. South winds 5 to 10 miles an hour, becoming west after midnight. Chance of rain 80%. Heat index values up to 105 early until midnight. Thursday, showers with a chance of thunderstorms in the morning, then a chance of showers with a slight chance of thunderstorms in the afternoon. Much cooler with highs in the mid-80s. Northeast winds 5 to 10 miles an hour. Chance of rain 90%. Thursday night, partly cloudy. A chance of showers after midnight. Lows in the upper 60s. Southeast winds around 5 miles an hour. Chance of rain 50%. Friday, mostly sunny. A chance of showers with a slight chance of thunderstorms in the morning. Highs in the mid-90s. Chance of rain 30%. Friday night, mostly clear. Lows in the lower 70s. Saturday, sunny with a chance of showers and thunderstorms. Highs in the mid-90s. Chance of rain 50%. Heat index values up to 105 in the afternoon. Saturday night, mostly clear until midnight, then becoming partly cloudy. A slight chance of thunderstorms. A chance of showers until midnight, then a slight chance of showers after midnight. Lows in the lower 70s. Chance of rain 40%. Sunday, sunny. Highs in the mid-90s. Heat index values up to 105 in the afternoon. Sunday night, mostly clear. Lows in the lower 70s. Monday, sunny. Highs in the mid-90s. Monday night, mostly clear with a slight chance of thunderstorms. A slight chance of showers until midnight, then a chance of showers after midnight. Lows in the upper 60s. Chance of rain 30%. Tuesday, mostly sunny with a chance of showers with a slight chance of thunderstorms. Highs around 90. Chance of rain 40%.

80%. You are listening to Stillwater Weather Radio, and here are 4 a.m. weather observations. It's Stillwater, it was clear. The temperature was 83 degrees, the dew point 66, and the relative humidity 56%. The wind was southwest at 7 miles an hour. The pressure was 30.03 inches and rising. At Enid, it was clear. The temperature was 85. The wind was south at 13. At Guthrie, it was clear. The temperature was 86. The wind was south at 10. Observations from around the region. Skies ranged from clear to partly cloudy, and temperatures were between 80 and 87 degrees. Once again at 4 a.m., at Stillwater, it was clear. The temperature was 83. Heat advisory remains in effect from noon today to 7 p.m. Central Daylight Time this evening. What? Heat index values up to 109 expected. Where? Portions of central, east central, northern, northwest, southeast, southern, southwest, and western Oklahoma and northern Texas. When? From noon today to 7 p.m. Central Daylight Time this evening. Impacts. Hot temperatures and high humidity may cause heat illnesses. Drink plenty of fluids, stay in an air-conditioned room, stay out of the sun, and check up on relatives and neighbors. Heat advisory remains in effect from noon to 7 p.m. Central Daylight Time Wednesday. What? Heat index values up to 109 expected. Where? Portions of northwest and west central Arkansas and east central, northeast, and southeast Oklahoma. When? From noon to 7 p.m. Central Daylight Time Wednesday. Impacts. Heat-related illnesses are possible, especially impacting those not acclimated to the conditions or those performing strenuous activities. Take extra precautions when outside. Wear lightweight and loose-fitting clothing. Try to limit strenuous activities to early morning or evening. Take action when you see symptoms of heat exhaustion and heat stroke. Heat advisory remains in effect from noon to 7 p.m. Central Daylight Time Wednesday. What? Heat index values up to 109 expected. Where? Portions of northwest and west central Arkansas and east central, northeast, and southeast Oklahoma. When? From noon to 7 p.m. Central Daylight Time Wednesday. Impacts. Heat-related illnesses are possible, especially impacting those not acclimated to the conditions or those performing strenuous activities. Take extra precautions when outside. Wear lightweight and loose-fitting clothing. Try to limit strenuous activities to early morning or evening. Take action when you see symptoms of heat exhaustion and heat stroke. 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From the Norman Forecast Office, here is the forecast for Stillwater and surrounding area. Rest of tonight, clear. Near steady temperature in the lower 80s. South winds 5 to 10 miles an hour. Wednesday, sunny. A slight chance of showers and thunderstorms in the afternoon. Hot with highs around 102. South winds 5 to 10 miles an hour. Chance of rain 10%. Heat index values up to 108. Wednesday night, partly cloudy until midnight, then becoming mostly cloudy. A chance of thunderstorms. A chance of showers until midnight, then showers after midnight. Lows in the lower 70s. South winds 5 to 10 miles an hour, becoming west after midnight. Chance of rain 80%. Heat index values up to 105 early until midnight. Thursday, showers with a chance of thunderstorms in the morning, then a chance of showers with a slight chance of thunderstorms in the afternoon. Much cooler with highs in the mid-80s. Northeast winds 5 to 10 miles an hour. Chance of rain 90%. Thursday night, partly cloudy. A chance of showers after midnight. Lows in the upper 60s. Southeast winds around 5 miles an hour. Chance of rain 50%. Friday, mostly sunny. A chance of showers with a slight chance of thunderstorms in the morning. Highs in the mid-90s. Chance of rain 30%. Friday night, mostly clear. Lows in the lower 70s.

Saturday, sunny with a chance of showers and thunderstorms. Highs in the mid-90s. Chance of rain 50%. Heat index values up to 105 in the afternoon. Saturday night, mostly clear until midnight, then becoming partly cloudy. A slight chance of thunderstorms. A chance of showers until midnight, then a slight chance of showers after midnight. Lows in the lower 70s. Chance of rain 40%. Sunday, sunny. Highs in the mid-90s. Heat index values up to 105 in the afternoon. Sunday night, mostly clear. Lows in the lower 70s. Monday, sunny. Highs in the mid-90s. Monday night, mostly clear with a slight chance of thunderstorms. A slight chance of showers until midnight, then a chance of showers after midnight. Lows in the upper 60s. Chance of rain 30%. Tuesday, mostly sunny with a chance of showers with a slight chance of thunderstorms. Highs around 90. Chance of rain 40%. 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It's Stillwater, it was clear. The temperature was 83 degrees, the dew point 66, and the relative humidity 56%. The wind was southwest at 7 miles an hour. The pressure was 30.03 inches and rising. At Enid, it was clear. The temperature was 85. The wind was south at 13. At Guthrie, it was clear. The temperature was 86. The wind was south at 10. Observations from around the region. Skies ranged from clear to partly cloudy, and temperatures were between 80 and 87 degrees. Once again at 4 a.m., at Stillwater, it was clear. The temperature was 83. You're listening to Stillwater Weather Radio, and here are 5 a.m. weather observations. At Stillwater, it was clear. The temperature was 80 degrees, the dew point 67, and the relative humidity 64%. The wind was south at 6 miles an hour. The pressure was 30.04 inches and rising. At Guthrie, it was clear. The temperature was 86. The wind was south at 10. Observations from around the region. It was clear, with a temperature of 77 at Wichita, 80 at Oklahoma City, and 79 at Springfield. It was partly cloudy, with a temperature of 84 at Dallas-Fort Worth, and 86 at Tulsa. Once again at 5 a.m., at Stillwater, it was clear. The temperature was 80. Heat advisory remains in effect from noon today to 7 p.m. Central Daylight Time this evening. What? Heat index values up to 109 expected. Where? Portions of central, east central, northern, northwest, southeast, southern, southwest, and western Oklahoma and northern Texas. When? From noon today to 7 p.m. Central Daylight Time this evening. Impacts. Hot temperatures and high humidity may cause heat illnesses. Drink plenty of fluids, stay in an air-conditioned room, stay out of the sun, and check up on relatives and neighbors. Heat advisory remains in effect from noon to 7 p.m. Central Daylight Time Wednesday. What? Heat index values up to 109 expected. Where? Portions of northwest and west central Arkansas and east central, northeast, and southeast Oklahoma. When? From noon to 7 p.m. Central Daylight Time Wednesday. Impacts. Heat-related illnesses are possible, especially impacting those not acclimated to the conditions or those performing strenuous activities. Take extra precautions when outside. Wear lightweight and loose-fitting clothing. Try to limit strenuous activities to early morning or evening. Take action when you see symptoms of heat exhaustion and heat stroke. Heat advisory remains in effect from noon to 7 p.m. Central Daylight Time Wednesday. What? Heat index values up to 109 expected. Where? Portions of northwest and west central Arkansas and east central, northeast, and southeast Oklahoma. When? From noon to 7 p.m. Central Daylight Time Wednesday. Impacts. Heat-related illnesses are possible, especially impacting those not acclimated to the conditions or those performing strenuous activities. Take extra precautions when outside. Wear lightweight and loose-fitting clothing. Try to limit strenuous activities to early morning or evening. Take action when you see symptoms of heat.

exhaustion and heat stroke. From the Norman Forecast Office, here is the forecast for Stillwater and surrounding area. Rest of tonight, clear. Near steady temperature in the lower 80s. South winds 5 to 10 miles an hour. Wednesday, sunny. A slight chance of showers and thunderstorms in the afternoon. Hot with highs around 102. South winds 5 to 10 miles an hour. Chance of rain 10%. Heat index values up to 108. Wednesday night, partly cloudy until midnight, then becoming mostly cloudy. A chance of thunderstorms. A chance of showers until midnight, then showers after midnight. Lows in the lower 70s. South winds 5 to 10 miles an hour, becoming west after midnight. Chance of rain 80%. Heat index values up to 105 early until midnight. Thursday, showers with a chance of thunderstorms in the morning, then a chance of showers with a slight chance of thunderstorms in the afternoon. Much cooler with highs in the mid-80s. Northeast winds 5 to 10 miles an hour. Chance of rain 90%. Thursday night, partly cloudy. A chance of showers after midnight. Lows in the upper 60s. Southeast winds around 5 miles an hour. Chance of rain 50%. Friday, mostly sunny. A chance of showers with a slight chance of thunderstorms in the morning. Highs in the mid-90s. Chance of rain 30%. Friday night, mostly clear. Lows in the lower 70s. Saturday, sunny with a chance of showers and thunderstorms. Highs in the mid-90s. Chance of rain 50%. Heat index values up to 105 in the afternoon. Saturday night, mostly clear until midnight, then becoming partly cloudy. A slight chance of thunderstorms. A chance of showers until midnight, then a slight chance of showers after midnight. Lows in the lower 70s. Chance of rain 40%. Sunday, sunny. Highs in the mid-90s. Heat index values up to 105 in the afternoon. Sunday night, mostly clear. Lows in the lower 70s. Monday, sunny. Highs in the mid-90s. Monday night, mostly clear with a slight chance of thunderstorms. A slight chance of showers until midnight, then a chance of showers after midnight. Lows in the upper 60s. Chance of rain 30%. Tuesday, mostly sunny with a chance of showers with a slight chance of thunderstorms. Highs around 90. Chance of rain 40%. 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It's Stillwater, it was clear. The temperature was 80 degrees, the dew point 67, and the relative humidity 64%. The wind was south at 6 miles an hour. The pressure was 30.04 inches and rising. At Guthrie, it was clear. The temperature was 86. The wind was south at 10. Observations from around the region. It was clear, with a temperature of 77 at Wichita, 80 at Oklahoma City, and 79 at Springfield. It was partly cloudy, with a temperature of 84 at Dallas-Fort Worth, and 86 at Tulsa. Once again at 5 a.m., at Stillwater, it was clear. The temperature was 80. Heat advisory remains in effect from noon today to 7 p.m. Central Daylight Time this evening. What? Heat index values up to 109 expected. Where? Portions of central, east central, northern, northwest, southeast, southern, southwest, and western Oklahoma and northern Texas. When? From noon today to 7 p.m. Central Daylight Time this evening. Impacts. Hot temperatures and high humidity may cause heat illnesses. Drink plenty of fluids, stay in an air-conditioned room, stay out of the sun, and check up on relatives and neighbors. Heat advisory remains in effect from noon to 7 p.m. Central Daylight Time Wednesday. What? Heat index values up to 109 expected. Where? Portions of northwest and west central Arkansas and east central, northeast, and southeast Oklahoma. When? From noon to 7 p.m. Central Daylight Time Wednesday. Impacts. Heat-related illnesses are possible, especially impacting those not acclimated to the conditions or those performing strenuous activities. Take extra precautions when outside. Wear lightweight.

and loose-fitting clothing. Try to limit strenuous activities to early morning or evening. Take action when you see symptoms of heat exhaustion and heat stroke. Heat advisory remains in effect from noon to 7 p.m. Central Daylight Time Wednesday. What? Heat index values up to 109 expected. Where? Portions of northwest and west central Arkansas and east central, northeast, and southeast Oklahoma. When? From noon to 7 p.m. Central Daylight Time Wednesday. Impacts. Heat-related illnesses are possible, especially impacting those not acclimated to the conditions or those performing strenuous activities. Take extra precautions when outside. Wear lightweight and loose-fitting clothing. Try to limit strenuous activities to early morning or evening. Take action when you see symptoms of heat exhaustion and heat stroke. From the Norman Forecast Office, here is the forecast for Stillwater and surrounding area. Rest of tonight, clear. Near steady temperature in the lower 80s. South winds 5 to 10 miles an hour. Wednesday, sunny. A slight chance of showers and thunderstorms in the afternoon. Hot with highs around 102. South winds 5 to 10 miles an hour. Chance of rain 10%. Heat index values up to 108. Wednesday night, partly cloudy until midnight, then becoming mostly cloudy. A chance of thunderstorms. A chance of showers until midnight, then showers after midnight. Lows in the lower 70s. South winds 5 to 10 miles an hour, becoming west after midnight. Chance of rain 80%. Heat index values up to 105 early until midnight. Thursday, showers with a chance of thunderstorms in the morning, then a chance of showers with a slight chance of thunderstorms in the afternoon. Much cooler with highs in the mid-80s. Northeast winds 5 to 10 miles an hour. Chance of rain 90%. Thursday night, partly cloudy. A chance of showers after midnight. Lows in the upper 60s. Southeast winds around 5 miles an hour. Chance of rain 50%. Friday, mostly sunny. A chance of showers with a slight chance of thunderstorms in the morning. Highs in the mid-90s. Chance of rain 30%. Friday night, mostly clear. Lows in the lower 70s. Saturday, sunny with a chance of showers and thunderstorms. Highs in the mid-90s. Chance of rain 50%. Heat index values up to 105 in the afternoon. Saturday night, mostly clear until midnight, then becoming partly cloudy. A slight chance of thunderstorms. A chance of showers until midnight, then a slight chance of showers after midnight. Lows in the lower 70s. Chance of rain 40%. Sunday, sunny. Highs in the mid-90s. Heat index values up to 105 in the afternoon. Sunday night, mostly clear. Lows in the lower 70s. Monday, sunny. Highs in the mid-90s. Monday night, mostly clear with a slight chance of thunderstorms. A slight chance of showers until midnight, then a chance of showers after midnight. Lows in the upper 60s. Chance of rain 30%. Tuesday, mostly sunny with a chance of showers with a slight chance of thunderstorms. Highs around 90. Chance of rain 40%. 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It's Stillwater, it was clear. The temperature was 80 degrees, the dew point 67, and the relative humidity 64%. The wind was south at 6 miles an hour. The pressure was 30.04 inches and rising. At Enid, it was clear. The temperature was 83. The wind was south at 8. At Guthrie, it was clear. The temperature was 86. The wind was south at 10. Observations from around the region. Skies ranged from clear to partly cloudy. It was 77 at Wichita, 83 at Woodward, and 80 at Oklahoma City. Dallas-Fort Worth reported 84, Tulsa reported 86, and Springfield reported 79.

Once again at 5 a.m., it's still water, it was clear. The temperature was 80. Heat advisory remains in effect from noon today to 7 p.m. Central Daylight Time this evening. What? Heat index values up to 109 expected. Where? Portions of central, east central, northern, northwest, southeast, southern, southwest, and western Oklahoma and northern Texas. When? From noon today to 7 p.m. Central Daylight Time this evening. Impacts. Hot temperatures and high humidity may cause heat illnesses. Drink plenty of fluids, stay in an air-conditioned room, stay out of the sun, and check up on relatives and neighbors. Heat advisory remains in effect from noon to 7 p.m. Central Daylight Time Wednesday. What? Heat index values up to 109 expected. Where? Portions of northwest and west central Arkansas and east central, northeast, and southeast Oklahoma. When? From noon to 7 p.m. Central Daylight Time Wednesday. Impacts. Heat-related illnesses are possible, especially impacting those not acclimated to the conditions or those performing strenuous activities. Take extra precautions when outside. Wear lightweight and loose-fitting clothing. Try to limit strenuous activities to early morning or evening. Take action when you see symptoms of heat exhaustion and heat stroke. Heat advisory remains in effect from noon to 7 p.m. Central Daylight Time Wednesday. What? Heat index values up to 109 expected. Where? Portions of northwest and west central Arkansas and east central, northeast, and southeast Oklahoma. When? From noon to 7 p.m. Central Daylight Time Wednesday. Impacts. Heat-related illnesses are possible, especially impacting those not acclimated to the conditions or those performing strenuous activities. Take extra precautions when outside. Wear lightweight and loose-fitting clothing. Try to limit strenuous activities to early morning or evening. Take action when you see symptoms of heat exhaustion and heat stroke. From the Norman Forecast Office, here is the forecast for Stillwater and surrounding area. Rest of tonight, clear. Near steady temperature in the lower 80s. South winds 5 to 10 miles an hour. Wednesday, sunny. A slight chance of showers and thunderstorms in the afternoon. Hot with highs around 102. South winds 5 to 10 miles an hour. Chance of rain 10%. Heat index values up to 108. Wednesday night, partly cloudy until midnight, then becoming mostly cloudy. A chance of thunderstorms. A chance of showers until midnight, then showers after midnight. Lows in the lower 70s. South winds 5 to 10 miles an hour, becoming west after midnight. Chance of rain 80%. Heat index values up to 105 early until midnight. Thursday, showers with a chance of thunderstorms in the morning, then a chance of showers with a slight chance of thunderstorms in the afternoon. Much cooler with highs in the mid-80s. Northeast winds 5 to 10 miles an hour. Chance of rain 90%. Thursday night, partly cloudy. A chance of showers after midnight. Lows in the upper 60s. Southeast winds around 5 miles an hour. Chance of rain 50%. Friday, mostly sunny. A chance of showers with a slight chance of thunderstorms in the morning. Highs in the mid-90s. Chance of rain 30%. Friday night, mostly clear. Lows in the lower 70s. Saturday, sunny with a chance of showers and thunderstorms. Highs in the mid-90s. Chance of rain 50%. Heat index values up to 105 in the afternoon. Saturday night, mostly clear until midnight, then becoming partly cloudy. A slight chance of thunderstorms. A chance of showers until midnight, then a slight chance of showers after midnight. Lows in the lower 70s. Chance of rain 40%. Sunday, sunny. Highs in the mid-90s. Heat index values up to 105 in the afternoon. Sunday night, mostly clear. Lows in the lower 70s. Monday, sunny. Highs in the mid-90s. Monday night, mostly clear with a slight chance of thunderstorms. A slight chance of showers until midnight, then a chance of showers after midnight. Lows in the upper 60s. Chance of rain 30%. Tuesday, mostly sunny with a chance

chance of showers with a slight chance of thunderstorms. Highs around 90. Chance of rain 40%. You're listening to Stillwater Weather Radio, and here are 5 a.m. weather observations. It's Stillwater, it was clear. The temperature was 80 degrees, the dew point 67, and the relative humidity 64%. The wind was south at 6 miles an hour. The pressure was 30.04 inches and rising. At Enid, it was clear. The temperature was 83. The wind was south at 8. At Guthrie, it was clear. The temperature was 86. The wind was south at 10. Observations from around the region. Skies ranged from clear to partly cloudy. It was 77 at Wichita, 83 at Woodward, and 80 at Oklahoma City. Dallas-Fort Worth reported 84, Tulsa reported 86, and Springfield reported 79. Once again at 5 a.m., it's Stillwater, it was clear. The temperature was 80. Heat advisory remains in effect from noon today to 7 p.m. Central Daylight Time this evening. What? Heat index values up to 109 expected. Where? Portions of central, east central, northern, northwest, southeast, southern, southwest, and western Oklahoma and northern Texas. When? From noon today to 7 p.m. Central Daylight Time this evening. Impacts. Hot temperatures and high humidity may cause heat illnesses. Drink plenty of fluids, stay in an air-conditioned room, stay out of the sun, and check up on relatives and neighbors. Heat advisory remains in effect from noon to 7 p.m. Central Daylight Time Wednesday. What? Heat index values up to 109 expected. Where? Portions of northwest and west central Arkansas and east central, northeast, and southeast Oklahoma. When? From noon to 7 p.m. Central Daylight Time Wednesday. Impacts. Heat-related illnesses are possible, especially impacting those not acclimated to the conditions or those performing strenuous activities. Take extra precautions when outside. Wear lightweight and loose-fitting clothing. Try to limit strenuous activities to early morning or evening. Take action when you see symptoms of heat exhaustion and heat stroke. Heat advisory remains in effect from noon to 7 p.m. Central Daylight Time Wednesday. What? Heat index values up to 109 expected. Where? Portions of northwest and west central Arkansas and east central, northeast, and southeast Oklahoma. When? From noon to 7 p.m. Central Daylight Time Wednesday. Impacts. Heat-related illnesses are possible, especially impacting those not acclimated to the conditions or those performing strenuous activities. Take extra precautions when outside. Wear lightweight and loose-fitting clothing. Try to limit strenuous activities to early morning or evening. Take action when you see symptoms of heat exhaustion and heat stroke. From the Norman Forecast Office, here is the forecast for Stillwater and surrounding area. Rest of tonight, clear. Near steady temperature in the lower 80s. South winds 5 to 10 miles an hour. Wednesday, sunny. A slight chance of showers and thunderstorms in the afternoon. Hot with highs around 102. South winds 5 to 10 miles an hour. Chance of rain 10%. Heat index values up to 108. Wednesday night, partly cloudy until midnight, then becoming mostly cloudy. A chance of thunderstorms. A chance of showers until midnight, then showers after midnight. Lows in the lower 70s. South winds 5 to 10 miles an hour, becoming west after midnight. Chance of rain 80%. Heat index values up to 105 early until midnight. Thursday, showers with a chance of thunderstorms in the morning, then a chance of showers with a slight chance of thunderstorms in the afternoon. Much cooler with highs in the mid-80s. Northeast winds 5 to 10 miles an hour. Chance of rain 90%. Thursday night, partly cloudy. A chance of showers after midnight. Lows in the upper 60s. Southeast winds around 5 miles an hour. Chance of rain 50%. Friday, mostly sunny. A chance of showers with a slight chance of thunderstorms in the morning. Highs in the mid-90s. Chance of rain 30%. Friday night, mostly clear. Lows in the lower 70s. Saturday,

sunny with a chance of showers and thunderstorms. Highs in the mid-90s. Chance of rain 50%. Heat index values up to 105 in the afternoon. Saturday night, mostly clear until midnight, then becoming partly cloudy. A slight chance of thunderstorms. A chance of showers until midnight, then a slight chance of showers after midnight. Lows in the lower 70s. Chance of rain 40%. Sunday, sunny. Highs in the mid-90s. Heat index values up to 105 in the afternoon. Sunday night, mostly clear. Lows in the lower 70s. Monday, sunny. Highs in the mid-90s. Monday night, mostly clear with a slight chance of thunderstorms. A slight chance of showers until midnight, then a chance of showers after midnight. Lows in the upper 60s. Chance of rain 30%. Tuesday, mostly sunny with a chance of showers with a slight chance of thunderstorms. Highs around 90. Chance of rain 40%. 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It's Stillwater, it was clear. The temperature was 80 degrees, the dew point 67, and the relative humidity 64%. The wind was south at 6 miles an hour. The pressure was 30.04 inches and rising. At Enid, it was clear. The temperature was 83. The wind was south at 8. At Guthrie, it was clear. The temperature was 86. The wind was south at 10. Observations from around the region. Skies ranged from clear to partly cloudy. It was 77 at Wichita, 83 at Woodward, and 80 at Oklahoma City. Dallas-Fort Worth reported 84, Tulsa reported 86, and Springfield reported 79. Once again at 5 a.m., it's Stillwater, it was clear. The temperature was 80. Heat advisory remains in effect from noon today to 7 p.m. Central Daylight Time this evening. What? Heat index values up to 109 expected. Where? Portions of central, east central, northern, northwest, southeast, southern, southwest, and western Oklahoma and northern Texas. When? From noon today to 7 p.m. Central Daylight Time this evening. Impacts. Hot temperatures and high humidity may cause heat illnesses. Drink plenty of fluids, stay in an air-conditioned room, stay out of the sun, and check up on relatives and neighbors. 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Programming originates from the National Weather Service Forecast Office in Norman, Oklahoma. Heat advisory remains in effect from noon to 7 p.m. Central Daylight Time Wednesday. What? Heat index values up to 109 expected. Where? Portions of northwest and west central Arkansas and east central, northeast, and southeast Oklahoma. When? From noon to 7 p.m. Central Daylight Time Wednesday. Impacts. Heat-related illnesses are possible, especially impacting those not acclimated to the conditions or those performing strenuous activities. Take extra precautions when outside. Wear lightweight and loose-fitting clothing. Try to limit strenuous activities to early morning or evening. Take action when you see symptoms of heat exhaustion and heat stroke. Heat advisory remains in effect from noon to 7 p.m. Central Daylight Time Wednesday. What? Heat index values up to 109 expected. Where? Portions of northwest and west central Arkansas and east central, northeast, and southeast Oklahoma. When? From noon to 7 p.m. Central Daylight Time Wednesday. Impacts. Heat-related illnesses are possible, especially impacting those not acclimated to the conditions or those performing strenuous activities. Take extra precautions when outside. Wear lightweight and loose-fitting clothing. Try to limit strenuous activities to early morning or evening. Take action when you see symptoms of heat exhaustion and heat stroke. From the Norman Forecast Office, here is the forecast for Stillwater and surrounding area. Rest of tonight, clear. Near steady temperature in the lower 80s. South winds 5 to 10 miles an hour. Wednesday, sunny. A slight chance of showers and thunderstorms in the afternoon. Hot with highs around 102. South winds 5 to 10 miles an hour.
chance of rain 10%. Heat index values up to 108. Wednesday night, partly cloudy until midnight, then becoming mostly cloudy. A chance of thunderstorms. A chance of showers until midnight, then showers after midnight. Lows in the lower 70s. South winds 5 to 10 miles an hour, becoming west after midnight. Chance of rain 80%. Heat index values up to 105 early until midnight. Thursday, showers with a chance of thunderstorms in the morning, then a chance of showers with a slight chance of thunderstorms in the afternoon. Much cooler with highs in the mid-80s. Northeast winds 5 to 10 miles an hour. Chance of rain 90%. Thursday night, partly cloudy. A chance of showers after midnight. Lows in the upper 60s. Southeast winds around 5 miles an hour. Chance of rain 50%. Friday, mostly sunny. A chance of showers with a slight chance of thunderstorms in the morning. Highs in the mid-90s. Chance of rain 30%. Friday night, mostly clear. Lows in the lower 70s. Saturday, sunny with a chance of showers and thunderstorms. Highs in the mid-90s. Chance of rain 50%. Heat index values up to 105 in the afternoon. Saturday night, mostly clear until midnight, then becoming partly cloudy. A slight chance of thunderstorms. A chance of showers until midnight, then a slight chance of showers after midnight. Lows in the lower becoming partly cloudy. A slight chance of thunderstorms. A chance of showers until midnight, then a slight chance of showers after midnight. Lows in the lower 70s. Chance of rain 40%. Sunday, sunny. Highs in the mid-90s. Heat index values up to 105 in the afternoon. Sunday night, mostly clear. Lows in the lower 70s. Monday, sunny. Highs in the mid-90s. Monday night, mostly clear with a slight chance of thunderstorms. A slight chance of showers until midnight, then a chance of showers after midnight. Lows in the upper 60s. Chance of rain 30%. Tuesday, mostly sunny with a chance of showers with a slight chance of thunderstorms. Highs around 90. Chance of rain 40%. 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It's Stillwater, it was clear. The temperature was 80 degrees, the dew point 67, and the relative humidity 64%. The wind was south at 6 miles an hour. The pressure was 30.04 inches and rising. At evening, it was clear. The temperature was 83. The wind was south at 8. At Guthrie, it was clear. The temperature was 86. The wind was south at 10. Observations from around the region. Skies ranged from clear to partly cloudy. It was 77 at Wichita, 83 at Woodward, and 80 at Oklahoma City. Dallas-Fort Worth reported 84, Tulsa reported 86, and Springfield reported 79. Once again at 5 a.m., at Stillwater, it was clear. The temperature was 80. Heat advisory remains in effect from noon today to 7 p.m. Central Daylight Time this evening. What? Heat index values up to 109 expected. Where? Portions of central, east central, northern, northwest, southeast, southern, southwest, and western Oklahoma and northern Texas. When? From noon today to 7 p.m. Central Daylight Time this evening. Impacts. Hot temperatures and high humidity may cause heat illnesses. Drink plenty of fluids, stay in an air-conditioned room, stay out of the sun, and check up on relatives and neighbors. Heat advisory remains in effect from noon to 7 p.m. Central Daylight Time Wednesday. What? Heat index values up to 109 expected. Where? Portions of northwest and west central Arkansas and east central, northeast, and southeast Oklahoma. When? From noon to 7 p.m. Central Daylight Time Wednesday. Impacts. Heat-related illnesses are possible, especially impacting those not acclimated to the conditions or those performing strenuous activities. Take extra precautions when outside. Wear lightweight and loose-fitting clothing. Try to limit strenuous activities to early morning or evening. Take action when you see symptoms of heat exhaustion.

congestion and heat stroke. Heat advisory remains in effect from noon to 7 p.m. Central Daylight Time Wednesday. What? Heat index values up to 109 expected. Where? Portions of northwest and west central Arkansas and east central, northeast, and southeast Oklahoma. When? From noon to 7 p.m. Central Daylight Time Wednesday. Impacts. Heat-related illnesses are possible, especially impacting those not acclimated to the conditions or those performing strenuous activities. Take extra precautions when outside. Wear lightweight and loose-fitting clothing. Try to limit strenuous activities to early morning or evening. Take action when you see symptoms of heat exhaustion and heat stroke. From the Norman Forecast Office, here is the forecast for Stillwater and surrounding area. Rest of tonight, clear. Near steady temperature in the lower 80s. South winds 5 to 10 miles an hour. Wednesday, sunny. A slight chance of showers and thunderstorms in the afternoon. Hot with highs around 102. South winds 5 to 10 miles an hour. Chance of rain 10%. Heat index values up to 108. Wednesday night, partly cloudy until midnight, then becoming mostly cloudy. A chance of thunderstorms. A chance of showers until midnight, then showers after midnight. Lows in the lower 70s. South winds 5 to 10 miles an hour, becoming west after midnight. Chance of rain 80%. Heat index values up to 105 early until midnight. Thursday, showers with a chance of thunderstorms in the morning, then a chance of showers with a slight chance of thunderstorms in the afternoon. Much cooler with highs in the mid-80s. Northeast winds 5 to 10 miles an hour. Chance of rain 90%. Thursday night, partly cloudy. A chance of showers after midnight. Lows in the upper 60s. Southeast winds around 5 miles an hour. Chance of rain 50%. Friday, mostly sunny. A chance of showers with a slight chance of thunderstorms in the morning. Highs in the mid-90s. Chance of rain 30%. Friday night, mostly clear. Lows in the lower 70s. Saturday, sunny with a chance of showers and thunderstorms. Highs in the mid-90s. Chance of rain 50%. Heat index values up to 105 in the afternoon. Saturday night, mostly clear until midnight, then becoming partly cloudy. A slight chance of thunderstorms. A chance of showers until midnight, then a slight chance of showers after midnight. Lows in the lower 70s. Chance of rain 40%. Sunday, sunny. Highs in the mid-90s. Heat index values up to 105 in the afternoon. Sunday night, mostly clear. Lows in the lower 70s. Monday, sunny. Highs in the mid-90s. Monday night, mostly clear with a slight chance of thunderstorms. A slight chance of showers until midnight, then a chance of showers after midnight. Lows in the upper 60s. Chance of rain 30%. Tuesday, mostly sunny with a chance of showers with a slight chance of thunderstorms. Highs around 90. Chance of rain 40%. From the Norman Forecast Office, here is the forecast for Stillwater and surrounding area. Today, sunny. A slight chance of showers and thunderstorms this afternoon. Hot with highs around 102. South winds 5 to 10 miles an hour. Chance of rain 10%. Heat index values up to 108. Tonight, partly cloudy until midnight, then becoming mostly cloudy. A chance of thunderstorms. A chance of showers until midnight, then showers after midnight. Lows in the lower 70s. South winds 5 to 10 miles an hour, becoming west after midnight. Chance of rain 80%. Heat index values up to 105 early until midnight. Thursday, showers with a chance of thunderstorms in the morning, then a chance of showers with a slight chance of thunderstorms in the afternoon. Much cooler with highs in the mid-80s. Northeast winds 5 to 10 miles an hour. Chance of rain 90%. Thursday night, partly cloudy. A chance of showers after midnight. Lows in the upper 60s. Southeast winds around 5 miles an hour. Chance of rain 50%.

was in the lower 70s. Monday, sunny. Highs in the mid-90s. Monday night, mostly clear with a slight chance of thunderstorms. A slight chance of showers until midnight, then a chance of showers after midnight. Lows in the upper 60s. Chance of rain 30%. Tuesday, mostly sunny with a chance of showers with a slight chance of thunderstorms. Highs around 90. Chance of rain 40%. You're listening to Stillwater Weather Radio, and here are 5 a.m. weather observations. It's Stillwater, it was clear. The temperature was 80 degrees, the dew point 67, and the relative humidity 64%. The wind was south at 6 miles an hour. The pressure was 30.04 inches and rising. At Enid, it was clear. The temperature was 83. The wind was south at 8. At Guthrie, it was clear. The temperature was 86. The wind was south at 10. Observations from around the region. Skies ranged from clear to partly cloudy. It was 77 at Wichita, 83 at Woodward, and 80 at Oklahoma City. Dallas-Fort Worth reported 84, Tulsa reported 86, and Springfield reported 79. Once again at 5 a.m., it's Stillwater, it was clear. The temperature was 80. Heat advisory remains in effect from noon today to 7 p.m. Central Daylight Time this evening. What? Heat index values up to 109 expected. Where? Portions of central, east central, northern, northwest, southeast, southern, southwest, and western Oklahoma and northern Texas. When? From noon today to 7 p.m. Central Daylight Time this evening. Impacts. Hot temperatures and high humidity may cause heat illnesses. Drink plenty of fluids, stay in an air-conditioned room, stay out of the sun, and check up on relatives and neighbors. 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Programming originates from the National Weather Service Forecast Office in Norman, Oklahoma. Heat advisory remains in effect from noon to 7 p.m. Central Daylight Time Wednesday. What? Heat index values up to 109 expected. Where? Portions of northwest and west central Arkansas and east central, northeast, and southeast Oklahoma. When? From noon to 7 p.m. Central Daylight Time Wednesday. Impacts. Heat-related illnesses are possible, especially impacting those not acclimated to the conditions or those performing strenuous activities. Take extra precautions when outside. Wear lightweight and loose-fitting clothing. Try to limit strenuous activities to early morning or evening. Take action when you see symptoms of heat exhaustion and heat stroke. Heat advisory remains in effect from noon to 7 p.m. Central Daylight Time Wednesday. What? Heat index values up to 109 expected. Where? Portions of northwest and west central Arkansas and east central, northeast, and southeast Oklahoma. When? From noon to 7 p.m. Central Daylight Time Wednesday. Impacts. Heat-related illnesses are possible, especially impacting those not acclimated to the conditions or those performing strenuous activities. Take extra precautions when outside. Wear lightweight and loose-fitting clothing. Try to limit strenuous activities to early morning or evening. Take action when you see symptoms of heat exhaustion and heat stroke. From the Norman Forecast Office, here is the forecast for Stillwater and surrounding area. Today, sunny. A slight chance of showers and thunderstorms this afternoon. Hot with highs around 102. South winds 5 to 10 miles an hour. Chance of rain 10%. Heat index values up to 108. Tonight, partly cloudy until midnight, then becoming mostly cloudy. A chance of thunderstorms. A chance of showers until midnight, then showers after midnight. Lows in the lower 70s. South winds 5 to 10 miles an hour, becoming west after midnight. Chance of rain 80%. Heat index values up to 105 early until midnight. Thursday, showers with a chance of thunderstorms in the morning, then a chance of showers with a slight chance of thunderstorms in the afternoon. Much cooler with highs in the mid-80s. Northeast winds 5 to 10 miles an hour. Chance of rain 90%. Thursday night.

partly cloudy. A chance of showers after midnight. Lows in the upper 60s. Southeast winds around 5 miles an hour. Chance of rain 50%. Friday, mostly sunny. A chance of showers with a slight chance of thunderstorms in the morning. Highs in the mid-90s. South winds 5 to 10 miles an hour. Chance of rain 30%. Friday night, mostly clear. Lows in the lower 70s. Saturday, sunny with a chance of showers and thunderstorms. Highs in the mid-90s. Chance of rain 50%. Heat index values up to 105 in the afternoon. Saturday night, mostly clear until midnight, then becoming partly cloudy. A slight chance of thunderstorms. A chance of showers until midnight, then a slight chance of showers after midnight. Lows in the lower 70s. Chance of rain 40%. Sunday, sunny. Highs in the mid-90s. Heat index values up to 105 in the afternoon. Sunday night, mostly clear. Lows in the lower 70s. Monday, sunny. Highs in the mid-90s. Monday night, mostly clear with a slight chance of thunderstorms. A slight chance of showers until midnight, then a chance of showers after midnight. Lows in the upper 60s. Chance of rain 30%. Tuesday, mostly sunny with a chance of showers with a slight chance of thunderstorms. Highs around 90. Chance of rain 40%. 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It's Stillwater, it was clear. The temperature was 80 degrees, the dew point 67, and the relative humidity 64%. The wind was south at 6 miles an hour. The pressure was 30.04 inches and rising. At Enid, it was clear. The temperature was 83. The wind was south at 8. At Guthrie, it was clear. The temperature was 86. The wind was south at 10. Observations from around the region. Skies ranged from clear to partly cloudy. It was 77 at Wichita, 83 at Woodward, and 80 at Oklahoma City. Dallas-Fort Worth reported 84, Tulsa reported 86, and Springfield reported 79. Once again at 5 a.m., at Stillwater, it was clear. The temperature was 80. Heat advisory remains in effect from noon today to 7 p.m. Central Daylight Time this evening. What? Heat index values up to 109 expected. Where? Portions of central, east central, northern, northwest, southeast, southern, southwest, and western Oklahoma and northern Texas. When? From noon today to 7 p.m. Central Daylight Time this evening. Impacts. Hot temperatures and high humidity may cause heat illnesses. Drink plenty of fluids, stay in an air-conditioned room, stay out of the sun, and check up on relatives and neighbors. Heat advisory remains in effect from noon to 7 p.m. Central Daylight Time Wednesday. What? Heat index values up to 109 expected. Where? Portions of northwest and west central Arkansas and east central, northeast, and southeast Oklahoma. When? From noon to 7 p.m. Central Daylight Time Wednesday. Impacts. Heat-related illnesses are possible, especially impacting those not acclimated to the conditions or those performing strenuous activities. Take extra precautions when outside. Wear lightweight and loose-fitting clothing. Try to limit strenuous activities to early morning or evening. Take action when you see symptoms of heat exhaustion and heat stroke. Heat advisory remains in effect from noon to 7 p.m. Central Daylight Time Wednesday. What? Heat index values up to 109 expected. Where? Portions of northwest and west central Arkansas and east central, northeast, and southeast Oklahoma. When? From noon to 7 p.m. Central Daylight Time Wednesday. Impacts. Heat-related illnesses are possible, especially impacting those not acclimated to the conditions or those performing strenuous activities. Take extra precautions when outside. Wear lightweight and loose-fitting clothing. Try to limit strenuous activities to early morning or evening. Take action when you see symptoms of heat exhaustion and heat stroke. From the Norman Forecast Office, here is the forecast for Stillwater and surrounding area. Today, sunny. A slight chance of showers and thunderstorms.

storms this afternoon. Hot with highs around 102. South winds 5 to 10 miles an hour. Chance of rain 10%. Heat index values up to 108. Tonight, partly cloudy until midnight, then becoming mostly cloudy. A chance of thunderstorms. A chance of showers until midnight, then showers after midnight. Lows in the lower 70s. South winds 5 to 10 miles an hour, becoming west after midnight. Chance of rain 80%. Heat index values up to 105 early until midnight. Thursday, showers with a chance of thunderstorms in the morning, then a chance of showers with a slight chance of thunderstorms in the afternoon. Much cooler with highs in the mid-80s. Northeast winds 5 to 10 miles an hour. Chance of rain 90%. Thursday night, partly cloudy. A chance of showers after midnight. Lows in the upper 60s. Southeast winds around 5 miles an hour. Chance of rain 50%. Friday, mostly sunny. A chance of showers with a slight chance of thunderstorms in the morning. Highs in the mid-90s. South winds 5 to 10 miles an hour. Chance of rain 30%. Friday night, mostly clear. Lows in the lower 70s. Saturday, sunny with a chance of showers and thunderstorms. Highs in the mid-90s. Chance of rain 50%. Heat index values up to 105 in the afternoon. Saturday night, mostly clear until midnight, then becoming partly cloudy. A slight chance of thunderstorms. A chance of showers until midnight, then a slight chance of showers after midnight. Lows in the lower 70s. Chance of rain 40%. Sunday, sunny. Highs in the mid-90s. Heat index values up to 105 in the afternoon. Sunday night, mostly clear. Lows in the lower 70s. Monday, sunny. Highs in the mid-90s. Monday night, mostly clear with a slight chance of thunderstorms. A slight chance of showers until midnight, then a chance of showers after midnight. Lows in the upper 60s. Chance of rain 30%. Tuesday, mostly sunny with a chance of showers with a slight chance of thunderstorms. Highs around 90. Chance of rain 40%. 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It's Stillwater, it was clear. The temperature was 80 degrees, the dew point 67, and the relative humidity 64%. The wind was south at 6 miles an hour. The pressure was 30.04 inches and rising. At Enid, it was clear. The temperature was 83. The wind was south at 8. At Guthrie, it was clear. The temperature was 86. The wind was south at 10. Observations from around the region. Skies ranged from clear to partly cloudy. It was 77 at Wichita, 83 at Woodward, and 80 at Oklahoma City. Dallas-Fort Worth reported 84, Tulsa reported 86, and Springfield reported 79. Once again at 5 a.m., it's Stillwater, it was clear. The temperature was 80. Heat advisory remains in effect from noon today to 7 p.m. Central Daylight Time this evening. What? Heat index values up to 109 expected. Where? Portions of central, east central, northern, northwest, southeast, southern, southwest, and western Oklahoma and northern Texas. When? From noon today to 7 p.m. Central Daylight Time this evening. Impacts. Hot temperatures and high humidity may cause heat illnesses. Drink plenty of fluids, stay in an air-conditioned room, stay out of the sun, and check up on relatives and neighbors. Heat advisory remains in effect from noon to 7 p.m. Central Daylight Time Wednesday. What? Heat index values up to 109 expected. Where? Portions of northwest and west central Arkansas and east central, northeast, and southeast Oklahoma. When? From noon to 7 p.m. Central Daylight Time Wednesday. Impacts. Heat-related illnesses are possible, especially impacting those not acclimated to the conditions or those performing strenuous activities. Take extra precautions when outside. Wear lightweight and loose-fitting clothing. Try to limit strenuous activities to early morning or evening. Take action when you see symptoms of heat exhaustion and need

stroke. Heat advisory remains in effect from noon to 7 p.m. Central Daylight Time Wednesday. What? Heat index values up to 109 expected. Where? Portions of northwest and west central Arkansas and east central, northeast, and southeast Oklahoma. When? From noon to 7 p.m. Central Daylight Time Wednesday. Impacts. Heat-related illnesses are possible, especially impacting those not acclimated to the conditions or those performing strenuous activities. Take extra precautions when outside. Wear lightweight and loose-fitting clothing. Try to limit strenuous activities to early morning or evening. Take action when you see symptoms of heat exhaustion and heat stroke. From the Norman Forecast Office, here is the forecast for Stillwater and surrounding area. Today, sunny. A slight chance of showers and thunderstorms this afternoon. Hot with highs around 102. South winds 5 to 10 miles an hour. Chance of rain 10%. Heat index values up to 108. Tonight, partly cloudy until midnight, then becoming mostly cloudy. A chance of thunderstorms. A chance of showers until midnight, then showers after midnight. Lows in the lower 70s. South winds 5 to 10 miles an hour, becoming west after midnight. Chance of rain 80%. Heat index values up to 105 early until midnight. Thursday, showers with a chance of thunderstorms in the morning, then a chance of showers with a slight chance of thunderstorms in the afternoon. Much cooler with highs in the mid-80s. Northeast winds 5 to 10 miles an hour. Chance of rain 90%. Thursday night, partly cloudy. A chance of showers after midnight. Lows in the upper 60s. Southeast winds around 5 miles an hour. Chance of rain 50%. Friday, mostly sunny. A chance of showers with a slight chance of thunderstorms in the morning. Highs in the mid-90s. South winds 5 to 10 miles an hour. Chance of rain 30%. Friday night, mostly clear. Lows in the lower 70s. Saturday, sunny with a chance of showers and thunderstorms. Highs in the mid-90s. Chance of rain 50%. Heat index values up to 105 in the afternoon. Saturday night, mostly clear until midnight, then becoming partly cloudy. A slight chance of thunderstorms. A chance of showers until midnight, then a slight chance of showers after midnight. Lows in the lower 70s. Chance of rain 40%. Sunday, sunny. Highs in the mid-90s. Heat index values up to 105 in the afternoon. Sunday night, mostly clear. Lows in the lower 70s. Monday, sunny. Highs in the mid-90s. Monday night, mostly clear with a slight chance of thunderstorms. A slight chance of showers until midnight, then a chance of showers after midnight. Lows in the upper 60s. Chance of rain 30%. Tuesday, mostly sunny with a chance of showers with a slight chance of thunderstorms. Highs around 90. Chance of rain 40%. 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It's Stillwater, it was clear. The temperature was 80 degrees, the dew point 67, and the relative humidity 64%. The wind was south at 6 miles an hour. The pressure was 30.04 inches and rising. At Enid, it was clear. The temperature was 83. The wind was south at 8. At Guthrie, it was clear. The temperature was 86. The wind was south at 10. Observations from around the region. Skies ranged from clear to partly cloudy. It was 77 at Wichita, 83 at Woodward, and 80 at Oklahoma City. Dallas-Fort Worth reported 84, Tulsa reported 86, and Springfield reported 79. Once again at 5 a.m., at Stillwater, it was clear. The temperature was 80. Heat advisory remains in effect from noon today to 7 p.m. Central Daylight Time this evening. What? Heat index values up to 1.

800 and unexpected. Where? Portions of Central, East Central, Northern, Northwest, Southeast, Southern, Southwest, and Western Oklahoma and Northern Texas. When? From noon today to 7 p.m. Central Daylight Time this evening. Impacts. Hot temperatures and high humidity may cause heat illnesses. Drink plenty of fluids, stay in an air-conditioned room, stay out of the sun, and check up on relatives and neighbors. Heat advisory remains in effect from noon to 7 p.m. Central Daylight Time Wednesday. What? Heat index values up to 100 and unexpected. Where? Portions of northwest and west central Arkansas and east central, northeast, and southeast Oklahoma. When? From noon to 7 p.m. Central Daylight Time Wednesday. Impacts. Heat-related illnesses are possible, especially impacting those not acclimated to the conditions or those performing strenuous activities. Take extra precautions when outside. Wear lightweight and loose-fitting clothing. Try to limit strenuous activities to early morning or evening. Take action when you see symptoms of heat exhaustion and heat stroke. Heat advisory remains in effect from noon to 7 p.m. Central Daylight Time Wednesday. What? Heat index values up to 100 unexpected. Where? Portions of northwest and west central Arkansas and east central, northeast, and southeast Oklahoma. When? From noon to 7 p.m. Central Daylight Time Wednesday. Impacts. Heat-related illnesses are possible, especially impacting those not acclimated to the conditions or those performing strenuous activities. Take extra precautions when outside. Wear lightweight and loose-fitting clothing. Try to limit strenuous activities to early morning or evening. Take action when you see symptoms of heat exhaustion and heat stroke. From the Norman Forecast Office, here is the forecast for Stillwater and surrounding area. Today, sunny. A slight chance of showers and thunderstorms this afternoon. Hot with highs around 102. South winds 5 to 10 miles an hour. Chance of rain 10%. Heat index values up to 108. Tonight, partly cloudy until midnight, then becoming mostly cloudy. A chance of thunderstorms. A chance of showers until midnight, then showers after midnight. Lows in the lower 70s. South winds 5 to 10 miles an hour, becoming west after midnight. Chance of rain 80%. Heat index values up to 105 early until midnight. Thursday, showers with a chance of thunderstorms in the morning, then a chance of showers with a slight chance of thunderstorms in the afternoon. Much cooler with highs in the mid-80s. Northeast winds 5 to 10 miles an hour. Chance of rain 90%. Thursday night, partly cloudy. A chance of showers after midnight. Lows in the upper 60s. Southeast winds around 5 miles an hour. Chance of rain 50%. Friday, mostly sunny. A chance of showers with a slight chance of thunderstorms in the morning. Highs in the mid-90s. South winds 5 to 10 miles an hour. Chance of rain 30%. Friday night, mostly clear. Lows in the lower 70s. Saturday, sunny with a chance of showers and thunderstorms. Highs in the mid-90s. Chance of rain 50%. Heat index values up to 105 in the afternoon. Saturday night, mostly clear until midnight, then becoming partly cloudy. A slight chance of thunderstorms. A chance of showers until midnight, then a slight chance of showers after midnight. Lows in the lower 70s. Chance of rain 40%. Sunday, sunny. Highs in the mid-90s. Heat index values up to 105 in the afternoon. Sunday night, mostly clear. Lows in the lower 70s. Monday, sunny. Highs in the mid-90s. Monday night, mostly clear with a slight chance of thunderstorms. A slight chance of showers until midnight, then a chance of showers after midnight. Lows in the upper 60s. Chance of rain 30%. Tuesday, mostly sunny with a chance of showers with a slight chance of thunderstorms. Highs around 90. Chance of rain 40%. 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It's Stillwater, it was clear. The temperature was 79 degrees, the dew point 67.

and the relative humidity 66%. The wind was south at 7 miles an hour. The pressure was 30.05 inches and rising. At Enid, it was clear. The temperature was 80. The wind was south at 9. At Guthrie, it was clear. The temperature was 85. The wind was south at 10. Observations from around the region. It was clear, with a temperature of 79 at Oklahoma City and 78 at Springfield. It was partly cloudy, with a temperature of 83 at Dallas-Fort Worth and 85 at Tulsa. At Wichita, it was mostly cloudy, with a temperature of 77. Once again at 6 a.m., at Stillwater, it was clear. The temperature was 79. Heat advisory remains in effect from noon today to 7 p.m. Central Daylight Time this evening. What? Heat index values up to 109 expected. Where? Portions of central, east central, northern, northwest, southeast, southern, southwest, and western Oklahoma and northern Texas. When? From noon today to 7 p.m. Central Daylight Time this evening. Impacts. Hot temperatures and high humidity may cause heat illnesses. Drink plenty of fluids, stay in an air-conditioned room, stay out of the sun, and check up on relatives and neighbors. Heat advisory remains in effect from noon to 7 p.m. Central Daylight Time Wednesday. What? Heat index values up to 109 expected. Where? Portions of northwest and west central Arkansas and east central, northeast, and southeast Oklahoma. When? From noon to 7 p.m. Central Daylight Time Wednesday. Impacts. Heat-related illnesses are possible, especially impacting those not acclimated to the conditions or those performing strenuous activities. Take extra precautions when outside. Wear lightweight and loose-fitting clothing. Try to limit strenuous activities to early morning or evening. Take action when you see symptoms of heat exhaustion and heat stroke. Heat advisory remains in effect from noon to 7 p.m. Central Daylight Time Wednesday. What? Heat index values up to 109 expected. Where? Portions of northwest and west central Arkansas and east central, northeast, and southeast Oklahoma. When? From noon to 7 p.m. Central Daylight Time Wednesday. Impacts. Heat-related illnesses are possible, especially impacting those not acclimated to the conditions or those performing strenuous activities. Take extra precautions when outside. Wear lightweight and loose-fitting clothing. Try to limit strenuous activities to early morning or evening. Take action when you see symptoms of heat exhaustion and heat stroke. From the Norman Forecast Office, here is the forecast for Stillwater and surrounding area. Today, sunny. A slight chance of showers and thunderstorms this afternoon. Hot with highs around 102. South winds 5 to 10 miles an hour. Chance of rain 10%. Heat index values up to 108. Tonight, partly cloudy until midnight, then becoming mostly cloudy. A chance of thunderstorms. A chance of showers until midnight, then showers after midnight. Lows in the lower 70s. South winds 5 to 10 miles an hour, becoming west after midnight. Chance of rain 80%. Heat index values up to 105 early until midnight. Thursday, showers with a chance of thunderstorms in the morning, then a chance of showers with a slight chance of thunderstorms in the afternoon. Much cooler with highs in the mid-80s. Northeast winds 5 to 10 miles an hour. Chance of rain 90%. Thursday night, partly cloudy. A chance of showers after midnight. Lows in the upper 60s. Southeast winds around 5 miles an hour. Chance of rain 50%. Friday, mostly sunny. A chance of showers with a slight chance of thunderstorms in the morning. Highs in the mid-90s. South winds 5 to 10 miles an hour. Chance of rain 30%. Friday night, mostly clear. Lows in the lower 70s. Saturday, sunny with a chance of showers and thunderstorms. Highs in the mid-90s. Chance of rain 50%. Heat index values up to 105 in the afternoon. Saturday night, mostly clear until midnight, then becoming partly cloudy. A slight chance of thunderstorms. A chance of showers until midnight, then a slight chance of showers after midnight.

lows in the lower 70s. Chance of rain 40%. Sunday, sunny. Highs in the mid-90s. Heat index values up to 105 in the afternoon. Sunday night, mostly clear. Lows in the lower 70s. Monday, sunny. Highs in the mid-90s. Monday night, mostly clear with a slight chance of thunderstorms. A slight chance of showers until midnight, then a chance of showers after midnight. Lows in the upper 60s. Chance of rain 30%. Tuesday, mostly sunny with a chance of showers with a slight chance of thunderstorms. Highs around 90. Chance of rain 40%. 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It's Stillwater, it was clear. The temperature was 79 degrees, the dew point 67, and the relative humidity 66%. The wind was south at 7 miles an hour. The pressure was 30.05 inches and rising. At Ponca City, it was clear. The temperature was 83, the dew point 66, and the relative humidity 56%. The wind was south at 6. The pressure was 30.04 inches and rising. At Enid, it was clear. The temperature was 80, the dew point 66, and the relative humidity 61%. The wind was south at 9. The pressure was 30.00 inches and steady. At Guthrie, it was clear. The temperature was 85, the dew point 68, and the relative humidity 56%. The wind was south at 10. The pressure was 30.04 inches and steady. Observations from around the region. Temperatures were between 77 and 85 degrees. It was clear at Oklahoma City and Springfield. It was partly cloudy at Woodward, Dallas-Fort Worth, and Tulsa. At Wichita, it was mostly cloudy. Once again at 6 a.m., at Stillwater, it was clear. The temperature was 79. This is your weather radio station WNG654 in Stillwater, operating on a frequency of 162.50 MHz. 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Heat advisory remains in effect from noon today to 7 p.m. Central Daylight Time this evening. What? Heat index values up to 109 expected. Where? Portions of central, east central, northern, northwest, southeast, southern, southwest, and western Oklahoma and northern Texas. When? From noon today to 7 p.m. Central Daylight Time this evening. Impacts. Hot temperatures and high humidity may cause heat illnesses. Drink plenty of fluids, stay in an air-conditioned room, stay out of the sun, and check up on relatives and neighbors. Heat advisory remains in effect from noon to 7 p.m. Central Daylight Time Wednesday. What? Heat index values up to 109 expected. Where? Portions of northwest and west central Arkansas and east central, northeast, and southeast Oklahoma. When? From noon to 7 p.m. Central Daylight Time Wednesday. Impacts. Heat-related illnesses are possible, especially impacting those not acclimated to the conditions or those performing strenuous activities. Take extra precautions when outside. Wear lightweight and loose-fitting clothing. Try to limit strenuous activities to early morning or evening. Take action when you see symptoms of heat exhaustion and heat stroke. Heat advisory remains in effect from noon to 7 p.m. Central Daylight Time Wednesday. What? Heat index values up to 109 expected. Where? Portions of northwest and west central Arkansas and east central, northeast, and southeast Oklahoma. When? From noon to 7 p.m. Central Daylight Time Wednesday. Impacts. Heat-related illnesses are possible, especially impacting those not acclimated to the conditions or those performing strenuous activities. Take extra precautions when outside. Wear lightweight and loose-fitting clothing. Try to limit strenuous activities to early morning or evening. Take action when you see symptoms of heat exhaustion and heat stroke. From the Norman Forecast Office, here is the forecast for Stillwater and surrounding area. Today, sunny. A slight chance of showers and thunderstorms this afternoon. Hot with highs around 102. South winds 5 to 10 miles an hour. Chance of rain 10%.

heat index values up to 108. Tonight, partly cloudy until midnight, then becoming mostly cloudy. A chance of thunderstorms. A chance of showers until midnight, then showers after midnight. Lows in the lower 70s. South winds 5 to 10 miles an hour, becoming west after midnight. Chance of rain 80%. Heat index values up to 105 early until midnight. Thursday, showers with a chance of thunderstorms in the morning, then a chance of showers with a slight chance of thunderstorms in the afternoon. Much cooler with highs in the mid-80s. Northeast winds 5 to 10 miles an hour. Chance of rain 90%. Thursday night, partly cloudy. A chance of showers after midnight. Lows in the upper 60s. Southeast winds around 5 miles an hour. Chance of rain 50%. Friday, mostly sunny. A chance of showers with a slight chance of thunderstorms in the morning. Highs in the mid-90s. South winds 5 to 10 miles an hour. Chance of rain 30%. Friday night, mostly clear. Lows in the lower 70s. Saturday, sunny with a chance of showers and thunderstorms. Highs in the mid-90s. Chance of rain 50%. Heat index values up to 105 in the afternoon. Saturday night, mostly clear until midnight, then becoming partly cloudy. A slight chance of thunderstorms. A chance of showers until midnight, then a slight chance of showers after midnight. Lows in the lower 70s. Chance of rain 40%. Sunday, sunny. Highs in the mid-90s. Heat index values up to 105 in the afternoon. Sunday night, mostly clear. Lows in the lower 70s. Monday, sunny. Highs in the mid-90s. Monday night, mostly clear with a slight chance of thunderstorms. A slight chance of showers until midnight, then a chance of showers after midnight. Lows in the upper 60s. Chance of rain 30%. Tuesday, mostly sunny with a chance of showers with a slight chance of thunderstorms. Highs around 90. Chance of rain 40%. You're listening to Stillwater Weather Radio, and here are 6 a.m. weather observations. It's Stillwater, it was clear. The temperature was 79 degrees, the dew point 67, and the relative humidity 66%. The wind was south at 7 miles an hour. The pressure was 30.05 inches and rising. At Ponca City, it was clear. The temperature was 83, the dew point 66, and the relative humidity 56%. The wind was south at 6. The pressure was 30.04 inches and rising. At Enid, it was clear. The temperature was 80, the dew point 66, and the relative humidity 61%. The wind was south at 9. The pressure was 30.00 inches and steady. At Guthrie, it was clear. The temperature was 85, the dew point 68, and the relative humidity 56%. The wind was south at 10. The pressure was 30.04 inches and steady. Observations from around the region. Temperatures were between 77 and 85 degrees. It was clear at Oklahoma City and Springfield. It was partly cloudy at Woodward, Dallas-Fort Worth, and Tulsa. At Wichita, it was mostly cloudy. Once again at 6 a.m., at Stillwater, it was clear. The temperature was 79. Heat advisory remains in effect from noon today to 7 p.m. Central Daylight Time this evening. What? Heat index values up to 109 expected. Where? Portions of central, east central, northern, northwest, southeast, southern, southwest, and western Oklahoma and northern Texas. When? From noon today to 7 p.m. Central Daylight Time this evening. Impacts. Hot temperatures and high humidity may cause heat illnesses. Drink plenty of fluids, stay in an air-conditioned room, stay out of the sun, and check up on relatives and neighbors. Heat advisory remains in effect from noon to 7 p.m. Central Daylight Time Wednesday. What? Heat index values up to 109 expected. Where? Portions of northwest and west central Arkansas and east central, northeast, and southeast Oklahoma. When? From noon to 7 p.m. Central Daylight Time Wednesday. Impacts,
Heat-related illnesses are possible, especially impacting those not acclimated to the conditions or those performing strenuous activities. Take extra precautions when outside. Wear lightweight and loose-fitting clothing. Try to limit strenuous activities to early morning or evening. Take action when you see symptoms of heat exhaustion and heat stroke. Heat advisory remains in effect from noon to 7 p.m. Central Daylight Time Wednesday. What? Heat index values up to 109 expected. Where? Portions of northwest and west central Arkansas and east central, northeast, and southeast Oklahoma. When? From noon to 7 p.m. Central Daylight Time Wednesday. Impacts. Heat-related illnesses are possible, especially impacting those not acclimated to the conditions or those performing strenuous activities. Take extra precautions when outside. Wear lightweight and loose-fitting clothing. Try to limit strenuous activities to early morning or evening. Take action when you see symptoms of heat exhaustion and heat stroke. From the Norman Forecast Office, here is the forecast for Stillwater and surrounding area. Today, sunny. A slight chance of showers and thunderstorms this afternoon. Hot with highs around 102. South winds 5 to 10 miles an hour. Chance of rain 10%. Heat index values up to 108. Tonight, partly cloudy until midnight, then becoming mostly cloudy. A chance of thunderstorms. A chance of showers until midnight, then showers after midnight. Lows in the lower 70s. South winds 5 to 10 miles an hour, becoming west after midnight. Chance of rain 80%. Heat index values up to 105 early until midnight. Thursday, showers with a chance of thunderstorms in the morning, then a chance of showers with a slight chance of thunderstorms in the afternoon. Much cooler with highs in the mid-80s. Northeast winds 5 to 10 miles an hour. Chance of rain 90%. Thursday night, partly cloudy. A chance of showers after midnight. Lows in the upper 60s. Southeast winds around 5 miles an hour. Chance of rain 50%. Friday, mostly sunny. A chance of showers with a slight chance of thunderstorms in the morning. Highs in the mid-90s. South winds 5 to 10 miles an hour. Chance of rain 30%. Friday night, mostly clear. Lows in the lower 70s. Saturday, sunny with a chance of showers and thunderstorms. Highs in the mid-90s. Chance of rain 50%. Heat index values up to 105 in the afternoon. Saturday night, mostly clear until midnight, then becoming partly cloudy. A slight chance of thunderstorms. A chance of showers until midnight, then a slight chance of showers after midnight. Lows in the lower 70s. Chance of rain 40%. Sunday, sunny. Highs in the mid-90s. Heat index values up to 105 in the afternoon. Sunday night, mostly clear. Lows in the lower 70s. Monday, sunny. Highs in the mid-90s. Monday night, mostly clear with a slight chance of thunderstorms. A slight chance of showers until midnight, then a chance of showers after midnight. Lows in the upper 60s. Chance of rain 30%. Tuesday, mostly sunny with a chance of showers with a slight chance of thunderstorms. Highs around 90. Chance of rain 40%. 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It's Stillwater, it was clear. The temperature was 79 degrees, the dew point 67, and the relative humidity 66%. The wind was south at 7 miles an hour. The pressure was 30.05 inches and rising. At Ponca City, it was clear. The temperature was 83, the dew point 66, and the relative humidity 56%. The wind was south at 6. The pressure was 30.04 inches and rising. At Enid, it was clear. The temperature was 80, the dew point 66, and the relative humidity 61%. The wind was south at 9. The pressure was 30.00 inches and steady. At Guthrie, it was clear. The temperature was 85, the dew point 68, and the relative humidity 56%. The wind was south at 10.
The pressure was 30.04 inches and

Eddie. Observations from around the region. Temperatures were between 77 and 85 degrees. It was clear at Oklahoma City and Springfield. It was partly cloudy at Woodward, Dallas-Fort Worth, and Tulsa. At Wichita, it was mostly cloudy. Once again at 6 a.m., at Stillwater, it was clear. The temperature was 79. Heat advisory remains in effect from noon today to 7 p.m. Central Daylight Time this evening. What? Heat index values up to 109 expected. Where? Portions of central, east central, northern, northwest, southeast, southern, southwest, and western Oklahoma and northern Texas. When? From noon today to 7 p.m. Central Daylight Time this evening. Impacts. Hot temperatures and high humidity may cause heat illnesses. Drink plenty of fluids, stay in an air-conditioned room, stay out of the sun, and check up on relatives and neighbors. Heat advisory remains in effect from noon to 7 p.m. Central Daylight Time Wednesday. What? Heat index values up to 109 expected. Where? Portions of northwest and west central Arkansas and east central, northeast, and southeast Oklahoma. When? From noon to 7 p.m. Central Daylight Time Wednesday. Impacts. Heat-related illnesses are possible, especially impacting those not acclimated to the conditions or those performing strenuous activities. Take extra precautions when outside. Wear lightweight and loose-fitting clothing. Try to limit strenuous activities to early morning or evening. Take action when you see symptoms of heat exhaustion and heat stroke. 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Heat advisory remains in effect from noon to 7 p.m. Central Daylight Time Wednesday. What? Heat index values up to 109 expected. Where? Portions of northwest and west central Arkansas and east central, northeast, and southeast Oklahoma. When? From noon to 7 p.m. Central Daylight Time Wednesday. Impacts. Heat-related illnesses are possible, especially impacting those not acclimated to the conditions or those performing strenuous activities. Take extra precautions when outside. Wear lightweight and loose-fitting clothing. Try to limit strenuous activities to early morning or evening. Take action when you see symptoms of heat exhaustion and heat stroke. From the Norman Forecast Office, here is the forecast for Stillwater and surrounding area. Today, sunny. A slight chance of showers and thunderstorms this afternoon. Hot with highs around 102. South winds 5 to 10 miles an hour. Chance of rain 10%. Heat index values up to 108. Tonight, partly cloudy until midnight, then becoming mostly cloudy. A chance of thunderstorms. A chance of showers until midnight, then showers after midnight. Lows in the lower 70s. South winds 5 to 10 miles an hour, becoming west after midnight. Chance of rain 80%. Heat index values up to 105 early until midnight. Thursday, showers with a chance of thunderstorms in the morning, then a chance of showers with a slight chance of thunderstorms in the afternoon. Much cooler with highs in the mid-80s. Northeast winds 5 to 10 miles an hour. Chance of rain 90%. Thursday night, partly cloudy. A chance of showers after midnight. Lows in the upper 60s. Southeast winds around 5 miles an hour. Chance of rain 50%. Friday, mostly sunny. A chance of showers with a slight chance of thunderstorms in the morning. Highs in the mid-90s. South winds 5 to 10 miles an hour. Chance of rain 30%. Friday night, mostly clear. Lows in the lower 70s. Saturday, sunny with a chance of showers and thunderstorms. Highs in the mid-90s. Chance of rain 50%. Heat index values up to 105 in the afternoon. Saturday night, mostly clear until midnight, then becoming partly cloudy. A slight chance of thunderstorms. A chance of showers until midnight, then a slight chance of showers after midnight. Lows in the lower 70s. Chance of rain 40%. Sunday, sunny. Highs in the mid-90s.

heat index values up to 105 in the afternoon. Sunday night, mostly clear. Lows in the lower 70s. Monday, sunny. Highs in the mid-90s. Monday night, mostly clear with a slight chance of thunderstorms. A slight chance of showers until midnight, then a chance of showers after midnight. Lows in the upper 60s. Chance of rain 30%. Tuesday, mostly sunny with a chance of showers with a slight chance of thunderstorms. Highs around 90. Chance of rain 40%. 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It's Stillwater, it was clear. The temperature was 79 degrees, the dew point 67, and the relative humidity 66%. The wind was south at 7 miles an hour clear. The temperature was 79 degrees, the dew point 67, and the relative humidity 66%. The wind was south at 7 miles an hour. The pressure was 30.05 inches and rising. At Ponca City, it was clear. The temperature was 83, the dew point 66, and the relative humidity 56%. The wind was south at 6. The pressure was 30.04 inches and rising. At Enid, it was clear. The temperature was 80, the dew point 66, and the relative humidity 61%. The wind was south at 9. The pressure was 30.00 inches and steady. At Guthrie, it was clear. The temperature was 85, the dew point 68, and the relative humidity 56%. The wind was south at 10. The pressure was 30.04 inches and steady. Observations from around the region. Temperatures were between 77 and 85 degrees. It was clear at Oklahoma City and Springfield. It was partly cloudy at Woodward, Dallas-Fort Worth, and Tulsa. At Wichita, it was mostly cloudy. Once again at 6 a.m., at Stillwater, it was clear. The temperature was 79. Heat advisory remains in effect from noon today to 7 p.m. Central Daylight Time this evening. What? Heat index values up to 109 expected. Where? Portions of central, east central, northern, northwest, southeast, southern, southwest, and western Oklahoma and northern Texas. When? From noon today to 7 p.m. Central Daylight Time this evening. Impacts. Hot temperatures and high humidity may cause heat illnesses. Drink plenty of fluids, stay in an air-conditioned room, stay out of the sun, and check up on relatives and neighbors. Heat advisory remains in effect from noon to 7 p.m. Central Daylight Time Wednesday. What? Heat index values up to 109 expected. Where? Portions of northwest and west central Arkansas and east central, northeast, and southeast Oklahoma. When? From noon to 7 p.m. Central Daylight Time Wednesday. Impacts. Heat-related illnesses are possible, especially impacting those not acclimated to the conditions or those performing strenuous activities. Take extra precautions when outside. Wear lightweight and loose-fitting clothing. Try to limit strenuous activities to early morning or evening. Take action when you see symptoms of heat exhaustion and heat stroke. Heat advisory remains in effect from noon to 7 p.m. Central Daylight Time Wednesday. What? Heat index values up to 109 expected. Where? Portions of northwest and west central Arkansas and east central, northeast, and southeast Oklahoma. When? From noon to 7 p.m. Central Daylight Time Wednesday. Impacts. Heat-related illnesses are possible, especially impacting those not acclimated to the conditions or those performing strenuous activities. Take extra precautions when outside. Wear lightweight and loose-fitting clothing. Try to limit strenuous activities to early morning or evening. Take action when you see symptoms of heat exhaustion and heat stroke. From the Norman Forecast Office, here is the forecast for Stillwater and surrounding area. Today, sunny. A slight chance of showers and thunderstorms this afternoon. Hot with highs around 102. South winds 5 to 10 miles an hour. Chance of rain 10%. Heat index values up to 108. Tonight, partly cloudy until midnight, then becoming mostly cloudy. A chance of thunderstorms. A chance of showers until midnight, then showers after midnight.

lows in the lower 70s. South winds 5 to 10 miles an hour, becoming west after midnight. Chance of rain 80%. Heat index values up to 105 early until midnight. Thursday, showers with a chance of thunderstorms in the morning, then a chance of showers with a slight chance of thunderstorms in the afternoon. Much cooler with highs in the mid-80s. Northeast winds 5 to 10 miles an hour. Chance of rain 90%. Thursday night, partly cloudy. A chance of showers after midnight. Lows in the upper 60s. Southeast winds around 5 miles an hour. Chance of rain 50%. Friday, mostly sunny. A chance of showers with a slight chance of thunderstorms in the morning. Highs in the mid-90s. South winds 5 to 10 miles an hour. Chance of rain 30%. Friday night, mostly clear. Lows in the lower 70s. Saturday, sunny with a chance of showers and thunderstorms. Highs in the mid-90s. Chance of rain 50%. Heat index values up to 105 in the afternoon. Saturday night, mostly clear until midnight, then becoming partly cloudy. A slight chance of thunderstorms. A chance of showers until midnight, then a slight chance of showers after midnight. Lows in the lower 70s. Chance of rain 40%. Sunday, sunny. Highs in the mid-90s. Heat index values up to 105 in the afternoon. Sunday night, mostly clear. Lows in the lower 70s. Monday, sunny. Highs in the mid-90s. Monday night, mostly clear with a slight chance of thunderstorms. A slight chance of showers until midnight, then a chance of showers after midnight. Lows in the upper 60s. Chance of rain 30%. Tuesday, mostly sunny with a chance of showers with a slight chance of thunderstorms. Highs around 90. Chance of rain 40%. 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It's Stillwater, it was clear. The temperature was 79 degrees, the dew point 67, and the relative humidity 66%. The wind was south at 7 miles an hour. The pressure was 30.05 inches and rising. At Ponca City, it was clear. The temperature was 83, the dew point 66, and the relative humidity 56%. The wind was south at 6. The pressure was 30.04 inches and rising. At Enid, it was clear. The temperature was 80, the dew point 66, and the relative humidity 61%. The wind was south at 9. The pressure was 30.00 inches and steady. At Guthrie, it was clear. The temperature was 85, the dew point 68, and the relative humidity 56%. The wind was south at 10. The pressure was 30.04 inches and steady. Observations from around the region. Temperatures were between 77 and 85 degrees. It was clear at Oklahoma City and Springfield. It was partly cloudy at Woodward, Dallas-Fort Worth, and Tulsa. At Wichita, it was mostly cloudy. Once again at 6 a.m., at Stillwater, it was clear. The temperature was 79. Heat advisory remains in effect from noon today to 7 p.m. Central Daylight Time this evening. What? Heat index values up to 109 expected. Where? Portions of central, east central, northern, northwest, southeast, southern, southwest, and western Oklahoma and northern Texas. When? From noon today to 7 p.m. Central Daylight Time this evening. Impacts. Hot temperatures and high humidity may cause heat illnesses. Drink plenty of fluids, stay in an air-conditioned room, stay out of the sun, and check up on relatives and neighbors. Heat advisory remains in effect from noon to 7 p.m. Central Daylight Time Wednesday. What? Heat index values up to 109 expected. Where? Portions of northwest and west central Arkansas and east central, northeast, and southeast Oklahoma. When? From noon to 7 p.m. Central Daylight Time Wednesday. Impacts. Heat-related illnesses are possible, especially impacting those not acclimated to the conditions or those performing strenuous activities. Take extra precautions when outside. Wear lightweight and loose-fitting clothing. Try to limit strenuous

and surrounding area. Today, sunny. A slight chance of showers and thunderstorms this afternoon. Hot with highs around 102. South winds 5 to 10 miles an hour. Chance of rain 10%. Heat index values up to 108. Tonight, partly cloudy until midnight, then becoming mostly cloudy. A chance of thunderstorms. A chance of showers until midnight, then showers after midnight. Lows in the lower 70s. South winds 5 to 10 miles an hour, becoming west after midnight. Chance of rain 80%. Heat index values up to 105 early until midnight. Thursday, showers with a chance of thunderstorms in the morning, then a chance of showers with a slight chance of thunderstorms in the afternoon. Much cooler with highs in the mid-80s. Northeast winds 5 to 10 miles an hour. Chance of rain 90%. Thursday night, partly cloudy. A chance of showers after midnight. Lows in the upper 60s. Southeast winds around 5 miles an hour. Chance of rain 50%. Friday, mostly sunny. A chance of showers with a slight chance of thunderstorms in the morning. Highs in the mid-90s. South winds 5 to 10 miles an hour. Chance of rain 30%. Friday night, mostly clear. Lows in the lower 70s. Saturday, sunny with a chance of showers and thunderstorms. Highs in the mid-90s. Chance of rain 50%. Heat index values up to 105 in the afternoon. Saturday night, mostly clear until midnight, then becoming partly cloudy. A slight chance of thunderstorms. A chance of showers until midnight, then a slight chance of showers after midnight. Lows in the lower 70s. Chance of rain 40%. Sunday, sunny. Highs in the mid-90s. Heat index values up to 105 in the afternoon. Sunday night, mostly clear. Lows in the lower 70s. Monday, sunny. Highs in the mid-90s. Monday night, mostly clear with a slight chance of thunderstorms. A slight chance of showers until midnight, then a chance of showers after midnight. Lows in the upper 60s. Chance of rain 30%. Tuesday, mostly sunny with a chance of showers with a slight chance of thunderstorms. Highs around 90. Chance of rain 40%. 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At Stillwater, it was clear. The temperature was 79 degrees, the dew point 67, and the relative humidity 66%. The wind was south at 7 miles an hour. The pressure was 30.05 inches and rising. At Ponca City, it was clear. The temperature was 83, the dew point 66, and the relative humidity 56%. The wind was south at 6. The pressure was 30.04 inches and rising. At Enid, it was clear. The temperature was 80, the dew point 66, and the relative humidity 61%. The wind was south at 9. The pressure was 30.00 inches and steady. At Guthrie, it was clear. The temperature was 85, the dew point 68, and the relative humidity 56%. The wind was south at 10. The pressure was 30.04 inches and steady. Observations from around the region. Temperatures were between 77 and 85 degrees. It was clear at Oklahoma City and Springfield. It was partly cloudy at Woodward, Dallas-Fort Worth, and Tulsa. At Wichita, it was mostly cloudy. Once again at 6 a.m., at Stillwater, it was clear. The temperature was 79. Heat advisory remains in effect from noon today to 7 p.m. Central Daylight Time this evening. What? Heat index values up to 109 expected. Where? Portions of central, east central, northern, northwest, southeast, southern, southwest, and western Oklahoma and northern Texas. When? From noon today to 7 p.m. Central Daylight Time this evening. Impacts: hot temperatures and high humidity may cause heat illness

Drink plenty of fluids, stay in an air-conditioned room, stay out of the sun, and check up on relatives and neighbors. Heat advisory remains in effect from noon to 7 p.m. Central Daylight Time Wednesday. What? Heat index values up to 109 expected. Where? Portions of northwest and west central Arkansas and east central, northeast, and southeast Oklahoma. When? From noon to 7 p.m. Central Daylight Time Wednesday. Impacts. Heat-related illnesses are possible, especially impacting those not acclimated to the conditions or those performing strenuous activities. Take extra precautions when outside. Wear lightweight and loose-fitting clothing. Try to limit strenuous activities to early morning or evening. Take action when you see symptoms of heat exhaustion and heat stroke. Heat advisory remains in effect from noon to 7 p.m. Central Daylight Time Wednesday. What? Heat index values up to 109 expected. Where? Portions of northwest and west central Arkansas and east central, northeast, and southeast Oklahoma. When? From noon to 7 p.m. Central Daylight Time Wednesday. Impacts. Heat-related illnesses are possible, especially impacting those not acclimated to the conditions or those performing strenuous activities. Take extra precautions when outside. Wear lightweight and loose-fitting clothing. Try to limit strenuous activities to early morning or evening. Take action when you see symptoms of heat exhaustion and heat stroke. From the Norman Forecast Office, here is the forecast for Stillwater and surrounding area. Today, sunny. A slight chance of showers and thunderstorms this afternoon. Hot with highs around 102. South winds 5 to 10 miles an hour. Chance of rain 10%. Heat index values up to 108. Tonight, partly cloudy until midnight, then becoming mostly cloudy. A chance of thunderstorms. A chance of showers until midnight, then showers after midnight. Lows in the lower 70s. South winds 5 to 10 miles an hour, becoming west after midnight. Chance of rain 80%. Heat index values up to 105 early until midnight. Thursday, showers with a chance of thunderstorms in the morning, then a chance of showers with a slight chance of thunderstorms in the afternoon. Much cooler with highs in the mid-80s. Northeast winds 5 to 10 miles an hour. Chance of rain 90%. Thursday night, partly cloudy. A chance of showers after midnight. Lows in the upper 60s. Southeast winds around 5 miles an hour. Chance of rain 50%. Friday, mostly sunny. A chance of showers with a slight chance of thunderstorms in the morning. Highs in the mid-90s. South winds 5 to 10 miles an hour. Chance of rain 30%. Friday night, mostly clear. Lows in the lower 70s. Saturday, sunny with a chance of showers and thunderstorms. Highs in the mid-90s. Chance of rain 50%. Heat index values up to 105 in the afternoon. Saturday night, mostly clear until midnight, then becoming partly cloudy. A slight chance of thunderstorms. A chance of showers until midnight, then a slight chance of showers after midnight. Lows in the lower 70s. Chance of rain 40%. Sunday, sunny. Highs in the mid-90s. Heat index values up to 105 in the afternoon. Sunday night, mostly clear. Lows in the lower 70s. Monday, sunny. Highs in the mid-90s. Monday night, mostly clear with a slight chance of thunderstorms. A slight chance of showers until midnight, then a chance of showers after midnight. Lows in the upper 60s. Chance of rain 30%. Tuesday, mostly sunny with a chance of showers with a slight chance of thunderstorms. Highs around 90. Chance of rain 40%. You're listening to Stillwater Weather Radio, and here are 6 a.m. weather observations. It's Stillwater, it was clear. The temperature was 79 degrees, the dew point 67, and the relative humidity 66%. The wind was south at 7 miles an hour. The pressure was 30.05 inches and rising. At Ponca City, it was clear. The temperature was 83, the dew point 66, and the relative humidity 56%. The wind was south at 6.

the pressure was 30.04 inches and rising. At Enid, it was clear. The temperature was 80, the dew point 66, and the relative humidity 61%. The wind was south at 9. The pressure was 30.00 inches and steady. At Guthrie, it was clear. The temperature was 85, the dew point 68, and the relative humidity 56%. The wind was south at 10. The pressure was 30.04 inches and steady. Observations from around the region. Temperatures were between 77 and 85 degrees. It was clear at Oklahoma City and Springfield. It was partly cloudy at Woodward, Dallas-Fort Worth, and Tulsa. At Wichita, it was mostly cloudy. Once again at 6 a.m., at Stillwater, it was clear. The temperature was 79. Heat advisory remains in effect from noon today to 7 p.m. Central Daylight Time this evening. What? Heat index values up to 109 expected. Where? Portions of central, east central, northern, northwest, southeast, southern, southwest, and western Oklahoma and northern Texas. When? From noon today to 7 p.m. Central Daylight Time this evening. Impacts. Hot temperatures and high humidity may cause heat illnesses. Drink plenty of fluids, stay in an air-conditioned room, stay out of the sun, and check up on relatives and neighbors. Heat advisory remains in effect from noon to 7 p.m. Central Daylight Time Wednesday. What? Heat index values up to 109 expected. Where? Portions of northwest and west central Arkansas and east central, northeast, and southeast Oklahoma. When? From noon to 7 p.m. Central Daylight Time Wednesday. Impacts. Heat-related illnesses are possible, especially impacting those not acclimated to the conditions or those performing strenuous activities. Take extra precautions when outside. Wear lightweight and loose-fitting clothing. Try to limit strenuous activities to early morning or evening. Take action when you see symptoms of heat exhaustion and heat stroke. Heat advisory remains in effect from noon to 7 p.m. Central Daylight Time Wednesday. What? Heat index values up to 109 expected. Where? Portions of northwest and west central Arkansas and east central, northeast, and southeast Oklahoma. When? From noon to 7 p.m. Central Daylight Time Wednesday. Impacts. Heat-related illnesses are possible, especially impacting those not acclimated to the conditions or those performing strenuous activities. Take extra precautions when outside. Wear lightweight and loose-fitting clothing. Try to limit strenuous activities to early morning or evening. Take action when you see symptoms of heat exhaustion and heat stroke. From the Norman Forecast Office, here is the forecast for Stillwater and surrounding area. Today, sunny. A slight chance of showers and thunderstorms this afternoon. Hot with highs around 102. South winds 5 to 10 miles an hour. Chance of rain 10%. Heat index values up to 108. Tonight, partly cloudy until midnight, then becoming mostly cloudy. A chance of thunderstorms. A chance of showers until midnight, then showers after midnight. Lows in the lower 70s. South winds 5 to 10 miles an hour, becoming west after midnight. Chance of rain 80%. Heat index values up to 105 early until midnight. Thursday, showers with a chance of thunderstorms in the morning, then a chance of showers with a slight chance of thunderstorms in the afternoon. Much cooler with highs in the mid-80s. Northeast winds 5 to 10 miles an hour. Chance of rain 90%. Thursday night, partly cloudy. A chance of showers after midnight. Lows in the upper 60s. Southeast winds around 5 miles an hour. Chance of rain 50%. Friday, mostly sunny. A chance of showers with a slight chance of thunderstorms in the morning. Highs in the mid-90s. South winds 5 to 10 miles an hour. Chance of rain 30%. Friday night, mostly clear. Lows in the lower 70s. Saturday, sunny with a chance of showers and thunderstorms. Highs in the mid-90s. Chance of rain 50%. Heat index values up to 105 in the afternoon. Saturday night, mostly clear until midnight, then becoming partly cloudy.

a slight chance of thunderstorms, a chance of showers until midnight, then a slight chance of showers after midnight. Lows in the lower 70s. Chance of rain 40%. Sunday, sunny. Highs in the mid-90s. Heat index values up to 105 in the afternoon. Sunday night, mostly clear. Lows in the lower 70s. Monday, sunny. Highs in the mid-90s. Monday night, mostly clear with a slight chance of thunderstorms. A slight chance of showers until midnight, then a chance of showers after midnight. Lows in the upper 60s. Chance of rain 30%. Tuesday, mostly sunny with a chance of showers with a slight chance of thunderstorms. Highs around 90. Chance of rain 40%. 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It's Stillwater, it was clear. The temperature was 79 degrees, the dew point 67, and the relative humidity 66%. The wind was south at 7 miles an hour. The pressure was 30.05 inches and rising. At Ponca City, it was clear. The temperature was 83, the dew point 66, and the relative humidity 56%. The wind was south at 6. The pressure was 30.04 inches and rising. At Enid, it was clear. The temperature was 80, the dew point 66, and the relative humidity 61%. The wind was south at 9. The pressure was 30.00 inches and steady. At Guthrie, it was clear. The temperature was 85, the dew point 68, and the relative humidity 56%. The wind was south at 10. The pressure was 30.04 inches and steady. Observations from around the region. Temperatures were between 77 and 85 degrees. It was clear at Oklahoma City and Springfield. It was partly cloudy at Woodward, Dallas-Fort Worth, and Tulsa. At Wichita, it was mostly cloudy. Once again at 6 a.m., at Stillwater, it was clear. The temperature was 79. Heat advisory remains in effect from noon today to 7 p.m. Central Daylight Time this evening. What? Heat index values up to 109 expected. Where? Portions of central, east central, northern, northwest, southeast, southern, southwest, and western Oklahoma and northern Texas. When? From noon today to 7 p.m. Central Daylight Time this evening. Impacts. Hot temperatures and high humidity may cause heat illnesses. Drink plenty of fluids, stay in an air-conditioned room, stay out of the sun, and check up on relatives and neighbors. Heat advisory remains in effect from noon to 7 p.m. Central Daylight Time Wednesday. What? Heat index values up to 109 expected. Where? Portions of northwest and west central Arkansas and east central, northeast, and southeast Oklahoma. When? From noon to 7 p.m. Central Daylight Time Wednesday. Impacts. Heat-related illnesses are possible, especially impacting those not acclimated to the conditions or those performing strenuous activities. Take extra precautions when outside. Wear lightweight and loose-fitting clothing. Try to limit strenuous activities to early morning or evening. Take action when you see symptoms of heat exhaustion and heat stroke. Heat advisory remains in effect from noon to 7 p.m. Central Daylight Time Wednesday. What? Heat index values up to 109 expected. Where? Portions of northwest and west central Arkansas and east central, northeast, and southeast Oklahoma. When? From noon to 7 p.m. Central Daylight Time Wednesday. Impacts. Heat-related illnesses are possible, especially impacting those not acclimated to the conditions or those performing strenuous activities. Take extra precautions when outside. Wear lightweight and loose-fitting clothing. Try to limit strenuous activities to early morning or evening. Take action when you see symptoms of heat exhaustion and heat stroke. From the Norman Forecast Office, here is the forecast for Stillwater and surrounding area. Today, sunny. A slight chance of showers and thunderstorms this afternoon. Hot with highs.

Round 102. South winds 5 to 10 miles an hour. Chance of rain 10%. Heat index values up to 108. Tonight, partly cloudy until midnight, then becoming mostly cloudy. A chance of thunderstorms. A chance of showers until midnight, then showers after midnight. Lows in the lower 70s. South winds 5 to 10 miles an hour, becoming west after midnight. Chance of rain 80%. Heat index values up to 105 early until midnight. Thursday, showers with a chance of thunderstorms in the morning, then a chance of showers with a slight chance of thunderstorms in the afternoon. Much cooler with highs in the mid-80s. Northeast winds 5 to 10 miles an hour. Chance of rain 90%. Thursday night, partly cloudy. A chance of showers after midnight. Lows in the upper 60s. Southeast winds around 5 miles an hour. Chance of rain 50%. Friday, mostly sunny. A chance of showers with a slight chance of thunderstorms in the morning. Highs in the mid-90s. South winds 5 to 10 miles an hour. Chance of rain 30%. Friday night, mostly clear. Lows in the lower 70s. Saturday, sunny with a chance of showers and thunderstorms. Highs in the mid-90s. Chance of rain 50%. Heat index values up to 105 in the afternoon. Saturday night, mostly clear until midnight, then becoming partly cloudy. A slight chance of thunderstorms. A chance of showers until midnight, then a slight chance of showers after midnight. Lows in the lower 70s. Chance of rain 40%. Sunday, sunny. Highs in the mid-90s. Heat index values up to 105 in the afternoon. Sunday night, mostly clear. Lows in the lower 70s. Monday, sunny. Highs in the mid-90s. Monday night, mostly clear with a slight chance of thunderstorms. A slight chance of showers until midnight, then a chance of showers after midnight. Lows in the upper 60s. Chance of rain 30%. Tuesday, mostly sunny with a chance of showers with a slight chance of thunderstorms. Highs around 90. Chance of rain 40%. 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It's Stillwater, it was clear. The temperature was 79 degrees, the dew point 68, and the relative humidity 69%. The wind was south at 8 miles an hour. The pressure was 30.06 inches and rising. At Enid, it was clear. The temperature was 80. The wind was south at 8. At Guthrie, it was clear. The temperature was 84. The wind was south at 12. Observations from around the region. At Oklahoma City, it was clear, with a temperature of 78. It was partly cloudy, with a temperature of 77 at Wichita, 82 at Dallas-Fort Worth, 84 at Tulsa, and 76 at Springfield. Once again at 7 a.m., at Stillwater, it was clear. The temperature was 79. Heat advisory remains in effect from noon today to 7 p.m. Central Daylight Time this evening. What? Heat index values up to 109 expected. Where? Portions of central, east central, northern, northwest, southeast, southern, southwest, and western Oklahoma and northern Texas. When? From noon today to 7 p.m. Central Daylight Time this evening. Impacts. Hot temperatures and high humidity may cause heat illnesses. Drink plenty of fluids, stay in an air-conditioned room, stay out of the sun, and check up on relatives and neighbors. Heat advisory remains in effect from noon to 7 p.m. Central Daylight Time Wednesday. What? Heat index values up to 109 expected. Where? Portions of northwest and west central Arkansas and east central, northeast, and southeast Oklahoma. When? From noon to 7 p.m. Central Daylight Time Wednesday. Impacts. Heat-related illnesses are possible, especially impacting those not acclimated to the conditions or those performing strenuous activities. Take extra precautions when outside. Wear lightweight and loose-fitting clothing. Try to limit strenuous activities to early morning or evening. Take action when you see symptoms of heat exhaustion and heat stroke. Heat advisory remains in effect from noon to 6.

7 p.m. Central Daylight Time Wednesday. What? Heat index values up to 109 expected. Where? Portions of northwest and west central Arkansas and east central, northeast, and southeast Oklahoma. When? From noon to 7 p.m. Central Daylight Time Wednesday. Impacts. Heat-related illnesses are possible, especially impacting those not acclimated to the conditions or those performing strenuous activities. Take extra precautions when outside. Wear lightweight and loose-fitting clothing. Try to limit strenuous activities to early morning or evening. Take action when you see symptoms of heat exhaustion and heat stroke. From the Norman Forecast Office, here is the forecast for Stillwater and surrounding area. Today, sunny. A slight chance of showers and thunderstorms this afternoon. Hot with highs around 102. South winds 5 to 10 miles an hour. Chance of rain 10%. Heat index values up to 108. Tonight, partly cloudy until midnight, then becoming mostly cloudy. A chance of thunderstorms. A chance of showers until midnight, then showers after midnight. Lows in the lower 70s. South winds 5 to 10 miles an hour, becoming west after midnight. Chance of rain 80%. Heat index values up to 105 early until midnight. Thursday, showers with a chance of thunderstorms in the morning, then a chance of showers with a slight chance of thunderstorms in the afternoon. Much cooler with highs in the mid-80s. Northeast winds 5 to 10 miles an hour. Chance of rain 90%. Thursday night, partly cloudy. A chance of showers after midnight. Lows in the upper 60s. Southeast winds around 5 miles an hour. Chance of rain 50%. Friday, mostly sunny. A chance of showers with a slight chance of thunderstorms in the morning. Highs in the mid-90s. South winds 5 to 10 miles an hour. Chance of rain 30%. Friday night, mostly clear. Lows in the lower 70s. Saturday, sunny with a chance of showers and thunderstorms. Highs in the mid-90s. Chance of rain 50%. Heat index values up to 105 in the afternoon. Saturday night, mostly clear until midnight, then becoming partly cloudy. A slight chance of thunderstorms. A chance of showers until midnight, then a slight chance of showers after midnight. Lows in the lower 70s. Chance of rain 40%. Sunday, sunny. Highs in the mid-90s. Heat index values up to 105 in the afternoon. Sunday night, mostly clear. Lows in the lower 70s. Monday, sunny. Highs in the mid-90s. Monday night, mostly clear with a slight chance of thunderstorms. A slight chance of showers until midnight, then a chance of showers after midnight. Lows in the upper 60s. Chance of rain 30%. Tuesday, mostly sunny with a chance of showers with a slight chance of thunderstorms. Highs around 90. Chance of rain 40%. 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It's Stillwater, it was clear. The temperature was 79 degrees, the dew point 68, and the relative humidity 69%. The wind was south at 8 miles an hour. The pressure was 30.06 inches and rising. At Enid, it was clear. The temperature was 80. The wind was south at 8. At Guthrie, it was clear. The temperature was 84. The wind was south at 12. Observations from around the region. At Oklahoma City, it was clear, with a temperature of 78. It was partly cloudy, with a temperature of 77 at Wichita, 82 at Dallas-Fort Worth, 84 at Tulsa, and 76 at Springfield. Once again at 7 a.m., at Stillwater, it was clear. The temperature was 79. 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At Stillwater, it was clear. The temperature was 79 degrees, the dew point 68, and the relative humidity 69%. The wind was south at 8 miles an hour. The pressure was 30.06 inches and rising. At Enid, it was clear. The temperature was 80. The wind was south at 8. At Guthrie, it was clear.

The temperature was 84. The wind was south at 12. Observations from around the region. Temperatures were between 76 and 84 degrees. At Oklahoma City, it was clear. It was partly cloudy at Wichita, Dallas-Fort Worth, Tulsa, and Springfield. At Woodward, it was mostly cloudy. Once again at 7 a.m., at Stillwater, it was clear. The temperature was 79. Heat advisory remains in effect from noon today to 7 p.m. Central Daylight Time this evening. What? Heat index values up to 109 expected. Where? Portions of central, east central, northern, northwest, southeast, southern, southwest, and western Oklahoma and northern Texas. When? From noon today to 7 p.m. Central Daylight Time this evening. Impacts. Hot temperatures and high humidity may cause heat illnesses. Drink plenty of fluids, stay in an air-conditioned room, stay out of the sun, and check up on relatives and neighbors. Heat advisory remains in effect from noon to 7 p.m. Central Daylight Time Wednesday. What? Heat index values up to 109 expected. Where? Portions of northwest and west central Arkansas and east central, northeast, and southeast Oklahoma. When? From noon to 7 p.m. Central Daylight Time Wednesday. Impacts. Heat-related illnesses are possible, especially impacting those not acclimated to the conditions or those performing strenuous activities. Take extra precautions when outside. Wear lightweight and loose-fitting clothing. Try to limit strenuous activities to early morning or evening. Take action when you see symptoms of heat exhaustion and heat stroke. 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Programming originates from the National Weather Service Forecast Office in Norman, Oklahoma. Heat advisory remains in effect from noon to 7 p.m. Central Daylight Time Wednesday. What? Heat index values up to 109 expected. Where? Portions of northwest and west central Arkansas and east central, northeast, and southeast Oklahoma. When? From noon to 7 p.m. Central Daylight Time Wednesday. Impacts. Heat-related illnesses are possible, especially impacting those not acclimated to the conditions or those performing strenuous activities. Take extra precautions when outside. Wear lightweight and loose-fitting clothing. Try to limit strenuous activities to early morning or evening. Take action when you see symptoms of heat exhaustion and heat stroke. From the Norman Forecast Office, here is the forecast for Stillwater and surrounding area. Today, sunny. A slight chance of showers and thunderstorms this afternoon. Hot with highs around 102. South winds 5 to 10 miles an hour. Chance of rain 10%. Heat index values up to 108. Tonight, partly cloudy until midnight, then becoming mostly cloudy. A chance of thunderstorms. A chance of showers until midnight, then showers after midnight. Lows in the lower 70s. South winds 5 to 10 miles an hour, becoming west after midnight. Chance of rain 80%. Heat index values up to 105 early until midnight. Thursday, showers with a chance of thunderstorms in the morning, then a chance of showers with a slight chance of thunderstorms in the afternoon. Much cooler with highs in the mid-80s. Northeast winds 5 to 10 miles an hour. Chance of rain 90%. Thursday night, partly cloudy. A chance of showers after midnight. Lows in the upper 60s. Southeast winds around 5 miles an hour. Chance of rain 50%. Friday, mostly sunny. A chance of showers with a slight chance of thunderstorms in the morning. Highs in the mid-90s. South winds 5 to 10 miles an hour. Chance of rain 30%. Friday night, mostly clear. Lows in the lower 70s. Saturday, sunny with a chance of showers and thunderstorms. Highs in the mid-90s. Chance of rain 50%. Heat index values up to 105 in the afternoon. Saturday night, mostly clear until midnight, then becoming partly cloudy. A slight chance of thunderstorms. A chance of showers until midnight, then a slight chance of showers after midnight. Lows in the lower 70s. Chance of rain 40%.
Sunday, sunny. Highs in the mid-90s. Heat index values up to 105 in the afternoon. Sunday night, mostly clear. Lows in the lower 70s. Monday, sunny. Highs in the mid-90s. Monday night, mostly clear with a slight chance of thunderstorms. A slight chance of showers until midnight, then a chance of showers after midnight. Lows in the upper 60s. Chance of rain 30%. Tuesday, mostly sunny with a chance of showers with a slight chance of thunderstorms. Highs around 90. Chance of rain 40%. 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At Stillwater, it was clear. The temperature was 79 degrees, the dew point 68, and the relative humidity 69%. The wind was south at 8 miles an hour. The pressure was 30.06 inches and rising. At Enid, it was clear. The temperature was 80. The wind was south at 8. At Guthrie, it was clear. The temperature was 84. The wind was south at 12. Observations from around the region. Temperatures were between 76 and 84 degrees. At Oklahoma City, it was clear. It was partly cloudy at Wichita, Dallas-Fort Worth, Tulsa, and Springfield. At Woodward, it was mostly cloudy. Once again at 7 a.m., at Stillwater, it was clear. The temperature was 79. Heat advisory remains in effect from noon today to 7 p.m. Central Daylight Time this evening. What? Heat index values up to 109 expected. Where? Portions of central, east central, northern, northwest, southeast, southern, southwest, and western Oklahoma and northern Texas. When? From noon today to 7 p.m. Central Daylight Time this evening. Impacts. Hot temperatures and high humidity may cause heat illnesses. Drink plenty of fluids, stay in an air-conditioned room, stay out of the sun, and check up on relatives and neighbors. Heat advisory remains in effect from noon to 7 p.m. Central Daylight Time Wednesday. What? Heat index values up to 109 expected. Where? Portions of northwest and west central Arkansas and east central, northeast, and southeast Oklahoma. When? From noon to 7 p.m. Central Daylight Time Wednesday. Impacts. Heat-related illnesses are possible, especially impacting those not acclimated to the conditions or those performing strenuous activities. Take extra precautions when outside. Wear lightweight and loose-fitting clothing. Try to limit strenuous activities to early morning or evening. Take action when you see symptoms of heat exhaustion and heat stroke. Heat advisory remains in effect from noon to 7 p.m. Central Daylight Time Wednesday. What? Heat index values up to 109 expected. Where? Portions of northwest and west central Arkansas and east central, northeast, and southeast Oklahoma. When? From noon to 7 p.m. Central Daylight Time Wednesday. Impacts. Heat-related illnesses are possible, especially impacting those not acclimated to the conditions or those performing strenuous activities. Take extra precautions when outside. Wear lightweight and loose-fitting clothing. Try to limit strenuous activities to early morning or evening. Take action when you see symptoms of heat exhaustion and heat stroke. From the Norman Forecast Office, here is the forecast for Stillwater and surrounding area. Today, sunny. A slight chance of showers and thunderstorms this afternoon. Hot with highs around 102. South winds 5 to 10 miles an hour. Chance of rain 10%. Heat index values up to 108. Tonight, partly cloudy until midnight, then becoming mostly cloudy. A chance of thunderstorms. A chance of showers until midnight, then showers after midnight. Lows in the lower 70s. South winds 5 to 10 miles an hour, becoming west after midnight. Chance of rain 80%. Heat index values up to 105 early until midnight. Thursday, showers with a chance of thunderstorms in the morning, then a chance of showers with a slight chance of thunderstorms in the afternoon. Much cooler with highs in the mid-80s. Northeast winds 5 to 10 miles an hour. Chance of rain 90%. Thursday night, partly cloudy. A chance of showers after midnight.
lows in the upper 60s. Southeast winds around 5 miles an hour. Chance of rain 50%. Friday, mostly sunny. A chance of showers with a slight chance of thunderstorms in the morning. Highs in the mid-90s. South winds 5 to 10 miles an hour. Chance of rain 30%. Friday night, mostly clear. Lows in the lower 70s. Saturday, sunny with a chance of showers and thunderstorms. Highs in the mid-90s. Chance of rain 50%. Heat index values up to 105 in the afternoon. Saturday night, mostly clear until midnight, then becoming partly cloudy. A slight chance of thunderstorms. A chance of showers until midnight, then a slight chance of showers after midnight. Lows in the lower 70s. Chance of rain 40%. Sunday, sunny. Highs in the mid-90s. Heat index values up to 105 in the afternoon. Sunday night, mostly clear. Lows in the lower 70s. Monday, sunny. Highs in the mid-90s. Monday night, mostly clear with a slight chance of thunderstorms. A slight chance of showers until midnight, then a chance of showers after midnight. Lows in the upper 60s. Chance of rain 30%. Tuesday, mostly sunny with a chance of showers with a slight chance of thunderstorms. Highs around 90. Chance of rain 40%. 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It's Stillwater, it was clear. The temperature was 79 degrees, the dew point 68, and the relative humidity 69%. The wind was south at 8 miles an hour. The pressure was 30.06 inches and rising. At evening, it was clear. The temperature was 80. The wind was south at 8. At Guthrie, it was clear. The temperature was 84. The wind was south at 12. Observations from around the region. Temperatures were between 76 and 84 degrees. At Oklahoma City, it was clear. It was partly cloudy at Wichita, Dallas-Fort Worth, Tulsa, and Springfield. At Woodward, it was mostly cloudy. Once again at 7 a.m., at Stillwater, it was clear. The temperature was 79. Heat advisory remains in effect from noon today to 7 p.m. Central Daylight Time this evening. What? Heat index values up to 109 expected. Where? Portions of central, east central, northern, northwest, southeast, southern, southwest, and western Oklahoma and northern Texas. When? From noon today to 7 p.m. Central Daylight Time this evening. Impacts. Hot temperatures and high humidity may cause heat illnesses. Drink plenty of fluids, stay in an air-conditioned room, stay out of the sun, and check up on relatives and neighbors. Heat advisory remains in effect from noon to 7 p.m. Central Daylight Time Wednesday. What? Heat index values up to 109 expected. Where? Portions of northwest and west central Arkansas and east central, northeast, and southeast Oklahoma. When? From noon to 7 p.m. Central Daylight Time Wednesday. Impacts. Heat-related illnesses are possible, especially impacting those not acclimated to the conditions or those performing strenuous activities. Take extra precautions when outside. Wear lightweight and loose-fitting clothing. Try to limit strenuous activities to early morning or evening. Take action when you see symptoms of heat exhaustion and heat stroke. Heat advisory remains in effect from noon to 7 p.m. Central Daylight Time Wednesday. What? Heat index values up to 109 expected. Where? Portions of northwest and west central Arkansas and east central, northeast, and southeast Oklahoma. When? From noon to 7 p.m. Central Daylight Time Wednesday. Impacts. Heat-related illnesses are possible, especially impacting those not acclimated to the conditions or those performing strenuous activities. Take extra precautions when outside. Wear lightweight and loose-fitting clothing. Try to limit strenuous activities to early morning or evening. Take action when you see symptoms of heat exhaustion and heat stroke. From the Norman Forecast Office, here is the forecast for Stillwater and surrounding area. Today, sunny. A slight chance of showers and thunderstorms this afternoon. Hot with highs around 102.

winds 5 to 10 miles an hour. Chance of rain 10%. Heat index values up to 108. Tonight, partly cloudy until midnight, then becoming mostly cloudy. A chance of thunderstorms. A chance of showers until midnight, then showers after midnight. Lows in the lower 70s. South winds 5 to 10 miles an hour, becoming west after midnight. Chance of rain 80%. Heat index values up to 105 early until midnight. Thursday, showers with a chance of thunderstorms in the morning, then a chance of showers with a slight chance of thunderstorms in the afternoon. Much cooler with highs in the mid-80s. Northeast winds 5 to 10 miles an hour. Chance of rain 90%. Thursday night, partly cloudy. A chance of showers after midnight. Lows in the upper 60s. Southeast winds around 5 miles an hour. Chance of rain 50%. Friday, mostly sunny. A chance of showers with a slight chance of thunderstorms in the morning. Highs in the mid-90s. South winds 5 to 10 miles an hour. Chance of rain 30%. Friday night, mostly clear. Lows in the lower 70s. Saturday, sunny with a chance of showers and thunderstorms. Highs in the mid-90s. Chance of rain 50%. Heat index values up to 105 in the afternoon. Saturday night, mostly clear until midnight, then becoming partly cloudy. A slight chance of thunderstorms. A chance of showers until midnight, then a slight chance of showers after midnight. Lows in the lower 70s. Chance of rain 40%. Sunday, sunny. Highs in the mid-90s. Heat index values up to 105 in the afternoon. Sunday night, mostly clear. Lows in the lower 70s. Monday, sunny. Highs in the mid-90s. Monday night, mostly clear with a slight chance of thunderstorms. A slight chance of showers until midnight, then a chance of showers after midnight. Lows in the upper 60s. Chance of rain 30%. Tuesday, mostly sunny with a chance of showers with a slight chance of thunderstorms. Highs around 90. Chance of rain 40%. 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At Stillwater, it was clear. The temperature was 79 degrees, the dew point 68, and the relative humidity 69%. The wind was south at 8 miles an hour. The pressure was 30.06 inches and rising. At Enid, it was clear. The temperature was 80. The wind was south at 8. At Guthrie, it was clear. The temperature was 84. The wind was south at 12. Observations from around the region. Temperatures were between 76 and 84 degrees. At Oklahoma City, it was clear. It was partly cloudy at Wichita, Dallas-Fort Worth, Tulsa, and Springfield. At Woodward, it was mostly cloudy. Once again at 7 a.m., at Stillwater, it was clear. The temperature was 79. Heat advisory remains in effect from noon today to 7 p.m. Central Daylight Time this evening. What? Heat index values up to 109 expected. Where? Portions of central, east central, northern, northwest, southeast, southern, southwest, and western Oklahoma and northern Texas. When? From noon today to 7 p.m. Central Daylight Time this evening. Impacts. Hot temperatures and high humidity may cause heat illnesses. Drink plenty of fluids, stay in an air-conditioned room, stay out of the sun, and check up on relatives and neighbors. Heat advisory remains in effect from noon to 7 p.m. Central Daylight Time Wednesday. What? Heat index values up to 109 expected. Where? Portions of northwest and west central Arkansas and east central, northeast, and southeast Oklahoma. When? From noon to 7 p.m. Central Daylight Time Wednesday. Impacts. Heat-related illnesses are possible, especially impacting those not acclimated to the conditions or those performing strenuous activities. Take extra precautions when outside.
Wear lightweight and loose-fitting clothing. Try to limit strenuous activities to early morning or evening. Take action when you see symptoms of heat exhaustion. Wear lightweight and loose-fitting clothing. Try to limit strenuous activities to early morning or evening. Take action when you see symptoms of heat exhaustion and heat stroke. Heat advisory remains in effect from noon to 7 p.m. Central Daylight Time Wednesday. What? Heat index values up to 109 expected. Where? Portions of northwest and west central Arkansas and east central, northeast, and southeast Oklahoma. When? From noon to 7 p.m. Central Daylight Time Wednesday. Impacts. Heat-related illnesses are possible, especially impacting those not acclimated to the conditions or those performing strenuous activities. Take extra precautions when outside. Wear lightweight and loose-fitting clothing. Try to limit strenuous activities to early morning or evening. Take action when you see symptoms of heat exhaustion and heat stroke. From the Norman Forecast Office, here is the forecast for Stillwater and surrounding area. Today, sunny. A slight chance of showers and thunderstorms this afternoon. Hot with highs around 102. South winds 5 to 10 miles an hour. Chance of rain 10%. Heat index values up to 108. Tonight, partly cloudy until midnight, then becoming mostly cloudy. A chance of thunderstorms. A chance of showers until midnight, then showers after midnight. Lows in the lower 70s. South winds 5 to 10 miles an hour, becoming west after midnight. Chance of rain 80%. Heat index values up to 105 early until midnight. Thursday, showers with a chance of thunderstorms in the morning, then a chance of showers with a slight chance of thunderstorms in the afternoon. Much cooler with highs in the mid-80s. Northeast winds 5 to 10 miles an hour. Chance of rain 90%. Thursday night, partly cloudy. A chance of showers after midnight. Lows in the upper 60s. Southeast winds around 5 miles an hour. Chance of rain 50%. Friday, mostly sunny. A chance of showers with a slight chance of thunderstorms in the morning. Highs in the mid-90s. South winds 5 to 10 miles an hour. Chance of rain 30%. Friday night, mostly clear. Lows in the lower 70s. Saturday, sunny with a chance of showers and thunderstorms. Highs in the mid-90s. Chance of rain 50%. Heat index values up to 105 in the afternoon. Saturday night, mostly clear until midnight, then becoming partly cloudy. A slight chance of thunderstorms. A chance of showers until midnight, then a slight chance of showers after midnight. Lows in the lower 70s. Chance of rain 40%. Sunday, sunny. Highs in the mid-90s. Heat index values up to 105 in the afternoon. Sunday night, mostly clear. Lows in the lower 70s. Monday, sunny. Highs in the mid-90s. Monday night, mostly clear with a slight chance of thunderstorms. A slight chance of showers until midnight, then a chance of showers after midnight. Lows in the upper 60s. Chance of rain 30%. Tuesday, mostly sunny with a chance of showers with a slight chance of thunderstorms. Highs around 90. Chance of rain 40%. You're listening to Stillwater Weather Radio, and here are 7 a.m. weather observations. It's Stillwater, it was clear. The temperature was 79 degrees, the dew point 68, and the relative humidity 69%. The wind was south at 8 miles an hour. The pressure was 30.06 inches and rising. At Enid, it was clear. The temperature was 80. The wind was south at 8. At Guthrie, it was clear. The temperature was 84. The wind was south at 12. Observations from around the region. Temperatures were between 76 and 84 degrees. At Oklahoma City, it was clear. It was partly cloudy at Wichita, Dallas-Fort Worth, Tulsa, and Springfield. At Woodward, it was mostly cloudy. Once again at 7 a.m., at Stillwater, it was clear. The temperature was 79. Heat advisory remains in effect from noon today to 7 p.m. Central.

daylight time this evening. What? Heat index values up to 109 expected. Where? Portions of central, east central, northern, northwest, southeast, southern, southwest, and western Oklahoma and northern Texas. When? From noon today to 7 p.m. Central Daylight Time this evening. Impacts. Hot temperatures and high humidity may cause heat illnesses. Drink plenty of fluids, stay in an air-conditioned room, stay out of the sun, and check up on relatives and neighbors. Heat advisory remains in effect from noon to 7 p.m. Central Daylight Time Wednesday. What? Heat index values up to 109 expected. Where? Portions of northwest and west central Arkansas and east central, northeast, and southeast Oklahoma. When? From noon to 7 p.m. Central Daylight Time Wednesday. Impacts. Heat-related illnesses are possible, especially impacting those not acclimated to the conditions or those performing strenuous activities. Take extra precautions when outside. Wear lightweight and loose-fitting clothing. Try to limit strenuous activities to early morning or evening. Take action when you see symptoms of heat exhaustion and heat stroke. Heat advisory remains in effect from noon to 7 p.m. Central Daylight Time Wednesday. What? Heat index values up to 109 expected. Where? Portions of northwest and west central Arkansas and east central, northeast, and southeast Oklahoma. When? From noon to 7 p.m. Central Daylight Time Wednesday. Impacts. Heat-related illnesses are possible, especially impacting those not acclimated to the conditions or those performing strenuous activities. Take extra precautions when outside. Wear lightweight and loose-fitting clothing. Try to limit strenuous activities to early morning or evening. Take action when you see symptoms of heat exhaustion and heat stroke. From the Norman Forecast Office, here is the forecast for Stillwater and surrounding area. Today, sunny. A slight chance of showers and thunderstorms this afternoon. Hot with highs around 102. South winds 5 to 10 miles an hour. Chance of rain 10%. Heat index values up to 108. Tonight, partly cloudy until midnight, then becoming mostly cloudy. A chance of thunderstorms. A chance of showers until midnight, then showers after midnight. Lows in the lower 70s. South winds 5 to 10 miles an hour, becoming west after midnight. Chance of rain 80%. Heat index values up to 105 early until midnight. Thursday, showers with a chance of thunderstorms in the morning, then a chance of showers with a slight chance of thunderstorms in the afternoon. Much cooler with highs in the mid-80s. Northeast winds 5 to 10 miles an hour. Chance of rain 90%. Thursday night, partly cloudy. A chance of showers after midnight. Lows in the upper 60s. Southeast winds around 5 miles an hour. Chance of rain 50%. Friday, mostly sunny. A chance of showers with a slight chance of thunderstorms in the morning. Highs in the mid-90s. South winds 5 to 10 miles an hour. Chance of rain 30%. Friday night, mostly clear. Lows in the lower 70s. Saturday, sunny with a chance of showers and thunderstorms. Highs in the mid-90s. Chance of rain 50%. Heat index values up to 105 in the afternoon. Saturday night, mostly clear until midnight, then becoming partly cloudy. A slight chance of thunderstorms. A chance of showers until midnight, then a slight chance of showers after midnight. Lows in the lower 70s. Chance of rain 40%. Sunday, sunny. Highs in the mid-90s. Heat index values up to 105 in the afternoon. Sunday night, mostly clear. Lows in the lower 70s. Monday, sunny. Highs in the mid-90s. Monday night, mostly clear with a slight chance of thunderstorms. A slight chance of showers until midnight, then a chance of showers after midnight. Lows in the upper 60s. Chance of rain 30%. Tuesday, mostly sunny with a chance of showers with a slight chance of thunderstorms. Highs around 90. Chance of rain 40%. 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At Stillwater, it was clear. The temperature

100 and unexpected. Where? Portions of central, east central, northern, northwest, southeast, southern, southwest, and western Oklahoma and northern Texas. When? From noon today to 7 p.m. Central Daylight Time this evening. Impacts. Hot temperatures and high humidity may cause heat illnesses. Drink plenty of fluids, stay in an air-conditioned room, stay out of the sun, and check up on relatives and neighbors. 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Programming originates from the National Weather Service Forecast Office in Norman, Oklahoma. Heat advisory remains in effect from noon to 7 p.m. Central Daylight Time Wednesday. What? Heat index values up to 100 and unexpected. Where? Portions of northwest and west central Arkansas and east central, northeast, and southeast Oklahoma. When? From noon to 7 p.m. Central Daylight Time Wednesday. Impacts. Heat-related illnesses are possible, especially impacting those not acclimated to the conditions or those performing strenuous activities. Take extra precautions when outside. Wear lightweight and loose-fitting clothing. Try to limit strenuous activities to early morning or evening. Take action when you see symptoms of heat exhaustion and heat stroke. Heat advisory remains in effect from noon to 7 p.m. Central Daylight Time Wednesday. What? Heat index values up to 100 and unexpected. Where? Portions of northwest and west central Arkansas and east central, northeast, and southeast Oklahoma. When? From noon to 7 p.m. Central Daylight Time Wednesday. Impacts. Heat-related illnesses are possible, especially impacting those not acclimated to the conditions or those performing strenuous activities. Take extra precautions when outside. Wear lightweight and loose-fitting clothing. Try to limit strenuous activities to early morning or evening. Take action when you see symptoms of heat exhaustion and heat stroke. From the Norman Forecast Office, here is the forecast for Stillwater and surrounding area. Today, sunny. A slight chance of showers and thunderstorms this afternoon. Hot with highs around 102. South winds 5 to 10 miles an hour. Chance of rain 10%. Heat index values up to 108. Tonight, partly cloudy until midnight, then becoming mostly cloudy. A chance of thunderstorms. A chance of showers until midnight, then showers after midnight. Lows in the lower 70s. South winds 5 to 10 miles an hour, becoming west after midnight. Chance of rain 80%. Heat index values up to 105 early until midnight. Thursday, showers with a chance of thunderstorms in the morning, then a chance of showers with a slight chance of thunderstorms in the afternoon. Much cooler with highs in the mid-80s. Northeast winds 5 to 10 miles an hour. Chance of rain 90%. Thursday night, partly cloudy. A chance of showers after midnight. Lows in the upper 60s. Southeast winds around 5 miles an hour. Chance of rain 50%. Friday, mostly sunny. A chance of showers with a slight chance of thunderstorms in the morning. Highs in the mid-90s. South winds 5 to 10 miles an hour. Chance of rain 30%. Friday night, mostly clear. Lows in the lower 70s. Saturday, sunny with a chance of showers and thunderstorms. Highs in the mid-90s. Chance of rain 50%. Heat index values up to 105 in the afternoon. Saturday night, mostly clear until midnight, then becoming partly cloudy. A slight chance of thunderstorms. A chance of showers until midnight, then a slight chance of showers after midnight. Lows in the lower 70s. Chance of rain 40%. Sunday, sunny. Highs in the mid-90s. Heat index values up to 105 in the afternoon. Sunday night, mostly clear. Lows in the lower 70s. Monday, sunny. Highs in the mid-90s. Monday night, mostly clear with a slight chance of thunderstorms. A slight chance of showers until midnight, then a chance of showers after midnight. Lows in the upper 60s. Chance of rain 30%. Tuesday, mostly sunny with a chance of showers with a slight chance of thunderstorms. Highs around 90.

chance of rain 40%. You are listening to Stillwater Weather Radio, and here are 7 a.m. weather observations. It's Stillwater, it was clear. The temperature was 79 degrees, the dew point 68, and the relative humidity 69%. The wind was south at 8 miles an hour. The pressure was 30.06 inches and rising. At Enid, it was clear. The temperature was 80. The wind was south at 8. At Guthrie, it was clear. The temperature was 84. The wind was south at 12. Observations from around the region. Temperatures were between 76 and 84 degrees. At Oklahoma City, it was clear. It was partly cloudy at Wichita, Dallas-Fort Worth, Tulsa, and Springfield. At Woodward, it was mostly cloudy. Once again at 7 a.m., at Stillwater, it was clear. The temperature was 79. Heat advisory remains in effect from noon today to 7 p.m. Central Daylight Time this evening. What? Heat index values up to 109 expected. Where? Portions of central, east central, northern, northwest, southeast, southern, southwest, and western Oklahoma and northern Texas. When? From noon today to 7 p.m. Central Daylight Time this evening. Impacts. Hot temperatures and high humidity may cause heat illnesses. Drink plenty of fluids, stay in an air-conditioned room, stay out of the sun, and check up on relatives and neighbors. Heat advisory remains in effect from noon to 7 p.m. Central Daylight Time Wednesday. What? Heat index values up to 109 expected. Where? Portions of northwest and west central Arkansas and east central, northeast, and southeast Oklahoma. When? From noon to 7 p.m. Central Daylight Time Wednesday. Impacts. Heat-related illnesses are possible, especially impacting those not acclimated to the conditions or those performing strenuous activities. Take extra precautions when outside. Wear lightweight and loose-fitting clothing. Try to limit strenuous activities to early morning or evening. Take action when you see symptoms of heat exhaustion and heat stroke. Heat advisory remains in effect from noon to 7 p.m. Central Daylight Time Wednesday. What? Heat index values up to 109 expected. Where? Portions of northwest and west central Arkansas and east central, northeast, and southeast Oklahoma. When? From noon to 7 p.m. Central Daylight Time Wednesday. Impacts. Heat-related illnesses are possible, especially impacting those not acclimated to the conditions or those performing strenuous activities. Take extra precautions when outside. Wear lightweight and loose-fitting clothing. Try to limit strenuous activities to early morning or evening. Take action when you see symptoms of heat exhaustion and heat stroke. From the Norman Forecast Office, here is the forecast for Stillwater and surrounding area. Today, sunny. A slight chance of showers and thunderstorms this afternoon. Hot with highs around 102. South winds 5 to 10 miles an hour. Chance of rain 10%. Heat index values up to 108. Tonight, partly cloudy until midnight, then becoming mostly cloudy. A chance of thunderstorms. A chance of showers until midnight, then showers after midnight. Lows in the lower 70s. South winds 5 to 10 miles an hour, becoming west after midnight. Chance of rain 80%. Heat index values up to 105 early until midnight. Thursday, showers with a chance of thunderstorms in the morning, then a chance of showers with a slight chance of thunderstorms in the afternoon. Much cooler with highs in the mid-80s. Northeast winds 5 to 10 miles an hour. Chance of rain 90%. Thursday night, partly cloudy. A chance of showers after midnight. Lows in the upper 60s. Southeast winds around 5 miles an hour. Chance of rain 50%. Friday, mostly sunny. A chance of showers with a slight chance of thunderstorms in the morning. Highs in the mid-90s. South winds 5 to 10 miles an hour. Chance of rain 30%. Friday night, mostly clear. Lows in the lower 70s. Saturday, sunny with a chance of showers and thunderstorms. Highs in the mid-90s. Chance of rain 50%. Heat index values up to 105 in the afternoon.

Saturday night, mostly clear until midnight, then becoming partly cloudy. A slight chance of thunderstorms. A chance of showers until midnight, then a slight chance of showers after midnight. Lows in the lower 70s. Chance of rain 40%. Sunday, sunny. Highs in the mid-90s. Heat index values up to 105 in the afternoon. Sunday night, mostly clear. Lows in the lower 70s. Monday, sunny. Highs in the mid-90s. Monday night, mostly clear with a slight chance of thunderstorms. A slight chance of showers until midnight, then a chance of showers after midnight. Lows in the upper 60s. Chance of rain 30%. Tuesday, mostly sunny with a chance of showers with a slight chance of thunderstorms. Highs around 90. Chance of rain 40%. 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It's Stillwater, it was clear. The temperature was 79 degrees, the dew point 68, and the relative humidity 69%. The wind was south at 8 miles an hour. The pressure was 30.06 inches and rising. At Enid, it was clear. The temperature was 80. The wind was south at 8. At Guthrie, it was clear. The temperature was 84. The wind was south at 12. Observations from around the region. Temperatures were between 76 and 84 degrees. At Oklahoma City, it was clear. It was partly cloudy at Wichita, Dallas-Fort Worth, Tulsa, and Springfield. At Woodward, it was mostly cloudy. Once again at 7 a.m., at Stillwater, it was clear. The temperature was 79. Heat advisory remains in effect from noon today to 7 p.m. Central Daylight Time this evening. What? Heat index values up to 109 expected. Where? Portions of central, east central, northern, northwest, southeast, southern, southwest, and western Oklahoma and northern Texas. When? From noon today to 7 p.m. Central Daylight Time this evening. Impacts. Hot temperatures and high humidity may cause heat illnesses. Drink plenty of fluids, stay in an air-conditioned room, stay out of the sun, and check up on relatives and neighbors. Heat advisory remains in effect from noon to 7 p.m. Central Daylight Time Wednesday. What? Heat index values up to 109 expected. Where? Portions of northwest and west central Arkansas and east central, northeast, and southeast Oklahoma. When? From noon to 7 p.m. Central Daylight Time Wednesday. Impacts. Heat-related illnesses are possible, especially impacting those not acclimated to the conditions or those performing strenuous activities. Take extra precautions when outside. Wear lightweight and loose-fitting clothing. Try to limit strenuous activities to early morning or evening. Take action when you see symptoms of heat exhaustion and heat stroke. Heat advisory remains in effect from noon to 7 p.m. Central Daylight Time Wednesday. What? Heat index values up to 109 expected. Where? Portions of northwest and west central Arkansas and east central, northeast, and southeast Oklahoma. When? From noon to 7 p.m. Central Daylight Time Wednesday. Impacts. Heat-related illnesses are possible, especially impacting those not acclimated to the conditions or those performing strenuous activities. Take extra precautions when outside. Wear lightweight and loose-fitting clothing. Try to limit strenuous activities to early morning or evening. Take action when you see symptoms of heat exhaustion and heat stroke. From the Norman Forecast Office, here is the forecast for Stillwater and surrounding area. Today, sunny. A slight chance of showers and thunderstorms this afternoon. Hot with highs around 102. South winds 5 to 10 miles an hour. Chance of rain 10%. Heat index values up to 108. Tonight, partly cloudy until midnight, then becoming mostly cloudy. A chance of thunderstorms. A chance of showers until midnight, then showers after midnight. Lows in the lower 70s. South winds 5 to 10 miles an hour, becoming west after midnight. Chance of rain 80%. Heat index values up to 105 early until midnight. Thursday, showers with a chance of thunderstorms in the morning, then a chance of showers with

slight chance of thunderstorms in the afternoon. Much cooler with highs in the mid-80s. Northeast winds 5 to 10 miles an hour. Chance of rain 90%. Thursday night, partly cloudy. A chance of showers after midnight. Lows in the upper 60s. Southeast winds around 5 miles an hour. Chance of rain 50%. Friday, mostly sunny. A chance of showers with a slight chance of thunderstorms in the morning. Highs in the mid-90s. South winds 5 to 10 miles an hour. Chance of rain 30%. Friday night, mostly clear. Lows in the lower 70s. Saturday, sunny with a chance of showers and thunderstorms. Highs in the mid-90s. Chance of rain 50%. Heat index values up to 105 in the afternoon. Saturday night, mostly clear until midnight, then becoming partly cloudy. A slight chance of thunderstorms. A chance of showers until midnight, then a slight chance of showers after midnight. Lows in the lower 70s. Chance of rain 40%. Sunday, sunny. Highs in the mid-90s. Heat index values up to 105 in the afternoon. Sunday night, mostly clear. Lows in the lower 70s. Monday, sunny. Highs in the mid-90s. Monday night, mostly clear with a slight chance of thunderstorms. A slight chance of showers until midnight, then a chance of showers after midnight. Lows in the upper 60s. Chance of rain 30%. Tuesday, mostly sunny with a chance of showers with a slight chance of thunderstorms. Highs around 90. Chance of rain 40%. 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At Stillwater, it was clear. The temperature was 79 degrees, the dew point 68, and the relative humidity 69%. The wind was south at 8 miles an hour. The pressure was 30.06 inches and rising. At Enid, it was clear. The temperature was 80. The wind was south at 8. At Guthrie, it was clear. The temperature was 84. The wind was south at 12. Observations from around the region. Temperatures were between 76 and 84 degrees. At Oklahoma City, it was clear. It was partly cloudy at Wichita, Dallas-Fort Worth, Tulsa, and Springfield. At Woodward, it was mostly cloudy. Once again at 7 a.m., at Stillwater, it was clear. The temperature was 79. Heat advisory remains in effect from noon today to 7 p.m. Central Daylight Time this evening. What? Heat index values up to 109 expected. Where? Portions of central, east central, northern, northwest, southeast, southern, southwest, and western Oklahoma and northern Texas. When? From noon today to 7 p.m. Central Daylight Time this evening. Impacts. Hot temperatures and high humidity may cause heat illnesses. Drink plenty of fluids, stay in an air-conditioned room, stay out of the sun, and check up on relatives and neighbors. Heat advisory remains in effect from noon to 7 p.m. Central Daylight Time Wednesday. What? Heat index values up to 109 expected. Where? Portions of northwest and west central Arkansas and east central, northeast, and southeast Oklahoma. When? From noon to 7 p.m. Central Daylight Time Wednesday. Impacts. Heat-related illnesses are possible, especially impacting those not acclimated to the conditions or those performing strenuous activities. Take extra precautions when outside. Wear lightweight and loose-fitting clothing. Try to limit strenuous activities to early morning or evening. Take action when you see symptoms of heat exhaustion and heat stroke. Heat advisory remains in effect from noon to 7 p.m. Central Daylight Time Wednesday. What? Heat index values up to 109 expected. Where? Portions of northwest and west central Arkansas and east central, northeast, and southeast Oklahoma. When? From noon to 7 p.m. Central Daylight Time Wednesday. Impacts. Heat-related illnesses are possible, especially impacting those not acclimated to

weather conditions or those performing strenuous activities. 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Take action when you see symptoms of heat exhaustion and heat stroke. From the Norman Forecast Office, here is the forecast for Stillwater and surrounding area. Today, sunny. A slight chance of showers and thunderstorms this afternoon. Hot with highs around 102. South winds 5 to 10 miles an hour. Chance of rain 10%. Heat index values up to 108. Tonight, partly cloudy until midnight, then becoming mostly cloudy. A chance of thunderstorms. A chance of showers until midnight, then showers after midnight. Lows in the lower 70s. South winds 5 to 10 miles an hour, becoming west after midnight. Chance of rain 80%. Heat index values up to 105 early until midnight. Thursday, showers with a chance of thunderstorms in the morning, then a chance of showers with a slight chance of thunderstorms in the afternoon. Much cooler with highs in the mid-80s. Northeast winds 5 to 10 miles an hour. Chance of rain 90%. Thursday night, partly cloudy. A chance of showers after midnight. Lows in the upper 60s. Southeast winds around 5 miles an hour. Chance of rain 50%. Friday, mostly sunny. A chance of showers with a slight chance of thunderstorms in the morning. Highs in the mid-90s. South winds 5 to 10 miles an hour. Chance of rain 30%. Friday night, mostly clear. Lows in the lower 70s. Saturday, sunny with a chance of showers and thunderstorms. Highs in the mid-90s. Chance of rain 50%. Heat index values up to 105 in the afternoon. Saturday night, mostly clear until midnight, then becoming partly cloudy. A slight chance of thunderstorms. A chance of showers until midnight, then a slight chance of showers after midnight. Lows in the lower 70s. Chance of rain 40%. Sunday, sunny. Highs in the mid-90s. Heat index values up to 105 in the afternoon. Sunday night, mostly clear. Lows in the lower 70s. Monday, sunny. Highs in the mid-90s. Monday night, mostly clear with a slight chance of thunderstorms. A slight chance of showers until midnight, then a chance of showers after midnight. Lows in the upper 60s. Chance of rain 30%. Tuesday, mostly sunny with a chance of showers with a slight chance of thunderstorms. Highs around 90. Chance of rain 40%. You're listening to Stillwater Weather Radio, and here are 8 a.m. weather observations. It's Stillwater, it was clear. The temperature was 82 degrees, the dew point 69, and the relative humidity 64%. The wind was south at 8 miles an hour. The pressure was 30.07 inches and rising. At Ponca City, it was clear. The temperature was 83, the dew point 68, and the relative humidity 60%. The wind was south at 7. The pressure was 30.06 inches and rising. At Enid, it was clear. The temperature was 82, the dew point 67, and the relative humidity 61%. The wind was south at 12. The pressure was 30.02 inches and rising. At Guthrie, it was clear. The temperature was 84, the dew point 69, and the relative humidity 60%. The wind was south at 12. The pressure was 30.07 inches and rising. Observations from around the region. It was sunny, with a temperature of 78 at Oklahoma City, 83 at Dallas-Fort Worth, and 79 at Springfield. At Tulsa, it was mostly sunny, with a temperature of 84. At Wichita, it was partly sunny, with a temperature of 79. Once again at 8 a.m., at Stillwater, it was clear. The temperature was 82. Heat advisory remains in effect from noon today to 7 p.m. Central Daylight Time this evening. What? Heat index values up to 109 expected. Where? Portions of central, east central, northern, northwest, southeast, southern, southwest, and western Oklahoma and northern Texas. When? From noon today.

to 7 p.m. Central Daylight Time this evening. Impacts, hot temperatures and high humidity may cause heat illnesses. Drink plenty of fluids, stay in an air-conditioned room, stay out of the sun, and check up on relatives and neighbors. Heat advisory remains in effect from noon to 7 p.m. Central Daylight Time Wednesday. What? Heat index values up to 109 expected. Where? Portions of northwest and west central Arkansas and east central, northeast, and southeast Oklahoma. When? From noon to 7 p.m. Central Daylight Time Wednesday. Impacts. Heat-related illnesses are possible, especially impacting those not acclimated to the conditions or those performing strenuous activities. Take extra precautions when outside. Wear lightweight and loose-fitting clothing. Try to limit strenuous activities to early morning or evening. Take action when you see symptoms of heat exhaustion and heat stroke. Heat advisory remains in effect from noon to 7 p.m. Central Daylight Time Wednesday. What? Heat index values up to 109 expected. Where? Portions of northwest and west central Arkansas and east central, northeast, and southeast Oklahoma. When? From noon to 7 p.m. Central Daylight Time Wednesday. Impacts. Heat-related illnesses are possible, especially impacting those not acclimated to the conditions or those performing strenuous activities. Take extra precautions when outside. Wear lightweight and loose-fitting clothing. Try to limit strenuous activities to early morning or evening. Take action when you see symptoms of heat exhaustion and heat stroke. From the Norman Forecast Office, here is the forecast for Stillwater and surrounding area. Today, sunny. A slight chance of showers and thunderstorms this afternoon. Hot with highs around 102. South winds 5 to 10 miles an hour. Chance of rain 10%. Heat index values up to 108. Tonight, partly cloudy until midnight, then becoming mostly cloudy. A chance of thunderstorms. A chance of showers until midnight, then showers after midnight. Lows in the lower 70s. South winds 5 to 10 miles an hour, becoming west after midnight. Chance of rain 80%. Heat index values up to 105 early until midnight. Thursday, showers with a chance of thunderstorms in the morning, then a chance of showers with a slight chance of thunderstorms in the afternoon. Much cooler with highs in the mid-80s. Northeast winds 5 to 10 miles an hour. Chance of rain 90%. Thursday night, partly cloudy. A chance of showers after midnight. Lows in the upper 60s. Southeast winds around 5 miles an hour. Chance of rain 50%. Friday, mostly sunny. A chance of showers with a slight chance of thunderstorms in the morning. Highs in the mid-90s. South winds 5 to 10 miles an hour. Chance of rain 30%. Friday night, mostly clear. Lows in the lower 70s. Saturday, sunny with a chance of showers and thunderstorms. Highs in the mid-90s. Chance of rain 50%. Heat index values up to 105 in the afternoon. Saturday night, mostly clear until midnight, then becoming partly cloudy. A slight chance of thunderstorms. A chance of showers until midnight, then a slight chance of showers after midnight. Lows in the lower 70s. Chance of rain 40%. Sunday, sunny. Highs in the mid-90s. Heat index values up to 105 in the afternoon. Sunday night, mostly clear. Lows in the lower 70s. Monday, sunny. Highs in the mid-90s. Monday night, mostly clear with a slight chance of thunderstorms. A slight chance of showers until midnight, then a chance of showers after midnight. Lows in the upper 60s. Chance of rain 30%. Tuesday, mostly sunny with a chance of showers with a slight chance of thunderstorms. Highs around 90. Chance of rain 40%. You're listening to Stillwater Weather Radio, and here are 8 a.m. weather observations. At Stillwater, it was clear. The temperature was 82 degrees, the dew point 69, and the relative humidity 64%. The wind was south at 8 miles an hour. The pressure was 30.07 inches and rising. At Enid, it was clear. The temperature was 82.

The wind was south at 12. At Guthrie, it was clear. The temperature was 84. The wind was south at 12. Observations from around the region. Temperatures were between 78 and 84 degrees. It was sunny at Oklahoma City, Dallas-Fort Worth, and Springfield. At Tulsa, it was mostly sunny. It was partly sunny at Wichita and Woodward. Once again at 8 a.m., at Stillwater, it was clear. The temperature was 82. 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Heat advisory remains in effect from noon today to 7 p.m. Central Daylight Time this evening. What? Heat index values up to 109 expected. Where? Portions of central, east central, northern, northwest, southeast, southern, southwest, and western Oklahoma and northern Texas. When? From noon today to 7 p.m. Central Daylight Time this evening. Impacts. Hot temperatures and high humidity may cause heat illnesses. Drink plenty of fluids, stay in an air-conditioned room, stay out of the sun, and check up on relatives and neighbors. Heat advisory remains in effect from noon to 7 p.m. Central Daylight Time Wednesday. What? Heat index values up to 109 expected. Where? Portions of northwest and west central Arkansas and east central, northeast, and southeast Oklahoma. When? From noon to 7 p.m. Central Daylight Time Wednesday. Impacts. Heat-related illnesses are possible, especially impacting those not acclimated to the conditions or those performing strenuous activities. Take extra precautions when outside. Wear lightweight and loose-fitting clothing. Try to limit strenuous activities to early morning or evening. Take action when you see symptoms of heat exhaustion and heat stroke. Heat advisory remains in effect from noon to 7 p.m. Central Daylight Time Wednesday. What? Heat index values up to 109 expected. Where? Portions of northwest and west central Arkansas and east central, northeast, and southeast Oklahoma. When? From noon to 7 p.m. Central Daylight Time Wednesday. Impacts. Heat-related illnesses are possible, especially impacting those not acclimated to the conditions or those performing strenuous activities. Take extra precautions when outside. Wear lightweight and loose-fitting clothing. Try to limit strenuous activities to early morning or evening. Take action when you see symptoms of heat exhaustion and heat stroke. From the Norman Forecast Office, here is the forecast for Stillwater and surrounding area. Today, sunny. A slight chance of showers and thunderstorms this afternoon. Hot with highs around 102. South winds 5 to 10 miles an hour. Chance of rain 10%. Heat index values up to 108. Tonight, partly cloudy until midnight, then becoming mostly cloudy. A chance of thunderstorms. A chance of showers until midnight, then showers after midnight. Lows in the lower 70s. South winds 5 to 10 miles an hour, becoming west after midnight. Chance of rain 80%. Heat index values up to 105 early until midnight. Thursday, showers with a chance of thunderstorms in the morning, then a chance of showers with a slight chance of thunderstorms in the afternoon. Much cooler with highs in the mid-80s. Northeast winds 5 to 10 miles an hour. Chance of rain 90%. Thursday night, partly cloudy. A chance of showers after midnight. Lows in the upper 60s. Southeast winds around 5 miles an hour. Chance of rain 50%. Friday, mostly sunny. A chance of showers with a slight chance of thunderstorms in the morning. Highs in the mid-90s. South winds 5 to 10 miles an hour. Chance of rain 30%. Friday night, mostly clear. Lows in the lower 70s. Saturday, sunny with a chance of showers and thunderstorms. Highs in the mid-90s. Chance of rain 50%. Heat index values up to 105 in the afternoon. Saturday night, mostly clear until midnight, then becoming partly cloudy. A slight chance of thunderstorms. A chance of showers until midnight, then a slight chance of showers after midnight.

was in the lower 70s. Chance of rain 40%. Sunday, sunny. Highs in the mid-90s. Heat index values up to 105 in the afternoon. Sunday night, mostly clear. Lows in the lower 70s. Monday, sunny. Highs in the mid-90s. Monday night, mostly clear with a slight chance of thunderstorms. A slight chance of showers until midnight, then a chance of showers after midnight. Lows in the upper 60s. Chance of rain 30%. Tuesday, mostly sunny with a chance of showers with a slight chance of thunderstorms. Highs around 90. Chance of rain 40%. You're listening to Stillwater Weather Radio, and here are 8 a.m. weather observations. It's Stillwater, it was clear. The temperature was 82 degrees, the dew point 69, and the relative humidity 64%. The wind was south at 8 miles an hour. The pressure was 30.07 inches and rising. At Enid, it was clear. The temperature was 82. The wind was south at 12. At Guthrie, it was clear. The temperature was 84. The wind was south at 12. Observations from around the region. Temperatures were between 78 and 84 degrees. It was sunny at Oklahoma City, Dallas-Fort Worth, and Springfield. At Tulsa, it was mostly sunny. It was partly sunny at Wichita and Woodward. Once again at 8 a.m., at Stillwater, it was clear. The temperature was 82. Heat advisory remains in effect from noon today to 7 p.m. Central Daylight Time this evening. What? Heat index values up to 109 expected. Where? Portions of central, east central, northern, northwest, southeast, southern, southwest, and western Oklahoma and northern Texas. When? From noon today to 7 p.m. Central Daylight Time this evening. Impacts. Hot temperatures and high humidity may cause heat illnesses. Drink plenty of fluids, stay in an air-conditioned room, stay out of the sun, and check up on relatives and neighbors. Heat advisory remains in effect from noon to 7 p.m. Central Daylight Time Wednesday. What? Heat index values up to 109 expected. Where? Portions of northwest and west central Arkansas and east central, northeast, and southeast Oklahoma. When? From noon to 7 p.m. Central Daylight Time Wednesday. Impacts. Heat-related illnesses are possible, especially impacting those not acclimated to the conditions or those performing strenuous activities. Take extra precautions when outside. Wear lightweight and loose-fitting clothing. Try to limit strenuous activities to early morning or evening. Take action when you see symptoms of heat exhaustion and heat stroke. Heat advisory remains in effect from noon to 7 p.m. Central Daylight Time Wednesday. What? Heat index values up to 109 expected. Where? Portions of northwest and west central Arkansas and east central, northeast, and southeast Oklahoma. When? From noon to 7 p.m. Central Daylight Time Wednesday. Impacts. Heat-related illnesses are possible, especially impacting those not acclimated to the conditions or those performing strenuous activities. Take extra precautions when outside. Wear lightweight and loose-fitting clothing. Try to limit strenuous activities to early morning or evening. Take action when you see symptoms of heat exhaustion and heat stroke. From the Norman Forecast Office, here is the forecast for Stillwater and surrounding area. Today, sunny. A slight chance of showers and thunderstorms this afternoon. Hot with highs around 102. South winds 5 to 10 miles an hour. Chance of rain 10%. Heat index values up to 108. Tonight, partly cloudy until midnight, then becoming mostly cloudy. A chance of thunderstorms. A chance of showers until midnight, then showers after midnight. Lows in the lower 70s. South winds 5 to 10 miles an hour, becoming west after midnight. Chance of rain 80%. Heat index values up to 105 early until midnight. Thursday, showers with a chance of thunderstorms in the morning, then a chance of showers with a slight chance of thunderstorms in the afternoon. Much cooler with highs in the mid-80s. Northeast winds 5 to 10 miles an hour. Chance of rain 90%. Thursday night, partly cloudy.
a chance of showers after midnight. Lows in the upper 60s. Southeast winds around 5 miles an hour. Chance of rain 50%. Friday, mostly sunny. A chance of showers with a slight chance of thunderstorms in the morning. Highs in the mid-90s. South winds 5 to 10 miles an hour. Chance of rain 30%. Friday night, mostly clear. Lows in the lower 70s. Saturday, sunny with a chance of showers and thunderstorms. Highs in the mid-90s. Chance of rain 50%. Heat index values up to 105 in the afternoon. Saturday night, mostly clear until midnight, then becoming partly cloudy. A slight chance of thunderstorms. A chance of showers until midnight, then a slight chance of showers after midnight. Lows in the lower 70s. Chance of rain 40%. Sunday, sunny. Highs in the mid-90s. Heat index values up to 105 in the afternoon. Sunday night, mostly clear. Lows in the lower 70s. Monday, sunny. Highs in the mid-90s. Monday night, mostly clear with a slight chance of thunderstorms. A slight chance of showers until midnight, then a chance of showers after midnight. Lows in the upper 60s. Chance of rain 30%. Tuesday, mostly sunny with a chance of showers with a slight chance of thunderstorms. Highs around 90. Chance of rain 40%. 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At Stillwater, it was clear. The temperature was 82 degrees, the dew point 69, and the relative humidity 64%. The wind was south at 8 miles an hour. The pressure was 30.07 inches and rising. At Enid, it was clear. The temperature was 82. The wind was south at 12. At Guthrie, it was clear. The temperature was 84. The wind was south at 12. Observations from around the region. Temperatures were between 78 and 84 degrees. It was sunny at Oklahoma City, Dallas-Fort Worth, and Springfield. At Tulsa, it was mostly sunny. It was partly sunny at Wichita and Woodward. Once again at 8 a.m., at Stillwater, it was clear. The temperature was 82. Heat advisory remains in effect from noon today to 7 p.m. Central Daylight Time this evening. What? Heat index values up to 109 expected. Where? Portions of central, east central, northern, northwest, southeast, southern, southwest, and western Oklahoma and northern Texas. When? From noon today to 7 p.m. Central Daylight Time this evening. Impacts. Hot temperatures and high humidity may cause heat illnesses. Drink plenty of fluids, stay in an air-conditioned room, stay out of the sun, and check up on relatives and neighbors. Heat advisory remains in effect from noon to 7 p.m. Central Daylight Time Wednesday. What? Heat index values up to 109 expected. Where? Portions of northwest and west central Arkansas and east central, northeast, and southeast Oklahoma. When? From noon to 7 p.m. Central Daylight Time Wednesday. Impacts. Heat-related illnesses are possible, especially impacting those not acclimated to the conditions or those performing strenuous activities. Take extra precautions when outside. Wear lightweight and loose-fitting clothing. Try to limit strenuous activities to early morning or evening. Take action when you see symptoms of heat exhaustion and heat stroke. Heat advisory remains in effect from noon to 7 p.m. Central Daylight Time Wednesday. What? Heat index values up to 109 expected. Where? Portions of northwest and west central Arkansas and east central, northeast, and southeast Oklahoma. When? From noon to 7 p.m. Central Daylight Time Wednesday. Impacts. Heat-related illnesses are possible, especially impacting those not acclimated to the conditions or those performing strenuous activities. Take extra precautions when outside. Wear lightweight and loose-fitting clothing. Try to limit strenuous activities to early morning or evening. Take action when you see symptoms of heat exhaustion and heat stroke. From the Norman Forecast Office, here is the forecast for Stillwater and surrounding area. Today, sunny. A slight chance of showers and thunderstorms this afternoon.

hot with highs around 102. South winds 5 to 10 miles an hour. Chance of rain 10%. Heat index values up to 108. Tonight, partly cloudy until midnight, then becoming mostly cloudy. A chance of thunderstorms. A chance of showers until midnight, then showers after midnight. Lows in the lower 70s. South winds 5 to 10 miles an hour, becoming west after midnight. Chance of rain 80%. Heat index values up to 105 early until midnight. Thursday, showers with a chance of thunderstorms in the morning, then a chance of showers with a slight chance of thunderstorms in the afternoon. Much cooler with highs in the mid-80s. Northeast winds 5 to 10 miles an hour. Chance of rain 90%. Thursday night, partly cloudy. A chance of showers after midnight. Lows in the upper 60s. Southeast winds around 5 miles an hour. Chance of rain 50%. Friday, mostly sunny. A chance of showers with a slight chance of thunderstorms in the morning. Highs in the mid-90s. South winds 5 to 10 miles an hour. Chance of rain 30%. Friday night, mostly clear. Lows in the lower 70s. Saturday, sunny with a chance of showers and thunderstorms. Highs in the mid-90s. Chance of rain 50%. Heat index values up to 105 in the afternoon. Saturday night, mostly clear until midnight, then becoming partly cloudy. A slight chance of thunderstorms. A chance of showers until midnight, then a slight chance of showers after midnight. Lows in the lower 70s. Chance of rain 40%. Sunday, sunny. Highs in the mid-90s. Heat index values up to 105 in the afternoon. Sunday night, mostly clear. Lows in the lower 70s. Monday, sunny. Highs in the mid-90s. Monday night, mostly clear with a slight chance of thunderstorms. A slight chance of showers until midnight, then a chance of showers after midnight. Lows in the upper 60s. Chance of rain 30%. Tuesday, mostly sunny with a chance of showers with a slight chance of thunderstorms. Highs around 90. Chance of rain 40%. 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It's Stillwater, it was clear. The temperature was 82 degrees, the dew point 69, and the relative humidity 64%. The wind was south at 8 miles an hour. The pressure was 30.07 inches and rising. At Enid, it was clear. The temperature was 82. The wind was south at 12. At Guthrie, it was clear. The temperature was 84. The wind was south at 12. Observations from around the region. Temperatures were between 78 and 84 degrees. It was sunny at Oklahoma City, Dallas-Fort Worth, and Springfield. At Tulsa, it was mostly sunny. It was partly sunny at Wichita and Woodward. Once again at 8 a.m., at Stillwater, it was clear. The temperature was 82. Heat advisory remains in effect from noon today to 7 p.m. Central Daylight Time this evening. What? Heat index values up to 109 expected. Where? Portions of central, east central, northern, northwest, southeast, southern, southwest, and western Oklahoma and northern Texas. When? From noon today to 7 p.m. Central Daylight Time this evening. Impacts, hot temperatures and high humidity make. When? From noon today to 7 p.m. Central Daylight Time this evening. Impacts, hot temperatures and high humidity may cause heat illnesses. Drink plenty of fluids, stay in an air-conditioned room, stay out of the sun, and check up on relatives and neighbors. Heat advisory remains in effect from noon to 7 p.m. Central Daylight Time Wednesday. What? Heat index values up to 109 expected. Where? Portions of northwest and west central Arkansas and east central, northeast, and southeast Oklahoma. When? From noon to 7 p.m. Central Daylight Time Wednesday.

impacts. Heat-related illnesses are possible, especially impacting those not acclimated to the conditions or those performing strenuous activities. Take extra precautions when outside. Wear lightweight and loose-fitting clothing. Try to limit strenuous activities to early morning or evening. Take action when you see symptoms of heat exhaustion and heat stroke. Heat advisory remains in effect from noon to 7 p.m. Central Daylight Time Wednesday. What? Heat index values up to 109 expected. Where? Portions of northwest and west central Arkansas and east central, northeast, and southeast Oklahoma. When? From noon to 7 p.m. Central Daylight Time Wednesday. Impacts. Heat-related illnesses are possible, especially impacting those not acclimated to the conditions or those performing strenuous activities. Take extra precautions when outside. Wear lightweight and loose-fitting clothing. Try to limit strenuous activities to early morning or evening. Take action when you see symptoms of heat exhaustion and heat stroke. From the Norman Forecast Office, here is the forecast for Stillwater and surrounding area. Today, sunny. A slight chance of showers and thunderstorms this afternoon. Hot with highs around 102. South winds 5 to 10 miles an hour. Chance of rain 10%. Heat index values up to 108. Tonight, partly cloudy until midnight, then becoming mostly cloudy. A chance of thunderstorms. A chance of showers until midnight, then showers after midnight. Lows in the lower 70s. South winds 5 to 10 miles an hour, becoming west after midnight. Chance of rain 80%. Heat index values up to 105 early until midnight. Thursday, showers with a chance of thunderstorms in the morning, then a chance of showers with a slight chance of thunderstorms in the afternoon. Much cooler with highs in the mid-80s. Northeast winds 5 to 10 miles an hour. Chance of rain 90%. Thursday night, partly cloudy. A chance of showers after midnight. Lows in the upper 60s. Southeast winds around 5 miles an hour. Chance of rain 50%. Friday, mostly sunny. A chance of showers with a slight chance of thunderstorms in the morning. Highs in the mid-90s. South winds 5 to 10 miles an hour. Chance of rain 30%. Friday night, mostly clear. Lows in the lower 70s. Saturday, sunny with a chance of showers and thunderstorms. Highs in the mid-90s. Chance of rain 50%. Heat index values up to 105 in the afternoon. Saturday night, mostly clear until midnight, then becoming partly cloudy. A slight chance of thunderstorms. A chance of showers until midnight, then a slight chance of showers after midnight. Lows in the lower 70s. Chance of rain 40%. Sunday, sunny. Highs in the mid-90s. Heat index values up to 105 in the afternoon. Sunday night, mostly clear. Lows in the lower 70s. Monday, sunny. Highs in the mid-90s. Monday night, mostly clear with a slight chance of thunderstorms. A slight chance of showers until midnight, then a chance of showers after midnight. Lows in the upper 60s. Chance of rain 30%. Tuesday, mostly sunny with a chance of showers with a slight chance of thunderstorms. Highs around 90. Chance of rain 40%. 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It's Stillwater, it was clear. The temperature was 82 degrees, the dew point 69, and the relative humidity 64%. The wind was south at 8 miles an hour. The pressure was 30.07 inches and rising. At Enid, it was clear. The temperature was 82. The wind was south at 12. At Guthrie, it was clear. The temperature was 84. The wind was south at 12. Observations from around the region. Temperatures were between 78 and 84 degrees. It was sunny at Oklahoma City, Dallas-Fort Worth, and Springfield. At Tulsa, it was mostly sunny. It was partly sunny at Wichita and Woodward. Once again at 8 a.m., at Stillwater, it was clear. The temperature was 82. Heat advisory remains in effect from noon today to 7 p.m.

p.m. Central Daylight Time this evening. What? Heat index values up to 109 expected. Where? Portions of Central, East Central, Northern, Northwest, Southeast, Southern, Southwest, and Western Oklahoma and Northern Texas. When? From noon today to 7 p.m. Central Daylight Time this evening. Impacts. Hot temperatures and high humidity may cause heat illnesses. Drink plenty of fluids, stay in an air-conditioned room, stay out of the sun, and check up on relatives and neighbors. Heat advisory remains in effect from noon to 7 p.m. Central Daylight Time Wednesday. What? Heat index values up to 109 expected. Where? Portions of northwest and west central Arkansas and east central, northeast, and southeast Oklahoma. When? From noon to 7 p.m. Central Daylight Time Wednesday. Impacts. Heat-related illnesses are possible, especially impacting those not acclimated to the conditions or those performing strenuous activities. Take extra precautions when outside. Wear lightweight and loose-fitting clothing. Try to limit strenuous activities to early morning or evening. Take action when you see symptoms of heat exhaustion and heat stroke. Heat advisory remains in effect from noon to 7 p.m. Central Daylight Time Wednesday. What? Heat index values up to 109 expected. Where? Portions of northwest and west central Arkansas and east central, northeast, and southeast Oklahoma. When? From noon to 7 p.m. Central Daylight Time Wednesday. Impacts. Heat-related illnesses are possible, especially impacting those not acclimated to the conditions or those performing strenuous activities. Take extra precautions when outside. Wear lightweight and loose-fitting clothing. Try to limit strenuous activities to early morning or evening. Take action when you see symptoms of heat exhaustion and heat stroke. From the Norman Forecast Office, here is the forecast for Stillwater and surrounding area. Today, sunny. A slight chance of showers and thunderstorms this afternoon. Hot with highs around 102. South winds 5 to 10 miles an hour. Chance of rain 10%. Heat index values up to 108. Tonight, partly cloudy until midnight, then becoming mostly cloudy. A chance of thunderstorms. A chance of showers until midnight, then showers after midnight. Lows in the lower 70s. South winds 5 to 10 miles an hour, becoming west after midnight. Chance of rain 80%. Heat index values up to 105 early until midnight. Thursday, showers with a chance of thunderstorms in the morning, then a chance of showers with a slight chance of thunderstorms in the afternoon. Much cooler with highs in the mid-80s. Northeast winds 5 to 10 miles an hour. Chance of rain 90%. Thursday night, partly cloudy. A chance of showers after midnight. Lows in the upper 60s. Southeast winds around 5 miles an hour. Chance of rain 50%. Friday, mostly sunny. A chance of showers with a slight chance of thunderstorms in the morning. Highs in the mid-90s. South winds 5 to 10 miles an hour. Chance of rain 30%. Friday night, mostly clear. Lows in the lower 70s. Saturday, sunny with a chance of showers and thunderstorms. Highs in the mid-90s. Chance of rain 50%. Heat index values up to 105 in the afternoon. Saturday night, mostly clear until midnight, then becoming partly cloudy. A slight chance of thunderstorms. A chance of showers until midnight, then a slight chance of showers after midnight. Lows in the lower 70s. Chance of rain 40%. Sunday, sunny. Highs in the mid-90s. Heat index values up to 105 in the afternoon. Sunday night, mostly clear. Lows in the lower 70s. Monday, sunny. Highs in the mid-90s. Monday night, mostly clear with a slight chance of thunderstorms. A slight chance of showers until midnight, then a chance of showers after midnight. Lows in the upper 60s. Chance of rain 30%. Tuesday, mostly sunny with a chance of showers with a slight chance of thunderstorms. Highs around 90. Chance of rain 40%. 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It's Stillwater, it was clear.

54 in Stillwater, operating on a frequency of 162.50 MHz. Programming originates from the National Weather Service Forecast Office in Norman, Oklahoma. Heat advisory remains in effect from noon today to 7 p.m. Central Daylight Time this evening. What? Heat index values up to 109 expected. Where? Portions of Central, East Central, Northern, Northwest, Southeast, Southern, Southwest, and Western Oklahoma and Northern Texas. When? From noon today to 7 p.m. Central Daylight Time this evening. Impacts. Hot temperatures and high humidity may cause heat illnesses. Drink plenty of fluids, stay in an air-conditioned room, stay out of the sun, and check up on relatives and neighbors. Heat advisory remains in effect from noon to 7 p.m. Central Daylight Time Wednesday. What? Heat index values up to 109 expected. Where? Portions of northwest and west central Arkansas and east central, northeast, and southeast Oklahoma. When? From noon to 7 p.m. Central Daylight Time Wednesday. Impacts. Heat-related illnesses are possible, especially impacting those not acclimated to the conditions or those performing strenuous activities. Take extra precautions when outside. Wear lightweight and loose-fitting clothing. Try to limit strenuous activities to early morning or evening. Take action when you see symptoms of heat exhaustion and heat stroke. Heat advisory remains in effect from noon to 7 p.m. Central Daylight Time Wednesday. What? Heat index values up to 109 expected. Where? Portions of northwest and west central Arkansas and east central, northeast, and southeast Oklahoma. When? From noon to 7 p.m. Central Daylight Time Wednesday. Impacts. Heat-related illnesses are possible, especially impacting those not acclimated to the conditions or those performing strenuous activities. Take extra precautions when outside. Wear lightweight and loose-fitting clothing. Try to limit strenuous activities to early morning or evening. Take action when you see symptoms of heat exhaustion and heat stroke. From the Norman Forecast Office, here is the forecast for Stillwater and surrounding area. Today, sunny. A slight chance of showers and thunderstorms this afternoon. Hot with highs around 102. South winds 5 to 10 miles an hour. Chance of rain 10%. Heat index values up to 108. Tonight, partly cloudy until midnight, then becoming mostly cloudy. A chance of thunderstorms. A chance of showers until midnight, then showers after midnight. Lows in the lower 70s. South winds 5 to 10 miles an hour, becoming west after midnight. Chance of rain 80%. Heat index values up to 105 early until midnight. Thursday, showers with a chance of thunderstorms in the morning, then a chance of showers with a slight chance of thunderstorms in the afternoon. Much cooler with highs in the mid-80s. Northeast winds 5 to 10 miles an hour. Chance of rain 90%. Thursday night, partly cloudy. A chance of showers after midnight. Lows in the upper 60s. Southeast winds around 5 miles an hour. Chance of rain 50%. Friday, mostly sunny. A chance of showers with a slight chance of thunderstorms in the morning. Highs in the mid-90s. South winds 5 to 10 miles an hour. Chance of rain 30%. Friday night, mostly clear. Lows in the lower 70s. Saturday, sunny with a chance of showers and thunderstorms. Highs in the mid-90s. Chance of rain 50%. Heat index values up to 105 in the afternoon. Saturday night, mostly clear until midnight, then becoming partly cloudy. A slight chance of thunderstorms. A chance of showers until midnight, then a slight chance of showers after midnight. Lows in the lower 70s. Chance of rain 40%. Sunday, sunny. Highs in the mid-90s. Heat index values up to 105 in the afternoon. Sunday night, mostly clear. Lows in the lower 70s. Monday, sunny. Highs in the mid-90s. Monday night, mostly clear with a slight chance of thunderstorms. A slight chance of showers until midnight, then a chance of showers after midnight. Lows in the upper 60s. Chance of rain 30%. Tuesday, mostly sunny with a chance

chance of showers with a slight chance of thunderstorms. Highs around 90. Chance of rain 40%. You're listening to Stillwater Weather Radio, and here are 8 a.m. weather observations. It's Stillwater, it was clear. The temperature was 82 degrees, the dew point 69, and the relative humidity 64%. The wind was south at 8 miles an hour. The pressure was 30.07 inches and rising. At Enid, it was clear. The temperature was 82. The wind was south at 12. At Guthrie, it was clear. The temperature was 84. The wind was south at 12. Observations from around the region. Temperatures were between 78 and 84 degrees. It was sunny at Oklahoma City, Dallas-Fort Worth, and Springfield. At Tulsa, it was mostly sunny. It was partly sunny at Wichita and Woodward. Once again at 8 a.m., at Stillwater, it was clear. The temperature was 82. Heat advisory remains in effect from noon today to 7 p.m. Central Daylight Time this evening. What? Heat index values up to 109 expected. Where? Portions of central, east central, northern, northwest, southeast, southern, southwest, and western Oklahoma and northern Texas. When? From noon today to 7 p.m. Central Daylight Time this evening. Impacts. Hot temperatures and high humidity may cause heat illnesses. Drink plenty of fluids, stay in an air-conditioned room, stay out of the sun, and check up on relatives and neighbors. Heat advisory remains in effect from noon to 7 p.m. Central Daylight Time Wednesday. What? Heat index values up to 109 expected. Where? Portions of northwest and west-central Arkansas and east-central, northeast, and southeast Oklahoma. When? From noon to 7 p.m. Central Daylight Time Wednesday. Impacts. Heat-related illnesses are possible, especially impacting those not acclimated to the conditions or those performing strenuous activities. Take extra precautions when outside. Wear lightweight and loose-fitting clothing. Try to limit strenuous activities to early morning or evening. Take action when you see symptoms of heat exhaustion and heat stroke. Heat advisory remains in effect from noon to 7 p.m. Central Daylight Time Wednesday. What? Heat index values up to 109 expected. Where? Portions of northwest and west-central Arkansas and east-central, northeast, and southeast Oklahoma. When? From noon to 7 p.m. Central Daylight Time Wednesday. Impacts. Heat-related illnesses are possible, especially impacting those not acclimated to the conditions or those performing strenuous activities. Take extra precautions when outside. Wear lightweight and loose-fitting clothing. Try to limit strenuous activities to early morning or evening. Take action when you see symptoms of heat exhaustion and heat stroke. From the Norman Forecast Office, here is the forecast for Stillwater and surrounding area. Today, sunny. A slight chance of showers and thunderstorms this afternoon. Hot with highs around 102. South winds 5 to 10 miles an hour. Chance of rain 10%. Heat index values up to 108. Tonight, partly cloudy until midnight, then becoming mostly cloudy. A chance of thunderstorms. A chance of showers until midnight, then showers after midnight. Lows in the lower 70s. South winds 5 to 10 miles an hour, becoming west after midnight. Chance of rain 80%. Heat index values up to 105 early until midnight. Thursday, showers with a chance of thunderstorms in the morning, then a chance of showers with a slight chance of thunderstorms in the afternoon. Much cooler with highs in the mid-80s. Northeast winds 5 to 10 miles an hour. Chance of rain 90%. Thursday night, partly cloudy. A chance of showers after midnight. Lows in the upper 60s. Southeast winds around 5 miles an hour. Chance of rain 50%. Friday, mostly sunny. A chance of showers with a slight chance of thunderstorms in the morning. Highs in the mid-90s. South winds 5 to 10 miles an hour. Chance of rain 30%. Friday night, mostly clear. Lows in the lower 70s. Saturday, sunny with a chance of showers and thunderstorms. Highs in the mid-90s. Chance of rain 50%.

percent. Heat index values up to 105 in the afternoon. Saturday night, mostly clear until midnight, then becoming partly cloudy. A slight chance of thunderstorms. A chance of showers until midnight, then a slight chance of showers after midnight. Lows in the lower 70s. Chance of rain 40%. Sunday, sunny. Highs in the mid-90s. Heat index values up to 105 in the afternoon. Sunday night, mostly clear. Lows in the lower 70s. Monday, sunny. Highs in the mid-90s. Monday night, mostly clear with a slight chance of thunderstorms. A slight chance of showers until midnight, then a chance of showers after midnight. Lows in the upper 60s. Chance of rain 30%. Tuesday, mostly sunny with a chance of showers with a slight chance of thunderstorms. Highs around 90. Chance of rain 40%. 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It's Stillwater, it was clear. The temperature was 82 degrees, the dew point 69, and the relative humidity 64%. The wind was south at 8 miles an hour. The pressure was 30.07 inches and rising. At Enid, it was clear. The temperature was 82. The wind was south at 12. At Guthrie, it was clear. The temperature was 84. The wind was south at 12. Observations from around the region. Temperatures were between 78 and 84 degrees. It was sunny at Oklahoma City, Dallas-Fort Worth, and Springfield. At Tulsa, it was mostly sunny. It was partly sunny at Wichita and Woodward. Once again at 8 a.m., at Stillwater, it was clear. The temperature was 82. Heat advisory remains in effect from noon today to 7 p.m. Central Daylight Time this evening. What? Heat index values up to 109 expected. Where? Portions of central, east central, northern, northwest, southeast, southern, southwest, and western Oklahoma and northern Texas. When? From noon today to 7 p.m. Central Daylight Time this evening. Impacts. Hot temperatures and high humidity may cause heat illnesses. Drink plenty of fluids, stay in an air-conditioned room, stay out of the sun, and check up on relatives and neighbors. Heat advisory remains in effect from noon to 7 p.m. Central Daylight Time Wednesday. What? Heat index values up to 109 expected. Where? Portions of northwest and west central Arkansas and east central, northeast, and southeast Oklahoma. When? From noon to 7 p.m. Central Daylight Time Wednesday. Impacts. Heat-related illnesses are possible, especially impacting those not acclimated to the conditions or those performing strenuous activities. Take extra precautions when outside. Wear lightweight and loose-fitting clothing. Try to limit strenuous activities to early morning or evening. Take action when you see symptoms of heat exhaustion and heat stroke. Heat advisory remains in effect from noon to 7 p.m. Central Daylight Time Wednesday. What? Heat index values up to 109 expected. Where? Portions of northwest and west central Arkansas and east central, northeast, and southeast Oklahoma. When? From noon to 7 p.m. Central Daylight Time Wednesday. Impacts. Heat-related illnesses are possible, especially impacting those not acclimated to the conditions or those performing strenuous activities. Take extra precautions when outside. Wear lightweight and loose-fitting clothing. Try to limit strenuous activities to early morning or evening. Take action when you see symptoms of heat exhaustion and heat stroke. From the Norman Forecast Office, here is the forecast for Stillwater and surrounding area. Today, sunny. A slight chance of showers and thunderstorms this afternoon. Hot with highs around 102. South winds 5 to 10 miles an hour. Chance of rain 10%. Heat index values up to 108. Tonight, partly cloudy until midnight, then becoming mostly cloudy. A chance of thunderstorms. A chance of showers until midnight, then showers after midnight. Lows in the lower 70s. South winds 5 to 10 miles an hour, becoming west after midnight. Chance of rain 80%. Heat index values up to 105 early until midnight.

Thursday, showers with a chance of thunderstorms in the morning, then a chance of showers with a slight chance of thunderstorms in the afternoon. Much cooler with highs in the mid-80s. Northeast winds 5 to 10 miles an hour. Chance of rain 90%. Thursday night, partly cloudy. A chance of showers after midnight. Lows in the upper 60s. Southeast wind around 5 miles an hour. Chance of rain 50%. Friday, mostly sunny. A chance of showers with a slight chance of thunderstorms in the morning. Highs in the mid-90s. South winds 5 to 10 miles an hour. Chance of rain 30%. Friday night, mostly clear. Lows in the lower 70s. Saturday, sunny with a chance of showers and thunderstorms. Highs in the mid-90s. Chance of rain 50%. Heat index values up to 105 in the afternoon. Saturday night, mostly clear until midnight, then becoming partly cloudy. A slight chance of thunderstorms. A chance of showers until midnight, then a slight chance of showers after midnight. Lows in the lower 70s. Chance of rain 40%. Sunday, sunny. Highs in the mid-90s. Heat index values up to 105 in the afternoon. Sunday night, mostly clear. Lows in the lower 70s. Monday, sunny. Highs in the mid-90s. Monday night, mostly clear with a slight chance of thunderstorms. A slight chance of showers until midnight, then a chance of showers after midnight. Lows in the upper 60s. Chance of rain 30%. Tuesday, mostly sunny with a chance of showers with a slight chance of thunderstorms. Highs around 90. Chance of rain 40%. 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At Stillwater, it was clear. The temperature was 82 degrees, the dew point 69, and the relative humidity 64%. The wind was south at 8 miles an hour. The pressure was 30.07 inches and rising. At Enid, it was clear. The temperature was 82. The wind was south at 12. At Guthrie, it was clear. The temperature was 84. The wind was south at 12. Observations from around the region. Temperatures were between 78 and 84 degrees. It was sunny at Oklahoma City, Dallas-Fort Worth, and Springfield. At Tulsa, it was mostly sunny. It was partly sunny at Wichita and Woodward. Once again at 8 a.m., at Stillwater, it was clear. The temperature was 82. 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At Stillwater, it was sunny. The temperature was 85 degrees, the dew point 70, and the relative humidity 60%. The wind was south at 8 miles an hour. The pressure was 30.08 inches and rising. At Enid, it was sunny. The temperature was 87. The wind was south at 13. At Guthrie, it was sunny. The temperature was 88. The wind was southwest at 13. Observations from around the region. It was sunny, with a temperature of 84 at Oklahoma City, 86 at Dallas-Fort Worth, and 86 at Springfield. It was mostly sunny, with a temperature of 84 at Wichita, and 87 at Tulsa. Once again at 9 a.m., at Stillwater, it was sunny. The temperature was 85. Heat advisory remains in effect from noon today to 7 p.m. Central Daylight Time this evening. What? Heat index values up to 109 expected. Where? Portions of central, east central, northern, northwest, southeast, southern, southwest, and western Oklahoma and northern Texas. When? From noon today to 7 p.m. Central Daylight Time this evening. Impacts. Hot temperatures and high humidity may cause heat illnesses. Drink plenty of fluids, stay in an air-conditioned room, stay out of the sun, and check up on relatives and neighbors. Heat advisory remains in effect from noon to 7 p.m. Central Daylight Time Wednesday. What? Heat index values.

100 and unexpected. Where? Portions of northwest and west central Arkansas and east central, northeast, and southeast Oklahoma. When? From noon to 7 p.m. Central Daylight Time Wednesday. Impacts. Heat-related illnesses are possible, especially impacting those not acclimated to the conditions or those performing strenuous activities. Take extra precautions when outside. Wear lightweight and loose-fitting clothing. Try to limit strenuous activities to early morning or evening. Take action when you see symptoms of heat exhaustion and heat stroke. From the Norman Forecast Office, here is the forecast for Stillwater and surrounding area. Today, sunny. A slight chance of showers and thunderstorms this afternoon. Hot with highs around 102. South winds 5 to 10 miles an hour. Chance of rain 10%. Heat index values up to 108. Tonight, partly cloudy until midnight, then becoming mostly cloudy. A chance of thunderstorms. A chance of showers until midnight, then showers after midnight. Lows in the lower 70s. South winds 5 to 10 miles an hour, becoming west after midnight. Chance of rain 80%. Heat index values up to 105 early until midnight. Thursday, showers with a chance of thunderstorms in the morning, then a chance of showers with a slight chance of thunderstorms in the afternoon. Much cooler with highs in the mid-80s. Northeast winds 5 to 10 miles an hour. Chance of rain 90%. Thursday night, partly cloudy. A chance of showers after midnight. Lows in the upper 60s. Southeast winds around 5 miles an hour. Chance of rain 50%. Friday, mostly sunny. A chance of showers with a slight chance of thunderstorms in the morning. Highs in the mid-90s. South winds 5 to 10 miles an hour. Chance of rain 30%. Friday night, mostly clear. Lows in the lower 70s. Saturday, sunny with a chance of showers and thunderstorms. Highs in the mid-90s. Chance of rain 50%. Heat index values up to 105 in the afternoon. Saturday night, mostly clear until midnight, then becoming partly cloudy. A slight chance of thunderstorms. A chance of showers until midnight, then a slight chance of showers after midnight. Lows in the lower 70s. Chance of rain 40%. Sunday, sunny. Highs in the mid-90s. Heat index values up to 105 in the afternoon. Sunday night, mostly clear. Lows in the lower 70s. Monday, sunny. Highs in the mid-90s. Monday night, mostly clear with a slight chance of thunderstorms. A slight chance of showers until midnight, then a chance of showers after midnight. Lows in the upper 60s. Chance of rain 30%. Tuesday, mostly sunny with a chance of showers with a slight chance of thunderstorms. Highs around 90. Chance of rain 40%. 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It's Stillwater, it was sunny. The temperature was 85 degrees, the dew point 70, and the relative humidity 60%. The wind was south at 8 miles an hour. The pressure was 30.08 inches and rising. At Enid, it was sunny. The temperature was 87. The wind was south at 13. At Guthrie, it was sunny. The temperature was 88. The wind was southwest at 13. Observations from around the region. It was sunny, with a temperature of 84 at Oklahoma City, 86 at Dallas-Fort Worth, and 86 at Springfield. It was mostly sunny, with a temperature of 84 at Wichita, and 87 at Tulsa. Once again at 9 a.m., at Stillwater, it was sunny. The temperature was 85. Heat advisory remains in effect from noon today to 7 p.m. Central Daylight Time this evening. What? Heat index values up to 109 expected. Where? Portions of central, east central, northern, northwest, southeast, southern, southwest, and western Oklahoma and northern Texas. When? From noon today to 7 p.m. Central Daylight Time this evening. Impacts. Hot temperatures and high humidity may cause heat illnesses. Drink plenty of fluids, stay in an air-conditioned room, stay out of the sun, and check up on relatives.

neighbors. Heat advisory remains in effect from noon to 7 p.m. Central Daylight Time Wednesday. What? Heat index values up to 109 expected. Where? Portions of northwest and west central Arkansas and east central, northeast, and southeast Oklahoma. When? From noon to 7 p.m. Central Daylight Time Wednesday. Impacts. Heat-related illnesses are possible, especially impacting those not acclimated to the conditions or those performing strenuous activities. Take extra precautions when outside. Wear lightweight and loose-fitting clothing. Try to limit strenuous activities to early morning or evening. Take action when you see symptoms of heat exhaustion and heat stroke. From the Norman Forecast Office, here is the forecast for Stillwater and surrounding area. Today, sunny. A slight chance of showers and thunderstorms this afternoon. Hot with highs around 102. South winds 5 to 10 miles an hour. Chance of rain 10%. Heat index values up to 108. Tonight, partly cloudy until midnight, then becoming mostly cloudy. A chance of thunderstorms. A chance of showers until midnight, then showers after midnight. Lows in the lower 70s. South winds 5 to 10 miles an hour, becoming west after midnight. Chance of rain 80%. Heat index values up to 105 early until midnight. Thursday, showers with a chance of thunderstorms in the morning, then a chance of showers with a slight chance of thunderstorms in the afternoon. Much cooler with highs in the mid-80s. Northeast winds 5 to 10 miles an hour. Chance of rain 90%. Thursday night, partly cloudy. A chance of showers after midnight. Lows in the upper 60s. Southeast winds around 5 miles an hour. Chance of rain 50%. Friday, mostly sunny. A chance of showers with a slight chance of thunderstorms in the morning. Highs in the mid-90s. South winds 5 to 10 miles an hour. Chance of rain 30%. Friday night, mostly clear. Lows in the lower 70s. Saturday, sunny with a chance of showers and thunderstorms. Highs in the mid-90s. Chance of rain 50%. Heat index values up to 105 in the afternoon. Saturday night, mostly clear until midnight, then becoming partly cloudy. A slight chance of thunderstorms. A chance of showers until midnight, then a slight chance of showers after midnight. Lows in the lower 70s. Chance of rain 40%. Sunday, sunny. Highs in the mid-90s. Heat index values up to 105 in the afternoon. Sunday night, mostly clear. Lows in the lower 70s. Monday, sunny. Highs in the mid-90s. Monday night, mostly clear with a slight chance of thunderstorms. A slight chance of showers until midnight, then a chance of showers after midnight. Lows in the upper 60s. Chance of rain 30%. Tuesday, mostly sunny with a chance of showers with a slight chance of thunderstorms. Highs around 90. Chance of rain 40%. 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It's Stillwater, it was sunny. The temperature was 85 degrees, the dew point 70, and the relative humidity 60%. The wind was south at 8 miles an hour. The pressure was 30.08 inches and rising. At Ponca City, it was sunny. The temperature was 86, the dew point 69, and the relative humidity 56%. The wind was south at 7. The pressure was 30.06 inches and steady. At Enid, it was sunny. The temperature was 87, the dew point 68, and the relative humidity 54%. The wind was south at 13. The pressure was 30.03 inches and rising. At Guthrie, it was sunny. The temperature was 88, the dew point 68, and the relative humidity 51%. The wind was southwest at 13. The pressure was 30.07 inches and steady. Observations from around the region. Skies ranged from sunny to mostly sunny, and temperatures were between 84 and 87 degrees. Once again at 9 a.m., it's Stillwater, it was sunny. The temperature was 85. 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

54 in Stillwater, operating on a frequency of 162.50 MHz. Programming originates from the National Weather Service Forecast Office in Norman, Oklahoma. Heat advisory remains in effect from noon today to 7 p.m. Central Daylight Time this evening. What? Heat index values up to 109 expected. Where? Portions of central, east central, northern, northwest, southeast, southern, southwest, and western Oklahoma and northern Texas. When? From noon today to 7 p.m. Central Daylight Time this evening. Impacts. Hot temperatures and high humidity may cause heat illnesses. Drink plenty of fluids, stay in an air-conditioned room, stay out of the sun, and check up on relatives and neighbors. Heat advisory remains in effect from noon to 7 p.m. Central Daylight Time Wednesday. What? Heat index values up to 109 expected. Where? Portions of northwest and west central Arkansas and east central, northeast, and southeast Oklahoma. When? From noon to 7 p.m. Central Daylight Time Wednesday. Impacts. Heat-related illnesses are possible, especially impacting those not acclimated to the conditions or those performing strenuous activities. Take extra precautions when outside. Wear lightweight and loose-fitting clothing. Try to limit strenuous activities to early morning or evening. Take action when you see symptoms of heat exhaustion and heat stroke. From the Norman Forecast Office, here is the forecast for Stillwater and surrounding area. Today, sunny. A slight chance of showers and thunderstorms this afternoon. Hot with highs around 102. South winds 5 to 10 miles an hour. Chance of rain 10%. Heat index values up to 108. Tonight, partly cloudy until midnight, then becoming mostly cloudy. A chance of thunderstorms. A chance of showers until midnight, then showers after midnight. Lows in the lower 70s. South winds 5 to 10 miles an hour, becoming west after midnight. Chance of rain 80%. Heat index values up to 105 early until midnight. Thursday, showers with a chance of thunderstorms in the morning, then a chance of showers with a slight chance of thunderstorms in the afternoon. Much cooler with highs in the mid-80s. Northeast winds 5 to 10 miles an hour. Chance of rain 90%. Thursday night, partly cloudy. A chance of showers after midnight. Lows in the upper 60s. Southeast winds around 5 miles an hour. Chance of rain 50%. Friday, mostly sunny. A chance of showers with a slight chance of thunderstorms in the morning. Highs in the mid-90s. South winds 5 to 10 miles an hour. Chance of rain 30%. Friday night, mostly clear. Lows in the lower 70s. Saturday, sunny with a chance of showers and thunderstorms. Highs in the mid-90s. Chance of rain 50%. Heat index values up to 105 in the afternoon. Saturday night, mostly clear until midnight, then becoming partly cloudy. A slight chance of thunderstorms. A chance of showers until midnight, then a slight chance of showers after midnight. Lows in the lower 70s. Chance of rain 40%. Sunday, sunny. Highs in the mid-90s. Heat index values up to 105 in the afternoon. Sunday night, mostly clear. Lows in the lower 70s. Monday, sunny. Highs in the mid-90s. Monday night, mostly clear with a slight chance of thunderstorms. A slight chance of showers until midnight, then a chance of showers after midnight. Lows in the upper 60s. Chance of rain 30%. Tuesday, mostly sunny with a chance of showers with a slight chance of thunderstorms. Highs around 90. Chance of rain 40%. 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It's Stillwater, it was sunny. The temperature was 85 degrees, the dew point 70, and the relative humidity 60%. The wind was south at 8 miles an hour. The pressure was 30.08 inches and rising. At Ponca City, it was sunny. The temperature was 86, the dew point 69, and the relative humidity 56%. The wind was south at 7. The pressure was 30.06 inches and steady.

It was sunny. The temperature was 87, the dew point 68, and the relative humidity 54%. The wind was south at 13. The pressure was 30.03 inches and rising. At Guthrie, it was sunny. The temperature was 88, the dew point 68, and the relative humidity 51%. The wind was southwest at 13. The pressure was 30.07 inches and steady. Observations from around the region. Skies ranged from sunny to mostly sunny, and temperatures were between 84 and 87 degrees. Once again at 9 a.m., at Stillwater, it was sunny. The temperature was 85. Heat advisory remains in effect from noon today to 7 p.m. Central Daylight Time this evening. What? Heat index values up to 109 expected. Where? Portions of central, east central, northern, northwest, southeast, southern, southwest, and western Oklahoma and northern Texas. When? From noon today to 7 p.m. Central Daylight Time this evening. Impacts: hot temperatures and high humidity may cause heat illnesses. Drink plenty of fluids, stay in an air-conditioned room, stay out of the sun, and check up on relatives and neighbors. Heat advisory remains in effect from noon to 7 p.m. Central Daylight Time Wednesday. What? Heat index values up to 109 expected. Where? Portions of northwest and west central Arkansas and east central, northeast, and southeast Oklahoma. When? From noon to 7 p.m. Central Daylight Time Wednesday. Impacts: heat-related illnesses are possible, especially impacting those not acclimated to the conditions or those performing strenuous activities. Take extra precautions when outside. Wear lightweight and loose-fitting clothing. Try to limit strenuous activities to early morning or evening. 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From the Norman Forecast Office, here is the forecast for Stillwater and surrounding area. Today, sunny. A slight chance of showers and thunderstorms this afternoon. Hot with highs around 102. South winds 5 to 10 miles an hour. Chance of rain 10%. Heat index values up to 108. Tonight, partly cloudy until midnight, then becoming mostly cloudy. A chance of thunderstorms. A chance of showers until midnight, then showers after midnight. Lows in the lower 70s. South winds 5 to 10 miles an hour, becoming west after midnight. Chance of rain 80%. Heat index values up to 105 early until midnight. Thursday, showers with a chance of thunderstorms in the morning, then a chance of showers with a slight chance of thunderstorms in the afternoon. Much cooler with highs in the mid-80s. Northeast winds 5 to 10 miles an hour. Chance of rain 90%. Thursday night, partly cloudy. A chance of showers after midnight. Lows in the upper 60s. Southeast winds around 5 miles an hour. Chance of rain 50%. Friday, mostly sunny. A chance of showers with a slight chance of thunderstorms in the morning. Highs in the mid-90s. South winds 5 to 10 miles an hour. Chance of rain 30%. Friday night, mostly clear. Lows in the lower 70s. Saturday, sunny with a chance of showers and thunderstorms. Highs in the mid-90s. Chance of rain 50%. Heat index values up to 105 in the afternoon. Saturday night, mostly clear until midnight, then becoming partly cloudy. A slight chance of thunderstorms. A chance of showers until midnight, then a slight chance of showers after midnight. Lows in the lower 70s. Chance of rain 40%. Sunday, sunny. Highs in the mid-90s. Heat index values up to 105 in the afternoon. Sunday night, mostly clear. Lows in the lower 70s. Monday, sunny. Highs in the mid-90s. Monday night, mostly clear with a slight chance of thunderstorms. A slight chance of showers until midnight, then a chance of showers after midnight. Lows in the upper 60s. Chance of rain 30%. Tuesday, mostly sunny with a chance of showers with a slight chance of thunderstorms. Highs around 90. Chance of rain 40%. 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
and here are 9 a.m. weather observations. It's still water, it was sunny. The temperature was 85 degrees, the dew point 70, and the relative humidity 60%. The wind was south at 8 miles an hour. The pressure was 30.08 inches and rising. At Ponca City, it was sunny. The temperature was 86, the dew point 69, and the relative humidity 56%. The wind was south at 7. The pressure was 30.06 inches and steady. At Enid, it was sunny. The temperature was 87, the dew point 68, and the relative humidity 54%. The wind was south at 13. The pressure was 30.03 inches and rising. At Guthrie, it was sunny. The temperature was 88, the dew point 68, and the relative humidity 51%. The wind was southwest at 13. The pressure was 30.07 inches and steady. Observations from around the region. Skies ranged from sunny to mostly sunny, and temperatures were between 84 and 87 degrees. Once again at 9 a.m., it's still water, it was sunny. The temperature was 85. Heat advisory remains in effect from noon today to 7 p.m. Central Daylight Time this evening. What? Heat index values up to 109 expected. Where? Portions of central, east central, northern, northwest, southeast, southern, southwest, and western Oklahoma and northern Texas. When? From noon today to 7 p.m. Central Daylight Time this evening. Impacts. Hot temperatures and high humidity may cause heat illnesses. Drink plenty of fluids, stay in an air-conditioned room, stay out of the sun, and check up on relatives and neighbors. Heat advisory remains in effect from noon to 7 p.m. Central Daylight Time Wednesday. What? Heat index values up to 109 expected. Where? Portions of northwest and west central Arkansas and east central, northeast, and southeast Oklahoma. When? From noon to 7 p.m. Central Daylight Time Wednesday. Impacts. Heat-related illnesses are possible, especially impacting those not acclimated to the conditions or those performing strenuous activities. Take extra precautions when outside. Wear lightweight and loose-fitting clothing. Try to limit strenuous activities to early morning or evening. Take action when you see symptoms of heat exhaustion and heat stroke. From the Norman Forecast Office, here is the forecast for Stillwater and surrounding area. Today, sunny. A slight chance of showers and thunderstorms this afternoon. Hot with highs around 102. South winds 5 to 10 miles an hour. Chance of rain 10%. Heat index values up to 108. Tonight, partly cloudy until midnight, then becoming mostly cloudy. A chance of thunderstorms. A chance of showers until midnight, then showers after midnight. Lows in the lower 70s. South winds 5 to 10 miles an hour, becoming west after midnight. Chance of rain 80%. Heat index values up to 105 early until midnight. Thursday, showers with a chance of thunderstorms in the morning, then a chance of showers with a slight chance of thunderstorms in the afternoon. Much cooler with highs in the mid-80s. Northeast winds 5 to 10 miles an hour. Chance of rain 90%. Thursday night, partly cloudy. A chance of showers after midnight. Lows in the upper 60s. Southeast winds around 5 miles an hour. Chance of rain 50%. Friday, mostly sunny. A chance of showers with a slight chance of thunderstorms in the morning. Highs in the mid-90s. South winds 5 to 10 miles an hour. Chance of rain 30%. Friday night, mostly clear. Lows in the lower 70s. Saturday, sunny with a chance of showers and thunderstorms. Highs in the mid-90s. Chance of rain 50%. Heat index values up to 105 in the afternoon. Saturday night, mostly clear until midnight, then becoming partly cloudy. A slight chance of thunderstorms. A chance of showers until midnight, then a slight chance of showers after midnight. Lows in the lower 70s. Chance of rain 40%. Sunday, sunny. Highs in the mid-90s. Heat index values up to 105 in the afternoon. Sunday night, mostly clear.
lows in the lower 70s.

Monday, sunny. Highs in the mid-90s. Monday night, mostly clear with a slight chance of thunderstorms. A slight chance of showers until midnight, then a chance of showers after midnight. Lows in the upper 60s. Chance of rain 30%. Tuesday, mostly sunny with a chance of showers with a slight chance of thunderstorms. Highs around 90. Chance of rain 40%. 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It's Stillwater, it was sunny. The temperature was 85 degrees, the dew point 70, and the relative humidity 60%. The wind was south at 8 miles an hour. The pressure was 30.08 inches and rising. At Ponca City, it was sunny. The temperature was 86, the dew point 69, and the relative humidity 56%. The wind was south at 7. The pressure was 30.06 inches and steady. At Enid, it was sunny. The temperature was 87, the dew point 68, and the relative humidity 54%. The wind was south at 13. The pressure was 30.03 inches and rising. At Guthrie, it was sunny. The temperature was 88, the dew point 68, and the relative humidity 51%. The wind was southwest at 13. The pressure was 30.07 inches and steady. Observations from around the region. Skies ranged from sunny to mostly sunny, and temperatures were between 84 and 87 degrees. Once again at 9 a.m., it's Stillwater, it was sunny. The temperature was 85. Heat advisory remains in effect from noon today to 7 p.m. Central Daylight Time this evening. What? Heat index values up to 109 expected. Where? Portions of central, east central, northern, northwest, southeast, southern, southwest, and western Oklahoma and northern Texas. When? From noon today to 7 p.m. Central Daylight Time this evening. Impacts. Hot temperatures and high humidity may cause heat illnesses. Drink plenty of fluids, stay in an air-conditioned room, stay out of the sun, and check up on relatives and neighbors. Heat advisory remains in effect from noon to 7 p.m. Central Daylight Time Wednesday. What? Heat index values up to 109 expected. Where? Portions of northwest and west central Arkansas and east central, northeast, and southeast Oklahoma. When? From noon to 7 p.m. Central Daylight Time Wednesday. Impacts. Heat-related illnesses are possible, especially impacting those not acclimated to the conditions or those performing strenuous activities. Take extra precautions when outside. Wear lightweight and loose-fitting clothing. Try to limit strenuous activities to early morning or evening. Take action when you see symptoms of heat exhaustion and heat stroke. From the Norman Forecast Office, here is the forecast for strenuous activities to early morning or evening. Take action when you see symptoms of heat exhaustion and heat stroke. From the Norman Forecast Office, here is the forecast for Stillwater and surrounding area. Today, sunny. A slight chance of showers and thunderstorms this afternoon. Hot with highs around 102. South winds 5 to 10 miles an hour. Chance of rain 10%. Heat index values up to 108. Tonight, partly cloudy until midnight, then becoming mostly cloudy. A chance of thunderstorms. A chance of showers until midnight, then showers after midnight. Lows in the lower 70s. South winds 5 to 10 miles an hour, becoming west after midnight. Chance of rain 80%. Heat index values up to 105 early until midnight. Thursday, showers with a chance of thunderstorms in the morning, then a chance of showers with a slight chance of thunderstorms in the afternoon. Much cooler with highs in the mid-80s. Northeast winds 5 to 10 miles an hour. Chance of rain 90%. Thursday night, partly cloudy. A chance of showers after midnight. Lows in the upper 60s. Southeast winds around 5 miles an hour. Chance of rain 50%. Friday, mostly sunny.

a chance of showers with a slight chance of thunderstorms in the morning. Highs in the mid-90s. South winds 5 to 10 miles an hour. Chance of rain 30%. Friday night, mostly clear. Lows in the lower 70s. Saturday, sunny with a chance of showers and thunderstorms. Highs in the mid-90s. Chance of rain 50%. Heat index values up to 105 in the afternoon. Saturday night, mostly clear until midnight, then becoming partly cloudy. A slight chance of thunderstorms. A chance of showers until midnight, then a slight chance of showers after midnight. Lows in the lower 70s. Chance of rain 40%. Sunday, sunny. Highs in the mid-90s. Heat index values up to 105 in the afternoon. Sunday night, mostly clear. Lows in the lower 70s. Monday, sunny. Highs in the mid-90s. Monday night, mostly clear with a slight chance of thunderstorms. A slight chance of showers until midnight, then a chance of showers after midnight. Lows in the upper 60s. Chance of rain 30%. Tuesday, mostly sunny with a chance of showers with a slight chance of thunderstorms. Highs around 90. Chance of rain 40%. 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It's Stillwater, it was sunny. The temperature was 85 degrees, the dew point 70, and the relative humidity 60%. The wind was south at 8 miles an hour. The pressure was 30.08 inches and rising. At Ponca City, it was sunny. The temperature was 86, the dew point 69, and the relative humidity 56%. The wind was south at 7. The pressure was 30.06 inches and steady. At Enid, it was sunny. The temperature was 87, the dew point 68, and the relative humidity 54%. The wind was south at 13. The pressure was 30.03 inches and rising. At Guthrie, it was sunny. The temperature was 88, the dew point 68, and the relative humidity 51%. The wind was southwest at 13. The pressure was 30.07 inches and steady. Observations from around the region. Skies ranged from sunny to mostly sunny, and temperatures were between 84 and 87 degrees. Once again at 9 a.m., it's Stillwater, it was sunny. The temperature was 85. Heat advisory remains in effect from noon today to 7 p.m. Central Daylight Time this evening. What? Heat index values up to 109 expected. Where? Portions of central, east central, northern, northwest, southeast, southern, southwest, and western Oklahoma and northern Texas. When? From noon today to 7 p.m. Central Daylight Time this evening. Impacts. Hot temperatures and high humidity may cause heat illnesses. Drink plenty of fluids, stay in an air-conditioned room, stay out of the sun, and check up on relatives and neighbors. Heat advisory remains in effect from noon to 7 p.m. Central Daylight Time Wednesday. What? Heat index values up to 109 expected. Where? Portions of northwest and west central Arkansas and east central, northeast, and southeast Oklahoma. When? From noon to 7 p.m. Central Daylight Time Wednesday. Impacts. Heat-related illnesses are possible, especially impacting those not acclimated to the conditions or those performing strenuous activities. Take extra precautions when outside. Wear lightweight and loose-fitting clothing. Try to limit strenuous activities to early morning or evening. Take action when you see symptoms of heat exhaustion and heat stroke. From the Norman Forecast Office, here is the forecast for Stillwater and surrounding area. Today, sunny. A slight chance of showers and thunderstorms this afternoon. Hot with highs around 102. South winds 5 to 10 miles an hour. Chance of rain 10%. Heat index values up to 108. Tonight, partly cloudy until midnight, then becoming mostly cloudy. A chance of thunderstorms. A chance of showers until midnight, then showers after midnight. Lows in the lower 70s. South winds 5 to 10 miles an hour, becoming west after midnight. Chance of rain 80%. Heat index values up to 105 early until midnight.

Thursday, showers with a chance of thunderstorms in the morning, then a chance of showers with a slight chance of thunderstorms in the afternoon. Much cooler with highs in the mid-80s. Northeast winds 5 to 10 miles an hour. Chance of rain 90%. Thursday night, partly cloudy. A chance of showers after midnight. Lows in the upper 60s. Southeast winds around 5 miles an hour. Chance of rain 50%. Friday, mostly sunny. A chance of showers with a slight chance of thunderstorms in the morning. Highs in the mid-90s. South winds 5 to 10 miles an hour. Chance of rain 30%. Friday night, mostly clear. Lows in the lower 70s. Saturday, sunny with a chance of showers and thunderstorms. Highs in the mid-90s. Chance of rain 50%. Heat index values up to 105 in the afternoon. Saturday night, mostly clear until midnight, then becoming partly cloudy. A slight chance of thunderstorms. A chance of showers until midnight, then a slight chance of showers after midnight. Lows in the lower 70s. Chance of rain 40%. Sunday, sunny. Highs in the mid-90s. Heat index values up to 105 in the afternoon. Sunday night, mostly clear. Lows in the lower 70s. Monday, sunny. Highs in the mid-90s. Monday night, mostly clear with a slight chance of thunderstorms. A slight chance of showers until midnight, then a chance of showers after midnight. Lows in the upper 60s. Chance of rain 30%. Tuesday, mostly sunny with a chance of showers with a slight chance of thunderstorms. Highs around 90. Chance of rain 40%. 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It's Stillwater, it was sunny. The temperature was 85 degrees, the dew point 70, and the relative humidity 60%. The wind was south at 8 miles an hour. The pressure was 30.08 inches and rising. At Ponca City, it was sunny. The temperature was 86, the dew point 69, and the relative humidity 56%. The wind was south at 7. The pressure was 30.06 inches and steady. At Enid, it was sunny. The temperature was 87, the dew point 68, and the relative humidity 54%. The wind was south at 13. The pressure was 30.03 inches and rising. At Guthrie, it was sunny. The temperature was 88, the dew point 68, and the relative humidity 51%. The wind was southwest at 13. The pressure was 30.07 inches and steady. Observations from around the region. Skies ranged from sunny to mostly sunny, and temperatures were between 84 and 87 degrees. Once again at 9 a.m., it's Stillwater, it was sunny. The temperature was 85. Heat advisory remains in effect from noon today to 7 p.m. Central Daylight Time this evening. What? Heat index values up to 109 expected. Where? Portions of central, east central, northern, northwest, southeast, southern, southwest, and western Oklahoma and northern Texas. When? From noon today to 7 p.m. Central Daylight Time this evening. Impacts. Hot temperatures and high humidity may cause heat illnesses. Drink plenty of fluids, stay in an air-conditioned room, stay out of the sun, and check up on relatives and neighbors. Heat advisory remains in effect from noon to 7 p.m. Central Daylight Time Wednesday. What? Heat index values up to 109 expected. Where? Portions of northwest and west central Arkansas and east central, northeast, and southeast Oklahoma. When? From noon to 7 p.m. Central Daylight Time Wednesday. Impacts. Heat-related illnesses are possible, especially impacting those not acclimated to the conditions or those performing strenuous activities. Take extra precautions when outside. Wear lightweight and loose-fitting clothing. Try to limit strenuous activities to early morning or evening. Take action when you see symptoms of heat exhaustion and heat stroke. 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

much cooler with highs in the mid-80s. Northeast winds 5 to 10 miles an hour. Chance of rain 90%. Thursday night, partly cloudy. A chance of showers after midnight. Lows in the upper 60s. Southeast winds around 5 miles an hour. Chance of rain 50%. Friday, mostly sunny. A chance of showers with a slight chance of thunderstorms in the morning. Highs in the mid-90s. South winds 5 to 10 miles an hour. Chance of rain 30%. Friday night, mostly clear. Lows in the lower 70s. Saturday, sunny with a chance of showers and thunderstorms. Highs in the mid-90s. Chance of rain 50%. Heat index values up to 105 in the afternoon. Saturday night, mostly clear until midnight, then becoming partly cloudy. A slight chance of thunderstorms. A chance of showers until midnight, then a slight chance of showers after midnight. Lows in the lower 70s. Chance of rain 40%. Sunday, sunny. Highs in the mid-90s. Heat index values up to 105 in the afternoon. Sunday night, mostly clear. Lows in the lower 70s. Monday, sunny. Highs in the mid-90s. Monday night, mostly clear with a slight chance of thunderstorms. A slight chance of showers until midnight, then a chance of showers after midnight. Lows in the upper 60s. Chance of rain 30%. Tuesday, mostly sunny with a chance of showers with a slight chance of thunderstorms. Highs around 90. Chance of rain 40%. 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It's Stillwater, it was sunny. The temperature was 85 degrees, the dew point 70, and the relative humidity 60%. The wind was south at 8 miles an hour. The pressure was 30.08 inches and rising. At Ponca City, it was sunny. The temperature was 86, the dew point 69, and the relative humidity 56%. The wind was south at 7. The pressure was 30.06 inches and steady. At Enid, it was sunny. The temperature was 87, the dew point 68, and the relative humidity 54%. The wind was south at 13. The pressure was 30.03 inches and rising. At Guthrie, it was sunny. The temperature was 88, the dew point 68, and the relative humidity 51%. The wind was southwest at 13. The pressure was 30.07 inches and steady. Observations from around the region. Skies ranged from sunny to mostly sunny, and temperatures were between 84 and 87 degrees. Once again at 9 a.m., at Stillwater, it was sunny. The temperature was 85. Heat advisory remains in effect from noon today to 7 p.m. Central Daylight Time this evening. What? Heat index values up to 109 expected. Where? Portions of central, east central, northern, northwest, southeast, southern, southwest, and western Oklahoma and northern Texas. When? From noon today to 7 p.m. Central Daylight Time this evening. Impacts. Hot temperatures and high humidity may cause heat illnesses. Drink plenty of fluids, stay in an air-conditioned room, stay out of the sun, and check up on relatives and neighbors. Heat advisory remains in effect from noon to 7 p.m. Central Daylight Time Wednesday. What? Heat index values up to 109 expected. Where? Portions of northwest and west central Arkansas and east central, northeast, and southeast Oklahoma. When? From noon to 7 p.m. Central Daylight Time Wednesday. Impacts. Heat-related illnesses are possible, especially impacting those not acclimated to the conditions or those performing strenuous activities. Take extra precautions when outside. Wear lightweight and loose-fitting clothing. Try to limit strenuous activities to early morning or evening. Take action when you see symptoms of heat exhaustion and heat stroke. From the Norman Forecast Office, here is the forecast for Stillwater and surrounding area. Today, sunny. A slight chance of showers and thunderstorms this afternoon. Hot with highs around 102. South winds 5 to 10 miles an hour. Chance of rain 10%. Heat index values up to 108. Tonight, partly

cloudy until midnight, then becoming mostly cloudy. A chance of thunderstorms. A chance of showers until midnight, then showers after midnight. Lows in the lower 70s. South winds 5 to 10 miles an hour, becoming west after midnight. Chance of rain 80%. Heat index values up to 105 early until midnight. Thursday, showers with a chance of thunderstorms in the morning, then a chance of showers with a slight chance of thunderstorms in the afternoon. Much cooler with highs in the mid-80s. Northeast winds 5 to 10 miles an hour. Chance of rain 90%. Thursday night, partly cloudy. A chance of showers after midnight. Lows in the upper 60s. Southeast winds around 5 miles an hour. Chance of rain 50%. Friday, mostly sunny. A chance of showers with a slight chance of thunderstorms in the morning. Highs in the mid-90s. South winds 5 to 10 miles an hour. Chance of rain 30%. Friday night, mostly clear. Lows in the lower 70s. Saturday, sunny with a chance of showers and thunderstorms. Highs in the mid-90s. Chance of rain 50%. Heat index values up to 105 in the afternoon. Saturday night, mostly clear until midnight, then becoming partly cloudy. A slight chance of thunderstorms. A chance of showers until midnight, then a slight chance of showers after midnight. Lows in the lower 70s. Chance of rain 40%. Sunday, sunny. Highs in the mid-90s. Heat index values up to 105 in the afternoon. Sunday night, mostly clear. Lows in the lower 70s. Monday, sunny. Highs in the mid-90s. Monday night, mostly clear with a slight chance of thunderstorms. A slight chance of showers until midnight, then a chance of showers after midnight. Lows in the upper 60s. Chance of rain 30%. Tuesday, mostly sunny with a chance of showers with a slight chance of thunderstorms. Highs around 90. Chance of rain 40%. 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It's Stillwater, it was sunny. The temperature was 85 degrees, the dew point 70, and the relative humidity 60%. The wind was south at 8 miles an hour. The pressure was 30.08 inches and rising. At Ponca City, it was sunny. The temperature was 86, the dew point 69, and the relative humidity 56%. The wind was south at 7. The pressure was 30.06 inches and steady. At Enid, it was sunny. The temperature was 87, the dew point 68, and the relative humidity 54%. The wind was south at 13. The pressure was 30.03 inches and rising. At Guthrie, it was sunny. The temperature was 88, the dew point 68, and the relative humidity 51%. The wind was southwest at 13. The pressure was 30.07 inches and steady. Observations from around the region. Skies ranged from sunny to mostly sunny, and temperatures were between 84 and 87 degrees. Once again at 9 a.m., it's Stillwater, it was sunny. The temperature was 85. Heat advisory remains in effect from noon today to 7 p.m. Central Daylight Time this evening. What? Heat index values up to 109 expected. Where? Portions of central, east central, northern, northwest, southeast, southern, southwest, and western Oklahoma and northern Texas. When? From noon today to 7 p.m. Central Daylight Time this evening. Impacts. Hot temperatures and high humidity may cause heat illnesses. Drink plenty of fluids, stay in an air-conditioned room, stay out of the sun, and check up on relatives and neighbors. Heat advisory remains in effect from noon to 7 p.m. Central Daylight Time Wednesday. What? Heat index values up to 109 expected. Where? Portions of northwest and west central Arkansas and east central, northeast, and southeast Oklahoma. When? From noon to 7 p.m. Central Daylight Time Wednesday. Impacts. Heat-related illnesses are possible, especially impacting those not acclimated to the conditions or those performing strenuous activities. Take extra precautions when outside. Wear lightweight and loose-fitting clothing. Try to limit

strenuous activities to early morning or evening. Take action when you see symptoms of heat exhaustion and heat stroke. From the Norman Forecast Office, here is the forecast for Stillwater and surrounding area. Today, sunny. A slight chance of showers and thunderstorms this afternoon. Hot with highs around 102. South winds 5 to 10 miles an hour. Chance of rain 10%. Heat index values up to 108. Tonight, partly cloudy until midnight, then becoming mostly cloudy. A chance of thunderstorms. A chance of showers until midnight, then showers after midnight. Lows in the lower 70s. South winds 5 to 10 miles an hour, becoming west after midnight. Chance of rain 80%. Heat index values up to 105 early until midnight. Thursday, showers with a chance of thunderstorms in the morning, then a chance of showers with a slight chance of thunderstorms in the afternoon. Much cooler with highs in the mid-80s. Northeast winds 5 to 10 miles an hour. Chance of rain 90%. Thursday night, partly cloudy. A chance of showers after midnight. Lows in the upper 60s. Southeast winds around 5 miles an hour. Chance of rain 50%. Friday, mostly sunny. A chance of showers with a slight chance of thunderstorms in the morning. Highs in the mid-90s. South winds 5 to 10 miles an hour. Chance of rain 30%. Friday night, mostly clear. Lows in the lower 70s. Saturday, sunny with a chance of showers and thunderstorms. Highs in the mid-90s. Chance of rain 50%. Heat index values up to 105 in the afternoon. Saturday night, mostly clear until midnight, then becoming partly cloudy. A slight chance of thunderstorms. A chance of showers until midnight, then a slight chance of showers after midnight. Lows in the lower 70s. Chance of rain 40%. Sunday, sunny. Highs in the mid-90s. Heat index values up to 105 in the afternoon. Sunday night, mostly clear. Lows in the lower 70s. Monday, sunny. Highs in the mid-90s. Monday night, mostly clear with a slight chance of thunderstorms. A slight chance of showers until midnight, then a chance of showers after midnight. Lows in the upper 60s. Chance of rain 30%. Tuesday, mostly sunny with a chance of showers with a slight chance of thunderstorms. Highs around 90. Chance of rain 40%. 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It's Stillwater, it was sunny. The temperature was 85 degrees, the dew point 70, and the relative humidity 60%. The wind was south at 8 miles an hour. The pressure was 30.08 inches and rising. At Ponca City, it was sunny. The temperature was 86, the dew point 69, and the relative humidity 56%. The wind was south at 7. The pressure was 30.06 inches and steady. At Enid, it was sunny. The temperature was 87, the dew point 68, and the relative humidity 54%. The wind was south at 13. The pressure was 30.03 inches and rising. At Guthrie, it was sunny. The temperature was 88, the dew point 68, and the relative humidity 51%. The wind was southwest at 13. The pressure was 30.07 inches and steady. Observations from around the region. Skies ranged from sunny to mostly sunny, and temperatures were between 84 and 87 degrees. Once again at 9 a.m., at Stillwater, it was sunny. The temperature was 85. This is your weather radio station WNG654 in Stillwater, operating on a frequency of 162.50 MHz. Programming originates from the National Weather Service Forecast Office in Norman, Oklahoma. Heat advisory remains in effect from noon today to 7 p.m. Central Daylight Time this evening. What? Heat index values up to 109 expected. Where? Portions of central, east central, northern, northwest, southeast, southern, southwest, and western Oklahoma and northern Texas. When? From noon today to 7 p.m. Central Daylight Time this evening. Impacts.

Hot temperatures and high humidity may cause heat illnesses. Drink plenty of fluids, stay in an air-conditioned room, stay out of the sun, and check up on relatives and neighbors. Heat advisory remains in effect from noon to 7 p.m. Central Daylight Time Wednesday. What? Heat index values up to 109 expected. Where? Portions of northwest and west central Arkansas and east central, northeast, and southeast Oklahoma. When? From noon to 7 p.m. Central Daylight Time Wednesday. Impacts. Heat-related illnesses are possible, especially impacting those not acclimated to the conditions or those performing strenuous activities. Take extra precautions when outside. Wear lightweight and loose-fitting clothing. Try to limit strenuous activities to early morning or evening. Take action when you see symptoms of heat exhaustion and heat stroke. From the Norman Forecast Office, here is the forecast for Stillwater and surrounding area. Today, sunny. A slight chance of showers and thunderstorms this afternoon. Hot with highs around 102. South winds 5 to 10 miles an hour. Chance of rain 10%. Heat index values up 108. Tonight, partly cloudy until midnight, then becoming mostly cloudy. A chance of thunderstorms. A chance of showers until midnight, then showers after midnight. Lows in the lower 70s. South winds 5 to 10 miles an hour, becoming west after midnight. Chance of rain 80%. Heat index values up to 105 early until midnight. Thursday, showers with a chance of thunderstorms in the morning, then a chance of showers with a slight chance of thunderstorms in the afternoon. Much cooler with highs in the mid-80s. Northeast winds 5 to 10 miles an hour. Chance of rain 90%. Thursday night, partly cloudy. A chance of showers after midnight. Lows in the upper 60s. Southeast winds around 5 miles an hour. Chance of rain 50%. Friday, mostly sunny. A chance of showers with a slight chance of thunderstorms in the morning. Highs in the mid-90s. South winds 5 to 10 miles an hour. Chance of rain 30%. Friday night, mostly clear. Lows in the lower 70s. Saturday, sunny with a chance of showers and thunderstorms. Highs in the mid-90s. Chance of rain 50%. Heat index values up to 105 in the afternoon. Saturday night, mostly clear until midnight, then becoming partly cloudy. A slight chance of thunderstorms. A chance of showers until midnight, then a slight chance of showers after midnight. Lows in the lower 70s. Chance of rain 40%. Sunday, sunny. Highs in the mid-90s. Heat index values up to 105 in the afternoon. Sunday night, mostly clear. Lows in the lower 70s. Monday, sunny. Highs in the mid-90s. Monday night, mostly clear with a slight chance of thunderstorms. A slight chance of showers until midnight, then a chance of showers after midnight. Lows in the upper 60s. Chance of rain 30%. Tuesday, mostly sunny with a chance of showers with a slight chance of thunderstorms. Highs around 90. Chance of rain 40%. 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It's Stillwater, it was sunny. The temperature was 89 degrees, the dew point 70, and the relative humidity 53%. The wind was south at 14 miles an hour. The pressure was 30.08 inches and steady. At Enid, it was sunny. The temperature was 91. The wind was south at 15. At Guthrie, it was sunny. The temperature was 91. The wind was south at 10, gusting to 23. Observations from around the region. It was sunny, with a temperature of 89 at Oklahoma City, 89 at Dallas-Fort Worth, and 89 at Springfield. It was mostly sunny, with a temperature of 91 at Wichita, and 90 at Tulsa. Once again at 10 a.m., at Stillwater, it was sunny. The temperature was 89. Heat advisory remains in effect from noon today to 7 p.m. Central Daylight Time this evening. What? Heat index values up to 109 expected. Where? Portions of central, east central, northern, northwest, southeast.

southern, southwest, and western Oklahoma and northern Texas. When, from noon today to 7 p.m. Central Daylight Time this evening. Impacts, hot temperatures and high humidity may cause heat illnesses. Drink plenty of fluids, stay in an air-conditioned room, stay out of the sun, and check up on relatives and neighbors. Heat advisory remains in effect from noon to 7 p.m. Central Daylight Time Wednesday. What? Heat index values up to 109 expected. Where? Portions of northwest and west central Arkansas and east central, northeast, and southeast Oklahoma. When? From noon to 7 p.m. Central Daylight Time Wednesday. Impacts. Heat-related illnesses are possible, especially impacting those not acclimated to the conditions or those performing strenuous activities. Take extra precautions when outside. Wear lightweight and loose-fitting clothing. Try to limit strenuous activities to early morning or evening. Take action when you see symptoms of heat exhaustion and heat stroke. From the Norman Forecast Office, here is the forecast for Stillwater and surrounding area. Today, sunny. A slight chance of showers and thunderstorms this afternoon. Hot with highs around 102. South winds 5 to 10 miles an hour. Chance of rain 10%. Heat index values up to 108. Tonight, partly cloudy until midnight, then becoming mostly cloudy. A chance of thunderstorms. A chance of showers until midnight, then showers after midnight. Lows in the lower 70s. South winds 5 to 10 miles an hour, becoming west after midnight. Chance of rain 80%. Heat index values up to 105 early until midnight. Thursday, showers with a chance of thunderstorms in the morning, then a chance of showers with a slight chance of thunderstorms in the afternoon. Much cooler with highs in the mid-80s. Northeast winds 5 to 10 miles an hour. Chance of rain 90%. Thursday night, partly cloudy. A chance of showers after midnight. Lows in the upper 60s. Southeast winds around 5 miles an hour. Chance of rain 50%. Friday, mostly sunny. A chance of showers with a slight chance of thunderstorms in the morning. Highs in the mid-90s. South winds 5 to 10 miles an hour. Chance of rain 30%. Friday night, mostly clear. Lows in the lower 70s. Saturday, sunny with a chance of showers and thunderstorms. Highs in the mid-90s. Chance of rain 50%. Heat index values up to 105 in the afternoon. Saturday night, mostly clear until midnight, then becoming partly cloudy. A slight chance of thunderstorms. A chance of showers until midnight, then a slight chance of showers after midnight. Lows in the lower 70s. Chance of rain 40%. Sunday, sunny. Highs in the mid-90s. Heat index values up to 105 in the afternoon. Sunday night, mostly clear. Lows in the lower 70s. Monday, sunny. Highs in the mid-90s. Monday night, mostly clear with a slight chance of thunderstorms. A slight chance of showers until midnight, then a chance of showers after midnight. Lows in the upper 60s. Chance of rain 30%. Tuesday, mostly sunny with a chance of showers with a slight chance of thunderstorms. Highs around 90. Chance of rain 40%. 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It's Stillwater, it was sunny. The temperature was 89 degrees, the dew point 70, and the relative humidity 53%. The wind was south at 14 miles an hour. The pressure was 30.08 inches and steady. At Enid, it was sunny. The temperature was 91. The wind was south at 15. At Guthrie, it was sunny. The temperature was 91. The wind was south at 10, gusting to 23. Observations from around the region. It was sunny, with a temperature of 89 at Oklahoma City, 89 at Dallas-Fort Worth, and 89 at Springfield. It was mostly sunny, with a temperature of 91 at Wichita, and 90 at Tulsa. Once again at 10 a.m., at Stillwater, it was sunny. The temperature was 89. Heat advisory remains in effect from noon today to 7 p.m. Central Daylight Time.

This evening. What? Heat index values up to 109 expected. Where? Portions of central, east central, northern, northwest, southeast, southern, southwest, and western Oklahoma and northern Texas. When? From noon today to 7 p.m. Central Daylight Time this evening. Impacts. Hot temperatures and high humidity may cause heat illnesses. Drink plenty of fluids, stay in an air-conditioned room, stay out of the sun, and check up on relatives and neighbors. Heat advisory remains in effect from noon to 7 p.m. Central Daylight Time Wednesday. What? Heat index values up to 109 expected. Where? Portions of northwest and west central Arkansas and east central, northeast, and southeast Oklahoma. When? From noon to 7 p.m. Central Daylight Time Wednesday. Impacts. Heat-related illnesses are possible, especially impacting those not acclimated to the conditions or those performing strenuous activities. Take extra precautions when outside. Wear lightweight and loose-fitting clothing. Try to limit strenuous activities to early morning or evening. Take action when you see symptoms of heat exhaustion and heat stroke. From the Norman Forecast Office, here is the forecast for Stillwater and surrounding area. Today, sunny. A slight chance of showers and thunderstorms this afternoon. Hot with highs around 102. South winds 5 to 10 miles an hour. Chance of rain 10%. Heat index values up to 108. Tonight, partly cloudy until midnight, then becoming mostly cloudy. A chance of thunderstorms. A chance of showers until midnight, then showers after midnight. Lows in the lower 70s. South winds 5 to 10 miles an hour, becoming west after midnight. Chance of rain 80%. Heat index values up to 105 early until midnight. Thursday, showers with a chance of thunderstorms in the morning, then a chance of showers with a slight chance of thunderstorms in the afternoon. Much cooler with highs in the mid-80s. Northeast winds 5 to 10 miles an hour. Chance of rain 90%. Thursday night, partly cloudy. A chance of showers after midnight. Lows in the upper 60s. Southeast winds around 5 miles an hour. Chance of rain 50%. Friday, mostly sunny. A chance of showers with a slight chance of thunderstorms in the morning. Highs in the mid-90s. South winds 5 to 10 miles an hour. Chance of rain 30%. Friday night, mostly clear. Lows in the lower 70s. Saturday, sunny with a chance of showers and thunderstorms. Highs in the mid-90s. Chance of rain 50%. Heat index values up to 105 in the afternoon. Saturday night, mostly clear until midnight, then becoming partly cloudy. A slight chance of thunderstorms. A chance of showers until midnight, then a slight chance of showers after midnight. Lows in the lower 70s. Chance of rain 40%. Sunday, sunny. Highs in the mid-90s. Heat index values up to 105 in the afternoon. Sunday night, mostly clear. Lows in the lower 70s. Monday, sunny. Highs in the mid-90s. Monday night, mostly clear with a slight chance of thunderstorms. A slight chance of showers until midnight, then a chance of showers after midnight. Lows in the upper 60s. Chance of rain 30%. Tuesday, mostly sunny with a chance of showers with a slight chance of thunderstorms. Highs around 90. Chance of rain 40%. 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It's Stillwater, it was sunny. The temperature was 89 degrees, the dew point 70, and the relative humidity 53%. The wind was south at 14 miles an hour. The pressure was 30.08 inches and steady. At evening, it was sunny. The temperature was 91. The wind was south at 15. At Guthrie, it was sunny. The temperature was 91. The wind was south at 10, gusting to 23. Observations from around

and the relative humidity 53%. The wind was south at 14 miles an hour. The pressure was 30.08 inches and steady. At Enid, it was sunny. The temperature was 91. The wind was south at 15. At Guthrie, it was sunny. The temperature was 91. The wind was south at 10, gusting to 23. Observations from around the region. Skies ranged from sunny to mostly sunny, and temperatures were between 89 and 91 degrees. Once again at 10 a.m., at Stillwater, it was sunny. The temperature was 89. A test of the National Weather Service radio warning alarm tone feature is scheduled for 12 noon today. If your radio has the warning alarm tone and is set, it should be activated by the test. If your radio is not activated by the test, please call us at 405-325-3816 with your report. Heat advisory remains in effect from noon today to 7 p.m. Central Daylight Time this evening. What's heat index values up to 109 expected? Where? Portions of central, east central, northern, northwest, southeast, southern, southwest, and western Oklahoma and northern Texas. When? From noon today to 7 p.m. Central Daylight Time this evening. Impacts. Hot temperatures and high humidity may cause heat illnesses. Drink plenty of fluids, stay in an air-conditioned room, stay out of the sun, and check up on relatives and neighbors. Heat advisory remains in effect from noon to 7 p.m. Central Daylight Time Wednesday. What? Heat index values up to 109 expected. Where? Portions of northwest and west central Arkansas and east central, northeast, and southeast Oklahoma. When? From noon to 7 p.m. Central Daylight Time Wednesday. Impacts. Heat-related illnesses are possible, especially impacting those not acclimated to the conditions or those performing strenuous activities. Take extra precautions when outside. Wear lightweight and loose-fitting clothing. Try to limit strenuous activities to early morning or evening. Take action when you see symptoms of heat exhaustion and heat stroke. From the Norman Forecast Office, here is the forecast for Stillwater and surrounding area. Today, sunny. A slight chance of showers and thunderstorms this afternoon. Hot with highs around 102. South winds 5 to 10 miles an hour. Chance of rain 10%. Heat index values up to 108. South winds 5 to 10 miles an hour. Chance of rain 10%. Heat index values up to 108. Tonight, partly cloudy until midnight, then becoming mostly cloudy. A chance of thunderstorms. A chance of showers until midnight, then showers after midnight. Lows in the lower 70s. South winds 5 to 10 miles an hour, becoming west after midnight. Chance of rain 80%. Heat index values up to 105 early until midnight. Thursday, showers with a chance of thunderstorms in the morning, then a chance of showers with a slight chance of thunderstorms in the afternoon. Much cooler with highs in the mid-80s. Northeast winds 5 to 10 miles an hour. Chance of rain 90%. Thursday night, partly cloudy. A chance of showers after midnight. Lows in the upper 60s. Southeast winds around 5 miles an hour. Chance of rain 50%. Friday, mostly sunny. A chance of showers with a slight chance of thunderstorms in the morning. Highs in the mid-90s. South winds 5 to 10 miles an hour. Chance of rain 30%. Friday night, mostly clear. Lows in the lower 70s. Saturday, sunny with a chance of showers and thunderstorms. Highs in the mid-90s. Chance of rain 50%. Heat index values up to 105 in the afternoon. Saturday night, mostly clear until midnight, then becoming partly cloudy. A slight chance of thunderstorms. A chance of showers until midnight, then a slight chance of showers after midnight. Lows in the lower 70s. Chance of rain 40%. Sunday, sunny. Highs in the mid-90s. Heat index values up to 105 in the afternoon. Sunday night, mostly clear. Lows in the lower 70s. Monday, sunny. Highs in the mid-90s. Monday night, mostly clear with a slight chance of thunder.

0: storms.
1: A slight chance of showers until midnight, then a chance of showers after midnight. Lows in the upper 60s. Chance of rain 30%. Tuesday, mostly sunny with a chance of showers with a slight chance of thunderstorms. Highs around 90. Chance of rain 40%. 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At Stillwater, it was sunny. The temperature was 89 degrees, the dew point 70, and the relative humidity 53%. The wind was south at 14 miles an hour. The pressure was 30.08 inches and steady. At Enid, it was sunny. The temperature was 91. The wind was south at 15. At Guthrie, it was sunny. The temperature was 91. The wind was south at 10, gusting to 23. Observations from around the region. Skies ranged from sunny to mostly sunny, and temperatures were between 89 and 91 degrees. Once again at 10 a.m., at Stillwater, it was sunny. The temperature was 89. A test of the National Weather Service radio warning alarm tone feature is scheduled for 12 noon today. If your radio has the warning alarm tone and is set, it should be activated by the test. If your radio is not activated by the test, please call us at 405-325-3816 with your report. Heat advisory remains in effect from noon today to 7 p.m. Central Daylight Time this evening. What? Heat index values up to 109 expected. Where? Portions of central, east central, northern, northwest, southeast, southern, southwest, and western Oklahoma and northern Texas. When? From noon today to 7 p.m. Central Daylight Time this evening. Impacts. Hot temperatures and high humidity may cause heat illnesses. Drink plenty of fluids, stay in an air-conditioned room, stay out of the sun, and check up on relatives and neighbors. Heat advisory remains in effect from noon to 7 p.m. Central Daylight Time Wednesday. What? Heat index values up to 109 expected. Where? Portions of northwest and west central Arkansas and east central, northeast, and southeast Oklahoma. When? From noon to 7 p.m. Central Daylight Time Wednesday. Impacts. Heat-related illnesses are possible, especially impacting those not acclimated to the conditions or those performing strenuous activities. Take extra precautions when outside. Wear lightweight and loose-fitting clothing. Try to limit strenuous activities to early morning or evening. Take action when you see symptoms of heat exhaustion and heat stroke. From the Norman Forecast Office, here is the forecast for Stillwater and surrounding area. Today, sunny. A slight chance of showers and thunderstorms this afternoon. Hot with highs around 102. South winds 5 to 10 miles an hour. Chance of rain 10%. Heat index values up to 108. Tonight, partly cloudy until midnight, then becoming mostly cloudy. A chance of thunderstorms. A chance of showers until midnight, then showers after midnight. Lows in the lower 70s. South winds 5 to 10 miles an hour, becoming west after midnight. Chance of rain 80%. Heat index values up to 105 early until midnight. Thursday, showers with a chance of thunderstorms in the morning, then a chance of showers with a slight chance of thunderstorms in the afternoon. Much cooler with highs in the mid-80s. Northeast winds 5 to 10 miles an hour. Chance of rain 90%. Thursday night, partly cloudy. A chance of showers after midnight. Lows in the upper 60s. Southeast winds around 5 miles an hour. Chance of rain 50%. Friday, mostly sunny. A chance of showers with a slight chance of thunderstorms in the morning. Highs in the mid-90s. South winds 5 to 10 miles an hour. Chance of rain 30%. Friday night, mostly clear. Lows in the lower 70s. Saturday, sunny with a chance of showers and thunderstorms. Highs in the mid-90s. Chance of rain 50%. Heat index values up to 105 in the afternoon. Saturday night, mostly clear until midnight, then becoming partly cloudy. A slight chance of thunderstorms. A chance of showers until midnight, then a slight chance of showers after midnight.

lows in the lower 70s. Chance of rain 40%. Sunday, sunny. Highs in the mid-90s. Heat index values up to 105 in the afternoon. Sunday night, mostly clear. Lows in the lower 70s. Monday, sunny. Highs in the mid-90s. Monday night, mostly clear with a slight chance of thunderstorms. A slight chance of showers until midnight, then a chance of showers after midnight. Lows in the upper 60s. Chance of rain 30%. Tuesday, mostly sunny with a chance of showers with a slight chance of thunderstorms. Highs around 90. Chance of rain 40%. 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It's Stillwater, it was sunny. The temperature was 89 degrees, the dew point 70, and the relative humidity 53%. The wind was south at 14 miles an hour. The pressure was 30.08 inches and steady. At Enid, it was sunny. The temperature was 91. The wind was south at 15. At Guthrie, it was sunny. The temperature was 91. The wind was south at 10, gusting to 23. Observations from around the region. Skies ranged from sunny to mostly sunny, and temperatures were between 89 and 91 degrees. Once again at 10 a.m., it's Stillwater, it was sunny. The temperature was 89. A test of the National Weather Service radio warning alarm tone feature is scheduled for 12 noon today. If your radio has the warning alarm tone and is set, it should be activated by the test. 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Heat advisory remains in effect from noon today to 7 p.m. Central Daylight Time this evening. What? Heat index values up to 109 expected. Where? Portions of central, east central, northern, northwest, southeast, southern, southwest, and western Oklahoma and northern Texas. When? From noon today to 7 p.m. Central Daylight Time this evening. Impacts. Hot temperatures and high humidity may cause heat illnesses. Drink plenty of fluids, stay in an air-conditioned room, stay out of the sun, and check up on relatives and neighbors. Heat advisory remains in effect from noon to 7 p.m. Central Daylight Time Wednesday. What? Heat index values up to 109 expected. Where? Portions of northwest and west central Arkansas and east central, northeast, and southeast Oklahoma. When? From noon to 7 p.m. Central Daylight Time Wednesday. Impacts. Heat-related illnesses are possible, especially impacting those not acclimated to the conditions or those performing strenuous activities. Take extra precautions when outside. Wear lightweight and loose-fitting clothing. Try to limit strenuous activities to early morning or evening. Take action when you see symptoms of heat exhaustion and heat stroke. From the Norman Forecast Office, here is the forecast for Stillwater and surrounding area. Today, sunny. A slight chance of showers and thunderstorms this afternoon. Hot with highs around 102. South winds 5 to 10 miles an hour. Chance of rain 10%. Heat index values up to 108. Tonight, partly cloudy until midnight, then becoming mostly cloudy. A chance of thunderstorms. A chance of showers until midnight, then showers after midnight. Lows in the lower 70s. South winds 5 to 10 miles an hour, becoming west after midnight. Chance of rain 80%. Heat index values up to 105 early until midnight. Thursday, showers with a chance of thunderstorms in the morning, then a chance of showers with a slight chance of thunderstorms in the afternoon. Much cooler with highs in the mid-80s. Northeast winds 5 to 10 miles an hour. Chance of rain 90%. Thursday night, partly cloudy. A chance of showers after midnight. Lows in the upper 60s. Southeast winds around 5 miles an hour. Chance of rain 50%. Friday, mostly sunny. A chance of showers with a slight chance of thunderstorms in the morning. Highs in the mid-90s. South winds 5 to 10 miles an hour. Chance of rain 30%. Friday night, mostly clear. Lows in the lower 70s. Saturday,

chance of rain 30%. Tuesday, mostly sunny with a chance of showers with a slight chance of thunderstorms. Highs around 90. Chance of rain 40%. 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It's Stillwater, it was sunny. The temperature was 89 degrees, the dew point 70, and the relative humidity 53%. The wind was south at 14 miles an hour. The pressure was 30.08 inches and steady. At Enid, it was sunny. The temperature was 91. The wind was south at 15. At Guthrie, it was sunny. The temperature was 91. The wind was south at 10, gusting to 23. Observations from around the region. Skies ranged from sunny to mostly sunny, and temperatures were between 89 and 91 degrees. Once again at 10 a.m., it's Stillwater, it was sunny. The temperature was 89. A test of the National Weather Service radio warning alarm tone feature is scheduled for 12 noon today. If your radio has the warning alarm tone and is set, it should be activated by the test. If your radio is not activated by the test, please call us at 405-325-3816 with your report. Heat advisory remains in effect from noon today to 7 p.m. Central Daylight Time this evening. What? Heat index values up to 109 expected. Where? Portions of central, east central, northern, northwest, southeast, southern, southwest, and western Oklahoma and northern Texas. When? From noon today to 7 p.m. Central Daylight Time this evening. Impacts. Hot temperatures and high humidity may cause heat illnesses. Drink plenty of fluids, stay in an air-conditioned room, stay out of the sun, and check up on relatives and neighbors. Heat advisory remains in effect from noon to 7 p.m. Central Daylight Time Wednesday. What? Heat index values up to 109 expected. Where? Portions of northwest and west central Arkansas and east central, northeast, and southeast Oklahoma. When? From noon to 7 p.m. Central Daylight Time Wednesday. Impacts. Heat-related illnesses are possible, especially impacting those not acclimated to the conditions or those performing strenuous activities. Take extra precautions when outside. Wear lightweight and loose-fitting clothing. Try to limit strenuous activities to early morning or evening. Take action when you see symptoms of heat exhaustion and heat stroke. From the Norman Forecast Office, here is the forecast for Stillwater and surrounding area. Today, sunny. A slight chance of showers and thunderstorms this afternoon. Hot with highs around 102. South winds 5 to 10 miles an hour. Chance of rain 10%. Heat index values up to 108. Tonight, partly cloudy until midnight, then becoming mostly cloudy. A chance of thunderstorms. A chance of showers until midnight, then showers after midnight. Lows in the lower 70s. South winds 5 to 10 miles an hour, becoming west after midnight. Chance of rain 80%. Heat index values up to 105 early until midnight. Thursday, showers with a chance of thunderstorms in the morning, then a chance of showers with a slight chance of thunderstorms in the afternoon. Much cooler with highs in the mid-80s. Northeast winds 5 to 10 miles an hour. Chance of rain 90%. Thursday night, partly cloudy. A chance of showers after midnight. Lows in the upper 60s. Southeast winds around 5 miles an hour. Chance of rain 50%. Friday, mostly sunny. A chance of showers with a slight chance of thunderstorms in the morning. Highs in the mid-90s. South winds 5 to 10 miles an hour. Chance of rain 30%. Friday night, mostly clear. Lows in the lower 70s. Saturday, sunny with a chance of showers and thunderstorms. Highs in the mid-90s. Chance of rain 50%. Heat index values up to 105 in the afternoon. Saturday night, mostly clear until midnight, then becoming partly cloudy. A slight

chance of thunderstorms, a chance of showers until midnight, then a slight chance of showers after midnight. Lows in the lower 70s. Chance of rain 40%. Sunday, sunny. Highs in the mid-90s. Heat index values up to 105 in the afternoon. Sunday night, mostly clear. Lows in the lower 70s. Monday, sunny. Highs in the mid-90s. Monday night, mostly clear with a slight chance of thunderstorms. A slight chance of showers until midnight, then a chance of showers after midnight. Lows in the upper 60s. Chance of rain 30%. Tuesday, mostly sunny with a chance of showers with a slight chance of thunderstorms. Highs around 90. Chance of rain 40%. 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It's Stillwater, it was sunny. The temperature was 89 degrees, the dew point 70, and the relative humidity 53%. The wind was south at 14 miles an hour. The pressure was 30.08 inches and steady. At Enid, it was sunny. The temperature was 91. The wind was south at 15. At Guthrie, it was sunny. The temperature was 91. The wind was south at 10, gusting to 23. Observations from around the region. Skies ranged from sunny to mostly sunny, and temperatures were between 89 and 91 degrees. Once again at 10 a.m., it's Stillwater, it was sunny. The temperature was 89. A test of the National Weather Service radio warning alarm tone feature is scheduled for 12 noon today. If your radio has the warning alarm tone and is set, it should be activated by the test. If your radio is not activated by the test, please call us at 405-325-3816 with your report. Heat advisory remains in effect from noon today to 7 p.m. Central Daylight Time this evening. What? Heat index values up to 109 expected. Where? Portions of central, east central, northern, northwest, southeast, southern, southwest, and western Oklahoma and northern Texas. When? From noon today to 7 p.m. Central Daylight Time this evening. Impacts. Hot temperatures and high humidity may cause heat illnesses. Drink plenty of fluids, stay in an air-conditioned room, stay out of the sun, and check up on relatives and neighbors. Heat advisory remains in effect until 7 p.m. Central Daylight Time this evening. What? Heat index values up to 107 expected. Where? Portions of northwest and west central Arkansas and east central, northeast, and southeast Oklahoma. When? Until 7 p.m. Central Daylight Time this evening. Impacts. Heat-related illnesses are possible, especially impacting those not acclimated to the conditions or those performing strenuous activities. Take extra precautions when outside. Wear lightweight and loose-fitting clothing. Try to limit strenuous activities to early morning or evening. Take action when you see symptoms of heat exhaustion and heat stroke. From the Norman Forecast Office, here is the forecast for Stillwater and surrounding area. Today, sunny. A slight chance of showers and thunderstorms this afternoon. Hot with highs around 102. South winds 5 to 10 miles an hour. Chance of rain 10%. Heat index values up to 108. Tonight, partly cloudy until midnight, then becoming mostly cloudy. A chance of thunderstorms. A chance of showers until midnight, then showers after midnight. Lows in the lower 70s. South winds 5 to 10 miles an hour, becoming west after midnight. Chance of rain 80%. Heat index values up to 105 early until midnight. Thursday, showers with a chance of thunderstorms in the morning, then a chance of showers with a slight chance of thunderstorms in the afternoon. Much cooler with highs in the mid-80s. Northeast winds 5 to 10 miles an hour. Chance of rain 90%. Thursday night, partly cloudy. A chance of showers after midnight. Lows in the upper 60s. Southeast winds around 5 miles an hour. Chance of rain 50%. Friday, mostly sunny. A chance of showers with a slight chance of thunderstorms in the morning. Highs in the mid-90s. South winds 5 to 10 miles an hour. Chance of rain 30%.

Friday night, mostly clear. Lows in the lower 70s. Saturday, sunny with a chance of showers and thunderstorms. Highs in the mid-90s. Chance of rain 50%. Heat index values up to 105 in the afternoon. Saturday night, mostly clear until midnight, then becoming partly cloudy. A slight chance of thunderstorms. A chance of showers until midnight, then a slight chance of showers after midnight. Lows in the lower 70s. Chance of rain 40%. Sunday, sunny. Highs in the mid-90s. Heat index values up to 105 in the afternoon. Sunday night, mostly clear. Lows in the lower 70s. Monday, sunny. Highs in the mid-90s. Monday night, mostly clear with a slight chance of thunderstorms. A slight chance of showers until midnight, then a chance of showers after midnight. Lows in the upper 60s. Chance of rain 30%. Tuesday, mostly sunny with a chance of showers with a slight chance of thunderstorms. Highs around 90. Chance of rain 40%. 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It's Stillwater, it was sunny. The temperature was 89 degrees, the dew point 70, and the relative humidity 53%. The wind was south at 14 miles an hour. The pressure was 30.08 inches and steady. At Enid, it was sunny. The temperature was 91. The wind was south at 15. At Guthrie, it was sunny. The temperature was 91. The wind was south at 10, gusting to 23. Observations from around the region. Skies ranged from sunny to mostly sunny, and temperatures were between 89 and 91 degrees. Once again at 10 a.m., it's Stillwater, it was sunny. The temperature was 89. A test of the National Weather Service radio warning alarm tone feature is scheduled for 12 noon today. 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Heat advisory remains in effect from noon today to 7 p.m. Central Daylight Time this evening. What? Heat index values up to 109 expected. Where? Portions of central, east central, northern, northwest, southeast, southern, southwest, and western Oklahoma and northern Texas. When? From noon today to 7 p.m. Central Daylight Time this evening. Impacts. Hot temperatures and high humidity may cause heat illnesses. Drink plenty of fluids, stay in an air-conditioned room, stay out of the sun, and check up on relatives and neighbors. 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Programming originates from the National Weather Service Forecast Office in Norman, Oklahoma. Heat advisory remains in effect until 7 p.m. Central Daylight Time this evening. What? Heat index values up to 107 expected. Where? Portions of northwest and west central Arkansas and east central, northeast, and southeast Oklahoma. When? Until 7 p.m. Central Daylight Time this evening. Impacts. Heat-related illnesses are possible, especially impacting those not acclimated to the conditions or those performing strenuous activities. Take extra precautions when outside. Wear lightweight and loose-fitting clothing. Try to limit strenuous activities to early morning or evening. Take action when you see symptoms of heat exhaustion and heat stroke. From the Norman Forecast Office, here is the forecast for Stillwater and surrounding area. Today, sunny. A slight chance of showers and thunderstorms this afternoon. Hot with highs around 102. South winds 5 to 10 miles an hour. Chance of rain 10%. Heat index values up to 108. Tonight, partly cloudy until midnight, then becoming mostly cloudy. A chance of thunderstorms. A chance of showers until midnight, then showers after midnight. Lows in the lower 70s. South winds 5 to 10 miles an hour, becoming west after midnight. Chance of rain 80%. Heat index values up to 105 early until midnight. Thursday, showers with a chance of thunderstorms.

clouds in the morning, then a chance of showers with a slight chance of thunderstorms in the afternoon. Much cooler with highs in the mid-80s. Northeast winds 5 to 10 miles an hour. Chance of rain 90%. Thursday night, partly cloudy. A chance of showers after midnight. Lows in the upper 60s. Southeast winds around 5 miles an hour. Chance of rain 50%. Friday, mostly sunny. A chance of showers with a slight chance of thunderstorms in the morning. Highs in the mid-90s. South winds 5 to 10 miles an hour. Chance of rain 30%. Friday night, mostly clear. Lows in the lower 70s. Saturday, sunny with a chance of showers and thunderstorms. Highs in the mid-90s. Chance of rain 50%. Heat index values up to 105 in the afternoon. Saturday night, mostly clear until midnight, then becoming partly cloudy. A slight chance of thunderstorms. A chance of showers until midnight, then a slight chance of showers after midnight. Lows in the lower 70s. Chance of rain 40%. Sunday, sunny. Highs in the mid-90s. Heat index values up to 105 in the afternoon. Sunday night, mostly clear. Lows in the lower 70s. Monday, sunny. Highs in the mid-90s. Monday night, mostly clear with a slight chance of thunderstorms. A slight chance of showers until midnight, then a chance of showers after midnight. Lows in the upper 60s. Chance of rain 30%. Tuesday, mostly sunny with a chance of showers with a slight chance of thunderstorms. Highs around 90. Chance of rain 40%. 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It's Stillwater, it was sunny. The temperature was 94 degrees, the dew point 69, and the relative humidity 44%. The wind was south at 12 miles an hour, gusting to 22. The pressure was 30.07 inches and falling. At Guthrie, it was sunny. The temperature was 95. The wind was south at 10, gusting to 22. Observations from around the region. It was sunny, with a temperature of 93 at Oklahoma City, 91 at Dallas-Fort Worth, and 93 at Springfield. It was mostly sunny, with a temperature of 95 at Wichita, and 92 at Tulsa. Once again at 11 a.m., at Stillwater, it was sunny. The temperature was 94. A test of the National Weather Service radio warning alarm tone feature is scheduled for 12 noon today. If your radio has the warning alarm tone, and is set, it should be activated by the test. 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Heat advisory remains in effect from noon today to 7 p.m. Central Daylight Time this evening. What? Heat index values up to 109 expected. Where? Portions of Central, East Central, Northern, Northwest, Southeast, Southern, Southwest, and Western Oklahoma and Northern Texas. When? From noon today to 7 p.m. Central Daylight Time this evening. Impacts, hot temperatures and high humidity may cause heat illnesses. Drink plenty of fluids, stay in an air-conditioned room, stay out of the sun, and check up on relatives and neighbors. Heat advisory remains in effect until 7 p.m. Central Daylight Time this evening. What? Heat index values up to 107 expected. Where? Portions of northwest and west central Arkansas and east central, northeast, and southeast Oklahoma. When? Until 7 p.m. Central Daylight Time this evening. Impacts. Heat-related illnesses are possible, especially impacting those not acclimated to the conditions or those performing strenuous activities. Take extra precautions when outside. Wear lightweight and loose-fitting clothing. Try to limit strenuous activities to early morning or evening. Take action when you see symptoms of heat exhaustion and heat stroke. From the Norman Forecast Office, here is the forecast for Stillwater and surrounding area. Today, sunny. A slight chance of showers and thunderstorms this afternoon. Hot with highs around 102. South winds 5 to 10 miles an hour. Chance of rain 10%. Heat index values up to 108. Tonight, partly cloudy until midnight.

then becoming mostly cloudy. A chance of thunderstorms. A chance of showers until midnight, then showers after midnight. Lows in the lower 70s. South winds 5 to 10 miles an hour, becoming west after midnight. Chance of rain 80%. Heat index values up to 105 early until midnight. Thursday, showers with a chance of thunderstorms in the morning, then a chance of showers with a slight chance of thunderstorms in the afternoon. Much cooler with highs in the mid-80s. Northeast winds 5 to 10 miles an hour. Chance of rain 90%. Thursday night, partly cloudy. A chance of showers after midnight. Lows in the upper 60s. Southeast winds around 5 miles an hour. Chance of rain 50%. Friday, mostly sunny. A chance of showers with a slight chance of thunderstorms in the morning. Highs in the mid-90s. South winds 5 to 10 miles an hour. Chance of rain 30%. Friday night, mostly clear. Lows in the lower 70s. Saturday, sunny with a chance of showers and thunderstorms. Highs in the mid-90s. Chance of rain 50%. Heat index values up to 105 in the afternoon. Saturday night, mostly clear until midnight, then becoming partly cloudy. A slight chance of thunderstorms. A chance of showers until midnight, then a slight chance of showers after midnight. Lows in the lower 70s. Chance of rain 40%. Sunday, sunny. Highs in the mid-90s. Heat index values up to 105 in the afternoon. Sunday night, mostly clear. Lows in the lower 70s. Monday, sunny. Highs in the mid-90s. Monday night, mostly clear with a slight chance of thunderstorms. A slight chance of showers until midnight, then a chance of showers after midnight. Lows in the upper 60s. Chance of rain 30%. Tuesday, mostly sunny with a chance of showers with a slight chance of thunderstorms. Highs around 90. Chance of rain 40%. 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It's Stillwater, it was sunny. The temperature was 94 degrees, the dew point 69, and the relative humidity 44%. The wind was south at 12 miles an hour, gusting to 22. The pressure was 30.07 inches and falling. At Guthrie, it was sunny. The temperature was 95. The wind was south at 10, gusting to 22. Observations from around the region. It was sunny, with a temperature of 93 at Oklahoma City, 91 at Dallas-Fort Worth, and 93 at Springfield. It was mostly sunny, with a temperature of 95 at Wichita, and 92 at Tulsa. Once again at 11 a.m., at Stillwater, it was sunny. The temperature was 94. A test of the National Weather Service radio warning alarm tone feature is scheduled for 12 noon today. If your radio has the warning alarm tone and is set, it should be activated by the test. If your radio is not activated by the test, please call us at 405-325-3816 with your report. Heat advisory remains in effect from noon today to 7 p.m. Central Daylight Time this evening. What? Heat index values up to 109 expected. Where? Portions of central, east central, northern, northwest, southeast, southern, southwest, and western Oklahoma and northern Texas. When? From noon today to 7 p.m. Central Daylight Time this evening. Impacts. Hot temperatures and high humidity may cause heat illnesses. Drink plenty of fluids, stay in an air-conditioned room, stay out of the sun, and check up on relatives and neighbors. Heat advisory remains in effect until 7 p.m. Central Daylight Time this evening. What? Heat index values up to 107 expected. Where? Portions of northwest and west central Arkansas and east central, northeast, and southeast Oklahoma. When? Until 7 p.m. Central Daylight Time this evening. Impacts. Heat-related illnesses are possible, especially impacting those not acclimated to the conditions or those performing strenuous activities. Take extra precautions when outside. Wear lightweight and loose-fitting clothing. Try to limit strenuous activities to early morning or evening. Take action when you see symptoms of heat exhaustion and heat stroke.

From the Norman Forecast Office, here is the forecast for Stillwater and surrounding area. Today, sunny. A slight chance of showers and thunderstorms this afternoon. Hot with highs around 102. South winds 5 to 10 miles an hour. Chance of rain 10%. Heat index values up to 108. Tonight, partly cloudy until midnight, then becoming mostly cloudy. A chance of thunderstorms. A chance of showers until midnight, then showers after midnight. Lows in the lower 70s. South winds 5 to 10 miles an hour, becoming west after midnight. Chance of rain 80%. Heat index values up to 105 early until midnight. Thursday, showers with a chance of thunderstorms in the morning, then a chance of showers with a slight chance of thunderstorms in the afternoon. Much cooler with highs in the mid-80s. Northeast winds 5 to 10 miles an hour. Chance of rain 90%. Thursday night, partly cloudy. A chance of showers after midnight. Lows in the upper 60s. Southeast winds around 5 miles an hour. Chance of rain 50%. Friday, mostly sunny. A chance of showers with a slight chance of thunderstorms in the morning. Highs in the mid-90s. South winds 5 to 10 miles an hour. Chance of rain 30%. Friday night, mostly clear. Lows in the lower 70s. Saturday, sunny with a chance of showers and thunderstorms. Highs in the mid-90s. Chance of rain 50%. Heat index values up to 105 in the afternoon. Saturday night, mostly clear until midnight, then becoming partly cloudy. A slight chance of thunderstorms. A chance of showers until midnight, then a slight chance of showers after midnight. Lows in the lower 70s. Chance of rain 40%. Sunday, sunny. Highs in the mid-90s. Heat index values up to 105 in the afternoon. Sunday night, mostly clear. Lows in the lower 70s. Monday, sunny. Highs in the mid-90s. Monday night, mostly clear with a slight chance of thunderstorms. A slight chance of showers until midnight, then a chance of showers after midnight. Lows in the upper 60s. Chance of rain 30%. Tuesday, mostly sunny with a chance of showers with a slight chance of thunderstorms. Highs around 90. Chance of rain 40%. 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It's Stillwater, it was sunny. The temperature was 94 degrees, the dew point 69, and the relative humidity 44%. The wind was south at 12 miles an hour, gusting to 22. The pressure was 30.07 inches and falling. At Enid, it was sunny. The temperature was 96. The wind was southwest at 13. At Guthrie, it was sunny. The temperature was 95. The wind was south at 10, gusting to 22. Observations from around the region. Skies ranged from sunny to mostly sunny, and temperatures were between 91 and 95 degrees. Once again at 11 a.m., at Stillwater, it was sunny. The temperature was 94. A test of the National Weather Service radio warning alarm tone feature is scheduled for 12 noon today. If your radio has the warning alarm tone and is set, it should be activated by the test. 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Heat advisory remains in effect from noon today to 7 p.m. Central Daylight Time this evening. What? Heat index values up to 109 expected. Where? Portions of central, east central, northern, northwest, southeast, southern, southwest, and western Oklahoma and northern Texas. When? From noon today to 7 p.m. Central Daylight Time this evening. Impacts. Hot temperatures and high humidity may cause heat illnesses. Drink plenty of fluids, stay in an air-conditioned room, stay out of the sun, and check up on relatives and neighbors. Heat advisory remains.

remains in effect until 7 p.m. Central Daylight Time this evening. What? Heat index values up to 107 expected. Where? Portions of northwest and west central Arkansas and east central, northeast, and southeast Oklahoma. When? Until 7 p.m. Central Daylight Time this evening. Impacts. Heat-related illnesses are possible, especially impacting those not acclimated to the conditions or those performing strenuous activities. Take extra precautions when outside. Wear lightweight and loose-fitting clothing. Try to limit strenuous activities to early morning or evening. Take action when you see symptoms of heat exhaustion and heat stroke. From the Norman Forecast Office, here is the forecast for Stillwater and surrounding area. Today, sunny. A slight chance of showers and thunderstorms this afternoon. Hot with highs around 102. South winds 5 to 10 miles an hour. Chance of rain 10%. Heat index values up to 108. Tonight, partly cloudy until midnight, then becoming mostly cloudy. A chance of thunderstorms. A chance of showers until midnight, then showers after midnight. Lows in the lower 70s. South winds 5 to 10 miles an hour, becoming west after midnight. Chance of rain 80%. Heat index values up to 105 early until midnight. Thursday, showers with a chance of thunderstorms in the morning, then a chance of showers with a slight chance of thunderstorms in the afternoon. Much cooler with highs in the mid-80s. Northeast winds 5 to 10 miles an hour. Chance of rain 90%. Thursday night, partly cloudy. A chance of showers after midnight. Lows in the upper 60s. Southeast winds around 5 miles an hour. Chance of rain 50%. Friday, mostly sunny. A chance of showers with a slight chance of thunderstorms in the morning. Highs in the mid-90s. South winds 5 to 10 miles an hour. Chance of rain 30%. Friday night, mostly clear. Lows in the lower 70s. Saturday, sunny with a chance of showers and thunderstorms. Highs in the mid-90s. Chance of rain 50%. Heat index values up to 105 in the afternoon. Saturday night, mostly clear until midnight, then becoming partly cloudy. A slight chance of thunderstorms. A chance of showers until midnight, then a slight chance of showers after midnight. Lows in the lower 70s. Chance of rain 40%. Sunday, sunny. Highs in the mid-90s. Heat index values up to 105 in the afternoon. Sunday night, mostly clear. Lows in the lower 70s. Monday, sunny. Highs in the mid-90s. Monday night, mostly clear with a slight chance of thunderstorms. A slight chance of showers until midnight, then a chance of showers after midnight. Lows in the upper 60s. Chance of rain 30%. Tuesday, mostly sunny with a chance of showers with a slight chance of thunderstorms. Highs around 90. Chance of rain 40%. 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It's Stillwater, it was sunny. The temperature was 94 degrees, the dew point 69, and the relative humidity 44%. The wind was south at 12 miles an hour, gusting to 22. The pressure was 30.07 inches and falling. At Enid, it was sunny. The temperature was 96. The wind was southwest at 13. At Guthrie, it was sunny. The temperature was 95. The wind was south at 10, gusting to 22. Observations from around the region. Skies ranged from sunny to mostly sunny, and temperatures were between 91 and 95 degrees. Once again at 11 a.m., it's Stillwater, it was sunny. The temperature was 94. A test of the National Weather Service radio warning alarm tone feature is scheduled for 12 noon today. If your radio has the warning alarm tone and is set, it should be activated by the test. 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Heat advisory remains in effect from noon today to 7 p.m. Central Daylight Time this evening. What? Heat index values up to 109 expected. Where? Portions of Central.

East Central, Northern, Northwest, Southeast, Southern, Southwest, and Western Oklahoma and Northern Texas. When, from noon today to 7 p.m. Central Daylight Time this evening. Impacts, hot temperatures and high humidity may cause heat illnesses. Drink plenty of fluids, stay in an air-conditioned room, stay out of the sun, and check up on relatives and neighbors. Heat advisory remains in effect until 7 p.m. Central Daylight Time this evening. What? Heat index values up to 107 expected. Where? Portions of northwest and west central Arkansas and east central, northeast, and southeast Oklahoma. When? Until 7 p.m. Central Daylight Time this evening. Impacts. Heat-related illnesses are possible, especially impacting those not acclimated to the conditions or those performing strenuous activities. Take extra precautions when outside. Wear lightweight and loose-fitting clothing. Try to limit strenuous activities to early morning or evening. Take action when you see symptoms of heat exhaustion and heat stroke. From the Norman Forecast Office, here is the forecast for Stillwater and surrounding area. Today, sunny. A slight chance of showers and thunderstorms this afternoon. Hot with highs around 102. South winds 5 to 10 miles an hour. Chance of rain 10%. Heat index values up to 108. Tonight, partly cloudy until midnight, then becoming mostly cloudy. A chance of thunderstorms. A chance of showers until midnight, then showers after midnight. Lows in the lower 70s. South winds 5 to 10 miles an hour, becoming west after midnight. Chance of rain 80%. Heat index values up to 105 early until midnight. Thursday, showers with a chance of thunderstorms in the morning, then a chance of showers with a slight chance of thunderstorms in the afternoon. Much cooler with highs in the mid-80s. Northeast winds 5 to 10 miles an hour. Chance of rain 90%. Thursday night, partly cloudy. A chance of showers after midnight. Lows in the upper 60s. Southeast winds around 5 miles an hour. Chance of rain 50%. Friday, mostly sunny. A chance of showers with a slight chance of thunderstorms in the morning. Highs in the mid-90s. South winds 5 to 10 miles an hour. Chance of rain 30%. Friday night, mostly clear. Lows in the lower 70s. Saturday, sunny with a chance of showers and thunderstorms. Highs in the mid-90s. Chance of rain 50%. Heat index values up to 105 in the afternoon. Saturday night, mostly clear until midnight, then becoming partly cloudy. A slight chance of thunderstorms. A chance of showers until midnight, then a slight chance of showers after midnight. Lows in the lower 70s. Chance of rain 40%. Sunday, sunny. Highs in the mid-90s. Heat index values up to 105 in the afternoon. Sunday night, mostly clear. Lows in the lower 70s. Monday, sunny. Highs in the mid-90s. Monday night, mostly clear with a slight chance of thunderstorms. A slight chance of showers until midnight, then a chance of showers after midnight. Lows in the upper 60s. Chance of rain 30%. Tuesday, mostly sunny with a chance of showers with a slight chance of thunderstorms. Highs around 90. Chance of rain 40%. 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It's Stillwater, it was sunny. The temperature was 94 degrees, the dew point 69, and the relative humidity 44%. The wind was south at 12 miles an hour, gusting to 22. The pressure was 30.07 inches and falling. At Enid, it was sunny. The temperature was 96. The wind was southwest at 13. At Guthrie, it was sunny. The temperature was 95. The wind was south at 10, gusting to 22. Observations from around the region. Skies ranged from sunny to mostly sunny, and temperatures were between 91 and 95 degrees. Once again at 11 a.m., it's Stillwater, it was sunny. The temperature was 94. A test of the National Weather Service radio warning alarm tone feature is scheduled for 12 noon today.
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Heat advisory remains in effect from noon today to 7 p.m. Central Daylight Time this evening. What? Heat index values up to 109 expected. Where? Portions of Central, East Central, Northern, Northwest, Southeast, Southern, Southwest, and Western Oklahoma and Northern Texas. When? From noon today to 7 p.m. Central Daylight Time this evening. Impacts. Hot temperatures and high humidity may cause heat illnesses. Drink plenty of fluids, stay in an air-conditioned room, stay out of the sun, and check up on relatives and neighbors. Heat advisory remains in effect until 7 p.m. Central Daylight Time this evening. What? Heat index values up to 107 expected. Where? Portions of northwest and west central Arkansas and east central, northeast, and southeast Oklahoma. When? Until 7 p.m. Central Daylight Time this evening. Impacts. Heat-related illnesses are possible, especially impacting those not acclimated to the conditions or those performing strenuous activities. Take extra precautions when outside. Wear lightweight and loose-fitting clothing. Try to limit strenuous activities to early morning or evening. Take action when you see symptoms of heat exhaustion and heat stroke. From the Norman Forecast Office, here is the forecast for Stillwater and surrounding area. Today, sunny. A slight chance of showers and thunderstorms this afternoon. Hot with highs around 102. South winds 5 to 10 miles an hour. Chance of rain 10%. Heat index values up to 108. Tonight, partly cloudy until midnight, then becoming mostly cloudy. A chance of thunderstorms. A chance of showers until midnight, then showers after midnight. Lows in the lower 70s. South winds 5 to 10 miles an hour, becoming west after midnight. Chance of rain 80%. Heat index values up to 105 early until midnight. Thursday, showers with a chance of thunderstorms in the morning, then a chance of showers with a slight chance of thunderstorms in the afternoon. Much cooler with highs in the mid-80s. Northeast winds 5 to 10 miles an hour. Chance of rain 90%. Thursday night, partly cloudy. A chance of showers after midnight. Lows in the upper 60s. Southeast winds around 5 miles an hour. Chance of rain 50%. Friday, mostly sunny. A chance of showers with a slight chance of thunderstorms in the morning. Highs in the mid-90s. South winds 5 to 10 miles an hour. Chance of rain 30%. Friday night, mostly clear. Lows in the lower 70s. Saturday, sunny with a chance of showers and thunderstorms. Highs in the mid-90s. Chance of rain 50%. Heat index values up to 105 in the afternoon. Saturday night, mostly clear until midnight, then becoming partly cloudy. A slight chance of thunderstorms. A chance of showers until midnight, then a slight chance of showers after midnight. Lows in the lower 70s. Chance of rain 40%. Sunday, sunny. Highs in the mid-90s. Heat index values up to 105 in the afternoon. Sunday night, mostly clear. Lows in the lower 70s. Monday, sunny. Highs in the mid-90s. Monday night, mostly clear with a slight chance of thunderstorms. A slight chance of showers until midnight, then a chance of showers after midnight. Lows in the upper 60s. Chance of rain 30%. Tuesday, mostly sunny with a chance of showers with a slight chance of thunderstorms. Highs around 90. Chance of rain 40%. 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It's Stillwater, it was sunny. The temperature was 94 degrees, the dew point 69, and the relative humidity 44%. The wind was south at 12 miles an hour, gusting to 22.

pressure was 30.07 inches and falling. At Enid, it was sunny. The temperature was 96. The wind was southwest at 13. At Guthrie, it was sunny. The temperature was 95. The wind was south at 10, gusting to 22. Observations from around the region. Skies ranged from sunny to mostly sunny, and temperatures were between 91 and 95 degrees. Once again at 11 a.m., at Stillwater, it was sunny. The temperature was 94. A test of the National Weather Service radio warning alarm tone feature is scheduled for 12 noon today. If your radio has the warning alarm tone and is set, it should be activated by the test. If your radio is not activated by the test, please call us at 405-325-3816 with your report. Heat advisory remains in effect from noon today to 7 p.m. Central Daylight Time this evening. What? Heat index values up to 109 expected. Where? Portions of central, east central, northern, northwest, southeast, southern, southwest, and western Oklahoma and northern Texas. When? From noon today to 7 p.m. Central Daylight Time this evening. Impacts. Hot temperatures and high humidity may cause heat illnesses. Drink plenty of fluids, stay in an air-conditioned room, stay out of the sun, and check up on relatives and neighbors. Heat advisory remains in effect until 7 p.m. Central Daylight Time this evening. What? Heat index values up to 107 expected. Where? Portions of northwest and west central Arkansas and east central, northeast, and southeast Oklahoma. When? Until 7 p.m. Central Daylight Time this evening. Impacts. Heat-related illnesses are for Arkansas and east central, northeast, and southeast Oklahoma. When? Until 7 p.m. Central Daylight Time this evening. Impacts. Heat-related illnesses are possible, especially impacting those not acclimated to the conditions or those performing strenuous activities. Take extra precautions when outside. Wear lightweight and loose-fitting clothing. Try to limit strenuous activities to early morning or evening. Take action when you see symptoms of heat exhaustion and heat stroke. From the Norman Forecast Office, here is the forecast for Stillwater and surrounding area. Today, sunny. A slight chance of showers and thunderstorms this afternoon. Hot with highs around 102. South winds 5 to 10 miles an hour. Chance of rain 10%. Heat index values up to 108. Tonight, partly cloudy until midnight, then becoming mostly cloudy. A chance of thunderstorms. A chance of showers until midnight, then showers after midnight. Lows in the lower 70s. South winds 5 to 10 miles an hour, becoming west after midnight. Chance of rain 80%. Heat index values up to 105 early until midnight. Thursday, showers with a chance of thunderstorms in the morning, then a chance of showers with a slight chance of thunderstorms in the afternoon. Much cooler with highs in the mid-80s. Northeast winds 5 to 10 miles an hour. Chance of rain 90%. Thursday night, partly cloudy. A chance of showers after midnight. Lows in the upper 60s. Southeast winds around 5 miles an hour. Chance of rain 50%. Friday, mostly sunny. A chance of showers with a slight chance of thunderstorms in the morning. Highs in the mid-90s. South winds 5 to 10 miles an hour. Chance of rain 30%. Friday night, mostly clear. Lows in the lower 70s. Saturday, sunny with a chance of showers and thunderstorms. Highs in the mid-90s. Chance of rain 50%. Heat index values up to 105 in the afternoon. Saturday night, mostly clear until midnight, then becoming partly cloudy. A slight chance of thunderstorms. A chance of showers until midnight, then a slight chance of showers after midnight. Lows in the lower 70s. Chance of rain 40%. Sunday, sunny. Highs in the mid-90s. Heat index values up to 105 in the afternoon. Sunday night, mostly clear. Lows in the lower 70s. Monday, sunny. Highs in the mid-90s. Monday night, mostly clear with a slight chance of thunderstorms. A slight chance of showers until

midnight, then a chance of showers after midnight. Lows in the upper 60s. Chance of rain 30%. Tuesday, mostly sunny with a chance of showers with a slight chance of thunderstorms. Highs around 90. Chance of rain 40%. 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It's Stillwater, it was sunny. The temperature was 94 degrees, the dew point 69, and the relative humidity 44%. The wind was south at 12 miles an hour, gusting to 22. The pressure was 30.07 inches and falling. At Enid, it was sunny. The temperature was 96. The wind was southwest at 13. At Guthrie, it was sunny. The temperature was 95. The wind was south at 10, gusting to 22. Observations from around the region. Skies ranged from sunny to mostly sunny, and temperatures were between 91 and 95 degrees. Once again at 11 a.m., it's Stillwater, it was sunny. The temperature was 94. A test of the National Weather Service radio warning alarm tone feature is scheduled for 12 noon today. If your radio has the warning alarm tone and is set, it should be activated by the test. 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Heat advisory remains in effect from noon today to 7 p.m. Central Daylight Time this evening. What? Heat index values up to 109 expected. Where? Portions of central, east central, northern, northwest, southeast, southern, southwest, and western Oklahoma and northern Texas. When? From noon today to 7 p.m. Central Daylight Time this evening. Impacts. Hot temperatures and high humidity may cause heat illnesses. Drink plenty of fluids, stay in an air-conditioned room, stay out of the sun, and check up on relatives and neighbors. Heat advisory remains in effect until 7 p.m. Central Daylight Time this evening. What? Heat index values up to 107 expected. Where? Portions of northwest and west central Arkansas and east central, northeast, and southeast Oklahoma. When? Until 7 p.m. Central Daylight Time this evening. Impacts. Heat-related illnesses are possible, especially impacting those not acclimated to the conditions or those performing strenuous activities. Take extra precautions when outside. Wear lightweight and loose-fitting clothing. Try to limit strenuous activities to early morning or evening. Take action when you see symptoms of heat exhaustion and heat stroke. From the Norman Forecast Office, here is the forecast for Stillwater and surrounding area. Today, sunny. A slight chance of showers and thunderstorms this afternoon. Hot with highs around 102. South winds 5 to 10 miles an hour. Chance of rain 10%. Heat index values up to 108. Tonight, partly cloudy until midnight, then becoming mostly cloudy. A chance of thunderstorms. A chance of showers until midnight, then showers after midnight. Lows in the lower 70s. South winds 5 to 10 miles an hour, becoming west after midnight. Chance of rain 80%. Heat index values up to 105 early until midnight. Thursday, showers with a chance of thunderstorms in the morning, then a chance of showers with a slight chance of thunderstorms in the afternoon. Much cooler with highs in the mid-80s. Northeast winds 5 to 10 miles an hour. Chance of rain 90%. Thursday night, partly cloudy. A chance of showers after midnight. Lows in the upper 60s. Southeast winds around 5 miles an hour. Chance of rain 50%. Friday, mostly sunny. A chance of showers with a slight chance of thunderstorms in the morning. Highs in the mid-90s. South winds 5 to 10 miles an hour. Chance of rain 30%. Friday night, mostly clear. Lows in the lower 70s. Saturday, sunny with a chance of showers and thunderstorms. Highs in the mid-90s. Chance of rain 50%. Heat index values up to 105 in the afternoon. Saturday night, mostly clear until midnight, then becoming partly cloudy. A slight chance of thunderstorms. A chance of showers until midnight, then a slight chance of showers after midnight. Lows in the lower 70s.

degrees. Chance of rain 40%. Sunday, sunny. Highs in the mid-90s. Heat index values up to 105 in the afternoon. Sunday night, mostly clear. Lows in the lower 70s. Monday, sunny. Highs in the mid-90s. Monday night, mostly clear with a slight chance of thunderstorms. A slight chance of showers until midnight, then a chance of showers after midnight. Lows in the upper 60s. Chance of rain 30%. Tuesday, mostly sunny with a chance of showers with a slight chance of thunderstorms. Highs around 90. Chance of rain 40%. 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It's Stillwater, it was sunny. The temperature was 94 degrees, the dew point 69, and the relative humidity 44%. The wind was south at 12 miles an hour, gusting to 32. The pressure was 30.07 inches and falling. At Enid, it was sunny. The temperature was 96. The wind was southwest at 13. At Guthrie, it was sunny. The temperature was 95. The wind was south at 10, gusting to 22. Observations from around the region. Skies ranged from sunny to mostly sunny, and temperatures were between 91 and 95 degrees. Once again at 11 a.m., it's Stillwater, it was sunny. The temperature was 94. A test of the National Weather Service radio warning alarm tone feature is scheduled for 12 noon today. If your radio has the warning alarm tone and is set, it should be activated by the test. 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Heat advisory remains in effect from noon today to 7 p.m. Central Daylight Time this evening. What? Heat index values up to 109 expected. Where? Portions of central, east central, northern, northwest, southeast, southern, southwest, and western Oklahoma and northern Texas. When? From noon today to 7 p.m. Central Daylight Time this evening. Impacts. Hot temperatures and high humidity may cause heat illnesses. Drink plenty of fluids, stay in an air-conditioned room, stay out of the sun, and check up on relatives and neighbors. Heat advisory remains in effect until 7 p.m. Central Daylight Time this evening. What? Heat index values up to 107 expected. Where? Portions of northwest and west central Arkansas and east central, northeast, and southeast Oklahoma. When? Until 7 p.m. Central Daylight Time this evening. Impacts. Heat-related illnesses are possible, especially impacting those not acclimated to the conditions or those performing strenuous activities. Take extra precautions when outside. Wear lightweight and loose-fitting clothing. Try to limit strenuous activities to early morning or evening. Take action when you see symptoms of heat exhaustion and heat stroke. 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From the Norman Forecast Office, here is the forecast for Stillwater and surrounding area. Today, sunny. A slight chance of showers and thunderstorms this afternoon. Hot with highs around 102. South winds 5 to 10 miles an hour. Chance of rain 10%. Heat index values up to 108. Tonight, partly cloudy until midnight, then becoming mostly cloudy. A chance of thunderstorms. A chance of showers until midnight, then showers after midnight. Lows in the lower 70s. South winds 5 to 10 miles an hour, becoming west after midnight. Chance of rain 80%. Heat index values up to 105 early until midnight. Thursday, showers with a chance of thunderstorms in the morning, then a chance of showers with a slight chance of thunderstorms in the afternoon. Much cooler with highs in the mid-80s. Northeast winds 5 to 10 miles an hour. Chance of rain 90%. Thursday night, partly cloudy. A chance of showers after midnight. Lows in the upper 60s. Southeast winds around 5 miles an hour. Chance of rain 50%. Friday, mostly sunny. A chance of

mostly clear. Lows in the lower 70s. Monday, sunny. Highs in the mid-90s. Monday night, mostly clear with a slight chance of thunderstorms. A slight chance of showers until midnight, then a chance of showers after midnight. Lows in the upper 60s. Chance of rain 30%. Tuesday, mostly sunny with a chance of showers with a slight chance of thunderstorms. Highs around 90. Chance of rain 40%. 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It's Stillwater, it was sunny. The temperature was 94 degrees, the dew point 69, and the relative humidity 44%. The wind was south at 12 miles an hour, gusting to 22. The pressure was 30.07 inches and falling. At Enid, it was sunny. The temperature was 96. The wind was southwest at 13. At Guthrie, it was sunny. The temperature was 95. The wind was south at 10, gusting to 22. Observations from around the region. Skies ranged from sunny to mostly sunny, and temperatures were between 91 and 95 degrees. Once again at 11 a.m., it's Stillwater, it was sunny. The temperature was 94. A test of the National Weather Service radio warning alarm tone feature is scheduled for 12 noon today. If your radio has the warning alarm tone and is set, it should be activated by the test. If your radio is not activated by the test, please call us at 405-325-3816 with your report. Heat advisory remains in effect from noon today to 7 p.m. Central Daylight Time this evening. What? Heat index values up to 109 expected. Where? Portions of central, east central, northern, northwest, southeast, southern, southwest, and western Oklahoma and northern Texas. When? From noon today to 7 p.m. Central Daylight Time this evening. Impacts. Hot temperatures and high humidity may cause heat illnesses. Drink plenty of fluids, stay in an air-conditioned room, stay out of the sun, and check up on relatives and neighbors. Heat advisory remains in effect until 7 p.m. Central Daylight Time this evening. What? Heat index values up to 107 expected. Where? Portions of northwest and west central Arkansas and east central, northeast, and southeast Oklahoma. When? Until 7 p.m. Central Daylight Time this evening. Impacts. Heat-related illnesses are possible, especially impacting those not acclimated to the conditions or those performing strenuous activities. Take extra precautions when outside. Wear lightweight and loose-fitting clothing. Try to limit strenuous activities to early morning or evening. Take action when you see symptoms of heat exhaustion and heat stroke. From the Norman Forecast Office, here is the forecast for Stillwater and surrounding area. Today, sunny. A slight chance of showers and thunderstorms this afternoon. Hot with highs around 102. South winds 5 to 10 miles an hour. Chance of rain 10%. Heat index values up to 108. Tonight, partly cloudy until midnight, then becoming mostly cloudy. A chance of thunderstorms. A chance of showers until midnight, then showers after midnight. Lows in the lower 70s. South winds 5 to 10 miles an hour, becoming west after midnight. Chance of rain 80%. Heat index values up to 105 early until midnight. Thursday, showers with a chance of thunderstorms in the morning, then a chance of showers with a slight chance of thunderstorms in the afternoon. Much cooler with highs in the mid-80s. Northeast winds 5 to 10 miles an hour. Chance of rain 90%. Thursday night, partly cloudy. A chance of showers after midnight. Lows in the upper 60s. Southeast winds around 5 miles an hour. Chance of rain 50%. Friday, mostly sunny. A chance of showers with a slight chance of thunderstorms in the morning. Highs in the mid-90s. South winds 5 to 10 miles an hour. Chance of rain 30%. Friday night, mostly clear. Lows in the lower 70s. Saturday, sunny with a chance of showers and thunderstorms. Highs in the mid-90s. Chance of rain 50%. Heat index values up to 105 in the afternoon.

Saturday night, mostly clear until midnight, then becoming partly cloudy. A slight chance of thunderstorms. A chance of showers until midnight, then a slight chance of showers after midnight. Lows in the lower 70s. Chance of rain 40%. Sunday, sunny. Highs in the mid-90s. Heat index values up to 105 in the afternoon. Sunday night, mostly clear. Lows in the lower 70s. Monday, sunny. Highs in the mid-90s. Monday night, mostly clear with a slight chance of thunderstorms. A slight chance of showers until midnight, then a chance of showers after midnight. Lows in the upper 60s. Chance of rain 30%. Tuesday, mostly sunny with a chance of showers with a slight chance of thunderstorms. Highs around 90. Chance of rain 40%. 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It's Stillwater, it was sunny. The temperature was 94 degrees, the dew point 69, and the relative humidity 44%. The wind was south at 12 miles an hour, gusting to 22. The pressure was 30.07 inches and falling. At Enid, it was sunny. The temperature was 96. The wind was southwest at 13. At Guthrie, it was sunny. The temperature was 95. The wind was south at 10, gusting to 22. Observations from around the region. Skies ranged from sunny to mostly sunny, and temperatures were between 91 and 95 degrees. Once again at 11 a.m., it's Stillwater, it was sunny. The temperature was 94. A test of the National Weather Service radio warning alarm tone feature is scheduled for 12 noon today. If your radio has the warning alarm tone and is set, it should be activated by the test. If your radio is not activated by the test, please call us at 405-325-3816 with your report. Heat advisory remains in effect from noon today to 7 p.m. Central Daylight Time this evening. What? Heat index values up to 109 expected. Where? Portions of central, east central, northern, northwest, southeast, southern, southwest, and western Oklahoma and northern Texas. When? From noon today to 7 p.m. Central Daylight Time this evening. Impacts. Hot temperatures and high humidity may cause heat illnesses. Drink plenty of fluids, stay in an air-conditioned room, stay out of the sun, and check up on relatives and neighbors. Heat advisory remains in effect until 7 p.m. Central Daylight Time this evening. What? Heat index values up to 107 expected. Where? Portions of northwest and west central Arkansas and east central, northeast, and southeast Oklahoma. When? Until 7 p.m. Central Daylight Time this evening. Impacts. Heat-related illnesses are possible, especially impacting those not acclimated to the conditions or those performing strenuous activities. Take extra precautions when outside. Wear lightweight and loose-fitting clothing. Try to limit strenuous activities to early morning or evening. Take action when you see symptoms of heat exhaustion and heat stroke. From the Norman Forecast Office, here is the forecast for Stillwater and surrounding area. Today, sunny. A slight chance of showers and thunderstorms this afternoon. Hot with highs around 102. South winds 5 to 10 miles an hour. Chance of rain 10%. Heat index values up to 108. Tonight, partly cloudy until midnight, then becoming mostly cloudy. A chance of thunderstorms. A chance of showers until midnight, then showers after midnight. Lows in the lower 70s. South winds 5 to 10 miles an hour, becoming west after midnight. Chance of rain 80%. Heat index values up to 105 early until midnight. Thursday, showers with a chance of thunderstorms in the morning, then a chance of showers with a slight chance of thunderstorms in the afternoon. Much cooler with highs in the mid-80s. Northeast winds 5 to 10 miles an hour. Chance of rain 90%. Thursday night, partly cloudy. A chance of showers after midnight. Lows in the upper 60s. Southeast winds around 5 miles an hour. Chance of rain 50%. Friday, mostly sunny. A chance of showers with a slight chance of thunderstorms.

storms in the morning. Highs in the mid-90s. South winds 5 to 10 miles an hour. Chance of rain 30%. Friday night, mostly clear. Lows in the lower 70s. Saturday, sunny with a chance of showers and thunderstorms. Highs in the mid-90s. Chance of rain 50%. Heat index values up to 105 in the afternoon. Saturday night, mostly clear until midnight, then becoming partly cloudy. A slight chance of thunderstorms. A chance of showers until midnight, then a slight chance of showers after midnight. Lows in the lower 70s. Chance of rain 40%. Sunday, sunny. Highs in the mid-90s. Heat index values up to 105 in the afternoon. Sunday night, mostly clear. Lows in the lower 70s. Monday, sunny. Highs in the mid-90s. Monday night, mostly clear with a slight chance of thunderstorms. A slight chance of showers until midnight, then a chance of showers after midnight. Lows in the upper 60s. Chance of rain 30%. Tuesday, mostly sunny with a chance of showers with a slight chance of thunderstorms. Highs around 90. Chance of rain 40%. 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It's Stillwater, it was sunny. The temperature was 94 degrees, the dew point 69, and the relative humidity 44%. The wind was south at 12 miles an hour, gusting to 22. The pressure was 30.07 inches and falling. At Enid, it was sunny. The temperature was 96. The wind was southwest at 13. At Guthrie, it was sunny. The temperature was 95. The wind was south at 10, gusting to 22. Observations from around the region. Skies ranged from sunny to mostly sunny, and temperatures were between 91 and 95 degrees. Once again at 11 a.m., it's Stillwater, it was sunny. The temperature was 94. 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Programming originates from the National Weather Service Forecast Office in Norman, Oklahoma. Heat advisory remains in effect from noon today to 7 p.m. Central Daylight Time this evening. What? Heat index values up to 109 expected. Where? Portions of central, east central, northern, northwest, southeast, southern, southwest, and western Oklahoma.

have just heard a test of the National Weather Service radio warning alarm feature. Reception of this broadcast and the warning alarm will vary at any given location. This variability, normally more noticeable at a greater distance from the transmitter, will occur even though you are using a good quality receiver in perfect working order. During severe weather, the warning alarm will be activated for severe thunderstorm and tornado watches, and for severe thunderstorm, tornado, and flash flood warnings. The warning alarm will also be used for civil emergency messages. A test of the warning alarm feature of National Weather Service Radio is conducted at 12 noon and 7 p.m. each Wednesday, unless there is a significant risk of severe weather in the area. Heat advisory remains in effect from noon today to 7 p.m. Central Daylight Time this evening. What? Heat index values up to 109 expected. Where? Portions of central, east central, northern, northwest, southeast, southern, southwest, and western Oklahoma and northern Texas. When? From noon today to 7 p.m. Central Daylight Time this evening. Impacts. Hot temperatures and high humidity may cause heat illnesses. Drink plenty of fluids, stay in an air-conditioned room, stay out of the sun, and check up on relatives and neighbors. Heat advisory remains in effect until 7 p.m. Central Daylight Time this evening. What? Heat index values up to 107 expected. Where? Portions of northwest and west central Arkansas and east central, northeast, and southeast Oklahoma. When? Until 7 p.m. Central Daylight Time this evening.

impacts. 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From the Norman Forecast Office, here is the forecast for Stillwater and surrounding area. Today, sunny. A slight chance of showers and thunderstorms this afternoon. Hot with highs around 102. South winds 5 to 10 miles an hour. Chance of rain 10%. Heat index values up to 108. Tonight, partly cloudy until midnight, then becoming mostly cloudy. A chance of thunderstorms. A chance of showers until midnight, then showers after midnight. Lows in the lower 70s. South winds 5 to 10 miles an hour, becoming west after midnight. Chance of rain 80%. Heat index values up to 105 early until midnight. Thursday, showers with a chance of thunderstorms in the morning, then a chance of showers with a slight chance of thunderstorms in the afternoon. Much cooler with highs in the mid-80s. Northeast winds 5 to 10 miles an hour. Chance of rain 90%. Thursday night, partly cloudy. A chance of showers after midnight. Lows in the upper 60s. Southeast winds around 5 miles an hour. Chance of rain 50%. Friday, mostly sunny. A chance of showers with a slight chance of thunderstorms in the morning. Highs in the mid-90s. South winds 5 to 10 miles an hour. Chance of rain 30%. Friday night, mostly clear. Lows in the lower 70s. Saturday, sunny with a chance of showers and thunderstorms. Highs in the mid-90s. Chance of rain 50%. Heat index values up to 105 in the afternoon. Saturday night, mostly clear until midnight, then becoming partly cloudy. A slight chance of thunderstorms. A chance of showers until midnight, then a slight chance of showers after midnight. Lows in the lower 70s. Chance of rain 40%. Sunday, sunny. Highs in the mid-90s. Heat index values up to 105 in the afternoon. Sunday night, mostly clear. Lows in the lower 70s. Monday, sunny. Highs in the mid-90s. Monday night, mostly clear with a slight chance of thunderstorms. A slight chance of showers until midnight, then a chance of showers after midnight. Lows in the upper 60s. Chance of rain 30%. Tuesday, mostly sunny with a chance of showers with a slight chance of thunderstorms. Highs around 90. Chance of rain 40%. You are listening to Stillwater Weather Radio, and here are noon weather observations. It's Stillwater, it was sunny. The temperature was 97 degrees, the dew point 68, and the relative humidity 38%, producing a heat index of 102. The wind was south at 9 miles an hour. The pressure was 30.06 inches and falling. At Ponca City, it was sunny. The temperature was 98, the dew point 68, and the relative humidity 37%, producing a heat index of 103. The wind was southwest at 8. The pressure was 30.05 inches and falling. At Enid, it was sunny. The temperature was 100, the dew point 66, and the relative humidity 33%, producing a heat index of 104. The wind was southwest at 9. The pressure was 30.02 inches and falling. At Guthrie, it was sunny. The temperature was 97, the dew point 66, and the relative humidity 36%, producing a heat index of 100. The wind was south at 15. The pressure was 30.06 inches and falling. Observations from around the region. It was sunny, with a temperature of 97 at Oklahoma City, 97 at Tulsa, and 94 at Springfield. At Dallas-Fort Worth, it was mostly sunny, with a temperature of 94. At Wichita, it was partly sunny, with a temperature of 97. Once again at noon, at Stillwater, it was sunny. The temperature was 97, and the heat index was 102. Heat advisory remains in effect from noon today to 7 p.m. Central Daylight.

time this evening. What? Heat index values up to 109 expected. Where? Portions of central, east central, northern, northwest, southeast, southern, southwest, and western Oklahoma and northern Texas. When? From noon today to 7 p.m. Central Daylight Time this evening. Impacts. Hot temperatures and high humidity may cause heat illnesses. Drink plenty of fluids, stay in an air-conditioned room, stay out of the sun, and check up on relatives and neighbors. Heat advisory remains in effect until 7 p.m. Central Daylight Time this evening. What? Heat index values up to 107 expected. Where? Portions of northwest and west central Arkansas and east central, northeast, and southeast Oklahoma. When? Until 7 p.m. Central Daylight Time this evening. Impacts. Heat-related illnesses are possible, especially impacting those not acclimated to the conditions or those performing strenuous activities. Take extra precautions when outside. Wear lightweight and loose-fitting clothing. Try to limit strenuous activities to early morning or evening. Take action when you see symptoms of heat exhaustion and heat stroke. From the Norman Forecast Office, here is the forecast for Stillwater and surrounding area. Today, sunny. A slight chance of showers and thunderstorms this afternoon. Hot with highs around 102. South winds 5 to 10 miles an hour. Chance of rain 10%. Heat index values up to 108. Tonight, partly cloudy until midnight, then becoming mostly cloudy. A chance of thunderstorms. A chance of showers until midnight, then showers after midnight. Lows in the lower 70s. South winds 5 to 10 miles an hour, becoming west after midnight. Chance of rain 80%. Heat index values up to 105 early until midnight. Thursday, showers with a chance of thunderstorms in the morning, then a chance of showers with a slight chance of thunderstorms in the afternoon. Much cooler with highs in the mid-80s. Northeast winds 5 to 10 miles an hour. Chance of rain 90%. Thursday night, partly cloudy. A chance of showers after midnight. Lows in the upper 60s. Southeast winds around 5 miles an hour. Chance of rain 50%. Friday, mostly sunny. A chance of showers with a slight chance of thunderstorms in the morning. Highs in the mid-90s. South winds 5 to 10 miles an hour. Chance of rain 30%. Friday night, mostly clear. Lows in the lower 70s. Saturday, sunny with a chance of showers and thunderstorms. Highs in the mid-90s. Chance of rain 50%. Heat index values up to 105 in the afternoon. Saturday night, mostly clear until midnight, then becoming partly cloudy. A slight chance of thunderstorms. A chance of showers until midnight, then a slight chance of showers after midnight. Lows in the lower 70s. Chance of rain 40%. Sunday, sunny. Highs in the mid-90s. Heat index values up to 105 in the afternoon. Sunday night, mostly clear. Lows in the lower 70s. Monday, sunny. Highs in the mid-90s. Monday night, mostly clear with a slight chance of thunderstorms. A slight chance of showers until midnight, then a chance of showers after midnight. Lows in the upper 60s. Chance of rain 30%. Tuesday, mostly sunny with a chance of showers with a slight chance of thunderstorms. Highs around 90. Chance of rain 40%. You are listening to Stillwater Weather Radio, and here are noon weather observations. It's Stillwater, it was sunny. The temperature was 97 degrees, the dew point 68, and the relative humidity 38%, producing a heat index of 102. The wind was south at 9 miles an hour. The pressure was 30.06 inches and falling. At Ponca City, it was sunny. The temperature was 98, the dew point 68, and the relative humidity 37%, producing a heat index of 103. The wind was southwest at 8. The pressure was 30.05 inches and falling. At Enid, it was sunny. The temperature was 100, the dew point 66, and the relative humidity 33%, producing a heat index of 104. The wind was southwest at 9.

The pressure was 30.02 inches and falling. At Guthrie, it was sunny. The temperature was 97, the dew point 66, and the relative humidity 36%, producing a heat index of 100. The wind was south at 15. The pressure was 30.06 inches and falling. Observations from around the region. It was sunny, with a temperature of 97 at Oklahoma City, 97 at Tulsa, and 94 at Springfield. At Dallas-Fort Worth, it was mostly sunny, with a temperature of 94. At Wichita, it was partly sunny, with a temperature of 97. Once again at noon, at Stillwater, it was sunny. The temperature was 97, and the heat index was 102. 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At Stillwater, it was sunny. The temperature was 97 degrees, the dew point 68, and the relative humidity 38%, producing a heat index of 102. The wind was south at 9 miles an hour. The pressure was 30.06 inches and falling. At Enid, it was sunny. The temperature was 100, and the heat index was 104. The wind was southwest at 9. At Guthrie, it was sunny. The temperature was 97, and the heat index was 100. The wind was south at 15. Observations from around the region. Temperatures were between 94 and 98 degrees. It was sunny at Woodward, Oklahoma City, Tulsa, and Springfield. At Dallas-Fort Worth, it was mostly sunny. At Wichita, it was partly sunny. Once again at noon, at Stillwater, it was sunny. The temperature was 97, and the heat index was 102. Heat advisory remains in effect from noon today to 7 p.m. Central Daylight Time this evening. What? Heat index values up to 109 expected. Where? Portions of central, east central, northern, northwest, southeast, southern, southwest, and western Oklahoma and northern Texas. When? From noon today to 7 p.m. Central Daylight Time this evening. Impacts. Hot temperatures and high humidity may cause heat illnesses. Drink plenty of fluids. Stay in an air-conditioned room. Stay out of the sun, and check up on relatives and neighbors. 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Heat advisory remains in effect until 7 p.m. Central Daylight Time this evening. What? Heat index values up to 107 expected. Where? Portions of northwest and west-central Arkansas and east-central, northeast, and southeast Oklahoma. When? Until 7 p.m. Central Daylight Time this evening. Impacts. Heat-related illnesses are possible, especially impacting those not acclimated to the conditions or those performing strenuous activities. Take extra precautions when outside. Wear lightweight and loose-fitting clothing. Try to limit strenuous activities to early morning or evening. Take action when you see symptoms of heat exhaustion and heat stroke. From the Norman Forecast Office, here is the forecast for Stillwater and surrounding area. Today, sunny. A slight chance of showers and thunderstorms this afternoon. Hot with highs around 102. South winds 5 to 10 miles an hour. Chance of rain 10%. Heat index values up to 108. Tonight, partly cloudy until midnight, then becoming mostly cloudy. A chance of thunderstorms. A chance of showers until midnight, then showers after midnight. Lows in the lower 70s. South winds 5 to 10 miles an hour, becoming west after midnight. Chance of rain 80%. Heat index values up to 105 early until midnight. Thursday. Showers with a chance of thunderstorms in the morning, then a chance of showers with a slight chance of thunderstorms in the afternoon. Much cooler with highs in the mid-80s. Northeast winds 5 to 10 miles an hour. Chance of rain 90%. Thursday night, partly cloudy. A chance of showers after midnight. Lows in the upper 60s. Southeast winds around 5 miles an hour. Chance of rain 50%. Friday, mostly sunny. A chance of showers with a slight chance of thunderstorms in the morning,

Highs in the mid-90s. South winds 5 to 10 miles an hour. Chance of rain 30%. Friday night, mostly clear. Lows in the lower 70s. Saturday, sunny with a chance of showers and thunderstorms. Highs in the mid-90s. Chance of rain 50%. Heat index values up to 105 in the afternoon. Saturday night, mostly clear until midnight, then becoming partly cloudy. A slight chance of thunderstorms. A chance of showers until midnight, then a slight chance of showers after midnight. Lows in the lower 70s. Chance of rain 40%. Sunday, sunny. Highs in the mid-90s. Heat index values up to 105 in the afternoon. Sunday night, mostly clear. Lows in the lower 70s. Monday, sunny. Highs in the mid-90s. Monday night, mostly clear with a slight chance of thunderstorms. A slight chance of showers until midnight, then a chance of showers after midnight. Lows in the upper 60s. Chance of rain 30%. Tuesday, mostly sunny with a chance of showers with a slight chance of thunderstorms. Highs around 90. Chance of rain 40%. You're listening to Stillwater Weather Radio, and here are noon weather observations. It's Stillwater, it was sunny. The temperature was 97 degrees, the dew point 68, and the relative humidity 38%, producing a heat index of 102. The wind was south at 9 miles an hour. The pressure was 30.06 inches and falling. At Enid, it was sunny. The temperature was 100, and the heat index was 104. The wind was southwest at 9. At Guthrie, it was sunny. The temperature was 97, and the heat index was 100. The wind was south at 15. Observations from around the region. Temperatures were between 94 and 98 degrees. It was sunny at Woodward, Oklahoma City, Tulsa, and Springfield. At Dallas-Fort Worth, it was mostly sunny. At Wichita, it was partly sunny. Once again at noon, at Stillwater, it was sunny. The temperature was 97, and the heat index was 102. Heat advisory remains in effect from noon today to 7 p.m. Central Daylight Time this evening. What? Heat index values up to 109 expected. Where? Portions of central, east central, northern, northwest, southeast, southern, southwest, and western Oklahoma and northern Texas. When? From noon today to 7 p.m. Central Daylight Time this evening. Impacts. Hot temperatures and high humidity may cause heat illnesses. Drink plenty of fluids, stay in an air-conditioned room, stay out of the sun, and check up on relatives and neighbors. Heat advisory remains in effect until 7 p.m. Central Daylight Time this evening. What? Heat index values up to 107 expected. Where? Portions of northwest and west central Arkansas and east central, northeast, and southeast Oklahoma. When? Until 7 p.m. Central Daylight Time this evening. Impacts. Heat-related illnesses are possible, especially impacting those not acclimated to the conditions or those performing strenuous activities. Take extra precautions when outside. Wear lightweight and loose-fitting clothing. Try to limit strenuous activities to early morning or evening. Take action when you see symptoms of heat exhaustion and heat stroke. From the Norman Forecast Office, here is the forecast for Stillwater and surrounding area. Today, sunny. A slight chance of showers and thunderstorms this afternoon. Hot with highs around 102. South winds 5 to 10 miles an hour. Chance of rain 10%. Heat index values up to 108. Tonight, partly cloudy until midnight, then becoming mostly cloudy. A chance of thunderstorms. A chance of showers until midnight, then showers after midnight. Lows in the lower 70s. South winds 5 to 10 miles an hour, becoming west after midnight. Chance of rain 80%. Heat index values up to 105 early until midnight. Thursday, showers with a chance of thunderstorms in the morning, then a chance of showers with a slight chance of thunderstorms in the afternoon. Much cooler with highs in the mid-80s. Northeast winds 5 to 10 miles an hour. Chance of rain 90%. Thursday

cloudy. A chance of showers after midnight. Lows in the upper 60s. Southeast winds around 5 miles an hour. Chance of rain 50%. Friday, mostly sunny. A chance of showers with a slight chance of thunderstorms in the morning. Highs in the mid-90s. South winds 5 to 10 miles an hour. Chance of rain 30%. Friday night, mostly clear. Lows in the lower 70s. Saturday, sunny with a chance of showers and thunderstorms. Highs in the mid-90s. Chance of rain 50%. Heat index values up to 105 in the afternoon. Saturday night, mostly clear until midnight, then becoming partly cloudy. A slight chance of thunderstorms. A chance of showers until midnight, then a slight chance of showers after midnight. Lows in the lower 70s. Chance of rain 40%. Sunday, sunny. Highs in the mid-90s. Heat index values up to 105 in the afternoon. Sunday night, mostly clear. Lows in the lower 70s. Monday, sunny. Highs in the mid-90s. Monday night, mostly clear with a slight chance of thunderstorms. A slight chance of showers until midnight, then a chance of showers after midnight. Lows in the upper 60s. Chance of rain 30%. Tuesday, mostly sunny with a chance of showers with a slight chance of thunderstorms. Highs around 90. Chance of rain 40%. You're listening to Stillwater Weather Radio, and here are noon weather observations. It's Stillwater, it was sunny. The temperature was 97 degrees, the dew point 68, and the relative humidity 38%, producing a heat index of 102. The wind was south at 9 miles an hour. The pressure was 30.06 inches and falling. At Enid, it was sunny. The temperature was 100, and the heat index was 104. The wind was southwest at 9. At Guthrie, it was sunny. The temperature was 97, and the heat index was 100. The wind was south at 15. Observations from around the region. Temperatures were between 94 and 98 degrees. It was sunny at Woodward, Oklahoma City, Tulsa, and Springfield. At Dallas-Fort Worth, it was mostly sunny. At Wichita, it was partly sunny. Once again at noon, at Stillwater, it was sunny. The temperature was 97, and the heat index was 102. Heat advisory remains in effect from noon today to 7 p.m. Central Daylight Time this evening. What? Heat index values up to 109 expected. Where? Portions of central, east central, northern, northwest, southeast, southern, southwest, and western Oklahoma and northern Texas. When? From noon today to 7 p.m. Central Daylight Time this evening. Impacts. Hot temperatures and high humidity may cause heat illnesses. Drink plenty of fluids, stay in an air-conditioned room, stay out of the sun, and check up on relatives and neighbors. Heat advisory remains in effect until 7 p.m. Central Daylight Time this evening. What? Heat index values up to 107 expected. Where? Portions of northwest and west central Arkansas and east central, northeast, and southeast Oklahoma. When? Until 7 p.m. Central Daylight Time this evening. Impacts. Heat-related illnesses are possible, especially impacting those not acclimated to the conditions or those performing strenuous activities. Take extra precautions when outside. Wear lightweight and loose-fitting clothing. Try to limit strenuous activities to early morning or evening. Take action when you see symptoms of heat exhaustion and heat stroke. From the Norman Forecast Office, here is the forecast for Stillwater and surrounding area. Today, sunny. A slight chance of showers and thunderstorms this afternoon. Hot with highs around 102. South winds 5 to 10 miles an hour. Chance of rain 10%. Heat index values up to 108. Tonight, partly cloudy until midnight, then becoming mostly cloudy. A chance of thunderstorms. A chance of showers until midnight, then showers after midnight. Lows in the lower 70s. South winds 5 to 10 miles an hour, becoming west after midnight. Chance of rain 80%. Heat index values up to 105 early until midnight.
Thursday, showers with a chance of thunderstorms in the morning, then a chance of showers with a slight chance of thunderstorms in the afternoon. Much cooler with highs in the mid-80s. Northeast winds 5 to 10 miles an hour. Chance of rain 90%. Thursday night, partly cloudy. A chance of showers after midnight. Lows in the upper 60s. Southeast winds around 5 miles an hour. Chance of rain 50%. Friday, mostly sunny. A chance of showers with a slight chance of thunderstorms in the morning. Highs in the mid-90s. South winds 5 to 10 miles an hour. Chance of rain 30%. Friday night, mostly clear. Lows in the lower 70s. Saturday, sunny with a chance of showers and thunderstorms. Highs in the mid-90s. Chance of rain 50%. Heat index values up to 105 in the afternoon. Saturday night, mostly clear until midnight, then becoming partly cloudy. A slight chance of thunderstorms. A chance of showers until midnight, then a slight chance of showers after midnight. Lows in the lower 70s. Chance of rain 40%. Sunday, sunny. Highs in the mid-90s. Heat index values up to 105 in the afternoon. Sunday night, mostly clear. Lows in the lower 70s. Monday, sunny. Highs in the mid-90s. Monday night, mostly clear with a slight chance of thunderstorms. A slight chance of showers until midnight, then a chance of showers after midnight. Lows in the upper 60s. Chance of rain 30%. Tuesday, mostly sunny with a chance of showers with a slight chance of thunderstorms. Highs around 90. Chance of rain 40%. 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It's Stillwater. It was sunny. The temperature was 97 degrees, the dew point 68, and the relative humidity 38%, producing a heat index of 102. The wind was south at 9 miles an hour. The pressure was 30.06 inches and falling. At evening, it was sunny. The temperature was 100, and the heat index was 104. The wind was southwest at 9. At Guthrie, it was sunny. The temperature was 97, and the heat index was 100. The wind was south at 15. Observations from around the region. Temperatures were between 94 and 98 degrees. It was sunny at Woodward, Oklahoma City, Tulsa, and Springfield. At Dallas-Fort Worth, it was mostly sunny. At Wichita, it was partly sunny. Once again at noon, at Stillwater, it was sunny. The temperature was 97, and the heat index was 102. Heat advisory remains in effect from noon today to 7 p.m. Central Daylight Time this evening. What? Heat index values up to 109 expected. Where? Portions of central, east central, northern, northwest, southeast, southern, southwest, and western Oklahoma and northern Texas. When? From noon today to 7 p.m. Central Daylight Time this evening. Impacts. Hot temperatures and high humidity may cause heat illnesses. Drink plenty of fluids, stay in an air-conditioned room, stay out of the sun, and check up on relatives and neighbors. Heat advisory remains in effect until 7 p.m. Central Daylight Time this evening. What? Heat index values up to 107 expected. Where? Portions of northwest and west central Arkansas and east central, northeast, and southeast Oklahoma. When? Until 7 p.m. Central Daylight Time this evening. Impacts. Heat-related illnesses are possible, especially impacting those not acclimated to the conditions or those performing strenuous activities. Take extra precautions when outside. Wear lightweight and loose-fitting clothing. Try to limit strenuous activities to early morning or evening. Take action when you see symptoms of heat exhaustion and heat stroke. From the Norman Forecast Office, here is the forecast for Stillwater and surrounding area. Today, sunny. A slight chance of showers and thunderstorms this afternoon. Hot with highs around 102.
South winds 5 to 10 miles an hour. Chance of rain 10%. Heat index values up to 108. Tonight, partly cloudy until midnight, then becoming mostly cloudy. A chance of thunderstorms. A chance of showers until midnight, then showers after midnight. Lows in the lower 70s. South winds 5 to 10 miles an hour, becoming west after midnight. Chance of rain 80%. Heat index values up to 105 early until midnight. Thursday, showers with a chance of thunderstorms in the morning, then a chance of showers with a slight chance of thunderstorms in the afternoon. Much cooler with highs in the mid-80s. Northeast winds 5 to 10 miles an hour. Chance of rain 90%. Thursday night, partly cloudy. A chance of showers after midnight. Lows in the upper 60s. Southeast winds around 5 miles an hour. Chance of rain 50%. Friday, mostly sunny. A chance of showers with a slight chance of thunderstorms in the morning. Highs in the mid-90s, 5 miles an hour. Chance of rain 50%. Friday, mostly sunny. A chance of showers with a slight chance of thunderstorms in the morning. Highs in the mid-90s. South winds 5 to 10 miles an hour. Chance of rain 30%. Friday night, mostly clear. Lows in the lower 70s. Saturday, sunny with a chance of showers and thunderstorms. Highs in the mid-90s. Chance of rain 50%. Heat index values up to 105 in the afternoon. Saturday night, mostly clear until midnight, then becoming partly cloudy. A slight chance of thunderstorms. A chance of showers until midnight, then a slight chance of showers after midnight. Lows in the lower 70s. Chance of rain 40%. Sunday, sunny. Highs in the mid-90s. Heat index values up to 105 in the afternoon. Sunday night, mostly clear. Lows in the lower 70s. Monday, sunny. Highs in the mid-90s. Monday night, mostly clear with a slight chance of thunderstorms. A slight chance of showers until midnight, then a chance of showers after midnight. Lows in the upper 60s. Chance of rain 30%. Tuesday, mostly sunny with a chance of showers with a slight chance of thunderstorms. Highs around 90. Chance of rain 40%. 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It's Stillwater, it was sunny. The temperature was 97 degrees, the dew point 68, and the relative humidity 38%, producing a heat index of 102. The wind was south at 9 miles an hour. The pressure was 30.06 inches and falling. At Enid, it was sunny. The temperature was 100, and the heat index was 104. The wind was southwest at 9. At Guthrie, it was sunny. The temperature was 97, and the heat index was 100. The wind was south at 15. Observations from around the region. Temperatures were between 94 and 98 degrees. It was sunny at Woodward, Oklahoma City, Tulsa, and Springfield. At Dallas-Fort Worth, it was mostly sunny. At Wichita, it was partly sunny. Once again at noon, at Stillwater, it was sunny. The temperature was 97, and the heat index was 102. Heat advisory remains in effect from noon today to 7 p.m. Central Daylight Time this evening. What? Heat index values up to 109 expected. Where? Portions of central, east central, northern, northwest, southeast, southern, southwest, and western Oklahoma and northern Texas. When? From noon today to 7 p.m. Central Daylight Time this evening. Impacts. Hot temperatures and high humidity may cause heat illnesses. Drink plenty of fluids, stay in an air-conditioned room, stay out of the sun, and check up on relatives and neighbors. Heat advisory remains in effect until 7 p.m. Central Daylight Time this evening. What? Heat index values up to 107 expected. Where? Portions of northwest and west central Arkansas and east central, northeast, and southeast Oklahoma. When? Until 7 p.m. Central Daylight Time this evening. Impacts. Heat-related illnesses are possible, especially impacting those not acclimated to the conditions or those

performing strenuous activities. 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Try to limit strenuous activities to early morning or evening. Take action when you see symptoms of heat exhaustion and heat stroke. From the Norman Forecast Office, here is the forecast for Stillwater and surrounding area. Today, sunny. A slight chance of showers and thunderstorms this afternoon. Hot with highs around 102. South winds 5 to 10 miles an hour. Chance of rain 10%. Heat index values up to 108. Tonight, partly cloudy until midnight, then becoming mostly cloudy. A chance of thunderstorms. A chance of showers until midnight, then showers after midnight. Lows in the lower 70s. South winds 5 to 10 miles an hour, becoming west after midnight. Chance of rain 80%. Heat index values up to 105 early until midnight. Thursday, showers with a chance of thunderstorms in the morning, then a chance of showers with a slight chance of thunderstorms in the afternoon. Much cooler with highs in the mid-80s. Northeast winds 5 to 10 miles an hour. Chance of rain 90%. Thursday night, partly cloudy. A chance of showers after midnight. Lows in the upper 60s. Southeast winds around 5 miles an hour. Chance of rain 50%. Friday, mostly sunny. A chance of showers with a slight chance of thunderstorms in the morning. Highs in the mid-90s. South winds 5 to 10 miles an hour. Chance of rain 30%. Friday night, mostly clear. Lows in the lower 70s. Saturday, sunny with a chance of showers and thunderstorms. Highs in the mid-90s. Chance of rain 50%. Heat index values up to 105 in the afternoon. Saturday night, mostly clear until midnight, then becoming partly cloudy. A slight chance of thunderstorms. A chance of showers until midnight, then a slight chance of showers after midnight. Lows in the lower 70s. Chance of rain 40%. Sunday, sunny. Highs in the mid-90s. Heat index values up to 105 in the afternoon. Sunday night, mostly clear. Lows in the lower 70s. Monday, sunny. Highs in the mid-90s. Monday night, mostly clear with a slight chance of thunderstorms. A slight chance of showers until midnight, then a chance of showers after midnight. Lows in the upper 60s. Chance of rain 30%. Tuesday, mostly sunny with a chance of showers with a slight chance of thunderstorms. Highs around 90. Chance of rain 40%. 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It's Stillwater, it was sunny. The temperature was 97 degrees, the dew point 68, and the relative humidity 38%, producing a heat index of 102. The wind was south at 9 miles an hour. The pressure was 30.06 inches and falling. At Enid, it was sunny. The temperature was 100, and the heat index was 104. The wind was southwest at 9. At Guthrie, it was sunny. The temperature was 97, and the heat index was 100. The wind was south at 15. Observations from around the region. Temperatures were between 94 and 98 degrees. It was sunny at Woodward, Oklahoma City, Tulsa, and Springfield. At Dallas-Fort Worth, it was mostly sunny. At Wichita, it was partly sunny. Once again at noon, at Stillwater, it was sunny. The temperature was 97, and the heat index was 102. Heat advisory remains in effect from noon today to 7 p.m. Central Daylight Time this evening. What? Heat index values up to 109 expected. Where? Portions of central, east central, northern, northwest, southeast, southern, southwest, and western Oklahoma and northern Texas. When? From noon today to 7 p.m. Central Daylight Time this evening. Impacts. Hot temperatures and high humidity may cause heat illnesses. Drink plenty of fluids, stay in an air-conditioned room, stay out of the sun, and check up on relatives and neighbors. Heat advisory remains in effect until 7 p.m. Central Daylight Time this evening. What? Heat index values up to 107 expected.

where portions of northwest and west central Arkansas and east central, northeast, and southeast Oklahoma. When, until 7 p.m. Central Daylight Time this evening. Impacts, heat-related illnesses are possible, especially impacting those not acclimated to the conditions or those performing strenuous activities. Take extra precautions when outside. Wear lightweight and loose-fitting clothing. Try to limit strenuous activities to early morning or evening. Take action when you see symptoms of heat exhaustion and heat stroke. From the Norman Forecast Office, here is the forecast for Stillwater and surrounding area. Today, sunny. A slight chance of showers and thunderstorms this afternoon. Hot with highs around 102. South winds 5 to 10 miles an hour. Chance of rain 10%. Heat index values up to 108. Tonight, partly cloudy until midnight, then becoming mostly cloudy. A chance of thunderstorms. A chance of showers until midnight, then showers after midnight. Lows in the lower 70s. South winds 5 to 10 miles an hour, becoming west after midnight. Chance of rain 80%. Heat index values up to 105 early until midnight. Thursday, showers with a chance of thunderstorms in the morning, then a chance of showers with a slight chance of thunderstorms in the afternoon. Much cooler with highs in the mid-80s. Northeast winds 5 to 10 miles an hour. Chance of rain 90%. Thursday night, partly cloudy. A chance of showers after midnight. Lows in the upper 60s. Southeast winds around 5 miles an hour. Chance of rain 50%. Friday, mostly sunny. A chance of showers with a slight chance of thunderstorms in the morning. Highs in the mid-90s. South winds 5 to 10 miles an hour. Chance of rain 30%. Friday night, mostly clear. Lows in the lower 70s. Saturday, sunny with a chance of showers and thunderstorms. Highs in the mid-90s. Chance of rain 50%. Heat index values up to 105 in the afternoon. Saturday night, mostly clear until midnight, then becoming partly cloudy. A slight chance of thunderstorms. A chance of showers until midnight, then a slight chance of showers after midnight. Lows in the lower 70s. Chance of rain 40%. Sunday, sunny. Highs in the mid-90s. Heat index values up to 105 in the afternoon. Sunday night, mostly clear. Lows in the lower 70s. Monday, sunny. Highs in the mid-90s. Monday night, mostly clear with a slight chance of thunderstorms. A slight chance of showers until midnight, then a chance of showers after midnight. Lows in the upper 60s. Chance of rain 30%. Tuesday, mostly sunny with a chance of showers with a slight chance of thunderstorms. Highs around 90. Chance of rain 40%. 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It's Stillwater, it was sunny. The temperature was 97 degrees, the dew point 68, and the relative humidity 38%, producing a heat index of 102. The wind was south at 9 miles an hour. The pressure was 30.06 inches and falling. At Enid, it was sunny. The temperature was 100, and the heat index was 104. The wind was southwest at 9. At Guthrie, it was sunny. The temperature was 97, and the heat index was 100. The wind was south at 15. Observations from around the region. Temperatures were between 94 and 98 degrees. It was sunny at Woodward, Oklahoma City, Tulsa, and Springfield. At Dallas-Fort Worth, it was mostly sunny. At Wichita, it was partly sunny. Once again at noon, at Stillwater, it was sunny. The temperature was 97, and the heat index was 102. Heat advisory remains in effect from noon today to 7 p.m. Central Daylight Time this evening. What? Heat index values up to 109 expected. Where? Portions of Central,

clothing. Try to limit strenuous activities to early morning or evening. Take action when you see symptoms of heat exhaustion and heat stroke. From the Norman Forecast Office, here is the forecast for Stillwater and surrounding area. Today, sunny. A slight chance of showers and thunderstorms this afternoon. Hot with highs around 102. South winds 5 to 10 miles an hour. Chance of rain 10%. Heat index values up to 108. Tonight, partly cloudy until midnight, then becoming mostly cloudy. A chance of thunderstorms. A chance of showers until midnight, then showers after midnight. Lows in the lower 70s. South winds 5 to 10 miles an hour, becoming west after midnight. Chance of rain 80%. Heat index values up to 105 early until midnight. Thursday, showers with a chance of thunderstorms in the morning, then a chance of showers with a slight chance of thunderstorms in the afternoon. Much cooler with highs in the mid-80s. Northeast winds 5 to 10 miles an hour. Chance of rain 90%. Thursday night, partly cloudy. A chance of showers after midnight. Lows in the upper 60s. Southeast winds around 5 miles an hour. Chance of rain 50%. Friday, mostly sunny. A chance of showers with a slight chance of thunderstorms in the morning. Highs in the mid-90s. South winds 5 to 10 miles an hour. Chance of rain 30%. Friday night, mostly clear. Lows in the lower 70s. Saturday, sunny with a chance of showers and thunderstorms. Highs in the mid-90s. Chance of rain 50%. Heat index values up to 105 in the afternoon. Saturday night, mostly clear until midnight, then becoming partly cloudy. A slight chance of thunderstorms. A chance of showers until midnight, then a slight chance of showers after midnight. Lows in the lower 70s. Chance of rain 40%. Sunday, sunny. Highs in the mid-90s. Heat index values up to 105 in the afternoon. Sunday night, mostly clear. Lows in the lower 70s. Monday, sunny. Highs in the mid-90s. Monday night, mostly clear with a slight chance of thunderstorms. A slight chance of showers until midnight, then a chance of showers after midnight. Lows in the upper 60s. Chance of rain 30%. Tuesday, mostly sunny with a chance of showers with a slight chance of thunderstorms. Highs around 90. Chance of rain 40%. You're listening to Stillwater Weather Radio, and here are noon weather observations. It's Stillwater, it was sunny. The temperature was 97 degrees, the dew point 68, and the relative humidity 38%, producing a heat index of 102. The wind was south at 9 miles an hour. The pressure was 30.06 inches and falling. At Enid, it was sunny. The temperature was 100, and the heat index was 104. The wind was southwest at 9. At Guthrie, it was sunny. The temperature was 97, and the heat index was 100. The wind was south at 15. Observations from around the region. Temperatures were between 94 and 98 degrees. It was sunny at Woodward, Oklahoma City, Tulsa, and Springfield. At Dallas-Fort Worth, it was mostly sunny. At Wichita, it was partly sunny. Once again at noon, at Stillwater, it was sunny. The temperature was 97, and the heat index was 102. Heat advisory remains in effect from noon today to 7 p.m. Central Daylight Time this evening. What? Heat index values up to 109 expected. Where? Portions of central, east central, northern, northwest, southeast, southern, southwest, and western Oklahoma and northern Texas. When? From noon today to 7 p.m. Central Daylight Time this evening. Impacts. Hot temperatures and high humidity may cause heat illnesses. Drink plenty of fluids, stay in an air-conditioned room, stay out of the sun, and check up on relatives and neighbors. Heat advisory remains in effect until 7 p.m. Central Daylight Time this evening. What? Heat index values up to 107 expected. Where? Portions of northwest and west central Arkansas and east central, northeast, and southeast.

Oklahoma. When? Until 7 p.m. Central Daylight Time this evening. Impacts. Heat-related illnesses are possible, especially impacting those not acclimated to the conditions or those performing strenuous activities. Take extra precautions when outside. Wear lightweight and loose-fitting clothing. Try to limit strenuous activities to early morning or evening. Take action when you see symptoms of heat exhaustion and heat stroke. From the Norman Forecast Office, here is the forecast for Stillwater and surrounding area. Today, sunny. A slight chance of showers and thunderstorms this afternoon. Hot with highs around 102. South winds 5 to 10 miles an hour. Chance of rain 10%. Heat index values up to 108. Tonight, partly cloudy until midnight, then becoming mostly cloudy. A chance of thunderstorms. A chance of showers until midnight, then showers after midnight. Lows in the lower 70s. South winds 5 to 10 miles an hour, becoming west after midnight. Chance of rain 80%. Heat index values up to 105 early until midnight. Thursday, showers with a chance of thunderstorms in the morning, then a chance of showers with a slight chance of thunderstorms in the afternoon. Much cooler with highs in the mid-80s. Northeast winds 5 to 10 miles an hour. Chance of rain 90%. Thursday night, partly cloudy. A chance of showers after midnight. Lows in the upper 60s. Southeast winds around 5 miles an hour. Chance of rain 50%. Friday, mostly sunny. A chance of showers with a slight chance of thunderstorms in the morning. Highs in the mid-90s. South winds 5 to 10 miles an hour. Chance of rain 30%. Friday night, mostly clear. Lows in the lower 70s. Saturday, sunny with a chance of showers and thunderstorms. Highs in the mid-90s. Chance of rain 50%. Heat index values up to 105 in the afternoon. Saturday night, mostly clear until midnight, then becoming partly cloudy. A slight chance of thunderstorms. A chance of showers until midnight, then a slight chance of showers after midnight. Lows in the lower 70s. Chance of rain 40%. Sunday, sunny. Highs in the mid-90s. Heat index values up to 105 in the afternoon. Sunday night, mostly clear. Lows in the lower 70s. Monday, sunny. Highs in the mid-90s. Monday night, mostly clear with a slight chance of thunderstorms. A slight chance of showers until midnight, then a chance of showers after midnight. Lows in the upper 60s. Chance of rain 30%. Tuesday, mostly sunny with a chance of showers with a slight chance of thunderstorms. Highs around 90. Chance of rain 40%. 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It's Stillwater. It was sunny. The temperature was 97 degrees, the dew point 68, and the relative humidity 38%, producing a heat index of 102. The wind was south at 9 miles an hour. The pressure was 30.06 inches and falling. At Enid, it was sunny. The temperature was 100, and the heat index was 104. The wind was southwest at 9. At Guthrie, it was sunny. The temperature was 97, and the heat index was 100. The wind was south at 15. Observations from around the region. Temperatures were between 94 and 98 degrees. It was sunny at Woodward, Oklahoma City, Tulsa, and Springfield. At Dallas-Fort Worth, it was mostly sunny. At Wichita, it was partly sunny. Once again at noon, at Stillwater, it was sunny. The temperature was 97, and the heat index was 102. Heat advisory remains in effect from noon today to 7 p.m. Central Daylight Time this evening. What? Heat index values up to 109 expected. Where? Portions of central, east central, northern, northwest, southeast, southern, southwest, and western Oklahoma and northern Texas. When? From noon today to 7 p.m. Central Daylight Time this evening. Impacts. Hot temperatures and high humidity may cause heat illnesses. Drink plenty of fluids, stay in an air-conditioned room, stay out of the sun, and check up.

on relatives and neighbors. Heat advisory remains in effect until 7 p.m. Central Daylight Time this evening. What? Heat index values up to 107 expected. Where? Portions of northwest and west central Arkansas and east central, northeast, and southeast Oklahoma. When? Until 7 p.m. Central Daylight Time this evening. Impacts. Heat-related illnesses are possible, especially impacting those not acclimated to the conditions or those performing strenuous activities. Take extra precautions when outside. Wear lightweight and loose-fitting clothing. Try to limit strenuous activities to early morning or evening. Take action when you see symptoms of heat exhaustion and heat stroke. From the Norman Forecast Office, here is the forecast for Stillwater and surrounding area. Today, sunny. A slight chance of showers and thunderstorms this afternoon. Hot with highs around 102. South winds 5 to 10 miles an hour. Chance of rain 10%. Heat index values up to 108. Tonight, partly cloudy until midnight, then becoming mostly cloudy. A chance of thunderstorms. A chance of showers until midnight, then showers after midnight. Lows in the lower 70s. South winds 5 to 10 miles an hour, becoming west after midnight. Chance of rain 80%. Heat index values up to 105 early until midnight. Thursday, showers with a chance of thunderstorms in the morning, then a chance of showers with a slight chance of thunderstorms in the afternoon. Much cooler with highs in the mid-80s. Northeast winds 5 to 10 miles an hour. Chance of rain 90%. Thursday night, partly cloudy. A chance of showers after midnight. Lows in the upper 60s. Southeast winds around 5 miles an hour. Chance of rain 50%. Friday, mostly sunny. A chance of showers with a slight chance of thunderstorms in the morning. Highs in the mid-90s. South winds 5 to 10 miles an hour. Chance of rain 30%. Friday night, mostly clear. Lows in the lower 70s. Saturday, sunny with a chance of showers and thunderstorms. Highs in the mid-90s. Chance of rain 50%. Heat index values up to 105 in the afternoon. Saturday night, mostly clear until midnight, then becoming partly cloudy. A slight chance of thunderstorms. A chance of showers until midnight, then a slight chance of showers after midnight. Lows in the lower 70s. Chance of rain 40%. Sunday, sunny. Highs in the mid-90s. Heat index values up to 105 in the afternoon. Sunday night, mostly clear. Lows in the lower 70s. Monday, sunny. Highs in the mid-90s. Monday night, mostly clear with a slight chance of thunderstorms. A slight chance of showers until midnight, then a chance of showers after midnight. Lows in the upper 60s. Chance of rain 30%. Tuesday, mostly sunny with a chance of showers with a slight chance of thunderstorms. Highs around 90. Chance of rain 40%. 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It's Stillwater, it was sunny. The temperature was 97 degrees, the dew point 68, and the relative humidity 38%, producing a heat index of 102. The wind was south at 9 miles an hour. The pressure was 30.06 inches and falling. At evening, it was sunny. The temperature was 100, and the heat index was 104. The wind was southwest at 9. At Guthrie, it was sunny. The temperature was 97, and the heat index was 100. The wind was south at 15. Observations from around the region. Temperatures were between 94 and 98 degrees. It was sunny at Woodward, Oklahoma City, Tulsa, and Springfield. At Dallas-Fort Worth, it was mostly sunny. At Wichita, it was partly sunny. Once again at noon, at Stillwater, it was sunny. The temperature was 97, and the heat index was 102.

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It's Stillwater, it was sunny. The temperature was 99 degrees, the dew point 67, and the relative humidity 35%, producing a heat index of 103. The wind was south at 13 miles an hour, gusting to 28. The pressure was 30.04 inches and falling. At Ponca City, it was sunny. The temperature was 100, the dew point 67, and the relative humidity 33%, producing a heat index of 105. The wind was southwest at 8. The pressure was 30.02 inches and falling. At Enid, it was sunny. The temperature was 103, the dew point 64, and the relative humidity 28%, producing a heat index of 106. The wind was south at 13. The pressure was 29.99 inches and falling. At Guthrie, it was sunny. The temperature was 100, the dew point 65, and the relative humidity 31%, producing a heat index of 103. The wind was southwest at 12, gusting to 23. The pressure was 30.04 inches and falling. Observations from around the region. At Springfield, it was sunny, with a temperature of 95. It was mostly sunny, with a temperature of 99 at Oklahoma City, 97 at Dallas-Fort Worth, and 98 at Tulsa. At Wichita, it was partly sunny, with a temperature of 102. Once again at 1 p.m., at Stillwater, it was sunny. The temperature was 99, and the heat index was 103. Heat advisory remains in effect from noon today to 7 p.m. Central Daylight Time this evening. What? Heat index values up to 109 expected. Where? Portions of central, east central, northern, northwest, southeast, southern, southwest, and western Oklahoma and northern Texas. When? From noon today to 7 p.m. Central Daylight Time this evening. Impacts. Hot temperatures and high humidity may cause heat illnesses. Drink plenty of fluids, stay in an air-conditioned room, stay out of the sun, and check up on relatives and neighbors. Heat advisory remains in effect until 7 p.m. Central Daylight Time this evening. What? Heat index values up to 107 expected. Where? Portions of northwest and west central Arkansas and east central, northeast, and southeast Oklahoma. When? Until 7 p.m. Central Daylight Time this evening. Impacts. Heat-related illnesses are possible, especially impacting those not acclimated to the conditions or those performing strenuous activities. Take extra precautions when outside. Wear lightweight and loose-fitting clothing. Try to limit strenuous activities to early morning or evening. Take action when you see symptoms of heat exhaustion and heat stroke. From the Norman Forecast Office, here is the forecast for Stillwater and surrounding area. Today, sunny. A slight chance of showers and thunderstorms this afternoon. Hot with highs around 102. South winds 5 to 10 miles an hour. Chance of rain 10%. Heat index values up to 108. Tonight, partly cloudy until midnight, then becoming mostly cloudy. A chance of thunderstorms. A chance of showers until midnight, then showers after midnight. Lows in the lower 70s. South winds 5 to 10 miles an hour, becoming west after midnight. Chance of rain 80%. Heat index values up to 105 early until midnight. Thursday, showers with a chance of thunderstorms in the morning, then a chance of showers with a slight chance of thunderstorms in the afternoon. Much cooler with highs in the mid-80s. Northeast winds 5 to 10 miles an hour. Chance of rain 90%. Thursday night, partly cloudy. A chance of showers after midnight. Lows in the upper 60s. Southeast winds around 5 miles an hour. Chance of rain 50%. Friday, mostly sunny. A chance of showers with a slight chance of thunderstorms in the morning. Highs in the mid-90s. South winds 5 to 10 miles an hour. Chance of rain 30%. Friday night, mostly clear. Lows in the lower 70s. Saturday, sunny with a chance of showers and thunderstorms. Highs in the mid-90s. Chance of rain 50%. Heat index values up to 105 in the afternoon.

Saturday night, mostly clear until midnight, then becoming partly cloudy. A slight chance of thunderstorms. A chance of showers until midnight, then a slight chance of showers after midnight. Lows in the lower 70s. Chance of rain 40%. Sunday, sunny. Highs in the mid-90s. Heat index values up to 105 in the afternoon. Sunday night, mostly clear. Lows in the lower 70s. Monday, sunny. Highs in the mid-90s. Monday night, mostly clear with a slight chance of thunderstorms. A slight chance of showers until midnight, then a chance of showers after midnight. Lows in the upper 60s. Chance of rain 30%. Tuesday, mostly sunny with a chance of showers with a slight chance of thunderstorms. Highs around 90. Chance of rain 40%. 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It's Stillwater, it was sunny. The temperature was 99 degrees, the dew point 67, and the relative humidity 35%, producing a heat index of 103. The wind was south at 13 miles an hour, gusting to 28. The pressure was 30.04 inches and falling. At Ponca City, it was sunny. The temperature was 100, the dew point 67, and the relative humidity 33%, producing a heat index of 105. The wind was southwest at 8. The pressure was 30.02 inches and falling. At Enid, it was sunny. The temperature was 103, the dew point 64, and the relative humidity 28%, producing a heat index of 106. The wind was south at 13. The pressure was 29.99 inches and falling. At Guthrie, it was sunny. The temperature was 100, the dew point 65, and the relative humidity 31%, producing a heat index of 103. The wind was southwest at 12, gusting to 23. The pressure was 30.04 inches and falling. Observations from around the region. At Springfield, it was sunny, with a temperature of 95. It was mostly sunny, with a temperature of 99 at Oklahoma City, 97 at Dallas-Fort Worth, and 98 at Tulsa. At Wichita, it was partly sunny, with a temperature of 102. Once again at 1 p.m., at Stillwater, it was sunny. The temperature was 99, and the heat index was 103. Heat advisory remains in effect from noon today to 7 p.m. Central Daylight Time this evening. What? Heat index values up to 109 expected. Where? Portions of central, east central, northern, northwest, southeast, southern, southwest, and western Oklahoma and northern Texas. When? From noon today to 7 p.m. Central Daylight Time this evening. Impacts. Hot temperatures and high humidity may cause heat illnesses. Drink plenty of fluids, stay in an air-conditioned room, stay out of the sun, and check up on relatives and neighbors. Heat advisory remains in effect until 7 p.m. Central Daylight Time this evening. What? Heat index values up to 107 expected. Where? Portions of northwest and west central Arkansas and east central, northeast, and southeast Oklahoma. When? Until 7 p.m. Central Daylight Time this evening. Impacts. Heat-related illnesses are possible, especially impacting those not acclimated to the conditions or those performing strenuous activities. Take extra precautions when outside. Wear lightweight and loose-fitting clothing. Try to limit strenuous activities to early morning or evening. Take action when you see symptoms of heat exhaustion and heat stroke. From the Norman Forecast Office, here is the forecast for Stillwater and surrounding area. Today, sunny. A slight chance of showers and thunderstorms this afternoon. Hot with highs around 102. South winds 5 to 10 miles an hour. Chance of rain 10%. Heat index values up to 108. Tonight, partly cloudy until midnight, then becoming mostly cloudy. A chance of thunderstorms. A chance of showers until midnight, then showers after midnight. Lows in the lower 70s. South winds 5 to 10 miles an hour, becoming west after midnight. Chance of rain 80%. Heat index values up to 105 early until midnight. Thursday, showers with the

chance of thunderstorms in the morning, then a chance of showers with a slight chance of thunderstorms in the afternoon. Much cooler with highs in the mid-80s. Northeast winds 5 to 10 miles an hour. Chance of rain 90%. Thursday night, partly cloudy. A chance of showers after midnight. Lows in the upper 60s. Southeast winds around 5 miles an hour. Chance of rain 50%. Friday, mostly sunny. A chance of showers with a slight chance of thunderstorms in the morning. Highs in the mid-90s. South winds 5 to 10 miles an hour. Chance of rain 30%. Friday night, mostly clear. Lows in the lower 70s. Saturday, sunny with a chance of showers and thunderstorms. Highs in the mid-90s. Chance of rain 50%. Heat index values up to 105 in the afternoon. Saturday night, mostly clear until midnight, then becoming partly cloudy. A slight chance of thunderstorms. A chance of showers until midnight, then a slight chance of showers after midnight. Lows in the lower 70s. Chance of rain 40%. Sunday, sunny. Highs in the mid-90s. Heat index values up to 105 in the afternoon. Sunday night, mostly clear. Lows in the lower 70s. Monday, sunny. Highs in the mid-90s. Monday night, mostly clear with a slight chance of thunderstorms. A slight chance of showers until midnight, then a chance of showers after midnight. Lows in the upper 60s. Chance of rain 30%. Tuesday, mostly sunny with a chance of showers with a slight chance of thunderstorms. Highs around 90. Chance of rain 40%. 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It's Stillwater, it was sunny. The temperature was 99 degrees, the dew point 67, and the relative humidity 35%, producing a heat index of 103. The wind was south at 13 miles an hour, gusting to 28. The pressure was 30.04 inches and falling. At Enid, it was sunny. The temperature was 103, and the heat index was 106. The wind was south at 13. At Guthrie, it was sunny. The temperature was 100, and the heat index was 103. The wind was southwest at 12, gusting to 23. Observations from around the region. Temperatures were between 95 and 102 degrees. At Springfield, it was sunny. It was mostly sunny at Woodward, Oklahoma City, Dallas-Fort Worth, and Tulsa. At Wichita, it was partly sunny. Once again at 1 p.m., at Stillwater, it was sunny. The temperature was 99, and the heat index was 103. Heat advisory remains in effect from noon today to 7 p.m. Central Daylight Time this evening. What? Heat index values up to 109 expected. Where? Portions of central, east central, northern, northwest, southeast, southern, southwest, and western Oklahoma and northern Texas. When? From noon today to 7 p.m. Central Daylight Time this evening. Impacts. Hot temperatures and high humidity may cause heat illnesses. Drink plenty of fluids, stay in an air-conditioned room, stay out of the sun, and check up on relatives and neighbors. Heat advisory remains in effect until 7 p.m. Central Daylight Time this evening. What? Heat index values up to 107 expected. Where? Portions of northwest and west central Arkansas and east central, northeast, and southeast Oklahoma. When? Until 7 p.m. Central Daylight Time this evening. Impacts. Heat-related illnesses are possible, especially impacting those not acclimated to the conditions or those performing strenuous activities. Take extra precautions when outside. Wear lightweight and loose-fitting clothing. Try to limit strenuous activities to early morning or evening. Take action when you see symptoms of heat exhaustion and heat stroke. From the Norman Forecast Office, here is the forecast for Stillwater and surrounding area. Today, sunny. A slight chance of showers and thunderstorms this afternoon.

What? Heat index values up to 100 and unexpected. Where? Portions of central, east central, northern, northwest, southeast, southern, southwest, and western Oklahoma and northern Texas. When? From noon today to 7 p.m. Central Daylight Time this evening. Impacts. Hot temperatures and high humidity may cause heat illnesses. And from noon today to 7 p.m. Central Daylight Time this evening. Impacts. Hot temperatures and high humidity may cause heat illnesses. Drink plenty of fluids, stay in an air-conditioned room, stay out of the sun, and check up on relatives and neighbors. Heat advisory remains in effect until 7 p.m. Central Daylight Time this evening. What? Heat index values up to 107 expected. Where? Portions of northwest and west central Arkansas and east central, northeast, and southeast Oklahoma. When? Until 7 p.m. Central Daylight Time this evening. Impacts. Heat-related illnesses are possible, especially impacting those not acclimated to the conditions or those performing strenuous activities. Take extra precautions when outside. Wear lightweight and loose-fitting clothing. Try to limit strenuous activities to early morning or evening. Take action when you see symptoms of heat exhaustion and heat stroke. From the Norman Forecast Office, here is the forecast for Stillwater and surrounding area. Rest of today, sunny with a 10% chance of showers. Hot. Near steady temperature around 101. South winds around 10 miles an hour with gusts up to 25 miles an hour. Heat index values up to 108. Tonight, mostly clear with a slight chance of showers and thunderstorms until midnight, then mostly cloudy with showers likely with a chance of thunderstorms after midnight. Lows in the lower 70s. South winds 5 to 10 miles an hour. Chance of rain 70%. Heat index values up to 106 early until midnight. Thursday, showers with a chance of thunderstorms in the morning, then a chance of showers with a slight chance of thunderstorms in the afternoon. Much cooler with highs in the mid-80s. Northeast winds around 5 miles an hour. Chance of rain 90%. Thursday night, mostly cloudy. A chance of showers after midnight. Lows in the mid-60s. East winds around 5 miles an hour. Chance of rain 50%. Friday, mostly sunny. A chance of showers with a slight chance of thunderstorms in the morning. Highs in the lower 90s. South winds 5 to 10 miles an hour. Chance of rain 50%. Friday night, mostly clear. Lows in the lower 70s. Saturday, sunny with a chance of showers. A slight chance of thunderstorms in the morning, then a chance of thunderstorms in the afternoon. Highs in the mid-90s. Chance of rain 40%. Heat index values up to 105 in the afternoon. Saturday night, mostly clear with a slight chance of showers and thunderstorms until midnight, then partly cloudy after midnight. Lows in the lower 70s. Chance of rain 20%. Sunday, sunny. Highs in the upper 90s. Heat index values up to 105 in the afternoon. Sunday night, clear. Lows in the mid-70s. Monday, sunny. Highs in the upper 90s. Heat index values up to 105 in the afternoon. Monday night, mostly clear with a slight chance of showers and thunderstorms. Lows in the lower 70s. Chance of rain 20%. Tuesday, mostly sunny with a slight chance of thunderstorms. A slight chance of showers in the morning, then a chance of showers in the afternoon. Highs in the lower 90s. Chance of rain 40%. You are listening to Stillwater Weather Radio, and here are 1 p.m. weather observations. It's Stillwater, it was sunny. The temperature was 99 degrees, the dew point 67, and the relative humidity 35%, producing a heat index of 103. The wind was south at 13 miles an hour, gusting to 28. The pressure was 30.04 inches and falling. At Enid, it was sunny. The temperature was 103, and the heat index was 106. The wind was south at 13. At Guthrie, it was sunny. The temperature was 100, and the heat index was 103. The wind was southwest at 12, gusting to 23. Observations from around the

region. Temperatures were between 95 and 102 degrees. At Springfield, it was sunny. It was mostly sunny at Woodward, Oklahoma City, Dallas-Fort Worth, and Tulsa. At Wichita, it was partly sunny. Once again at 1 p.m., at Stillwater, it was sunny. The temperature was 99, and the heat index was 103. Heat advisory remains in effect from noon today to 7 p.m. Central Daylight Time this evening. What? Heat index values up to 109 expected. Where? Portions of central, east central, northern, northwest, southeast, southern, southwest, and western Oklahoma and northern Texas. When? From noon today to 7 p.m. Central Daylight Time this evening. Impacts: hot temperatures and high humidity may cause heat illnesses. Drink plenty of fluids, stay in an air-conditioned room, stay out of the sun, and check up on relatives and neighbors. Heat advisory remains in effect until 7 p.m. Central Daylight Time this evening. What? Heat index values up to 107 expected. Where? Portions of northwest and west central Arkansas and east central, northeast, and southeast Oklahoma. When? Until 7 p.m. Central Daylight Time this evening. Impacts: heat-related illnesses are possible, especially impacting those not acclimated to the conditions or those performing strenuous activities. Take extra precautions when outside. Wear lightweight and loose-fitting clothing. Try to limit strenuous activities to early morning or evening. 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From the Norman Forecast Office, here is the forecast for Stillwater and surrounding area. Rest of today, sunny with a 10% chance of showers. Hot. Near steady temperature around 101. South winds around 10 miles an hour with gusts up to 25 miles an hour. Heat index values up to 108. Tonight, mostly clear with a slight chance of showers and thunderstorms until midnight, then mostly cloudy with showers likely with a chance of thunderstorms after midnight. Lows in the lower 70s. South winds 5 to 10 miles an hour. Chance of rain 70%. Heat index values up to 106 early until midnight. Thursday, showers with a chance of thunderstorms in the morning, then a chance of showers with a slight chance of thunderstorms in the afternoon. Much cooler with highs in the mid-80s. Northeast winds around 5 miles an hour. Chance of rain 90%. Thursday night, mostly cloudy. A chance of showers after midnight. Lows in the mid-60s. East winds around 5 miles an hour. Chance of rain 50%. Friday, mostly sunny. A chance of showers with a slight chance of thunderstorms in the morning. Highs in the lower 90s. South winds 5 to 10 miles an hour. Chance of rain 50%. Friday night, mostly clear. Lows in the lower 70s. Saturday, sunny with a chance of showers. A slight chance of thunderstorms in the morning, then a chance of thunderstorms in the afternoon. Highs in the mid-90s. Chance of rain 40%. Heat index values up to 105 in the afternoon. Saturday night, mostly clear with a slight chance of showers and thunderstorms until midnight, then partly cloudy after midnight. Lows in the lower 70s. Chance of rain 20%. Sunday, sunny. Highs in the upper 90s. Heat index values up to 105 in the afternoon. Sunday night, clear. Lows in the mid-70s. Monday, sunny. Highs in the upper 90s. Heat index values up to 105 in the afternoon. Monday night, mostly clear with a slight chance of showers and thunderstorms. Lows in the lower 70s. Chance of rain 20%. Tuesday, mostly sunny with a slight chance of thunderstorms. A slight chance of showers in the morning, then a chance of showers in the afternoon. Highs in the lower 90s. Chance of rain 40%. 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At Stillwater, it was sunny. The temperature was 99 degrees, the dew point 67, and the relative humidity 35%, producing a heat index of 103. The wind was south at 13 miles an hour, gusting to 28. The pressure was 30.04 inches and falling.
at noon, it was sunny. The temperature was 103, and the heat index was 106. The wind was south at 13. At Guthrie, it was sunny. The temperature was 100, and the heat index was 103. The wind was southwest at 12, gusting to 23. Observations from around the region. Temperatures were between 95 and 102 degrees. At Springfield, it was sunny. It was mostly sunny at Woodward, Oklahoma City, Dallas-Fort Worth, and Tulsa. At Wichita, it was partly sunny. Once again at 1 p.m., at Stillwater, it was sunny. The temperature was 99, and the heat index was 103. Heat advisory remains in effect from noon today to 7 p.m. Central Daylight Time this evening. What? Heat index values up to 109 expected. Where? Portions of central, east central, northern, northwest, southeast, southern, southwest, and western Oklahoma and northern Texas. When? From noon today to 7 p.m. Central Daylight Time this evening. Impacts. Hot temperatures and high humidity may cause heat illnesses. Drink plenty of fluids, stay in an air-conditioned room, stay out of the sun, and check up on relatives and neighbors. 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Programming originates from the National Weather Service Forecast Office in Norman, Oklahoma. Heat advisory remains in effect until 7 p.m. Central Daylight Time this evening. What? Heat index values up to 107 expected. Where? Portions of northwest and west central Arkansas and east central, northeast, and southeast Oklahoma. When? Until 7 p.m. Central Daylight Time this evening. Impacts. Heat-related illnesses are possible, especially impacting those not acclimated to the conditions or those performing strenuous activities. Take extra precautions when outside. Wear lightweight and loose-fitting clothing. Try to limit strenuous activities to early morning or evening. Take action when you see symptoms of heat exhaustion and heat stroke. From the Norman Forecast Office, here is the forecast for Stillwater and surrounding area. Rest of today, sunny with a 10% chance of showers. Hot. Near steady temperature around 101. South winds around 10 miles an hour with gusts up to 25 miles an hour. Heat index values up to 108. Tonight, mostly clear with a slight chance of showers and thunderstorms until midnight, then mostly cloudy with showers likely with a chance of thunderstorms after midnight. Lows in the lower 70s. South winds 5 to 10 miles an hour. Chance of rain 70%. Heat index values up to 106 early until midnight. Thursday, showers with a chance of thunderstorms in the morning, then a chance of showers with a slight chance of thunderstorms in the afternoon. Much cooler with highs in the mid-80s. Northeast winds around 5 miles an hour. Chance of rain 90%. Thursday night, mostly cloudy. A chance of showers after midnight. Lows in the mid-60s. East winds around 5 miles an hour. Chance of rain 50%. Friday, mostly sunny. A chance of showers with a slight chance of thunderstorms in the morning. Highs in the lower 90s. South winds 5 to 10 miles an hour. Chance of rain 50%. Friday night, mostly clear. Lows in the lower 70s. Saturday, sunny with a chance of showers. A slight chance of thunderstorms in the morning, then a chance of thunderstorms in the afternoon. Highs in the mid-90s. Chance of rain 40%. Heat index values up to 105 in the afternoon. Saturday night, mostly clear with a slight chance of showers and thunderstorms until midnight, then partly cloudy after midnight. Lows in the lower 70s. Chance of rain 20%. Sunday, sunny. Highs in the upper 90s. Heat index values up to 105 in the afternoon. Sunday night, clear. Lows in the mid-70s. Monday, sunny. Highs in the upper 90s. Heat index values up to 105 in the afternoon. Monday night, mostly clear with a slight chance of showers and thunderstorms. Lows in the lower 70s. Chance of rain 20%.
Tuesday, mostly sunny with a slight chance.

with southwest at 12, gusting to 23. Observations from around the region. Temperatures were between 95 and 102 degrees. At Springfield, it was sunny. It was mostly sunny at Woodward, Oklahoma City, Dallas-Fort Worth, and Tulsa. At Wichita, it was partly sunny. Once again at 1 p.m., at Stillwater, it was sunny. The temperature was 99, and the heat index was 103. Heat advisory remains in effect from noon today to 7 p.m. Central Daylight Time this evening. What? Heat index values up to 109 expected. Where? Portions of central, east central, northern, northwest, southeast, southern, southwest, and western Oklahoma and northern Texas. When? From noon today to 7 p.m. Central Daylight Time this evening. Impacts. Hot temperatures and high humidity may cause heat illnesses. Drink plenty of fluids, stay in an air-conditioned room, stay out of the sun, and check up on relatives and neighbors. Heat advisory remains in effect until 7 p.m. Central Daylight Time this evening. What? Heat index values up to 107 expected. Where? Portions of northwest and west central Arkansas and east central, northeast, and southeast Oklahoma. When? Until 7 p.m. Central Daylight Time this evening. Impacts. Heat-related illnesses are possible, especially impacting those not acclimated to the conditions or those performing strenuous activities. Take extra precautions when outside. Wear lightweight and loose-fitting clothing. Try to limit strenuous activities to early morning or evening. Take action when you see symptoms of heat exhaustion and heat stroke. From the Norman Forecast Office, here is the forecast for Stillwater and surrounding area. Rest of today, sunny with a 10% chance of showers. Hot. Near steady temperature around 101. South winds around 10 miles an hour with gusts up to 25 miles an hour. Heat index values up to 108. Tonight, mostly clear with a slight chance of showers and thunderstorms until midnight, then mostly cloudy with showers likely with a chance of thunderstorms after midnight. Lows in the lower 70s. South winds 5 to 10 miles an hour. Chance of rain 70%. Heat index values up to 106 early until midnight. Thursday, showers with a chance of thunderstorms in the morning, then a chance of showers with a slight chance of thunderstorms in the afternoon. Much cooler with highs in the mid-80s. Northeast winds around 5 miles an hour. Chance of rain 90%. Thursday night, mostly cloudy. A chance of showers after midnight. Lows in the mid-60s. East winds around 5 miles an hour. Chance of rain 50%. Friday, mostly sunny. A chance of showers with a slight chance of thunderstorms in the morning. Highs in the lower 90s. South winds 5 to 10 miles an hour. Chance of rain 50%. Friday night, mostly clear. Lows in the lower 70s. Saturday, sunny with a chance of showers. A slight chance of thunderstorms in the morning, then a chance of thunderstorms in the afternoon. Highs in the mid-90s. Chance of rain 40%. Heat index values up to 105 in the afternoon. Saturday night, mostly clear with a slight chance of showers and thunderstorms until midnight, then partly cloudy after midnight. Lows in the lower 70s. Chance of rain 20%. Sunday, sunny. Highs in the upper 90s. Heat index values up to 105 in the afternoon. Sunday night, clear. Lows in the mid-70s. Monday, sunny. Highs in the upper 90s. Heat index values up to 105 in the afternoon. Monday night, mostly clear with a slight chance of showers and thunderstorms. Lows in the lower 70s. Chance of rain 20%. Tuesday, mostly sunny with a slight chance of thunderstorms. A slight chance of showers in the morning, then a chance of showers in the afternoon. Highs in the lower 90s. Chance of rain 40%. 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At Stillwater, it was sunny. The temperature was 99 degrees, the dew point 67, and the relative humidity 35%, producing a heat index of 103. The wind was south at 13 miles an hour, gusting to

to 28. The pressure was 30.04 inches and falling. At Enid, it was sunny. The temperature was 103, and the heat index was 106. The wind was south at 13. At Guthrie, it was sunny. The temperature was 100, and the heat index was 103. The wind was southwest at 12, gusting to 23. Observations from around the region. Temperatures were between 95 and 102 degrees. At Springfield, it was sunny. It was mostly sunny at Woodward, Oklahoma City, Dallas-Fort Worth, and Tulsa. At Wichita, it was partly sunny. Once again at 1 p.m., at Stillwater, it was sunny. The temperature was 99, and the heat index was 103. Heat advisory remains in effect from noon today to 7 p.m. Central Daylight Time this evening. What? Heat index values up to 109 expected. Where? Portions of central, east central, northern, northwest, southeast, southern, southwest, and western Oklahoma and northern Texas. When? From noon today to 7 p.m. Central Daylight Time this evening. Impacts. Hot temperatures and high humidity may cause heat illnesses. Drink plenty of fluids, stay in an air-conditioned room, stay out of the sun, and check up on relatives and neighbors. Heat advisory remains in effect until 7 p.m. Central Daylight Time this evening. What? Heat index values up to 107 expected. Where? Portions of northwest and west central Arkansas and east central, northeast, and southeast Oklahoma. When? Until 7 p.m. Central Daylight Time this evening. Impacts. Heat-related illnesses are possible, especially impacting those not acclimated to the conditions or those performing strenuous activities. Take extra precautions when outside. Wear lightweight and loose-fitting clothing. Try to limit strenuous activities to early morning or evening. Take action when you see symptoms of heat exhaustion and heat stroke. From the Norman Forecast Office, here is the forecast for Stillwater and surrounding area. Rest of today, sunny with a 10% chance of showers. Hot. Near steady temperature around 101. South winds around 10 miles an hour with gusts up to 25 miles an hour. Heat index values up to 108. Tonight, mostly clear with a slight chance of showers and thunderstorms until midnight, then mostly cloudy with showers likely with a chance of thunderstorms after midnight. Lows in the lower 70s. South winds 5 to 10 miles an hour. Chance of rain 70%. Heat index values up to 106 early until midnight. Thursday, showers with a chance of thunderstorms in the morning, then a chance of showers with a slight chance of thunderstorms in the afternoon. Much cooler with highs in the mid-80s. Northeast winds around 5 miles an hour. Chance of rain 90%. Thursday night, mostly cloudy. A chance of showers after midnight. Lows in the mid-60s. East winds around 5 miles an hour. Chance of rain 50%. Friday, mostly sunny. A chance of showers with a slight chance of thunderstorms in the morning. Highs in the lower 90s. South winds 5 to 10 miles an hour. Chance of rain 50%. Friday night, mostly clear. Lows in the lower 70s. Saturday, sunny with a chance of showers. A slight chance of thunderstorms in the morning, then a chance of thunderstorms in the afternoon. Highs in the mid-90s. Chance of rain 40%. Heat index values up to 105 in the afternoon. Saturday night, mostly clear with a slight chance of showers and thunderstorms until midnight, then partly cloudy after midnight. Lows in the lower 70s. Chance of rain 20%. Sunday, sunny. Highs in the upper 90s. Heat index values up to 105 in the afternoon. Sunday night, clear. Lows in the mid-70s. Monday, sunny. Highs in the upper 90s. Heat index values up to 105 in the afternoon. Monday night, mostly clear with a slight chance of showers and thunderstorms. Lows in the lower 70s. Chance of rain 20%. Tuesday, mostly sunny with a slight chance of thunderstorms. A slight chance of showers in the morning, then a chance of showers in the afternoon. Highs in the lower 90s. Chance of rain 40%.

You are listening to Stillwater Weather Radio, and here are 1 p.m. weather observations. It's Stillwater, it was sunny. The temperature was 99 degrees, the dew point 67, and the relative humidity 35%, producing a heat index of 103. The wind was south at 13 miles an hour, gusting to 28. The pressure was 30.04 inches and falling. At Enid, it was sunny. The temperature was 103, and the heat index was 106. The wind was south at 13. At Guthrie, it was sunny. The temperature was 100, and the heat index was 103. The wind was southwest at 12, gusting to 23. Observations from around the region. Temperatures were between 95 and 102 degrees. At Springfield, it was sunny. It was mostly sunny at Woodward, Oklahoma City, Dallas-Fort Worth, and Tulsa. At Wichita, it was partly sunny. Once again at 1 p.m., at Stillwater, it was sunny. The temperature was 99, and the heat index was 103. 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Heat advisory remains in effect from noon today to 7 p.m. Central Daylight Time this evening. What? Heat index values up to 109 expected. Where? Portions of central, east central, northern, northwest, southeast, southern, southwest, and western Oklahoma and northern Texas. When? From noon today to 7 p.m. Central Daylight Time this evening. Impact. Hot temperatures and high humidity may cause heat illnesses. Bring plenty of fluids, stay in an air-conditioned room, stay out of the sun, and check up on relatives and neighbors. Heat advisory remains in effect until 7 p.m. Central Daylight Time this evening. What? Heat index values up to 107 expected. Where? Portions of northwest and west central Arkansas and east central, northeast, and southeast Oklahoma. When? Until 7 p.m. Central Daylight Time this evening. Impacts. Heat-related illnesses are possible, especially impacting those not acclimated to the conditions or those performing strenuous activities. Take extra precautions when outside. Wear lightweight and loose-fitting clothing. Try to limit strenuous activities to early morning or evening. Take action when you see symptoms of heat exhaustion and heat stroke. From the Norman Forecast Office, here is the forecast for Stillwater and surrounding area. Rest of today, sunny with a 10% chance of showers. Hot. Near steady temperature around 101. South winds around 10 miles an hour with gusts up to 25 miles an hour. Heat index values up to 108. Tonight, mostly clear with a slight chance of showers and thunderstorms until midnight, then mostly cloudy with showers likely with a chance of thunderstorms after midnight. Lows in the lower 70s. South winds 5 to 10 miles an hour. Chance of rain 70%. Heat index values up to 106 early until midnight. Thursday, showers with a chance of thunderstorms in the morning, then a chance of showers with a slight chance of thunderstorms in the afternoon. Much cooler with highs in the mid-80s. Northeast winds around 5 miles an hour. Chance of rain 90%. Thursday night, mostly cloudy. A chance of showers after midnight. Lows in the mid-60s. East winds around 5 miles an hour. Chance of rain 50%. Friday, mostly sunny. A chance of showers with a slight chance of thunderstorms in the morning. Highs in the lower 90s. South winds 5 to 10 miles an hour. Chance of rain 50%. Friday night, mostly clear. Lows in the lower 70s. Saturday, sunny with a chance of showers. A slight chance of thunderstorms in the morning, then a chance of thunderstorms in the afternoon. Highs in the mid-90s. Chance of rain 40%. Heat index values up to 105 in the afternoon. Saturday night, mostly clear with a slight chance of showers and thunderstorms until midnight, then partly cloudy after midnight. Lows in the lower 70s. Chance of rain 20%. Sunday. Sunny. Highs in the upper 90s.

heat index values up to 105 in the afternoon. Sunday night, clear. Lows in the mid-70s. Monday, sunny. Highs in the upper 90s. Heat index values up to 105 in the afternoon. Monday night, mostly clear with a slight chance of showers and thunderstorms. Lows in the lower 70s. Chance of rain 20%. Tuesday, mostly sunny with a slight chance of thunderstorms. A slight chance of showers in the morning, then a chance of showers in the afternoon. Highs in the lower 90s. Chance of rain 40%. 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It's Stillwater, it was sunny. The temperature was 100 degrees, the dew point 67, and the relative humidity 33%, producing a heat index of 105. The wind was south at 16 miles an hour, gusting to 29. The pressure was 30.01 inches and falling. At evening, it was sunny. The temperature was 104, and the heat index was 106. The wind was south at 15. At Guthrie, it was mostly sunny. The temperature was 101, and the heat index was 104. The wind was south at 13. Observations from around the region. It was mostly sunny, with a temperature of 99 at Oklahoma City, 97 at Dallas-Fort Worth, 101 at Tulsa, and 98 at Springfield. At Wichita, it was partly sunny, with a temperature of 93. Once again at 2 p.m., it's still water, it was sunny. The temperature was 100, and the heat index was 105. Heat advisory remains in effect from noon today to 7 p.m. Central Daylight Time this evening. What? Heat index values up to 109 expected. Where? Portions of central, east central, northern, northwest, southeast, southern, southwest, and western Oklahoma and northern Texas. When? From noon today to 7 p.m. Central Daylight Time this evening. Impacts. Hot temperatures and high humidity may cause heat illnesses. Drink plenty of fluids, stay in an air-conditioned room, stay out of the sun, and check up on relatives and neighbors. Heat advisory remains in effect until 7 p.m. Central Daylight Time this evening. What? Heat index values up to 107 expected. Where? Portions of northwest and west central Arkansas and east central, northeast, and southeast Oklahoma. When? Until 7 p.m. Central Daylight Time this evening. Impacts. Heat-related illnesses are possible, especially impacting those not acclimated to the conditions or those performing strenuous activities. Take extra precautions when outside. Wear lightweight and loose-fitting clothing. Try to limit strenuous activities to early morning or evening. Take action when you see symptoms of heat exhaustion and heat stroke. From the Norman Forecast Office, here is the forecast for Stillwater and surrounding area. Rest of today, sunny with a 10% chance of showers. Hot. Near steady temperature around 101. South winds around 10 miles an hour with gusts up to 25 miles an hour. Heat index values up to 108. Tonight, mostly clear with a slight chance of showers and thunderstorms until midnight, then mostly cloudy with showers likely with a chance of thunderstorms after midnight. Lows in the lower 70s. South winds 5 to 10 miles an hour. Chance of rain 70%. Heat index values up to 106 early until midnight. Thursday, showers with a chance of thunderstorms in the morning, then a chance of showers with a slight chance of thunderstorms in the afternoon. Much cooler with highs in the mid-80s. Northeast winds around 5 miles an hour. Chance of rain 90%. Thursday night, mostly cloudy. A chance of showers after midnight. Lows in the mid-60s. East winds around 5 miles an hour. Chance of rain 50%. Friday, mostly sunny. A chance of showers with a slight chance of thunderstorms in the morning. Highs in the lower 90s. South winds 5 to 10 miles an hour. Chance of rain 50%. Friday night, mostly clear. Lows in the lower 70s. Saturday, sunny with a chance of showers. A slight chance of thunderstorms in the morning, then a chance of thunderstorms in the afternoon. Highs in the mid-90s. Chance of rain 40%. Heat index values

to 105 in the afternoon. Saturday night, mostly clear with a slight chance of showers and thunderstorms until midnight, then partly cloudy after midnight. Lows in the lower 70s. Chance of rain 20%. Sunday, sunny. Highs in the upper 90s. Heat index values up to 105 in the afternoon. Sunday night, clear. Lows in the mid 70s. Monday, sunny. Highs in the upper 90s. Heat index values up to 105 in the afternoon. Monday night, mostly clear with a slight chance of showers and thunderstorms. Lows in the lower 70s. Chance of rain 20%. Tuesday, mostly sunny with a slight chance of thunderstorms. A slight chance of showers in the morning, then a chance of showers in the afternoon. Highs in the lower 90s. Chance of rain 40%. You are listening to Stillwater Weather Radio, and here are 2 p.m. weather observations. It's Stillwater, it was sunny. The temperature was 100 degrees, the dew point 67, and the relative humidity 33%, producing a heat index of 105. The wind was south at 16 miles an hour, gusting to 29. The pressure was 30.01 inches and falling. At Enid, it was sunny. The temperature was 104, and the heat index was 106. The wind was south at 15. At Guthrie, it was mostly sunny. The temperature was 101, and the heat index was 104. The wind was south at 13. Observations from around the region. It was mostly sunny, with a temperature of 99 at Oklahoma City, 97 at Dallas-Fort Worth, 101 at Tulsa, and 98 at Springfield. At Wichita, it was partly sunny, with a temperature of 93. Once again at 2 p.m., at Stillwater, it was sunny. The temperature was 100, and the heat index was 105. Heat advisory remains in effect from noon today to 7 p.m. Central Daylight Time this evening. What? Heat index values up to 109 expected. Where? Portions of central, east central, northern, northwest, southeast, southern, southwest, and western Oklahoma and northern Texas. When? From noon today to 7 p.m. Central Daylight Time this evening. Impacts. Hot temperatures and high humidity may cause heat illnesses. Drink plenty of fluids, stay in an air-conditioned room, stay out of the sun, and check up on relatives and neighbors. Heat advisory remains in effect until 7 p.m. Central Daylight Time this evening. What? Heat index values up to 107 expected. Where? Portions of northwest and west central Arkansas and east central, northeast, and southeast Oklahoma. When? Until 7 p.m. Central Daylight Time this evening. Impacts. Heat-related illnesses are possible, especially impacting those not acclimated to the conditions or those performing strenuous activities. Take extra precautions when outside. Wear lightweight and loose-fitting clothing. Try to limit strenuous activities to early morning or evening. Take action when you see symptoms of heat exhaustion and heat stroke. From the Norman Forecast Office, here is the forecast for Stillwater and surrounding area. Rest of today, sunny with a 10% chance of showers. Hot. Near steady temperature around 101. South winds around 10 miles an hour with gusts up to 25 miles an hour. Heat index values up to 108. Tonight, mostly clear with a slight chance of showers and thunderstorms until midnight, then mostly cloudy with showers likely with a chance of thunderstorms after midnight. Lows in the lower 70s. South winds 5 to 10 miles an hour. Chance of rain 70%. Heat index values up to 106 early until midnight. Thursday, showers with a chance of thunderstorms in the morning, then a chance of showers with a slight chance of thunderstorms in the afternoon. Much cooler with highs in the mid-80s. Northeast winds around 5 miles an hour. Chance of rain 90%. Thursday night, mostly cloudy. A chance of showers after midnight. Lows in the mid-60s. East winds around 5 miles an hour. Chance of rain 50%. Friday, mostly sunny. A chance of showers with a slight chance of thunderstorms in the morning. Highs in the lower 90s. South winds 5 to 10 miles an hour. Chance of rain 50%.

Friday night, mostly clear. Lows in the lower 70s. Saturday, sunny with a chance of showers. A slight chance of thunderstorms in the morning, then a chance of thunderstorms in the afternoon. Highs in the mid-90s. Chance of rain 40%. Heat index values up to 105 in the afternoon. Saturday night, mostly clear with a slight chance of showers and thunderstorms until midnight, then partly cloudy after midnight. Lows in the lower 70s. Chance of rain 20%. Sunday, sunny. Highs in the upper 90s. Heat index values up to 105 in the afternoon. Sunday night, clear. Lows in the mid-70s. Monday, sunny. Highs in the upper 90s. Heat index values up to 105 in the afternoon. Monday night, mostly clear with a slight chance of showers and thunderstorms. Lows in the lower 70s. Chance of rain 20%. Tuesday, mostly sunny with a slight chance of thunderstorms. A slight chance of showers in the morning, then a chance of showers in the afternoon. Highs in the lower 90s. Chance of rain 40%. 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It's Stillwater, it was sunny. The temperature was 100 degrees, the dew point 67, and the relative humidity 33%, producing a heat index of 105. The wind was south at 16 miles an hour, gusting to 29. The pressure was 30.01 inches and falling. At Ponca City, it was sunny. The temperature was 102, the dew point 66, and the relative humidity 30%, producing a heat index of 106. The wind was south at 8. The pressure was 29.99 inches and falling. At Enid, it was sunny. The temperature was 104, the dew point 63, and the relative humidity 26%, producing a heat index of 106. The wind was south at 15. The pressure was 29.96 inches and falling. At Guthrie, it was mostly sunny. The temperature was 101, the dew point 64, and the relative humidity 29%, producing a heat index of 104. The wind was south at 13. The pressure was 30.00 inches and falling. Observations from around the region. Temperatures were between 94 and 101 degrees. At Wichita, thunder was reported. It was mostly sunny at Woodward, Oklahoma City, Dallas-Fort Worth, Tulsa, and Springfield. Once again at 2 p.m., at Stillwater, it was sunny. The temperature was 100, and the heat index was 105. Heat advisory remains in effect from noon today to 7 p.m. Central Daylight Time this evening. What? Heat index values up to 109 expected. Where? Portions of central, east central, northern, northwest, southeast, southern, southwest, and western Oklahoma and northern Texas. When? From noon today to 7 p.m. Central Daylight Time this evening. Impacts: hot temperatures and high humidity may cause heat illnesses. Drink plenty of fluids, stay in an air-conditioned room, stay out of the sun, and check up on relatives and neighbors. Heat advisory remains in effect until 7 p.m. Central Daylight Time this evening. What? Heat index values up to 107 expected. Where? Portions of northwest and west central Arkansas and east central, northeast, and southeast Oklahoma. When? Until 7 p.m. Central Daylight Time this evening. Impacts: heat-related illnesses are possible, especially impacting those not acclimated to the conditions or those performing strenuous activities. Take extra precautions when outside. Wear lightweight and loose-fitting clothing. Try to limit strenuous activities to early morning or evening. 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From the Norman Forecast Office, here is the forecast for Stillwater and surrounding area. Rest of today, sunny with a 10% chance of showers. Hot. Near steady temperature around 101. South winds around 10 miles an hour with gusts up to 25 miles an hour.

heat index values up to 108. Tonight, mostly clear with a slight chance of showers and thunderstorms until midnight, then mostly cloudy with showers likely with a chance of thunderstorms after midnight. Lows in the lower 70s. South winds 5 to 10 miles an hour. Chance of rain 70%. Heat index values up to 106 early until midnight. Thursday, showers with a chance of thunderstorms in the morning, then a chance of showers with a slight chance of thunderstorms in the afternoon. Much cooler with highs in the mid-80s. Northeast winds around 5 miles an hour. Chance of rain 90%. Thursday night, mostly cloudy. A chance of showers after midnight. Lows in the mid-60s. East winds around 5 miles an hour. Chance of rain 50%. Friday, mostly sunny. A chance of showers with a slight chance of thunderstorms in the morning. Highs in the lower 90s. South winds 5 to 10 miles an hour. Chance of rain 50%. Friday night, mostly clear. Lows in the lower 70s. Saturday, sunny with a chance of showers. A slight chance of thunderstorms in the morning, then a chance of thunderstorms in the afternoon. Highs in the mid-90s. Chance of rain 40%. Heat index values up to 105 in the afternoon. Saturday night, mostly clear with a slight chance of showers and thunderstorms until midnight, then partly cloudy after midnight. Lows in the lower 70s. Chance of rain 20%. Sunday, sunny. Highs in the upper 90s. Heat index values up to 105 in the afternoon. Sunday night, clear. Lows in the mid-70s. Monday, sunny. Highs in the upper 90s. Heat index values up to 105 in the afternoon. Monday night, mostly clear with a slight chance of showers and thunderstorms. Lows in the lower 70s. Chance of rain 20%. Tuesday, mostly sunny with a slight chance of thunderstorms. A slight chance of showers in the morning, then a chance of showers in the afternoon. Highs in the lower 90s. Chance of rain 40%. 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It's Stillwater, it was sunny. The temperature was 100 degrees, the dew point 67, and the relative humidity 33%, producing a heat index of 105. The wind was south at 16 miles an hour, gusting to 29. The pressure was 30.01 inches and falling. At Ponca City, it was sunny. The temperature was 102, the dew point 66, and the relative humidity 30%, producing a heat index of 106. The wind was south at 8. The pressure was 29.99 inches and falling. At Enid, it was sunny. The temperature was 104, the dew point 63, and the relative humidity 26%, producing a heat index of 106. The wind was south at 15. The pressure was 29.96 inches and falling. At Guthrie, it was mostly sunny. The temperature was 101, the dew point 64, and the relative humidity 29%, producing a heat index of 104. The wind was south at 13. The pressure was 30.00 inches and falling. Observations from around the region. Temperatures were between 94 and 101 degrees. At Wichita, thunder was reported. It was mostly sunny at Woodward, Oklahoma City, Dallas-Fort Worth, Tulsa, and Springfield. Once again at 2 p.m., at Stillwater, it was sunny. The temperature was 100, and the heat index was 105. Heat advisory remains in effect from noon today to 7 p.m. Central Daylight Time this evening. What? Heat index values up to 109 expected. Where? Portions of central, east central, northern, northwest, southeast, southern, southwest, and western Oklahoma and northern Texas. When? From noon today to 7 p.m. Central Daylight Time this evening. Impacts: hot temperatures and high humidity may cause heat illnesses. Drink plenty of fluids, stay in an air-conditioned room, stay out of the sun, and check up on relatives and neighbors. Heat advisory remains in effect until 7 p.m. Central Daylight Time this evening. What? Heat index values up to 107 expected.

air, portions of northwest and west central Arkansas and east central, northeast, and southeast Oklahoma. When, until 7 p.m. Central Daylight Time this evening. Impacts, heat-related illnesses are possible, especially impacting those not acclimated to the conditions or those performing strenuous activities. Take extra precautions when outside. Wear lightweight and loose-fitting clothing. Try to limit strenuous activities to early morning or evening. Take action when you see symptoms of heat exhaustion and heat stroke. From the Norman Forecast Office, here is the forecast for Stillwater and surrounding area. Rest of today, sunny with a 10% chance of showers. Hot. Near steady temperature around 101. South winds around 10 miles an hour with gusts up to 25 miles an hour. Heat index values up to 108. Tonight, mostly clear with a slight chance of showers and thunderstorms until midnight, then mostly cloudy with showers likely with a chance of thunderstorms after midnight. Lows in the lower 70s. South winds 5 to 10 miles an hour. Chance of rain 70%. Heat index values up to 106 early until midnight. Thursday, showers with a chance of thunderstorms in the morning, then a chance of showers with a slight chance of thunderstorms in the afternoon. Much cooler with highs in the mid-80s. Northeast winds around 5 miles an hour. Chance of rain 90%. Thursday night, mostly cloudy. A chance of showers after midnight. Lows in the mid-60s. East winds around 5 miles an hour. Chance of rain 50%. Friday, mostly sunny. A chance of showers with a slight chance of thunderstorms in the morning. Highs in the lower 90s. South winds 5 to 10 miles an hour. Chance of rain 50%. Friday night, mostly clear. Lows in the lower 70s. Saturday, sunny with a chance of showers. A slight chance of thunderstorms in the morning, then a chance of thunderstorms in the afternoon. Highs in the mid-90s. Chance of rain 40%. Heat index values up to 105 in the afternoon. Saturday night, mostly clear with a slight chance of showers and thunderstorms until midnight, then partly cloudy after midnight. Lows in the lower 70s. Chance of rain 20%. Sunday, sunny. Highs in the upper 90s. Heat index values up to 105 in the afternoon. Sunday night, clear. Lows in the mid-70s. Monday, sunny. Highs in the upper 90s. Heat index values up to 105 in the afternoon. Monday night, mostly clear with a slight chance of showers and thunderstorms. Lows in the lower 70s. Chance of rain 20%. Tuesday, mostly sunny with a slight chance of thunderstorms. A slight chance of showers in the morning, then a chance of showers in the afternoon. Highs in the lower 90s. Chance of rain 40%. 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It's Stillwater, it was sunny. The temperature was 100 degrees, the dew point 67, and the relative humidity 33%, producing a heat index of 105. The wind was south at 16 miles an hour, gusting to 29. The pressure was 30.01 inches and falling. At Ponca City, it was sunny. The temperature was 102, the dew point 66, and the relative humidity 30%, producing a heat index of 106. The wind was south at 8. The pressure was 29.99 inches and falling. At Enid, it was sunny. The temperature was 104, the dew point 63, and the relative humidity 26%, producing a heat index of 106. The wind was south at 15. The pressure was 29.96 inches and falling. At Guthrie, it was mostly sunny. The temperature was 101, the dew point 64, and the relative humidity 29%, producing a heat index of 104. The wind was south at 13. The pressure was 30.00 inches and falling. Observations from around the region. Temperatures were between 94 and 101 degrees. At Wichita, thunder was reported. It was mostly sunny at Woodward, Oklahoma City, Dallas-Fort Worth, Tulsa, and Springfield. Once again at 2 p.m., it's Stillwater, it was sunny.
The temperature was 100, and the heat index was 105. Heat advisory remains in effect from noon today to 7 p.m. Central Daylight Time this evening. What? Heat index values up to 109 expected. Where? Portions of Central, East Central, Northern, Northwest, Southeast, Southern, Southwest, and Western Oklahoma and Northern Texas. When? From noon today to 7 p.m. Central Daylight Time this evening. Impacts. Hot temperatures and high humidity may cause heat illnesses. Drink plenty of fluids, stay in an air-conditioned room, stay out of the sun, and check up on relatives and neighbors. 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Programming originates from the National Weather Service Forecast Office in Norman, Oklahoma. Heat advisory remains in effect until 7 p.m. Central Daylight Time this evening. What? Heat index values up to 107 expected. Where? Portions of northwest and west central Arkansas and east central, northeast, and southeast Oklahoma. When? Until 7 p.m. Central Daylight Time this evening. Impacts. Heat-related illnesses are possible, especially impacting those not acclimated to the conditions or those performing strenuous activities. Take extra precautions when outside. Wear lightweight and loose-fitting clothing. Try to limit strenuous activities to early morning or evening. Take action when you see symptoms of heat exhaustion and heat stroke. From the Norman Forecast Office, here is the forecast for Stillwater and surrounding area. Rest of today, sunny with a 10% chance of showers. Hot. Near steady temperature around 101. South winds around 10 miles an hour with gusts up to 25 miles an hour. Heat index values up to 108. Tonight, mostly clear with a slight chance of showers and thunderstorms until midnight, then mostly cloudy with showers likely with a chance of thunderstorms after midnight. Lows in the lower 70s. South winds 5 to 10 miles an hour. Chance of rain 70%. Heat index values up to 106 early until midnight. Thursday, showers with a chance of thunderstorms in the morning, then a chance of showers with a slight chance of thunderstorms in the afternoon. Much cooler with highs in the mid-80s. Northeast winds around 5 miles an hour. Chance of rain 90%. Thursday night, mostly cloudy. A chance of showers after midnight. Lows in the mid-60s. East winds around 5 miles an hour. Chance of rain 50%. Friday, mostly sunny. A chance of showers with a slight chance of thunderstorms in the morning. Highs in the lower 90s. South winds 5 to 10 miles an hour. Chance of rain 50%. Friday night, mostly clear. Lows in the lower 70s. Saturday, sunny with a chance of showers. A slight chance of thunderstorms in the morning, then a chance of thunderstorms in the afternoon. Highs in the mid-90s. Chance of rain 40%. Heat index values up to 105 in the afternoon. Saturday night, mostly clear with a slight chance of showers and thunderstorms until midnight, then partly cloudy after midnight. Lows in the lower 70s. Chance of rain 20%. Sunday, sunny. Highs in the upper 90s. Heat index values up to 105 in the afternoon. Sunday night, clear. Lows in the mid-70s. Monday, sunny. Highs in the upper 90s. Heat index values up to 105 in the afternoon. Monday night, mostly clear with a slight chance of showers and thunderstorms. Lows in the lower 70s. Chance of rain 20%. Tuesday, mostly sunny with a slight chance of thunderstorms. A slight chance of showers in the morning, then a chance of showers in the afternoon. Highs in the lower 90s. Chance of rain 40%. 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It's Stillwater, it was sunny. The temperature was 100%. You're listening to Stillwater Weather Radio, and here are 2 p.m. weather observations. It's Stillwater, it was sunny. The temperature was 100 degrees, the dew point 67, and the relative humidity 33%, producing a heat index of 105. The wind was south at 16 miles.

an hour, gusting to 29. The pressure was 30.01 inches and falling. At Ponca City, it was sunny. The temperature was 102, the dew point 66, and the relative humidity 30%, producing a heat index of 106. The wind was south at 8. The pressure was 29.99 inches and falling. At Enid, it was sunny. The temperature was 104, the dew point 63, and the relative humidity 26%, producing a heat index of 106. The wind was south at 15. The pressure was 29.96 inches and falling. At Guthrie, it was mostly sunny. The temperature was 101, the dew point 64, and the relative humidity 29%, producing a heat index of 104. The wind was south at 13. The pressure was 30.00 inches and falling. Observations from around the region. Temperatures were between 94 and 101 degrees. At Wichita, thunder was reported. It was mostly sunny at Woodward, Oklahoma City, Dallas-Fort Worth, Tulsa, and Springfield. Once again at 2 p.m., at Stillwater, it was sunny. The temperature was 100, and the heat index was 105. Heat advisory remains in effect from noon today to 7 p.m. Central Daylight Time this evening. What? Heat index values up to 109 expected. Where? Portions of central, east central, northern, northwest, southeast, southern, southwest, and western Oklahoma and northern Texas. When? From noon today to 7 p.m. Central Daylight Time this evening. Impacts. Hot temperatures and high humidity may cause heat illnesses. Drink plenty of fluids, stay in an air-conditioned room, stay out of the sun, and check up on relatives and neighbors. Heat advisory remains in effect until 7 p.m. Central Daylight Time this evening. What? Heat index values up to 107 expected. Where? Portions of northwest and west central Arkansas and east central, northeast, and southeast Oklahoma. When? Until 7 p.m. Central Daylight Time this evening. Impacts. Heat-related illnesses are possible, especially impacting those not acclimated to the conditions or those performing strenuous activities. Take extra precautions when outside. Wear lightweight and loose-fitting clothing. Try to limit strenuous activities to early morning or evening. Take action when you see symptoms of heat exhaustion and heat stroke. From the Norman Forecast Office, here is the forecast for Stillwater and surrounding area. Rest of today, sunny with a 10% chance of showers. Hot. Near steady temperature around 101. South winds around 10 miles an hour with gusts up to 25 miles an hour. Heat index values up to 108. Tonight, mostly clear with a slight chance of showers and thunderstorms until midnight, then mostly cloudy with showers likely with a chance of thunderstorms after midnight. Lows in the lower 70s. South winds 5 to 10 miles an hour. Chance of rain 70%. Heat index values up to 106 early until midnight. Thursday, showers with a chance of thunderstorms in the morning, then a chance of showers with a slight chance of thunderstorms in the afternoon. Much cooler with highs in the mid-80s. Northeast winds around 5 miles an hour. Chance of rain 90%. Thursday night, mostly cloudy. A chance of showers after midnight. Lows in the mid-60s. East winds around 5 miles an hour. Chance of rain 50%. Friday, mostly sunny. A chance of showers with a slight chance of thunderstorms in the morning. Highs in the lower 90s. South winds 5 to 10 miles an hour. Chance of rain 50%. Friday night, mostly clear. Lows in the lower 70s. Saturday, sunny with a chance of showers. A slight chance of thunderstorms in the morning, then a chance of thunderstorms in the afternoon. Highs in the mid-90s. Chance of rain 40%. Heat index values up to 105 in the afternoon. Saturday night, mostly clear with a slight chance of showers and thunderstorms until midnight, then partly cloudy after midnight. Lows in the lower 70s. Chance of rain 20%. Sunday, sunny. Highs in the upper 90s. Heat index values up to 105 in the afternoon. Sunday night, clear.
Lows in the mid-70s. Monday, sunny. Highs in the upper 90s. Heat index values up to 105 in the afternoon. Monday night, mostly clear with a slight chance of showers and thunderstorms. Lows in the lower 70s. Chance of rain 20%. Tuesday, mostly sunny with a slight chance of thunderstorms. A slight chance of showers in the morning, then a chance of showers in the afternoon. Highs in the lower 90s. Chance of rain 40%. 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It's Stillwater, it was sunny. The temperature was 100 degrees, the dew point 67, and the relative humidity 33%, producing a heat index of 105. The wind was south at 16 miles an hour, gusting to 29. The pressure was 30.01 inches and falling. At Ponca City, it was sunny. The temperature was 102, the dew point 66, and the relative humidity 30%, producing a heat index of 106. The wind was south at 8. The pressure was 29.99 inches and falling. At Enid, it was sunny. The temperature was 104, the dew point 63, and the relative humidity 26%, producing a heat index of 106. The wind was south at 15. The pressure was 29.96 inches and falling. At Guthrie, it was mostly sunny. The temperature was 101, the dew point 64, and the relative humidity 29%, producing a heat index of 104. The wind was south at 13. The pressure was 30.00 inches and falling. Observations from around the region. Temperatures were between 94 and 101 degrees. At Wichita, thunder was reported. It was mostly sunny at Woodward, Oklahoma City, Dallas-Fort Worth, Tulsa, and Springfield. Once again at 2 p.m., at Stillwater, it was sunny. The temperature was 100, and the heat index was 105. Heat advisory remains in effect from noon today to 7 p.m. Central Daylight Time this evening. What? Heat index values up to 109 expected. Where? Portions of central, east central, northern, northwest, southeast, southern, southwest, and western Oklahoma and northern Texas. When? From noon today to 7 p.m. Central Daylight Time this evening. Impacts. Hot temperatures and high humidity may cause heat illnesses. Drink plenty of fluids, stay in an air-conditioned room, stay out of the sun, and check up on relatives and neighbors. Heat advisory remains in effect until 7 p.m. Central Daylight Time this evening. What? Heat index values up to 107 expected. Where? Portions of northwest and west central Arkansas and east central, northeast, and southeast Oklahoma. When? Until 7 p.m. Central Daylight Time this evening. Impacts. Heat-related illnesses are possible, especially impacting those not acclimated to the conditions or those performing strenuous activities. Take extra precautions when outside. Wear lightweight and loose-fitting clothing. Try to limit strenuous activities to early morning or evening. Take action when you see symptoms of heat exhaustion and heat stroke. From the Norman Forecast Office, here is the forecast for Stillwater and surrounding area. Rest of today, sunny with a 10% chance of showers. Hot. Near steady temperature around 101. South winds around 10 miles an hour with gusts up to 25 miles an hour. Heat index values up to 108. Tonight, mostly clear with a slight chance of showers and thunderstorms until midnight, then mostly cloudy with showers likely with a chance of thunderstorms after midnight. Lows in the lower 70s. South winds 5 to 10 miles an hour. Chance of rain 70%. Heat index values up to 106 early until midnight. Thursday, showers with a chance of thunderstorms in the morning, then a chance of showers with a slight chance of thunderstorms in the afternoon. Much cooler with highs in the mid-80s. Northeast winds around 5 miles an hour. Chance of rain 90%. Thursday night, mostly cloudy. A chance of showers after midnight. Lows in the mid-60s. East winds around 5 miles an hour. Chance of rain 50%. Friday, mostly sunny. A chance of showers with a slight chance of thunderstorms in the morning,

highs in the lower 90s. South winds 5 to 10 miles an hour. Chance of rain 50%. Friday night, mostly clear. Lows in the lower 70s. Saturday, sunny with a chance of showers. A slight chance of thunderstorms in the morning, then a chance of thunderstorms in the afternoon. Highs in the mid-90s. Chance of rain 40%. Heat index values up to 105 in the afternoon. Saturday night, mostly clear with a slight chance of showers and thunderstorms until midnight, then partly cloudy after midnight. Lows in the lower 70s. Chance of rain 20%. Sunday, sunny. Highs in the upper 90s. Heat index values up to 105 in the afternoon. Sunday night, clear. Lows in the mid-70s. Monday, sunny. Highs in the upper 90s. Heat index values up to 105 in the afternoon. Monday night, mostly clear with a slight chance of showers and thunderstorms. Lows in the lower 70s. Chance of rain 20%. Tuesday, mostly sunny with a slight chance of thunderstorms. A slight chance of showers in the morning, then a chance of showers in the afternoon. Highs in the lower 90s. Chance of rain 40%. 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It's Stillwater, it was sunny. The temperature was 100 degrees, the dew point 67, and the relative humidity 33%, producing a heat index of 105. The wind was south at 16 miles an hour, gusting to 29. The pressure was 30.01 inches and falling. At Ponca City, it was sunny. The temperature was 102, the dew point 66, and the relative humidity 30%, producing a heat index of 106. The wind was south at 8. The pressure was 29.99 inches and falling. At Enid, it was sunny. The temperature was 104, the dew point 63, and the relative humidity 26%, producing a heat index of 106. The wind was south at 15. The pressure was 29.96 inches and falling. At Guthrie, it was mostly sunny. The temperature was 101, the dew point 64, and the relative humidity 29%, producing a heat index of 104. The wind was south at 13. The pressure was 30.00 inches and falling. Observations from around the region. Temperatures were between 94 and 101 degrees. At Wichita, thunder was reported. It was mostly sunny at Woodward, Oklahoma City, Dallas-Fort Worth, Tulsa, and Springfield. Once again at 2 p.m., at Stillwater, it was sunny. The temperature was 100, and the heat index was 105. Heat advisory remains in effect from noon today to 7 p.m. Central Daylight Time this evening. What? Heat index values up to 109 expected. Where? Portions of central, east central, northern, northwest, southeast, southern, southwest, and western Oklahoma and northern Texas. When? From noon today to 7 p.m. Central Daylight Time this evening. Impacts: hot temperatures and high humidity may cause heat illnesses. Drink plenty of fluids, stay in an air-conditioned room, stay out of the sun, and check up on relatives and neighbors. Heat advisory remains in effect until 7 p.m. Central Daylight Time this evening. What? Heat index values up to 107 expected. Where? Portions of northwest and west central Arkansas and east central, northeast, and southeast Oklahoma. When? Until 7 p.m. Central Daylight Time this evening. Impacts: heat-related illnesses are possible, especially impacting those not acclimated to the conditions or those performing strenuous activities. 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From the Norman Forecast Office, here is the forecast for Stillwater and surrounding area. Rest of today, sunny with a 10% chance of showers. Hot,

northeast winds around 5 miles an hour. Chance of rain 50%. Friday, mostly sunny. A chance of showers with a slight chance of thunderstorms in the morning. Highs in the lower 90s. South winds 5 to 10 miles an hour. Chance of rain 50%. Friday night, mostly clear. Lows in the lower 70s. Saturday, sunny with a chance of showers. A slight chance of thunderstorms in the morning, then a chance of thunderstorms in the afternoon. Highs in the mid-90s. Chance of rain 40%. Heat index values up to 105 in the afternoon. Saturday night, mostly clear with a slight chance of showers and thunderstorms until midnight, then partly cloudy after midnight. Lows in the lower 70s. Chance of rain 20%. Sunday, sunny. Highs in the upper 90s. Heat index values up to 105 in the afternoon. Sunday night, clear. Lows in the mid-70s. Monday, sunny. Highs in the upper 90s. Heat index values up to 105 in the afternoon. Monday night, mostly clear with a slight chance of showers and thunderstorms. Lows in the lower 70s. Chance of rain 20%. Tuesday, mostly sunny with a slight chance of thunderstorms. A slight chance of showers in the morning, then a chance of showers in the afternoon. Highs in the lower 90s. Chance of rain 40%. 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It's Stillwater, it was sunny. The temperature was 100 degrees, the dew point 67, and the relative humidity 33%, producing a heat index of 105. The wind was south at 16 miles an hour, gusting to 29. The pressure was 30.01 inches and falling. At Ponca City, it was sunny. The temperature was 102, the dew point 66, and the relative humidity 30%, producing a heat index of 106. The wind was south at 8. The pressure was 29.99 inches and falling. At Enid, it was sunny. The temperature was 104, the dew point 63, and the relative humidity 26%, producing a heat index of 106. The wind was south at 15. The pressure was 29.96 inches and falling. At Guthrie, it was mostly sunny. The temperature was 101, the dew point 64, and the relative humidity 29%, producing a heat index of 104. The wind was south at 13. The pressure was 30.00 inches and falling. Observations from around the region. Temperatures were between 94 and 101 degrees. At Wichita, thunder was reported. It was mostly sunny at Woodward, Oklahoma City, Dallas-Fort Worth, Tulsa, and Springfield. Once again at 2 p.m., at Stillwater, it was sunny. The temperature was 100, and the heat index was 105. Heat advisory remains in effect from noon today to 7 p.m. Central Daylight Time this evening. What? Heat index values up to 109 expected. Where? Portions of central, east central, northern, northwest, southeast, southern, southwest, and western Oklahoma and northern Texas. When? From noon today to 7 p.m. Central Daylight Time this evening. Impacts. Hot temperatures and high humidity may cause heat illnesses. Drink plenty of fluids, stay in an air-conditioned room, stay out of the sun, and check up on relatives and neighbors. Heat advisory remains in effect until 7 p.m. Central Daylight Time this evening. What? Heat index values up to 107 expected. Where? Portions of northwest and west central Arkansas and east central, northeast, and southeast Oklahoma. When? Until 7 p.m. Central Daylight Time this evening. Impacts. Heat-related illnesses are possible, especially impacting those not acclimated to the conditions or those performing strenuous activities. Take extra precautions when outside. Wear lightweight and loose-fitting clothing. Try to limit strenuous activities to early morning or evening. Take action when you see symptoms of heat exhaustion and heat stroke. From the Norman Forecast Office, here is the forecast for Stillwater and surrounding area. Rest of today, sunny with a 10% chance of showers. Hot. Near steady temperature around 101. South winds around

10 miles an hour with gusts up to 25 miles an hour. Heat index values up to 108. Tonight, mostly clear with a slight chance of showers and thunderstorms until midnight, then mostly cloudy with showers likely with a chance of thunderstorms after midnight. Lows in the lower 70s. South winds 5 to 10 miles an hour. Chance of rain 70%. Heat index values up to 106 early until midnight. Thursday, showers with a chance of thunderstorms in the morning, then a chance of showers with a slight chance of thunderstorms in the afternoon. Much cooler with highs in the mid-80s. Northeast winds around 5 miles an hour. Chance of rain 90%. Thursday night, mostly cloudy. A chance of showers after midnight. Lows in the mid-60s. East winds around 5 miles an hour. Chance of rain 50%. Friday, mostly sunny. A chance of showers with a slight chance of thunderstorms in the morning. Highs in the lower 90s. South winds 5 to 10 miles an hour. Chance of rain 50%. Friday night, mostly clear. Lows in the lower 70s. Saturday, sunny with a chance of showers. A slight chance of thunderstorms in the morning, then a chance of thunderstorms in the afternoon. Highs in the mid-90s. Chance of rain 40%. Heat index values up to 105 in the afternoon. Saturday night, mostly clear with a slight chance of showers and thunderstorms until midnight, then partly cloudy after midnight. Lows in the lower 70s. Chance of rain 20%. Sunday, sunny. Highs in the upper 90s. Heat index values up to 105 in the afternoon. Sunday night, clear. Lows in the mid-70s. Monday, sunny. Highs in the upper 90s. Heat index values up to 105 in the afternoon. Monday night, mostly clear with a slight chance of showers and thunderstorms. Lows in the lower 70s. Chance of rain 20%. Tuesday, mostly sunny with a slight chance of thunderstorms. A slight chance of showers in the morning, then a chance of showers in the afternoon. Highs in the lower 90s. Chance of rain 40%. 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It's Stillwater, it was sunny. The temperature was 100 degrees, the dew point 67, and the relative humidity 33%, producing a heat index of 105. The wind was south at 16 miles an hour, gusting to 29. The pressure was 30.01 inches and falling. At Ponca City, it was sunny. The temperature was 102, the dew point 66, and the relative humidity 30%, producing a heat index of 106. The wind was south at 8. The pressure was 29.99 inches and falling. At Enid, it was sunny. The temperature was 104, the dew point 63, and the relative humidity 26%, producing a heat index of 106. The wind was south at 15. The pressure was 29.96 inches and falling. At Guthrie, it was mostly sunny. The temperature was 101, the dew point 64, and the relative humidity 29%, producing a heat index of 104. The wind was south at 13. The pressure was 30.00 inches and falling. Observations from around the region. Temperatures were between 94 and 101 degrees. At Wichita, thunder was reported. It was mostly sunny at Woodward, Oklahoma City, Dallas-Fort Worth, Tulsa, and Springfield. Once again at 2 p.m., at Stillwater, it was sunny. The temperature was 100, and the heat index was 105. Heat advisory remains in effect from noon today to 7 p.m. Central Daylight Time this evening. What? Heat index values up to 109 expected. Where? Portions of central, east central, northern, northwest, southeast, southern, southwest, and western Oklahoma and northern Texas. When? From noon today to 7 p.m. Central Daylight Time this evening. Impacts. Hot temperatures and high humidity may cause heat illnesses. Drink plenty of fluids, stay in an air-conditioned room, stay out of the sun, and check up on relatives and neighbors. 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

62.50 megahertz. Programming originates from the National Weather Service Forecast Office in Norman, Oklahoma. Heat advisory remains in effect until 7 p.m. Central Daylight Time this evening. What? Heat index values up to 107 expected. Where? Portions of northwest and west central Arkansas and east central, northeast, and southeast Oklahoma. When? Until 7 p.m. Central Daylight Time this evening. Impacts. Heat-related illnesses are possible, especially impacting those not acclimated to the conditions or those performing strenuous activities. Take extra precautions when outside. Wear lightweight and loose-fitting clothing. Try to limit strenuous activities to early morning or evening. Take action when you see symptoms of heat exhaustion and heat stroke. From the Norman Forecast Office, here is the forecast for Stillwater and surrounding area. Rest of today, sunny with a 10% chance of showers. Hot. Near steady temperature around 101. South winds around 10 miles an hour with gusts up to 25 miles an hour. Heat index values up to 108. Tonight, mostly clear with a slight chance of showers and thunderstorms until midnight, then mostly cloudy with showers likely with a chance of thunderstorms after midnight. Lows in the lower 70s. South winds 5 to 10 miles an hour. Chance of rain 70%. Heat index values up to 106 early until midnight. Thursday, showers with a chance of thunderstorms in the morning, then a chance of showers with a slight chance of thunderstorms in the afternoon. Much cooler with highs in the mid-80s. Northeast winds around 5 miles an hour. Chance of rain 90%. Thursday night, mostly cloudy. A chance of showers after midnight. Lows in the mid-60s. East winds around 5 miles an hour. Chance of rain 50%. Friday, mostly sunny. A chance of showers with a slight chance of thunderstorms in the morning. Highs in the lower 90s. South winds 5 to 10 miles an hour. Chance of rain 50%. Friday night, mostly clear. Lows in the lower 70s. Saturday, sunny with a chance of showers. A slight chance of thunderstorms in the morning, then a chance of thunderstorms in the afternoon. Highs in the mid-90s. Chance of rain 40%. Heat index values up to 105 in the afternoon. Saturday night, mostly clear with a slight chance of showers and thunderstorms until midnight, then partly cloudy after midnight. Lows in the lower 70s. Chance of rain 20%. Sunday, sunny. Highs in the upper 90s. Heat index values up to 105 in the afternoon. Sunday night, clear. Lows in the mid-70s. Monday, sunny. Highs in the upper 90s. Heat index values up to 105 in the afternoon. Monday night, mostly clear with a slight chance of showers and thunderstorms. Lows in the lower 70s. Chance of rain 20%. Tuesday, mostly sunny with a slight chance of thunderstorms. A slight chance of showers in the morning, then a chance of showers in the afternoon. Highs in the lower 90s. Chance of rain 40%. 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It's Stillwater, it was partly sunny. The temperature was 101 degrees, the dew point 66, and the relative humidity 31%, producing a heat index of 105. The wind was south at 9 miles an hour. The pressure was 29.98 inches and falling. At evening, it was sunny. The temperature was 105, and the heat index was 107. The wind was south at 10. At Guthrie, it was mostly sunny. The temperature was 102, and the heat index was 104. The wind was southwest at 8. Observations from around the region. At Wichita, a thunderstorm was reported, with a temperature of 78. At Springfield, it was sunny, with a temperature of 99. It was mostly sunny, with a temperature of 101 at Oklahoma City, 98 at Dallas-Fort Worth, and 101 at Tulsa. Once again at 3 p.m., at Stillwater, it was partly sunny. The temperature was 101, and the heat index was 105. Heat advisory remains in effect from noon today to 7 p.m. Central Daylight Time this evening.

What? Heat index values up to 100 and unexpected. Where? Portions of central, east central, northern, northwest, southeast, southern, southwest, and western Oklahoma and northern Texas. When? From noon today to 7 p.m. Central Daylight Time this evening. Impacts. Hot temperatures and high humidity may cause heat illnesses. Drink plenty of fluids, stay in an air-conditioned room, stay out of the sun, and check up on relatives and neighbors. Heat advisory remains in effect until 7 p.m. Central Daylight Time this evening. What? Heat index values up to 107 expected. Where? Portions of northwest and west central Arkansas and east central, northeast, and southeast Oklahoma. When? Until 7 p.m. Central Daylight Time this evening. Impacts. Heat-related illnesses are possible, especially impacting those not acclimated to the conditions or those performing strenuous activities. Take extra precautions when outside. Wear lightweight and loose-fitting clothing. Try to limit strenuous activities to early morning or evening. Take action when you see symptoms of heat exhaustion and heat stroke. From the Norman Forecast Office, here is the forecast for Stillwater and surrounding area. Rest of today, sunny with a 10% chance of showers. Hot. Near steady temperature around 101. South winds around 10 miles an hour with gusts up to 25 miles an hour. Heat index values up to 108. Tonight, mostly clear with a slight chance of showers and thunderstorms until midnight, then mostly cloudy with showers likely with a chance of thunderstorms after midnight. Lows in the lower 70s. South winds 5 to 10 miles an hour. Chance of rain 70%. Heat index values up to 106 early until midnight. Thursday, showers with a chance of thunderstorms in the morning, then a chance of showers with a slight chance of thunderstorms in the afternoon. Much cooler with highs in the mid-80s. Northeast winds around 5 miles an hour. Chance of rain 90%. Thursday night, mostly cloudy. A chance of showers after midnight. Lows in the mid-60s. East winds around 5 miles an hour. Chance of rain 50%. Friday, mostly sunny. A chance of showers with a slight chance of thunderstorms in the morning. Highs in the lower 90s. South winds 5 to 10 miles an hour. Chance of rain 50%. Friday night, mostly clear. Lows in the lower 70s. Saturday, sunny with a chance of showers. A slight chance of thunderstorms in the morning, then a chance of thunderstorms in the afternoon. Highs in the mid-90s. Chance of rain 40%. Heat index values up to 105 in the afternoon. Saturday night, mostly clear with a slight chance of showers and thunderstorms until midnight, then partly cloudy after midnight. Lows in the lower 70s. Chance of rain 20%. Sunday, sunny. Highs in the upper 90s. Heat index values up to 105 in the afternoon. Sunday night, clear. Lows in the mid-70s. Monday, sunny. Highs in the upper 90s. Heat index values up to 105 in the afternoon. Monday night, mostly clear with a slight chance of showers and thunderstorms. Lows in the lower 70s. Chance of rain 20%. Tuesday, mostly sunny with a slight chance of thunderstorms. A slight chance of showers in the morning, then a chance of showers in the afternoon. Highs in the lower 90s. Chance of rain 40%. 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It's Stillwater. It was partly sunny. The temperature was 101 degrees, the dew point 66, and the relative humidity 31%, producing a heat index of 105. The wind was south at 9 miles an hour. The pressure was 29.98 inches and falling. At evening, it was sunny. The temperature was 105, and the heat index was 107. The wind was south at 10. At Guthrie, it was mostly sunny. The temperature was 102, and the heat index was 104. The wind was southwest at 8. Observations from around the region. At Wichita, a thunderstorm was reported, with a temperature of 78. At Springfield, it was sunny, with a temperature of 99. It was mostly sunny.

with a temperature of 101 at Oklahoma City, 98 at Dallas-Fort Worth, and 101 at Tulsa. Once again at 3 p.m., it's still water, it was partly sunny. The temperature was 101, and the heat index was 105. Heat advisory remains in effect from noon today to 7 p.m. Central Daylight Time this evening. What? Heat index values up to 109 expected. Where? Portions of central, east central, northern, northwest, southeast, southern, southwest, and western Oklahoma and northern Texas. When? From noon today to 7 p.m. Central Daylight Time this evening. Impacts. Hot temperatures and high humidity may cause heat illnesses. Drink plenty of fluids, stay in an air-conditioned room, stay out of the sun, and check up on relatives and neighbors. Heat advisory remains in effect until 7 p.m. Central Daylight Time this evening. What? Heat index values up to 107 expected. Where? Portions of northwest and west central Arkansas and east central, northeast, and southeast Oklahoma. When? Until 7 p.m. Central Daylight Time this evening. Impacts. Heat-related illnesses are possible, especially impacting those not acclimated to the conditions or those performing strenuous activities. Take extra precautions when outside. Wear lightweight and loose-fitting clothing. Try to limit strenuous activities to early morning or evening. Take action when you see symptoms of heat exhaustion and heat stroke. From the Norman Forecast Office, here is the forecast for Stillwater and surrounding area. Rest of today, sunny with a 10% chance of showers. Hot. Near steady temperature around 101. South winds around 10 miles an hour with gusts up to 25 miles an hour. Heat index values up to 108. Tonight, mostly clear with a slight chance of showers and thunderstorms until midnight, then mostly cloudy with showers likely with a chance of thunderstorms after midnight. Lows in the lower 70s. South winds 5 to 10 miles an hour. Chance of rain 70%. Heat index values up to 106 early until midnight. Thursday, showers with a chance of thunderstorms in the morning, then a chance of showers with a slight chance of thunderstorms in the afternoon. Much cooler with highs in the mid-80s. Northeast winds around 5 miles an hour. Chance of rain 90%. Thursday night, mostly cloudy. A chance of showers after midnight. Lows in the mid-60s. East winds around 5 miles an hour. Chance of rain 50%. Friday, mostly sunny. A chance of showers with a slight chance of thunderstorms in the morning. Highs in the lower 90s. South winds 5 to 10 miles an hour. Chance of rain 50%. Friday night, mostly clear. Lows in the lower 70s. Saturday, sunny with a chance of showers. A slight chance of thunderstorms in the morning, then a chance of thunderstorms in the afternoon. Highs in the mid-90s. Chance of rain 40%. Heat index values up to 105 in the afternoon. Saturday night, mostly clear with a slight chance of showers and thunderstorms until midnight, then partly cloudy after midnight. Lows in the lower 70s. Chance of rain 20%. Sunday, sunny. Highs in the upper 90s. Heat index values up to 105 in the afternoon. Sunday night, clear. Lows in the mid-70s. Monday, sunny. Highs in the upper 90s. Heat index values up to 105 in the afternoon. Monday night, mostly clear with a slight chance of showers and thunderstorms. Lows in the lower 70s. Chance of rain 20%. Tuesday, mostly sunny with a slight chance of thunderstorms. A slight chance of showers in the morning, then a chance of showers in the afternoon. Highs in the lower 90s. Chance of rain 40%. You're listening to Stillwater Weather Radio, and here are 3 p.m. weather observations. It's Stillwater, it was partly sunny. The temperature was 101 degrees, the dew point 66, and the relative humidity 31%, producing a heat index of 105. The wind was south at 9 miles an hour. The pressure was 29.98 inches and falling. At Enid, it was sunny. The temperature was 105, and the heat index was 107. The wind was south at 10. At Guthrie,

was mostly sunny. The temperature was 102, and the heat index was 104. The wind was southwest at 8. Observations from around the region. At Wichita, a thunderstorm was reported with a temperature of 78. At Springfield, it was sunny with a temperature of 99. It was mostly sunny with a temperature of 104 at Woodward, 101 at Oklahoma City, 98 at Dallas-Fort Worth, and 101 at Tulsa. Once again at 3 p.m., at Stillwater, it was partly sunny. The temperature was 101, and the heat index was 105. This is your weather radio station WNG654 in Stillwater, operating on a frequency of 162.50 MHz. 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Heat advisory remains in effect from noon today to 7 p.m. Central Daylight Time this evening. What? Heat index values up to 109 expected. Where? Portions of central, east central, northern, northwest, southeast, southern, southwest, and western Oklahoma and northern Texas. When? From noon today to 7 p.m. Central Daylight Time this evening. Impacts. Hot temperatures and high humidity may cause heat illnesses. Drink plenty of fluids, stay in an air-conditioned room, stay out of the sun, and check up on relatives and neighbors. Heat advisory remains in effect until 7 p.m. Central Daylight Time this evening. What? Heat index values up to 107 expected. Where? Portions of northwest and west central Arkansas and east central, northeast, and southeast Oklahoma. When? Until 7 p.m. Central Daylight Time this evening. Impacts. Heat-related illnesses are possible, especially impacting those not acclimated to the conditions or those performing strenuous activities. Take extra precautions when outside. Wear lightweight and loose-fitting clothing. Try to limit strenuous activities to early morning or evening. Take action when you see symptoms of heat exhaustion and heat stroke. From the Norman Forecast Office, here is the forecast for Stillwater and surrounding area. Rest of today, sunny with a 10% chance of showers. Hot. Near steady temperature around 101. South winds around 10 miles an hour with gusts up to 25 miles an hour. Heat index values up to 108. Tonight, mostly clear with a slight chance of showers and thunderstorms until midnight, then mostly cloudy with showers likely with a chance of thunderstorms after midnight. Lows in the lower 70s. South winds 5 to 10 miles an hour. Chance of rain 70%. Heat index values up to 106 early until midnight. Thursday, showers with a chance of thunderstorms in the morning, then a chance of showers with a slight chance of thunderstorms in the afternoon. Much cooler with highs in the mid-80s. Northeast winds around 5 miles an hour. Chance of rain 90%. Thursday night, mostly cloudy. A chance of showers after midnight. Lows in the mid-60s. East winds around 5 miles an hour. Chance of rain 50%. Friday, mostly sunny. A chance of showers with a slight chance of thunderstorms in the morning. Highs in the lower 90s. South winds 5 to 10 miles an hour. Chance of rain 50%. Friday night, mostly clear. Lows in the lower 70s. Saturday, sunny with a chance of showers. A slight chance of thunderstorms in the morning, then a chance of thunderstorms in the afternoon. Highs in the mid-90s. Chance of rain 40%. Heat index values up to 105 in the afternoon. Saturday night, mostly clear with a slight chance of showers and thunderstorms until midnight, then partly cloudy after midnight. Lows in the lower 70s. Chance of rain 20%. Sunday, sunny. Highs in the upper 90s. Heat index values up to 105 in the afternoon. Sunday night, clear. Lows in the mid-70s. Monday, sunny. Highs in the upper 90s. Heat index values up to 105 in the afternoon. Monday night, mostly clear with a slight chance of showers and thunderstorms. Lows in the lower 70s. Chance of rain 20%. Tuesday, mostly sunny with a slight chance of thunderstorms. A slight chance of showers in the morning, then a chance of showers in the afternoon.

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Chance of rain 40%. 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It's Stillwater. It was partly sunny. The temperature was 101 degrees, the dew point 66, and the relative humidity 31%, producing a heat index of 105. The wind was south at 9 miles an hour. The pressure was 29.98 inches and falling. At Enid, it was sunny. The temperature was 105, and the heat index was 107. The wind was south at 10. At Guthrie, it was mostly sunny. The temperature was 102, and the heat index was 104. The wind was southwest at 8. Observations from around the region. At Wichita, a thunderstorm was reported, with a temperature of 78. At Springfield, it was sunny, with a temperature of 99. It was mostly sunny, with a temperature of 104 at Woodward, 101 at Oklahoma City, 98 at Dallas-Fort Worth, and 101 at Tulsa. Once again at 3 p.m., at Stillwater, it was partly sunny. The temperature was 101, and the heat index was 105. Heat advisory remains in effect from noon today to 7 p.m. Central Daylight Time this evening. What? Heat index values up to 109 expected. Where? Portions of central, east central, northern, northwest, southeast, southern, southwest, and western Oklahoma and northern Texas. When? From noon today to 7 p.m. Central Daylight Time this evening. Impacts. Hot temperatures and high humidity may cause heat illnesses. Drink plenty of fluids, stay in an air-conditioned room, stay out of the sun, and check up on relatives and neighbors. Heat advisory remains in effect until 7 p.m. Central Daylight Time this evening. What? Heat index values up to 107 expected. Where? Portions of northwest and west central Arkansas and east central, northeast, and southeast Oklahoma. When? Until 7 p.m. Central Daylight Time this evening. Impacts. Heat-related illnesses are possible, especially impacting those not acclimated to the conditions or those performing strenuous activities. Take extra precautions when outside. Wear lightweight and loose-fitting clothing. Try to limit strenuous activities to early morning or evening. Take action when you see symptoms of heat exhaustion and heat stroke. From the Norman Forecast Office, here is the forecast for Stillwater and surrounding area. Rest of today, sunny with a 10% chance of showers. Hot. Near steady temperature around 101. South winds around 10 miles an hour with gusts up to 25 miles an hour. Heat index values up to 108. Tonight, mostly clear with a slight chance of showers and thunderstorms until midnight, then mostly cloudy with showers likely with a chance of thunderstorms after midnight. Lows in the lower 70s. South winds 5 to 10 miles an hour. Chance of rain 70%. Heat index values up to 106 early until midnight. Thursday, showers with a chance of thunderstorms in the morning, then a chance of showers with a slight chance of thunderstorms in the afternoon. Much cooler with highs in the mid-80s. Northeast winds around 5 miles an hour. Chance of rain 90%. Thursday night, mostly cloudy. A chance of showers after midnight. Lows in the mid-60s. East winds around 5 miles an hour. Chance of rain 50%. Friday, mostly sunny. A chance of showers with a slight chance of thunderstorms in the morning. Highs in the lower 90s. South winds 5 to 10 miles an hour. Chance of rain 50%. Friday night, mostly clear. Lows in the lower 70s. Saturday, sunny with a chance of showers. A slight chance of thunderstorms in the morning, then a chance of thunderstorms in the afternoon. Highs in the mid-90s. Chance of rain 40%. Heat index values up to 105 in the afternoon. Saturday night, mostly clear with a slight chance of showers and thunderstorms until midnight, then partly cloudy after midnight. Lows in the lower 70s. Chance of rain 20%. Sunday, sunny. Highs in the upper 90s. Heat index values up to 105 in the afternoon. Sunday night, clear. Lows in the mid-70s. Monday, sunny.

highs in the upper 90s. Heat index values up to 105 in the afternoon. Monday night, mostly clear with a slight chance of showers and thunderstorms. Lows in the lower 70s. Chance of rain 20%. Tuesday, mostly sunny with a slight chance of thunderstorms. A slight chance of showers in the morning, then a chance of showers in the afternoon. Highs in the lower 90s. Chance of rain 40%. 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It's Stillwater, it was partly sunny. The temperature was 101 degrees, the dew point 66, and the relative humidity 31%, producing a heat index of 105. The wind was south at 9 miles an hour. The pressure was 29.98 inches and falling. At Enid, it was sunny. The temperature was 105, and the heat index was 107. The wind was south at 10. At Guthrie, it was mostly sunny. The temperature was 102, and the heat index was 104. The wind was southwest at 8. Observations from around the region. At Wichita, a thunderstorm was reported, with a temperature of 78. At Springfield, it was sunny, with a temperature of 99. It was mostly sunny, with a temperature of 104 at Woodward, 101 at Oklahoma City, 98 at Dallas-Fort Worth, and 101 at Tulsa. Once again at 3 p.m., it's Stillwater, it was partly sunny. The temperature was 101, and the heat index was 105. Heat advisory remains in effect from noon today to 7 p.m. Central Daylight Time this evening. What? Heat index values up to 109 expected. Where? Portions of central, east central, northern, northwest, southeast, southern, southwest, and western Oklahoma and northern Texas. When? From noon today to 7 p.m. Central Daylight Time this evening. Impacts. Hot temperatures and high humidity may cause illnesses. Drink plenty of fluids, stay in an air-conditioned room, stay out of the sun, and check up on relatives and neighbors. Heat advisory remains in effect until 7 p.m. Central Daylight Time this evening. What? Heat index values up to 107 expected. Where? Portions of northwest and west central Arkansas, east central, northeast, and southeast Oklahoma. When? Until 7 p.m. Central Daylight Time this evening. Impacts. Heat-related illnesses are possible, especially impacting those not acclimated to the conditions or those performing strenuous activities. Take extra precautions when outside. Wear lightweight and loose-fitting clothing. Try to limit strenuous activities to early morning or evening. Take action when you see symptoms of heat exhaustion and heat stroke. From the Norman Forecast Office, here is the forecast for Stillwater and surrounding area. Rest of today, sunny with a 10% chance of showers. Hot. Near steady temperature around 101. South winds around 10 miles an hour with gusts up to 25 miles an hour. Heat index values up to 108. Tonight, mostly clear with a slight chance of showers and thunderstorms until midnight, then mostly cloudy with showers likely with a chance of thunderstorms after midnight. Lows in the lower 70s. South winds 5 to 10 miles an hour. Chance of rain 70%. Heat index values up to 106 early until midnight. Thursday, showers with a chance of thunderstorms in the morning, then a chance of showers with a slight chance of thunderstorms in the afternoon. Much cooler with highs in the mid-80s. Northeast winds around 5 miles an hour. Chance of rain 90%. Thursday night, mostly cloudy. A chance of showers after midnight. Lows in the mid-60s. East winds around 5 miles an hour. Chance of rain 50%. Friday, mostly sunny. A chance of showers with a slight chance of thunderstorms in the morning. Highs in the lower 90s. South winds 5 to 10 miles an hour. Chance of rain 50%. Friday night, mostly clear. Lows in the lower 70s. Saturday, sunny with a chance of showers. A slight chance of thunderstorms in the morning, then a chance of thunderstorms in the afternoon. Highs in the mid-90s. Chance of rain 40%. Heat index values up to 105 in the afternoon. Saturday night,
mostly clear with a slight chance of showers and thunderstorms until midnight, then partly cloudy after midnight. Lows in the lower 70s. Chance of rain 20%. Sunday, sunny. Highs in the upper 90s. Heat index values up to 105 in the afternoon. Sunday night, clear. Lows in the mid-70s. Monday, sunny. Highs in the upper 90s. Heat index values up to 105 in the afternoon. Monday night, mostly clear with a slight chance of showers and thunderstorms. Lows in the lower 70s. Chance of rain 20%. Tuesday, mostly sunny with a slight chance of thunderstorms. A slight chance of showers in the morning, then a chance of showers in the afternoon. Highs in the lower 90s. Chance of rain 40%. 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It's Stillwater, it was partly sunny. The temperature was 101 degrees, the dew point 66, and the relative humidity 31%, producing a heat index of 105. The wind was south at 9 miles an hour. The pressure was 29.98 inches and falling. At Enid, it was sunny. The temperature was 105, and the heat index was 107. The wind was south at 10. At Guthrie, it was mostly sunny. The temperature was 102, and the heat index was 104. The wind was southwest at 8. Observations from around the region. At Wichita, a thunderstorm was reported, with a temperature of 78. At Springfield, it was sunny, with a temperature of 99. It was mostly sunny, with a temperature of 104 at Woodward, 101 at Oklahoma City, 98 at Dallas-Fort Worth, and 101 at Tulsa. Once again at 3 p.m., it's Stillwater, it was partly sunny. The temperature was 101, and the heat index was 105. Heat advisory remains in effect from noon today to 7 p.m. Central Daylight Time this evening. What? Heat index values up to 109 expected. Where? Portions of central, east central, northern, northwest, southeast, southern, southwest, and western Oklahoma and northern Texas. When? From noon today to 7 p.m. Central Daylight Time this evening. Impacts. Hot temperatures and high humidity may cause heat illnesses. Drink plenty of fluids, stay in an air-conditioned room, stay out of the sun, and check up on relatives and neighbors. Heat advisory remains in effect until 7 p.m. Central Daylight Time this evening. What? Heat index values up to 107 expected. Where? Portions of northwest and west central Arkansas and east central, northeast, and southeast Oklahoma. When? Until 7 p.m. Central Daylight Time this evening. Impacts. Heat-related illnesses are possible, especially impacting those not acclimated to the conditions or those performing strenuous activities. Take extra precautions when outside. Wear lightweight and loose-fitting clothing. Try to limit strenuous activities to early morning or evening. Take action when you see symptoms of heat exhaustion and heat stroke. From the Norman Forecast Office, here is the forecast for Stillwater and surrounding area. Rest of today, symptoms of heat exhaustion and heat stroke. From the Norman Forecast Office, here is the forecast for Stillwater and surrounding area. Rest of today, sunny with a 10% chance of showers. Hot. Near steady temperature around 101. South winds around 10 miles an hour with gusts up to 25 miles an hour. Heat index values up to 108. Tonight, mostly clear with a slight chance of showers and thunderstorms until midnight, then mostly cloudy with showers likely with a chance of thunderstorms after midnight. Lows in the lower 70s. South winds 5 to 10 miles an hour. Chance of rain 70%. Heat index values up to 106 early until midnight. Thursday, showers with a chance of thunderstorms in the morning, then a chance of showers with a slight chance of thunderstorms in the afternoon. Much cooler with highs in the mid-80s. Northeast winds around 5 miles an hour.
chance of rain 90%. Thursday night,

mostly cloudy. A chance of showers after midnight. Lows in the mid-60s. East winds around 5 miles an hour. Chance of rain 50%. Friday, mostly sunny. A chance of showers with a slight chance of thunderstorms in the morning. Highs in the lower 90s. South winds 5 to 10 miles an hour. Chance of rain 50%. Friday night, mostly clear. Lows in the lower 70s. Saturday, sunny with a chance of showers. A slight chance of thunderstorms in the morning, then a chance of thunderstorms in the afternoon. Highs in the mid-90s. Chance of rain 40%. Heat index values up to 105 in the afternoon. Saturday night, mostly clear with a slight chance of showers and thunderstorms until midnight, then partly cloudy after midnight. Lows in the lower 70s. Chance of rain 20%. Sunday, sunny. Highs in the upper 90s. Heat index values up to 105 in the afternoon. Sunday night, clear. Lows in the mid-70s. Monday, sunny. Highs in the upper 90s. Heat index values up to 105 in the afternoon. Monday night, mostly clear with a slight chance of showers and thunderstorms. Lows in the lower 70s. Chance of rain 20%. Tuesday, mostly sunny with a slight chance of thunderstorms. A slight chance of showers in the morning, then a chance of showers in the afternoon. Highs in the lower 90s. Chance of rain 40%. 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At Stillwater, it was partly sunny. The temperature was 101 degrees, the dew point 66, and the relative humidity 31%, producing a heat index of 105. The wind was south at 9 miles an hour. The pressure was 29.98 inches and falling. At Enid, it was sunny. The temperature was 105, and the heat index was 107. The wind was south at 10. At Guthrie, it was mostly sunny. The temperature was 102, and the heat index was 104. The wind was southwest at 8. Observations from around the region. At Wichita, a thunderstorm was reported, with a temperature of 78. At Springfield, it was sunny, with a temperature of 99. It was mostly sunny, with a temperature of 104 at Woodward, 101 at Oklahoma City, 98 at Dallas-Fort Worth, and 101 at Tulsa. Once again at 3 p.m., at Stillwater, it was partly sunny. The temperature was 101, and the heat index was 105. Heat advisory remains in effect from noon today to 7 p.m. Central Daylight Time this evening. What? Heat index values up to 109 expected. Where? Portions of central, east central, northern, northwest, southeast, southern, southwest, and western Oklahoma and northern Texas. When? From noon today to 7 p.m. Central Daylight Time this evening. Impacts. Hot temperatures and high humidity may cause heat illnesses. Drink plenty of fluids, stay in an air-conditioned room, stay out of the sun, and check up on relatives and neighbors. Heat advisory remains in effect until 7 p.m. Central Daylight Time this evening. What? Heat index values up to 107 expected. Where? Portions of northwest and west central Arkansas and east central, northeast, and southeast Oklahoma. When? Until 7 p.m. Central Daylight Time this evening. Impacts. Heat-related illnesses are possible, especially impacting those not acclimated to the conditions or those performing strenuous activities. Take extra precautions when outside. Wear lightweight and loose-fitting clothing. Try to limit strenuous activities to early morning or evening. Take action when you see symptoms of heat exhaustion and heat stroke. From the Norman Forecast Office, here is the forecast for Stillwater and surrounding area. Rest of today, sunny with a 10% chance of showers. Hot. Near steady temperature around 101. South winds around 10 miles an hour with gusts up to 25 miles an hour. Heat index values up to 108. Tonight, mostly clear with a slight chance of showers and thunderstorms until midnight, then mostly cloudy with showers likely with a chance of thunderstorms after midnight. Lows in the lower 70s. South winds 5 to 10 miles an hour.

chance of rain 70%. Heat index values up to 106 early until midnight. Thursday, showers with a chance of thunderstorms in the morning, then a chance of showers with a slight chance of thunderstorms in the afternoon. Much cooler with highs in the mid-80s. Northeast winds around 5 miles an hour. Chance of rain 90%. Thursday night, mostly cloudy. A chance of showers after midnight. Lows in the mid-60s. East winds around 5 miles an hour. Chance of rain 50%. Friday, mostly sunny. A chance of showers with a slight chance of thunderstorms in the morning. Highs in the lower 90s. South winds 5 to 10 miles an hour. Chance of rain 50%. Friday night, mostly clear. Lows in the lower 70s. Saturday, sunny with a chance of showers. A slight chance of thunderstorms in the morning, then a chance of thunderstorms in the afternoon. Highs in the mid-90s. Chance of rain 40%. Heat index values up to 105 in the afternoon. Saturday night, mostly clear with a slight chance of showers and thunderstorms until midnight, then partly cloudy after midnight. Lows in the lower 70s. Chance of rain 20%. Sunday, sunny. Highs in the upper 90s. Heat index values up to 105 in the afternoon. Sunday night, clear. Lows in the mid-70s. Monday, sunny. Highs in the upper 90s. Heat index values up to 105 in the afternoon. Monday night, mostly clear with a slight chance of showers and thunderstorms. Lows in the lower 70s. Chance of rain 20%. Tuesday, mostly sunny with a slight chance of thunderstorms. A slight chance of showers in the morning, then a chance of showers in the afternoon. Highs in the lower 90s. Chance of rain 40%. 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It's Stillwater. It was partly sunny. The temperature was 101 degrees, the dew point 66, and the relative humidity 31%, producing a heat index of 105. The wind was south at 9 miles an hour. The pressure was 29.98 inches and falling. At evening, it was sunny. The temperature was 105, and the heat index was 107. The wind was south at 10. At Guthrie, it was mostly sunny. The temperature was 102, and the heat index was 104. The wind was southwest at 8. Observations from around the region. At Wichita, a thunderstorm was reported, with a temperature of 78. At Springfield, it was sunny, with a temperature of 99. It was mostly sunny, with a temperature of 104 at Woodward, 101 at Oklahoma City, 98 at Dallas-Fort Worth, and 101 at Tulsa. Once again at 3 p.m., it's Stillwater, it was partly sunny. The temperature was 101, and the heat index was 105. Heat advisory remains in effect from noon today to 7 p.m. Central Daylight Time this evening. What? Heat index values up to 109 expected. Where? Portions of central, east central, northern, northwest, southeast, southern, southwest, and western Oklahoma and northern Texas. When? From noon today to 7 p.m. Central Daylight Time this evening. Impacts. Hot temperatures and high humidity may cause heat illnesses. Drink plenty of fluids, stay in an air-conditioned room, stay out of the sun, and check up on relatives and neighbors. Heat advisory remains in effect until 7 p.m. Central Daylight Time this evening. What? Heat index values up to 107 expected. Where? Portions of northwest and west central Arkansas and east central, northeast, and southeast Oklahoma. When? Until 7 p.m. Central Daylight Time this evening. Impacts. Heat-related illnesses are possible, especially impacting those not acclimated to the conditions or those performing strenuous activities. Take extra precautions when outside. Wear lightweight and loose-fitting clothing. Try to limit strenuous activities to early morning or evening. Take action when you see symptoms of heat exhaustion and heat stroke. From the Norman Forecast Office, here is the forecast for Stillwater and surrounding area. Rest of today, sunny with a 10% chance of showers. Hot. Near steady temperature around 101.

south winds around 10 miles an hour with gusts up to 25 miles an hour. Heat index values up to 108. Tonight, mostly clear with a slight chance of showers and thunderstorms until midnight, then mostly cloudy with showers likely with a chance of thunderstorms after midnight. Lows in the lower 70s. South winds 5 to 10 miles an hour. Chance of rain 70%. Heat index values up to 106 early until midnight. Thursday, showers with a chance of thunderstorms in the morning, then a chance of showers with a slight chance of thunderstorms in the afternoon. Much cooler with highs in the mid-80s. Northeast winds around 5 miles an hour. Chance of rain 90%. Thursday night, mostly cloudy. A chance of showers after midnight. Lows in the mid-60s. East winds around 5 miles an hour. Chance of rain 50%. Friday, mostly sunny. A chance of showers with a slight chance of thunderstorms in the morning. Highs in the lower 90s. South winds 5 to 10 miles an hour. Chance of rain 50%. Friday night, mostly clear. Lows in the lower 70s. Saturday, sunny with a chance of showers. A slight chance of thunderstorms in the morning, then a chance of thunderstorms in the afternoon. Highs in the mid-90s. Chance of rain 40%. Heat index values up to 105 in the afternoon. Saturday night, mostly clear with a slight chance of showers and thunderstorms until midnight, then partly cloudy after midnight. Lows in the lower 70s. Chance of rain 20%. Sunday, sunny. Highs in the upper 90s. Heat index values up to 105 in the afternoon. Sunday night, clear. Lows in the mid-70s. Monday, sunny. Highs in the upper 90s. Heat index values up to 105 in the afternoon. Monday night, mostly clear with a slight chance of showers and thunderstorms. Lows in the lower 70s. Chance of rain 20%. Tuesday, mostly sunny with a slight chance of thunderstorms. A slight chance of showers in the morning, then a chance of showers in the afternoon. Highs in the lower 90s. Chance of rain 40%. 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It's Stillwater, it was partly sunny. The temperature was 101 degrees, the dew point 66, and the relative humidity 31%, producing a heat index of 105. The wind was south at 9 miles an hour. The pressure was 29.98 inches and falling. At evening, it was sunny. The temperature was 105, and the heat index was 107. The wind was south at 10. At Guthrie, it was mostly sunny. The temperature was 102, and the heat index was 104. The wind was southwest at 8. Observations from around the region. At Wichita, a thunderstorm was reported, with a temperature of 78. At Springfield, it was sunny, with a temperature of 99. It was mostly sunny, with a temperature of 104 at Woodward, 101 at Oklahoma City, 98 at Dallas-Fort Worth, and 101 at Tulsa. Once again at 3 p.m., at Stillwater, it was partly sunny. The temperature was 101, and the heat index was 105. Heat advisory remains in effect from noon today to 7 p.m. Central Daylight Time this evening. What? Heat index values up to 109 expected. Where? Portions of central, east central, northern, northwest, southeast, southern, southwest, and western Oklahoma and northern Texas. When? From noon today to 7 p.m. Central Daylight Time this evening. Impacts. Hot temperatures and high humidity may cause heat illnesses. Drink plenty of fluids, stay in an air-conditioned room, stay out of the sun, and check up on relatives and neighbors. Heat advisory remains in effect until 7 p.m. Central Daylight Time this evening. What? Heat index values up to 107 expected. Where? Portions of northwest and west central Arkansas and east central, northeast, and southeast Oklahoma. When? Until 7.

likely with a chance of thunderstorms after midnight. Lows in the lower 70s. South winds 5 to 10 miles an hour. Chance of rain 70%. Heat index values up to 106 early until midnight. Thursday, showers with a chance of thunderstorms in the morning, then a chance of showers with a slight chance of thunderstorms in the afternoon. Much cooler with highs in the mid-80s. Northeast winds around 5 miles an hour. Chance of rain 90%. Thursday night, mostly cloudy. A chance of showers after midnight. Lows in the mid-60s. East winds around 5 miles an hour. Chance of rain 50%. Friday, mostly sunny. A chance of showers with a slight chance of thunderstorms in the morning. Highs in the lower 90s. South winds 5 to 10 miles an hour. Chance of rain 50%. Friday night, mostly clear. Lows in the lower 70s. Saturday, sunny with a chance of showers. A slight chance of thunderstorms in the morning, then a chance of thunderstorms in the afternoon. Highs in the mid-90s. Chance of rain 40%. Heat index values up to 105 in the afternoon. Saturday night, mostly clear with a slight chance of showers and thunderstorms until midnight, then partly cloudy after midnight. Lows in the lower 70s. Chance of rain 20%. Sunday, sunny. Highs in the upper 90s. Heat index values up to 105 in the afternoon. Sunday night, clear. Lows in the mid-70s. Monday, sunny. Highs in the upper 90s. Heat index values up to 105 in the afternoon. Monday night, mostly clear with a slight chance of showers and thunderstorms. Lows in the lower 70s. Chance of rain 20%. Tuesday, mostly sunny with a slight chance of thunderstorms. A slight chance of showers in the morning, then a chance of showers in the afternoon. Highs in the lower 90s. Chance of rain 40%. 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It's Stillwater. It was partly sunny. The temperature was 101 degrees, the dew point 66, and the relative humidity 31%, producing a heat index of 105. The wind was south at 9 miles an hour. The pressure was 29.98 inches and falling. At Enid, it was sunny. The temperature was 105, and the heat index was 107. The wind was south at 10. At Guthrie, it was mostly sunny. The temperature was 102, and the heat index was 104. The wind was southwest at 8. Observations from around the region. At Wichita, a thunderstorm was reported, with a temperature of 78. At Springfield, it was sunny, with a temperature of 99. It was mostly sunny, with a temperature of 104 at Woodward, 101 at Oklahoma City, 98 at Dallas-Fort Worth, and 101 at Tulsa. Once again at 3 p.m., it's Stillwater, it was partly sunny. The temperature was 101, and the heat index was 105. Heat advisory remains in effect from noon today to 7 p.m. Central Daylight Time this evening. What? Heat index values up to 109 expected. Where? Portions of central, east central, northern, northwest, southeast, southern, southwest, and western Oklahoma and northern Texas. When? From noon today to 7 p.m. Central Daylight Time this evening. Impacts. Hot temperatures and high humidity may cause heat illnesses. Drink plenty of fluids, stay in an air-conditioned room, stay out of the sun, and check up on relatives and neighbors. Heat advisory remains in effect until 7 p.m. Central Daylight Time this evening. What? Heat index values up to 107 expected. Where? Portions of northwest and west central Arkansas and east central, northeast, and southeast Oklahoma. When? Until 7 p.m. Central Daylight Time this evening. Impacts. Heat-related illnesses are possible, especially impacting those not acclimated to the conditions or those performing strenuous activities. Take extra precautions when outside. Wear lightweight and loose-fitting clothing. Try to limit strenuous activities to early morning or evening. Take action when you see symptoms of heat exhaustion and heat stroke. From the Norman Forecast Office, here is the forecast for Stillwater and surrounding area.

Rest of today, sunny with a 10% chance of showers. Hot. Near steady temperature around 101. South winds around 10 miles an hour with gusts up to 25 miles an hour. Heat index values up to 108. Tonight, mostly clear with a slight chance of showers and thunderstorms until midnight, then mostly cloudy with showers likely with a chance of thunderstorms after midnight. Lows in the lower 70s. South winds 5 to 10 miles an hour. Chance of rain 70%. Heat index values up to 106 early until midnight. Thursday, showers with a chance of thunderstorms in the morning, then a chance of showers with a slight chance of thunderstorms in the afternoon. Much cooler with highs in the mid-80s. Northeast winds around 5 miles an hour. Chance of rain 90%. Thursday night, mostly cloudy. A chance of showers after midnight. Lows in the mid-60s. East winds around 5 miles an hour. Chance of rain 50%. Friday, mostly sunny. A chance of showers with a slight chance of thunderstorms in the morning. Highs in the lower 90s. South winds 5 to 10 miles an hour. Chance of rain 50%. Friday night, mostly clear. Lows in the lower 70s. Saturday, sunny with a chance of showers. A slight chance of thunderstorms in the morning, then a chance of thunderstorms in the afternoon. Highs in the mid-90s. Chance of rain 40%. Heat index values up to 105 in the afternoon. Saturday night, mostly clear with a slight chance of showers and thunderstorms until midnight, then partly cloudy after midnight. Lows in the lower 70s. Chance of rain 20%. Sunday, sunny. Highs in the upper 90s. Heat index values up to 105 in the afternoon. Sunday night, clear. Lows in the mid-70s. Monday, sunny. Highs in the upper 90s. Heat index values up to 105 in the afternoon. Monday night, mostly clear with a slight chance of showers and thunderstorms. Lows in the lower 70s. Chance of rain 20%. Tuesday, mostly sunny with a slight chance of thunderstorms. A slight chance of showers in the morning, then a chance of showers in the afternoon. Highs in the lower 90s. Chance of rain 40%. 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It's Stillwater, it was partly sunny. The temperature was 101 degrees, the dew point 66, and the relative humidity 31%, producing a heat index of 105. The wind was south at 9 miles an hour. The pressure was 29.98 inches and falling. At Enid, it was sunny. The temperature was 105, and the heat index was 107. The wind was south at 10. At Guthrie, it was mostly sunny. The temperature was 102, and the heat index was 104. The wind was southwest at 8. Observations from around the region. At Wichita, a thunderstorm was reported, with a temperature of 78. At Springfield, it was sunny, with a temperature of 99. It was mostly sunny, with a temperature of 104 at Woodward, 101 at Oklahoma City, 98 at Dallas-Fort Worth, and 101 at Tulsa. Once again at 3 p.m., at Stillwater, it was partly sunny. The temperature was 101, and the heat index was 105. 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Heat advisory remains in effect from noon today to 7 p.m. Central Daylight Time this evening. What? Heat index values up to 109 expected. Where? Portions of central, east central, northern, northwest, southeast, southern, southwest, and western Oklahoma and northern Texas. When? From noon today to 7 p.m. Central Daylight Time this evening. Impacts. Hot temperatures and high humidity may cause heat illnesses. Drink plenty of fluids, stay in an air-conditioned room, stay out of the sun, and check up on relatives and neighbors. Heat advisory remains in effect until 7 p.m. Central Daylight Time this evening. What? Heat index values up to 107 expected.

where portions of northwest and west central Arkansas and east central, northeast, and southeast Oklahoma. When, until 7 p.m. Central Daylight Time this evening. Impacts, heat-related illnesses are possible, especially impacting those not acclimated to the conditions or those performing strenuous activities. Take extra precautions when outside. Wear lightweight and loose-fitting clothing. Try to limit strenuous activities to early morning or evening. Take action when you see symptoms of heat exhaustion and heat stroke. From the Norman Forecast Office, here is the forecast for Stillwater and surrounding area. Rest of today, sunny with a 10% chance of showers. Hot. Near steady temperature around 101. South winds around 10 miles an hour with gusts up to 25 miles an hour. Heat index values up to 108. Tonight, mostly clear with a slight chance of showers and thunderstorms until midnight, then mostly cloudy with showers likely with a chance of thunderstorms after midnight. Lows in the lower 70s. South winds 5 to 10 miles an hour. Chance of rain 70%. Heat index values up to 106 early until midnight. Thursday, showers with a chance of thunderstorms in the morning, then a chance of showers with a slight chance of thunderstorms in the afternoon. Much cooler with highs in the mid-80s. Northeast winds around 5 miles an hour. Chance of rain 90%. Thursday night, mostly cloudy. A chance of showers after midnight. Lows in the mid-60s. East winds around 5 miles an hour. Chance of rain 50%. Friday, mostly sunny. A chance of showers with a slight chance of thunderstorms in the morning. Highs in the lower 90s. South winds 5 to 10 miles an hour. Chance of rain 50%. Friday night, mostly clear. Lows in the lower 70s. Saturday, sunny with a chance of showers. A slight chance of thunderstorms in the morning, then a chance of thunderstorms in the afternoon. Highs in the mid-90s. Chance of rain 40%. Heat index values up to 105 in the afternoon. Saturday night, mostly clear with a slight chance of showers and thunderstorms until midnight, then partly cloudy after midnight. Lows in the lower 70s. Chance of rain 20%. Sunday, sunny. Highs in the upper 90s. Heat index values up to 105 in the afternoon. Sunday night, clear. Lows in the mid-70s. Monday, sunny. Highs in the upper 90s. Heat index values up to 105 in the afternoon. Monday night, mostly clear with a slight chance of showers and thunderstorms. Lows in the lower 70s. Chance of rain 20%. Tuesday, mostly sunny with a slight chance of thunderstorms. A slight chance of showers in the morning, then a chance of showers in the afternoon. Highs in the lower 90s. Chance of rain 40%. 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It's Stillwater, it was mostly sunny. The temperature was 101 degrees, the dew point 64, and the relative humidity 29%, producing a heat index of 104. The wind was south at 12 miles an hour. The pressure was 29.95 inches and falling. At Ponca City, it was mostly sunny. The temperature was 103, the dew point 64, and the relative humidity 28%, producing a heat index of 106. The wind was south at 8. The pressure was 29.93 inches and falling. At Enid, it was sunny. The temperature was 106, the dew point 60, and the relative humidity 22%, producing a heat index of 107. The wind was south at 23, gusting to 29. The pressure was 29.89 inches and falling. At Guthrie, it was mostly sunny. The temperature was 104, the dew point 62, and the relative humidity 25%, producing a heat index of 106. The wind was south at 13, gusting to 21. The pressure was 29.94 inches and falling. Observations from around the region. At Springfield, it was sunny, with a temperature of 100. It was mostly sunny, with a temperature of 102 at Oklahoma City, 98 at Dallas-Fort Worth, and 101 at Tulsa. At Wichita, it was partly

sunny, with a temperature of 81. Once again at 4 p.m., it's still water, it was mostly sunny. The temperature was 101, and the heat index was 104. Heat advisory remains in effect from noon today to 7 p.m. Central Daylight Time this evening. What? Heat index values up to 109 expected. Where? Portions of central, east central, northern, northwest, southeast, southern, southwest, and western Oklahoma and northern Texas. When? From noon today to 7 p.m. Central Daylight Time this evening. Impacts. Hot temperatures and high humidity may cause heat illnesses. Drink plenty of fluids, stay in an air-conditioned room, stay out of the sun, and check up on relatives and neighbors. Heat advisory remains in effect until 7 p.m. Central Daylight Time this evening. What? Heat index values up to 107 expected. Where? Portions of northwest and west central Arkansas and east central, northeast, and southeast Oklahoma. When? Until 7 p.m. Central Daylight Time this evening. Impacts. Heat-related illnesses are possible, especially impacting those not acclimated to the conditions or those performing strenuous activities. Take extra precautions when outside. Wear lightweight and loose-fitting clothing. Try to limit strenuous activities to early morning or evening. Take action when you see symptoms of heat exhaustion and heat stroke. From the Norman Forecast Office, here is the forecast for Stillwater and surrounding area. Rest of today, sunny with a 10% chance of showers. Hot. Near steady temperature around 101. South winds around 10 miles an hour with gusts up to 25 miles an hour. Heat index values up to 108. Tonight, mostly clear with a slight chance of showers and thunderstorms until midnight, then mostly cloudy with showers likely with a chance of thunderstorms after midnight. Lows in the lower 70s. South winds 5 to 10 miles an hour. Chance of rain 70%. Heat index values up to 106 early until midnight. Thursday, showers with a chance of thunderstorms in the morning, then a chance of showers with a slight chance of thunderstorms in the afternoon. Much cooler with highs in the mid-80s. Northeast winds around 5 miles an hour. Chance of rain 90%. Thursday night, mostly cloudy. A chance of showers after midnight. Lows in the mid-60s. East winds around 5 miles an hour. Chance of rain 50%. Friday, mostly sunny. A chance of showers with a slight chance of thunderstorms in the morning. Highs in the lower 90s. South winds 5 to 10 miles an hour. Chance of rain 50%. Friday night, mostly clear. Lows in the lower 70s. Saturday, sunny with a chance of showers. A slight chance of thunderstorms in the morning, then a chance of thunderstorms in the afternoon. Highs in the mid-90s. Chance of rain 40%. Heat index values up to 105 in the afternoon. Saturday night, mostly clear with a slight chance of showers and thunderstorms until midnight, then partly cloudy after midnight. Lows in the lower 70s. Chance of rain 20%. Sunday, sunny. Highs in the upper 90s. Heat index values up to 105 in the afternoon. Sunday night, clear. Lows in the mid-70s. Monday, sunny. Highs in the upper 90s. Heat index values up to 105 in the afternoon. Monday night, mostly clear with a slight chance of showers and thunderstorms. Lows in the lower 70s. Chance of rain 20%. Tuesday, mostly sunny with a slight chance of thunderstorms. A slight chance of showers in the morning, then a chance of showers in the afternoon. Highs in the lower 90s. Chance of rain 40%. You are listening to Stillwater Weather Radio, and here are 4 p.m. weather observations. It's Stillwater, it was mostly sunny. The temperature was 101 degrees, the dew point 64, and the relative humidity 29%, producing a heat index of 104. The wind was south at 12 miles an hour. The pressure was 29.95 inches and falling. At Ponca City, it was mostly sunny. The temperature was 103. The dew point 64, and the relative humidity 28%, producing a heat index of 106. The wind was south at 8.

The pressure was 29.93 inches and falling. At Enid, it was sunny. The temperature was 106, the dew point 60, and the relative humidity 22%, producing a heat index of 107. The wind was south at 23, gusting to 29. The pressure was 29.89 inches and falling. At Guthrie, it was mostly sunny. The temperature was 104, the dew point 62, and the relative humidity 25%, producing a heat index of 106. The wind was south at 13, gusting to 21. The pressure was 29.94 inches and falling. Observations from around the region. At Springfield, it was sunny, with a temperature of 100. It was mostly sunny, with a temperature of 102 at Oklahoma City, 98 at Dallas-Fort Worth, and 101 at Tulsa. At Wichita, it was partly sunny, with a temperature of 81. Once again at 4 p.m., at Stillwater, it was mostly sunny. The temperature was 101, and the heat index was 104. Heat advisory remains in effect from noon today to 7 p.m. Central Daylight Time this evening. What? Heat index values up to 109 expected. Where? Portions of central, east central, northern, northwest, southeast, southern, southwest, and western Oklahoma and northern Texas. When? From noon today to 7 p.m. Central Daylight Time this evening. Impacts. Hot temperatures and high humidity may cause heat illnesses. Drink plenty of fluids, stay in an air-conditioned room, stay out of the sun, and check up on relatives and neighbors. Heat advisory remains in effect until 7 p.m. Central Daylight Time this evening. What? Heat index values up to 107 expected. Where? Portions of northwest and west central Arkansas and east central, northeast, and southeast Oklahoma. When? Until 7 p.m. Central Daylight Time this evening. Impacts. Heat-related illnesses are possible, especially impacting those not acclimated to the conditions or those performing strenuous activities. Take extra precautions when outside. Wear lightweight and loose-fitting clothing. Try to limit strenuous activities to early morning or evening. Take action when you see symptoms of heat exhaustion and heat stroke. From the Norman Forecast Office, here is the forecast for Stillwater and surrounding area. Rest of today, sunny with a 10% chance of showers. Hot. Near steady temperature around 101. South winds around 10 miles an hour with gusts up to 25 miles an hour. Heat index values up to 108. Tonight, mostly clear with a slight chance of showers and thunderstorms until midnight, then mostly cloudy with showers likely with a chance of thunderstorms after midnight. Lows in the lower 70s. South winds 5 to 10 miles an hour. Chance of rain 70%. Heat index values up to 106 early until midnight. Thursday, showers with a chance of thunderstorms in the morning, then a chance of showers with a slight chance of thunderstorms in the afternoon. Much cooler with highs in the mid-80s. Northeast winds around 5 miles an hour. Chance of rain 90%. Thursday night, mostly cloudy. A chance of showers after midnight. Lows in the mid-60s. East winds around 5 miles an hour. Chance of rain 50%. Friday, mostly sunny. A chance of showers with a slight chance of thunderstorms in the morning. Highs in the lower 90s. South winds 5 to 10 miles an hour. Chance of rain 50%. Friday night, mostly clear. Lows in the lower 70s. Saturday, sunny with a chance of showers. A slight chance of thunderstorms in the morning, then a chance of thunderstorms in the afternoon. Highs in the mid-90s. Chance of rain 40%. Heat index values up to 105 in the afternoon. Saturday night, mostly clear with a slight chance of showers and thunderstorms until midnight, then partly cloudy after midnight. Lows in the lower 70s. Chance of rain 20%. Sunday, sunny. Highs in the upper 90s. Heat index values up to 105 in the afternoon. Sunday night, clear. Lows in the mid-70s. Monday, sunny. Highs in the upper 90s. Heat index values up to 105 in the afternoon. Monday night, mostly clear with a slight chance of

showers and thunderstorms. Lows in the lower 70s. Chance of rain 20%. Tuesday, mostly sunny with a slight chance of thunderstorms. A slight chance of showers in the morning, then a chance of showers in the afternoon. Highs in the lower 90s. Chance of rain 40%. 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At Stillwater, it was mostly sunny. The temperature was 101 degrees, the dew point 64, and the relative humidity 29%, producing a heat index of 104. The wind was south at 12 miles an hour. The pressure was 29.95 inches and falling. At Enid, it was sunny. The temperature was 106, and the heat index was 107. The wind was south at 20, gusting to 29. At Guthrie, it was mostly sunny. The temperature was 104, and the heat index was 106. The wind was south at 13, gusting to 21. Observations from around the region. At Springfield, it was sunny, with a temperature of 100. It was mostly sunny, with a temperature of 102 at Woodward, 102 at Oklahoma City, 98 at Dallas-Fort Worth, and 101 at Tulsa. At Wichita, it was partly sunny, with a temperature of 81. Once again at 4 p.m., at Stillwater, it was mostly sunny. The temperature was 101, and the heat index was 104. Heat advisory remains in effect from noon today to 7 p.m. Central Daylight Time this evening. What? Heat index values up to 109 expected. Where? Portions of central, east central, northern, northwest, southeast, southern, southwest, and western Oklahoma and northern Texas. When? From noon today to 7 p.m. Central Daylight Time this evening. Impacts. Hot temperatures and high humidity may cause heat illnesses. Drink plenty of fluids, stay in an air-conditioned room, stay out of the sun, and check up on relatives and neighbors. Heat advisory remains in effect until 7 p.m. Central Daylight Time this evening. What? Heat index values up to 107 expected. Where? Portions of northwest and west central Arkansas and east central, northeast, and southeast Oklahoma. When? Until 7 p.m. Central Daylight Time this evening. Impacts. Heat-related illnesses are possible, especially impacting those not acclimated to the conditions or those performing strenuous activities. Take extra precautions when outside. Wear lightweight and loose-fitting clothing. Try to limit strenuous activities to early morning or evening. Take action when you see symptoms of heat exhaustion and heat stroke. From the Norman Forecast Office, here is the forecast for Stillwater and surrounding area. Rest of today, sunny with a 10% chance of showers. Hot. Near steady temperature around 101. South winds around 10 miles an hour with gusts up to 25 miles an hour. Heat index values up to 108. Tonight, mostly clear with a slight chance of showers and thunderstorms until midnight, then mostly cloudy with showers likely with a chance of thunderstorms after midnight. Lows in the lower 70s. South winds 5 to 10 miles an hour. Chance of rain 70%. Heat index values up to 106 early until midnight. Thursday, showers with a chance of thunderstorms in the morning, then a chance of showers with a slight chance of thunderstorms in the afternoon. Much cooler with highs in the mid-80s. Northeast winds around 5 miles an hour. Chance of rain 90%. Thursday night, mostly cloudy. A chance of showers after midnight. Lows in the mid-60s. East winds around 5 miles an hour. Chance of rain 50%. Friday, mostly sunny. A chance of showers with a slight chance of thunderstorms in the morning. Highs in the lower 90s. South winds 5 to 10 miles an hour. Chance of rain 50%. Friday night, mostly clear. Lows in the lower 70s. Saturday, sunny with a chance of showers. A slight chance of thunderstorms in the morning, then a chance of thunderstorms in the afternoon. Highs in the mid-90s.

chance of rain 40%. Heat index values up to 105 in the afternoon. Saturday night, mostly clear with a slight chance of showers and thunderstorms until midnight, then partly cloudy after midnight. Lows in the lower 70s. Chance of rain 20%. Sunday, sunny. Highs in the upper 90s. Heat index values up to 105 in the afternoon. Sunday night, clear. Lows in the mid-70s. Monday, sunny. Highs in the upper 90s. Heat index values up to 105 in the afternoon. Monday night, mostly clear with a slight chance of showers and thunderstorms. Lows in the lower 70s. Chance of rain 20%. Tuesday, mostly sunny with a slight chance of thunderstorms. A slight chance of showers in the morning, then a chance of showers in the afternoon. Highs in the lower 90s. Chance of rain 40%. 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At Stillwater, it was mostly sunny. The temperature was 101 degrees, the dew point 64, and the relative humidity 29%, producing a heat index of 104. The wind was south at 12 miles an hour. The pressure was 29.95 inches and falling. At Enid, it was sunny. The temperature was 106, and the heat index was 107. The wind was south at 20, gusting to 29. At Guthrie, it was mostly sunny. The temperature was 104, and the heat index was 106. The wind was south at 13, gusting to 21. Observations from around the region. At Springfield, it was sunny, with a temperature of 100. It was mostly sunny, with a temperature of 102 at Woodward, 102 at Oklahoma City, 98 at Dallas-Fort Worth, and 101 at Tulsa. At Wichita, it was partly sunny, with a temperature of 81. Once again at 4 p.m., at Stillwater, it was mostly sunny. The temperature was 101, and the heat index was 104. Heat advisory remains in effect from noon today to 7 p.m. Central Daylight Time this evening. What? Heat index values up to 109 expected. Where? Portions of central, east central, northern, northwest, southeast, southern, southwest, and western Oklahoma and northern Texas. When? From noon today to 7 p.m. Central Daylight Time this evening. Impacts. Hot temperatures and high humidity may cause heat illnesses. Drink plenty of fluids, stay in an air-conditioned room, stay out of the sun, and check up on relatives and neighbors. Heat advisory remains in effect until 7 p.m. Central Daylight Time this evening. What? Heat index values up to 107 expected. Where? Portions of northwest and west central Arkansas and east central, northeast, and southeast Oklahoma. When? Until 7 p.m. Central Daylight Time this evening. Impacts. Heat-related illnesses are possible, especially impacting those not acclimated to the conditions or those performing strenuous activities. Take extra precautions when outside. Wear lightweight and loose-fitting clothing. Try to limit strenuous activities to early morning or evening. Take action when you see symptoms of heat exhaustion and heat stroke. From the Norman Forecast Office, here is the forecast for Stillwater and surrounding area. Rest of today, sunny with a 10% chance of showers. Hot. Near steady temperature around 101. South winds around 10 miles an hour with gusts up to 25 miles an hour. Heat index values up to 108. Tonight, mostly clear with a slight chance of showers and thunderstorms until midnight, then mostly cloudy with showers likely with a chance of thunderstorms after midnight. Lows in the lower 70s. South winds 5 to 10 miles an hour. Chance of rain 70%. Heat index values up to 106 early until midnight. Thursday, showers with a chance of thunderstorms in the morning, then a chance of showers with a slight chance of thunderstorms in the afternoon. Much cooler with highs in the mid-80s. Northeast winds around 5 miles an hour. Chance of rain 90%. Thursday night, mostly cloudy. A chance of showers after midnight. Lows in the mid-60s. East winds around 5 miles an hour. Chance of rain 50%. Friday, mostly sunny,

a chance of showers with a slight chance of thunderstorms in the morning. Highs in the lower 90s. South winds 5 to 10 miles an hour. Chance of rain 50%. Friday night, mostly clear. Lows in the lower 70s. Saturday, sunny with a chance of showers. A slight chance of thunderstorms in the morning, then a chance of thunderstorms in the afternoon. Highs in the mid-90s. Chance of rain 40%. Heat index values up to 105 in the afternoon. Saturday night, mostly clear with a slight chance of showers and thunderstorms until midnight, then partly cloudy after midnight. Lows in the lower 70s. Chance of rain 20%. Sunday, sunny. Highs in the upper 90s. Heat index values up to 105 in the afternoon. Sunday night, clear. Lows in the mid-70s. Monday, sunny. Highs in the upper 90s. Heat index values up to 105 in the afternoon. Monday night, mostly clear with a slight chance of showers and thunderstorms. Lows in the lower 70s. Chance of rain 20%. Tuesday, mostly sunny with a slight chance of thunderstorms. A slight chance of showers in the morning, then a chance of showers in the afternoon. Highs in the lower 90s. Chance of rain 40%. 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At Stillwater, it was mostly sunny. The temperature was 101 degrees, the dew point 64, and the relative humidity 29%, producing a heat index of 104. The wind was south at 12 miles an hour. The pressure was 29.95 inches and falling. At Enid, it was sunny. The temperature was 106, and the heat index was 107. The wind was south at 20, gusting to 29. At Guthrie, it was mostly sunny. The temperature was 104, and the heat index was 106. The wind was south at 13, gusting to 21. Observations from around the region. At Springfield, it was sunny, with a temperature of 100. It was mostly sunny, with a temperature of 102 at Woodward, 102 at Oklahoma City, 98 at Dallas-Fort Worth, and 101 at Tulsa. At Wichita, it was partly sunny, with a temperature of 81. Once again at 4 p.m., at Stillwater, it was mostly sunny. The temperature was 101, and the heat index was 104. Heat advisory remains in effect from noon today to 7 p.m. Central Daylight Time this evening. What? Heat index values up to 109 expected. Where? Portions of central, east central, northern, northwest, southeast, southern, southwest, and western Oklahoma and northern Texas. When? From noon today to 7 p.m. Central Daylight Time this evening. Impacts. Hot temperatures and high humidity may cause heat illnesses. Drink plenty of fluids, stay in an air-conditioned room, stay out of the sun, and check up on relatives and neighbors. Heat advisory remains in effect until 7 p.m. Central Daylight Time this evening. What? Heat index values up to 107 expected. Where? Portions of northwest and west central Arkansas and east central, northeast, and southeast Oklahoma. When? Until 7 p.m. Central Daylight Time this evening. Impacts. Heat-related illnesses are possible, especially impacting those not acclimated to the conditions or those performing strenuous activities. Take extra precautions when outside. Wear lightweight and loose-fitting clothing. Try to limit strenuous activities to early morning or evening. Take action when you see symptoms of heat exhaustion and heat stroke. 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From the Norman Forecast Office, here is the forecast for Stillwater and surrounding area. Rest of today, sunny with a 10% chance of showers. Hot. Near steady temperature around 101. South winds around 10 miles an hour with gusts up to 25 miles an hour. Heat index values up to 108. Tonight, mostly clear with a slight chance of showers and thunderstorms until midnight, then mostly cloudy with showers likely with a chance of thunderstorms after midnight.
lows in the lower 70s. South winds 5 to 10 miles an hour. Chance of rain 70%. Heat index values up to 106 early until midnight. Thursday, showers with a chance of thunderstorms in the morning, then a chance of showers with a slight chance of thunderstorms in the afternoon. Much cooler with highs in the mid-80s. Northeast winds around 5 miles an hour. Chance of rain 90%. Thursday night, mostly cloudy. A chance of showers after midnight. Lows in the mid-60s. East winds around 5 miles an hour. Chance of rain 50%. Friday, mostly sunny. A chance of showers with a slight chance of thunderstorms in the morning. Highs in the lower 90s. South winds 5 to 10 miles an hour. Chance of rain 50%. Friday night, mostly clear. Lows in the lower 70s. Saturday, sunny with a chance of showers. A slight chance of thunderstorms in the morning, then a chance of thunderstorms in the afternoon. Highs in the mid-90s. Chance of rain 40%. Heat index values up to 105 in the afternoon. Saturday night, mostly clear with a slight chance of showers and thunderstorms until midnight, then partly cloudy after midnight. Lows in the lower 70s. Chance of rain 20%. Sunday, sunny. Highs in the upper 90s. Heat index values up to 105 in the afternoon. Sunday night, clear. Lows in the mid-70s. Monday, sunny. Highs in the upper 90s. Heat index values up to 105 in the afternoon. Monday night, mostly clear with a slight chance of showers and thunderstorms. Lows in the lower 70s. Chance of rain 20%. Tuesday, mostly sunny with a slight chance of thunderstorms. A slight chance of showers in the morning, then a chance of showers in the afternoon. Highs in the lower 90s. Chance of rain 40%. 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It's Stillwater, it was mostly sunny. The temperature was 101 degrees, the dew point 64, and the relative humidity 29%, producing a heat index of 104. The wind was south at 12 miles an hour. The pressure was 29.95 inches and falling. At Enid, it was sunny. The temperature was 106, and the heat index was 107. The wind was south at 20, gusting to 29. At Guthrie, it was mostly sunny. The temperature was 104, and the heat index was 106. The wind was south at 13, gusting to 21. Observations from around the region. At Springfield, it was sunny, with a temperature of 100. It was mostly sunny, with a wind was south at 13, gusting to 21. Observations from around the region. At Springfield, it was sunny, with a temperature of 100. It was mostly sunny, with a temperature of 102 at Woodward, 102 at Oklahoma City, 98 at Dallas-Fort Worth, and 101 at Tulsa. At Wichita, it was partly sunny, with a temperature of 81. Once again at 4 p.m., at Stillwater, it was mostly sunny. The temperature was 101, and the heat index was 104. Heat advisory remains in effect until 7 p.m. Central Daylight Time this evening. What? Heat index values up to 107 expected. Where? Portions of northwest and west central Arkansas and east central, northeast, and southeast Oklahoma. When? Until 7 p.m. Central Daylight Time this evening. Impacts. Heat-related illnesses are possible, especially impacting those not acclimated to the conditions or those performing strenuous activities. Take extra precautions when outside. Wear lightweight and loose-fitting clothing. Try to limit strenuous activities to early morning or evening. Take action when you see symptoms of heat exhaustion and heat stroke. From the Norman Forecast Office, here is the forecast for Stillwater and surrounding area. Rest of today, sunny with a 10% chance of showers. Hot. Near steady temperature around 101. South winds around 10 miles an hour with gusts up to 25 miles an hour. Heat index values up to 108. Tonight,
Mostly clear with a slight chance of showers and thunderstorms until midnight, then mostly cloudy with showers likely with a chance of thunderstorms after midnight.

an hour. Chance of rain 70%. Heat index values up to 106 early until midnight. Thursday, showers with a chance of thunderstorms in the morning, then a chance of showers with a slight chance of thunderstorms in the afternoon. Much cooler with highs in the mid-80s. Northeast winds around 5 miles an hour. Chance of rain 90%. Thursday night, mostly cloudy. A chance of showers after midnight. Lows in the mid-60s. East winds around 5 miles an hour. Chance of rain 50%. Friday, mostly sunny. A chance of showers with a slight chance of thunderstorms in the morning. Highs in the lower 90s. South winds 5 to 10 miles an hour. Chance of rain 50%. Friday night, mostly clear. Lows in the lower 70s. Saturday, sunny with a chance of showers. A slight chance of thunderstorms in the morning, then a chance of thunderstorms in the afternoon. Highs in the mid-90s. Chance of rain 40%. Heat index values up to 105 in the afternoon. Saturday night, mostly clear with a slight chance of showers and thunderstorms until midnight, then partly cloudy after midnight. Lows in the lower 70s. Chance of rain 20%. Sunday, sunny. Highs in the upper 90s. Heat index values up to 105 in the afternoon. Sunday night, clear. Lows in the mid-70s. Monday, sunny. Highs in the upper 90s. Heat index values up to 105 in the afternoon. Monday night, mostly clear with a slight chance of showers and thunderstorms. Lows in the lower 70s. Chance of rain 20%. Tuesday, mostly sunny with a slight chance of thunderstorms. A slight chance of showers in the morning, then a chance of showers in the afternoon. Highs in the lower 90s. Chance of rain 40%. 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At Stillwater, it was mostly sunny. The temperature was 101 degrees, the dew point 64, and the relative humidity 29%, producing a heat index of 104. The wind was south at 12 miles an hour. The pressure was 29.95 inches and falling. At Enid, it was sunny. The temperature was 106, and the heat index was 107. The wind was south at 20, gusting to 29. At Guthrie, it was mostly sunny. The temperature was 104, and the heat index was 106. The wind was south at 13, gusting to 21. Observations from around the region. At Springfield, it was sunny, with a temperature of 100. It was mostly sunny, with a temperature of 102 at Woodward, 102 at Oklahoma City, 98 at Dallas-Fort Worth, and 101 at Tulsa. At Wichita, it was partly sunny, with a temperature of 81. Once again at 4 p.m., at Stillwater, it was mostly sunny. The temperature was 101, and the heat index was 104. Heat advisory remains in effect until 7 p.m. Central Daylight Time this evening. What? Heat index values up to 107 expected. Where? Portions of northwest and west central Arkansas and east central, northeast, and southeast Oklahoma. When? Until 7 p.m. Central Daylight Time this evening. Impacts. Heat-related illnesses are possible, especially impacting those not acclimated to the conditions or those performing strenuous activities. Take extra precautions when outside. Wear lightweight and loose-fitting clothing. Try to limit strenuous activities to early morning or evening. Take action when you see symptoms of heat exhaustion and heat stroke. From the Norman Forecast Office, here is the forecast for Stillwater and surrounding area. Rest of today, sunny with a 10% chance of showers. Hot. Near steady temperature around 101. South winds around 10 miles an hour with gusts up to 25 miles an hour. Heat index values up to 108. Tonight, mostly clear with a slight chance of showers and thunderstorms until midnight, then mostly cloudy with showers likely with a chance of thunderstorms after midnight. Lows in the lower 70s. South winds 5 to 10 miles an hour. Chance of rain 70%. Heat index values up to 106 early until midnight. Thursday, showers with a chance of thunderstorms.

heat index values up to 105 in the afternoon. Saturday night, mostly clear with a slight chance of showers and thunderstorms until midnight, then partly cloudy after midnight. Lows in the lower 70s. Chance of rain 20%. Sunday, sunny. Highs in the upper 90s. Heat index values up to 105 in the afternoon. Sunday night, clear. Lows in the mid-70s. Monday, sunny. Highs in the upper 90s. Heat index values up to 105 in the afternoon. Monday night, mostly clear with a slight chance of showers and thunderstorms. Lows in the lower 70s. Chance of rain 20%. Tuesday, mostly sunny with a slight chance of thunderstorms. A slight chance of showers in the morning, then a chance of showers in the afternoon. Highs in the lower 90s. Chance of rain 40%. 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It's Stillwater, it was mostly sunny. The temperature was 101 degrees, the dew point 64, and the relative humidity 29%, producing a heat index of 104. The wind was south at 12 miles an hour. The pressure was 29.95 inches and falling. At Enid, it was sunny. The temperature was 106, and the heat index was 107. The wind was south at 20, gusting to 29. At Guthrie, it was mostly sunny. The temperature was 104, and the heat index was 106. The wind was south at 13, gusting to 21. Observations from around the region. At Springfield, it was sunny, with a temperature of 100. It was mostly sunny, with a temperature of 102 at Woodward, 102 at Oklahoma City, 98 at Dallas-Fort Worth, and 101 at Tulsa. At Wichita, it was partly sunny, with a temperature of 81. Once again at 4 p.m., at Stillwater, it was mostly sunny. The temperature was 101, and the heat index was 104. Heat advisory remains in effect until 7 p.m. Central Daylight Time this evening. What? Heat index values up to 107 expected. Where? Portions of northwest and west central Arkansas and east central, northeast, and southeast Oklahoma. When? Until 7 p.m. Central Daylight Time this evening. Impacts. Heat-related illnesses are possible, especially impacting those not acclimated to the conditions or those performing strenuous activities. Take extra precautions when outside. Wear lightweight and loose-fitting clothing. Try to limit strenuous activities to early morning or evening. Take action when you see symptoms of heat exhaustion and heat stroke. From the Norman Forecast Office, here is the forecast for Stillwater and surrounding area. Rest of today, sunny with a 10% chance of showers. Hot. Near steady temperature around 101. South winds around 10 miles an hour with gusts up to 25 miles an hour. Heat index values up to 108. Tonight, mostly clear with a slight chance of showers and thunderstorms until midnight, then mostly cloudy with showers likely with a chance of thunderstorms after midnight. Lows in the lower 70s. South winds 5 to 10 miles an hour. Chance of rain 70%. Heat index values up to 106 early until midnight. Thursday. Showers with a chance of thunderstorms in the morning, then a chance of showers with a slight chance of thunderstorms in the afternoon. Much cooler with highs in the mid-80s. Northeast winds around 5 miles an hour. Chance of rain 90%. Thursday night, mostly cloudy. A chance of showers after midnight. Lows in the mid-60s. East winds around 5 miles an hour. Chance of rain 50%. Friday, mostly sunny. A chance of showers with a slight chance of thunderstorms in the morning. Highs in the lower 90s. South winds 5 to 10 miles an hour. Chance of rain 50%. Friday night, mostly clear. Lows in the lower 70s. Saturday, sunny with a chance of showers. A slight chance of thunderstorms in the morning, then a chance of thunderstorms in the afternoon. Highs in the mid-90s. Chance of rain 40%. Heat index values up to 105 in the afternoon. Saturday night, mostly clear with a slight chance of showers and thunderstorms until midnight, then partly

cloudy after midnight. Lows in the lower 70s. Chance of rain 20%. Sunday, sunny. Highs in the upper 90s. Heat index values up to 105 in the afternoon. Sunday night, clear. Lows in the mid 70s. Monday, sunny. Highs in the upper 90s. Heat index values up to 105 in the afternoon. Monday night, mostly clear with a slight chance of showers and thunderstorms. Lows in the lower 70s. Chance of rain 20%. Tuesday, mostly sunny with a slight chance of thunderstorms. A slight chance of showers in the morning, then a chance of showers in the afternoon. Highs in the lower 90s. Chance of rain 40%. 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It's Stillwater. It was mostly sunny. The temperature was 101 degrees, the dew point 64, and the relative humidity 29%, producing a heat index of 104. The wind was south at 12 miles an hour. The pressure was 29.95 inches and falling. At evening, it was sunny. The temperature was 106, and the heat index was 107. The wind was south at 20, gusting to 29. At Guthrie, it was mostly sunny. The temperature was 104, and the heat index was 106. The wind was south at 13, gusting to 21. Observations from around the region. At Springfield, it was sunny, with a temperature of 100. It was mostly sunny, with a temperature of 102 at Woodward, 102 at Oklahoma City, 98 at Dallas-Fort Worth, and 101 at Tulsa. At Wichita, it was partly sunny, with a temperature of 81. Once again at 4 p.m., at Stillwater, it was mostly sunny. The temperature was 101, and the heat index was 104. Heat advisory remains in effect until 7 p.m. Central Daylight Time this evening. What? Heat index values up to 107 expected. Where? Portions of northwest and west central Arkansas and east central, northeast, and southeast Oklahoma. When? Until 7 p.m. Central Daylight Time this evening. Impacts. Heat-related illnesses are possible, especially impacting those not acclimated to the conditions or those performing strenuous activities. Take extra precautions when outside. Wear lightweight and loose-fitting clothing. Try to limit strenuous activities to early morning or evening. Take action when you see symptoms of heat exhaustion and heat stroke. From the Norman Forecast Office, here is the forecast for Stillwater and surrounding area. Rest of today, sunny with a 10% chance of showers. Hot. Near steady temperature around 101. South winds around 10 miles an hour with gusts up to 25 miles an hour. Heat index values up to 108. Tonight, mostly clear with a slight chance of showers and thunderstorms until midnight, then mostly cloudy with showers likely with a chance of thunderstorms after midnight. Lows in the lower 70s. South winds 5 to 10 miles an hour. Chance of rain 70%. Heat index values up to 106 early until midnight. Thursday, showers with a chance of thunderstorms in the morning, then a chance of showers with a slight chance of thunderstorms in the afternoon. Much cooler with highs in the mid-80s. Northeast winds around 5 miles an hour. Chance of rain 90%. Thursday night, mostly cloudy. A chance of showers after midnight. Lows in the mid-60s. East winds around 5 miles an hour. Chance of rain 50%. Friday, mostly sunny. A chance of showers with a slight chance of thunderstorms in the morning. Highs in the lower 90s. South winds 5 to 10 miles an hour. Chance of rain 50%. Friday night, mostly clear. Lows in the lower 70s. Saturday, sunny with a chance of showers. A slight chance of thunderstorms in the morning, then a chance of thunderstorms in the afternoon. Highs in the mid-90s. Chance of rain 40%. Heat index values up to 105 in the afternoon. Saturday night, mostly clear with a slight chance of showers and thunderstorms until midnight, then partly cloudy after midnight. Lows in the lower 70s. Chance of rain 20%. Sunday, sunny. Highs in the upper 90s.

heat index values up to 105 in the afternoon. Sunday night, clear. Lows in the mid-70s. Monday, sunny. Highs in the upper 90s. Heat index values up to 105 in the afternoon. Monday night, mostly clear with a slight chance of showers and thunderstorms. Lows in the lower 70s. Chance of rain 20%. Tuesday, mostly sunny with a slight chance of thunderstorms. A slight chance of showers in the morning, then a chance of showers in the afternoon. Highs in the lower 90s. Chance of rain 40%. 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At Stillwater, it was mostly sunny. The temperature was 101 degrees, the dew point 64, and the relative humidity 29%, producing a heat index of 104. The wind was south at 12 miles an hour. The pressure was 29.95 inches and falling. At Enid, it was sunny. The temperature was 106, and the heat index was 107. The wind was south at 20, gusting to 29. At Guthrie, it was mostly sunny. The temperature was 104, and the heat index was 106. The wind was south at 13, gusting to 21. Observations from around the region. At Springfield, it was sunny, with a temperature of 100. It was mostly sunny, with a temperature of 102 at Woodward, 102 at Oklahoma City, 98 at Dallas-Fort Worth, and 101 at Tulsa. At Wichita, it was partly sunny, with a temperature of 81. Once again at 4 p.m., at Stillwater, it was mostly sunny. The temperature was 101, and the heat index was 104. 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At Stillwater, it was mostly sunny. The temperature was 101 degrees, the dew point 64, and the relative humidity 29%, producing a heat index of 104. The wind was south at 12 miles an hour, gusting to 21. The pressure was 29.92 inches and falling. At Ponca City, it was sunny. The temperature was 103, the dew point 64, and the relative humidity 28%, producing a heat index of 106. The wind was south at 7. The pressure was 29.91 inches and falling. At Enid, it was sunny. The temperature was 105, the dew point 60, and the relative humidity 22%, producing a heat index of 106. The wind was south at 10. The pressure was 29.87 inches and falling. At Guthrie, it was mostly sunny. The temperature was 103, the dew point 61, and the relative humidity 25%, producing a heat index of 104. The wind was south at 15, gusting to 24. The pressure was 29.92 inches and falling. Observations from around the region. It was mostly sunny, with a temperature of 102 at Oklahoma City, 100 at Dallas-Fort Worth, 102 at Tulsa, and 100 at Springfield. At Wichita, it was partly sunny, with a temperature of 83. Once again at 5 p.m., at Stillwater, it was mostly sunny. The temperature was 101, and the heat index was 104. Heat advisory remains in effect until 7 p.m. Central Daylight Time this evening. What? Heat index values up to 107 expected. Where? Portions of northwest and west central Arkansas and east central, northeast, and southeast Oklahoma. When? Until 7 p.m. Central Daylight Time this evening. Impacts. Heat-related illnesses are possible, especially impacting those not acclimated to the conditions or those performing strenuous activities. Take extra precautions when outside. Wear lightweight and loose-fitting clothing. Try to limit strenuous activities to early morning or evening. Take action when you see symptoms of heat exhaustion and heat stroke. From the Norman Forecast Office, here is the forecast for Stillwater and surrounding area. Rest of today, sunny with a 10% chance of showers. Hot. Near steady temperature around 101.

south winds around 10 miles an hour with gusts up to 25 miles an hour. Heat index values up to 108. Tonight, mostly clear with a slight chance of showers and thunderstorms until midnight, then mostly cloudy with showers likely with a chance of thunderstorms after midnight. Lows in the lower 70s. South winds 5 to 10 miles an hour. Chance of rain 70%. Heat index values up to 106 early until midnight. Thursday, showers with a chance of thunderstorms in the morning, then a chance of showers with a slight chance of thunderstorms in the afternoon. Much cooler with highs in the mid-80s. Northeast winds around 5 miles an hour. Chance of rain 90%. Thursday night, mostly cloudy. A chance of showers after midnight. Lows in the mid-60s. East winds around 5 miles an hour. Chance of rain 50%. Friday, mostly sunny. A chance of showers with a slight chance of thunderstorms in the morning. Highs in the lower 90s. South winds 5 to 10 miles an hour. Chance of rain 50%. Friday night, mostly clear. Lows in the lower 70s. Saturday, sunny with a chance of showers. A slight chance of thunderstorms in the morning, then a chance of thunderstorms in the afternoon. Highs in the mid-90s. Chance of rain 40%. Heat index values up to 105 in the afternoon. Saturday night, mostly clear with a slight chance of showers and thunderstorms until midnight, then partly cloudy after midnight. Lows in the lower 70s. Chance of rain 20%. Sunday, sunny. Highs in the upper 90s. Heat index values up to 105 in the afternoon. Sunday night, clear. Lows in the mid-70s. Monday, sunny. Highs in the upper 90s. Heat index values up to 105 in the afternoon. Monday night, mostly clear with a slight chance of showers and thunderstorms. Lows in the lower 70s. Chance of rain 20%. Tuesday, mostly sunny with a slight chance of thunderstorms. A slight chance of showers in the morning, then a chance of showers in the afternoon. Highs in the lower 90s. Chance of rain 40%. You are listening to Stillwater Weather Radio, and here are 5 p.m. weather observations. At Stillwater, it was mostly sunny. The temperature was 101 degrees, the dew point 64, and the relative humidity 29%, producing a heat index of 104. The wind was south at 12 miles an hour, gusting to 21. The pressure was 29.92 inches and falling. At Ponca City, it was sunny. The temperature was 103, the dew point 64, and the relative humidity 28%, producing a heat index of 106. The wind was south at 7. The pressure was 29.91 inches and falling. At Enid, it was sunny. The temperature was 105, the dew point 60, and the relative humidity 22%, producing a heat index of 106. The wind was south at 10. The pressure was 29.87 inches and falling. At Guthrie, it was mostly sunny. The temperature was 103, the dew point 61, and the relative humidity 25%, producing a heat index of 104. The wind was south at 15, gusting to 24. The pressure was 29.92 inches and falling. Observations from around the region. It was mostly sunny, with a temperature of 102 at Oklahoma City, 100 at Dallas-Fort Worth, 102 at Tulsa, and 100 at Springfield. At Wichita, it was partly sunny, with a temperature of 83. Once again at 5 p.m., at Stillwater, it was mostly sunny. The temperature was 101, and the heat index was 104. Heat advisory remains in effect until 7 p.m. Central Daylight Time this evening. What? Heat index values up to 107 expected. Where? Portions of northwest and west central Arkansas and east central, northeast, and southeast Oklahoma. When? Until 7 p.m. Central Daylight Time this evening. Impacts. Heat-related illnesses are possible, especially impacting those not acclimated to the conditions or those performing strenuous activities. Take extra precautions when outside. Wear lightweight and loose-fitting clothing. Try to limit strenuous activities to early morning or evening.

Take action when you see symptoms of heat exhaustion and heat stroke. From the Norman Forecast Office, here is the forecast for Stillwater and surrounding area. Rest of today, sunny with a 10% chance of showers. Hot. Near steady temperature around 101. South winds around 10 miles an hour with gusts up to 25 miles an hour. Heat index values up to 108. Tonight, mostly clear with a slight chance of showers and thunderstorms until midnight, then mostly cloudy with showers likely with a chance of thunderstorms after midnight. Lows in the lower 70s. South winds 5 to 10 miles an hour. Chance of rain 70%. Heat index values up to 106 early until midnight. Thursday, showers with a chance of thunderstorms in the morning, then a chance of showers with a slight chance of thunderstorms in the afternoon. Much cooler with highs in the mid-80s. Northeast winds around 5 miles an hour. Chance of rain 90%. Thursday night, mostly cloudy. A chance of showers after midnight. Lows in the mid-60s. East winds around 5 miles an hour. Chance of rain 50%. Friday, mostly sunny. A chance of showers with a slight chance of thunderstorms in the morning. Highs in the lower 90s. South winds 5 to 10 miles an hour. Chance of rain 50%. Friday night, mostly clear. Lows in the lower 70s. Saturday, sunny with a chance of showers. A slight chance of thunderstorms in the morning, then a chance of thunderstorms in the afternoon. Highs in the mid-90s. Chance of rain 40%. Heat index values up to 105 in the afternoon. Saturday night, mostly clear with a slight chance of showers and thunderstorms until midnight, then partly cloudy after midnight. Lows in the lower 70s. Chance of rain 20%. Sunday, sunny. Highs in the upper 90s. Heat index values up to 105 in the afternoon. Sunday night, clear. Lows in the mid-70s. Monday, sunny. Highs in the upper 90s. Heat index values up to 105 in the afternoon. Monday night, mostly clear with a slight chance of showers and thunderstorms. Lows in the lower 70s. Chance of rain 20%. Tuesday, mostly sunny with a slight chance of thunderstorms. A slight chance of showers in the morning, then a chance of showers in the afternoon. Highs in the lower 90s. Chance of rain 40%. 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At Stillwater, it was mostly sunny. The temperature was 101 degrees, the dew point 64, and the relative humidity 29%, producing a heat index of 104. The wind was south at 12 miles an hour, gusting to 21. The pressure was 29.92 inches and falling. At Enid, it was sunny. The temperature was 105, and the heat index was 106. The wind was south at 10. At Guthrie, it was mostly sunny. The temperature was 103, and the heat index was 104. The wind was south at 15, gusting to 24. Observations from around the region. It was mostly sunny, with a temperature of 102 at Oklahoma City, 100 at Dallas-Fort Worth, 102 at Tulsa, and 100 at Springfield. At Wichita, it was partly sunny, with a temperature of 83. At Woodward, it was cloudy, with a temperature of 95. Once again at 5 p.m., at Stillwater, it was mostly sunny. The temperature was 101, and the heat index was 104. This is your weather radio station WNG654 in Stillwater, operating on a frequency of 162.50 MHz. 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Heat advisory remains in effect until 7 p.m. Central Daylight Time this evening. What? Heat index values up to 107 expected. Where? Portions of northwest and west central Arkansas and east central, northeast, and southeast Oklahoma. When? Until 7 p.m. Central Daylight Time this evening. Impacts. Heat-related illnesses are possible, especially impacting those not acclimated to the conditions or those performing strenuous activities. Take extra precautions when outside. Wear lightweight and loose-fitting.

and clothing. Try to limit strenuous activities to early morning or evening. Take action when you see symptoms of heat exhaustion and heat stroke. From the Norman Forecast Office, here is the forecast for Stillwater and surrounding area. Rest of today, sunny with a 10% chance of showers. Hot. Near steady temperature around 101. South winds around 10 miles an hour with gusts up to 25 miles an hour. Heat index values up to 108. Tonight, mostly clear with a slight chance of showers and thunderstorms until midnight, then mostly cloudy with showers likely with a chance of thunderstorms after midnight. Lows in the lower 70s. South winds 5 to 10 miles an hour. Chance of rain 70%. Heat index values up to 106 early until midnight. Thursday, showers with a chance of thunderstorms in the morning, then a chance of showers with a slight chance of thunderstorms in the afternoon. Much cooler with highs in the mid-80s. Northeast winds around 5 miles an hour. Chance of rain 90%. Thursday night, mostly cloudy. A chance of showers after midnight. Lows in the mid-60s. East winds around 5 miles an hour. Chance of rain 50%. Friday, mostly sunny. A chance of showers with a slight chance of thunderstorms in the morning. Highs in the lower 90s. South winds 5 to 10 miles an hour. Chance of rain 50%. Friday night, mostly clear. Lows in the lower 70s. Saturday, sunny with a chance of showers. A slight chance of thunderstorms in the morning, then a chance of thunderstorms in the afternoon. Highs in the mid-90s. Chance of rain 40%. Heat index values up to 105 in the afternoon. Saturday night, mostly clear with a slight chance of showers and thunderstorms until midnight, then partly cloudy after midnight. Lows in the lower 70s. Chance of rain 20%. Sunday, sunny. Highs in the upper 90s. Heat index values up to 105 in the afternoon. Sunday night, clear. Lows in the mid-70s. Monday, sunny. Highs in the upper 90s. Heat index values up to 105 in the afternoon. Monday night, mostly clear with a slight chance of showers and thunderstorms. Lows in the lower 70s. Chance of rain 20%. Tuesday, mostly sunny with a slight chance of thunderstorms. A slight chance of showers in the morning, then a chance of showers in the afternoon. Highs in the lower 90s. Chance of rain 40%. 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It's Stillwater, it was mostly sunny. The temperature was 101 degrees, the dew point 64, and the relative humidity 29%, producing a heat index of 104. The wind was south at 12 miles an hour, gusting to 21. The pressure was 29.92 inches and falling. At evening, it was sunny. The temperature was 105, and the heat index was 106. The wind was south at 10. At Guthrie, it was mostly sunny. The temperature was 103, and the heat index was 104. The wind was south at 15, gusting to 24. Observations from around the region. It was mostly sunny, with a temperature of 102 at Oklahoma City, 100 at Dallas-Fort Worth, 102 at Tulsa, and 100 at Springfield. At Wichita, it was partly sunny, with a temperature of 83. At Woodward, it was cloudy, with a temperature of 95. Once again at 5 p.m., at Stillwater, it was mostly sunny. The temperature was 101, and the heat index was 104. Heat advisory remains in effect until 7 p.m. Central Daylight Time this evening. What? Heat index values up to 107 expected. Where? Portions of northwest and west central Arkansas and east central, northeast, and southeast Oklahoma. When? Until 7 p.m. Central Daylight Time this evening. Impacts. Heat-related illnesses are possible, especially impacting those not acclimated to the conditions or those performing strenuous activities. Take extra precautions when outside. Wear lightweight and loose-fitting clothing. Try to limit strenuous activities to early morning or evening. Take action when you see symptoms of heat exhaustion and heat stroke.

Norman Forecast Office, here is the forecast for Stillwater and surrounding area. Rest of today, sunny with a 10% chance of showers. Hot. Near steady temperature around 101. South winds around 10 miles an hour with gusts up to 25 miles an hour. Heat index values up to 108. Tonight, mostly clear with a slight chance of showers and thunderstorms until midnight, then mostly cloudy with showers likely with a chance of thunderstorms after midnight. Lows in the lower 70s. South winds 5 to 10 miles an hour. Chance of rain 70%. Heat index values up to 106 early until midnight. Thursday, showers with a chance of thunderstorms in the morning, then a chance of showers with a slight chance of thunderstorms in the afternoon. Much cooler with highs in the mid-80s. Northeast winds around 5 miles an hour. Chance of rain 90%. Thursday night, mostly cloudy. A chance of showers after midnight. Lows in the mid-60s. East winds around 5 miles an hour. Chance of rain 50%. Friday, mostly sunny. A chance of showers with a slight chance of thunderstorms in the morning. Highs in the lower 90s. South winds 5 to 10 miles an hour. Chance of rain 50%. Friday night, mostly clear. Lows in the lower 70s. Saturday, sunny with a chance of showers. A slight chance of thunderstorms in the morning, then a chance of thunderstorms in the afternoon. Highs in the mid-90s. Chance of rain 40%. Heat index values up to 105 in the afternoon. Saturday night, mostly clear with a slight chance of showers and thunderstorms until midnight, then partly cloudy after midnight. Lows in the lower 70s. Chance of rain 20%. Sunday, sunny. Highs in the upper 90s. Heat index values up to 105 in the afternoon. Sunday night, clear. Lows in the mid-70s. Monday, sunny. Highs in the upper 90s. Heat index values up to 105 in the afternoon. Monday night, mostly clear with a slight chance of showers and thunderstorms. Lows in the lower 70s. Chance of rain 20%. Tuesday, mostly sunny with a slight chance of thunderstorms. A slight chance of showers in the morning, then a chance of showers in the afternoon. Highs in the lower 90s. Chance of rain 40%. 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It's Stillwater, it was mostly sunny. The temperature was 101 degrees, the dew point 64, and the relative humidity 29%, producing a heat index of 104. The wind was south at 12 miles an hour, gusting to 21. The pressure was 29.92 inches and falling. At evening, it was sunny. The temperature was 105, and the heat index was 106. The wind was south at 10. At Guthrie, it was mostly sunny. The temperature was 103, and the heat index was 104. The wind was south at 15, gusting to 24. Observations from around the region. It was mostly sunny, with a temperature of 102 at Oklahoma City, 100 at Dallas-Fort Worth, 102 at Tulsa, and 100 at Springfield. At Wichita, it was partly sunny, with a temperature of 83. At Woodward, it was cloudy, with a temperature of 95. Once again at 5 p.m., at Stillwater, it was mostly sunny. The temperature was 101, and the heat index was 104. Heat advisory remains in effect until 7 p.m. Central Daylight Time this evening. What? Heat index values up to 107 expected. Where? Portions of northwest and west central Arkansas and east central, northeast, and southeast Oklahoma. When? Until 7 p.m. Central Daylight Time this evening. Impacts. Heat-related illnesses are possible, especially impacting those not acclimated to the conditions or those performing strenuous activities. Take extra precautions when outside. Wear lightweight and loose-fitting clothing. Try to limit strenuous activities to early morning or evening. Take action when you see symptoms of heat exhaustion and heat stroke. From the Norman Forecast Office, here is the forecast for Stillwater and surrounding area. Rest of today, sunny with a 10% chance of showers. Hot.

Near steady temperature around 101. South winds around 10 miles an hour with gusts up to 25 miles an hour. Heat index values up to 108. Tonight, mostly clear with a slight chance of showers and thunderstorms until midnight, then mostly cloudy with showers likely with a chance of thunderstorms after midnight. Lows in the lower 70s. South winds 5 to 10 miles an hour. Chance of rain 70%. Heat index values up to 106 early until midnight. Thursday, showers with a chance of thunderstorms in the morning, then a chance of showers with a slight chance of thunderstorms in the afternoon. Much cooler with highs in the mid-80s. Northeast winds around 5 miles an hour. Chance of rain 90%. Thursday night, mostly cloudy. A chance of showers after midnight. Lows in the mid-60s. East winds around 5 miles an hour. Chance of rain 50%. Friday, mostly sunny. A chance of showers with a slight chance of thunderstorms in the morning. Highs in the lower 90s. South winds 5 to 10 miles an hour. Chance of rain 50%. Friday night, mostly clear. Lows in the lower 70s. Saturday, sunny with a chance of showers. A slight chance of thunderstorms in the morning, then a chance of thunderstorms in the afternoon. Highs in the mid-90s. Chance of rain 40%. Heat index values up to 105 in the afternoon. Saturday night, mostly clear with a slight chance of showers and thunderstorms until midnight, then partly cloudy after midnight. Lows in the lower 70s. Chance of rain 20%. Sunday, sunny. Highs in the upper 90s. Heat index values up to 105 in the afternoon. Sunday night, clear. Lows in the mid-70s. Monday, sunny. Highs in the upper 90s. Heat index values up to 105 in the afternoon. Monday night, mostly clear with a slight chance of showers and thunderstorms. Lows in the lower 70s. Chance of rain 20%. Tuesday, mostly sunny with a slight chance of thunderstorms. A slight chance of showers in the morning, then a chance of showers in the afternoon. Highs in the lower 90s. Chance of rain 40%. 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It's Stillwater, it was mostly sunny. The temperature was 101 degrees, the dew point 64, and the relative humidity 29%, producing a heat index of 104. The wind was south at 12 miles an hour, gusting to 21. The pressure was 29.92 inches and falling. At Enid, it was sunny. The temperature was 105, and the heat index was 106. The wind was south at 10. At Guthrie, it was mostly sunny. The temperature was 103, and the heat index was 104. The wind was south at 15, gusting to 24. Observations from around the region. It was mostly sunny, with a temperature of 102 at Oklahoma City, 100 at Dallas-Fort Worth, 102 at Tulsa, and 100 at Springfield. At Wichita, it was partly sunny, with a temperature of 83. At Woodward, it was cloudy, with a temperature of 95. Once again at 5 p.m., at Stillwater, it was mostly sunny. The temperature was 101, and the heat index was 104. 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Due to the possibility of a significant weather event, the weekly test of the National Weather Service Radio Warning Alarm Tone feature has been canceled. Weather permitting, the test will be conducted next Wednesday. Heat advisory remains in effect until 7 p.m. Central Daylight Time this evening. What? Heat index values up to 107 expected. Where? Portions of northwest and west central Arkansas and east central, northeast, and southeast Oklahoma. When? Until 7 p.m. Central Daylight Time this evening. Impacts. Heat-related illnesses are possible, especially impacting those not acclimated to the conditions or those performing strenuous activities. Take extra precautions when outside. Wear lightweight and loose-fitting clothing.
Try to limit strenuous activity to early morning or evening. Take action when you see symptoms of heat exhaustion and heat stroke. From the Norman Forecast Office, here is the forecast for Stillwater and surrounding area. Rest of today, sunny with a 10% chance of showers. Hot. Near steady temperature around 101. South winds around 10 miles an hour with gusts up to 25 miles an hour. Heat index values up to 108. Tonight, mostly clear with a slight chance of showers and thunderstorms until midnight, then mostly cloudy with showers likely with a chance of thunderstorms after midnight. Lows in the lower 70s. South winds 5 to 10 miles an hour. Chance of rain 70%. Heat index values up to 106 early until midnight. Thursday, showers with a chance of thunderstorms in the morning, then a chance of showers with a slight chance of thunderstorms in the afternoon. Much cooler with highs in the mid-80s. Northeast winds around 5 miles an hour. Chance of rain 90%. Thursday night, mostly cloudy. A chance of showers after midnight. Lows in the mid-60s. East winds around 5 miles an hour. Chance of rain 50%. Friday, mostly sunny. A chance of showers with a slight chance of thunderstorms in the morning. Highs in the lower 90s. South winds 5 to 10 miles an hour. Chance of rain 50%. Friday night, mostly clear. Lows in the lower 70s. Saturday, sunny with a chance of showers. A slight chance of thunderstorms in the morning, then a chance of thunderstorms in the afternoon. Highs in the mid-90s. Chance of rain 40%. Heat index values up to 105 in the afternoon. Saturday night, mostly clear with a slight chance of showers and thunderstorms until midnight, then partly cloudy after midnight. Lows in the lower 70s. Chance of rain 20%. Sunday, sunny. Highs in the upper 90s. Heat index values up to 105 in the afternoon. Sunday night, clear. Low index values up to 105 in the afternoon. Sunday night, clear. Lows in the mid-70s. Monday, sunny. Highs in the upper 90s. Heat index values up to 105 in the afternoon. Monday night, mostly clear with a slight chance of showers and thunderstorms. Lows in the lower 70s. Chance of rain 20%. Tuesday, mostly sunny with a slight chance of thunderstorms. A slight chance of showers in the morning, then a chance of showers in the afternoon. Highs in the lower 90s. Chance of rain 40%. 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At Stillwater, it was mostly sunny. The temperature was 101 degrees, the dew point 64, and the relative humidity 29%, producing a heat index of 104. The wind was south at 12 miles an hour, gusting to 21. The pressure was 29.92 inches and falling. At Enid, it was sunny. The temperature was 105, and the heat index was 106. The wind was south at 10. At Guthrie, it was mostly sunny. The temperature was 103, and the heat index was 104. The wind was south at 15, gusting to 24. Observations from around the region. It was mostly sunny, with a temperature of 102 at Oklahoma City, 100 at Dallas-Fort Worth, 102 at Tulsa, and 100 at Springfield. At Wichita, it was partly sunny, with a temperature of 83. At Woodward, it was cloudy, with a temperature of 95. Once again at 5 p.m., at Stillwater, it was mostly sunny. The temperature was 101, and the heat index was 104. Due to the possibility of a significant weather event, the weekly test of the National Weather Service radio warning alarm tone feature has been canceled. Weather permitting, the test will be conducted next Wednesday. Heat advisory remains in effect until 7 p.m. Central Daylight Time this evening. What? Heat index values up to 107 expected. Where? Portions of northwest and west central Arkansas and east central, northeast, and southeast Oklahoma. When? Until 7 p.m. Central Daylight Time this evening. Impacts,
Heat-related illnesses are possible, especially impacting those not acclimated to the conditions or those performing strenuous activities.

Take extra precautions when outside. 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Try to limit strenuous activities to early morning or evening. 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From the Norman Forecast Office, here is the forecast for Stillwater and surrounding area. Rest of today, sunny with a 10% chance of showers. Hot. Near steady temperature around 101. South winds around 10 miles an hour with gusts up to 25 miles an hour. Heat index values up to 108. Tonight, mostly clear with a slight chance of showers and thunderstorms until midnight, then mostly cloudy with showers likely with a chance of thunderstorms after midnight. Lows in the lower 70s. South winds 5 to 10 miles an hour. Chance of rain 70%. Heat index values up to 106 early until midnight. Thursday, showers with a chance of thunderstorms in the morning, then a chance of showers with a slight chance of thunderstorms in the afternoon. Much cooler with highs in the mid-80s. Northeast winds around 5 miles an hour. Chance of rain 90%. Thursday night, mostly cloudy. A chance of showers after midnight. Lows in the mid-60s. East winds around 5 miles an hour. Chance of rain 50%. Friday, mostly sunny. A chance of showers with a slight chance of thunderstorms in the morning. Highs in the lower 90s. South winds 5 to 10 miles an hour. Chance of rain 50%. Friday night, mostly clear. Lows in the lower 70s. Saturday, sunny with a chance of showers. A slight chance of thunderstorms in the morning, then a chance of thunderstorms in the afternoon. Highs in the mid-90s. Chance of rain 40%. Heat index values up to 105 in the afternoon. Saturday night, mostly clear with a slight chance of showers and thunderstorms until midnight, then partly cloudy after midnight. Lows in the lower 70s. Chance of rain 20%. Sunday, sunny. Highs in the upper 90s. Heat index values up to 105 in the afternoon. Sunday night, clear. Lows in the mid-70s. Monday, sunny. Highs in the upper 90s. Heat index values up to 105 in the afternoon. Monday night, mostly clear with a slight chance of showers and thunderstorms. Lows in the lower 70s. Chance of rain 20%. Tuesday, mostly sunny with a slight chance of thunderstorms. A slight chance of showers in the morning, then a chance of showers in the afternoon. Highs in the lower 90s. Chance of rain 40%. 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It's Stillwater, it was mostly sunny. The temperature was 101 degrees, the dew point 64, and the relative humidity 29%, producing a heat index of 104. The wind was south at 12 miles an hour, gusting to 21. The pressure was 29.92 inches and falling. At evening, it was sunny. The temperature was 105, and the heat index was 106. The wind was south at 10. At Guthrie, it was mostly sunny. The temperature was 103, and the heat index was 104. The wind was south at 15, gusting to 24. Observations from around the region. It was mostly sunny, with a temperature of 102 at Oklahoma City, 100 at Dallas-Fort Worth, 102 at Tulsa, and 100 at Springfield. At Wichita, it was partly sunny, with a temperature of 83. At Woodward, it was cloudy, with a temperature of 95. Once again at 5 p.m., at Stillwater, it was mostly sunny. The temperature was 101, and the heat index was 104. Due to the possibility of a significant weather event, the weekly test of the National Weather Service radio warning alarm tone feature has been canceled. Weather permitting, the test will be conducted next Wednesday. Heat advisory remains in effect until 7 p.m. Central Daylight Time this evening. What? Heat index values up to 107 expected. Where? Portions of northwest and west central Arkansas and east central, northeast, and southeast Oklahoma. When? Until 7 p.m. Central Daylight Time this evening. Impacts.
heat-related illnesses are possible, especially impacting those not acclimated to the conditions or those performing strenuous activities. Take extra precautions when outside. Wear lightweight and loose-fitting clothing. Try to limit strenuous activities to early morning or evening. Take action when you see symptoms of heat exhaustion and heat stroke. From the Norman Forecast Office, here is the forecast for Stillwater and surrounding area. Tonight, mostly clear with a slight chance of showers and thunderstorms until midnight, then mostly cloudy with showers likely with a chance of thunderstorms after midnight. Lows in the lower 70s. South winds 5 to 10 miles an hour. Chance of rain 70%. Heat index values up to 106 early until midnight. Thursday, showers with a chance of thunderstorms in the morning, then a chance of showers with a slight chance of thunderstorms in the afternoon. Much cooler with highs in the mid-80s. Northeast winds around 5 miles an hour. Chance of rain 90%. Thursday night, mostly cloudy. A chance of showers after midnight. Lows in the mid-60s. East winds around 5 miles an hour. Chance of rain 50%. Friday, mostly sunny. A chance of showers with a slight chance of thunderstorms in the morning. Highs in the lower 90s. South winds 5 to 10 miles an hour. Chance of rain 50%. Friday night, mostly clear. Lows in the lower 70s. Southeast winds 5 to 10 miles an hour. Saturday, sunny with a chance of showers. A slight chance of thunderstorms in the morning, then a chance of thunderstorms in the afternoon. Highs in the mid-90s. Chance of rain 40%. Heat index values up to 105 in the afternoon. Saturday night, mostly clear with a slight chance of showers and thunderstorms until midnight, then partly cloudy after midnight. Lows in the lower 70s. Chance of rain 20%. Sunday, sunny. Highs in the upper 90s. Heat index values up to 105 in the afternoon. Sunday night, clear. Lows in the mid-70s. Monday, sunny. Highs in the upper 90s. Heat index values up to 105 in the afternoon. Monday night, mostly clear with a slight chance of showers and thunderstorms. Lows in the lower 70s. Chance of rain 20%. Tuesday, mostly sunny with a slight chance of thunderstorms. A slight chance of showers in the morning, then a chance of showers in the afternoon. Highs in the lower 90s. Chance of rain 40%. Tuesday night, mostly clear with a chance of showers with a slight chance of thunderstorms. Lows around 70. Chance of rain 40%. Wednesday, sunny with a slight chance of showers and thunderstorms. Highs in the mid-90s. Chance of rain 20%. 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It's Stillwater, it was mostly sunny. The temperature was 101 degrees, the dew point 64, and the relative humidity 29%, producing a heat index of 104. The wind was south at 12 miles an hour, gusting to 21. The pressure was 29.92 inches and falling. At Enid, it was sunny. The temperature was 105, and the heat index was 106. The wind was south at 10. At Guthrie, it was mostly sunny. The temperature was 103, and the heat index was 104. The wind was south at 15, gusting to 24. Observations from around the region. It was mostly sunny, with a temperature of 102 at Oklahoma City, 100 at Dallas-Fort Worth, 102 at Tulsa, and 100 at Springfield. At Wichita, it was partly sunny, with a temperature of 83. At Woodward, it was cloudy, with a temperature of 95. Once again at 5 p.m., at Stillwater, it was mostly sunny. The temperature was 101, and the heat index was 104. 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Programming originates from the National Weather Service Forecast Office in Norman, Oklahoma. Due to the possibility of a significant weather event, the weekly test of the National Weather Service Radio Warning Alarm Tone feature has been canceled. Weather permitting,
The test will be conducted next Wednesday. Heat advisory remains in effect until 7 p.m. Central.

local daylight time this evening. What? Heat index values up to 107 expected. Where? Portions of northwest and west central Arkansas and east central, northeast, and southeast Oklahoma. When? Until 7 p.m. Central Daylight Time this evening. Impacts. Heat-related illnesses are possible, especially impacting those not acclimated to the conditions or those performing strenuous activities. Take extra precautions when outside. Wear lightweight and loose-fitting clothing. Try to limit strenuous activities to early morning or evening. Take action when you see symptoms of heat exhaustion and heat stroke. From the Norman Forecast Office, here is the forecast for Stillwater and surrounding area. Tonight, mostly clear with a slight chance of showers and thunderstorms until midnight, then mostly cloudy with showers likely with a chance of thunderstorms after midnight. Lows in the lower 70s. South winds 5 to 10 miles an hour. Chance of rain 70%. Heat index values up to 106 early until midnight. Thursday, showers with a chance of thunderstorms in the morning, then a chance of showers with a slight chance of thunderstorms in the afternoon. Much cooler with highs in the mid-80s. Northeast winds around 5 miles an hour. Chance of rain 90%. Thursday night, mostly cloudy. A chance of showers after midnight. Lows in the mid-60s. East winds around 5 miles an hour. Chance of rain 50%. Friday, mostly sunny. A chance of showers with a slight chance of thunderstorms in the morning. Highs in the lower 90s. South winds 5 to 10 miles an hour. Chance of rain 50%. Friday night, mostly clear. Lows in the lower 70s. Southeast winds 5 to 10 miles an hour. Saturday, sunny with a chance of showers. A slight chance of thunderstorms in the morning, then a chance of thunderstorms in the afternoon. Highs in the mid-90s. Chance of rain 40%. Heat index values up to 105 in the afternoon. Saturday night, mostly clear with a slight chance of showers and thunderstorms until midnight, then partly cloudy after midnight. Lows in the lower 70s. Chance of rain 20%. Sunday, sunny. Highs in the upper 90s. Heat index values up to 105 in the afternoon. Sunday night, clear. Lows in the mid-70s. Monday, sunny. Highs in the upper 90s. Heat index values up to 105 in the afternoon. Monday night, mostly clear with a slight chance of showers and thunderstorms. Lows in the lower 70s. Chance of rain 20%. Tuesday, mostly sunny with a slight chance of thunderstorms. A slight chance of showers in the morning, then a chance of showers in the afternoon. Highs in the lower 90s. Chance of rain 40%. Tuesday night, mostly clear with a chance of showers with a slight chance of thunderstorms. Lows around 70. Chance of rain 40%. Wednesday, sunny with a slight chance of showers and thunderstorms. Highs in the mid-90s. Chance of rain 20%. 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It's Stillwater, it was mostly sunny. The temperature was 101 degrees, the dew point 64, and the relative humidity 29%, producing a heat index of 104. The wind was south at 12 miles an hour, gusting to 21. The pressure was 29.92 inches and falling. At Enid, it was sunny. The temperature was 105, and the heat index was 106. The wind was south at 10. At Guthrie, it was mostly sunny. The temperature was 103, and the heat index was 104. The wind was south at 15, gusting to 24. Observations from around the region. It was mostly sunny, with a temperature of 102 at Oklahoma City, 100 at Dallas-Fort Worth, 102 at Tulsa, and 100 at Springfield. At Wichita, it was partly sunny, with a temperature of 83. At Woodward, it was cloudy, with a temperature of 95. Once again at 5 p.m., at Stillwater, it was mostly sunny. The temperature was 101, and the heat index was 104. Due to the possibility of a significant weather event, the weekly test of the National Weather Service radio warning alarm tone feature has been canceled.

clear with a slight chance of showers and thunderstorms until midnight, then mostly cloudy with showers likely with a chance of thunderstorms after midnight. Lows in the lower 70s. South winds 5 to 10 miles an hour. Chance of rain 70%. Heat index values up to 106 early until midnight. Thursday, showers with a chance of thunderstorms in the morning, then a chance of showers with a slight chance of thunderstorms in the afternoon. Much cooler with highs in the mid-80s. Northeast winds around 5 miles an hour. Chance of rain 90%. Thursday night, mostly cloudy. A chance of showers after midnight. Lows in the mid-60s. East winds around 5 miles an hour. Chance of rain 50%. Friday, mostly sunny. A chance of showers with a slight chance of thunderstorms in the morning. Highs in the lower 90s. South winds 5 to 10 miles an hour. Chance of rain 50%. Friday night, mostly clear. Lows in the lower 70s. Southeast winds 5 to 10 miles an hour. Saturday, sunny with a chance of showers. A slight chance of thunderstorms in the morning, then a chance of thunderstorms in the afternoon. Highs in the mid-90s. Chance of rain 40%. Heat index values up to 105 in the afternoon. Saturday night, mostly clear with a slight chance of showers and thunderstorms until midnight, then partly cloudy after midnight. Lows in the lower 70s. Chance of rain 20%. Sunday, sunny. Highs in the upper 90s. Heat index values up to 105 in the afternoon. Sunday night, clear. Lows in the mid-70s. Monday, sunny. Highs in the upper 90s. Heat index values up to 105 in the afternoon. Monday night, mostly clear with a slight chance of showers and thunderstorms. Lows in the lower 70s. Chance of rain 20%. Tuesday, mostly sunny with a slight chance of thunderstorms. A slight chance of showers in the morning, then a chance of showers in the afternoon. Highs in the lower 90s. Chance of rain 40%. Tuesday night, mostly clear with a chance of showers with a slight chance of thunderstorms. Lows around 70. Chance of rain 40%. Wednesday, sunny with a slight chance of showers and thunderstorms. Highs in the mid-90s. Chance of rain 20%. 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It's Stillwater, it was mostly sunny. The temperature was 101 degrees, the dew point 64, and the relative humidity 29%, producing a heat index of 104. The wind was south at 12 miles an hour, gusting to 21. The pressure was 29.92 inches and falling. At Enid, it was sunny. The temperature was 105, and the heat index was 106. The wind was south at 10. At Guthrie, it was mostly sunny. The temperature was 103, and the heat index was 104. The wind was south at 15, gusting to 24. Observations from around the region. It was mostly sunny, with a temperature of 102 at Oklahoma City, 100 at Dallas-Fort Worth, 102 at Tulsa, and 100 at Springfield. At Wichita, it was partly sunny, with a temperature of 83. At Woodward, it was cloudy, with a temperature of 95. Once again at 5 p.m., at Stillwater, it was mostly sunny. The temperature was 101, and the heat index was 104. Due to the possibility of a significant weather event, the weekly test of the National Weather Service radio warning alarm tone feature has been canceled. Weather permitting, the test will be conducted next Wednesday. Heat advisory remains in effect until 7 p.m. Central Daylight Time this evening. Heat index values up to 107 expected. Where, portions of northwest and west central Arkansas and east central, northeast, and southeast Oklahoma. When, until 7 p.m. Central Daylight Time this evening. Impacts, heat-related illnesses are possible, especially impacting those not acclimated to the conditions or those performing strenuous activities. Take extra precautions when outside. Wear lightweight and loose-fitting clothing. Try to limit strenuous activities to early morning or evening. Take action when you see symptoms of heat exhaustion and heat stroke.

From the Norman Forecast Office, here is the forecast for Stillwater and surrounding area. Tonight, mostly clear with a slight chance of showers and thunderstorms until midnight, then mostly cloudy with showers likely with a chance of thunderstorms after midnight. Lows in the lower 70s. South winds 5 to 10 miles an hour. Chance of rain 70%. Heat index values up to 106 early until midnight. Thursday, showers with a chance of thunderstorms in the morning, then a chance of showers with a slight chance of thunderstorms in the afternoon. Much cooler with highs in the mid-80s. Northeast winds around 5 miles an hour. Chance of rain 90%. Thursday night, mostly cloudy. A chance of showers after midnight. Lows in the mid-60s. East winds around 5 miles an hour. Chance of rain 50%. Friday, mostly sunny. A chance of showers with a slight chance of thunderstorms in the morning. Highs in the lower 90s. South winds 5 to 10 miles an hour. Chance of rain 50%. Friday night, mostly clear. Lows in the lower 70s. Southeast winds 5 to 10 miles an hour. Saturday, sunny with a chance of showers. A slight chance of thunderstorms in the morning, then a chance of thunderstorms in the afternoon. Highs in the mid-90s. Chance of rain 40%. Heat index values up to 105 in the afternoon. Saturday night, mostly clear with a slight chance of showers and thunderstorms until midnight, then partly cloudy after midnight. Lows in the lower 70s. Chance of rain 20%. Sunday, sunny. Highs in the upper 90s. Heat index values up to 105 in the afternoon. Sunday night, clear. Lows in the mid-70s. Monday, sunny. Highs in the upper 90s. Heat index values up to 105 in the afternoon. Monday night, mostly clear with a slight chance of showers and thunderstorms. Lows in the lower 70s. Chance of rain 20%. Tuesday, mostly sunny with a slight chance of thunderstorms. A slight chance of showers in the morning, then a chance of showers in the afternoon. Highs in the lower 90s. Chance of rain 40%. Tuesday night, mostly clear with a chance of showers with a slight chance of thunderstorms. Lows around 70. Chance of rain 40%. Wednesday, sunny with a slight chance of showers and thunderstorms. Highs in the mid-90s. Chance of rain 20%. 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At Stillwater, it was mostly sunny. The temperature was 101 degrees, the dew point 64, and the relative humidity 29%, producing a heat index of 104. The wind was south at 12 miles an hour, gusting to 21. The pressure was 29.92 inches and falling. At Enid, it was sunny. The temperature was 105, and the heat index was 106. The wind was south at 10. At Guthrie, it was mostly sunny. The temperature was 103, and the heat index was 104. The wind was south at 15, gusting to 24. Observations from around the region. It was mostly sunny, with a temperature of 102 at Oklahoma City, 100 at Dallas-Fort Worth, 102 at Tulsa, and 100 at Springfield. At Wichita, it was partly sunny, with a temperature of 83. At Woodward, it was cloudy, with a temperature of 95. Once again at 5 p.m., at Stillwater, it was mostly sunny. The temperature was 101, and the heat index was 104. Due to the possibility of a significant weather event, the weekly test of the National Weather Service radio warning alarm tone feature has been canceled. Weather permitting, the test will be conducted next Wednesday. Heat advisory remains in effect until 7 p.m. Central Daylight Time this evening. What? Heat index values up to 107 expected. Where? Portions of northwest and west central Arkansas and east central, northeast, and southeast Oklahoma. When? Until 7 p.m. Central Daylight Time this evening.

impacts. Heat-related illnesses are possible, especially impacting those not acclimated to the conditions or those performing strenuous activities. Take extra precautions when outside. 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Try to limit strenuous activities to early morning or evening. 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From the Norman Forecast Office, here is the forecast for Stillwater and surrounding area. Tonight, mostly clear with a slight chance of showers and thunderstorms until midnight, then mostly cloudy with showers likely with a chance of thunderstorms after midnight. Lows in the lower 70s. South winds 5 to 10 miles an hour. Chance of rain 70%. Heat index values up to 106 early until midnight. Thursday, showers with a chance of thunderstorms in the morning, then a chance of showers with a slight chance of thunderstorms in the afternoon. Much cooler with highs in the mid-80s. Northeast winds around 5 miles an hour. Chance of rain 90%. Thursday night, mostly cloudy. A chance of showers after midnight. Lows in the mid-60s. East winds around 5 miles an hour. Chance of rain 50%. Friday, mostly sunny. A chance of showers with a slight chance of thunderstorms in the morning. Highs in the lower 90s. South winds 5 to 10 miles an hour. Chance of rain 50%. Friday night, mostly clear. Lows in the lower 70s. Southeast winds 5 to 10 miles an hour. Saturday, sunny with a chance of showers. A slight chance of thunderstorms in the morning, then a chance of thunderstorms in the afternoon. Highs in the mid-90s. Chance of rain 40%. Heat index values up to 105 in the afternoon. Saturday night, mostly clear with a slight chance of showers and thunderstorms until midnight, then partly cloudy after midnight. Lows in the lower 70s. Chance of rain 20%. Sunday, sunny. Highs in the upper 90s. Heat index values up to 105 in the afternoon. Sunday night, clear. Lows in the mid-70s. Monday, sunny. Highs in the upper 90s. Heat index values up to 105 in the afternoon. Monday night, mostly clear with a slight chance of showers and thunderstorms. Lows in the lower 70s. Chance of rain 20%. Tuesday, mostly sunny with a slight chance of thunderstorms. A slight chance of showers in the morning, then a chance of showers in the afternoon. Highs in the lower 90s. Chance of rain 40%. Tuesday night, mostly clear with a chance of showers with a slight chance of thunderstorms. Lows around 70. Chance of rain 40%. Wednesday, sunny with a slight chance of showers and thunderstorms. Highs in the mid-90s. Chance of rain 20%. 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It's Stillwater, it was sunny. The temperature was 100 degrees, the dew point 63, and the relative humidity 29%, producing a heat index of 102. The wind was south at 10 miles an hour. The pressure was 29.92 inches and steady. At Enid, it was sunny. The temperature was 105, and the heat index was 105. The wind was south at 13. At Guthrie, it was mostly sunny. The temperature was 102, and the heat index was 103. The wind was south at 13. Observations from around the region. At Wichita, thunder was reported, with a temperature of 82. It was mostly sunny, with a temperature of 101 at Oklahoma City, 99 at Dallas-Fort Worth, 101 at Tulsa, and 98 at Springfield. Once again at 6 p.m., it's Stillwater, it was sunny. The temperature was 100, and the heat index was 102. Due to the possibility of a significant weather event, the weekly test of the National Weather Service radio warning alarm tone feature has been canceled. Weather permitting, the test will be conducted next Wednesday. Heat advisory remains in effect until 7 p.m. Central Daylight Time this evening. What? Heat index values up to 107 expected. Where? Portions of northwest and west central Arkansas and east central, northeast, and southeast Oklahoma. When? Until 7 p.m. Central Daylight Time this evening.

impacts. Heat-related illnesses are possible, especially impacting those not acclimated to the conditions or those performing strenuous activities. Take extra precautions when outside. 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Try to limit strenuous activities to early morning or evening. 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From the Norman Forecast Office, here is the forecast for Stillwater and surrounding area. Tonight, mostly clear with a slight chance of showers and thunderstorms until midnight, then mostly cloudy with showers likely with a chance of thunderstorms after midnight. Lows in the lower 70s. South winds 5 to 10 miles an hour. Chance of rain 70%. Heat index values up to 106 early until midnight. Thursday, showers with a chance of thunderstorms in the morning, then a chance of showers with a slight chance of thunderstorms in the afternoon. Much cooler with highs in the mid-80s. Northeast winds around 5 miles an hour. Chance of rain 90%. Thursday night, mostly cloudy. A chance of showers after midnight. Lows in the mid-60s. East winds around 5 miles an hour. Chance of rain 50%. Friday, mostly sunny. A chance of showers with a slight chance of thunderstorms in the morning. Highs in the lower 90s. South winds 5 to 10 miles an hour. Chance of rain 50%. Friday night, mostly clear. Lows in the lower 70s. Southeast winds 5 to 10 miles an hour. Saturday, sunny with a chance of showers. A slight chance of thunderstorms in the morning, then a chance of thunderstorms in the afternoon. Highs in the mid-90s. Chance of rain 40%. Heat index values up to 105 in the afternoon. Saturday night, mostly clear with a slight chance of showers and thunderstorms until midnight, then partly cloudy after midnight. Lows in the lower 70s. Chance of rain 20%. Sunday, sunny. Highs in the upper 90s. Heat index values up to 105 in the afternoon. Sunday night, clear. Lows in the mid-70s. Monday, sunny. Highs in the upper 90s. Heat index values up to 105 in the afternoon. Monday night, mostly clear with a slight chance of showers and thunderstorms. Lows in the lower 70s. Chance of rain 20%. Tuesday, mostly sunny with a slight chance of thunderstorms. A slight chance of showers in the morning, then a chance of showers in the afternoon. Highs in the lower 90s. Chance of rain 40%. Tuesday night, mostly clear with a chance of showers with a slight chance of thunderstorms. Lows around 70. Chance of rain 40%. Wednesday, sunny with a slight chance of showers and thunderstorms. Highs in the mid-90s. Chance of rain 20%. 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It's Stillwater, it was sunny. The temperature was 100 degrees, the dew point 63, and the relative humidity 29%, producing a heat index of 102. The wind was south at 10 miles an hour. The pressure was 29.92 inches and steady. At Enid, it was sunny. The temperature was 105, and the heat index was 105. The wind was south at 13. At Guthrie, it was mostly sunny. The temperature was 102, and the heat index was 103. The wind was south at 13. Observations from around the region. At Wichita, thunder was reported, with a temperature of 82. It was mostly sunny, with a temperature of 101 at Oklahoma City, 99 at Dallas-Fort Worth, 101 at Tulsa, and 98 at Springfield. Once again at 6 p.m., at Stillwater, it was sunny. The temperature was 100, and the heat index was 102. Due to the possibility of a significant weather event, the weekly test of the National Weather Service radio warning alarm tone feature has been canceled. Weather permitting, the test will be conducted next Wednesday. Heat advisory remains in effect until 7 p.m. Central Daylight Time this evening. What? Heat index values up to 107 expected. Where? Portions of northwest and west central Arkansas and east central, northeast, and southeast Oklahoma. When? Until 7 p.m. Central Daylight Time this evening. Impacts.

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Try to limit strenuous activities to early morning or evening. 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From the Norman Forecast Office, here is the forecast for Stillwater and surrounding area. Tonight, mostly clear with a slight chance of showers and thunderstorms until midnight, then mostly cloudy with showers likely with a chance of thunderstorms after midnight. Lows in the lower 70s. South winds 5 to 10 miles an hour. Chance of rain 70%. Heat index values up to 106 early until midnight. Thursday, showers with a chance of thunderstorms in the morning, then a chance of showers with a slight chance of thunderstorms in the afternoon. Much cooler with highs in the mid-80s. Northeast winds around 5 miles an hour. Chance of rain 90%. Thursday night, mostly cloudy. A chance of showers after midnight. Lows in the mid-60s. East winds around 5 miles an hour. Chance of rain 50%. Friday, mostly sunny. A chance of showers with a slight chance of thunderstorms in the morning. Highs in the lower 90s. South winds 5 to 10 miles an hour. Chance of rain 50%. Friday night, mostly clear. Lows in the lower 70s. Southeast winds 5 to 10 miles an hour. Saturday, sunny with a chance of showers. A slight chance of thunderstorms in the morning, then a chance of thunderstorms in the afternoon. Highs in the mid-90s. Chance of rain 40%. Heat index values up to 105 in the afternoon. Saturday night, mostly clear with a slight chance of showers and thunderstorms until midnight, then partly cloudy after midnight. Lows in the lower 70s. Chance of rain 20%. Sunday, sunny. Highs in the upper 90s. Heat index values up to 105 in the afternoon. Sunday night, clear. Lows in the mid-70s. Monday, sunny. Highs in the upper 90s. Heat index values up to 105 in the afternoon. Monday night, mostly clear with a slight chance of showers and thunderstorms. Lows in the lower 70s. Chance of rain 20%. Tuesday, mostly sunny with a slight chance of thunderstorms. A slight chance of showers in the morning, then a chance of showers in the afternoon. Highs in the lower 90s. Chance of rain 40%. Tuesday night, mostly clear with a chance of showers with a slight chance of thunderstorms. Lows around 70. Chance of rain 40%. Wednesday, sunny with a slight chance of showers and thunderstorms. Highs in the mid-90s. Chance of rain 20%. 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It's Stillwater, it was sunny. The temperature was 100 degrees, the dew point 63, and the relative humidity 29%, producing a heat index of 102. The wind was south at 10 miles an hour. The pressure was 29.92 inches and steady. At Ponca City, it was mostly sunny. The temperature was 98, the dew point 65, and the relative humidity 33%, producing a heat index of 101. The wind was northwest at 10. The pressure was 29.92 inches and rising. At Enid, it was sunny. The temperature was 105, the dew point 59, and the relative humidity 22%, producing a heat index of 105. The wind was south at 13. The pressure was 29.87 inches and steady. At Guthrie, it was mostly sunny. The temperature was 102, the dew point 61, and the relative humidity 25%, producing a heat index of 103. The wind was south at 13. The pressure was 29.92 inches and steady. Observations from around the region. At Wichita, thunder was reported, with a temperature of 82. It was mostly sunny, with a temperature of 101 at Oklahoma City, 90.

99 at Dallas-Fort Worth, 101 at Tulsa, and 98 at Springfield. Once again at 6 p.m., it's still water, it was sunny. The temperature was 100, and the heat index was 102. Due to the possibility of a significant weather event, the weekly test of the National Weather Service radio warning alarm tone feature has been canceled. Weather permitting, the test will be conducted next Wednesday. Heat advisory remains in effect until 7 p.m. Central Daylight Time this evening. What? Heat index values up to 107 expected. Where? Portions of northwest and west central Arkansas and east central, northeast, and southeast Oklahoma. When? Until 7 p.m. Central Daylight Time this evening. Impacts. Heat-related illnesses are possible, especially impacting those not acclimated to the conditions or those performing strenuous activities. Take extra precautions when outside. Wear lightweight and loose-fitting clothing. Try to limit strenuous activities to early morning or evening. Take action when you see symptoms of heat exhaustion and heat stroke. From the Norman Forecast Office, here is the forecast for Stillwater and surrounding area. Tonight, mostly clear with a slight chance of showers and thunderstorms until midnight, then mostly cloudy with showers likely with a chance of thunderstorms after midnight. Lows in the lower 70s. South winds 5 to 10 miles an hour. Chance of rain 70%. Heat index values up to 106 early until midnight. Thursday, showers with a chance of thunderstorms in the morning, then a chance of showers with a slight chance of thunderstorms in the afternoon. Much cooler with highs in the mid-80s. Northeast winds around 5 miles an hour. Chance of rain 90%. Thursday night, mostly cloudy. A chance of showers after midnight. Lows in the mid-60s. East winds around 5 miles an hour. Chance of rain 50%. Friday, mostly sunny. A chance of showers with a slight chance of thunderstorms in the morning. Highs in the lower 90s. South winds 5 to 10 miles an hour. Chance of rain 50%. Friday night, mostly clear. Lows in the lower 70s. Southeast winds 5 to 10 miles an hour. Saturday, sunny with a chance of showers. A slight chance of thunderstorms in the morning, then a chance of thunderstorms in the afternoon. Highs in the mid-90s. Chance of rain 40%. Heat index values up to 105 in the afternoon. Saturday night, mostly clear with a slight chance of showers and thunderstorms until midnight, then partly cloudy after midnight. Lows in the lower 70s. Chance of rain 20%. Sunday, sunny. Highs in the upper 90s. Heat index values up to 105 in the afternoon. Sunday night, clear. Lows in the mid-70s. Monday, sunny. Highs in the upper 90s. Heat index values up to 105 in the afternoon. Monday night, mostly clear with a slight chance of showers and thunderstorms. Lows in the lower 70s. Chance of rain 20%. Tuesday, mostly sunny with a slight chance of thunderstorms. A slight chance of showers in the morning, then a chance of showers in the afternoon. Highs in the lower 90s. Chance of rain 40%. Tuesday night, mostly clear with a chance of showers with a slight chance of thunderstorms. Lows around 70. Chance of rain 40%. Wednesday, sunny with a slight chance of showers and thunderstorms. Highs in the mid-90s. Chance of rain 20%. 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It's Stillwater, it was sunny. The temperature was 100 degrees, the dew point 63, and the relative humidity 29%, producing a heat index of 102. The wind was south at 10 miles an hour. The pressure was 29.92 inches and steady. At Ponca City, it was mostly sunny. The temperature was 98, the dew point 65, and the relative humidity 33%, producing a heat index of 101. The wind was northwest at 10. The pressure was 29.92 inches and rising. At Enid, it was sunny. The temperature was 105, the dew point 59, and the relative humidity 22%, producing a heat index of 105. The wind was south at 13.

pressure was 29.87 inches and steady. At Guthrie, it was mostly sunny. The temperature was 102, the dew point 61, and the relative humidity 25%, producing a heat index of 103. The wind was south at 13. The pressure was 29.92 inches and steady. Observations from around the region. At Wichita, thunder was reported with a temperature of 82. It was mostly sunny, with a temperature of 101 at Oklahoma City, 99 at Dallas-Fort Worth, 101 at Tulsa, and 98 at Springfield. Once again at 6 p.m., at Stillwater, it was sunny. The temperature was 100, and the heat index was 102. Due to the possibility of a significant weather event, the weekly test of the National Weather Service radio warning alarm tone feature has been canceled. Weather permitting, the test will be conducted next Wednesday. Heat advisory remains in effect until 7 p.m. Central Daylight Time this evening. What? Heat index values up to 107 expected. Where? Portions of northwest and west central Arkansas and east central, northeast, and southeast Oklahoma. When? Until 7 p.m. Central Daylight Time this evening. Impacts. Heat-related illnesses are possible, especially impacting those not acclimated to the conditions or those performing strenuous activities. Take extra precautions when outside. Wear lightweight and loose-fitting clothing. Try to limit strenuous activities to early morning or evening. Take action when you see symptoms of heat exhaustion and heat stroke. From the Norman Forecast Office, here is the forecast for Stillwater and surrounding area. Tonight, mostly clear with a slight chance of showers and thunderstorms until midnight, then mostly cloudy with showers likely with a chance of thunderstorms after midnight. Lows in the lower 70s. South winds 5 to 10 miles an hour. Chance of rain 70%. Heat index values up to 106 early until midnight. Thursday, showers with a chance of thunderstorms in the morning, then a chance of showers with a slight chance of thunderstorms in the afternoon. Much cooler with highs in the mid-80s. Northeast winds around 5 miles an hour. Chance of rain 90%. Thursday night, mostly cloudy. A chance of showers after midnight. Lows in the mid-60s. East winds around 5 miles an hour. Chance of rain 50%. Friday, mostly sunny. A chance of showers with a slight chance of thunderstorms in the morning. Highs in the lower 90s. South winds 5 to 10 miles an hour. Chance of rain 50%. Friday night, mostly clear. Lows in the lower 70s. Southeast winds 5 to 10 miles an hour. Saturday, sunny with a chance of showers. A slight chance of thunderstorms in the morning, then a chance of thunderstorms in the afternoon. Highs in the mid-90s. Chance of rain 40%. Heat index values up to 105 in the afternoon. Saturday night, mostly clear with a slight chance of showers and thunderstorms until midnight, then partly cloudy after midnight. Lows in the lower 70s. Chance of rain 20%. Sunday, sunny. Highs in the upper 90s. Heat index values up to 105 in the afternoon. Sunday night, clear. Lows in the mid-70s. Monday, sunny. Highs in the upper 90s. Heat index values up to 105 in the afternoon. Monday night, mostly clear with a slight chance of showers and thunderstorms. Lows in the lower 70s. Chance of rain 20%. Tuesday, mostly sunny with a slight chance of thunderstorms. A slight chance of showers in the morning, then a chance of showers in the afternoon. Highs in the lower 90s. Chance of rain 40%. Tuesday night, mostly clear with a chance of showers with a slight chance of thunderstorms. Lows around 70. Chance of rain 40%. Wednesday, sunny with a slight chance of showers and thunderstorms. Highs in the mid-90s. Chance of rain 20%. 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At Stillwater, it was sunny. The temperature was 100 degrees, the dew point 63, and the relative humidity 29%, producing a heat index of 102. The wind was south at 10 miles an hour. The pressure was 29.92 inches.

and steady. At Ponca City, it was mostly sunny. The temperature was 98, the dew point 65, and the relative humidity 33%, producing a heat index of 101. The wind was northwest at 10. The pressure was 29.92 inches and rising. At Inut, it was sunny. The temperature was 105, the dew point 59, and the relative humidity 22%, producing a heat index of 105. The wind was south at 13. The pressure was 29.87 inches and steady. At Guthrie, it was mostly sunny. The temperature was 102, the dew point 61, and the relative humidity 25%, producing a heat index of 103. The wind was south at 13. The pressure was 29.92 inches and steady. Observations from around the region. At Wichita, thunder was reported with a temperature of 82. It was mostly sunny, with a temperature of 101 at Oklahoma City, 99 at Dallas-Fort Worth, 101 at Tulsa, and 98 at Springfield. Once again at 6 p.m., at Stillwater, it was sunny. The temperature was 100, and the heat index was 102. Due to the possibility of a significant weather event, the weekly test of the National Weather Service radio warning alarm tone feature has been canceled. Weather permitting, the test will be conducted next Wednesday. Heat advisory remains in effect until 7 p.m. Central Daylight Time this evening. What? Heat index values up to 107 expected. Where? Portions of northwest and west central Arkansas and east central, northeast, and southeast Oklahoma. When? Until 7 p.m. Central Daylight Time this evening. Impacts. Heat-related illnesses are possible, especially impacting those not acclimated to the conditions or those performing strenuous activities. Take extra precautions when outside. Wear lightweight and loose-fitting clothing. Try to limit strenuous activities to early morning or evening. Take action when you see symptoms of heat exhaustion and heat stroke. 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From the Norman Forecast Office, here is the forecast for Stillwater and surrounding area. Tonight, mostly clear with a slight chance of showers and thunderstorms until midnight, then mostly cloudy with showers likely with a chance of thunderstorms after midnight. Lows in the lower 70s. South winds 5 to 10 miles an hour. Chance of rain 70%. Heat index values up to 106 early until midnight. Thursday, showers with a chance of thunderstorms in the morning, then a chance of showers with a slight chance of thunderstorms in the afternoon. Much cooler with highs in the mid-80s. Northeast winds around 5 miles an hour. Chance of rain 90%. Thursday night, mostly cloudy. A chance of showers after midnight. Lows in the mid-60s. East winds around 5 miles an hour. Chance of rain 50%. Friday, mostly sunny. A chance of showers with a slight chance of thunderstorms in the morning. Highs in the lower 90s. South winds 5 to 10 miles an hour. Chance of rain 50%. Friday night, mostly clear. Lows in the lower 70s. Southeast winds 5 to 10 miles an hour. Saturday, sunny with a chance of showers. A slight chance of thunderstorms in the morning, then a chance of thunderstorms in the afternoon. Highs in the mid-90s. Chance of rain 40%. Heat index values up to 105 in the afternoon. Saturday night, mostly clear with a slight chance of showers and thunderstorms until midnight, then partly cloudy after midnight. Lows in the lower 70s. Chance of rain 20%. Sunday, sunny. Highs in the upper 90s. Heat index values up to 105 in the afternoon. Sunday night, clear. Lows in the mid 70s. Monday, sunny. Highs in the upper 90s. Heat index values up to 105 in the afternoon. Monday night, mostly clear with a slight chance of showers and thunderstorms. Lows in the lower 70s. Chance of rain 20%. Tuesday, mostly sunny with a slight chance of thunderstorms.
a slight chance of showers in the morning, then a chance of showers in the afternoon. Highs in the lower 90s. Chance of rain 40%. Tuesday night, mostly clear with a chance of showers with a slight chance of thunderstorms. Lows around 70. Chance of rain 40%. Wednesday, sunny with a slight chance of showers and thunderstorms. Highs in the mid-90s. Chance of rain 20%. You're listening to Stillwater Weather Radio, and here are 6 p.m. weather observations. It's Stillwater, it was sunny. The temperature was 100 degrees, the dew point 63, and the relative humidity 29%, producing a heat index of 102. The wind was south at 10 miles an hour. The pressure was 29.92 inches and steady. At Ponca City, it was mostly sunny. The temperature was 98, the dew point 65, and the relative humidity 33%, producing a heat index of 101. The wind was northwest at 10. The pressure was 29.92 inches and rising. At Enid, it was sunny. The temperature was 105, the dew point 59, and the relative humidity 22%, producing a heat index of 105. The wind was south at 13. The pressure was 29.87 inches and steady. At Guthrie, it was mostly sunny. The temperature was 102, the dew point 61, and the relative humidity 25%. At Guthrie, it was mostly sunny. The temperature was 102, the dew point 61, and the relative humidity 25%, producing a heat index of 103. The wind was south at 13. The pressure was 29.92 inches and steady. Observations from around the region. At Wichita, thunder was reported, with a temperature of 82. It was mostly sunny, with a temperature of 101. Oklahoma City, 99 at Dallas-Fort Worth, 101 at Tulsa, and 98 at Springfield. Once again at 6 p.m., it's Stillwater, it was sunny. The temperature was 100, and the heat index was 102. Due to the possibility of a significant weather event, the weekly test of the National Weather Service radio warning alarm tone feature has been canceled. Weather permitting, the test will be conducted next Wednesday. Heat advisory remains in effect until 7 p.m. Central Daylight Time this evening. What? Heat index values up to 107 expected. Where? Portions of northwest and west central Arkansas and east central, northeast, and southeast Oklahoma. When? Until 7 p.m. Central Daylight Time this evening. Impacts. Heat-related illnesses are possible, especially impacting those not acclimated to the conditions or those performing strenuous activities. Take extra precautions when outside. Wear lightweight and loose-fitting clothing. Try to limit strenuous activities to early morning or evening. Take action when you see symptoms of heat exhaustion and heat stroke. From the Norman Forecast Office, here is the forecast for Stillwater and surrounding area. Tonight, mostly clear with a slight chance of showers and thunderstorms until midnight, then mostly cloudy with showers likely with a chance of thunderstorms after midnight. Lows in the lower 70s. South winds 5 to 10 miles an hour. Chance of rain 70%. Heat index values up to 106 early until midnight. Thursday, showers with a chance of thunderstorms in the morning, then a chance of showers with a slight chance of thunderstorms in the afternoon. Much cooler with highs in the mid-80s. Northeast winds around 5 miles an hour. Chance of rain 90%. Thursday night, mostly cloudy. A chance of showers after midnight. Lows in the mid-60s. East winds around 5 miles an hour. Chance of rain 50%. Friday, mostly sunny. A chance of showers with a slight chance of thunderstorms in the morning. Highs in the lower 90s. South winds 5 to 10 miles an hour. Chance of rain 50%. Friday night, mostly clear. Lows in the lower 70s. Southeast winds 5 to 10 miles an hour. Saturday, sunny with a chance of showers. A slight chance of thunderstorms in the morning, then a chance of thunderstorms in the afternoon. Highs in the mid-90s. Chance of rain 40%. Heat index values up to 105 in the afternoon. Saturday night,
mostly clear with a slight chance of showers and thunderstorms until midnight.

night, then partly cloudy after midnight. Lows in the lower 70s. Chance of rain 20%. Sunday, sunny. Highs in the upper 90s. Heat index values up to 105 in the afternoon. Sunday night, clear. Lows in the mid-70s. Monday, sunny. Highs in the upper 90s. Heat index values up to 105 in the afternoon. Monday night, mostly clear with a slight chance of showers and thunderstorms. Lows in the lower 70s. Chance of rain 20%. Tuesday, mostly sunny with a slight chance of thunderstorms. A slight chance of showers in the morning, then a chance of showers in the afternoon. Highs in the lower 90s. Chance of rain 40%. Tuesday night, mostly clear with a chance of showers with a slight chance of thunderstorms. Lows around 70. Chance of rain 40%. Wednesday, sunny with a slight chance of showers and thunderstorms. Highs in the mid-90s. Chance of rain 20%. 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At Stillwater, it was sunny. The temperature was 100 degrees, the dew point 63, and the relative humidity 29%, producing a heat index of 102. The wind was south at 10 miles an hour. The pressure was 29.92 inches and steady. At Ponca City, it was mostly sunny. The temperature was 98, the dew point 65, and the relative humidity 33%, producing a heat index of 101. The wind was northwest at 10. The pressure was 29.92 inches and rising. At Enid, it was sunny. The temperature was 105, the dew point 59, and the relative humidity 22%, producing a heat index of 105. The wind was south at 13. The pressure was 29.87 inches and steady. At Guthrie, it was mostly sunny. The temperature was 102, the dew point 61, and the relative humidity 25%, producing a heat index of 103. The wind was south at 13. The pressure was 29.92 inches and steady. Observations from around the region. At Wichita, thunder was reported with a temperature of 82. It was mostly sunny, with a temperature of 101 at Oklahoma City, 99 at Dallas-Fort Worth, 101 at Tulsa, and 98 at Springfield. Once again at 6 p.m., at Stillwater, it was sunny. The temperature was 100, and the heat index was 102. Due to the possibility of a significant weather event, the weekly test of the National Weather Service radio warning alarm tone feature has been canceled. Weather permitting, the test will be conducted next Wednesday. Heat advisory remains in effect until 7 p.m. Central Daylight Time this evening. What? Heat index values up to 107 expected. Where? Portions of northwest and west central Arkansas and east central, northeast, and southeast Oklahoma. When? Until 7 p.m. Central Daylight Time this evening. Impacts. Heat-related illnesses are possible, especially impacting those not acclimated to the conditions or those performing strenuous activities. Take extra precautions when outside. Wear lightweight and loose-fitting clothing. Try to limit strenuous activities to early morning or evening. Take action when you see symptoms of heat exhaustion and heat stroke. From the Norman Forecast Office, here is the forecast for Stillwater and surrounding area. Tonight, mostly clear with a slight chance of showers and thunderstorms until midnight, then mostly cloudy with showers likely with a chance of thunderstorms after midnight. Lows in the lower 70s. South winds 5 to 10 miles an hour. Chance of rain 70%. Heat index values up to 106 early until midnight. Thursday, showers with a chance of thunderstorms in the morning, then a chance of showers with a slight chance of thunderstorms in the afternoon. Much cooler with highs in the mid-80s. Northeast winds around 5 miles an hour. Chance of rain 90%. Thursday night, mostly cloudy. A chance of showers after midnight. Lows in the mid-60s. East winds around 5 miles an hour. Chance of rain 50%. Friday, mostly sunny. A chance of showers with a slight chance of thunderstorms in the morning. Highs in the lower 90s. South winds 5 to 10 miles

an hour. Chance of rain 50%. Friday night, mostly clear. Lows in the lower 70s. Southeast winds 5 to 10 miles an hour. Saturday, sunny with a chance of showers. A slight chance of thunderstorms in the morning, then a chance of thunderstorms in the afternoon. Highs in the mid-90s. Chance of rain 40%. Heat index values up to 105 in the afternoon. Saturday night, mostly clear with a slight chance of showers and thunderstorms until midnight, then partly cloudy after midnight. Lows in the lower 70s. Chance of rain 20%. Sunday, sunny. Highs in the upper 90s. Heat index values up to 105 in the afternoon. Sunday night, clear. Lows in the mid-70s. Monday, sunny. Highs in the upper 90s. Heat index values up to 105 in the afternoon. Monday night, mostly clear with a slight chance of showers and thunderstorms. Lows in the lower 70s. Chance of rain 20%. Tuesday, mostly sunny with a slight chance of thunderstorms. A slight chance of showers in the morning, then a chance of showers in the afternoon. Highs in the lower 90s. Chance of rain 40%. Tuesday night, mostly clear with a chance of showers with a slight chance of thunderstorms. Lows around 70. Chance of rain 40%. Wednesday, sunny with a slight chance of showers and thunderstorms. Highs in the mid-90s. Chance of rain 20%. 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At Stillwater, it was sunny. The temperature was 100 degrees, the dew point 63, and the relative humidity 29%, producing a heat index of 102. The wind was south at 10 miles an hour. The pressure was 29.92 inches and steady. At Ponca City, it was mostly sunny. The temperature was 98, the dew point 65, and the relative humidity 33%, producing a heat index of 101. The wind was northwest at 10. The pressure was 29.92 inches and rising. At Enid, it was sunny. The temperature was 105, the dew point 59, and the relative humidity 22%, producing a heat index of 105. The wind was south at 13. The pressure was 29.87 inches and steady. At Guthrie, it was mostly sunny. The temperature was 102, the dew point 61, and the relative humidity 25%, producing a heat index of 103. The wind was south at 13. The pressure was 29.92 inches and steady. Observations from around the region. At Wichita, thunder was reported with a temperature of 82. It was mostly sunny, with a temperature of 101 at Oklahoma City, 99 at Dallas-Fort Worth, 101 at Tulsa, and 98 at Springfield. Once again at 6 p.m., at Stillwater, it was sunny. The temperature was 100, and the heat index was 102. 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Programming originates from the National Weather Service Forecast Office in Norman, Oklahoma. Due to the possibility of a significant weather event, the weekly test of the National Weather Service Radio Warning Alarm Tone feature has been canceled. Weather permitting, the test will be conducted next Wednesday. Heat advisory remains in effect until 7 p.m. Central Daylight Time this evening. What? Heat index values up to 107 expected. Where? Portions of northwest and west central Arkansas and east central, northeast, and southeast Oklahoma. When? Until 7 p.m. Central Daylight Time this evening. Impacts. Heat-related illnesses are possible, especially impacting those not acclimated to the conditions or those performing strenuous activities. Take extra precautions when outside. Wear lightweight and loose-fitting clothing. Try to limit strenuous activities to early morning or evening. Take action when you see symptoms of heat exhaustion and heat stroke. From the Norman Forecast Office, here is the forecast for Stillwater and surrounding area. Tonight, mostly clear with a slight chance of showers and thunderstorms until midnight, then mostly cloudy with showers likely with a chance of thunderstorms after midnight. Lows in the lower 70s.

south winds 5 to 10 miles an hour. Chance of rain 70%. Heat index values up to 106 early until midnight. Thursday, showers with a chance of thunderstorms in the morning, then a chance of showers with a slight chance of thunderstorms in the afternoon. Much cooler with highs in the mid-80s. Northeast winds around 5 miles an hour. Chance of rain 90%. Thursday night, mostly cloudy. A chance of showers after midnight. Lows in the mid-60s. East winds around 5 miles an hour. Chance of rain 50%. Friday, mostly sunny. A chance of showers with a slight chance of thunderstorms in the morning. Highs in the lower 90s. South winds 5 to 10 miles an hour. Chance of rain 50%. Friday night, mostly clear. Lows in the lower 70s. Southeast winds 5 to 10 miles an hour. Saturday, sunny with a chance of showers. A slight chance of thunderstorms in the morning, then a chance of thunderstorms in the afternoon. Highs in the mid-90s. Chance of rain 40%. Heat index values up to 105 in the afternoon. Saturday night, mostly clear with a slight chance of showers and thunderstorms until midnight, then partly cloudy after midnight. Lows in the lower 70s. Chance of rain 20%. Sunday, sunny. Highs in the upper 90s. Heat index values up to 105 in the afternoon. Sunday night, clear. Lows in the mid-70s. Monday, sunny. Highs in the upper 90s. Heat index values up to 105 in the afternoon. Monday night, mostly clear with a slight chance of showers and thunderstorms. Lows in the lower 70s. Chance of rain 20%. Tuesday, mostly sunny with a slight chance of thunderstorms. A slight chance of showers in the morning, then a chance of showers in the afternoon. Highs in the lower 90s. Chance of rain 40%. Tuesday night, mostly clear with a chance of showers with a slight chance of thunderstorms. Lows around 70. Chance of rain 40%. Wednesday, sunny with a slight chance of showers and thunderstorms. Highs in the mid-90s. Chance of rain 20%. You're listening to Stillwater Weather Radio, and here are 6 p.m. weather observations. It's Stillwater, it was sunny. The temperature was 100 degrees, the dew point 63, and the relative humidity 29%, producing a heat index of 102. The wind was south at 10 miles an hour. The pressure was 29.92 inches and steady. At Ponca City, it was mostly sunny. The temperature was 98, the dew point 65, and the relative humidity 33%, producing a heat index of 101. The wind was northwest at 10. The pressure was 29.92 inches and rising. At Enid, it was sunny. The temperature was 105, the dew point 59, and the relative humidity 22%, producing a heat index of 105. The wind was south at 13. The pressure was 29.87 inches and steady. At Guthrie, it was mostly sunny. The temperature was 102, the dew point 61, and the relative humidity 25%, producing a heat index of 103. The wind was south at 13. The pressure was 29.92 inches and steady. Observations from around the region. At Wichita, thunder was reported, with a temperature of 82. It was mostly sunny, with a temperature of 101 at Oklahoma City, 99 at Dallas-Fort Worth, 101 at Tulsa, and 98 at Springfield. Once again at 6 p.m., it's Stillwater, it was sunny. The temperature was 100, and the heat index was 102. Due to the possibility of a significant weather event, the weekly test of the National Weather Service radio warning alarm tone feature has been canceled. Weather permitting, the test will be conducted next Wednesday. Heat advisory remains in effect until 7 p.m. Central Daylight Time this evening. What? Heat index values up to 107 expected. Where? Portions of northwest and west central Arkansas and east central, northeast, and southeast Oklahoma. When? Until 7 p.m. Central Daylight Time this evening. Impacts. Heat-related illnesses are possible, especially impacting those not acclimated to the conditions or those performing strenuous activities.

90%. Thursday night, mostly cloudy. A chance of showers after midnight. Lows in the mid-60s. East wind around 5 miles an hour. Chance of rain 50%. Friday, mostly sunny. A chance of showers with a slight chance of thunderstorms in the morning. Highs in the lower 90s. South winds 5 to 10 miles an hour. Chance of rain 50%. Friday night, mostly clear. Lows in the lower 70s. Southeast winds 5 to 10 miles an hour. Saturday, sunny with a chance of showers. A slight chance of thunderstorms in the morning, then a chance of thunderstorms in the afternoon. Highs in the mid-90s. Chance of rain 40%. Heat index values up to 105 in the afternoon. Saturday night, mostly clear with a slight chance of showers and thunderstorms until midnight, then partly cloudy after midnight. Lows in the lower 70s. Chance of rain 20%. Sunday, sunny. Highs in the upper 90s. Heat index values up to 105 in the afternoon. Sunday night, clear. Lows in the mid-70s. Monday, sunny. Highs in the upper 90s. Heat index values up to 105 in the afternoon. Monday night, mostly clear with a slight chance of showers and thunderstorms. Lows in the lower 70s. Chance of rain 20%. Tuesday, mostly sunny with a slight chance of thunderstorms. A slight chance of showers in the morning, then a chance of showers in the afternoon. Highs in the lower 90s. Chance of rain 40%. Tuesday night, mostly clear with a chance of showers with a slight chance of thunderstorms. Lows around 70. Chance of rain 40%. Wednesday, sunny with a slight chance of showers and thunderstorms. Highs in the mid-90s. Chance of rain 20%. 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It's Stillwater, it was sunny. The temperature was 100 degrees, the dew point 63, and the relative humidity 29%, producing a heat index of 102. The wind was south at 10 miles an hour. The pressure was 29.92 inches and steady. At Ponca City, it was mostly sunny. The temperature was 98, the dew point 65, and the relative humidity 33%, producing a heat index of 101. The wind was northwest at 10. The pressure was 29.92 inches and rising. At Enid, it was sunny. The temperature was 105, the dew point 59, and the relative humidity 22%, producing a heat index of 105. The wind was south at 13. The pressure was 29.87 inches and steady. At Guthrie, it was mostly sunny. The temperature was 102, the dew point 61, and the relative humidity 25%, producing a heat index of 103. The wind was south at 13. The pressure was 29.92 inches and steady. Observations from around the region. At Wichita, thunder was reported with a temperature of 82. It was mostly sunny, with a temperature of 101 at Oklahoma City, 99 at Dallas-Fort Worth, 101 at Tulsa, and 98 at Springfield. Once again at 6 p.m., at Stillwater, it was sunny. The temperature was 100, and the heat index was 102. Due to the possibility of a significant weather event, the weekly test of the National Weather Service radio warning alarm tone feature has been canceled. Weather permitting, the test will be conducted next Wednesday. Heat advisory will expire at 7 p.m. Central Daylight Time this evening. Temperatures and heat indices have fallen below heat advisory criteria and the advisory will be allowed to expire. From the Norman Forecast Office, here is the forecast for Stillwater and surrounding area. Tonight, mostly clear with a slight chance of showers and thunderstorms until midnight, then mostly cloudy with showers likely with a chance of thunderstorms after midnight. Lows in the lower 70s. South winds 5 to 10 miles an hour. Chance of rain 70%. Heat index values up to 106 early until midnight. Thursday, showers with a chance of thunderstorms in the morning, then a chance of showers with a slight chance of thunderstorms in the afternoon. Much cooler with highs in the mid-80s. Northeast wind around 5 miles.

hour. Chance of rain 90%. Thursday night, mostly cloudy. A chance of showers after midnight. Lows in the mid-60s. East wind around 5 miles an hour. Chance of rain 50%. Friday, mostly sunny. A chance of showers with a slight chance of thunderstorms in the morning. Highs in the lower 90s. South winds 5 to 10 miles an hour. Chance of rain 50%. Friday night, mostly clear. Lows in the lower 70s. Southeast winds 5 to 10 miles an hour. Saturday, sunny with a chance of showers. A slight chance of thunderstorms in the morning, then a chance of thunderstorms in the afternoon. Highs in the mid-90s. Chance of rain 40%. Heat index values up to 105 in the afternoon. Saturday night, mostly clear with a slight chance of showers and thunderstorms until midnight, then partly cloudy after midnight. Lows in the lower 70s. Chance of rain 20%. Sunday, sunny. Highs in the upper 90s. Heat index values up to 105 in the afternoon. Sunday night, clear. Lows in the mid-70s. Monday, sunny. Highs in the upper 90s. Heat index values up to 105 in the afternoon. Monday night, mostly clear with a slight chance of showers and thunderstorms. Lows in the lower 70s. Chance of rain 20%. Tuesday, mostly sunny with a slight chance of thunderstorms. A slight chance of showers in the morning, then a chance of showers in the afternoon. Highs in the lower 90s. Chance of rain 40%. Tuesday night, mostly clear with a chance of showers with a slight chance of thunderstorms. Lows around 70. Chance of rain 40%. Wednesday, sunny with a slight chance of showers and thunderstorms. Highs in the mid-90s. Chance of rain 20%. 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It's Stillwater, it was sunny. The temperature was 100 degrees, the dew point 63, and the relative humidity 29%, producing a heat index of 102. The wind was south at 10 miles an hour. The pressure was 29.92 inches and steady. At Ponca City, it was mostly sunny. The temperature was 98, the dew point 65, and the relative humidity 33%, producing a heat index of 101. The wind was northwest at 10. The pressure was 29.92 inches and rising. At Enid, it was sunny. The temperature was 105, the dew point 59, and the relative humidity 22%, producing a heat index of 105. The wind was south at 13. The pressure was 29.87 inches and steady. At Guthrie, it was mostly sunny. The temperature was 102, the dew point 61, and the relative humidity 25%, producing a heat index of 103. The wind was south at 13. The pressure was 29.92 inches and steady. Observations from around the region. At Wichita, thunder was reported, with a temperature of 82. It was mostly sunny, with a temperature of 101 at Oklahoma City, 99 at Dallas-Fort Worth, 101 at Tulsa, and 98 at Springfield. Once again at 6 p.m., it's Stillwater, it was sunny. The temperature was 100, and the heat index was 102. Heat advisory will expire at 7 p.m. Central Daylight Time this evening. Temperatures and heat indices have fallen below heat advisory criteria and the advisory will be allowed to expire. From the Norman Forecast Office, here is the forecast for Stillwater and surrounding area. Tonight, mostly clear with a slight chance of showers and thunderstorms until midnight, then mostly cloudy with showers likely with a chance of thunderstorms after midnight. Lows in the lower 70s. South winds 5 to 10 miles an hour. Chance of rain 70%. Heat index values up to 106 early until midnight. Thursday, showers with a chance of thunderstorms in the morning, then a chance of showers with a slight chance of thunderstorms in the afternoon.